variable. Sunday, sunny. Highs in the lower 80s. Southeast winds 5 to 10 miles per hour. Sunday night, mostly clear in the evening, then becoming partly cloudy. Lows in the upper 50s. South winds 5 to 10 miles per hour. Memorial Day, sunny. Highs in the middle 80s. Southeast winds 5 to 10 miles per hour. Monday night, partly cloudy. Lows in the lower 60s. Southeast winds 5 to 10 miles per hour. Tuesday, mostly sunny. A slight chance of showers and thunderstorms in the afternoon. Highs in the lower 80s. Tuesday night, mostly cloudy with a chance of showers and thunderstorms. Lows in the lower 60s. Chance of rain 50%. Wednesday, mostly cloudy with a chance of showers with a slight chance of thunderstorms in the morning, then partly sunny with showers likely with a chance of thunderstorms in the afternoon. Highs in the lower 80s. Chance of rain 60%. Wednesday night, mostly cloudy with a chance of showers and thunderstorms. Lows in the middle 60s. Chance of rain 50%. Thursday, mostly cloudy. A slight chance of showers and thunderstorms in the morning, then showers likely with a chance of thunderstorms in the afternoon. Highs in the lower 80s. Chance of rain 70%. Thursday night, mostly cloudy with a chance of showers. A chance of thunderstorms, mainly in the evening. Lows in the lower 60s. Chance of rain 50%. Friday, partly sunny with a chance of showers. A slight chance of thunderstorms in the morning, then a chance of thunderstorms in the afternoon. Highs around 80. Chance of rain 40%. Friday night and Saturday, mostly cloudy. A slight chance of showers and thunderstorms. Lows in the lower 60s. Highs around 80. This hazardous weather outlook is for central Kansas, east central Kansas, north central Kansas and northeast Kansas. For today and tonight, the probability for widespread hazardous weather is low. For Sunday through Friday, the probability for widespread hazardous weather is low. The Topeka, Kansas climate summary for this evening, as of 4 p.m., May 23, 2026. Today's high temperature was 75 degrees. The normal high is 79. The record high is 95 degrees, which was set in 1939. Today's low temperature was 58 degrees. The normal low is 58. The record low is 39 degrees, which was set in 1963. A trace of precipitation fell today, which brings the monthly total to 2.49 inches. The total precipitation for the year now stands at 12.83 inches. Today the maximum wind observed was 12 miles an hour from the north. The highest wind gust observed was 17 miles per hour from the north. Sunset tonight is at 8:36 p.m. Sunrise tomorrow is at 6:03 a.m. The Manhattan, Kansas climate summary for this evening, as of 4 p.m., May 23, 2026. Today's high temperature was 75 degrees. This high was 4 degrees below the normal high of 79. Today's low temperature was 53 degrees. This low was 3 degrees below the normal low of 56. No precipitation fell today, which leaves the monthly total at 0.01 inches. The total precipitation for the year still stands at 5.81 inches. Today the maximum wind observed was 7 miles an hour from the northeast. The highest wind gust observed was 10 miles per hour from the north. Sunset tonight is at 8:40 p.m. Sunrise tomorrow is at 6:07 a.m. This is NOAA Weather Radio Station WXK91 in Topeka. Now here is your National Weather Service forecast. Tonight, partly cloudy this evening, then clearing. Lows in the lower 50s. East winds around 5 miles per hour this evening, becoming light and variable. Sunday, sunny. Highs in the lower 80s. Southeast winds 5 to 10 miles per hour.

Sunday night, mostly clear in the evening, then becoming partly cloudy. Lows in the upper 50s. South winds 5 to 10 miles per hour. Memorial Day, sunny. Highs in the middle 80s. Southeast winds 5 to 10 miles per hour. Monday night, partly cloudy. Lows in the lower 60s. Southeast winds 5 to 10 miles per hour. Tuesday, mostly sunny. A slight chance of showers and thunderstorms in the afternoon. Highs in the lower 80s. Tuesday night, mostly cloudy with a chance of showers and thunderstorms. Lows in the lower 60s. Chance of rain 50%. Wednesday, mostly cloudy with a chance of showers with a slight chance of thunderstorms in the morning, then partly sunny with showers likely with a chance of thunderstorms in the afternoon. Highs in the lower 80s. Chance of rain 60%. Wednesday night, mostly cloudy with a chance of showers and thunderstorms. Lows in the middle 60s. Chance of rain 50%. Thursday, mostly cloudy. A slight chance of showers and thunderstorms in the morning, then showers likely with a chance of thunderstorms in the afternoon. Highs in the lower 80s. Chance of rain 70%. Thursday night, mostly cloudy with a chance of showers. A chance of thunderstorms, mainly in the evening. Lows in the lower 60s. Chance of rain 50%. Friday, partly sunny with a chance of showers. A slight chance of thunderstorms in the morning, then a chance of thunderstorms in the afternoon. Highs around 80. Chance of rain 40%. Friday night and Saturday, mostly cloudy. A slight chance of showers and thunderstorms. Lows in the lower 60s. Highs around 80. The current time is 7:08 p.m. Central Daylight Time. This hazardous weather outlook is for Central Kansas, East Central Kansas, North Central Kansas and Northeast Kansas. For today and tonight, the probability for widespread hazardous weather is low. For Sunday through Friday, the probability for widespread hazardous weather is low. The Topeka, Kansas climate summary for this evening, as of 4 p.m., May 23, 2026. Today's high temperature was 75 degrees. The normal high is 79. The record high is 95 degrees, which was set in 1939. Today's low temperature was 58 degrees. The normal low is 58. The record low is 39 degrees, which was set in 1963. A trace of precipitation fell today, which brings the monthly total to 2.49 inches. The total precipitation for the year now stands at 12.83 inches. Today the maximum wind observed was 12 miles an hour from the north. The highest wind gust observed was 17 miles per hour from the north. Sunset tonight is at 8:36 p.m. Sunrise tomorrow is at 6:03 a.m. The Manhattan, Kansas climate summary for this evening, as of 4 p.m., May 23, 2026. Today's high temperature was 75 degrees. This high was 4 degrees below the normal high of 79. Today's low temperature was 53 degrees. This low was 3 degrees below the normal low of 56. No precipitation fell today, which leaves the monthly total at 0.01 inches. The total precipitation for the year still stands at 5.81 inches. Today the maximum wind observed was 7 miles an hour from the northeast. The highest wind gust observed was 10 miles per hour from the north. Sunset tonight is at 8:40 p.m. Sunrise tomorrow is at 6:07 a.m. This is NOAA Weather Radio Station WXK91 in Topeka. Now here is your National Weather Service forecast. Tonight, partly cloudy this evening, then clearing. Lows in the lower 50s. East winds around 5 miles per hour this evening, becoming light and variable. Sunday, sunny. Highs in the lower 80s. Southeast winds 5 to 10 miles per hour. Sunday night, mostly clear in the evening, and becoming
becoming partly cloudy. Lows in the upper 50s. South winds 5 to 10 miles per hour. Memorial Day, sunny. Highs in the middle 80s. Southeast winds 5 to 10 miles per hour. Monday night, partly cloudy. Lows in the lower 60s. Southeast winds 5 to 10 miles per hour. Tuesday, mostly sunny. A slight chance of showers and thunderstorms in the afternoon. Highs in the lower 80s. Tuesday night, mostly cloudy with a chance of showers and thunderstorms. Lows in the lower 60s. Chance of rain 50%. Wednesday, mostly cloudy with a chance of showers with a slight chance of thunderstorms in the morning, then partly sunny with showers likely with a chance of thunderstorms in the afternoon. Highs in the lower 80s. Chance of rain 60%. Wednesday night, mostly cloudy with a chance of showers and thunderstorms. Lows in the middle 60s. Chance of rain 50%. Thursday, mostly cloudy. A slight chance of showers and thunderstorms in the morning, then showers likely with a chance of thunderstorms in the afternoon. Highs in the lower 80s. Chance of rain 70%. Thursday night, mostly cloudy with a chance of showers. A chance of thunderstorms, mainly in the evening. Lows in the lower 60s. Chance of rain 50%. Friday, partly sunny with a chance of showers. A slight chance of thunderstorms in the morning, then a chance of thunderstorms in the afternoon. Highs around 80. Chance of rain 40%. Friday night and Saturday, mostly cloudy. A slight chance of showers and thunderstorms. Lows in the lower 60s. Highs around 80. This hazardous weather outlook is for central Kansas, east central Kansas, north central Kansas and northeast Kansas. For today and tonight, the probability for widespread hazardous weather is low. For Sunday through Friday, the probability for widespread hazardous weather is low. The Topeka, Kansas climate summary for this evening, as of 4 p.m., May 20.

The record low is 39 degrees, which was set in 1963. A trace of precipitation fell today, which brings the monthly total to 2.49 inches. The total precipitation for the year now stands at 12.83 inches. Today the maximum wind observed was 12 miles an hour from the north. The highest wind gust observed was 17 miles per hour from the north. Sunset tonight is at 8:36 p.m. Sunrise tomorrow is at 6:03 a.m. The Manhattan, Kansas climate summary for this evening, as of 4 p.m., May 23, 2026. Today's high temperature was 75 degrees. This high was 4 degrees below the normal high of 79. Today's low temperature was 53 degrees. This low was 3 degrees below the normal low of 56. No precipitation fell today, which leaves the monthly total at 0.01 inches. The total precipitation for the year still stands at 5.81 inches. Today the maximum wind observed was 7 miles an hour from the northeast. The highest wind gust observed was 10 miles per hour from the north. Sunset tonight is at 8:40 p.m. Sunrise tomorrow.

sunny. The temperature was 71 degrees, the dew point 55, and the relative humidity was 56%. The wind was east at 3 miles an hour. The pressure was 29.99 inches and falling. At Manhattan, it was mostly sunny. The temperature was 75 degrees, the dew point 46, and the relative humidity was 35%. The wind was east at 5 miles an hour. Around the region, at Springfield, rain was falling, with a temperature of 63. It was sunny, with a temperature of 76 at Concordia, and 76 at Beatrice. It was mostly sunny, with a temperature of 75 at Omaha, and 74 at Wichita. It was partly sunny, with a temperature of 72 at Lawrence, and 72 at Kansas City. At Emporia, it was cloudy, with a temperature of 69. Once again, at Manhattan, it was 75 degrees under mostly sunny skies. Once again, at Topeka, it was 71 degrees under partly sunny skies. Now here is your National Weather Service forecast. Tonight, partly cloudy this evening, then clearing. Lows in the lower 50s. East winds around 5 miles per hour this evening, becoming light and variable. Sunday, sunny. Highs in the lower 80s. Southeast winds 5 to 10 miles per hour. Sunday night, mostly clear in the evening, then becoming partly cloudy. Lows in the upper 50s. South winds 5 to 10 miles per hour. Memorial Day, sunny. Highs in the middle 80s. Southeast winds 5 to 10 miles per hour. Monday night, partly cloudy. Lows in the lower 60s. Southeast winds 5 to 10 miles per hour. Tuesday, mostly sunny. A slight chance of showers and thunderstorms in the afternoon. Highs in the lower 80s. Tuesday night, mostly cloudy with a chance of showers and thunderstorms. Lows in the lower 60s. Chance of rain 50%. Wednesday, mostly cloudy with a chance of showers with a slight chance of thunderstorms in the morning, then partly sunny with showers likely with a chance of thunderstorms in the afternoon. Highs in the lower 80s. Chance of rain 60%. Wednesday night, mostly cloudy with a chance of showers and thunderstorms. Lows in the middle 60s. Chance of rain 50%. Thursday, mostly cloudy. A slight chance of showers and thunderstorms in the morning, then showers likely with a chance of thunderstorms in the afternoon. Highs in the lower 80s. Chance of rain 70%. Thursday night, mostly cloudy with a chance of showers. A chance of thunderstorms, mainly in the evening. Lows in the lower 60s. Chance of rain 50%. Friday, partly sunny with a chance of showers. A slight chance of thunderstorms in the morning, then a chance of thunderstorms in the afternoon. Highs around 80. Chance of rain 40%. Friday night and Saturday, mostly cloudy. A slight chance of showers and thunderstorms. Lows in the lower 60s. Highs around 80. This hazardous weather outlook is for central Kansas, east central Kansas, north central Kansas and northeast Kansas. For today and tonight, the probability for widespread hazardous weather is low. For Sunday through Friday, the probability for widespread hazardous weather is low. The Topeka, Kansas climate summary for this evening, as of 4 p.m., May 23, 2026. Today's high temperature was 75 degrees. The normal high is 79. The record high is 95 degrees, which was set in 1939. Today's low temperature was 58 degrees. The normal low is 58. The record low is 39 degrees, which was set in 1963. A trace of precipitation fell today, which brings the monthly total to 2.49 inches. The total precipitation for the year now stands at 12.83 inches. Today the maximum wind observed was 12 miles an hour from the north. The highest wind gust observed was 17 miles per hour from the north. Sunset tonight is at 8:30.

6 p.m. Sunrise tomorrow is at 6:03 a.m. The Manhattan, Kansas climate summary for this evening, as of 4 p.m., May 23, 2026. Today's high temperature was 75 degrees. This high was 4 degrees below the normal high of 79. Today's low temperature was 53 degrees. This low was 3 degrees below the normal low of 56. No precipitation fell today, which leaves the monthly total at 0.01 inches. The total precipitation for the year still stands at 5.81 inches. Today the maximum wind observed was 7 miles an hour from the northeast. The highest wind gust observed was 10 miles per hour from the north. Sunset tonight is at 8:40 p.m. Sunrise tomorrow is at 6:07 a.m. This is NOAA Weather Radio Station WXK91, in Topeka. Here are the 7 p.m. conditions for the local area. At Topeka, it was partly sunny. The temperature was 71 degrees, the dew point 55, and the relative humidity was 56%. The wind was east at 3 miles an hour. The pressure was 29.99 inches and falling. At Manhattan, it was mostly sunny. The temperature was 75 degrees, the dew point 46, and the relative humidity was 35%. The wind was east at 5 miles an hour. Around the region, at Springfield, rain was falling, with a temperature of 63. It was sunny, with a temperature of 76 at Concordia, and 76 at Beatrice. It was mostly sunny, with a temperature of 75 at Omaha, and 74 at Wichita. It was partly sunny, with a temperature of 72 at Lawrence, and 72 at Kansas City. At Emporia, it was cloudy, with a temperature of 69. Once again, at Manhattan, it was 75 degrees under mostly sunny skies. Once again, at Topeka, it was 71 degrees under partly sunny skies. The current time is 7:23 p.m. Central Daylight Time. Now here is your National Weather Service forecast. Tonight, partly cloudy this evening, then clearing. Lows in the lower 50s. East winds around 5 miles per hour this evening, becoming light and variable. Sunday, sunny. Highs in the lower 80s. Southeast winds 5 to 10 miles per hour. Sunday night, mostly clear in the evening, then becoming partly cloudy. Lows in the upper 50s. South winds 5 to 10 miles per hour. Memorial Day, sunny. Highs in the middle 80s. Southeast winds 5 to 10 miles per hour. Monday night, partly cloudy. Lows in the lower 60s. Southeast winds 5 to 10 miles per hour. Tuesday, mostly sunny. A slight chance of showers and thunderstorms in the afternoon. Highs in the lower 80s. Tuesday night, mostly cloudy with a chance of showers and thunderstorms. Lows in the lower 60s. Chance of rain 50%. Wednesday, mostly cloudy with a chance of showers with a slight chance of thunderstorms in the morning, then partly sunny with showers likely with a chance of thunderstorms in the afternoon. Highs in the lower 80s.

lows in the middle 60s. Chance of rain 50%. Thursday, mostly cloudy. A slight chance of showers and thunderstorms in the morning, then showers likely with a chance of thunderstorms in the afternoon. Highs in the lower 80s. Chance of rain 70%. Thursday night, mostly cloudy with a chance of showers. A chance of thunderstorms, mainly in the evening. Lows in the lower 60s. Chance of rain 50%. Friday, partly sunny with a chance of showers. A slight chance of thunderstorms in the morning, then a chance of thunderstorms in the afternoon. Highs around 80. Chance of rain 40%. Friday night and Saturday, mostly cloudy. A slight chance of showers and thunderstorms. Lows in the lower 60s. Highs around 80. This hazardous weather outlook is for central Kansas, east central Kansas, north central Kansas, and northeast Kansas. For today and tonight, the probability for widespread hazardous weather is low. For Sunday through Friday, the probability for widespread hazardous weather is low. The Topeka, Kansas climate summary for this evening, as of 4 p.m., May 23, 2026. Today's high temperature was 75 degrees. The normal high is 79. The record high is 95 degrees, which was set in 1939. Today's low temperature was 58 degrees. The normal low is 58. The record low is 39 degrees, which was set in 1963. A trace of precipitation fell today, which brings the monthly total to 2.49 inches. The total precipitation for the year now stands at 12.83 inches. Today the maximum wind observed was 12 miles an hour from the north. The highest wind gust observed was 17 miles per hour from the north. Sunset tonight is at 8:36 p.m. Sunrise tomorrow is at 6:03 a.m. The Manhattan, Kansas climate summary for this evening, as of 4 p.m., May 23, 2026. Today's high temperature was 75 degrees. This high was 4 degrees below the normal high of 79. Today's low temperature was 53 degrees. This low was 3 degrees below the normal low of 56. No precipitation fell today, which leaves the monthly total at 0.01 inches. The total precipitation for the year still stands at 5.81 inches. Today the maximum wind observed was 7 miles an hour from the northeast. The highest wind gust observed was 10 miles per hour from the north. Sunset tonight is at 8:40 p.m. Sunrise tomorrow is at 6:07 a.m. This is NOAA Weather Radio Station WXK91 in Topeka. Here are the 7 p.m. conditions for the local area. At Topeka, it was partly sunny. The temperature was 71 degrees, the dew point 55, and the relative humidity was 56%. The wind was east at 3 miles an hour. The pressure was 29.99 inches and falling. At Manhattan, it was mostly sunny. The temperature was 75 degrees, the dew point 46, and the relative humidity was 35%. The wind was east at 5 miles an hour. Around the region, at Springfield, rain was falling, with a temperature of 63. It was sunny, with a temperature of 76 at Concordia, and 76 at Beatrice. It was mostly sunny, with a temperature of 75 at Omaha, and 74 at Wichita. It was partly sunny, with a temperature of 72 at Lawrence, and 72 at Kansas City. At Emporia, it was cloudy, with a temperature of 69. Once again, at Manhattan, it was 75 degrees under mostly sunny skies. Once again, at Topeka, it was 71 degrees under partly sunny skies. Now here is your National Weather Service forecast. Tonight, partly cloudy this evening, then clearing. Lows in the lower 50s. East winds around 5 miles per hour this evening, becoming light and variable. Sunday, sunny. Highs in the lower 80s. Southeast winds 5 to 10 miles per hour.

Sunday night, mostly clear in the evening, then becoming partly cloudy. Lows in the upper 50s. South winds 5 to 10 miles per hour. Memorial Day, sunny. Highs in the middle 80s. Southeast winds 5 to 10 miles per hour. Monday night, partly cloudy. Lows in the lower 60s. Southeast winds 5 to 10 miles per hour. Tuesday, mostly sunny. A slight chance of showers and thunderstorms in the afternoon. Highs in the lower 80s. Tuesday night, mostly cloudy with a chance of showers and thunderstorms. Lows in the lower 60s. Chance of rain 50%. Wednesday, mostly cloudy with a chance of showers with a slight chance of thunderstorms in the morning, then partly sunny with showers likely with a chance of thunderstorms in the afternoon. Highs in the lower 80s. Chance of rain 60%. Wednesday night, mostly cloudy with a chance of showers and thunderstorms. Lows in the middle 60s. Chance of rain 50%. Thursday, mostly cloudy. A slight chance of showers and thunderstorms in the morning, then showers likely with a chance of thunderstorms in the afternoon. Highs in the lower 80s. Chance of rain 70%. Thursday night, mostly cloudy with a chance of showers. A chance of thunderstorms, mainly in the evening. Lows in the lower 60s. Chance of rain 50%. Friday, partly sunny with a chance of showers. A slight chance of thunderstorms in the morning, then a chance of thunderstorms in the afternoon. Highs around 80. Chance of rain 40%. Friday night and Saturday, mostly cloudy. A slight chance of showers and thunderstorms. Lows in the lower 60s. Highs around 80. This hazardous weather outlook is for central Kansas, east central Kansas, north central Kansas and northeast Kansas. For today and tonight, the probability for widespread hazardous weather is low. For Sunday through Friday, the probability for widespread hazardous weather is low. The Topeka, Kansas climate summary for this evening, as of 4 p.m., May 23, 2026. Today's high temperature was 75 degrees. The normal high is 79. The record high is 95 degrees, which was set in 1939. Today's low temperature was 58 degrees. The normal low is 58. The record low is 39 degrees, which was set in 1963. A trace of precipitation fell today, which was 58. The record low is 39 degrees, which was set in 1963. A trace of precipitation fell today, which brings the monthly total to 2.49 inches. The total precipitation for the year now stands at 12.83 inches. Today the maximum wind observed was 12 miles an hour from the north. The highest wind gust observed was 17 miles per hour from the north. Sunset tonight is at 8:36 p.m. Sunrise tomorrow is at 6:03 a.m. The Manhattan, Kansas climate summary for this evening, as of 4 p.m., May 23, 2026. Today's high temperature was 75 degrees. This high was 4 degrees below the normal high of 79. Today's low temperature was 53 degrees. This low was 3 degrees below the normal low of 56. No precipitation fell today, which leaves the monthly total at 0.01 inches. The total precipitation for the year still stands at 5.81 inches. Today the maximum wind observed was 7 miles an hour from the northeast. The highest wind gust observed was 10 miles per hour from the north. Sunset tonight is at 8:40 p.m. Sunrise tomorrow is at 6:07 a.m. This is NOAA Weather Radio Station WXK91 in Topeka. Here are the 7 p.m. conditions for the local area. At Topeka, it was partly sunny. The temperature was 71 degrees, the dew point 55, and the relative humidity was 56%. The wind was east at 3 miles an hour. The pressure was 29.99 inches and falling. At Manhattan, it was mostly

sunny. The temperature was 75 degrees, the dew point 46, and the relative humidity was 35%. The wind was east at 5 miles an hour. Around the region, at Springfield, rain was falling, with a temperature of 63. It was sunny, with a temperature of 76 at Concordia, and 76 at Beatrice. It was mostly sunny, with a temperature of

It was 71 degrees under partly sunny skies. Now here is your National Weather Service forecast. Tonight, partly cloudy this evening, then clearing. Lows in the lower 50s. East winds around 5 miles per hour this evening, becoming light and variable. Sunday, sunny. Highs in the lower 80s. Southeast winds 5 to 10 miles per hour. Sunday night, mostly clear in the evening, then becoming partly cloudy. Lows in the upper 50s. South winds 5 to 10 miles per hour. Memorial Day, sunny. Highs in the middle 80s. Southeast winds 5 to 10 miles per hour. Monday night, partly cloudy. Lows in the lower 60s. Southeast winds 5 to 10 miles per hour. Tuesday, mostly sunny. A slight chance of showers and thunderstorms in the afternoon. Highs in the lower 80s. Tuesday night, mostly cloudy with a chance of showers and thunderstorms. Lows in the lower 60s. Chance of rain 50%. Wednesday, mostly cloudy with a chance of showers with a slight chance of thunderstorms in the morning, then partly sunny with showers likely with a chance of thunderstorms in the afternoon. Highs in the lower 80s. Chance of rain 60%. Wednesday night, mostly cloudy with a chance of showers and thunderstorms. Lows in the middle 60s. Chance of rain 50%. Thursday, mostly cloudy. A slight chance of showers and thunderstorms in the morning, then showers likely with a chance of thunderstorms in the afternoon. Highs in the lower 80s.

This hazardous weather outlook is for Central Kansas, East Central Kansas, North Central Kansas, and Northeast Kansas. For today and tonight, the probability for widespread hazardous weather is low. For Sunday through Friday, the probability for widespread hazardous weather is low. The Topeka, Kansas climate summary for this evening, as of 4 p.m., May 23, 2026. Today's high temperature was 75 degrees. The normal high is 79. The record high is 95 degrees, which was set in 1939. Today's low temperature was 58 degrees. The normal low is 58. The record low is 39 degrees, which was set in 1963. A trace of precipitation fell today, which brings the monthly total to 2.49 inches. The total precipitation for the year now stands at 12.83 inches. Today the maximum wind observed was 12 miles an hour from the north. The highest wind gust observed was 17 miles per hour from the north. Sunset tonight is at 8:36 p.m. Sunrise tomorrow is at 6:03 a.m. The Manhattan, Kansas climate summary for this evening, as of 4 p.m., May 23, 2026. Today's high temperature was 75 degrees. This high was 4 degrees below the normal high of 79. Today's low temperature was 53 degrees. This low was 3 degrees below the normal low of 56. No precipitation fell today, which leaves the monthly total at 0.01 inches. The total precipitation for the year still stands at 5.81 inches. Today the maximum wind observed was 7 miles an hour from the northeast. The highest wind gust observed was 10 miles per hour from the north. Sunset tonight is at 8:40 p.m. Sunrise tomorrow is at 6:07 a.m. This is NOAA Weather Radio Station WXK91 in Topeka. Here are the 7 p.m. conditions for the local area. At Topeka, it was partly sunny. The temperature was 71 degrees, the dew point 55, and the relative humidity was 56%. The wind was east at 3 miles an hour. The pressure was 29.99 inches and falling. At Manhattan, it was mostly sunny. The temperature was 75 degrees, the dew point 46, and the relative humidity was 35%. The wind was east at 5 miles an hour. Around the region, at Springfield, rain was falling, with a temperature of 63. It was sunny, with a temperature of 76 at Concordia, and 76 at Beatrice. It was mostly sunny, with a temperature of 75 at Omaha, and 74 at Wichita. It was partly sunny, with a temperature of 72 at Lawrence, and 72 at Kansas City. At Emporia, it was cloudy, with a temperature of 69. Once again, at Manhattan, it was 75 degrees under mostly sunny skies. Once again, at Topeka, it was 71 degrees under partly sunny skies. Now here is your National Weather Service forecast. Tonight, partly cloudy this evening, then clearing. Lows in the lower 50s. East winds around 5 miles per hour this evening, becoming light and variable. Sunday, sunny. Highs in the lower 80s. Southeast winds 5 to 10 miles per hour. Sunday night, mostly clear in the evening, then becoming partly cloudy. Lows in the upper 50s. South winds 5 to 10 miles per hour. Memorial Day, sunny. Highs in the middle 80s. Southeast winds 5 to 10 miles per hour. Monday night, partly cloudy. Lows in the lower 60s. Southeast winds 5 to 10 miles per hour. Tuesday, mostly sunny. A slight chance of showers and thunderstorms in the afternoon. Highs in the lower 80s. Tuesday night, mostly cloudy with a chance of showers and thunderstorms. Lows in the lower 60s. Chance of rain 50%. Wednesday, mostly cloudy with a chance of showers with a slight chance of thunderstorms in the morning, then partly sunny with showers likely with a chance of thunderstorms in the afternoon. Highs in the low

80s. Chance of rain 60%. Wednesday night, mostly cloudy with a chance of showers and thunderstorms. Lows in the middle 60s. Chance of rain 50%. Thursday, mostly cloudy. A slight chance of showers and thunderstorms in the morning, then showers likely with a chance of thunderstorms in the afternoon. Highs in the lower 80s. Chance of rain 70%. Thursday night, mostly cloudy with a chance of showers. A chance of thunderstorms, mainly in the evening. Lows in the lower 60s. Chance of rain 50%. Friday, partly sunny with a chance of showers. A slight chance of thunderstorms in the morning, then a chance of thunderstorms in the afternoon. Highs around 80. Chance of rain 40%. Friday night and Saturday, mostly cloudy. A slight chance of showers and thunderstorms. Lows in the lower 60s. Highs around 80. This hazardous weather outlook is for central Kansas, east central Kansas, north central Kansas and northeast Kansas. For today and tonight, the probability for widespread hazardous weather is low. For Sunday through Friday, the probability for widespread hazardous weather is low. The Topeka, Kansas climate summary for this evening, as of 4 p.m., May 23, 2026. Today's high temperature was 75 degrees. The normal high is 79. The record high is 95 degrees, which was set in 1939. Today's low temperature was 58 degrees. The normal low is 58. The record low is 39 degrees, which was set in 1963. A trace of precipitation fell today, which brings the monthly total to 2.49 inches. The total precipitation for the year now stands at 12.83 inches. Today the maximum wind observed was 12 miles an hour from the north. The highest wind gust observed was 17 miles per hour from the north. Sunset tonight is at 8:36 p.m. Sunrise tomorrow is at 6:03 a.m. The Manhattan, Kansas climate summary for this evening, as of 4 p.m., May 23, 2026. Today's high temperature was 75 degrees. This high was 4 degrees below the normal high of 79. Today's low temperature was 53 degrees. This low was 3 degrees below the normal low of 56. No precipitation fell today, which leaves the monthly total at 0.01 inches. The total precipitation for the year still stands at 5.81 inches. Today the maximum wind observed was 7 miles an hour from the northeast. The highest wind gust observed was 10 miles per hour from the north. Sunset tonight is at 8:40 p.m. Sunrise tomorrow is at 6:07 a.m. This is NOAA Weather Radio Station WXK91 in Topeka. Here are the 7 p.m. conditions for the local area. At Topeka, it was partly sunny. The temperature was 71 degrees, the dew point 55, and the relative humidity was 56%. The wind was east at 3 miles an hour. The pressure was 29.99 inches and falling. At Manhattan, it was mostly sunny. The temperature was 75 degrees, the dew point 46, and the relative humidity was 35%. The wind was east at 5 miles an hour. Around the region, at Springfield, rain was falling, with a temperature of 63. It was sunny, with a temperature of 76 at Concordia, and 76 at Beatrice. It was mostly sunny, with a temperature of 75 at Omaha, and 74 at Wichita. It was partly sunny, with a temperature of 72 at Lawrence, and 72 at Kansas City. At Emporia, it was cloudy, with a temperature of 69. Once again, at Manhattan, it was 75 degrees under mostly sunny skies. Once again, at Topeka, it was 71 degrees under partly sunny skies. Now here is your National Weather Service forecast. Tonight, partly cloudy this evening, then clearing. Lows in the lower 50s. East winds around 5 miles per hour this evening, becoming light and variable.
Sunday, sunny. Highs in the lower 80s. Southeast winds 5 to 10 miles per hour. Sunday night, mostly clear in the evening, then becoming partly cloudy. Lows in the upper 50s. South winds 5 to 10 miles per hour. Memorial Day, sunny. Highs in the middle 80s. Southeast winds 5 to 10 miles per hour. Monday night, partly cloudy. Lows in the lower 60s. Southeast winds 5 to 10 miles per hour. Tuesday, mostly sunny. A slight chance of showers and thunderstorms in the afternoon. Highs in the lower 80s. Tuesday night, mostly cloudy with a chance of showers and thunderstorms. Lows in the lower 60s. Chance of rain 50%. Wednesday, mostly cloudy with a chance of showers with a slight chance of thunderstorms in the morning, then partly sunny with showers likely with a chance of thunderstorms in the afternoon. Highs in the lower 80s. Chance of rain 60%. Wednesday night, mostly cloudy with a chance of showers and thunderstorms. Lows in the middle 60s. Chance of rain 50%. Thursday, mostly cloudy. A slight chance of showers and thunderstorms in the morning, then showers likely with a chance of thunderstorms in the afternoon. Highs in the lower 80s. Chance of rain 70%. Thursday night, mostly cloudy with a chance of showers. A chance of thunderstorms, mainly in the evening. Lows in the lower 60s. Chance of rain 50%. Friday, partly sunny with a chance of showers. A slight chance of thunderstorms in the morning, then a chance of thunderstorms in the afternoon. Highs around 80. Chance of rain 40%. Friday night and Saturday, mostly cloudy. A slight chance of showers and thunderstorms. Lows in the lower 60s. Highs around 80. This hazardous weather outlook is for central Kansas, east central Kansas, north central Kansas and northeast Kansas. For today and tonight, the probability for widespread hazardous weather is low. For Sunday through Friday, the probability for widespread hazardous weather is low. The Topeka, Kansas climate summary for this evening, as of 4 p.m., May 23, 2026. Today's high temperature was 75 degrees. The normal high is 79. The record high is 95 degrees, which was set in 1939. Today's low temperature was 58 degrees. The normal low is 58. The record low is 39 degrees, which was set in 1963. A trace of precipitation fell today, which brings the monthly total to 2.49 inches. The total precipitation for the year now stands at 12.83 inches. Today the maximum wind observed was 12 miles an hour from the north. The highest wind gust observed was 17 miles per hour from the north. Sunset tonight is at 8:36 p.m. Sunrise tomorrow is at 6:03 a.m. The Manhattan, Kansas

low temperature was 53 degrees. This low was 3 degrees below the normal low of 56. No precipitation fell today, which leaves the monthly total at 0.01 inches. The total precipitation for the year still stands at 5.81 inches. Today the maximum wind observed was 7 miles an hour from the northeast. The highest wind gust observed was 10 miles per hour from the north. Sunset tonight is at 8:40 p.m. Sunrise tomorrow is at 6:07 a.m. The current time is 7:53 p.m. Central Daylight Time. 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Here are the 7 p.m. conditions for the local area. At Topeka, it was partly sunny. The temperature was 71 degrees, the dew point 55, and the relative humidity was 56%. The wind was east at 3 miles an hour. The pressure was 29.99 inches and falling. At Manhattan, it was mostly sunny. The temperature was 75 degrees, the dew point 46, and the relative humidity was 35%. The wind was east at 5 miles an hour. Around the region, at Springfield, rain was falling, with a temperature of 63. It was sunny, with a temperature of 76 at Concordia, and 76 at Beatrice. It was mostly sunny, with a temperature of 75 at Omaha, and 74 at Wichita. It was partly sunny, with a temperature of 72 at Lawrence, and 72 at Kansas City. At Emporia, it was cloudy, with a temperature of 69. Once again, at Manhattan, it was 75 degrees under mostly sunny skies. Once again, at Topeka, it was 71 degrees under partly sunny skies. Now here is your National Weather Service forecast. Tonight, partly cloudy this evening, then clearing. Lows in the lower 50s. East winds around 5 miles per hour this evening, becoming light and variable. Sunday, sunny. Highs in the lower 80s. Southeast winds 5 to 10 miles per hour. Sunday night, mostly clear in the evening, then becoming partly cloudy. Lows in the upper 50s. South winds 5 to 10 miles per hour. Memorial Day, sunny. Highs in the middle 80s. Southeast winds 5 to 10 miles per hour. Monday night, partly cloudy. Lows in the lower 60s. Southeast winds 5 to 10 miles per hour. Tuesday, mostly sunny. A slight chance of showers and thunderstorms in the afternoon. Highs in the lower 80s. Tuesday night, mostly cloudy with a chance of showers and thunderstorms. Lows in the lower 60s. Chance of rain 50%. Wednesday, mostly cloudy with a chance of showers with a slight chance of thunderstorms in the morning, then partly sunny with showers likely with a chance of thunderstorms in the afternoon. Highs in the lower 80s. Chance of rain 60%. Wednesday night, mostly cloudy with a chance of showers and thunderstorms. Lows in the middle 60s. Chance of rain 50%. Thursday, mostly cloudy. A slight chance of showers and thunderstorms in the morning, then showers likely with a chance of thunderstorms in the afternoon. Highs in the lower 80s. Chance of rain 70%. Thursday night, mostly cloudy with a chance of showers. A chance of thunderstorms, mainly in the evening. Lows in the lower 60s. Chance of rain 50%. Friday, partly sunny with a chance of showers. A slight chance of thunderstorms in the morning, then a chance of thunderstorms in the afternoon. Highs around 80. Chance of rain 40%. Friday night and Saturday, mostly cloudy. A slight chance of showers and thunderstorms. Lows in the lower 60s. Highs around 80. This hazardous weather outlook is for Central Kansas, East Central Kansas, North Central Kansas,

the Topeka, Kansas climate summary for this evening, as of 4 p.m., May 23, 2026. Today's high temperature was 75 degrees. The normal high is 79. The record high is 95 degrees, which was set in 1939. Today's low temperature was 58 degrees. The normal low is 58. The record low is 39 degrees, which was set in 1963. A trace of precipitation fell today, which brings the monthly total to 2.49 inches. The total precipitation for the year now stands at 12.83 inches. Today the maximum wind observed was 12 miles an hour from the north. The highest wind gust observed was 17 miles per hour from the north. Sunset tonight is at 8:36 p.m. Sunrise tomorrow is at 6:03 a.m. The Manhattan, Kansas climate summary for this evening, as of 4 p.m., May 23, 2026. Today's high temperature was 75 degrees. This high was 4 degrees below the normal high of 79. Today's low temperature was 53 degrees. This low was 3 degrees below the normal low of 56. No precipitation fell today, which leaves the monthly total at 0.01 inches. The total precipitation for the year still stands at 5.81 inches. Today the maximum wind observed was 7 miles an hour from the northeast. The highest wind gust observed was 10 miles per hour from the north. Sunset tonight is at 8:40 p.m. Sunrise tomorrow is at 6:07 a.m. This is NOAA Weather Radio Station WXK91 in Topeka. Here are the 7 p.m. conditions for the local area. At Topeka, it was partly sunny. The temperature was 71 degrees, the dew point 55, and the relative humidity was 56%. The wind was east at 3 miles an hour. The pressure was 29.99 inches and falling. At Manhattan, it was mostly sunny. The temperature was 75 degrees, the dew point 46, and the relative humidity was 35%. The wind was east at 5 miles an hour. Around the region, at Springfield, rain was falling, with a temperature of 63. It was sunny, with a temperature of 76 at Concordia, and 76 at Beatrice. It was mostly sunny, with a temperature of 75 at Omaha, and 74 at Wichita. It was partly sunny, with a temperature of 72 at Lawrence, and 72 at Kansas City. At Emporia, it was cloudy, with a temperature of 69. Once again, at Manhattan, it was 75 degrees under mostly sunny skies. Once again, at Topeka, it was 71 degrees under partly sunny skies. Now here is your National Weather Service forecast. Tonight, partly cloudy this evening, then clearing. Lows in the lower 50s. East winds around 5 miles per hour this evening, becoming light and variable. Sunday, sunny. Highs in the lower 80s. Southeast winds 5 to 10 miles per hour. Sunday night, mostly clear in the evening, then becoming partly cloudy. Lows in the upper 50s. South winds 5 to 10 miles per hour. Memorial Day, sunny. Highs in the middle 80s. Southeast winds 5 to 10 miles per hour. Monday night, partly cloudy. Lows in the lower 60s. Southeast winds 5 to 10 miles per hour. Tuesday, mostly sunny. A slight chance of showers and thunderstorms in the afternoon. Highs in the lower 80s. Tuesday night, mostly cloudy with a chance of showers and thunderstorms. Lows in the lower 60s. Chance of rain 50%. Wednesday, mostly cloudy with a chance of showers with a slight chance of thunderstorms in the morning, then partly sunny with showers likely with a chance of thunderstorms in the afternoon. Highs in the lower 80s. Chance of rain 60%. Wednesday night, mostly cloudy with a chance of showers and thunderstorms. Lows in the middle 60s. Chance of rain 50%. Thursday, mostly cloudy. A slight chance of showers and

Thunderstorms in the morning, then showers likely with a chance of thunderstorms in the afternoon. Highs in the lower 80s. Chance of rain 70%. Thursday night, mostly cloudy with a chance of showers. A chance of thunderstorms, mainly in the evening. Lows in the lower 60s. Chance of rain 50%. Friday, partly sunny with a chance of showers. A slight chance of thunderstorms in the morning, then a chance of thunderstorms in the afternoon. Highs around 80. Chance of rain 40%. Friday night and Saturday, mostly cloudy. A slight chance of showers and thunderstorms. Lows in the lower 60s. Highs around 80. This hazardous weather outlook is for central Kansas, east central Kansas, north central Kansas and northeast Kansas. For today and tonight, the probability for widespread hazardous weather is low. For Sunday through Friday, the probability for widespread hazardous weather is low. 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Here are the 7 p.m. conditions for the local area. At Topeka, it was partly sunny. The temperature was 71 degrees, the dew point 55, and the relative humidity was 56%. The wind was east at 3 miles an hour. The pressure was 29.99 inches and falling. At Manhattan, it was mostly sunny. The temperature was 75 degrees, the dew point 46, and the relative humidity was 35%. The wind was east at 5 miles an hour. Around the region, at Springfield, rain was falling, with a temperature of 63. It was sunny, with a temperature of 76 at Concordia, and 76 at Beatrice. It was mostly sunny, with a temperature of 75 at Omaha, and 74 at Wichita. It was partly sunny, with a temperature of 72 at Lawrence, and 72 at Kansas City. At Emporia, it was cloudy, with a temperature of 69. Once again, at Manhattan, it was 75 degrees under mostly sunny skies. Once again, at Topeka, it was 71 degrees under partly sunny skies. Now here is your National Weather Service forecast. Tonight, partly cloudy this evening, then clearing. Lows in the lower 50s. East winds around 5 miles per hour this evening, becoming light and variable. Sunday, sunny. Highs in the lower 80s. Southeast winds 5 to 10 miles per hour. Sunday night, mostly clear in the evening, then becoming partly cloudy. Lows in the upper 50s. South winds 5 to 10 miles per hour. Memorial Day, sunny. Highs in the middle 80s. Southeast winds 5 to 10 miles per hour. Monday night, partly cloudy. Lows in the lower 60s. Southeast winds 5 to 10 miles per hour. Tuesday, mostly sunny. A slight chance of showers and thunderstorms in the afternoon. Highs in the lower 80s. Tuesday night, mostly cloudy with a chance of showers and thunderstorms. Lows in the lower 60s. Chance of rain 50%. Wednesday, mostly cloudy with a chance of showers with a slight chance of thunderstorms in the morning, then partly sunny with showers likely with a chance of thunderstorms in the afternoon. Highs in the lower 80s. Chance of rain 60%. Wednesday night, mostly cloudy with a chance of showers and thunderstorms. Lows in the middle 60s. Chance of rain 50%. Thursday, mostly cloudy. A slight chance of showers and thunderstorms in the morning, then showers likely with a chance of thunderstorms in the afternoon. Highs in the lower 80s. Chance of rain 70%. Thursday night, mostly cloudy with a chance of showers. A chance of thunderstorms, mainly in the evening. Lows in the lower 60s. Chance of rain 50%. Friday, partly sunny with a chance of showers. A slight chance of thunderstorms in the morning, then a chance of thunderstorms in the afternoon. Highs around 80. Chance of rain 40%. Friday night and Saturday, mostly cloudy.
a slight chance of showers and thunderstorms. Lows in the lower 60s. Highs around 80. This hazardous weather outlook is for central Kansas, east central Kansas, north central Kansas, and northeast Kansas. For today and tonight, the probability for widespread hazardous weather is low. For Sunday through Friday, the probability for widespread hazardous weather is low. 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The current time is 8:08 p.m. Central Daylight Time. Now here is your National Weather Service forecast. Tonight, partly cloudy this evening, then clearing. Lows in the lower 50s. East winds around 5 miles per hour this evening, becoming light and variable. Sunday, sunny. Highs in the lower 80s. Southeast winds 5 to 10 miles per hour. Sunday night, mostly clear in the evening, then becoming partly cloudy. Lows in the upper 50s. South winds 5 to 10 miles per hour. Memorial Day, sunny. Highs in the middle 80s. Southeast winds 5 to 10 miles per hour. Monday night, partly cloudy. Lows in the lower 60s. Southeast winds 5 to 10 miles per hour. Tuesday, mostly sunny. A slight chance of showers and thunderstorms in the afternoon. Highs in the lower 80s. Tuesday night, mostly cloudy with a chance of showers and thunderstorms. Lows in the lower 60s. Chance of rain 50%. Wednesday, mostly cloudy with a chance of showers with a slight chance of thunderstorms in the morning, then partly sunny with showers likely with a chance of thunderstorms in the afternoon. Highs in the lower 80s. Chance of rain 60%. Wednesday night, mostly cloudy with a chance of showers and thunderstorms. Lows in the middle 60s. Chance of rain 50%. Thursday, mostly cloudy. A slight chance of showers and thunderstorms in the morning, then showers likely with a chance of thunderstorms in the afternoon. Highs in the lower 80s. Chance of rain 70%. Thursday night, mostly cloudy with a chance of showers. A chance of thunderstorms, mainly in the evening. Lows in the lower 60s. Chance of rain 50%. Friday, partly sunny with a chance of showers. A slight chance of thunderstorms in the morning, then a chance of thunderstorms in the afternoon. Highs around 80. Chance of rain 40%. Friday night and Saturday, mostly cloudy. A slight chance of showers and thunderstorms. Lows in the lower 60s. Highs around 80. This hazardous weather outlook is for central Kansas, east central Kansas, north central Kansas, and northeast Kansas. For today and tonight, the probability for widespread hazardous weather is low. For Sunday through Friday, the probability for widespread hazardous weather is low. 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Now here is your National Weather Service forecast. Tonight, partly cloudy this evening, then clearing. Lows in the lower 50s. East winds around 5 miles per hour this evening, becoming light and variable. Sunday, sunny. Highs in the lower 80s. Southeast winds 5 to 10 miles per hour. Sunday night, mostly clear in the evening, then becoming partly cloudy. Lows in the upper 50s. South winds 5 to 10 miles per hour. Memorial Day, sunny. Highs in the middle 80s. Southeast winds 5 to 10 miles per hour. Monday night, partly cloudy. Lows in the lower 60s. Southeast winds 5 to 10 miles per hour. Tuesday, mostly sunny. A slight chance of showers and thunderstorms in the afternoon. Highs in the lower 80s. Tuesday night, mostly cloudy with a chance of showers and thunderstorms. Lows in the lower 60s. Chance of rain 50%. Wednesday, mostly cloudy with a chance of showers with a slight chance of thunderstorms in the morning, then partly sunny with showers likely.

likely with a chance of thunderstorms in the afternoon. Highs in the lower 80s. Chance of rain 60%. Wednesday night, mostly cloudy with a chance of showers and thunderstorms. Lows in the middle 60s. Chance of rain 50%. Thursday, mostly cloudy. A slight chance of showers and thunderstorms in the morning, then showers likely with a chance of thunderstorms in the afternoon. Highs in the lower 80s. Chance of rain 70%. Thursday night, mostly cloudy with a chance of showers. A chance of thunderstorms, mainly in the evening. Lows in the lower 60s. Chance of rain 50%. Friday, partly sunny with a chance of showers. A slight chance of thunderstorms in the morning, then a chance of thunderstorms in the afternoon. Highs around 80. Chance of rain 40%. Friday night and Saturday, mostly cloudy. A slight chance of showers and thunderstorms. Lows in the lower 60s. Highs around 80. This hazardous weather outlook is for central Kansas, east central Kansas, north central Kansas and northeast Kansas. For today and tonight, the probability for widespread hazardous weather is low. For Sunday through Friday, the probability for widespread hazardous weather is low. This is NOAA Weather Radio Station WXK91 in Topeka. Here are the 8 p.m. conditions for the local area. At Topeka, it was mostly cloudy. The temperature was 71 degrees, the dew point 56, and the relative humidity was 58%. The wind was northeast at 3 miles an hour. The pressure was 30.00 inches and rising. At Manhattan, it was clear. The temperature was 70 degrees, the dew point 52, and the relative humidity was 52%. The wind was calm. Around the region, at Springfield, rain was falling, with a temperature of 63. It was clear, with a temperature of 73 at Concordia, and 74 at Beatrice. It was partly cloudy, with a temperature of 71 at Kansas City, 69 at Emporia, 74 at Omaha, and 72 at Wichita. At Lawrence, it was mostly cloudy, with a temperature of 69. Once again, at Manhattan, it was 70 degrees under clear skies. Once again, at Topeka, it was 71 degrees under mostly cloudy skies. Now here is your National Weather Service forecast. Tonight, partly cloudy this evening, then clearing. Lows in the lower 50s. East winds around 5 miles per hour this evening, becoming light and variable. Sunday, sunny. Highs in the lower 80s. Southeast winds 5 to 10 miles per hour. Sunday night, mostly clear in the evening, then becoming partly cloudy. Lows in the upper 50s. South winds 5 to 10 miles per hour. Memorial Day, sunny. Highs in the middle 80s. Southeast winds 5 to 10 miles per hour. Monday night, partly cloudy. Lows in the lower 60s. Southeast winds 5 to 10 miles per hour. Tuesday, mostly sunny. A slight chance of showers and thunderstorms in the afternoon. Highs in the lower 80s. Tuesday night, mostly cloudy with a chance of showers and thunderstorms. Lows in the lower 60s. Chance of rain 50%. Wednesday, mostly cloudy with a chance of showers with a slight chance of thunderstorms in the morning, then partly sunny with showers likely with a chance of thunderstorms in the afternoon. Highs in the lower 80s. Chance of rain 60%. Wednesday night, mostly cloudy with a chance of showers and thunderstorms. Lows in the middle 60s. Chance of rain 50%. Thursday, mostly cloudy. A slight chance of showers and thunderstorms in the morning, then showers likely with a chance of thunderstorms in the afternoon. Highs in the lower 80s. Chance of rain 70%. Thursday night, mostly cloudy with a chance of showers. A chance of thunderstorms, mainly in the evening. Lows in the lower 60s. Chance of rain 50%.
Friday, partly sunny with a chance of showers. A slight chance of thunderstorms in the morning, then a chance of thunderstorms in the afternoon. Highs around 80. Chance of rain 40%. Friday night and Saturday, mostly cloudy. A slight chance of showers and thunderstorms. Lows in the lower 60s. Highs around 80. This hazardous weather outlook is for central Kansas, east central Kansas, north central Kansas, and northeast Kansas. For today and tonight, the probability for widespread hazardous weather is low. For Sunday through Friday, the probability for widespread hazardous weather is low. This is NOAA Weather Radio Station WXK91 in Topeka. Here are the 8 p.m. conditions for the local area. At Topeka, it was mostly cloudy. The temperature was 71 degrees, the dew point 56, and the relative humidity was 58%. The wind was northeast at 3 miles an hour. The pressure was 30.00 inches and rising. At Manhattan, it was clear. The temperature was 70 degrees, the dew point 52, and the relative humidity was 52%. The wind was calm. Around the region, at Springfield, rain was falling, with a temperature of 63. It was clear, with a temperature of 73 at Concordia, and 74 at Beatrice. It was partly cloudy, with a temperature of 71 at Kansas City, 69 at Emporia, 74 at Omaha, and 72 at Wichita. At Lawrence, it was mostly cloudy, with a temperature of 69. Once again, at Manhattan, it was 70 degrees under clear skies. Once again, at Topeka, it was 71 degrees under mostly cloudy skies. Now here is your National Weather Service forecast. Tonight, partly cloudy this evening, then clearing. Low winds around 5 miles per hour this evening, becoming light and variable. Sunday, sunny. Highs in the lower 80s. Southeast winds 5 to 10 miles per hour. Sunday night, mostly clear in the evening, then becoming partly cloudy. Lows in the upper 50s. South winds 5 to 10 miles per hour. Memorial Day, sunny. Highs in the middle 80s. Southeast winds 5 to 10 miles per hour. Monday night, partly cloudy. Lows in the lower 60s. Southeast winds 5 to 10 miles per hour. Tuesday, mostly sunny. A slight chance of showers and thunderstorms in the afternoon. Highs in the lower 80s. Tuesday night, mostly cloudy with a chance of showers and thunderstorms. Lows in the lower 60s. Chance of rain 50%. Wednesday, mostly cloudy with a chance of showers with a slight chance of thunderstorms in the morning, then partly sunny with showers likely with a chance of thunderstorms in the afternoon. Highs in the lower 80s. Chance of rain 60%. Wednesday night, mostly cloudy with a chance of showers and thunderstorms. Lows in the middle 60s. Chance of rain 50%. Thursday, mostly cloudy. A slight chance of showers and thunderstorms in the morning, then showers likely with a chance of thunderstorms in the afternoon. Highs in the lower 80s. Chance of rain 70%. Thursday night, mostly cloudy with a chance of showers. A chance of thunderstorms, mainly in the evening. Lows in the lower 60s. Chance of rain 50%. Friday, partly sunny with a chance of showers. A slight chance of thunderstorms in the morning, then a chance of thunderstorms in the afternoon. Highs around 80. Chance of rain 40%. Friday night and Saturday, mostly cloudy. A slight chance of showers and thunderstorms. Lows in the lower 60s. Highs around 80. This hazardous weather outlook is for central Kansas, east central Kansas, north central Kansas, and northeast Kansas. For today and tonight, the probability for widespread hazardous weather is low. For Sunday through Friday, the probability for widespread hazardous weather is low.
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in Topeka. Here are the 8 p.m. conditions for the local area. At Topeka, it was mostly cloudy. The temperature was 71 degrees, the dew point 56, and the relative humidity was 58%. The wind was northeast at 3 miles an hour. The pressure was 30.00 inches and rising. At Manhattan, it was clear. The temperature was 70 degrees, the dew point 52, and the relative humidity was 52%. The wind was calm. Around the region, at Springfield, rain was falling, with a temperature of 63. It was clear, with a temperature of 73 at Concordia, and 74 at Beatrice. It was partly cloudy, with a temperature of 71 at Kansas City, 69 at Emporia, 74 at Omaha, and 72 at Wichita. At Lawrence, it was mostly cloudy, with a temperature of 69. Once again, at Manhattan, it was 70 degrees under clear skies. Once again, at Topeka, it was 71 degrees under mostly cloudy skies. The current time is 8:23 p.m. Central Daylight Time. Now here is your National Weather Service forecast. Tonight, partly cloudy this evening, then clearing. Lows in the lower 50s. East winds around 5 miles per hour this evening, becoming light and variable. Sunday, sunny. Highs in the lower 80s. Southeast winds 5 to 10 miles per hour. Sunday night, mostly clear in the evening, then becoming partly cloudy. Lows in the upper 50s. South winds 5 to 10 miles per hour. Memorial Day, sunny. Highs in the middle 80s. Southeast winds 5 to 10 miles per hour. Monday night, partly cloudy. Lows in the lower 60s. Southeast winds 5 to 10 miles per hour. Tuesday, mostly sunny. A slight chance of showers and thunderstorms in the afternoon. Highs in the lower 80s. Tuesday night, mostly cloudy with a chance of showers and thunderstorms. Lows in the lower 60s. Chance of rain 50%. Wednesday, mostly cloudy with a chance of showers with a slight chance of thunderstorms in the morning, then partly sunny with showers likely with a chance of thunderstorms in the afternoon. Highs in the lower 80s. Chance of rain 60%. Wednesday night, mostly cloudy with a chance of showers and thunderstorms. Lows in the middle 60s. Chance of rain 50%. Thursday, mostly cloudy. A slight chance of showers and thunderstorms in the morning, then showers likely with a chance of thunderstorms in the afternoon. Highs in the lower 80s. Chance of rain 70%. Thursday night, mostly cloudy with a chance of showers. A chance of thunderstorms, mainly in the evening. Lows in the lower 60s. Chance of rain 50%. Friday, partly sunny with a chance of showers. A slight chance of thunderstorms in the morning, then a chance of thunderstorms in the afternoon. Highs around 80. Chance of rain 40%. Friday night and Saturday, mostly cloudy. A slight chance of showers and thunderstorms. Lows in the lower 60s. Highs around 80. This hazardous weather outlook is for Central Kansas, East Central Kansas, North Central Kansas and Northeast Kansas. For today and tonight, the probability for widespread hazardous weather is low. For Sunday through Friday, the probability for widespread hazardous weather is low. This is NOAA Weather Radio Station WXK91 in Topeka. Here are the 8 p.m. conditions for the local area. At Topeka, it was mostly cloudy. The temperature was 71 degrees, the dew point 56, and the relative humidity was 58%. The wind was northeast at 3 miles an hour. The pressure was 30.00 inches and rising. At Manhattan, it was clear. The temperature was 70 degrees, the dew point 52, and the relative humidity was 52%. The wind was calm. Around the region, at Springfield, rain was falling, with a temperature of 63.

It was clear, with a temperature of 73 at Concordia and 74 at Beatrice. It was partly cloudy, with a temperature of 71 at Kansas City, 69 at Emporia, 74 at Omaha, and 72 at Wichita. At Lawrence, it was mostly cloudy, with a temperature of 69. Once again, at Manhattan, it was 70 degrees under clear skies. Once again, at Topeka, it was 71 degrees under mostly cloudy skies. Now here is your National Weather Service forecast. Tonight, partly cloudy this evening, then clearing. Lows in the lower 50s. East winds around 5 miles per hour this evening, becoming light and variable. Sunday, sunny. Highs in the lower 80s. Southeast winds 5 to 10 miles per hour. Sunday night, mostly clear in the evening, then becoming partly cloudy. Lows in the upper 50s. South winds 5 to 10 miles per hour. Memorial Day, sunny. Highs in the middle 80s. Southeast winds 5 to 10 miles per hour. Monday night, partly cloudy. Lows in the lower 60s. Southeast winds 5 to 10 miles per hour. Tuesday, mostly sunny. A slight chance of showers and thunderstorms in the afternoon. Highs in the lower 80s. Tuesday night, mostly cloudy with a chance of showers and thunderstorms. Lows in the lower 60s. Chance of rain 50%. Wednesday, mostly cloudy with a chance of showers with a slight chance of thunderstorms in the morning, then partly sunny with showers likely with a chance of thunderstorms in the afternoon. Highs in the lower 80s. Chance of rain 60%. Wednesday night, mostly cloudy with a chance of showers and thunderstorms. Lows in the middle 60s. Chance of rain 50%. Thursday, mostly cloudy. A slight chance of showers and thunderstorms in the morning, then showers likely with a chance of thunderstorms in the afternoon. Highs in the lower 80s. Chance of rain 70%. Thursday night, mostly cloudy with a chance of showers. A chance of thunderstorms, mainly in the evening. Lows in the lower 60s. Chance of rain 50%. Friday, partly sunny with a chance of showers. A slight chance of thunderstorms in the morning, then a chance of thunderstorms in the afternoon. Highs around 80. Chance of rain 40%. Friday night and Saturday, mostly cloudy. A slight chance of showers and thunderstorms. Lows in the lower 60s. Highs around 80. This hazardous weather outlook is for Central Kansas, East Central Kansas, North Central Kansas and Northeast Kansas. For today and tonight, the probability for widespread hazardous weather is low. For Sunday through Friday, the probability for widespread hazardous weather is low. 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Here are the 8 p.m. conditions for the local area. At Topeka, it was mostly cloudy. The temperature was 71 degrees, the dew point 56, and the relative humidity was 58%. The wind was northeast at 3 miles an hour. The pressure was 30.00 inches and rising. At Manhattan, it was clear. The temperature was 70 degrees, the dew point 52, and the relative humidity was 52%. The wind was calm. Around the region, at Springfield, rain was falling, with a temperature of 63. It was clear, with a temperature of 73 at Concordia, and 74 at Beatrice. It was partly cloudy, with a temperature of 71 at Kansas City, 69 at Emporia, 74 at Omaha, and 72 at Wichita. At Lawrence, it was mostly cloudy, with a temperature of 69. Once again, at Manhattan, it was 70 degrees under clear skies. Once again, at Topeka, it was 71 degrees under mostly cloudy skies. Now here is your National Weather Service forecast. Tonight, partly cloudy this evening, then clearing. Lows in the lower 50s. East winds around 5 miles per hour this evening.

becoming light and variable. Sunday, sunny. Highs in the lower 80s. Southeast winds 5 to 10 miles per hour. Sunday night, mostly clear in the evening, then becoming partly cloudy. Lows in the upper 50s. South winds 5 to 10 miles per hour. Memorial Day, sunny. Highs in the middle 80s. Southeast winds 5 to 10 miles per hour. Monday night, partly cloudy. Lows in the lower 60s. Southeast winds 5 to 10 miles per hour. Tuesday, mostly sunny. Miles per hour. Monday night, partly cloudy. Lows in the lower 60s. Southeast winds 5 to 10 miles per hour. Tuesday, mostly sunny. A slight chance of showers and thunderstorms in the afternoon. Highs in the lower 80s. Tuesday night, mostly cloudy with a chance of showers and thunderstorms. Lows in the lower 60s. Chance of rain 50%. Wednesday, mostly cloudy with a chance of showers with a slight chance of thunderstorms in the morning, then partly sunny with showers likely with a chance of thunderstorms in the afternoon. Highs in the lower 80s. Chance of rain 60%. Wednesday night, mostly cloudy with a chance of showers and thunderstorms. Lows in the middle 60s. Chance of rain 50%. Thursday, mostly cloudy. A slight chance of showers and thunderstorms in the morning, then showers likely with a chance of thunderstorms in the afternoon. Highs in the lower 80s. Chance of rain 70%. Thursday night, mostly cloudy with a chance of showers. A chance of thunderstorms, mainly in the evening. Lows in the lower 60s. Chance of rain 50%. Friday, partly sunny with a chance of showers. A slight chance of thunderstorms in the morning, then a chance of thunderstorms in the afternoon. Highs around 80. Chance of rain 40%. Friday night and Saturday, mostly cloudy. A slight chance of showers and thunderstorms. Lows in the lower 60s. Highs around 80. This hazardous weather outlook is for central Kansas, east central Kansas, north central Kansas and northeast Kansas. For today and tonight, the probability for widespread hazardous weather is low. For Sunday through Friday, the probability for widespread hazardous weather is low. 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Here are the 8 p.m. conditions for the local area. At Topeka, it was mostly cloudy. The temperature was 71 degrees, the dew point 56, and the relative humidity was 58%. The wind was northeast at 3 miles an hour. The pressure was 30.00 inches and rising. At Manhattan, it was clear. The temperature was 70 degrees, the dew point 52, and the relative humidity was 52%. The wind was calm. Around the region, at Springfield, rain was falling, with a temperature of 63. It was clear, with a temperature of 73 at Concordia, and 74 at Beatrice. It was partly cloudy, with a temperature of 71 at Kansas City, 69 at Emporia, 74 at Omaha, and 72 at Wichita. At Lawrence, it was mostly cloudy, with a temperature of 69. Once again, at Manhattan, it was 70 degrees under clear skies. Once again, at Topeka, it was 71 degrees under mostly cloudy skies. Now here is your National Weather Service forecast. Tonight, partly cloudy this evening, then clearing. Lows in the lower 50s. East winds around 5 miles per hour this evening, becoming light and variable. Sunday, sunny. Highs in the lower 80s. Southeast winds 5 to 10 miles per hour. Sunday night, mostly clear in the evening, then becoming partly cloudy. Lows in the upper 50s. South winds 5 to 10 miles per hour. Memorial Day, sunny. Highs in the middle 80s. Southeast winds 5 to 10 miles per hour. Monday night, partly cloudy. Lows in the low

or 60s. Southeast winds 5 to 10 miles per hour. Tuesday, mostly sunny. A slight chance of showers and thunderstorms in the afternoon. Highs in the lower 80s. Tuesday night, mostly cloudy with a chance of showers and thunderstorms. Lows in the lower 60s. Chance of rain 50%. Wednesday, mostly cloudy with a chance of showers with a slight chance of thunderstorms in the morning, then partly sunny with showers likely with a chance of thunderstorms in the afternoon. Highs in the lower 80s. Chance of rain 60%. Wednesday night, mostly cloudy with a chance of showers and thunderstorms. Lows in the middle 60s. Chance of rain 50%. Thursday, mostly cloudy. A slight chance of showers and thunderstorms in the morning, then showers likely with a chance of thunderstorms in the afternoon. Highs in the lower 80s. Chance of rain 70%. Thursday night, mostly cloudy with a chance of showers. A chance of thunderstorms, mainly in the evening. Lows in the lower 60s. Chance of rain 50%. Friday, partly sunny with a chance of showers. A slight chance of thunderstorms in the morning, then a chance of thunderstorms in the afternoon.

Central Daylight Time. This hazardous weather outlook is for Central Kansas, East Central Kansas, North Central Kansas, and Northeast Kansas. For today and tonight, the probability for widespread hazardous weather is low. For Sunday through Friday, the probability for widespread hazardous weather is low. This is NOAA Weather Radio Station WXK91 in Topeka. Here are the 8 p.m. conditions for the local area. At Topeka, it was mostly cloudy. The temperature was 71 degrees, the dew point 56, and the relative humidity was 58%. The wind was northeast at 3 miles an hour. The pressure was 30.00 inches and rising. At Manhattan, it was clear. The temperature was 70 degrees, the dew point 52, and the relative humidity was 52%. The wind was calm. Around the region, at Springfield, rain was falling, with a temperature of 63. It was clear, with a temperature of 73 at Concordia, and 74 at Beatrice. It was partly cloudy, with a temperature of 71 at Kansas City, 69 at Emporia, 74 at Omaha, and 72 at Wichita. At Lawrence, it was mostly cloudy, with a temperature of 69. Once again, at Manhattan, it was 70 degrees under clear skies. Once again, at Topeka, it was 71 degrees under mostly cloudy skies. Now here is your National Weather Service forecast. Tonight, partly cloudy this evening, then clearing. Lows in the lower 50s. East winds around 5 miles per hour this evening, becoming light and variable. Sunday, sunny. Highs in the lower 80s. Southeast winds 5 to 10 miles per hour. Sunday night, mostly clear in the evening, then becoming partly cloudy. Lows in the upper 50s. South winds 5 to 10 miles per hour. Memorial Day, sunny. Highs in the middle 80s. Southeast winds 5 to 10 miles per hour. Monday night, partly cloudy. Lows in the lower 60s. Southeast winds 5 to 10 miles per hour. Tuesday, mostly sunny. A slight chance of showers and thunderstorms in the afternoon. Highs in the lower 80s. Tuesday night, mostly cloudy with a chance of showers and thunderstorms. Lows in the lower 60s. Chance of rain 50%. Wednesday, mostly cloudy with a chance of showers with a slight chance of thunderstorms in the morning, then partly sunny with showers likely with a chance of thunderstorms in the afternoon. Highs in the lower 80s. Chance of rain 60%. Wednesday night, mostly cloudy with a chance of showers and thunderstorms. Lows in the middle 60s. Chance of rain 50%. Thursday, mostly cloudy. A slight chance of showers and thunderstorms in the morning, then showers likely with a chance of thunderstorms in the afternoon. Highs in the lower 80s. Chance of rain 70%. Thursday night, mostly cloudy with a chance of showers. A chance of thunderstorms, mainly in the evening. Lows in the lower 60s. Chance of rain 50%. Friday, partly sunny with a chance of showers. A slight chance of thunderstorms in the morning, then a chance of thunderstorms in the afternoon. Highs around 80. Chance of rain 40%. Friday night and Saturday, mostly cloudy. A slight chance of showers and thunderstorms. Lows in the lower 60s. Highs around 80. This hazardous weather outlook is for Central Kansas, East Central Kansas, North Central Kansas, and Northeast Kansas. For today and tonight, the probability for widespread hazardous weather is low. For Sunday through Friday, the probability for widespread hazardous weather is low. 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Here are the 8 p.m. conditions for the local area. At Topeka, it was mostly cloudy. The temperature was 71 degrees, the dew point 56, and the relative humidity was 58%. The wind was northeast at 3 miles an hour. The pressure was

Hour. Memorial Day. Sunny. Highs in the middle 80s. Southeast winds 5 to 10 miles per hour. Monday night, partly cloudy. Lows in the lower 60s. Southeast winds 5 to 10 miles per hour. Tuesday, mostly sunny. A slight chance of showers and thunderstorms in the afternoon. Highs in the lower 80s. Tuesday night, mostly cloudy with a chance of showers and thunderstorms. Lows in the lower 60s. Chance of rain 50%. Wednesday, mostly cloudy with a chance of showers with a slight chance of thunderstorms in the morning, then partly sunny with showers likely with a chance of thunderstorms in the afternoon. Highs in the lower 80s. Chance of rain 60%. Wednesday night, mostly cloudy with a chance of showers and thunderstorms. Lows in the middle 60s. Chance of rain 50%. Thursday, mostly cloudy. A slight chance of showers and thunderstorms in the morning, then showers likely with a chance of thunderstorms in the afternoon. Highs in the lower 80s. Chance of rain 70%. Thursday night, mostly cloudy with a chance of showers. A chance of thunderstorms, mainly in the evening. Lows in the lower 60s. Chance of rain 50%. Friday, partly sunny with a chance of showers. A slight chance of thunderstorms in the morning, then a chance of thunderstorms in the afternoon. Highs around 80. Chance of rain 40%. Friday night and Saturday, mostly cloudy. A slight chance of showers and thunderstorms. Lows in the lower 60s. Highs around 80. This hazardous weather outlook is for central Kansas, east central Kansas, north central Kansas and northeast Kansas. For today and tonight, the probability for widespread hazardous weather is low. For Sunday through Friday, the probability for widespread hazardous weather is low. This is NOAA Weather Radio Station WXK91 in Topeka. Here are the 8 p.m. conditions for the local area. At Topeka, it was mostly cloudy. The temperature was 71 degrees, the dew point 56, and the relative humidity was 58%. The wind was northeast at 3 miles an hour. The pressure was 30.00 inches and rising. At Manhattan, it was clear. The temperature was 70 degrees, the dew point 52, and the relative humidity was 52%. The wind was calm. Around the region, at Springfield, rain was falling, with a temperature of 63. It was clear, with a temperature of 73 at Concordia, and 74 at Beatrice. It was partly cloudy, with a temperature of 71 at Kansas City, 69 at Emporia, 74 at Omaha, and 72 at Wichita. At Lawrence, it was mostly cloudy, with a temperature of 69. Once again, at Manhattan, it was 70 degrees under clear skies. Once again, at Topeka, it was 71 degrees under mostly cloudy skies. Now here is your National Weather Service forecast. Tonight, partly cloudy this evening, then clearing. Lows in the lower 50s. East winds around 5 miles per hour this evening, becoming light and variable. Sunday, sunny. Highs in the lower 80s. Southeast winds 5 to 10 miles per hour. Sunday night, mostly clear in the evening, then becoming partly cloudy. Lows in the upper 50s. South winds 5 to 10 miles per hour. Memorial Day, sunny. Highs in the middle 80s. Southeast winds 5 to 10 miles per hour. Monday night, partly cloudy. Lows in the lower 60s. Southeast winds 5 to 10 miles per hour. Tuesday, mostly sunny. A slight chance of showers and thunderstorms in the afternoon. Highs in the lower 80s. Tuesday night, mostly cloudy with a chance of showers and thunderstorms. Lows in the lower 60s. Chance of rain 50%. Wednesday, mostly cloudy with a chance of showers with a slight chance of thunderstorms in the morning, then partly sunny with showers likely with a chance of thunderstorms.

in the afternoon. Highs in the lower 80s. Chance of rain 60%. Wednesday night, mostly cloudy with a chance of showers and thunderstorms. Lows in the middle 60s. Chance of rain 50%. Thursday, mostly cloudy. A slight chance of showers and thunderstorms in the morning, then showers likely with a chance of thunderstorms in the afternoon. Highs in the lower 80s. Chance of rain 70%. Thursday night, mostly cloudy with a chance of showers. A chance of thunderstorms, mainly in the evening. Lows in the lower 60s. Chance of rain 50%. Friday, partly sunny with a chance of showers. A slight chance of thunderstorms in the morning, then a chance of thunderstorms in the afternoon. Highs around 80. Chance of rain 40%. Friday night and Saturday, mostly cloudy. A slight chance of showers and thunderstorms. Lows in the lower 60s. Highs around 80. This hazardous weather outlook is for central Kansas, east central Kansas, north central Kansas and northeast Kansas. For today and tonight, the probability for widespread hazardous weather is low. For Sunday through Friday, the probability for widespread hazardous weather is low. 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Here are the 8 p.m. conditions for the local area. At Topeka, it was mostly cloudy. The temperature was 71 degrees, the dew point 56, and the relative humidity was 58%. The wind was northeast at 3 miles an hour. The pressure was 30.00 inches and rising. At Manhattan, it was clear. The temperature was 70 degrees, the dew point 52, and the relative humidity was 52%. The wind was calm. Around the region, at Springfield, rain was falling, with a temperature of 63. It was clear, with a temperature of 73 at Concordia, and 74 at Beatrice. It was partly cloudy, with a temperature of 71 at Kansas City, 69 at Emporia, 74 at Omaha, and 72 at Wichita. At Lawrence, it was mostly cloudy, with a temperature of 69. Once again, at Manhattan, it was 70 degrees under clear skies. Once again, at Topeka, it was 71 degrees under mostly cloudy skies. Now here is your National Weather Service forecast. Tonight, partly cloudy this evening, then clearing. Lows in the lower 50s. East winds around 5 miles per hour this evening, becoming light and variable. Sunday, sunny. Highs in the lower 80s. Southeast winds 5 to 10 miles per hour. Sunday night, mostly clear in the evening, then becoming partly cloudy. Lows in the upper 50s. South winds 5 to 10 miles per hour. Memorial Day, sunny. Highs in the middle 80s. Southeast winds 5 to 10 miles per hour. Monday night, partly cloudy. Lows in the lower 60s. Southeast winds 5 to 10 miles per hour. Tuesday, mostly sunny. A slight chance of showers and thunderstorms in the afternoon. Highs in the lower 80s. Tuesday night, mostly cloudy with a chance of showers and thunderstorms. Lows in the lower 60s. Chance of rain 50%. Wednesday, mostly cloudy with a chance of showers with a slight chance of thunderstorms in the morning, then partly sunny with showers likely with a chance of thunderstorms in the afternoon. Highs in the lower 80s. Chance of rain 60%. Wednesday night, mostly cloudy with a chance of showers and thunderstorms. Lows in the middle 60s. Chance of rain 50%. Thursday, mostly cloudy. A slight chance of showers and thunderstorms in the morning, then showers likely with a chance of thunderstorms in the afternoon. Highs in the lower 80s. Chance of rain 70%. Thursday night, mostly cloudy with a chance of showers. A chance of thunderstorms, mainly in the evening. Lows in the lower 60s. Chance of rain 50%. Friday, partly sunny with a chance

Chance of showers. A slight chance of thunderstorms in the morning, then a chance of thunderstorms in the afternoon. Highs around 80. Chance of rain 40%. Friday night and Saturday, mostly cloudy. A slight chance of showers and thunderstorms. Lows in the lower 60s. Highs around 80. This hazardous weather outlook is for central Kansas, east central Kansas, north central Kansas, and northeast Kansas. For today and tonight, the probability for widespread hazardous weather is low. For Sunday through Friday, the probability for widespread hazardous weather is low. 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Now here is your National Weather Service forecast. Tonight, partly cloudy this evening, then clearing. Lows in the lower 50s. East winds around 5 miles per hour this evening, becoming light and variable. Sunday, sunny. Highs in the lower 80s. Southeast winds 5 to 10 miles per hour. Sunday night, mostly clear in the evening, then becoming partly cloudy. Lows in the upper 50s. South winds 5 to 10 miles per hour. Memorial Day, sunny. Highs in the middle 80s. Southeast winds 5 to 10 miles per hour. Monday night, partly cloudy. Lows in the lower 60s. Southeast winds 5 to 10 miles per hour. Tuesday, mostly sunny. A slight chance of showers and thunderstorms in the afternoon. Highs in the lower 80s. Tuesday night, mostly cloudy with a chance of showers and thunderstorms. Lows in the lower 60s. Chance of rain 50%. Wednesday, mostly cloudy with a chance of showers with a slight chance of thunderstorms in the morning, then partly sunny with showers likely with a chance of thunderstorms in the afternoon. Highs in the lower 80s. Chance of rain 60%. Wednesday night, mostly cloudy with a chance of showers and thunderstorms. Lows in the middle 60s. Chance of rain 50%. Thursday, mostly cloudy. A slight chance of showers and thunderstorms in the morning, then showers likely with a chance of thunderstorms in the afternoon. Highs in the lower 80s. Chance of rain 70%. Thursday night, mostly cloudy with a chance of showers. A chance of thunderstorms, mainly in the evening. Lows in the lower 60s. Chance of rain 50%. Friday, partly sunny with a chance of showers. A slight chance of thunderstorms in the morning, then a chance of thunderstorms in the afternoon. Highs around 80. Chance of rain 40%. Friday night and Saturday, mostly cloudy. A slight chance of showers and thunderstorms. Lows in the lower 60s. Highs around 80. This hazardous weather outlook is for central Kansas, east central Kansas, north central Kansas, and northeast Kansas. For today and tonight, the probability for widespread hazardous weather is low. For Sunday through Friday, the probability for widespread hazardous weather is low. 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The current time is 9:08 p.m. Central Daylight Time. Now here is your National Weather Service forecast. Tonight, partly cloudy this evening, then clearing. Lows in the lower 50s. East winds around 5 miles per hour this evening, becoming light and variable. Sunday, sunny. Highs in the lower 80s. Southeast winds 5 to 10 miles per hour. Sunday night, mostly clear in the evening, then becoming partly cloudy. Lows in the upper 50s. South winds 5 to 10 miles per hour. Memorial Day, sunny. Highs in the middle 80s. Southeast winds 5 to 10 miles per hour. Monday night, partly cloudy. Lows in the lower 60s. Southeast winds 5 to 10 miles per hour. Tuesday, mostly sunny. A slight chance of showers and thunderstorms in the afternoon. Highs in the lower 80s. Tuesday night,
mostly cloudy.

south winds 5 to 10 miles per hour. Memorial Day, sunny. Highs in the middle 80s. Southeast winds 5 to 10 miles per hour. Monday night, partly cloudy. Lows in the lower 60s. Southeast winds 5 to 10 miles per hour. Tuesday, mostly sunny. A slight chance of showers and thunderstorms in the afternoon. Highs in the lower 80s. Tuesday night, mostly cloudy with a chance of showers and thunderstorms. Lows in the lower 60s. Chance of rain 50%. Wednesday, mostly cloudy with a chance of showers with a slight chance of thunderstorms in the morning, then partly sunny with showers likely with a chance of thunderstorms in the afternoon. Highs in the lower 80s. Chance of rain 60%. Wednesday night, mostly cloudy with a chance of showers and thunderstorms. Lows in the middle 60s. Chance of rain 50%. Thursday, mostly cloudy. A slight chance of showers and thunderstorms in the morning, then showers likely with a chance of thunderstorms in the afternoon. Highs in the lower 80s. Chance of rain 70%. Thursday night, mostly cloudy with a chance of showers. A chance of thunderstorms, mainly in the evening. Lows in the lower 60s. Chance of rain 50%. Friday, partly sunny with a chance of showers. A slight chance of thunderstorms in the morning, then a chance of thunderstorms in the afternoon. Highs around 80. Chance of rain 40%. Friday night and Saturday, mostly cloudy. A slight chance of showers and thunderstorms. Lows in the lower 60s. Highs around 80. This hazardous weather outlook is for central Kansas, east central Kansas, north central Kansas and northeast Kansas. For today and tonight, the probability for widespread hazardous weather is low. For Sunday through Friday, the probability for widespread hazardous weather is low. 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Here are the 9 p.m. conditions for the local area. At Topeka, it was partly cloudy. The temperature was 64 degrees, the dew point 58, and the relative humidity was 80%. The wind was calm. The pressure was 30.01 inches and rising. At Manhattan, it was clear. The temperature was 62 degrees, the dew point 51, and the relative humidity was 67%. The wind was calm. Around the region, at Springfield, rain was falling, with a temperature of 63. It was clear, with a temperature of 64 at Emporia, and 71 at Beatrice. It was partly cloudy, with a temperature of 61 at Lawrence, 67 at Concordia, 68 at Omaha, and 68 at Wichita. At Kansas City, it was mostly cloudy, with a temperature of 70. Once again, at Manhattan, it was 62 degrees under clear skies. Once again, at Topeka, it was 64 degrees under partly cloudy skies. Now here is your National Weather Service forecast. Tonight, partly cloudy this evening, then clearing. Lows in the lower 50s. East winds around 5 miles per hour this evening, becoming light and variable. Sunday, sunny. Highs in the lower 80s. Southeast winds 5 to 10 miles per hour. Sunday night, mostly clear in the evening, then becoming partly cloudy. Lows in the upper 50s. South winds 5 to 10 miles per hour. Memorial Day, sunny. Highs in the middle 80s. Southeast winds 5 to 10 miles per hour. Monday night, partly cloudy. Lows in the lower 60s. Southeast winds 5 to 10 miles per hour. Tuesday, mostly sunny. A slight chance of showers and thunderstorms in the afternoon. Highs in the lower 80s. Tuesday night, mostly cloudy with a chance of showers and thunderstorms. Lows in the lower 60s. Chance of rain 50%. Wednesday, mostly cloudy with a chance of showers with a slight chance of thunderstorms in the morning, then partly sunny with showers likely with a chance

thunderstorms in the afternoon. Highs in the lower 80s. Chance of rain 60%. Wednesday night, mostly cloudy with a chance of showers and thunderstorms. Lows in the middle 60s. Chance of rain 50%. Thursday, mostly cloudy. A slight chance of showers and thunderstorms in the morning, then showers likely with a chance of thunderstorms in the afternoon. Highs in the lower 80s. Chance of rain 70%. Thursday night, mostly cloudy with a chance of showers. A chance of thunderstorms, mainly in the evening. Lows in the lower 60s. Chance of rain 50%. Friday, partly sunny with a chance of showers. A slight chance of thunderstorms in the morning, then a chance of thunderstorms in the afternoon. Highs around 80. Chance of rain 40%. Friday night and Saturday, mostly cloudy. A slight chance of showers and thunderstorms. Lows in the lower 60s. Highs around 80. This hazardous weather outlook is for central Kansas, east central Kansas, north central Kansas and northeast Kansas. For today and tonight, the probability for widespread hazardous weather is low. For Sunday through Friday, the probability for widespread hazardous weather is low. 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Here are the 9 p.m. conditions for the local area. At Topeka, it was partly cloudy. The temperature was 64 degrees, the dew point 58, and the relative humidity was 80%. The wind was calm. The pressure was 30.01 inches and rising. At Manhattan, it was clear. The temperature was 62 degrees, the dew point 51, and the relative humidity was 67%. The wind was calm. Around the region, at Springfield, rain was falling, with a temperature of 63. It was clear, with a temperature of 64 at Emporia, and 71 at Beatrice. It was partly cloudy, with a temperature of 61 at Lawrence, 67 at Concordia, 68 at Omaha, and 68 at Wichita. At Kansas City, it was mostly cloudy, with a temperature of 70. Once again, at Manhattan, it was 62 degrees under clear skies. Once again, at Topeka, it was 64 degrees under partly cloudy skies. Now here is your National Weather Service forecast. Tonight, partly cloudy this evening, then clearing. Lows in the lower 50s. East winds around 5 miles per hour this evening, becoming light and variable. Sunday, sunny. Highs in the lower 80s. Southeast winds 5 to 10 miles per hour. Sunday night, mostly clear in the evening, then becoming partly cloudy. Lows in the upper 50s. South winds 5 to 10 miles per hour. Memorial Day, sunny. Highs in the middle 80s. Southeast winds 5 to 10 miles per hour. Monday night, partly cloudy. Lows in the lower 60s. Southeast winds 5 to 10 miles per hour. Tuesday, mostly sunny. A slight chance of showers and thunderstorms in the afternoon. Highs in the lower 80s. Tuesday night, mostly cloudy with a chance of showers and to 10 miles per hour. Tuesday, mostly sunny. A slight chance of showers and thunderstorms in the afternoon. Highs in the lower 80s. Tuesday night, mostly cloudy with a chance of showers and thunderstorms. Lows in the lower 60s. Chance of rain 50%. Wednesday, mostly cloudy with a chance of showers with a slight chance of thunderstorms in the morning, then partly sunny with showers likely with a chance of thunderstorms in the afternoon. Highs in the lower 80s. Chance of rain 60%. Wednesday night, mostly cloudy with a chance of showers and thunderstorms. Lows in the middle 60s. Chance of rain 50%. Thursday, mostly cloudy. A slight chance of showers and thunderstorms in the morning, then showers likely with a chance of thunderstorms in the afternoon. Highs in the lower 80s. Chance of rain 70%. Thursday night.

mostly cloudy with a chance of showers. A chance of thunderstorms, mainly in the evening. Lows in the lower 60s. Friday, partly sunny with a chance of showers. A slight chance of thunderstorms in the morning, then a chance of thunderstorms in the afternoon. Highs around 80. Chance of rain 40%. Friday night and Saturday, mostly cloudy. A slight chance of showers and thunderstorms. Lows in the lower 60s. Highs around 80. This hazardous weather outlook is for central Kansas, east central Kansas, north central Kansas and northeast Kansas. For today and tonight, the probability for widespread hazardous weather is low. For Sunday through Friday, the probability for widespread hazardous weather is low. 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Here are the 9 p.m. conditions for the local area. At Topeka, it was partly cloudy. The temperature was 64 degrees, the dew point 58, and the relative humidity was 80%. The 30.01 inches and rising. At Manhattan, it was clear. The temperature was 62 degrees, the dew point 51, and the relative humidity was 67%. The wind was calm. Around the region, at Springfield, rain was falling, with a temperature of 63. It was clear, with a temperature of 64 at Emporia, and 71 at Beatrice. It was partly cloudy, with a temperature of 61 at Lawrence, 67 at Concordia, 68 at Omaha, and 68 at Wichita. At Kansas City, it was mostly cloudy, with a temperature of 70. Once again, at Manhattan, it was 62 degrees under clear skies. Once again, at Topeka, it was 64 degrees under partly cloudy skies. Now here is your National Weather Service forecast. Tonight, partly cloudy this evening, then clearing. Lows in the lower 50s. East winds around 5 miles per hour this evening, becoming light and variable. Sunday, sunny. Highs in the lower 80s. Southeast winds 5 to 10 miles per hour. Sunday night, mostly clear in the evening, then becoming partly cloudy. Lows in the upper 50s. South winds 5 to 10 miles per hour. Memorial Day, sunny. Highs in the middle 80s. Southeast winds 5 to 10 miles per hour. Monday night, partly cloudy. Lows in the lower 60s. Southeast winds 5 to 10 miles per hour. Tuesday, mostly sunny. A slight chance of showers and thunderstorms in the afternoon. Highs in the lower 80s. Tuesday night, mostly cloudy with a chance of showers and thunderstorms. Lows in the lower 60s. Chance of rain 50%. Wednesday, mostly cloudy with a chance of showers with a slight chance of thunderstorms in the morning, then partly sunny with showers likely with a chance of thunderstorms in the afternoon. Highs in the lower 80s. Chance of rain 60%. Wednesday night, mostly cloudy with a chance of showers and thunderstorms. Lows in the middle 60s. Chance of rain 50%. Thursday, mostly cloudy. A slight chance of showers and thunderstorms in the morning, then showers likely with a chance of thunderstorms in the afternoon. Highs in the lower 80s. Chance of rain 70%. Thursday night, mostly cloudy with a chance of showers. A chance of thunderstorms, mainly in the evening. Lows in the lower 60s. Chance of rain 50%. Friday, partly sunny with a chance of showers. A slight chance of thunderstorms in the morning, then a chance of thunderstorms in the afternoon. Highs around 80. Chance of rain 40%. Friday night.

Relative humidity was 67%. The wind was calm. Around the region, at Springfield, rain was falling with a temperature of 63. It was clear with a temperature of 64 at Emporia and 71 at Beatrice. It was partly cloudy with a temperature of 61 at Lawrence, 67 at Concordia, 68 at Omaha, and 68 at Wichita. At Kansas City, it was mostly cloudy with a temperature of 70. Once again, at Manhattan, it was 62 degrees under clear skies. Once again, at Topeka, it was 64 degrees under partly cloudy skies. Now here is your National Weather Service forecast. Tonight, partly cloudy this evening, then clearing. Lows in the lower 50s. East winds around 5 miles per hour this evening, becoming light and variable. Sunday, sunny. Highs in the lower 80s. Southeast winds 5 to 10 miles per hour. Sunday night, mostly clear in the evening, then becoming partly cloudy. Lows in the upper 50s. South winds 5 to 10 miles per hour. Memorial Day, sunny. Highs in the middle 80s. Southeast winds 5 to 10 miles per hour. Monday night, partly cloudy. Lows in the lower 60s. Southeast winds 5 to 10 miles per hour. Tuesday, mostly sunny. A slight chance of showers and thunderstorms in the afternoon. Highs in the lower 80s. Tuesday night, mostly cloudy with a chance of showers and thunderstorms. Lows in the lower 60s. Chance of rain 50%. Wednesday, mostly cloudy with a chance of showers with a slight chance of thunderstorms in the morning, then partly sunny with showers likely with a chance of thunderstorms in the afternoon. Highs in the lower 80s. Chance of rain 60%. Wednesday night, mostly cloudy with a chance of showers and thunderstorms. Lows in the middle 60s. Chance of rain 50%. Thursday, mostly cloudy. A slight chance of showers and thunderstorms in the morning, then showers likely with a chance of thunderstorms in the afternoon. Highs in the lower 80s. Chance of rain 70%. Thursday night, mostly cloudy with a chance of showers. A chance of thunderstorms, mainly in the evening. Lows in the lower 60s. Chance of rain 50%. Friday, partly sunny with a chance of showers. A slight chance of thunderstorms in the morning, then a chance of thunderstorms in the afternoon. Highs around 80. Chance of rain 40%. Friday night and Saturday, mostly cloudy. A slight chance of showers and thunderstorms. Lows in the lower 60s. Highs around 80. This hazardous weather outlook is for central Kansas, east central Kansas, north central Kansas, and northeast Kansas. For today and tonight, the probability for widespread hazardous weather is low. For Sunday through Friday, the probability for widespread hazardous weather is low. 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Here are the 9 p.m. conditions for the local area. At Topeka, it was partly cloudy. The temperature was 64 degrees, the dew point 58, and the relative humidity was 80%. The wind was calm. The pressure was 30.01 inches and rising. At Manhattan, it was clear. The temperature was 62 degrees, the dew point 51, and the relative humidity was 67%. The wind was calm. Around the region, at Springfield, rain was falling with a temperature of 63. It was clear with a temperature of 64 at Emporia and 71 at Beatrice. It was partly cloudy with a temperature of 61 at Lawrence, 67 at Concordia, 68 at Omaha, and 68 at Wichita. At Kansas City, it was mostly cloudy with a temperature of 70. Once again, at Manhattan, it was 62 degrees under clear skies. Once again, at Topeka, it was 64 degrees under partly cloudy skies. Now here is your National Weather Service forecast. Tonight, partly cloudy this evening.

Cloudy this evening, then clearing. Lows in the lower 50s. East winds around 5 miles per hour this evening, becoming light and variable. Sunday, sunny. Highs in the lower 80s. Southeast winds 5 to 10 miles per hour. Sunday night, mostly clear in the evening, then becoming partly cloudy. Lows in the upper 50s. South winds 5 to 10 miles per hour. Memorial Day, sunny. Highs in the middle 80s. Southeast winds 5 to 10 miles per hour. Monday night, partly cloudy. Lows in the lower 60s. Southeast winds 5 to 10 miles per hour. Tuesday, mostly sunny. A slight chance of showers and thunderstorms in the afternoon. Highs in the lower 80s. Tuesday night, mostly cloudy with a chance of showers and thunderstorms. Lows in the lower 60s. Chance of rain 50%. Wednesday, mostly cloudy with a chance of showers with a slight chance of thunderstorms in the morning, then partly sunny with showers likely with a chance of thunderstorms in the afternoon. Highs in the lower 80s. Chance of rain 60%. Wednesday night, mostly cloudy with a chance of showers and thunderstorms. Lows in the middle 60s. Chance of rain 50%. Thursday, mostly cloudy. A slight chance of showers and thunderstorms in the morning, then showers likely with a chance of thunderstorms in the afternoon. Highs in the lower 80s. Chance of rain 70%. Thursday night, mostly cloudy with a chance of showers. A chance of thunderstorms, mainly in the evening. Lows in the lower 60s. Chance of rain 50%. Friday, partly sunny with a chance of showers. A slight chance of thunderstorms in the morning, then a chance of thunderstorms in the afternoon. Highs around 80. Chance of rain 40%. Friday night and Saturday, mostly cloudy. A slight chance of showers and thunderstorms. Lows in the lower 60s. Highs around 80. This hazardous weather outlook is for central Kansas, east central Kansas, north central Kansas, and northeast Kansas. For today and tonight, the probability for widespread hazardous weather is low. For Sunday through Friday, the probability for widespread hazardous weather is low. 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Here are the 10 p.m. conditions for the local area. At Topeka, it was clear. The temperature was 60 degrees, the dew point 55, and the relative humidity was 83%. The wind was calm. The pressure was 30.03 inches and rising. At Manhattan, it was clear. The temperature was 58 degrees, the dew point 51, and the relative humidity was 78%. The wind was calm. Around the region, it was clear, with a temperature of 60 at Emporia and 64 at Concordia. It was partly cloudy, with a temperature of 59 at Lawrence, 68 at Kansas City, 67 at Beatrice, 64 at Omaha, and 65 at Wichita. At Springfield, it was cloudy, with a temperature of 63. Once again, at Manhattan, it was 58 degrees under clear skies. Once again, at Topeka, it was 60 degrees under clear skies. Now here is your National Weather Service forecast. Tonight, partly cloudy this evening, then clearing. Lows in the lower 50s. East winds around 5 miles per hour this evening, becoming light and variable. Sunday, sunny. Highs in the lower 80s. Southeast winds 5 to 10 miles per hour. Sunday night, mostly clear in the evening, then becoming partly cloudy. Lows in the upper 50s. South winds 5 to 10 miles per hour. Memorial Day, sunny. Highs in the middle 80s. Southeast winds 5 to 10 miles per hour. Monday night, partly cloudy. Lows in the lower 60s. Southeast winds 5 to 10 miles per hour. Tuesday, mostly sunny.
a slight chance of showers and thunderstorms in the afternoon.

highs in the lower 80s. Tuesday night, mostly cloudy with a chance of showers and thunderstorms. Lows in the lower 60s. Chance of rain 50%. Wednesday, mostly cloudy with a chance of showers with a slight chance of thunderstorms in the morning, then partly sunny with showers likely with a chance of thunderstorms in the afternoon. Highs in the lower 80s. Chance of rain 60%. Wednesday night, mostly cloudy with a chance of showers and thunderstorms. Lows in the middle 60s. Chance of rain 50%. Thursday, mostly cloudy. A slight chance of showers and thunderstorms in the morning, then showers likely with a chance of thunderstorms in the afternoon. Highs in the lower 80s. Chance of rain 70%. Thursday night, mostly cloudy with a chance of showers. A chance of thunderstorms, mainly in the evening. Lows in the lower 60s. Chance of rain 50%. Friday, partly sunny with a chance of showers. A slight chance of thunderstorms in the morning, then a chance of thunderstorms in the afternoon. Highs around 80. Chance of rain 40%. Friday night and Saturday, mostly cloudy. A slight chance of showers and thunderstorms. Lows in the lower 60s. Highs around 80. This hazardous weather outlook is for central Kansas, east central Kansas, north central Kansas and northeast Kansas. For today and tonight, the probability for widespread hazardous weather is low. For Sunday through Friday, the probability for widespread hazardous weather is low. 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Here are the 10 p.m. conditions for the local area. At Topeka, it was clear. The temperature was 60 degrees, the dew point 55, and the relative humidity was 83%. The wind was calm. The pressure was 30.03 inches and rising. At Manhattan, it was clear. The temperature was 58 degrees, the dew point 51, and the relative humidity was 78%. The wind was calm. Around the region, it was clear, with a temperature of 60 at Emporia and 64 at Concordia. It was partly cloudy, with a temperature of 59 at Lawrence, 68 at Kansas City, 67 at Beatrice, 64 at Omaha, and 65 at Wichita. At Springfield, it was cloudy, with a temperature of 63. Once again, at Manhattan, it was 58 degrees under clear skies. Once again, at Topeka, it was 60 degrees under clear skies. Now here is your National Weather Service forecast. Tonight, partly cloudy this evening, then clearing. Lows in the lower 50s. East winds around 5 miles per hour this evening, becoming light and variable. Sunday, sunny. Highs in the lower 80s. Southeast winds 5 to 10 miles per hour. Sunday night, mostly clear in the evening, then becoming partly cloudy. Lows in the upper 50s. South winds 5 to 10 miles per hour. Memorial Day, sunny. Highs in the middle 80s. Southeast winds 5 to 10 miles per hour. Monday night, partly cloudy. Lows in the lower 60s. Southeast winds 5 to 10 miles per hour. Tuesday, mostly sunny. A slight chance of showers and thunderstorms in the afternoon. Highs in the lower 80s. Tuesday night, mostly cloudy with a chance of showers and thunderstorms. Lows in the lower 60s. Chance of rain 50%. Wednesday, mostly cloudy with a chance of showers with a slight chance of thunderstorms in the morning, then partly sunny with showers likely with a chance of thunderstorms in the afternoon. Highs in the lower 80s. Chance of rain 60%. Wednesday night, mostly cloudy with a chance of showers and thunderstorms. Lows in the middle 60s. Chance of rain 50%. Thursday, mostly cloudy. A slight chance of showers and thunderstorms in the morning, then showers likely with a chance of thunderstorms in the afternoon. Highs in the lower 80s. Chance of rain 70%.
Thursday night, mostly cloudy with a chance of showers. A chance of thunderstorms, mainly in the evening. Lows in the lower 60s. Chance of rain 50%. Friday, partly sunny with a chance of showers. A slight chance of thunderstorms in the morning, then a chance of thunderstorms in the afternoon. Highs around 80. Chance of rain 40%. Friday night and Saturday, mostly cloudy. A slight chance of showers and thunderstorms. Lows in the lower 60s. Highs around 80. This hazardous weather outlook is for central Kansas, east central Kansas, north central Kansas and northeast Kansas. For today and tonight, the probability for widespread hazardous weather is low. For Sunday through Friday, the probability for widespread hazardous weather is low. 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Here are the 10 p.m. conditions for the local area. At Topeka, it was clear. The temperature was 60 degrees, the dew point 55, and the relative humidity was 83%. The wind was calm. The pressure was 30.03 inches and rising. At Manhattan, it was clear. The temperature was 58 degrees, the dew point 51, and the relative humidity was 78%. The wind was calm. Around the region, it was clear, with a temperature of 60 at Emporia and 64 at Concordia. It was partly cloudy, with a temperature of 59 at Lawrence, 68 at Kansas City, 67 at Beatrice, 64 at Omaha, and 65 at Wichita. At Springfield, it was cloudy, with a temperature of 63. Once again, at Manhattan, it was 58 degrees under clear skies. Once again, at Topeka, it was 60 degrees under clear skies. Now here is your National Weather Service forecast. Tonight, partly cloudy this evening, then clearing. Lows in the lower 50s. East winds around 5 miles per hour this evening, becoming light and variable. Sunday, sunny. Highs in the lower 80s. Southeast winds 5 to 10 miles per hour. Sunday night, mostly clear in the evening, then becoming partly cloudy. Lows in the upper 50s. South winds 5 to 10 miles per hour. Memorial Day, sunny. Highs in the middle 80s. Southeast winds 5 to 10 miles per hour. Monday night, partly cloudy. Lows in the lower 60s. Southeast winds 5 to 10 miles per hour. Tuesday, mostly sunny. A slight chance of showers and thunderstorms in the afternoon. Highs in the lower 80s. Tuesday night, mostly cloudy with a chance of showers and thunderstorms. Lows in the lower 60s. Chance of rain 50%. Wednesday, mostly cloudy with a chance of showers with a slight chance of thunderstorms in the morning, then partly sunny with showers likely with a chance of thunderstorms in the afternoon. Highs in the lower 80s. Chance of rain 60%. Wednesday night, mostly cloudy with a chance of showers and thunderstorms. Lows in the middle 60s. Chance of rain 50%. Thursday, mostly cloudy. A slight chance of showers and thunderstorms in the morning, then showers likely with a chance of thunderstorms in the afternoon. Highs in the lower 80s. Chance of rain 70%. Thursday night, mostly cloudy with a chance of showers. A chance of thunderstorms, mainly in the evening. Lows in the lower 60s. Partly sunny with a chance of showers. A slight chance of thunderstorms in the morning, then a chance of thunderstorms in the afternoon. Highs around 80. Chance of rain 40%. Friday night and Saturday, mostly cloudy. A slight chance of showers and thunderstorms. Lows in the lower 60s. Highs around 80. The current time is 10:23 p.m. Central Daylight Time. This hazardous weather outlook is for central Kansas, east central Kansas, north central Kansas and northeast Kansas. For today and tonight,
the probability for widespread hazardous weather is low. For Sunday through Friday, the probability for widespread hazardous weather is low. 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Here are the 10 p.m. conditions for the local area. At Topeka, it was clear. The temperature was 60 degrees, the dew point 55, and the relative humidity was 83%. The wind was calm. The pressure was 30.03 inches and rising. At Manhattan, it was clear. The temperature was 58 degrees, the dew point 51, and the relative humidity was 78%. The wind was calm. Around the region, it was clear, with a temperature of 60 at Emporia and 64 at Concordia. It was partly cloudy, with a temperature of 59 at Lawrence, 68 at Kansas City, 67 at Beatrice, 64 at Omaha, and 65 at Wichita. At Springfield, it was cloudy, with a temperature of 63. Once again, at Manhattan, it was 58 degrees under clear skies. Once again, at Topeka, it was 60 degrees under clear skies. Now here is your National Weather Service forecast. Tonight, partly cloudy this evening, then clearing. Lows in the lower 50s. East winds around 5 miles per hour this evening, becoming light and variable. Sunday, sunny. Highs in the lower 80s. Southeast winds 5 to 10 miles per hour. Sunday night, mostly clear in the evening, then becoming partly cloudy. Lows in the upper 50s. South winds 5 to 10 miles per hour. Memorial Day, sunny. Highs in the middle 80s. Southeast winds 5 to 10 miles per hour. Monday night, partly cloudy. Lows in the lower 60s. Southeast winds 5 to 10 miles per hour. Tuesday, mostly sunny. A slight chance of showers and thunderstorms in the afternoon. Highs in the lower 80s. Tuesday night, mostly cloudy with a chance of showers and thunderstorms. Lows in the lower 60s. Chance of rain 50%. Wednesday, mostly cloudy with a chance of showers with a slight chance of thunderstorms in the morning, then partly sunny with showers likely with a chance of thunderstorms in the afternoon. Highs in the lower 80s. Chance of rain 60%. Wednesday night, mostly cloudy with a chance of showers and thunderstorms. Lows in the middle 60s. Chance of rain 50%. Thursday, mostly cloudy. A slight chance of showers and thunderstorms in the morning, then showers likely with a chance of thunderstorms in the afternoon. Highs in the lower 80s. Chance of rain 70%. Thursday night, mostly cloudy with a chance of showers. A chance of thunderstorms, mainly in the evening. Lows in the lower 60s. Chance of rain 50%. Friday, partly sunny with a chance of showers. A slight chance of thunderstorms in the morning, then a chance of thunderstorms in the afternoon. Highs around 80. Chance of rain 40%. Friday night and Saturday, mostly cloudy. A slight chance of showers and thunderstorms. Lows in the lower 60s. Highs around 80. This hazardous weather outlook is for Central Kansas, East Central Kansas, North Central Kansas and Northeast Kansas. For today and tonight, the probability for widespread hazardous weather is low. For Sunday through Friday, the probability for widespread hazardous weather is low. 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Here are the 10 p.m. conditions for the local area. At Topeka, it was clear. The temperature was 60 degrees. The dew point 55, and the relative humidity was 83%. The wind was calm. The pressure was 30.03 inches and rising. At Manhattan, it was clear. The temperature was 58 degrees, the dew point 51, and the relative humidity was 78%. The wind was calm. Around the region,
It was clear, with a temperature of 60 at Emporia and 64 at Concordia. It was partly cloudy, with a temperature of 59 at Lawrence, 68 at Kansas City, 67 at Beatrice, 64 at Omaha, and 65 at Wichita. At Springfield, it was cloudy, with a temperature of 63. Once again, at Manhattan, it was 58 degrees under clear.

cloudy this evening, then clearing. Lows in the lower 50s. East winds around 5 miles per hour this evening, becoming light and variable. Sunday, sunny. Highs in the lower 80s. Southeast winds 5 to 10 miles per hour. Sunday night, mostly clear in the evening, then becoming partly cloudy. Lows in the upper 50s. South winds 5 to 10 miles per hour. Memorial Day, sunny. Highs in the middle 80s. Southeast winds 5 to 10 miles per hour. Monday night, partly cloudy. Lows in the lower 60s. Southeast winds 5 to 10 miles per hour. Tuesday, mostly sunny. A slight chance of showers and thunderstorms in the afternoon. Highs in the lower 80s. Tuesday night, mostly cloudy with a chance of showers and thunderstorms. Lows in the lower 60s. Chance of rain 50%. Wednesday, mostly cloudy with a chance of showers with a slight chance of thunderstorms in the morning, then partly sunny with showers likely with a chance of thunderstorms in the afternoon. Highs in the lower 80s. Chance of rain 60%. Wednesday night, mostly cloudy with a chance of showers and thunderstorms. Lows in the middle 60s. Chance of rain 50%. Thursday, mostly cloudy. A slight chance of showers and thunderstorms in the morning, then showers likely with a chance of thunderstorms in the afternoon. Highs in the lower 80s. Chance of rain 70%. Thursday night, mostly cloudy with a chance of showers. A chance of thunderstorms, mainly in the evening. Lows in the lower 60s. Chance of rain 50%. Friday, partly sunny with a chance of showers. A slight chance of thunderstorms in the morning, then a chance of thunderstorms in the afternoon. Highs around 80. Chance of rain 40%. Friday night and Saturday, mostly cloudy. A slight chance of showers and thunderstorms. Lows in the lower 60s. Highs around 80. This hazardous weather outlook is for central Kansas, east central Kansas, north central Kansas and northeast Kansas. For today and tonight, the probability for widespread hazardous weather is low. For Sunday through Friday, the probability for widespread hazardous weather is low. 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Here are the 10 p.m. conditions for the local area. At Topeka, it was clear. The temperature was 60 degrees, the dew point 55, and the relative humidity was 83%. The wind was calm. The pressure was 30.03 inches and rising. At Manhattan, it was clear. The temperature was 58 degrees, the dew point 51, and the relative humidity was 78%. The wind was calm. Around the region, it was clear, with a temperature of 60 at Emporia, and 64 at Concordia. It was partly cloudy, with a temperature of 59 at Lawrence, 68 at Kansas City, 67 at Beaton. It was clear, with a temperature of 60 at Emporia, and 64 at Concordia. It was partly cloudy, with a temperature of 59 at Lawrence, 68 at Kansas City, 67 at Beatrice, 64 at Omaha, and 65 at Wichita. At Springfield, it was cloudy, with a temperature of 63. Once again, at Manhattan, it was 58 degrees under clear skies. Once again, at Topeka, it was 60 degrees under clear skies. Now here is your National Weather Service forecast. Tonight, partly cloudy this evening, then clearing. Lows in the lower 50s. East winds around 5 miles per hour this evening, becoming light and variable. Sunday, sunny. Highs in the lower 80s. Southeast winds 5 to 10 miles per hour. Sunday night, mostly clear in the evening, then becoming partly cloudy. Lows in the upper 50s. South winds 5 to 10 miles per hour. Memorial Day, sunny. Highs in the middle 80s. Southeast winds 5 to 10 miles per hour. Monday night, partly

cloudy. Lows in the lower 60s. Southeast winds 5 to 10 miles per hour. Tuesday, mostly sunny. A slight chance of showers and thunderstorms in the afternoon. Highs in the lower 80s. Tuesday night, mostly cloudy with a chance of showers and thunderstorms. Lows in the lower 60s. Chance of rain 50%. Wednesday, mostly cloudy with a chance of showers with a slight chance of thunderstorms in the morning, then partly sunny with showers likely with a chance of thunderstorms in the afternoon. Highs in the lower 80s. Chance of rain 60%. Wednesday night, mostly cloudy with a chance of showers and thunderstorms. Lows in the middle 60s. Chance of rain 50%. Thursday, mostly cloudy. A slight chance of showers and thunderstorms in the morning, then showers likely with a chance of thunderstorms in the afternoon. Highs in the lower 80s. Chance of rain 70%. Thursday night, mostly cloudy with a chance of showers. A chance of thunderstorms, mainly in the evening. Lows in the lower 60s. Chance of rain 50%. Friday, partly sunny with a chance of showers. A slight chance of thunderstorms in the morning, then a chance of thunderstorms in the afternoon. Highs around 80. Chance of rain 40%. Friday night and Saturday, mostly cloudy. A slight chance of showers and thunderstorms. Lows in the lower 60s. Highs around 80. This hazardous weather outlook is for central Kansas, east central Kansas, north central Kansas and northeast Kansas. For today and tonight, the probability for widespread hazardous weather is low. For Sunday through Friday, the probability for widespread hazardous weather is low. 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Here are the 10 p.m. conditions for the local area. At Topeka, it was clear. The temperature was 60 degrees, the dew point 55, and the relative humidity was 83%. The wind was calm. The pressure was 30.03 inches and rising. At Manhattan, it was clear. The temperature was 58 degrees, the dew point 51, and the relative humidity was 78%. The wind was calm. Around the region, it was clear, with a temperature of 60 at Emporia, and 64 at Concordia. It was partly cloudy, with a temperature of 59 at Lawrence, 68 at Kansas City, 67 at Beatrice, 64 at Omaha, and 65 at Wichita. At Springfield, it was cloudy, with a temperature of 63. Once again, at Manhattan, it was 58 degrees under clear skies. Once again, at Topeka, it was 60 degrees under clear skies. Now here is your National Weather Service forecast. Tonight, partly cloudy this evening, then clearing. Lows in the lower 50s. East winds around 5 miles per hour this evening, becoming light and variable. Sunday, sunny. Highs in the lower 80s. Southeast winds 5 to 10 miles per hour. Sunday night, mostly clear in the evening, then becoming partly cloudy. Lows in the upper 50s. South winds 5 to 10 miles per hour. Memorial Day, sunny. Highs in the middle 80s. Southeast winds 5 to 10 miles per hour. Monday night, partly cloudy. Lows in the lower 60s. Southeast winds 5 to 10 miles per hour. Tuesday, mostly sunny. A slight chance of showers and thunderstorms in the afternoon. Highs in the lower 80s. Tuesday night, mostly cloudy with a chance of showers and thunderstorms. Lows in the lower 60s. Chance of rain 50%. Wednesday, mostly cloudy with a chance of showers with a slight chance of thunderstorms in the morning, then partly sunny with showers likely with a chance of thunderstorms in the afternoon. Highs in the lower 80s. Chance of rain 60%. Wednesday night, mostly cloudy with a chance of showers and thunderstorms. Lows in the middle 60s. Chance of rain 50%. Thursday,
mostly cloudy. A slight chance of showers and thunderstorms in the morning, then showers likely with a chance of thunderstorms in the afternoon. Highs in the lower 80s. Chance of rain 70%. Thursday night, mostly cloudy with a chance of showers. A chance of thunderstorms, mainly in the evening. Lows in the lower 60s. Chance of rain 50%. Friday, partly sunny with a chance of showers. A slight chance of thunderstorms in the morning, then a chance of thunderstorms in the afternoon. Highs around 80. Chance of rain 40%. Friday night and Saturday, mostly.

today and tonight, the probability for widespread hazardous weather is low. For Sunday through Friday, the probability for widespread hazardous weather is low. This is NOAA Weather Radio Station WXK91 in Topeka. Here are the 10 p.m. conditions for the local area. At Topeka, it was clear, the dew point 55, and the relative humidity was 83%. The wind was calm. The pressure was 30.03 inches and rising. At Manhattan, it was clear. The temperature was 58 degrees, the dew point 51, and the relative humidity was 78%. The wind was calm. Around the region, it was clear, with a temperature of 60 at Emporia and 64 at Concordia. It was partly cloudy, with a temperature of 59 at Lawrence, 68 at Kansas City, 67 at Beatrice, 64 at Omaha, and 65 at Wichita. At Springfield, it was cloudy, with a temperature of 63. Once again, at Manhattan, it was 58 degrees under clear skies. Once again, at Topeka, it was 60 degrees under clear skies. Now here is your National Weather Service forecast. Tonight, partly cloudy this evening, then clearing. Lows in the lower 50s. East winds around 5 miles per hour this evening, becoming light and variable. Sunday, sunny. Highs in the lower 80s. Southeast winds 5 to 10 miles per hour. Sunday night, mostly clear in the evening, then becoming partly cloudy. Lows in the upper 50s. South winds 5 to 10 miles per hour. Memorial Day, sunny. Highs in the middle 80s. Southeast winds 5 to 10 miles per hour. Monday night, partly cloudy. Lows in the lower 60s. Southeast winds 5 to 10 miles per hour. Tuesday, mostly sunny. A slight chance of showers and thunderstorms in the afternoon. Highs in the lower 80s. Tuesday night, mostly cloudy with a chance of showers and thunderstorms. Lows in the lower 60s. Chance of rain 50%. Wednesday, mostly cloudy with a chance of showers with a slight chance of thunderstorms in the morning, then partly sunny with showers likely with a chance of thunderstorms in the afternoon. Highs in the lower 80s. Chance of rain 60%. Wednesday night, mostly cloudy with a chance of showers and thunderstorms. Lows in the middle 60s. Chance of rain 50%. Thursday, mostly cloudy. A slight chance of showers and thunderstorms in the morning, then showers likely with a chance of thunderstorms in the afternoon. Highs in the lower 80s. Chance of rain 70%. Thursday night, mostly cloudy with a chance of showers. A chance of thunderstorms, mainly in the evening. Lows in the lower 60s. Chance of rain 50%. Friday, partly sunny with a chance of showers. A slight chance of thunderstorms in the morning, then a chance of thunderstorms in the afternoon. Highs around 80. Chance of rain 40%. Friday night and Saturday, mostly cloudy. A slight chance of showers and thunderstorms. Lows in the lower 60s. Highs around 80. This hazardous weather outlook is for central Kansas, east central Kansas, north central Kansas, and northeast Kansas. For today and tonight, the probability for widespread hazardous weather is low. For Sunday through Friday, the probability for widespread hazardous weather is low. 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Here are the 10 p.m. conditions for the local area. At Topeka, it was clear. The temperature was 60 degrees, the dew point 55, and the relative humidity was 83%. The wind was calm. The pressure was 30.03 inches and rising. At Manhattan, it was clear. The temperature was 58 degrees, the dew point 51, and the relative humidity was 78%. The wind was calm. Around the region, it was clear, with a temperature of 60 at Emporia and 64 at Concordia.

It was partly cloudy, with a temperature of 59 at Lawrence, 68 at Kansas City, 67 at Beatrice, 64 at Omaha, and 65 at Wichita. At Springfield, it was cloudy, with a temperature of 63. Once again, at Manhattan, it was 58 degrees under clear skies. Once again, at Topeka, it was 60 degrees under clear skies. Now here is your National Weather Service forecast. Tonight, partly cloudy this evening, then clearing. Lows in the lower 50s. East winds around 5 miles per hour this evening, becoming light and variable. Sunday, sunny. Highs in the lower 80s. Southeast winds 5 to 10 miles per hour. Sunday night, mostly clear in the evening, then becoming partly cloudy. Lows in the upper 50s. South winds 5 to 10 miles per hour. Memorial Day, sunny. Highs in the middle 80s. Southeast winds 5 to 10 miles per hour. Monday night, partly cloudy. Lows in the lower 60s. Southeast winds 5 to 10 miles per hour. Tuesday, mostly sunny. A slight chance of showers and thunderstorms in the afternoon. Highs in the lower 80s. Tuesday night, mostly cloudy with a chance of showers and thunderstorms. Lows in the lower 60s. Chance of rain 50%. Wednesday, mostly cloudy with a chance of showers with a slight chance of thunderstorms in the morning, then partly sunny with showers likely with a chance of thunderstorms in the afternoon. Highs in the lower 80s. Chance of rain 60%. Wednesday night, mostly cloudy with a chance of showers and thunderstorms. Lows in the middle 60s. Chance of rain 50%. Thursday, mostly cloudy. A slight chance of showers and thunderstorms in the morning, then showers likely with a chance of thunderstorms in the afternoon. Highs in the lower 80s. Chance of rain 70%. Thursday night, mostly cloudy with a chance of showers. A chance of thunderstorms, mainly in the evening. Lows in the lower 60s. Chance of rain 50%. Friday, partly sunny with a chance of showers. A slight chance of thunderstorms in the morning, then a chance of thunderstorms in the afternoon. Highs around 80. Chance of rain 40%. Friday night and Saturday, mostly cloudy. A slight chance of showers and thunderstorms. Lows in the lower 60s. Highs around 80. This hazardous weather outlook is for central Kansas, east central Kansas, north central Kansas and northeast Kansas. For today and tonight, the probability for widespread hazardous weather is low. For Sunday through Friday, the probability for widespread hazardous weather is low. 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Here are the 10 p.m. conditions for the local area. At Topeka, it was clear. The temperature was 60 degrees, the dew point 55, and the relative humidity was 83%. The wind was calm. The pressure was 30.03 inches and rising. At Manhattan, it was clear. The temperature was 58 degrees, the dew point 51, and the relative humidity was 78%. The wind was calm. Around the region, it was clear, with a temperature of 60 at Emporia, and 64 at Concordia. It was partly cloudy, with a temperature of 59 at Lawrence, 68 at Kansas City, 67 at Beatrice, 64 at Omaha, and 65 at Wichita. At Springfield, it was cloudy, with a temperature of 63. Once again, at Manhattan, it was 58 degrees under clear skies. Once again, at Topeka, it was 60 degrees under clear skies. Now here is your National Weather Service forecast. Tonight, partly cloudy this evening, then clearing. Lows in the lower 50s. East winds around 5 miles per hour this evening, becoming light and variable. Sunday, sunny. Highs in the lower 80s. Southeast winds 5 to 10 miles per hour. Sunday night,

mostly clear in the evening, then becoming partly cloudy. Lows in the upper 50s. South winds 5 to 10 miles per hour. Memorial Day, sunny. Highs in the middle 80s. Southeast winds 5 to 10 miles per hour. Monday night, partly cloudy. Lows in the lower 60s. Southeast winds 5 to 10 miles per hour. Tuesday, mostly sunny. A slight chance of showers and thunderstorms in the afternoon. Highs in the lower 80s. Tuesday night, mostly cloudy with a chance of showers and thunderstorms. Lows in the lower 60s. Chance of rain 50%. Wednesday, mostly cloudy with a chance of showers with a slight chance of thunderstorms in the morning, then partly sunny with showers likely with a chance of thunderstorms in the afternoon. Highs in the lower 80s. Chance of rain 60%. Wednesday night, mostly cloudy with a chance of showers and thunderstorms. Lows in the middle 60s. Chance of rain 50%. Thursday, mostly cloudy. A slight chance of showers and thunderstorms in the morning, then showers likely with a chance of thunderstorms in the afternoon. Highs in the lower 80s. Chance of rain 70%. Thursday night, mostly cloudy with a chance of showers. A chance of thunderstorms, mainly in the evening. Lows in the lower 60s. Chance of rain 50%. Friday, partly sunny with a chance of showers. A slight chance of thunderstorms in the morning, then a chance of thunderstorms in the afternoon. Highs around 80. Chance of rain 40%. Friday night and Saturday, mostly cloudy. A slight chance of showers and thunderstorms. Lows in the lower 60s. Highs around 80. This hazardous weather outlook is for central Kansas, east central Kansas, north central Kansas and northeast Kansas. For today and tonight, the probability for widespread hazardous weather is low. For Sunday through Friday, the probability for widespread hazardous weather is low. The current time is 10:53 p.m. Central Daylight Time. 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Here are the 10 p.m. conditions for the local area. At Topeka, it was clear. The temperature was 60 degrees, the dew point 55, and the relative humidity was 83%. The wind was calm. The pressure was 30.03 inches and rising. At Manhattan, it was clear. The temperature was 58 degrees, the dew point 51, and the relative humidity was 78%. The wind was calm. Around the region, it was clear, with a temperature of 60 at Emporia and 64 at Concordia. It was partly cloudy, with a temperature of 59 at Lawrence, 68 at Kansas City, 67 at Beatrice, 64 at Omaha, and 65 at Wichita. At Springfield, it was cloudy, with a temperature of 63. Once again, at Manhattan, it was 58 degrees under clear skies. Once again, at Topeka, it was 60 degrees under clear skies. Now here is your National Weather Service forecast. Tonight, partly cloudy this evening, then clearing. Lows in the lower 50s. East winds around 5 miles per hour this evening, becoming light and variable. Sunday, sunny. Highs in the lower 80s. Southeast winds 5 to 10 miles per hour. Sunday night, mostly clear in the evening, then becoming partly cloudy. Lows in the upper 50s. South winds 5 to 10 miles per hour. Memorial Day 80s. Southeast winds 5 to 10 miles per hour. Monday night, partly cloudy. Lows in the lower 60s. Southeast winds 5 to 10 miles per hour. Tuesday, mostly sunny. A slight chance of showers and thunderstorms in the afternoon. Highs in the lower 80s. Tuesday night, mostly cloudy with a chance of showers and thunderstorms. Lows in the lower 60s. Chance of rain 50%. Wednesday, mostly cloudy with a chance of showers with a slight

chance of thunderstorms in the morning, then partly sunny with showers likely with a chance of thunderstorms in the afternoon. Highs in the lower 80s. Chance of rain 60%. Wednesday night, mostly cloudy with a chance of showers and thunderstorms. Lows in the middle 60s. Chance of rain 50%. Thursday, mostly cloudy. A slight chance of showers and thunderstorms in the morning, then showers likely with a chance of thunderstorms in the afternoon. Highs in the lower 80s. Chance of rain 70%. Thursday night, mostly cloudy with a chance of showers. A chance of thunderstorms, mainly in the evening. Lows in the lower 60s. Chance of rain 50%. Friday, partly sunny with a chance of showers. A slight chance of thunderstorms in the morning, then a chance of thunderstorms in the afternoon. Highs around 80. Chance of rain 40%. Friday night and Saturday, mostly cloudy. A slight chance of showers and thunderstorms. Lows in the lower 60s. Highs around 80. This hazardous weather outlook is for central Kansas, east central Kansas, north central Kansas and northeast Kansas. For today and tonight, the probability for widespread hazardous weather is low. For Sunday through Friday, the probability for widespread hazardous weather is low. 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Here are the 10 p.m. conditions for the local area. At Topeka, it was clear. The temperature was 60 degrees, the dew point 55, and the relative humidity was 83%. The wind was calm. The pressure was 30.03 inches and rising. At Manhattan, it was clear. The temperature was 58 degrees, the dew point 51, and the relative humidity was 78%. The wind was calm. Around the region, it was clear, with a temperature of 60 at Emporia, and 64 at Concordia. It was partly cloudy, with a temperature of 59 at Lawrence, 68 at Kansas City, 67 at Beatrice, 64 at Omaha, and 65 at Wichita. At Springfield, it was cloudy, with a temperature of 63. Once again, at Manhattan, it was 58 degrees under clear skies. Once again, at Topeka, it was 60 degrees under clear skies. Now here is your National Weather Service forecast. Tonight, partly cloudy this evening, then clearing. Lows in the lower 50s. East winds around 5 miles per hour this evening, becoming light and variable. Sunday, sunny. Highs in the lower 80s. Southeast winds 5 to 10 miles per hour. Sunday night, mostly clear in the evening, then becoming partly cloudy. Lows in the upper 50s. South winds 5 to 10 miles per hour. Memorial Day, sunny. Highs in the middle 80s. Southeast winds 5 to 10 miles per hour. Monday night, partly cloudy. Lows in the lower 60s. Southeast winds 5 to 10 miles per hour. Tuesday, mostly sunny. A slight chance of showers and thunderstorms in the afternoon. Highs in the lower 80s. Tuesday night, mostly cloudy with a chance of showers and thunderstorms. Lows in the lower 60s. Chance of rain 50%. Wednesday, mostly cloudy with a chance of showers with a slight chance of thunderstorms in the morning, then partly sunny with showers likely with a chance of thunderstorms in the afternoon. Highs in the lower 80s. Chance of rain 60%. Wednesday night, mostly cloudy with a chance of showers and thunderstorms. Lows in the middle 60s. Chance of rain 50%. Thursday, mostly cloudy. A slight chance of showers and thunderstorms in the morning, then showers likely with a chance of thunderstorms in the afternoon. Highs in the lower 80s. Chance of rain 70%. Thursday night, mostly cloudy with a chance of showers. A chance of thunderstorms, mainly in the evening.

A slight chance of thunderstorms in the morning, then a chance of thunderstorms in the afternoon. Highs around 80. Chance of rain 40%. Friday night and Saturday, mostly cloudy. A slight chance of showers and thunderstorms. Lows in the lower 60s. Highs around 80. This hazardous weather outlook is for central Kansas, east central Kansas, north central Kansas, and northeast Kansas. For today and tonight, the probability for widespread hazardous weather is low. For Sunday through Friday, the probability for widespread hazardous weather is low. 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Here are the 10 p.m. conditions for the local area. At Topeka, it was clear. The temperature was 60 degrees, the dew point 55, and the relative humidity was 83%. The wind was calm. The pressure was 30.03 inches and rising. At Manhattan, it was clear. The temperature was 58 degrees, the dew point 51, and the relative humidity was 78%. The wind was calm. Around the region, it was clear, with a temperature of 60 at Emporia and 64 at Concordia. It was partly cloudy, with a temperature of 59 at Lawrence, 68 at Kansas City, 67 at Beatrice, 64 at Omaha, and 65 at Wichita. At Springfield, it was cloudy, with a temperature of 63. Once again, at Manhattan, it was 58 degrees under clear skies. Once again, at Topeka, it was 60 degrees under clear skies. Now here is your National Weather Service forecast. Tonight, partly cloudy this evening, then clearing. Lows in the lower 50s. East winds around 5 miles per hour this evening, becoming light and variable. Sunday, sunny. Highs in the lower 80s. Southeast winds 5 to 10 miles per hour. Sunday night, mostly clear in the evening, then becoming partly cloudy. Lows in the upper 50s. South winds 5 to 10 miles per hour. Memorial Day, sunny. Highs in the middle 80s. Southeast winds 5 to 10 miles per hour. Monday night, partly cloudy. Lows in the lower 60s. Southeast winds 5 to 10 miles per hour. Tuesday, mostly sunny. A slight chance of showers and thunderstorms in the afternoon. Highs in the lower 80s. Tuesday night, mostly cloudy with a chance of showers and thunderstorms. Lows in the lower 60s. Chance of rain 50%. Wednesday, mostly cloudy with a chance of showers with a slight chance of thunderstorms in the morning, then partly sunny with showers likely with a chance of thunderstorms in the afternoon. Highs in the lower 80s. Chance of rain 60%. Wednesday night, mostly cloudy with a chance of showers and thunderstorms. Lows in the middle 60s. Chance of rain 50%. Thursday, mostly cloudy. A slight chance of showers and thunderstorms in the morning, then showers likely with a chance of thunderstorms in the afternoon. Highs in the lower 80s. Chance of rain 70%. Thursday night, mostly cloudy with a chance of showers. A chance of thunderstorms, mainly in the evening. Lows in the lower 60s. Chance of rain 50%. Friday, partly sunny with a chance of showers. A slight chance of thunderstorms in the morning, then a chance of thunderstorms in the afternoon. Highs around 80. Chance of rain 40%. Friday night and Saturday, mostly cloudy. A slight chance of showers and thunderstorms. Lows in the lower 60s. Highs around 80. This hazardous weather outlook is for central Kansas, east central Kansas, north central Kansas, and northeast Kansas. For today and tonight, the probability for widespread hazardous weather is low. For Sunday through Friday, the probability for widespread hazardous weather is low. 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Now here is your National Weather Service forecast. Tonight,

cloudy this evening, then clearing. Lows in the lower 50s. East winds around 5 miles per hour this evening, becoming light and variable. Sunday, sunny. Highs in the lower 80s. Southeast winds 5 to 10 miles per hour. Sunday night, mostly clear in the evening, then becoming partly cloudy. Lows in the upper 50s. South winds 5 to 10 miles per hour. Memorial Day, sunny. Highs in the middle 80s. Southeast winds 5 to 10 miles per hour. Monday night, partly cloudy. Lows in the lower 60s. Southeast winds 5 to 10 miles per hour. Tuesday, mostly sunny. A slight chance of showers and thunderstorms in the afternoon. Highs in the lower 80s. Tuesday night, mostly cloudy with a chance of showers and thunderstorms. Lows in the lower 60s. Chance of rain 50%. Wednesday, mostly cloudy with a chance of showers with a slight chance of thunderstorms in the morning, then partly sunny with showers likely with a chance of thunderstorms in the afternoon. Highs in the lower 80s. Chance of rain 60%. Wednesday night, mostly cloudy with a chance of showers and thunderstorms. Lows in the middle 60s. Chance of rain 50%. Thursday, mostly cloudy. A slight chance of showers and thunderstorms in the morning, then showers likely with a chance of thunderstorms in the afternoon. Highs in the lower 80s. Chance of rain 70%. Thursday night, mostly cloudy with a chance of showers. A chance of thunderstorms, mainly in the evening. Lows in the lower 60s. Chance of rain 50%. Friday, partly sunny with a chance of showers. A slight chance of thunderstorms in the morning, then a chance of thunderstorms in the afternoon. Highs around 80. Chance of rain 40%. Friday night and Saturday, mostly cloudy. A slight chance of showers and thunderstorms. Lows in the lower 60s. Highs around 80. The current time is 11:08 p.m. Central Daylight Time. This hazardous weather outlook is for Central Kansas, East Central Kansas, North Central Kansas and Northeast Kansas. For today and tonight, the probability for widespread hazardous weather is low. For Sunday through Friday, the probability for widespread hazardous weather is low. 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Now here is your National Weather Service forecast. Tonight, partly cloudy this evening, then clearing. Lows in the lower 50s. East winds around 5 miles per hour this evening, becoming light and variable. Sunday, sunny. Highs in the lower 80s. Southeast winds 5 to 10 miles per hour. Sunday night, mostly clear in the evening, then becoming partly cloudy. Lows in the upper 50s. South winds 5 to 10 miles per hour. Memorial Day, sunny. Highs in the middle 80s. Southeast winds 5 to 10 miles per hour. Monday night, partly cloudy. Lows in the lower 60s. Southeast winds 5 to 10 miles per hour. Tuesday, mostly sunny. A slight chance of showers and thunderstorms in the afternoon. Highs in the lower 80s. Tuesday night, mostly cloudy with a chance of showers and thunderstorms. Lows in the lower 60s. Chance of rain 50%. Wednesday, mostly cloudy with a chance of showers with a slight chance of thunderstorms in the morning, then partly sunny with showers likely with a chance of thunderstorms in the afternoon. Highs in the lower 80s. Chance of rain 60%. Wednesday night, mostly cloudy with a chance of showers and thunderstorms. Lows in the middle 60s. Chance of rain 50%. Thursday, mostly cloudy. A slight chance of showers and thunderstorms in the morning, then showers likely with a chance of thunderstorms in the afternoon. Highs in the lower 80s. Chance of rain 70%. Thursday night, mostly cloudy with a chance of showers.
a chance of thunderstorms, mainly in the evening. Lows in the lower 60s. Chance of rain 50%. Friday, partly sunny with a chance of showers. A slight chance of thunderstorms in the morning, then a chance of thunderstorms in the afternoon. Highs around 80. Chance of rain 40%. Friday night and Saturday, mostly cloudy. A slight chance of showers and thunderstorms. Lows in the lower 60s. Highs around 80. This hazardous weather outlook is for central Kansas, east central Kansas, north central Kansas and northeast Kansas. For today and tonight, the probability for widespread hazardous weather is low. For Sunday through Friday, the probability for widespread hazardous weather is low. This is NOAA Weather Radio Station WXK91 in Topeka. Here are the 11 p.m. conditions for the local area. At Topeka, it was clear. The temperature was 58 degrees, the dew point 57, and the relative humidity was 97%. The wind was northwest at 3 miles an hour. The pressure was 30.05 inches and rising. At Manhattan, it was clear. The temperature was 55 degrees, the dew point 51, and the relative humidity was 86%. The wind was calm. Around the region, it was clear, with a temperature of 55 at Lawrence, 64 at Kansas City, 58 at Emporia, 66 at Beatrice, and 63 at Wichita. It was partly cloudy, with a temperature of 63 at Concordia, and 65 at Omaha. At Springfield, it was cloudy, with a temperature of 62. Once again, at Manhattan, it was 55 degrees under clear skies. Once again, at Topeka, it was 58 degrees under clear skies. Now here is your National Weather Service forecast. Tonight, partly cloudy this evening, then clearing. Lows in the lower 50s. East winds around 5 miles per hour this evening, becoming light and variable. Sunday, sunny. Highs in the lower 80s. Southeast winds 5 to 10 miles per hour. Sunday night, mostly clear in the evening, then becoming partly cloudy. Lows in the upper 50s. South winds 5 to 10 miles per hour. Memorial Day, sunny. Highs in the middle 80s. Southeast winds 5 to 10 miles per hour. Monday night, partly cloudy. Lows in the lower 60s. Southeast winds 5 to 10 miles per hour. Tuesday, mostly sunny. A slight chance of showers and thunderstorms in the afternoon. Highs in the lower 80s. Tuesday night, mostly cloudy with a chance of showers and thunderstorms. Lows in the lower 60s. Chance of rain 50%. Wednesday, mostly cloudy with a chance of showers with a slight chance of thunderstorms in the morning, then partly sunny with showers likely with a chance of thunderstorms in the afternoon. Highs in the lower 80s. Chance of rain 60%. Wednesday night, mostly cloudy with a chance of showers and thunderstorms. Lows in the middle 60s. Chance of rain 50%. Thursday, mostly cloudy. A slight chance of showers and thunderstorms in the morning, then showers likely with a chance of thunderstorms in the afternoon. Highs in the lower 80s. Chance of rain 70%. Thursday night, mostly cloudy with a chance of showers. A chance of thunderstorms, mainly in the evening. Lows in the lower 60s. Chance of rain 50%. Friday, partly sunny with a chance of showers. A slight chance of thunderstorms in the morning, then a chance of thunderstorms in the afternoon. Highs around 80. Chance of rain 40%. Friday night and Saturday, mostly cloudy. A slight chance of showers and thunderstorms. Lows in the lower 60s. Highs around 80. This hazardous weather outlook is for central Kansas, east central Kansas, north central Kansas and northeast Kansas. For today and tonight, the probability for widespread hazardous weather is low. For Sunday through Friday,
the probability for one.

widespread hazardous weather is low. This is NOAA Weather Radio Station WXK91 in Topeka. Here are the 11 p.m. conditions for the local area. At Topeka, it was clear. The temperature was 58 degrees, the dew point 57, and the relative humidity was 97%. The wind was northwest at 3 miles an hour. The pressure was 30.05 inches and rising. At Manhattan, it was clear. The temperature was 55 degrees, the dew point 51, and the relative humidity was 86%. The wind was calm. Around the region, it was clear, with a temperature of 55 at Lawrence, 64 at Kansas City, 58 at Emporia, 66 at Beatrice, and 63 at Wichita. It was partly cloudy, with a temperature of 63 at Concordia, and 65 at Omaha. At Springfield, it was cloudy, with a temperature of 62. Once again, at Manhattan, it was 55 degrees under clear skies. Once again, at Topeka, it was 58 degrees under clear skies. Now here is your National Weather Service forecast. Tonight, partly cloudy this evening, then clearing. Lows in the lower 50s. East winds around 5 miles per hour this evening, becoming light and variable. Sunday, sunny. Highs in the lower 80s. Southeast winds 5 to 10 miles per hour. Sunday night, mostly clear in the evening, then becoming partly cloudy. Lows in the upper 50s. South winds 5 to 10 miles per hour. Memorial Day, sunny. Highs in the middle 80s. Southeast winds 5 to 10 miles per hour. Monday night, partly cloudy. Lows in the lower 60s. Southeast winds 5 to 10 miles per hour. Tuesday, mostly sunny. A slight chance of showers and thunderstorms in the afternoon. Highs in the lower 80s. Tuesday night, mostly cloudy with a chance of showers and thunderstorms. Lows in the lower 60s. Chance of rain 50%. Wednesday, mostly cloudy with a chance of showers with a slight chance of thunderstorms in the morning, then partly sunny with showers likely with a chance of thunderstorms in the afternoon. Highs in the lower 80s. Chance of rain 60%. Wednesday night, mostly cloudy with a chance of showers and thunderstorms. Lows in the middle 60s. Chance of rain 50%. Thursday, mostly cloudy. A slight chance of showers and thunderstorms in the morning, then showers likely with a chance of thunderstorms in the afternoon. Highs in the lower 80s. Chance of rain 70%. Thursday night, mostly cloudy with a chance of showers. A chance of thunderstorms, mainly in the evening. Lows in the lower 60s. Chance of rain 50%. Friday, partly sunny with a chance of showers. A slight chance of thunderstorms in the morning, then a chance of thunderstorms in the afternoon. Highs around 80. Chance of rain 40%. Friday night and Saturday, mostly cloudy. A slight chance of showers and thunderstorms. Lows in the lower 60s. Highs around 80. This hazardous weather outlook is for Central Kansas, East Central Kansas, North Central Kansas, and Northeast Kansas. For today and tonight, the probability for widespread hazardous weather is low. For Sunday through Friday, the probability for widespread hazardous weather is low. 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Here are the 11 p.m. conditions for the local area. At Topeka, it was clear. The temperature was 58 degrees, the dew point 57, and the relative humidity was 97%. The wind was northwest at 3 miles an hour. The pressure was 30.05 inches and rising. At Manhattan, it was clear. The temperature was 55 degrees, the dew point 51, and the relative humidity was 86%. The wind was calm.
around the region, it was clear, with a temperature of 55 at Lawrence, 64 at Kansas City, 58 at Emporia, 66 at Beatrice, and 63 at Wichita. It was partly cloudy, with a temperature of 63 at Concordia, and 65 at Omaha. At Springfield, it was cloudy, with a temperature of 62. Once again, at Manhattan, it was 55 degrees under clear skies. Once again, at Topeka, it was 58 degrees under clear skies. Now here is your National Weather Service forecast. Tonight, partly cloudy this evening, then clearing. Lows in the lower 50s. East winds around 5 miles per hour this evening, becoming light and variable. Sunday, sunny. Highs in the lower 80s. Southeast winds 5 to 10 miles per hour. Sunday night, mostly clear in the evening, then becoming partly cloudy. Lows in the upper 50s. South winds 5 to 10 miles per hour. Memorial Day, sunny. Highs in the middle 80s. Southeast winds 5 to 10 miles per hour. Monday night, partly cloudy. Lows in the lower 60s. Southeast winds 5 to 10 miles per hour. Tuesday, mostly sunny. A slight chance of showers and thunderstorms in the afternoon. Highs in the lower 80s. Tuesday night, mostly cloudy with a chance of showers and thunderstorms. Lows in the lower 60s. Chance of rain 50%. Wednesday, mostly cloudy with a chance of showers with a slight chance of thunderstorms in the morning, then partly sunny with showers likely with a chance of thunderstorms in the afternoon. Highs in the lower 80s. Chance of rain 60%. Wednesday night, mostly cloudy with a chance of showers and thunderstorms. Lows in the middle 60s. Chance of rain 50%. Thursday, mostly cloudy. A slight chance of showers and thunderstorms in the morning, then showers likely with a chance of thunderstorms in the afternoon. Highs in the lower 80s. Chance of rain 70%. Thursday night, mostly cloudy with a chance of showers. A chance of thunderstorms, mainly in the evening. Lows in the lower 60s. Chance of rain 50%. Friday, partly sunny with a chance of showers. A slight chance of thunderstorms in the morning, then a chance of thunderstorms in the afternoon. Highs around 80. Chance of rain 40%. Friday night and Saturday, mostly cloudy. A slight chance of showers and thunderstorms. Lows in the lower 60s. Highs around 80. The current time is 11:23 p.m. Central Daylight Time. This hazardous weather outlook

Sunday through Friday. The probability for widespread hazardous weather is low. This is NOAA Weather Radio Station WXK91 in Topeka. Here are at Topeka, it was clear. The temperature was 58 degrees, the dew point 57, and the relative humidity was 97%. The wind was northwest at 3 miles an hour. The pressure was 30.05 inches and rising. At Manhattan, it was clear. The temperature was 55 degrees, the dew point 51, and the relative humidity was 86%. The wind was calm. Around the region, it was clear, with a temperature of 55 at Lawrence, 64 at Kansas City, 58 at Emporia, 66 at Beatrice, and 63 at Wichita. It was partly cloudy, with a temperature of 63 at Concordia, and 65 at Omaha. At Springfield, it was cloudy, with a temperature of 62. Once again, at Manhattan, it was 55 degrees under clear skies. Once again, at Topeka, it was 58 degrees under clear skies. Now here is your National Weather Service forecast. Tonight, partly cloudy this evening, then clearing. Lows in the lower 50s. East winds around 5 miles per hour this evening, becoming light and variable. Sunday, sunny. Highs in the lower 80s. Southeast winds 5 to 10 miles per hour. Sunday night, mostly clear in the evening, then becoming partly cloudy. Lows in the upper 50s. South winds 5 to 10 miles per hour. Memorial Day, sunny. Highs in the middle 80s. Southeast winds 5 to 10 miles per hour. Monday night, partly cloudy. Lows in the lower 60s. Southeast winds 5 to 10 miles per hour. Tuesday, mostly sunny. A slight chance of showers and thunderstorms in the afternoon. Highs in the lower 80s. Tuesday night, mostly cloudy with a chance of showers and thunderstorms. Lows in the lower 60s. Chance of rain 50%. Wednesday, mostly cloudy with a chance of showers with a slight chance of thunderstorms in the morning, then partly sunny with showers likely with a chance of thunderstorms in the afternoon. Highs in the lower 80s. Chance of rain 60%. Wednesday night, mostly cloudy with a chance of showers and thunderstorms. Lows in the middle 60s. Chance of rain 50%. Thursday, mostly cloudy. A slight chance of showers and thunderstorms in the morning, then showers likely with a chance of thunderstorms in the afternoon. Highs in the lower 80s. Chance of rain 70%. Thursday night, mostly cloudy with a chance of showers. A chance of thunderstorms, mainly in the evening. Lows in the lower 60s. Chance of rain 50%. Friday, partly sunny with a chance of showers. A slight chance of thunderstorms in the morning, then a chance of thunderstorms in the afternoon.

highs around 80. This hazardous weather outlook is for central Kansas, east central Kansas, north central Kansas, and northeast Kansas. For today and tonight, the probability for widespread hazardous weather is low. For Sunday through Friday, the probability for widespread hazardous weather is low. This is NOAA Weather Radio Station WXK91 in Topeka. Here are the 11 p.m. conditions for the local area. At Topeka, it was clear. The temperature was 58 degrees, the dew point 57, and the relative humidity was 97%. The wind was northwest at 3 miles an hour. The pressure was 30.05 inches and rising. At Manhattan, it was clear. The temperature was 55 degrees, the dew point 51, and the relative humidity was 86%. The wind was calm. Around the region, it was clear, with a temperature of 55 at Lawrence, 64 at Kansas City, 58 at Emporia, 66 at Beatrice, and 63 at Wichita. It was partly cloudy, with a temperature of 63 at Concordia, and 65 at Omaha. At Springfield, it was cloudy, with a temperature of 62. Once again, at Manhattan, it was 55 degrees under clear skies. Once again, at Topeka, it was 58 degrees under clear skies. Now here is your National Weather Service forecast. Tonight, partly cloudy this evening, then clearing. Lows in the lower 50s. East winds around 5 miles per hour this evening, becoming light and variable. Sunday, sunny. Highs in the lower 80s. Southeast winds 5 to 10 miles per hour. Sunday night, mostly clear in the evening, then becoming partly cloudy. Lows in the upper 50s. South winds 5 to 10 miles per hour. Memorial Day, sunny. Highs in the middle 80s. Southeast winds 5 to 10 miles per hour. Monday night, partly cloudy. Lows in the lower 60s. Southeast winds 5 to 10 miles per hour. Tuesday, mostly sunny. A slight chance of showers and thunderstorms in the afternoon. Highs in the lower 80s. Tuesday night, mostly cloudy with a chance of showers and thunderstorms. Lows in the lower 60s. Chance of rain 50%. Wednesday, mostly cloudy with a chance of showers with a slight chance of thunderstorms in the morning, then partly sunny with showers likely with a chance of thunderstorms in the afternoon. Highs in the lower 80s. Chance of rain 60%. Wednesday night, mostly cloudy with a chance of showers and thunderstorms. Lows in the middle 60s. Chance of rain 50%. Thursday, mostly cloudy. A slight chance of showers and thunderstorms in the morning, then showers likely with a chance of thunderstorms in the afternoon. Highs in the lower 80s. Chance of rain 70%. Thursday night, mostly cloudy with a chance of showers. A chance of thunderstorms, mainly in the evening. Lows in the lower 60s. Chance of rain 50%. Friday, partly sunny with a chance of showers. A slight chance of thunderstorms in the morning, then a chance of thunderstorms in the afternoon. Highs around 80. Chance of rain 40%. Friday night and Saturday, mostly cloudy. A slight chance of showers and thunderstorms. Lows in the lower 60s. Highs around 80. This hazardous weather outlook is for central Kansas, east central Kansas, north central Kansas, and northeast Kansas. For today and tonight, the probability for widespread hazardous weather is low. For Sunday through Friday, the probability for widespread hazardous weather is low. 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Here are the 11 p.m. conditions for the local area. At Topeka, it was clear. The temperature was 58 degrees, the dew point 57, and the relative humidity was 97%. The wind was northwest at 3 miles an hour. The pressure was 30.05 inches and rising.

Manhattan, it was clear. The temperature was 55 degrees, the dew point 51, and the relative humidity was 86%. The wind was calm. Around the region, it was clear, with a temperature of 55 at Lawrence, 64 at Kansas City, 58 at Emporia, 66 at Beatrice, and 63 at... The wind was calm. Around the region, it was clear, with a temperature of 55 at Lawrence, 64 at Kansas City, 58 at Emporia, 66 at Beatrice, and 63 at Wichita. It was partly cloudy, with a temperature of 63 at Concordia, and 65 at Omaha. At Springfield, it was cloudy, with a temperature of 62. Once again, at Manhattan, it was 55 degrees under clear skies. Once again, at Topeka, it was 58 degrees under clear skies. Now here is your National Weather Service forecast. Tonight, partly cloudy this evening, then clearing. Lows in the lower 50s. East winds around 5 miles per hour this evening, becoming light and variable. Sunday, sunny. Highs in the lower 80s. Southeast winds 5 to 10 miles per hour. Sunday night, mostly clear in the evening, then becoming partly cloudy. Lows in the upper 50s. South winds 5 to 10 miles per hour. Memorial Day, sunny. Highs in the middle 80s. Southeast winds 5 to 10 miles per hour. Monday night, partly cloudy. Lows in the lower 60s. Southeast winds 5 to 10 miles per hour. Tuesday, mostly sunny. A slight chance of showers and thunderstorms in the afternoon. Highs in the lower 80s. Tuesday night, mostly cloudy with a chance of showers and thunderstorms. Lows in the lower 60s. Chance of rain 50%. Wednesday, mostly cloudy with a chance of showers with a slight chance of thunderstorms in the morning, then partly sunny with showers likely with a chance of thunderstorms in the afternoon. Highs in the lower 80s. Chance of rain 60%. Wednesday night, mostly cloudy with a chance of showers and thunderstorms. Lows in the middle 60s. Chance of rain 50%. Thursday, mostly cloudy. A slight chance of showers and thunderstorms in the morning, then showers likely with a chance of thunderstorms in the afternoon. Highs in the lower 80s. Chance of rain 70%. Thursday night, mostly cloudy with a chance of showers. A chance of thunderstorms, mainly in the evening. Lows in the lower 60s. Chance of rain 50%. Friday, partly sunny with a chance of showers. A slight chance of thunderstorms in the morning, then a chance of thunderstorms in the afternoon. Highs around 80. Chance of rain 40%. Friday night and Saturday, mostly cloudy. A slight chance of showers and thunderstorms. Lows in the lower 60s. Highs around 80. This hazardous weather outlook is for central Kansas, east central Kansas, north central Kansas, and northeast Kansas. For today and tonight, the probability for widespread hazardous weather is low. For Sunday through Friday, the probability for widespread hazardous weather is low. 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Here are the 11 p.m. conditions for the local area. At Topeka, it was clear. The temperature was 58 degrees, the dew point 57, and the relative humidity was 97%. The wind was northwest at 3 miles an hour. The pressure was 30.05 inches and rising. At Manhattan, it was clear. The temperature was 55 degrees, the dew point 51, and the relative humidity was 86%. The wind was calm. Around the region, it was clear, with a temperature of 55 at Lawrence, 64 at Kansas City, 58 at Emporia, 66 at Beatrice, and 63 at Wichita. It was partly cloudy, with a temperature of 63 at Concordia, and 65 at Omaha. At Springfield, it was cloudy, with a temperature of 62. Once again, at Manhattan,

55 degrees under clear skies. Once again, at Topeka, it was 58 degrees under clear skies. Now here is your National Weather Service forecast. Tonight, partly cloudy this evening, then clearing. Lows in the lower 50s. East winds around 5 miles per hour this evening, becoming light and variable. Sunday, sunny. Highs in the lower 80s. Southeast winds 5 to 10 miles per hour. Sunday night, mostly clear in the evening, then becoming partly cloudy. Lows in the upper 50s. South winds 5 to 10 miles per hour. Memorial Day, sunny. Highs in the middle 80s. Southeast winds 5 to 10 miles per hour. Monday night, partly cloudy. Lows in the lower 60s. Southeast winds 5 to 10 miles per hour. Tuesday, mostly sunny. A slight chance of showers and thunderstorms in the afternoon. Highs in the lower 80s. Tuesday night, mostly cloudy with a chance of showers and thunderstorms. Lows in the lower 60s. Chance of rain 50%. Wednesday, mostly cloudy with a chance of showers with a slight chance of thunderstorms in the morning, then partly sunny with showers likely with a chance of thunderstorms in the afternoon. Highs in the lower 80s. Chance of rain 60%. Wednesday night, mostly cloudy with a chance of showers and thunderstorms. Lows in the middle 60s. Chance of rain 50%. Thursday, mostly cloudy. A slight chance of showers and thunderstorms in the morning, then showers likely with a chance of thunderstorms in the afternoon. Highs in the lower 80s. Chance of rain 70%. Thursday night, mostly cloudy with a chance of showers. A chance of thunderstorms, mainly in the evening. Lows in the lower 60s. Chance of rain 50%. Friday, partly sunny with a chance of showers. A slight chance of thunderstorms in the morning, then a chance of thunderstorms in the afternoon. Highs around 80. Chance of rain 40%. Friday night and Saturday, mostly cloudy. A slight chance of showers and thunderstorms. Lows in the lower 60s. Highs around 80. 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This hazardous weather outlook is for Central Kansas, East Central Kansas, North Central Kansas, and Northeast.

The wind was northwest at 3 miles an hour. The pressure was 30.05 inches and rising. At Manhattan, it was clear. The temperature was 55 degrees, the dew point 51, and the relative humidity was 86%. The wind was calm. Around the region, it was clear, with a temperature of 55 at Lawrence, 64 at Kansas City, 58 at Emporia, 66 at Beatrice, and 63 at Wichita. It was partly cloudy, with a temperature of 63 at Concordia, and 65 at Omaha. At Springfield, it was cloudy, with a temperature of 62. Once again, at Manhattan, it was 55 degrees under clear skies. Once again, at Topeka, it was 58 degrees under clear skies. Now here is your National Weather Service forecast. Tonight, partly cloudy this evening, then clearing. Lows in the lower 50s. East winds around 5 miles per hour this evening, becoming light and variable. Sunday, sunny. Highs in the lower 80s. Southeast winds 5 to 10 miles per hour. Sunday night, mostly clear in the evening, then becoming partly cloudy. Lows in the upper 50s. South winds 5 to 10 miles per hour. Memorial Day, sunny. Highs in the middle 80s. Southeast winds 5 to 10 miles per hour. Monday night, partly cloudy. Lows in the lower 60s. Southeast winds 5 to 10 miles per hour. Tuesday, mostly sunny. A slight chance of showers and thunderstorms in the afternoon. Highs in the lower 80s. Tuesday night, mostly cloudy with a chance of showers and thunderstorms. Lows in the lower 60s. Chance of rain 50%. Wednesday, mostly cloudy with a chance of showers with a slight chance of thunderstorms in the morning, then partly sunny with showers likely with a chance of thunderstorms in the afternoon. Highs in the lower 80s. Chance of rain 60%. Wednesday night, mostly cloudy with a chance of showers and thunderstorms. Lows in the middle 60s. Chance of rain 50%. Thursday, mostly cloudy. A slight chance of showers and thunderstorms in the morning, then showers likely with a chance of thunderstorms in the afternoon. Highs in the lower 80s. Chance of rain 70%. Thursday night, mostly cloudy with a chance of showers, mainly in the evening. Lows in the lower 60s. Chance of rain 50%. Friday, partly sunny with a chance of showers. A slight chance of thunderstorms in the morning, then a chance of thunderstorms in the afternoon. Highs around 80. Chance of rain 40%. Friday night and Saturday, mostly cloudy. A slight chance of showers and thunderstorms. Lows in the lower 60s. Highs around 80. This hazardous weather outlook is for central Kansas, east central Kansas, north central Kansas, and northeast Kansas. For today and tonight, the probability for widespread hazardous weather is low. For Sunday through Friday, the probability for widespread hazardous weather is low. 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Here are the 11 p.m. conditions for the local area. At Topeka, it was clear. The temperature was 58 degrees, the dew point 57, and the relative humidity was 97%. The wind was northwest at 3 miles an hour. The pressure was 30.05 inches and rising. At Manhattan, it was clear. The temperature was 55 degrees, the dew point 51, and the relative humidity was 86%. The wind was calm. Around the region, it was clear, with a temperature of 55 at Lawrence, 64 at Kansas City, 58 at Emporia, 66 at Beatrice, and 63 at Wichita. It was partly cloudy, with a temperature of 63 at Concordia, and 65 at Omaha. At Springfield, it was cloudy, with a temperature of 62. Once again, at Manhattan, it was 55 degrees under clear skies. Once again, at Topeka, it was 58 degrees under clear skies.

Now here is your National Weather Service forecast. Tonight, partly cloudy this evening, then clearing. Lows in the lower 50s. East winds around 5 miles per hour this evening, becoming light and variable. Sunday, sunny. Highs in the lower 80s. Southeast winds 5 to 10 miles per hour. Sunday night, mostly clear in the evening, then becoming partly cloudy. Lows in the upper 50s. South winds 5 to 10 miles per hour. Memorial Day, sunny. Highs in the middle 80s. Southeast winds 5 to 10 miles per hour. Monday night, partly cloudy. Lows in the lower 60s. Southeast winds 5 to 10 miles per hour. Tuesday, mostly sunny. A slight chance of showers and thunderstorms in the afternoon. Highs in the lower 80s. Tuesday night, mostly cloudy with a chance of showers and thunderstorms. Lows in the lower 60s. Chance of rain 50%. Wednesday, mostly cloudy with a chance of showers with a slight chance of thunderstorms in the morning, then partly sunny with showers likely with a chance of thunderstorms in the afternoon. Highs in the lower 80s. Chance of rain 60%. Wednesday night, mostly cloudy with a chance of showers and thunderstorms. Lows in the middle 60s. Chance of rain 50%. Thursday, mostly cloudy. A slight chance of showers and thunderstorms in the morning, then showers likely with a chance of thunderstorms in the afternoon. Highs in the lower 80s. Chance of rain 70%. Thursday night, mostly cloudy with a chance of showers. A chance of thunderstorms, mainly in the evening. Lows in the lower 60s. Chance of rain 50%. Friday, partly sunny with a chance of showers. A slight chance of thunderstorms in the morning, then a chance of thunderstorms in the afternoon. Highs around 80. Chance of rain 40%. Friday night and Saturday, mostly cloudy. A slight chance of showers and thunderstorms. Lows in the lower 60s. Highs around 80. This hazardous weather outlook is for central Kansas, east central Kansas, north central Kansas and northeast Kansas. For today and tonight, the probability for widespread hazardous weather is low. For Sunday through Friday, the probability for widespread hazardous weather is low. 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Here are the 11 p.m. conditions for the local area. At Topeka, it was clear. The temperature was 58 degrees, the dew point 57, and the relative humidity was 97%. The wind was northwest at 3 miles an hour. The pressure was 30.05 inches and rising. At Manhattan, it was clear. The temperature was 55 degrees, the dew point 51, and the relative humidity was 86%. The wind was calm. Around the region, it was clear, with a temperature of 55 at Lawrence, 64 at Kansas City, 58 at Emporia, 66 at Beatrice, and 63 at Wichita. It was partly cloudy, with a temperature of 63 at Concordia, and 65 at Omaha. At Springfield, it was cloudy, with a temperature of 62. Once again, at Manhattan, it was 55 degrees under clear skies. Once again, at Topeka, it was 58 degrees under clear skies. Now here is your National Weather Service forecast. Tonight, partly cloudy this evening, then clearing. Lows in the lower 50s. East winds around 5 miles per hour this evening, becoming light and variable. Sunday, sunny. Highs in the lower 80s. Southeast. Sunday night, mostly clear in the evening, then becoming partly cloudy. Lows in the upper 50s. South winds 5 to 10 miles per hour. Memorial Day, sunny. Highs in the middle 80s. Southeast winds 5 to 10 miles per hour. Monday night, partly cloudy. Lows in the lower 60s. Southeast winds 5 to 10 miles per hour.
Tuesday, mostly sunny. A slight chance of showers and thunderstorms in the afternoon. Highs in the lower 80s. Tuesday night, mostly cloudy with a chance of showers and thunderstorms. Lows in the lower 60s. Chance of rain 50%. Wednesday, mostly cloudy with a chance of showers with a slight chance of thunderstorms in the morning, then partly sunny with showers likely with a chance of thunderstorms in the afternoon. Highs in the lower 80s. Chance of rain 60%. Wednesday night, mostly cloudy with a chance of showers and thunderstorms. Lows in the middle 60s. Chance of rain 50%. Thursday, mostly cloudy. A slight chance of showers and thunderstorms in the morning, then showers likely with a chance of thunderstorms in the afternoon. Highs in the lower 80s. Chance of rain 70%. Thursday night, mostly cloudy with a chance of showers. A chance of thunderstorms, mainly in the evening. Lows in the lower 60s. Chance of rain 50%. Friday, partly sunny with a chance of showers. A slight chance of thunderstorms in the morning, then a chance of thunderstorms in the afternoon. Highs around 80. Chance of rain 40%. Friday night and Saturday, mostly cloudy. A slight chance of showers and thunderstorms. Lows in the lower 60s. Highs around 80. This hazardous weather outlook is for central Kansas, east central Kansas, north central Kansas and northeast Kansas. For today and tonight, the probability for widespread hazardous weather is low. For Sunday through Friday, the probability for widespread hazardous weather is low. The current time is 11:53 p.m. Central Daylight Time. 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Here are the 11 p.m. conditions for the local area. At Topeka, it was clear. The temperature was 58 degrees, the dew point 57, and the relative humidity was 97%. The wind was northwest at 3 miles an hour. The pressure was 30.05 inches and rising. At Manhattan, it was clear. The temperature was 55 degrees, the dew point 51, and the relative humidity was 86%. The wind was calm. Around the region, it was clear, with a temperature of 55 at Lawrence, 64 at Kansas City, 58 at Emporia, 66 at Beatrice, and 63 at Wichita. It was partly cloudy, with a temperature of 63 at Concordia, and 65 at Omaha. At Springfield, it was cloudy, with a temperature of 62. Once again, at Manhattan, it was 55 degrees under clear skies. Once again, at Topeka, it was 58 degrees under clear skies. Now here is your National Weather Service forecast. Tonight, partly cloudy this evening, then clearing. Lows in the lower 50s. East winds around 5 miles per hour this evening, becoming light and variable. Sunday, sunny. Highs in the lower 80s. Southeast winds 5 to 10 miles per hour. Sunday night, mostly clear in the evening, then becoming partly cloudy. Lows in the upper 50s. South winds 5 to 10 miles per hour. Memorial Day, sunny. Highs in the middle 80s. Southeast winds 5 to 10 miles per hour. Monday night, partly cloudy. Lows in the lower 60s. Southeast winds 5 to 10 miles per hour. Tuesday, mostly sunny. A slight chance of showers and thunderstorms in the afternoon. Highs in the lower 80s. Tuesday night, mostly cloudy with a chance of showers and thunderstorms. Lows in the lower 60s. Chance of rain 50%. Wednesday, mostly cloudy with a chance of showers with a slight chance of thunderstorms in the morning, then partly sunny with showers likely with a chance of thunderstorms in the afternoon. Highs in the lower 80s. Chance of rain 60%. Wednesday night, mostly cloudy with a chance of showers and thunderstorms. Lows in the middle 60s. Chance of rain 50%.

Thursday, mostly cloudy. A slight chance of showers and thunderstorms in the morning, then showers likely with a chance of thunderstorms in the afternoon. Highs in the lower 80s. Chance of rain 70%. Thursday night, mostly cloudy with a chance of showers. A chance of thunderstorms, mainly in the evening. Lows in the lower 60s. Chance of rain 50%. Friday, partly sunny with a chance of showers. A slight chance of thunderstorms in the morning, then a chance of thunderstorms in the afternoon. Highs around 80. Chance of rain 40%. Friday night and Saturday, mostly cloudy. A slight chance of showers and thunderstorms. Lows in the lower 60s. Highs around 80. This hazardous weather outlook is for central Kansas, east central Kansas, north central Kansas and northeast Kansas. For today and tonight, the probability for widespread hazardous weather is low. For Sunday through Friday, the probability for widespread hazardous weather is low. 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Here are the 11 p.m. conditions for the local area. At Topeka, it was clear. The temperature was 58 degrees, the dew point 57, and the relative humidity was 97%. The wind was northwest at 3 miles an hour. The pressure was 30.05 inches and rising. At Manhattan, it was clear. The temperature was 55 degrees, the dew point 51, and the relative humidity was 86%. The wind was calm. Around the region, it was clear, with a temperature of 55 at Lawrence, 64 at Kansas City, 58 at Emporia, 66 at Beatrice, and 63 at Wichita. It was partly cloudy, with a temperature of 63 at Concordia, and 65 at Omaha. At Springfield, it was cloudy, with a temperature of 62. Once again, at Manhattan, it was 55 degrees under clear skies. Once again, at Topeka, it was 58 degrees under clear skies. Now here is your National Weather Service forecast. Tonight, partly cloudy this evening, then clearing. Lows in the lower 50s. East winds around 5 miles per hour this evening, becoming light and variable. Sunday, sunny. Highs in the lower 80s. Southeast winds 5 to 10 miles per hour. Sunday night, mostly clear in the evening, then becoming partly cloudy. Lows in the upper 50s. South winds 5 to 10 miles per hour. Memorial Day, sunny. Highs in the middle 80s. Southeast winds 5 to 10 miles per hour. Monday night, partly cloudy. Lows in the lower 60s. Southeast winds 5 to 10 miles per hour. Tuesday, mostly sunny. A slight chance of showers and thunderstorms in the afternoon. Highs in the lower 80s. Tuesday night, mostly cloudy with a chance of showers and thunderstorms. Lows in the lower 60s. Chance of rain 50%. Wednesday, mostly cloudy with a chance of showers with a slight chance of thunderstorms in the morning, then partly sunny with showers likely with a chance of thunderstorms in the afternoon. Highs in the lower 80s. Chance of rain 60%. Wednesday night, mostly cloudy with a chance of showers and thunderstorms. Lows in the middle 60s. Chance of rain 50%. Thursday, mostly cloudy. A slight chance of showers and thunderstorms in the morning, then showers likely with a chance of thunderstorms in the afternoon. Highs in the lower 80s. Chance of rain 70%. Thursday night, mostly cloudy with a chance of showers. A chance of thunderstorms, mainly in the evening. Lows in the lower 60s. Chance of rain 50%. Friday, partly sunny with a chance of showers. A slight chance of thunderstorms in the morning, then a chance of thunderstorms in the afternoon. Highs around 80. Chance of rain 40%. Friday night and Saturday, mostly cloudy. A slight chance of showers and thunderstorms. Lows in the

lower 60s, highs around 80. This hazardous weather outlook is for central Kansas, east central Kansas, north central Kansas, and northeast Kansas. For today and tonight, the probability for widespread hazardous weather is low. For Sunday through Friday, the probability for widespread hazardous weather is low. 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Here are the 11 p.m. conditions for the local area. At Topeka, it was clear. The temperature was 58 degrees, the dew point 57, and the relative humidity was 97%. The wind was northwest at 3 miles an hour. The pressure was 30.05 inches and rising. At Manhattan, it was clear. The temperature was 55 degrees, the dew point 51, and the relative humidity was 86%. The wind was calm. Around the region, it was clear, with a temperature of 55 at Lawrence, 64 at Kansas City, 58 at Emporia, 66 at Beatrice, and 63 at Wichita. It was partly cloudy, with a temperature of 63 at Concordia, and 65 at Omaha. At Springfield, it was cloudy, with a temperature of 62. Once again, at Manhattan, it was 55 degrees under clear skies. Once again, at Topeka, it was 58 degrees under clear skies. Now here is your National Weather Service forecast. Tonight, partly cloudy this evening, then clearing. Lows in the lower 50s. East winds around 5 miles per hour this evening, becoming light and variable. Sunday, sunny. Highs in the lower 80s. Southeast winds 5 to 10 miles per hour. Sunday night, mostly clear in the evening, then becoming partly cloudy. Lows in the upper 50s. South winds 5 to 10 miles per hour. Memorial Day, sunny. Highs in the middle 80s. Southeast winds 5 to 10 miles per hour. Monday night, partly cloudy. Lows in the lower 60s. Southeast winds 5 to 10 miles per hour. Tuesday, mostly sunny. A slight chance of showers and thunderstorms in the afternoon. Highs in the lower 80s. Tuesday night, mostly cloudy with a chance of showers and thunderstorms. Lows in the lower 60s. Chance of rain 50%. Wednesday, mostly cloudy with a chance of showers with a slight chance of thunderstorms in the morning, then partly sunny with showers likely with a chance of thunderstorms in the afternoon. Highs in the lower 80s. Chance of rain 60%. Wednesday night, mostly cloudy with a chance of showers and thunderstorms. Lows in the middle 60s. Chance of rain 50%. Thursday, mostly cloudy. A slight chance of showers and thunderstorms in the morning, then showers likely with a chance of thunderstorms in the afternoon. Highs in the lower 80s. Chance of rain 70%. Thursday night, mostly cloudy with a chance of showers. A chance of thunderstorms, mainly in the evening. Lows in the lower 60s. Chance of rain 50%. Friday, partly sunny with a chance of showers. A slight chance of thunderstorms in the morning, then a chance of thunderstorms in the afternoon. Highs around 80. Chance of rain 40%. Friday night and Saturday, mostly cloudy. A slight chance of showers and thunderstorms. Lows in the lower 60s. Highs around 80. This hazardous weather outlook is for central Kansas, east central Kansas, north central Kansas, and northeast Kansas. For today and tonight, the probability for widespread hazardous weather is low. For Sunday through Friday, the probability for widespread hazardous weather is low. 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Now here is your National Weather Service forecast. Tonight, partly cloudy this evening, then clearing. Lows in the lower 50s. East winds around 5 miles per hour this evening, becoming light and variable. Sunday, sunny. Highs in the lower 80s.

Southeast winds 5 to 10 miles per hour. Sunday night, mostly clear in the evening, then becoming partly cloudy. Lows in the upper 50s. South winds 5 to 10 miles per hour. Memorial Day, sunny. Highs in the middle 80s. Southeast winds 5 to 10 miles per hour. Monday night, partly cloudy. Lows in the lower 60s. Southeast winds 5 to 10 miles per hour. Tuesday, mostly sunny. A slight chance of showers and thunderstorms in the afternoon. Highs in the lower 80s. Tuesday night, mostly cloudy with a chance of showers and thunderstorms. Lows in the lower 60s. Chance of rain 50%. Wednesday, mostly cloudy with a chance of showers with a slight chance of thunderstorms in the morning, then partly sunny with showers likely with a chance of thunderstorms in the afternoon. Highs in the lower 80s. Chance of rain 60%. Wednesday night, mostly cloudy with a chance of showers and thunderstorms. Lows in the middle 60s. Chance of rain 50%. Thursday, mostly cloudy. A slight chance of showers and thunderstorms in the morning, then showers likely with a chance of thunderstorms in the afternoon. Highs in the lower 80s. Chance of rain 70%. Thursday night, mostly cloudy with a chance of showers. A chance of thunderstorms, mainly in the evening. Lows in the lower 60s. Chance of rain 50%. Friday, partly sunny with a chance of showers. A slight chance of thunderstorms in the morning, then a chance of thunderstorms in the afternoon. Highs around 80. Chance of rain 40%. Friday night and Saturday, mostly cloudy. A slight chance of showers and thunderstorms. Lows in the lower 60s. Highs around 80. The current time is 12:08 a.m. Central Daylight Time. This hazardous weather outlook is for Central Kansas, East Central Kansas, North Central Kansas and Northeast Kansas. For today and tonight, the probability for widespread hazardous weather is low. For Sunday through Friday, the probability for widespread hazardous weather is low. 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Now here is your National Weather Service forecast. Tonight, partly cloudy this evening, then clearing. Lows in the lower 50s. East winds around 5 miles per hour this evening, becoming light and variable. Sunday, sunny. Highs in the lower 80s. Southeast winds 5 to 10 miles per hour. Sunday night, mostly clear in the evening, then becoming partly cloudy. Lows in the upper 50s. South winds 5 to 10 miles per hour. Memorial Day, sunny. Highs in the middle 80s. Southeast winds 5 to 10 miles per hour. Monday night, partly cloudy. Lows in the lower 60s. Southeast winds 5 to 10 miles per hour. Tuesday, mostly sunny. A slight chance of showers and thunderstorms in the afternoon. Highs in the lower 80s. Tuesday night, mostly cloudy with a chance of showers and thunderstorms. Lows in the lower 60s. Chance of rain 50%. Wednesday, mostly cloudy with a chance of showers with a slight chance of thunderstorms in the morning, then partly sunny with showers likely with a chance of thunderstorms in the afternoon. Highs in the lower 80s. Chance of rain 60%. Wednesday night, mostly cloudy with a chance of showers and thunderstorms. Lows in the middle 60s. Chance of rain 50%. Thursday, mostly cloudy. A slight chance of showers and thunderstorms in the morning, then showers likely with a chance of thunderstorms in the afternoon. Highs in the lower 80s. Chance of rain 70%. Thursday night, mostly cloudy with a chance of showers. A chance of thunderstorms, mainly in the evening. Lows in the lower 60s. Chance of rain 50%. Friday, partly sunny with a chance of showers.
a slight chance of thunderstorms in the morning, then a chance of thunderstorms in the afternoon. Highs around 80. Chance of rain 40%. Friday night and Saturday, mostly cloudy. A slight chance of showers and thunderstorms. Lows in the lower 60s. Highs around 80. This hazardous weather outlook is for central Kansas, east central Kansas, north central Kansas, and northeast Kansas. For today and tonight, the probability for widespread hazardous weather is low. For Sunday through Friday, the probability for widespread hazardous weather is low. 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Here are the midnight conditions for the local area. At Topeka, it was clear. The temperature was 55 degrees, the dew point 54, and the relative humidity was 96%. The wind was calm. The pressure was 30.05 inches and steady. At Manhattan, it was clear. The temperature was 54 degrees, the dew point 52, and the relative humidity was 93%. The wind was calm. Around the region, it was clear, with a temperature of 54 at Lawrence, 60 at Kansas City, 56 at Emporia, 64 at Beatrice, and 61 at Wichita. It was partly cloudy, with a temperature of 63 at Concordia, and 62 at Omaha. At Springfield, it was cloudy, with a temperature of 62. Once again, at Manhattan, it was 54 degrees under clear skies. Once again, at Topeka, it was 55 degrees under clear skies. Now here is your National Weather Service forecast. Tonight, partly cloudy this evening, then clearing. Lows in the lower 50s. East winds around 5 miles per hour this evening, becoming light and variable. Sunday, sunny. Highs in the lower 80s. Southeast winds 5 to 10 miles per hour. Sunday night, mostly clear in the evening, then becoming partly cloudy. Lows in the upper 50s. South winds 5 to 10 miles per hour. Memorial Day, sunny. Highs in the middle 80s. Southeast winds 5 to 10 miles per hour. Monday night, partly cloudy. Lows in the lower 60s. Southeast winds 5 to 10 miles per hour. Tuesday, mostly sunny. A slight chance of showers and thunderstorms in the afternoon. Highs in the lower 80s. Tuesday night, mostly cloudy with a chance of showers and thunderstorms. Lows in the lower 60s. Chance of rain 50%. Wednesday, mostly cloudy with a chance of showers with a slight chance of thunderstorms in the morning, then partly sunny with showers likely with a chance of thunderstorms in the afternoon. Highs in the lower 80s. Chance of rain 60%. Wednesday night, mostly cloudy with a chance of showers and thunderstorms. Lows in the middle 60s. Chance of rain 50%. Thursday, mostly cloudy. A slight chance of showers and thunderstorms in the morning, then showers likely with a chance of thunderstorms in the afternoon. Highs in the lower 80s. Chance of rain 70%. Thursday night, mostly cloudy with a chance of showers. A chance of thunderstorms, mainly in the evening. Lows in the lower 60s. Chance of rain 50%. Friday, partly sunny with a chance of showers. A slight chance of thunderstorms in the morning, then a chance of thunderstorms in the afternoon. Highs around 80. Chance of rain 40%. Friday night and Saturday, mostly cloudy. A slight chance of showers and thunderstorms. Lows in the lower 60s. Highs around 80. This hazardous weather outlook is for central Kansas, east central Kansas, north central Kansas, and northeast Kansas. For today and tonight, the probability for widespread hazardous weather is low. For Sunday through Friday, the probability for widespread hazardous weather is low. 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Here are the midnight conditions for the local area. At Topeka,
It was clear. The temperature was 55 degrees, the dew point

64, and the relative humidity was 96%. The wind was calm. The pressure was 30.05 inches and steady. At Manhattan, it was clear. The temperature was 54 degrees, the dew point 52, and the relative humidity was 93%. The wind was calm. Around the region, it was clear, with a temperature of 54 at Lawrence, 60 at Kansas City, 56 at Emporia, 64 at Beatrice, and 61 at Wichita. It was partly cloudy, with a temperature of 63 at Concordia, and 62 at Omaha. At Springfield, it was cloudy, with a temperature of 62. Once again, at Manhattan, it was 54 degrees under clear skies. Once again, at Topeka, it was 55 degrees under clear skies. Now here is your National Weather Service forecast. Tonight, partly cloudy this evening, then clearing. Lows in the lower 50s. East winds around 5 miles per hour this evening, becoming light and variable. Sunday, sunny. Highs in the lower 80s. Southeast winds 5 to 10 miles per hour. Sunday night, mostly clear in the evening, then becoming partly cloudy. Lows in the upper 50s. South winds 5 to 10 miles per hour. Memorial Day, sunny. Highs in the middle 80s. Southeast winds 5 to 10 miles per hour. Monday night, partly cloudy. Lows in the lower 60s. Southeast winds 5 to 10 miles per hour. Tuesday, mostly sunny. A slight chance of showers and thunderstorms in the afternoon. Highs in the lower 80s. Tuesday night, mostly cloudy with a chance of showers and thunderstorms. Lows in the lower 60s. Chance of rain 50%. Wednesday, mostly cloudy with a chance of showers with a slight chance of thunderstorms in the morning, then partly sunny with showers likely with a chance of thunderstorms in the afternoon. Highs in the lower 80s. Chance of rain 60%. Wednesday night, mostly cloudy with a chance of showers and thunderstorms. Lows in the middle 60s. Chance of rain 50%. Thursday, mostly cloudy. A slight chance of showers and thunderstorms in the morning, then showers likely with a chance of thunderstorms in the afternoon. Highs in the lower 80s. Chance of rain 70%. Thursday night, mostly cloudy with a chance of showers. A chance of thunderstorms, mainly in the evening. Lows in the lower 60s. Chance of rain 50%. Friday, partly sunny with a chance of showers. A slight chance of thunderstorms in the morning, then a chance of thunderstorms in the afternoon. Highs around 80. Chance of rain 40%. Friday night and Saturday, mostly cloudy. A slight chance of showers and thunderstorms. Lows in the lower 60s. Highs around 80. This hazardous weather outlook is for central Kansas, east central Kansas, north central Kansas, and northeast Kansas. For today and tonight, the probability for widespread hazardous weather is low. For Sunday through Friday, the probability for widespread hazardous weather is low. 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Here are the midnight conditions for the local area. At Topeka, it was clear. The temperature was 55 degrees, the dew point 54, and the relative humidity was 96%. The wind was calm. The pressure was 30.05 inches and steady. At Manhattan, it was clear. The temperature was 54 degrees, the dew point 52, and the relative humidity was 93%. The wind was calm. Around the region, it was clear, with a temperature of 54 at Lawrence, 60 at Kansas City, 56 at Emporia, 64 at Beatrice, and 61 at Wichita. It was partly cloudy, with a temperature of 63 at Concordia, and 62 at Omaha. At Springfield, it was cloudy, with a temperature at Manhattan, it was 54 degrees under clear skies. Once again, at Topeka, it was 55 degrees under clear skies.

Now here is your National Weather Service forecast. Tonight, partly cloudy this evening, then clearing. Lows in the lower 50s. East winds around 5 miles per hour this evening, becoming light and variable. Sunday, sunny. Highs in the lower 80s. Southeast winds 5 to 10 miles per hour. Sunday night, mostly clear in the evening, then becoming partly cloudy. Lows in the upper 50s. South winds 5 to 10 miles per hour. Memorial Day, sunny. Highs in the middle 80s. Southeast winds 5 to 10 miles per hour. Monday night, partly cloudy. Lows in the lower 60s. Southeast winds 5 to 10 miles per hour. Tuesday, mostly sunny. A slight chance of showers and thunderstorms in the afternoon. Highs in the lower 80s. Tuesday night, mostly cloudy with a chance of showers and thunderstorms. Lows in the lower 60s. Chance of rain 50%. Wednesday, mostly cloudy with a chance of showers with a slight chance of thunderstorms in the morning, then partly sunny with showers likely with a chance of thunderstorms in the afternoon. Highs in the lower 80s. Chance of rain 60%. Wednesday night, mostly cloudy with a chance of showers and thunderstorms. Lows in the middle 60s. Chance of rain 50%. Thursday, mostly cloudy. A slight chance of showers and thunderstorms in the morning, then showers likely with a chance of thunderstorms in the afternoon. Highs in the lower 80s. Chance of rain 70%. Thursday night, mostly cloudy with a chance of showers. A chance of thunderstorms, mainly in the evening. Lows in the lower 60s. Chance of rain 50%. Friday, partly sunny with a chance of showers. A slight chance of thunderstorms in the morning, then a chance of thunderstorms in the afternoon. Highs around 80. Chance of rain 40%. Friday night and Saturday, mostly cloudy. A slight chance of showers and thunderstorms. Lows in the lower 60s. Highs around 80. The current time is 12:23 a.m. Central Daylight Time. This hazardous weather outlook is for Central Kansas, East Central Kansas, North Central Kansas, and Northeast Kansas. For today and tonight, the probability for widespread hazardous weather is low. For Sunday through Friday, the probability for widespread hazardous weather is low. 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Here are the midnight conditions for the local area. At Topeka, it was clear. The temperature was 55 degrees, the dew point 54, and the relative humidity was 96%. The wind was calm. The pressure was 30.05 inches and steady. At Manhattan, it was clear. The temperature was 54 degrees, the dew point 52, and the relative humidity was 93%. The wind was calm. Around the region, it was clear, with a temperature of 54 at Lawrence, 60 at Kansas City, 56 at Emporia, 64 at Beatrice, and 61 at Wichita. It was partly cloudy, with a temperature of 63 at Concordia, and 62 at Omaha. At Springfield, it was cloudy, with a temperature of 62. Once again, at Manhattan, it was 54 degrees under clear skies. Once again, at Topeka, it was 55 degrees under clear skies. Now here is your National Weather Service forecast. Tonight, partly cloudy this evening, then clearing. Lows in the lower 50s. East winds around 5 miles per hour this evening, becoming light and variable. Sunday, sunny. Highs in the lower 80s. Southeast winds 5 to 10 miles per hour. Sunday night, mostly clear in the evening, then becoming partly cloudy. Lows in the upper 50s. South winds 5 to 10 miles per hour. Memorial Day, sunny. Highs in the middle 80s. Southeast winds 5 to 10 miles per hour. Monday night, partly cloudy.
lows in the lower 60s. Southeast winds 5 to 10 miles per hour. Tuesday, mostly sunny. A slight chance of showers and thunderstorms in the afternoon. Highs in the lower 80s. Tuesday night, mostly cloudy with a chance of showers and thunderstorms. Lows in the lower 60s. Chance of rain 50%. Wednesday, mostly cloudy with a chance of showers with a slight chance of thunderstorms in the morning, then partly sunny with showers likely with a chance of thunderstorms in the afternoon. Highs in the lower 80s. Chance of rain 60%. Wednesday night, mostly cloudy with a chance of showers and thunderstorms. Lows in the middle 60s. Chance of rain 50%. Thursday, mostly cloudy. A slight chance of showers and thunderstorms in the morning, then showers likely with a chance of thunderstorms in the afternoon. Highs in the lower 80s. Chance of rain 70%. Thursday night, mostly cloudy with a chance of showers. A chance of thunderstorms, mainly in the evening. Lows in the lower 60s. Chance of rain 50%. Friday, partly sunny with a chance of showers. A slight chance of thunderstorms in the morning, then a chance of thunderstorms in the afternoon. Highs around 80. Chance of rain 40%. Friday night and Saturday, mostly cloudy. A slight chance of showers and thunderstorms. Lows in the lower 60s. Highs around 80. This hazardous weather outlook is for central Kansas, east central Kansas, north central Kansas and northeast Kansas. For today and tonight, the probability for widespread hazardous weather is low. For Sunday through Friday, the probability for widespread hazardous weather is low. This is NOAA Weather Radio Station WXK91 in Topeka. Here are the midnight conditions for the local area. At Topeka, it was clear. The temperature was 55 degrees, the dew point 54, and the relative humidity was 96%. The wind was calm. The pressure was 30.05 inches and steady. At Manhattan, it was clear. The temperature was 54 degrees, the dew point 52, and the relative humidity was 93%. The wind was calm. Around the region, it was clear, with a temperature of 54 at Lawrence, 60 at Kansas City, 56 at Emporia, 64 at Beatrice, and 61 at Wichita. It was partly cloudy, with a temperature of 63 at Concordia, and 62 at Omaha. At Springfield, it was cloudy, with a temperature of 62. Once again, at Manhattan, it was 54 degrees under clear skies. Once again, at Topeka, it was 55 degrees under clear skies. Now here is your National Weather Service forecast. Tonight, partly cloudy this evening, then clearing. Lows in the lower 50s. East winds around 5 miles per hour this evening, becoming light and variable. Sunday, sunny. Highs in the lower 80s. Southeast winds 5 to 10 miles per hour. Sunday night, mostly clear in the evening, then becoming partly cloudy. Lows in the upper 50s. South winds 5 to 10 miles per hour. Memorial Day, sunny. Highs in the middle 80s. Southeast winds 5 to 10 miles per hour. Monday night, partly cloudy. Lows in the lower 60s. Southeast winds 5 to 10 miles per hour. Tuesday, mostly sunny. A slight chance of showers and thunderstorms in the afternoon. Highs in the lower 80s. Tuesday night, mostly cloudy with a chance of showers and thunderstorms. Lows in the lower 60s. Chance of rain 50%. Wednesday, mostly cloudy with a chance of showers with a slight chance of thunderstorms in the morning, then partly sunny with showers likely with a chance of thunderstorms in the afternoon. Highs in the lower 80s. Chance of rain 60%. Wednesday night, mostly cloudy with a chance of showers and thunderstorms. Lows in the middle 60s. Chance of rain 50%.

day, mostly cloudy. A slight chance of showers and thunderstorms in the morning, then showers likely with a chance of thunderstorms in the afternoon. Highs in the lower 80s. Chance of rain 70%. Thursday night, mostly cloudy with a chance of showers. A chance of thunderstorms, mainly in the evening. Lows in the lower 60s. Chance of rain 50%. Friday, partly sunny with a chance of showers. A slight chance of thunderstorms in the morning, then a chance of thunderstorms in the afternoon. Highs around 80. Chance of rain 40%. Friday night and Saturday, mostly cloudy. A slight chance of showers and thunderstorms. Lows in the lower 60s. Highs around 80. This hazardous weather outlook is for central Kansas, east central Kansas, north central Kansas and northeast Kansas. For today and tonight, the probability for widespread hazardous weather is low. For Sunday through Friday, the probability for widespread hazardous weather is low. This is NOAA Weather Radio Station WXK91 in Topeka. Here are the midnight conditions for the local area. At Topeka, it was clear. The temperature was 55 degrees, the dew point 54, and the relative humidity was 96%. The wind was calm. The pressure was 30.05 inches and steady. At Manhattan, it was clear. The temperature was 54 degrees, the dew point 52, and the relative humidity was 93%. The temperature was 54 degrees, the dew point 52, and the relative humidity was 93%. The wind was calm. Around the region, it was clear, with a temperature of 54 at Lawrence, 60 at Kansas City, 56 at Emporia, 64 at Beatrice, and 61 at Wichita. It was partly cloudy, with a temperature of 63 at Concordia, and 62 at Omaha. At Springfield, it was cloudy, with a temperature of 62. Once again, at Manhattan, it was 54 degrees under clear skies. Once again, at Topeka, it was 55 degrees under clear skies. Now here is your National Weather Service forecast. Tonight, partly cloudy this evening, then clearing. Lows in the lower 50s. East winds around 5 miles per hour this evening, becoming light and variable. Sunday, sunny. Highs in the lower 80s. Southeast winds 5 to 10 miles per hour. Sunday night, mostly clear in the evening, then becoming partly cloudy. Lows in the upper 50s. South winds 5 to 10 miles per hour. Memorial Day, sunny. Highs in the middle 80s. Southeast winds 5 to 10 miles per hour. Monday night, partly cloudy. Lows in the lower 60s. Southeast winds 5 to 10 miles per hour. A slight chance of showers and thunderstorms in the afternoon. Highs in the lower 80s. Tuesday night, mostly cloudy with a chance of showers and thunderstorms. Lows in the lower 60s. Chance of rain 50%. Wednesday, mostly cloudy with a chance of showers with a slight chance of thunderstorms in the morning, then partly sunny with showers likely with a chance of thunderstorms in the afternoon. Highs in the lower 80s. Chance of rain 60%. Wednesday night, mostly cloudy with a chance of showers and thunderstorms. Lows in the middle 60s. Chance of rain 50%. Thursday, mostly cloudy. A slight chance of showers and thunderstorms in the morning, then showers likely with a chance of thunderstorms in the afternoon. Highs in the lower 80s. Chance of rain 70%. Thursday night, mostly cloudy with a chance of showers. A chance of thunderstorms, mainly in the evening. Lows in the lower 60s. Chance of rain 50%. Friday, partly sunny with a chance of showers. A slight chance of thunderstorms in the morning, then a chance of thunderstorms in the afternoon. Highs around 80. Chance of rain 40%. Friday night and Saturday, mostly cloudy. A slight chance of showers and

Thunderstorms. Lows in the lower 60s. Highs around 80. This hazardous weather outlook is for central Kansas, east central Kansas, north central Kansas, and northeast Kansas. For today and tonight, the probability for widespread hazardous weather is low. For Sunday through Friday, the probability for widespread hazardous weather is low. 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Here are the midnight conditions for the local area. At Topeka, it was clear. The temperature was 55 degrees, the dew point 54, and the relative humidity was 96%. The wind was calm. The pressure was 30.05 inches and steady. At Manhattan, it was clear. The temperature was 54 degrees, the dew point 52, and the relative humidity was 93%. The wind was calm. Around the region, it was clear, with a temperature of 54 at Lawrence, 60 at Kansas City, 56 at Emporia, 64 at Beatrice, and 61 at Wichita. It was partly cloudy, with a temperature of 63 at Concordia, and 62 at Omaha. At Springfield, it was cloudy, with a temperature of 62. Once again, at Manhattan, it was 54 degrees under clear skies. Once again, at Topeka, it was 55 degrees under clear skies. Now here is your National Weather Service forecast. Tonight, partly cloudy this evening, then clearing. Lows in the lower 50s. East winds around 5 miles per hour this evening, becoming light and variable. Sunday, sunny. Highs in the lower 80s. Southeast winds 5 to 10 miles per hour. Sunday night, mostly clear in the evening, then becoming partly cloudy. Lows in the upper 50s. South winds 5 to 10 miles per hour. Memorial Day, sunny. Highs in the middle 80s. Southeast winds 5 to 10 miles per hour. Monday night, partly cloudy. Lows in the lower 60s. Southeast winds 5 to 10 miles per hour. Tuesday, mostly sunny. A slight chance of showers and thunderstorms in the afternoon. Highs in the lower 80s. Tuesday night, mostly cloudy with a chance of showers and thunderstorms. Lows in the lower 60s. Chance of rain 50%. Wednesday, mostly cloudy with a chance of showers with a slight chance of thunderstorms in the morning, then partly sunny with showers likely with a chance of thunderstorms in the afternoon. Highs in the lower 80s. Chance of rain 60%. Wednesday night, mostly cloudy with a chance of showers and thunderstorms. Lows in the middle 60s. Chance of rain 50%. Thursday, mostly cloudy. A slight chance of showers and thunderstorms in the morning, then showers likely with a chance of thunderstorms in the afternoon. Highs in the lower 80s. Chance of rain 70%. Thursday night, mostly cloudy with a chance of showers. A chance of thunderstorms, mainly in the evening. Lows in the lower 60s. Chance of rain 50%. Friday, partly sunny with a chance of showers. A slight chance of thunderstorms in the morning, then a chance of thunderstorms in the afternoon. Highs around 80. Chance of rain 40%. Friday night and Saturday, mostly cloudy. A slight chance of showers and thunderstorms. Lows in the lower 60s. Highs around 80. 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The current time is 12:40 a.m. Central Daylight Time. This hazardous weather outlook is for central Kansas, east central Kansas, north central Kansas, and northeast Kansas. For today and tonight, the probability for widespread hazardous weather is low. For Sunday through Friday, the probability for widespread hazardous weather is low. 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Here are the midnight conditions for the local area. At Topeka, it was clear. The temperature was 55 degrees, the dew point 54,

It was partly cloudy, with a temperature of 63 at Concordia and 62 at Omaha. At Springfield, it was cloudy, with a temperature of 62. Once again, at Manhattan, it was 54 degrees under clear skies. Once again, at Topeka, it was 55 degrees under clear skies. Now here is your National Weather Service forecast. Tonight, partly cloudy this evening, then clearing. Lows in the lower 50s. East winds around 5 miles per hour this evening, becoming light and variable. Sunday, sunny. Highs in the lower 80s. Southeast winds 5 to 10 miles per hour. Sunday night, mostly clear in the evening, then becoming partly cloudy. Lows in the upper 50s. South winds 5 to 10 miles per hour. Memorial Day, sunny. Highs in the middle 80s. Southeast winds 5 to 10 miles per hour. Monday night, partly cloudy. Lows in the lower 60s. Southeast winds 5 to 10 miles per hour. Tuesday, mostly sunny. A slight chance of showers and thunderstorms in the afternoon. Highs in the lower 80s. Tuesday night, mostly cloudy with a chance of showers and thunderstorms. Lows in the lower 60s. Chance of rain 50%. Wednesday, mostly cloudy with a chance of showers with a slight chance of thunderstorms in the morning, then partly sunny with showers likely with a chance of thunderstorms in the afternoon. Highs in the lower 80s. Chance of rain 60%. Wednesday night, mostly cloudy with a chance of showers and thunderstorms. Lows in the middle 60s. Chance of rain 50%. Thursday, mostly cloudy. A slight chance of showers and thunderstorms in the morning, then showers likely with a chance of thunderstorms in the afternoon. Highs in the lower 80s. Chance of rain 70%. Thursday night, mostly cloudy with a chance of showers. A chance of thunderstorms, mainly in the evening. Lows in the lower 60s. Chance of rain 50%. Friday, partly sunny with a chance of showers. A slight chance of thunderstorms in the morning, then a chance of thunderstorms in the afternoon. Highs around 80. Chance of rain 40%. Friday night and Saturday, mostly cloudy. A slight chance of showers and thunderstorms. Lows in the lower 60s. Highs around 80. This hazardous weather outlook is for central Kansas, east central Kansas, north central Kansas and northeast Kansas. For today and tonight, the probability for widespread hazardous weather is low. For Sunday through Friday, the probability for widespread hazardous weather is low. This is NOAA Weather Radio Station WXK91 in Topeka. Here are the midnight conditions for the local area. At Topeka, it was clear. The temperature was 55 degrees, the dew point 54, and the relative humidity was 96%. The wind was calm. The pressure was 30.05 inches and steady. At Manhattan, it was clear. The temperature was 54 degrees, the dew point 52, and the relative humidity was 93%. The wind was calm. Around the region, it was clear, with a temperature of 54 at Lawrence, 60 at Kansas City, 56 at Emporia, 64 at Beatrice, and 61 at Wichita. It was partly cloudy, with a temperature of 63 at Concordia, and 62 at Omaha. At Springfield, it was cloudy, with a temperature of 62. Once again, at Manhattan, it was 54 degrees under clear skies. Once again, at Topeka, it was 55 degrees under clear skies. Now here is your National Weather Service forecast. Tonight, partly cloudy this evening, then clearing. Lows in the lower 50s. East winds around 5 miles per hour this evening, becoming light and variable. Sunday, sunny. Highs in the lower 80s. Southeast winds 5 to 10 miles per hour. Sunday night, mostly clear in the evening, then becoming partly cloudy.

lows in the upper 50s. South winds 5 to 10 miles per hour. Memorial Day, sunny. Highs in the middle 80s. Southeast winds 5 to 10 miles per hour. Monday night, partly cloudy. Lows in the lower 60s. Southeast winds 5 to 10 miles per hour. Tuesday, mostly sunny. A slight chance of showers and thunderstorms in the afternoon. Highs in the lower 80s. Tuesday night, mostly cloudy with a chance of showers and thunderstorms. Lows in the lower 60s. Chance of rain 50%. Wednesday, mostly cloudy with a chance of showers with a slight chance of thunderstorms in the morning, then partly sunny with showers likely with a chance of thunderstorms in the afternoon. Highs in the lower 80s. Chance of rain 60%. Wednesday night, mostly cloudy with a chance of showers and thunderstorms. Lows in the middle 60s. Chance of rain 50%. Thursday, mostly cloudy. A slight chance of showers and thunderstorms in the morning, then showers likely with a chance of thunderstorms in the afternoon. Highs in the lower 80s. Chance of rain 70%. Thursday night, mostly cloudy with a chance of showers. A chance of thunderstorms, mainly in the evening. Lows in the lower 60s. Chance of rain 50%. Friday, partly sunny with a chance of showers. A slight chance of thunderstorms in the morning, then a chance of thunderstorms in the afternoon. Highs around 80. Chance of rain 40%. Friday night and Saturday, mostly cloudy. A slight chance of showers and thunderstorms. Lows in the lower 60s. Highs around 80. This hazardous weather outlook is for central Kansas, east central Kansas, north central Kansas and northeast Kansas. For today and tonight, the probability for widespread hazardous weather is low. For Sunday through Friday, the probability for widespread hazardous weather is low. 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Here are the midnight conditions for the local area. At Topeka, it was clear. The temperature was 55 degrees, the dew point 54, and the relative humidity was 96%. The wind was calm. The pressure was 30.05 inches and steady. At Manhattan, it was clear. The temperature was 54 degrees, the dew point 52, and the relative humidity was 93%. The wind was calm. Around the region, it was clear, with a temperature of 54 at Lawrence, 60 at Kansas City, 56 at Emporia, 64 at Beatrice, and 61 at Wichita. It was partly cloudy, with a temperature of 63 at Concordia, and 62 at Omaha. At Springfield, it was cloudy, with a temperature of 62. Once again, at Manhattan, it was 54 degrees under clear skies. Once again, at Topeka, it was 55 degrees under clear skies. Now here is your National Weather Service forecast. Tonight, partly cloudy this evening, then clearing. Lows in the lower 50s. East winds around 5 miles per hour this evening, becoming light and variable. Sunday, sunny. Highs in the lower 80s. Southeast winds 5 to 10 miles per hour. Sunday night, mostly clear in the evening, then becoming partly cloudy. Lows in the upper 50s. South winds 5 to 10 miles per hour. Memorial Day, sunny. Highs in the middle 80s. Southeast winds 5 to 10 miles per hour. Monday night, partly cloudy. Lows in the lower 60s. Southeast winds 5 to 10 miles per hour. Tuesday, mostly sunny. A slight chance of showers and thunderstorms in the afternoon. Highs in the lower 80s. Tuesday night, mostly cloudy with a chance of showers and thunderstorms. Lows in the lower 60s. Chance of rain 50%. Wednesday, mostly cloudy with a chance of showers with a slight chance of thunderstorms in the morning, then partly sunny with showers likely with a chance of thunderstorms in the afternoon.

Highs in the lower 80s. Chance of rain 60%. Wednesday night, mostly cloudy with a chance of showers and thunderstorms. Lows in the middle 60s. Thursday, mostly cloudy. A slight chance of showers and thunderstorms in the morning, then showers likely with a chance of thunderstorms in the afternoon. Highs in the lower 80s. Chance of rain 70%. Thursday night, mostly cloudy with a chance of showers. A chance of thunderstorms, mainly in the evening. Lows in the lower 60s. Chance of rain 50%. Friday, partly sunny with a chance of showers. A slight chance of thunderstorms in the morning, then a chance of thunderstorms in the afternoon. Highs around 80. Chance of rain 40%. Friday night and Saturday, mostly cloudy. A slight chance of showers and thunderstorms. Lows in the lower 60s. Highs around 80. This hazardous weather outlook is for central Kansas, east central Kansas, north central Kansas and northeast Kansas. For today and tonight, the probability for widespread hazardous weather is low. For Sunday through Friday, the probability for widespread hazardous weather is low. The current time is 12:53 a.m. Central Daylight Time. 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Here are the midnight conditions for the local area. At Topeka, it was clear. The temperature was 55 degrees, the dew point 54, and the relative humidity was 96%. The wind was calm. The pressure was 30.05 inches and steady. At Manhattan, it was clear. The temperature was 54 degrees, the dew point 52, and the relative humidity was 93%. The wind was calm. Around the region, it was clear, with a temperature of 54 at Lawrence, 60 at Kansas City, 56 at Emporia, 64 at Beatrice, and 61 at Wichita. It was partly cloudy, with a temperature of 63 at Concordia, and 62 at Omaha. At Springfield, too. Once again, at Manhattan, it was 54 degrees under clear skies. Once again, at Topeka, it was 55 degrees under clear skies. Now here is your National Weather Service forecast. Tonight, partly cloudy this evening, then clearing. Lows in the lower 50s. East winds around 5 miles per hour this evening, becoming light and variable. Sunday, sunny. Highs in the lower 80s. Southeast winds 5 to 10 miles per hour. Sunday night, mostly clear in the evening, then becoming partly cloudy. Lows in the upper 50s. South winds 5 to 10 miles per hour. Memorial Day, sunny. Highs in the middle 80s. Southeast winds 5 to 10 miles per hour. Monday night, partly cloudy. Lows in the lower 60s. Southeast winds 5 to 10 miles per hour. Tuesday, mostly sunny. A slight chance of showers and thunderstorms in the afternoon. Highs in the lower 80s. Tuesday night, mostly cloudy with a chance of showers and thunderstorms. Lows in the lower 60s. Chance of rain 50%. Wednesday, mostly cloudy with a chance of showers with a slight chance of thunderstorms in the morning, then partly sunny with showers likely with a chance of thunderstorms in the afternoon. Highs in the lower 80s. Chance of rain 60%. Wednesday night, mostly cloudy with a chance of showers and thunderstorms. Lows in the middle 60s. Chance of rain 50%. Thursday, mostly cloudy. A slight chance of showers and thunderstorms in the morning, then showers likely with a chance of thunderstorms in the afternoon. Highs in the lower 80s. Chance of rain 70%. Thursday night, mostly cloudy with a chance of showers. A chance of thunderstorms, mainly in the evening. Lows in the lower 60s. Chance of rain 50%. Friday, partly sunny with a chance of showers. A slight chance of thunderstorms in the morning, then a chance of thunderstorms in the afternoon.

highs around 80. Chance of rain 40%. Friday night and Saturday, mostly cloudy. A slight chance of showers and thunderstorms. Lows in the lower 60s. Highs around 80. This hazardous weather outlook is for central Kansas, east central Kansas, north central Kansas, and northeast Kansas. For today and tonight, the probability for widespread hazardous weather is low. For Sunday through Friday, the probability for widespread hazardous weather is low. This is NOAA Weather Radio Station WXK 91 in Topeka. Here are the midnight conditions for the local area. At Topeka, it was clear. The temperature was 55 degrees, the dew point 54, and the relative humidity was 96%. The wind was calm. The pressure was 30.05 inches and steady. At Manhattan, it was clear. The temperature was 54 degrees, the dew point 52, and the relative humidity was 93%. The wind was calm. Around the region, it was clear, with a temperature of 54 at Lawrence, 60 at Kansas City, 56 at Emporia, 64 at Beatrice, and 61 at Wichita. It was partly cloudy, with a temperature of 63 at Concordia, and 62 at Omaha. At Springfield, it was cloudy, with a temperature of 62. Once again, at Manhattan, it was 54 degrees under clear skies. Once again, at Topeka, it was 55 degrees under clear skies. Now here is your National Weather Service forecast. Tonight, partly cloudy this evening, then clearing. Lows in the lower 50s. East winds around 5 miles per hour this evening, becoming light and variable. Sunday, sunny. Highs in the lower 80s. Southeast winds 5 to 10 miles per hour. Sunday night, mostly clear in the evening, then becoming partly cloudy. Lows in the upper 50s. South winds 5 to 10 miles per hour. Memorial Day, sunny. Highs in the middle 80s. Southeast winds 5 to 10 miles per hour. Monday night, partly cloudy. Lows in the lower 60s. Southeast winds 5 to 10 miles per hour. Tuesday, mostly sunny. A slight chance of showers and thunderstorms in the afternoon. Highs in the lower 80s. Tuesday night, mostly cloudy with a chance of showers and thunderstorms. Lows in the lower 60s. Chance of rain 50%. Wednesday, mostly cloudy with a chance of showers with a slight chance of thunderstorms in the morning, then partly sunny with showers likely with a chance of thunderstorms in the afternoon. Highs in the lower 80s. Chance of rain 60%. Wednesday night, mostly cloudy with a chance of showers and thunderstorms. Lows in the middle 60s. Chance of rain 50%. Thursday, mostly cloudy. A slight chance of showers and thunderstorms in the morning, then showers likely with a chance of thunderstorms in the afternoon. Highs in the lower 80s. Chance of rain 70%. Thursday night, mostly cloudy with a chance of showers. A chance of thunderstorms, mainly in the evening. Lows in the lower 60s. Chance of rain 50%. Friday, partly sunny with a chance of showers. A slight chance of thunderstorms in the morning, then a chance of thunderstorms in the afternoon. Highs around 80. Chance of rain 40%. Friday night and Saturday, mostly cloudy. A slight chance of showers and thunderstorms. Lows in the lower 60s. Highs around 80. This hazardous weather outlook is for central Kansas, east central Kansas, north central Kansas, and northeast Kansas. For today and tonight, the probability for widespread hazardous weather is low. For Sunday through Friday, the probability for widespread hazardous weather is low. This is NOAA Weather Radio Station WXK 91 in Topeka. Here are the midnight conditions for the local area. At Topeka, it was clear. The temperature was 55 degrees, the dew point 50.

before, and the relative humidity was 96%. The wind was calm. The pressure was 30.05 inches and steady. At Manhattan, it was clear. The temperature was 54 degrees, the dew point 52, and the relative humidity was 93%. The wind was calm. Around the region, it was clear, with a temperature of 54 at Lawrence, 60 at Kansas City, 56 at Emporia, 64 at Beatrice, and 61 at Wichita. It was partly cloudy, with a temperature of 63 at Concordia, and 62 at Omaha. At Springfield, it was cloudy, with a temperature of 62. Once again, at Manhattan, it was 54 degrees under clear skies. Once again, at Topeka, it was 55 degrees under clear skies. Now here is your National Weather Service forecast. Tonight, partly cloudy this evening, then clearing. Lows in the lower 50s. East winds around 5 miles per hour this evening, becoming light and variable. Sunday, sunny. Highs in the lower 80s. Southeast winds 5 to 10 miles per hour. Sunday night, mostly clear in the evening, then becoming partly cloudy. Lows in the upper 50s. South winds 5 to 10 miles per hour. Memorial Day, sunny. Highs in the middle 80s. Southeast winds 5 to 10 miles per hour. Monday night, partly cloudy. Lows in the lower 60s. Southeast winds 5 to 10 miles per hour. Tuesday, mostly sunny. A slight chance of showers and thunderstorms in the afternoon. Highs in the lower 80s. Tuesday night, mostly cloudy with a chance of showers and thunderstorms. Lows in the lower 60s. Chance of rain 50%. Wednesday, mostly cloudy with a chance of showers with a slight chance of thunderstorms in the morning, then partly sunny with showers likely with a chance of thunderstorms in the afternoon. Highs in the lower 80s. Chance of rain 60%. Wednesday night, mostly cloudy with a chance of showers and thunderstorms. Lows in the middle 60s. Chance of rain 50%. Thursday, mostly cloudy. A slight chance of showers and thunderstorms in the morning, then showers likely with a chance of thunderstorms in the afternoon. Highs in the lower 80s. Chance of rain 70%. Thursday night, mostly cloudy with a chance of showers. A chance of thunderstorms, mainly in the evening. Lows in the lower 60s. Chance of rain 50%. Friday, partly sunny with a chance of showers. A slight chance of thunderstorms in the morning, then a chance of thunderstorms in the afternoon. Highs around 80. Chance of rain 40%. Friday night and Saturday, mostly cloudy. A slight chance of showers and thunderstorms. Lows in the lower 60s. Highs around 80. This hazardous weather outlook is for central Kansas, east central Kansas, north central Kansas, and northeast Kansas. For today and tonight, the probability for widespread hazardous weather is low. For Sunday through Friday, the probability for widespread hazardous weather is low. 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Now here is your National Weather Service forecast. Tonight, partly cloudy this evening, then clearing. Lows in the lower 50s. East winds around 5 miles per hour this evening, becoming light and variable. Sunday, sunny. Highs in the lower 80s. Southeast winds 5 to 10 miles per hour. Sunday night, mostly clear in the evening, then becoming partly cloudy. Lows in the upper 50s. South winds 5 to 10 miles per hour. Memorial Day, sunny. Highs in the middle 80s. Southeast winds 5 to 10 miles per hour. Monday night, partly cloudy. Lows in the lower 60s. Southeast winds 5 to 10 miles per hour. Tuesday, mostly sunny. A slight chance of showers and thunderstorms in the afternoon. Highs in the lower 80s.

Thursday night, mostly cloudy with a chance of showers and thunderstorms. Lows in the lower 60s. Chance of rain 50%. Wednesday, mostly cloudy with a chance of showers with a slight chance of thunderstorms in the morning, then partly sunny with showers likely with a chance of thunderstorms in the afternoon. Highs in the lower 80s. Chance of rain 60%. Wednesday night, mostly cloudy with a chance of showers and thunderstorms. Lows in the middle 60s. Chance of rain 50%. Thursday, mostly cloudy. A slight chance of showers and thunderstorms in the morning, then showers likely with a chance of thunderstorms in the afternoon. Highs in the lower 80s. Chance of rain 70%. Thursday night, mostly cloudy with a chance of showers. A chance of thunderstorms, mainly in the evening. Lows in the lower 60s. Chance of rain 50%. Friday, partly sunny with a chance of showers. A slight chance of thunderstorms in the morning, then a chance of thunderstorms in the afternoon. Highs around 80. Chance of rain 40%. Friday night and Saturday, mostly cloudy. A slight chance of showers and thunderstorms. Lows in the lower 60s. Highs around 80. The current time is 1:08 a.m. Central Daylight Time. This hazardous weather outlook is for Central Kansas, East Central Kansas, North Central Kansas and Northeast Kansas. For today and tonight, the probability for widespread hazardous weather is low. For Sunday through Friday, the probability for widespread hazardous weather is low. 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Now here is your National Weather Service forecast. Tonight, partly cloudy this evening, then clearing. Lows in the lower 50s. East winds around 5 miles per hour this evening, becoming light and variable. Sunday, sunny. Highs in the lower 80s. Southeast winds 5 to 10 miles per hour. Sunday night, mostly clear in the evening, then becoming partly cloudy. Lows in the upper 50s. South winds 5 to 10 miles per hour. Memorial Day, sunny. Highs in the middle 80s. Southeast winds 5 to 10 miles per hour. Monday night, partly cloudy. Lows in the lower 60s. Southeast winds 5 to 10 miles per hour. Tuesday, mostly sunny. A slight chance of showers and thunderstorms in the afternoon. Highs in the lower 80s. Tuesday night, mostly cloudy with a chance of showers and thunderstorms. Lows in the lower 60s. Chance of rain 50%. Wednesday, mostly cloudy with a chance of showers with a slight chance of thunderstorms in the morning, then partly sunny with showers likely with a chance of thunderstorms in the afternoon. Highs in the lower 80s. Chance of rain 60%. Wednesday night, mostly cloudy with a chance of showers and thunderstorms. Lows in the middle 60s. Chance of rain 50%. Thursday, mostly cloudy. A slight chance of showers and thunderstorms in the morning, then showers likely with a chance of thunderstorms in the afternoon. Highs in the lower 80s. Chance of rain 70%. Thursday night, mostly cloudy with a chance of showers. A chance of thunderstorms, mainly in the evening. Lows in the lower 60s. Chance of rain 50%. Friday, partly sunny with a chance of showers. A slight chance of thunderstorms in the morning, then a chance of thunderstorms in the afternoon. Highs around 80. Chance of rain 40%. Friday night and Saturday, mostly cloudy. A slight chance of showers and thunderstorms. Lows in the lower 60s. Highs around 80. This hazardous weather outlook is for Central Kansas, East Central Kansas, North Central Kansas and Northeast Kansas. For today and tonight, the probability for widespread hazardous weather is low. For Sunday through Friday, the probability for widespread hazardous weather is low. 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

Topeka. Here are the 1 a.m. conditions for the local area. At Topeka, fog was reported, reducing the visibility to 1/4 of a mile. The temperature was 53 degrees, the dew point 53, and the relative humidity was 100%. The wind was calm. The pressure was 30.05 inches and steady. At Manhattan, it was clear. The temperature was 50 degrees, the dew point 50, and the relative humidity was 100%. The wind was calm. Around the region, it was clear, with a temperature of 52 at Lawrence, 59 at Kansas City, and 56 at Emporia. Under clear skies, Concordia reported 61, Beatrice reported 65, and Wichita reported 60. At Omaha, it was partly cloudy, with a temperature of 61. At Springfield, it was mostly cloudy, with a temperature of 61. Once again, at Manhattan, it was 50 degrees under clear skies. Once again, at Topeka, it was 53 degrees with fog. Now here is your National Weather Service forecast. Tonight, partly cloudy this evening, then clearing. Lows in the lower 50s. East winds around 5 miles per hour this evening, becoming light and variable. Sunday, sunny. Highs in the lower 80s. Southeast winds 5 to 10 miles per hour. Sunday night, mostly clear in the evening, then becoming partly cloudy. Lows in the upper 50s. South winds 5 to 10 miles per hour. Memorial Day, sunny. Highs in the middle 80s. Southeast winds 5 to 10 miles per hour. Monday night, partly cloudy. Lows in the lower 60s. Southeast winds 5 to 10 miles per hour. Tuesday, mostly sunny. A slight chance of showers and thunderstorms in the afternoon. Highs in the lower 80s. Tuesday night, mostly cloudy with a chance of showers and thunderstorms. Lows in the lower 60s. Chance of rain 50%. Wednesday, mostly cloudy with a chance of showers with a slight chance of thunderstorms in the morning, then partly sunny with showers likely with a chance of thunderstorms in the afternoon. Highs in the lower 80s. Chance of rain 60%. Wednesday night, mostly cloudy with a chance of showers and thunderstorms. Lows in the middle 60s. Chance of rain 50%. Thursday, mostly cloudy. A slight chance of showers and thunderstorms in the morning, then showers likely with a chance of thunderstorms in the afternoon. Highs in the lower 80s. Chance of rain 70%. Thursday night, mostly cloudy with a chance of showers. A chance of thunderstorms, mainly in the evening. Lows in the lower 60s. Chance of rain 50%. Friday, partly sunny with a chance of showers. A slight chance of thunderstorms in the morning, then a chance of thunderstorms in the afternoon. Highs around 80. Chance of rain 40%. Friday night and Saturday, mostly cloudy. A slight chance of showers and thunderstorms. Lows in the lower 60s. Highs around 80. This hazardous weather outlook is for Central Kansas, East Central Kansas, North Central Kansas and Northeast Kansas. For today and tonight, the probability for widespread hazardous weather is low. For Sunday through Friday, the probability for widespread hazardous weather is low. 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Here are the 1 a.m. conditions for the local area. At Topeka, fog was reported, reducing the visibility to 1/4 of a mile. The temperature was 53 degrees, the dew point 53, and the relative humidity was 100%. The wind was calm. The pressure was 30.05 inches and steady. At Manhattan, it was clear. The temperature was 50 degrees, the dew point 50, and the relative humidity was 100%. The wind was calm. Around the region, it was clear, with a temperature of 52 at Lawrence, 59 at Kansas City, and 56 at Emporia. Under clear skies, Concordia reported

61, Beatrice reported 65, and Wichita reported 60. At Omaha, it was partly cloudy, with a temperature of 61. At Springfield, it was mostly cloudy, with a temperature of 61. Once again, at Manhattan, it was 50 degrees under clear skies. Once again, at Topeka, it was 53 degrees with fog. Now here is your National Weather Service forecast. Tonight, partly cloudy this evening, then clearing. Lows in the lower 50s. East winds around 5 miles per hour this evening, becoming light and variable. Sunday, sunny. Highs in the lower 80s. Southeast winds 5 to 10 miles per hour. Sunday night, mostly clear in the evening, then becoming partly cloudy. Lows in the upper 50s. South winds 5 to 10 miles per hour. Memorial Day, sunny. Highs in the middle 80s. Southeast winds 5 to 10 miles per hour. Monday night, partly cloudy. Lows in the lower 60s. Southeast winds 5 to 10 miles per hour. Tuesday, mostly sunny. A slight chance of showers and thunderstorms in the afternoon. Highs in the lower 80s. Tuesday night, mostly cloudy with a chance of showers and thunderstorms. Lows in the lower 60s. Chance of rain 50%. Wednesday, mostly cloudy with a chance of showers with a slight chance of thunderstorms in the morning, then partly sunny with showers likely with a chance of thunderstorms in the afternoon. Highs in the lower 80s. Chance of rain 60%. Wednesday night, mostly cloudy with a chance of showers and thunderstorms. Lows in the middle 60s. Chance of rain 50%. Thursday, mostly cloudy. A slight chance of showers and thunderstorms in the morning, then showers likely with a chance of thunderstorms in the afternoon. Highs in the lower 80s. Chance of rain 70%. Thursday night, mostly cloudy with a chance of showers. A chance of thunderstorms, mainly in the evening. Lows in the lower 60s. Chance of rain 50%. Friday, partly sunny with a chance of showers. A slight chance of thunderstorms in the morning, then a chance of thunderstorms in the afternoon. Highs around 80. Chance of rain 40%. Friday night and Saturday, mostly cloudy. A slight chance of showers and thunderstorms. Lows in the lower 60s. Highs around 80. This hazardous weather outlook is for central Kansas, east central Kansas, north central Kansas and northeast Kansas. For today and tonight, the probability for widespread hazardous weather is low. For Sunday through Friday, the probability for widespread hazardous weather is low. 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Here are the 1 a.m. conditions for the local area. At Topeka, fog was reported, reducing the visibility to 1/4 of a mile. The temperature was 53 degrees, the dew point 53, and the relative humidity was 100%. The wind was calm. The pressure was 30.05 inches and steady. At Manhattan, it was clear. The temperature was 50 degrees, the dew point 50, and the relative humidity was 100%. The wind was calm. Around the region, it was clear, with a temperature of 52 at Lawrence, 59 at Kansas City, and 56 at Emporia. Under clear skies, Concordia reported 61, Beatrice reported 65, and Wichita reported 60. At Omaha, it was partly cloudy, with a temperature of 61. At Springfield, it was mostly cloudy, with a temperature of 61. Once again, at Manhattan, it was 50 degrees under clear skies. Once again, at Topeka, it was 53 degrees with fog. Now here is your National Weather Service forecast. Tonight, partly cloudy this evening, then clearing. Lows in the lower 50s. East winds around 5 miles per hour this evening, becoming light and variable. Sunday, sunny. Highs in the lower 80s. Southeast

5 to 10 miles per hour. Sunday night, mostly clear in the evening, then becoming partly cloudy. Lows in the upper 50s. South winds 5 to 10 miles per hour. Memorial Day, sunny. Highs in the middle 80s. Southeast winds 5 to 10 miles per hour. Monday night, partly cloudy. Lows in the lower 60s. Southeast winds 5 to 10 miles per hour. Tuesday, mostly sunny. A slight chance of showers and thunderstorms in the afternoon. Highs in the lower 80s. Tuesday night, mostly cloudy with a chance of showers and thunderstorms. Lows in the lower 60s. Chance of rain 50%. Wednesday, mostly cloudy with a chance of showers with a slight chance of thunderstorms in the morning, then partly sunny with showers likely with a chance of thunderstorms in the afternoon. Highs in the lower 80s. Chance of rain 60%. Wednesday night, mostly cloudy with a chance of showers and thunderstorms. Lows in the middle 60s. Chance of rain 50%. Thursday, mostly cloudy. A slight chance of showers and thunderstorms in the morning, then showers likely with a chance of thunderstorms in the afternoon. Highs in the lower 80s. Chance of rain 70%. Thursday night, mostly cloudy with a chance of showers. A chance of thunderstorms, mainly in the evening. Lows in the lower 60s. Chance of rain 50%. Friday, partly sunny with a chance of showers. A slight chance of thunderstorms in the morning, then a chance of thunderstorms in the afternoon. Highs around 80. Chance of rain 40%. Friday night and Saturday, mostly cloudy. A slight chance of showers and thunderstorms. Lows in the lower 60s. Highs around 80. The current time is 1:24 a.m. Central Daylight Time. This hazardous weather outlook is for Central Kansas, East Central Kansas, North Central Kansas and Northeast Kansas. For today and tonight, the probability for widespread hazardous weather is low. For Sunday through Friday, the probability for widespread hazardous weather is low. 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Here are the 1 a.m. conditions for the local area. At Topeka, fog was reported, reducing the visibility to 1/4 mile. The temperature was 53 degrees, the dew point 53, and the relative humidity was 100%. The wind was calm. The pressure was 30.05 inches and steady. At Manhattan, it was clear. The temperature was 50 degrees, the dew point 50, and the relative humidity was 100%. The wind was calm. Around the region, it was clear, with a temperature of 52 at Lawrence, 59 at Kansas City, and 56 at Emporia. Under clear skies, Concordia reported 61, Beatrice reported 65, and Wichita reported 60. At Omaha, it was partly cloudy, with a temperature of 61. At Springfield, it was mostly cloudy, with a temperature of 61. Once again, at Manhattan, it was 50 degrees under clear skies. Once again, at Topeka, it was 53 degrees with fog. Now here is your National Weather Service forecast. Tonight, partly cloudy this evening, then clearing. Lows in the lower 50s. East winds around 5 miles per hour this evening, becoming light and variable. Sunday, sunny. Highs in the lower 80s. Southeast winds 5 to 10 miles per hour. Sunday night, mostly clear in the evening, then becoming partly cloudy. Lows in the upper 50s. South winds 5 to 10 miles per hour. Memorial Day, sunny. Highs in the middle 80s. Southeast winds 5 to 10 miles per hour. Monday night, partly cloudy. Lows in the lower 60s. Southeast winds 5 to 10 miles per hour. Tuesday, mostly sunny. A slight chance of showers and thunderstorms in the afternoon. Highs in the lower 80s. Tuesday night,

mostly cloudy with a chance of showers and thunderstorms. Lows in the lower 60s. Chance of rain 50%. Wednesday, mostly cloudy with a chance of showers with a slight chance of thunderstorms in the morning, then partly sunny with showers likely with a chance of thunderstorms in the afternoon. Highs in the lower 80s. Chance of rain 60%. Wednesday night, mostly cloudy with a chance of showers and thunderstorms. Lows in the middle 60s. Chance of rain 50%. Thursday, mostly cloudy. A slight chance of showers and thunderstorms in the morning, then showers likely with a chance of thunderstorms in the afternoon. Highs in the lower 80s. Chance of rain 70%. Thursday night, mostly cloudy with a chance of showers. A chance of thunderstorms, mainly in the evening. Lows in the lower 60s. Chance of rain 50%. Friday, partly sunny with a chance of showers. A slight chance of thunderstorms in the morning, then a chance of thunderstorms in the afternoon. Highs around 80. Chance of rain 40%. Friday night and Saturday, mostly cloudy. A slight chance of showers and thunderstorms. Lows in the lower 60s. Highs around 80. Now here is your National Weather Service forecast. Rest of tonight, mostly clear. Near steady temperature in the middle 50s. Light and variable winds. Sunday, sunny. Highs in the lower 80s. South winds 5 to 10 miles per hour. Sunday night, mostly clear in the evening, then becoming partly cloudy. Lows in the upper 50s. South winds 5 to 10 miles per hour. Memorial Day, sunny. Highs in the middle 80s. South winds 5 to 10 miles per hour. Monday night, partly cloudy. Lows in the upper 50s. Southeast winds 5 to 10 miles per hour. Tuesday, mostly sunny. Highs in the middle 80s. Tuesday night, partly cloudy. A slight chance of showers and thunderstorms in the evening, then a chance of showers and thunderstorms after midnight. Lows in the lower 60s. Chance of rain 30%. Wednesday, partly sunny. A slight chance of showers and thunderstorms in the morning, then a chance of showers and thunderstorms in the afternoon. Highs in the middle 80s. Chance of rain 40%. Wednesday night, mostly cloudy with a chance of showers. A chance of thunderstorms, mainly in the evening. Lows in the middle 60s. Chance of rain 30%. Thursday, mostly cloudy. A slight chance of showers and thunderstorms in the morning, then showers likely with a chance of thunderstorms in the afternoon. Highs in the lower 80s. Chance of rain 70%. Thursday night and Friday, mostly cloudy. A chance of showers and thunderstorms. Lows in the middle 60s. Highs in the upper 70s. Chance of rain 50%. Friday night and Saturday, mostly cloudy. A slight chance of showers and thunderstorms. Lows in the lower 60s. Highs in the upper 70s. This hazardous weather outlook is for central Kansas, east central Kansas, north central Kansas, and northeast Kansas. For today and tonight, the probability for widespread hazardous weather is low. For Sunday through Friday, the probability for widespread hazardous weather is low. 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Here are the 1 a.m. conditions for the local area. At Topeka, fog was reported, reducing the visibility to 1/4 mile. The temperature was 53 degrees, the dew point 53, and the relative humidity was 100%. The wind was calm. The pressure was 30.05 inches and steady. At Manhattan, it was clear. The temperature was 50 degrees, the dew point 50, and the relative humidity was 100%. The wind was calm. Around the region, it was clear, with a temperature of 52 at Lawrence, 59 at Kansas City, and 56 at Emporia.
under clear skies. Concordia reported 61, Beatrice reported 65, and Wichita reported 60. At Omaha, it was partly cloudy, with a temperature of 61. At Springfield, it was mostly cloudy, with a temperature of 61. Once again, at Manhattan, it was 50 degrees under clear skies. Once again, at Topeka, it was 53 degrees with fog. Now here is your National Weather Service forecast. Rest of tonight, mostly clear. Near steady temperature in the middle 50s. Light and variable winds. Sunday, sunny. Highs in the lower 80s. South winds 5 to 10 miles per hour. Sunday night, mostly clear in the evening, then becoming partly cloudy. Lows in the upper 50s. South winds 5 to 10 miles per hour. Memorial Day, sunny. Highs in the middle 80s. South winds 5 to 10 miles per hour. Monday night, partly cloudy. Lows in the upper 50s. Southeast winds 5 to 10 miles per hour. Tuesday, mostly sunny. Highs in the middle 80s, partly cloudy. Lows in the upper 50s. Southeast winds 5 to 10 miles per hour. Tuesday, mostly sunny. Highs in the middle 80s. Tuesday night, partly cloudy. A slight chance of showers and thunderstorms in the evening, then a chance of showers and thunderstorms after midnight. Lows in the lower 60s. Chance of rain 30%. Wednesday, partly sunny. A slight chance of showers and thunderstorms in the morning, then a chance of showers and thunderstorms in the afternoon. Highs in the middle 80s. Chance of rain 40%. Wednesday night, mostly cloudy with a chance of showers. A chance of thunderstorms, mainly in the evening. Lows in the middle 60s. Chance of rain 30%. Thursday, mostly cloudy. A slight chance of showers and thunderstorms in the morning, then showers likely with a chance of thunderstorms in the afternoon. Highs in the lower 80s. Chance of rain 70%. Thursday night and Friday, mostly cloudy. A chance of showers and thunderstorms. Lows in the middle 60s. Highs in the upper 70s. Chance of rain 50%. Friday night and Saturday, mostly cloudy. A slight chance of showers and thunderstorms. Lows in the lower 60s. Highs in the upper 70s. This hazardous weather outlook is for Central Kansas, East Central Kansas, North Central Kansas, and Northeast Kansas. For today and tonight, the probability for widespread hazardous weather is low. For Sunday through Friday, the probability for widespread hazardous weather is low. The Topeka, Kansas climate summary for yesterday, May 23, 2026. Yesterday's high temperature was 75 degrees. The normal high is 79. The record high is 95 degrees, which was set in 1939. Yesterday's low temperature was 54 degrees. The normal low is 58. The record low is 39 degrees, which was set in 1963. A trace of precipitation fell yesterday, which brings the monthly total to 2.49 inches. This is 1.29 inches below the normal amount of 3.78 inches for May. The total precipitation for the year now stands at 12.83 inches, which is 0.79 inches above normal. Yesterday the maximum wind observed was 12 miles an hour from the north. The highest wind gust observed was 17 miles per hour from the north. The normal high temperature for today is 79 degrees, and the normal low is 58. The record high for today is 97, which occurred in 1939, and the record low is 39, which occurred in 1966. Sunrise today is at 6:03 a.m. and sunset is at 8:37 p.m. The Manhattan, Kansas climate summary for yesterday, May 23, 2026. Yesterday's high temperature was 76 degrees. The normal high is 79. Yesterday's low temperature was 49 degrees.
The normal

Oh, is 56. No precipitation fell yesterday, which leaves the monthly total at 0.01 inches. This is 3.34 inches below the normal amount of 3.35 inches for May. The total precipitation for the year still stands at 5.81 inches, which is 4.11 inches below normal. Yesterday the maximum wind observed was 7 miles an hour from the southeast. The highest wind gust observed was 10 miles per hour from the east. The normal high temperature for today is 80 degrees, and the normal low is 56. Sunrise today is at 6:07 a.m. and sunset is at 8:41 p.m. This is NOAA Weather Radio Station WXK91 in Topeka. Here are the 1 a.m. conditions for the local area. At Topeka, fog was reported, reducing the visibility to 1/4 of a mile. The temperature was 53 degrees, the dew point 53, and the relative humidity was 100%. The wind was calm. The pressure was 30.05 inches and steady. At Manhattan, it was clear. The temperature was 50 degrees, the dew point 50, and the relative humidity was 100%. The wind was calm. Around the region, it was clear, with a temperature of 52 at Lawrence, 59 at Kansas City, and 56 at Emporia. Under clear skies, Concordia reported 61, Beatrice reported 65, and Wichita reported 60. At Omaha, it was partly cloudy, with a temperature of 61. At Springfield, it was mostly cloudy, with a temperature of 61. Once again, at Manhattan, it was 50 degrees under clear skies. Once again, at Topeka, it was 53 degrees with fog. This is NOAA Weather Radio WXK91 in Topeka. The current time is 1:38 a.m. Central Daylight Time. Now here is your National Weather Service forecast. West of tonight, mostly clear. Near steady temperature in the middle 50s. Light and variable winds. Sunday, sunny. Highs in the lower 80s. South winds 5 to 10 miles per hour. Sunday night, mostly clear in the evening, then becoming partly cloudy. Lows in the upper 50s. South winds 5 to 10 miles per hour. Memorial Day, sunny. Highs in the middle 80s. South winds 5 to 10 miles per hour. Monday night, partly cloudy. Lows in the upper 50s. Southeast winds 5 to 10 miles per hour. Tuesday, mostly sunny. Highs in the middle 80s. Tuesday night, partly cloudy. A slight chance of showers and thunderstorms in the evening, then a chance of showers and thunderstorms after midnight. Lows in the lower 60s. Chance of rain 30%. Wednesday, partly sunny. A slight chance of showers and thunderstorms in the morning, then a chance of showers and thunderstorms in the afternoon. Highs in the middle 80s. Chance of rain 40%. Wednesday night, mostly cloudy with a chance of showers. A chance of thunderstorms, mainly in the evening. Lows in the middle 60s. Chance of rain 30%. Thursday, mostly cloudy. A slight chance of showers and thunderstorms in the morning, then showers likely with a chance of thunderstorms in the afternoon. Highs in the lower 80s. Chance of rain 70%. Thursday night and Friday, mostly cloudy. A chance of showers and thunderstorms. Lows in the middle 60s. Highs in the upper 70s. Chance of rain 50%. Friday night and Saturday, mostly cloudy. A slight chance of showers and thunderstorms. Lows in the lower 60s. Highs in the upper 70s. This hazardous weather outlook is for central Kansas, east central Kansas, north central Kansas, and northeast Kansas. For today and tonight, the probability for widespread hazardous weather is low. For Sunday through Friday, the probability for widespread hazardous weather is low. The Topeka, Kansas climate summary for yesterday, May 23, 2026.

Yesterday, the maximum wind observed was 12 miles an hour from the north. The highest wind gust observed was 17 miles per hour from the north. The normal high temperature for today is 79 degrees, and the normal low is 58. The record high for today is 97, which occurred in 1939, and the record low is 39, which occurred in 1966. Sunrise today is at 6:03 a.m. and sunset is at 8:37 p.m. The Manhattan, Kansas climate summary for yesterday, May 23, 2026. Yesterday's high temperature was 76 degrees. The normal high is 79. Yesterday's low temperature was 49 degrees. The normal low is 56. No precipitation fell yesterday, which leaves the monthly total at 0.01 inches. This is 3.34 inches below the normal amount of 3.35 inches for May. The total precipitation for the year still stands at 5.81 inches, which is 4.11 inches below normal. Yesterday, the maximum wind observed was 7 miles an hour from the southeast. The highest wind gust observed was 10 miles per hour from the east. The normal high temperature for today is 80 degrees, and the normal low is 56. Sunrise today is at 6:07 a.m. and sunset is at 8:41 p.m. This is NOAA Weather Radio Station WXK91 in Topeka. Here are the 1 a.m. conditions for the local area. At Topeka, fog was reported, reducing the visibility to 1/4 of a mile. The temperature was 53 degrees, the dew point 53, and the relative humidity was 100%. The wind was calm. The pressure was 30.05 inches and steady. At Manhattan, it was clear. The temperature was 50 degrees, the dew point 50, and the relative humidity was 100%. The wind was calm. Around the region, it was clear, with a temperature of 52 at Lawrence, 59 at Kansas City, and 56 at Emporia. Under clear skies, Concordia reported 61, Beatrice reported 65, and Wichita reported 60. At Omaha, it was partly cloudy, with a temperature of 61. At Springfield, it was mostly cloudy, with a temperature of 61. Once again, at Manhattan, it was 50 degrees under clear skies. Once again, at Topeka, it was 53 degrees with fog. Now here is your National Weather Service forecast. Rest of tonight, mostly clear. Near steady temperature in the middle 50s. Light and variable winds. Sunday, sunny. Highs in the lower 80s. South winds 5 to 10 miles per hour. Sunday night, mostly clear in the evening, then becoming partly cloudy. Lows in the upper 50s. South winds 5 to 10 miles per hour. Memorial Day, sunny. Highs in the middle 80s. South winds 5 to 10 miles per hour. Monday night, partly cloudy. Lows in the upper 50s. Southeast winds 5 to 10 miles per hour. Tuesday, mostly sunny. Highs in the middle 80s. Tuesday night, partly cloudy. A slight chance of showers and thunderstorms in the evening, then a chance of showers and thunderstorms after midnight. Lows in the lower 60s. Chance of rain 30%. Wednesday, partly sunny. A slight chance of showers and thunderstorms in the morning, then a chance of showers and thunderstorms in the afternoon. Highs in the middle 80s. Chance of rain 40%. Wednesday night, mostly cloudy with a chance of showers. A chance of thunderstorms, mainly in the evening. Lows in the middle 60s. Chance of rain 30%. Thursday, mostly cloudy. A slight chance of showers and thunderstorms in the morning, then showers likely with a chance of thunderstorms in the afternoon. Highs in the lower 80s. Chance of rain 70%. Thursday night and Friday, mostly cloudy. A chance of showers and thunderstorms. Lows in the middle 60s. Highs in the upper 70s. Chance of rain 50%.

10%. Friday night and Saturday, mostly cloudy. A slight chance of showers and thunderstorms. Lows in the lower 60s. Highs in the upper 70s. This hazardous weather outlook is for central Kansas, east central Kansas, north central Kansas, and northeast Kansas. For today and tonight, the probability for widespread hazardous weather is low. For Sunday through Friday, the probability for widespread hazardous weather is low. The Topeka, Kansas climate summary for yesterday, May 23, 2026. Yesterday's high temperature was 75 degrees. The normal high is 79. The record high is 95 degrees, which was set in 1939. Yesterday's low temperature was 54 degrees. The normal low is 58. The record low is 39 degrees, which was set in 1963. A trace of precipitation fell yesterday, which brings the monthly total to 2.49 inches. This is 1.29 inches below the normal amount of 3.78 inches for May. The total precipitation for the year now stands at 12.83 inches, which is 0.79 inches above normal. Yesterday the maximum wind observed was 12 miles an hour from the north. The highest wind gust observed was 17 miles per hour from the north. The normal high temperature for today is 79 degrees, and the normal low is 58. The record high for today is 97, which occurred in 1939, and the record low is 39, which occurred in 1966. Sunrise today is at 6:03 a.m. and sunset is at 8:37 p.m. The Manhattan, Kansas climate summary for yesterday, May 23, 2026. Yesterday's high temperature was 76 degrees. The normal high is 79. Yesterday's low temperature was 49 degrees. The normal low is 56. No precipitation fell yesterday, which leaves the monthly total at 0.01 inches. This is 3.34 inches below the normal amount of 3.35 inches for May. The total precipitation for the year still stands at 5.81 inches, which is 4.11 inches below normal. Yesterday the maximum wind observed was 7 miles an hour from the southeast. The highest wind gust observed was 10 miles per hour from the east. The normal high temperature for today is 80 degrees, and the normal low is 56. Sunrise today is at 6:07 a.m. and sunset is at 8:41 p.m. This is NOAA Weather Radio Station WXK91 in Topeka. Here are the 1 a.m. conditions for the local area. At Topeka, fog was reported, reducing the visibility to 1/4 of a mile. The temperature was 53 degrees, the dew point 53, and the relative humidity was 100%. The wind was calm. The pressure was 30.05 inches and steady. At Manhattan, it was clear. The temperature was 50 degrees, the dew point 50, and the relative humidity was 100%. The wind was calm. Around the region, it was clear, with a temperature of 52 at Lawrence, 59 at Kansas City, and 56 at Emporia. Under clear skies, Concordia reported 61, Beatrice reported 65, and Wichita reported 60. At Omaha, it was partly cloudy, with a temperature of 61. At Springfield, it was mostly cloudy, with a temperature of 61. Once again, at Manhattan, it was 50 degrees under clear skies. Once again, at Topeka, it was 53 degrees with fog. Now here is your National Weather Service forecast. Rest of tonight, mostly clear. Near steady temperature in the middle 50s. Light and variable winds. Sunday, sunny. Highs in the lower 80s. South winds 5 to 10 miles per hour. Sunday night, mostly clear in the evening, then becoming partly cloudy. Lows in the upper 50s. South winds 5 to 10 miles per hour. Memorial Day, sunny. Highs in the middle 80s. South winds 5 to 10 miles per hour. Monday night, partly cloudy.

lows in the upper 50s. Southeast winds 5 to 10 miles per hour. Tuesday, mostly sunny. Highs in the middle 80s. Tuesday night, partly cloudy. A slight chance of showers and thunderstorms in the evening, then a chance of showers and thunderstorms after midnight. Lows in the lower 60s. Chance of rain 30%. Wednesday, partly sunny. A slight chance of showers and thunderstorms in the morning, then a chance of showers and thunderstorms in the afternoon. Highs in the middle 80s. Chance of rain 40%. Wednesday night, mostly cloudy with a chance of showers. A chance of thunderstorms, mainly in the evening. Lows in the middle 60s. Chance of rain 30%. Thursday, mostly cloudy. A slight chance of showers and thunderstorms in the morning, then showers likely with a chance of thunderstorms in the afternoon. Highs in the lower 80s. Chance of rain 70%. Thursday night and Friday, mostly cloudy. A chance of showers and thunderstorms. Lows in the middle 60s. Highs in the upper 70s. Chance of rain 50%. Friday night and Saturday, mostly cloudy. A slight chance of showers and thunderstorms. Lows in the lower 60s. Highs in the upper 70s. The current time is 1:53 a.m. Central Daylight Time. This hazardous weather outlook is for Central Kansas, East Central Kansas, North Central Kansas, and Northeast Kansas. For today and tonight, the probability for widespread hazardous weather is low. For Sunday through Friday, the probability for widespread hazardous weather is low. The Topeka, Kansas climate summary for yesterday, May 23, 2026. Yesterday's high temperature was 75 degrees. The normal high is 79. The record high is 95 degrees, which was set in 1939. Yesterday's low temperature was 54 degrees. The normal low is 58. The record low is 39 degrees, which was set in 1963. A trace of precipitation fell yesterday, which brings the monthly total to 2.49 inches. This is 1.29 inches below the normal amount of 3.78 inches for May. The total precipitation for the year now stands at 12.83 inches, which is 0.79 inches above normal. Yesterday the maximum wind observed was 12 miles an hour from the north. The highest wind gust observed was 17 miles per hour from the north. The normal high temperature for today is 79 degrees, and the normal low is 58. The record high for today is 97, which occurred in 1939, and the record low is 39, which occurred in 1966. Sunrise today is at 6:03 a.m. and sunset is at 8:37 p.m. The Manhattan, Kansas climate summary for yesterday, May 23, 2026. Yesterday's high temperature was 76 degrees. The normal high is 79. Yesterday's low temperature was 49 degrees. The normal low is 56. No precipitation fell yesterday, which leaves the monthly total at 0.01 inches. This is 3.34 inches below the normal amount of 3.35 inches for May. The total precipitation for the year still stands at 5.81 inches, which is 4.11 inches below normal. Yesterday the maximum wind observed was 7 miles an hour from the southeast. The highest wind gust observed was 10 miles per hour from the east. The normal high temperature for today is 80 degrees, and the normal low is 56. Sunrise today is at 6:07 a.m. and sunset is at 8:41 p.m. This is NOAA Weather Radio Station WXK91 in Topeka. Here are the 1 a.m. conditions for the local area. At Topeka, fog was reported, reducing the visibility to 1/4 of a mile. The temperature was 53 degrees, the dew point 53, and the relative humidity was 100%. The wind was calm. The pressure was 30.05 inches and steady. At Manhattan, it was clear. The temperature was 50.

degrees, the dew point 50, and the relative humidity was 100%. The wind was calm. Around the region, it was clear, with a temperature of 52 at Lawrence, 59 at Kansas City, and 56 at Emporia. Under clear skies, Concordia reported 61, Beatrice reported 65, and Wichita reported 60. At Omaha, it was partly cloudy, with a temperature of 61. At Springfield, it was mostly cloudy, with a temperature of 61. Once again, at Manhattan, it was 50 degrees under clear skies. Once again, at Topeka, it was 53 degrees with fog. Now here is your National Weather Service forecast. West of tonight, mostly clear. Near steady temperature in the middle 50s. Light and variable winds. Sunday, sunny. Highs in the lower 80s. South winds 5 to 10 miles per hour. Sunday night, mostly clear in the evening, then becoming partly cloudy. Lows in the upper 50s. South winds 5 to 10 miles per hour. Memorial Day, sunny. Highs in the middle 80s. South winds 5 to 10 miles per hour. Monday night, partly cloudy. Lows in the upper 50s. Southeast winds 5 to 10 miles per hour. Tuesday, mostly sunny. Highs in the middle 80s. Tuesday night, partly cloudy. A slight chance of showers and thunderstorms in the evening, then a chance of showers and thunderstorms after midnight. Lows in the lower 60s. Chance of rain 30%. Wednesday, partly sunny. A slight chance of showers and thunderstorms in the morning, then a chance of showers and thunderstorms in the afternoon. Highs in the middle 80s. Chance of rain 40%. Wednesday night, mostly cloudy with a chance of showers. A chance of thunderstorms, mainly in the evening. Lows in the middle 60s. Chance of rain 30%. Thursday, mostly cloudy. A slight chance of showers and thunderstorms in the morning, then showers likely with a chance of thunderstorms in the afternoon. Highs in the lower 80s. Chance of rain 70%. Thursday night and Friday, mostly cloudy. A chance of showers and thunderstorms. Lows in the middle 60s. Highs in the upper 70s. Chance of rain 50%. Friday night and Saturday, mostly cloudy. A slight chance of showers and thunderstorms. Lows in the lower 60s. Highs in the upper 70s. This hazardous weather outlook is for central Kansas, east central Kansas, north central Kansas, and northeast Kansas. For today and tonight, the probability for widespread hazardous weather is low. For Sunday through Friday, the probability for widespread hazardous weather is low. The Topeka, Kansas climate summary for yesterday, May 23, 2026. Yesterday's high temperature was 75 degrees. The normal high is 79. The record high is 95 degrees, which was set in 1939. Yesterday's low temperature was 54 degrees. The normal low is 58. The record low is 39 degrees, which was set in 1963. A trace of precipitation fell yesterday, which brings the monthly total to 2.49 inches. This is 1.29 inches below the normal amount of 3.78 inches for May. The total precipitation for the year now stands at 12.83 inches, which is 0.79 inches above normal. Yesterday the maximum wind observed was 12 miles an hour from the north. The highest wind gust observed was 17 miles per hour from the north. The normal high temperature for today is 79 degrees, and the normal low is 58. The record high for today is 97, which occurred in 1939, and the record low is 39, which occurred in 1966. Sunrise today is at 6:03 a.m. and sunset is at 8:37 p.m. The Manhattan, Kansas climate summary for yesterday, May 23, 2026. Yesterday's high temperature was 76 degrees. The normal high is 79.
yesterday's low temperature was 49 degrees. The normal low is 56. No precipitation fell yesterday, which leaves the monthly total at 0.01 inches. This is 3.34 inches below the normal amount of 3.35 inches for May. The total precipitation for the year still stands at 5.81 inches, which is 4.11 inches below normal. Yesterday the maximum wind observed was 7 miles an hour from the southeast. The highest wind gust observed was 10 miles per hour from the east. The normal high temperature for today is 80 degrees, and the normal low is 56. Sunrise today is at 6:07 a.m. and sunset is at 8:41 p.m. This is NOAA Weather Radio Station WXK91 in Topeka. Here are the 1 a.m. conditions for the local area. At Topeka, fog was reported, reducing the visibility to 1/4 of a mile. The temperature was 53 degrees, the dew point 53, and the relative humidity was 100%. The wind was calm. The pressure was 30.05 inches and steady. At Manhattan, it was clear. The temperature was 50 degrees, the dew point 50, and the relative humidity was 100%. The wind was calm. Around the region, it was clear, with a temperature of 52 at Lawrence, 59 at Kansas City, and 56 at Emporia. Under clear skies, Concordia reported 61, Beatrice reported 65, and Wichita reported 60. At Omaha, it was partly cloudy, with a temperature of 61. At Springfield, it was mostly cloudy, with a temperature of 61. Once again, at Manhattan, it was 50 degrees under clear skies. Once again, at Topeka, it was 53 degrees with fog. Now here is your National Weather Service forecast. Rest of tonight, mostly clear. Near steady temperature in the middle 50s. Light and variable winds. Sunday, sunny. Highs in the lower 80s. South winds 5 to 10 miles per hour. Sunday night, mostly clear in the evening, then becoming partly cloudy. Lows in the upper 50s. South winds 5 to 10 miles per hour. Memorial Day, sunny. Highs in the middle 80s. South winds 5 to 10 miles per hour. Monday night, partly cloudy. Lows in the upper 50s. Southeast winds 5 to 10 miles per hour. Tuesday, mostly sunny. Highs in the middle 80s. Tuesday night, partly cloudy. A slight chance of showers and thunderstorms in the evening, then a chance of showers and thunderstorms after midnight. Lows in the lower 60s. Chance of rain 30%. Wednesday, partly sunny. A slight chance of showers and thunderstorms in the morning, then a chance of showers and thunderstorms in the afternoon. Highs in the middle 80s. Chance of rain 40%. Wednesday night, mostly cloudy with a chance of showers. A chance of thunderstorms, mainly in the evening. Lows in the middle 60s. Chance of rain 30%. Thursday, mostly cloudy. A slight chance of showers and thunderstorms in the morning, then showers likely with a chance of thunderstorms in the afternoon. Highs in the lower 80s. Chance of rain 70%. Thursday night and Friday, mostly cloudy. A chance of showers and thunderstorms. Lows in the middle 60s. Highs in the upper 70s. Chance of rain 50%. Friday night and Saturday, mostly cloudy. A slight chance of showers and thunderstorms. Lows in the lower 60s. Highs in the upper 70s. This hazardous weather outlook is for central Kansas, east central Kansas, north central Kansas, and northeast Kansas. For today and tonight, the probability for widespread hazardous weather is low. For Sunday through Friday, the probability for widespread hazardous weather is low. The Topeka, Kansas climate summary for yesterday, May 23, 2026. Yesterday's high temperature was 75 degrees. The normal high is 79.

The record high is 95 degrees, which was set in 1939. Yesterday's low temperature was 54 degrees. The normal low is 58. The record low is 39 degrees, which was set in 1963. A trace of precipitation fell yesterday, which brings the monthly total to 2.49 inches. This is 1.29 inches below the normal amount of 3.78 inches for May. The total precipitation for the year now stands at 12.83 inches, which is 0.79 inches above normal. Yesterday the maximum wind observed was 12 miles an hour from the north. The highest wind gust observed was 17 miles per hour from the north. The normal high temperature for today is 79 degrees, and the normal low is 58. The record high for today is 97, which occurred in 1939, and the record low is 39, which occurred in 1966. Sunrise today is at 6:03 a.m. and sunset is at 8:37 p.m. The current time is 2:08 a.m. Central Daylight Time. The Manhattan, Kansas climate summary for yesterday, May 23, 2026. Yesterday's high temperature was 76 degrees. The normal high is 79. Yesterday's low temperature was 49 degrees. The normal low is 56. No precipitation fell yesterday, which leaves the monthly total at 0.01 inches. This is 3.34 inches below the normal amount of 3.35 inches for May. The total precipitation for the year still stands at 5.81 inches, which is 4.11 inches below normal. Yesterday the maximum wind observed was 7 miles an hour from the southeast. The highest wind gust observed was 10 miles per hour from the east. The normal high temperature for today is 80 degrees, and the normal low is 56. Sunrise today is at 6:07 a.m. and sunset is at 8:41 p.m. This is NOAA Weather Radio Station WXK91 in Topeka. Now here is your National Weather Service forecast. Rest of tonight, mostly clear. Near steady temperature in the middle 50s. Light and variable winds. Sunday, sunny. Highs in the lower 80s. South winds 5 to 10 miles per hour. Sunday night, mostly clear in the evening, then becoming partly cloudy. Lows in the upper 50s. South winds 5 to 10 miles per hour. Memorial Day, sunny. Highs in the middle 80s. South winds 5 to 10 miles per hour. Monday night, partly cloudy. Lows in the upper 50s. Southeast winds 5 to 10 miles per hour. Tuesday, mostly sunny. Highs in the middle 80s. Tuesday night, partly cloudy. A slight chance of showers and thunderstorms in the evening, then a chance of showers and thunderstorms after midnight. Lows in the lower 60s. Chance of rain 30%. Wednesday, partly sunny. A slight chance of showers and thunderstorms in the morning, then a chance of showers and thunderstorms in the afternoon. Highs in the middle 80s. Chance of rain 40%. Wednesday night, mostly cloudy with a chance of showers. A chance of thunderstorms, mainly in the evening. Lows in the middle 60s. Chance of rain 30%. Thursday, mostly cloudy. A slight chance of showers and thunderstorms in the morning, then showers likely with a chance of thunderstorms in the afternoon. Highs in the lower 80s. Chance of rain 70%. Thursday night and Friday, mostly cloudy. A chance of showers and thunderstorms. Lows in the middle 60s. Highs in the upper 70s. Chance of rain 50%. Friday night and Saturday, mostly cloudy. A slight chance of showers and thunderstorms. Lows in the lower 60s. Highs in the upper 70s. This hazardous weather outlook is for Central Kansas, East Central Kansas, North Central Kansas and Northeast Kansas. For today and tonight, the probability for widespread hazardous weather is low. For Sunday through Friday,
the probability for widespread hazardous weather is low. The Topeka, Kansas climate summary for yesterday, May 23, 2026. Yesterday's high temperature was 75 degrees. The normal high is 79. The record high is 95 degrees, which was set in 1939. Yesterday's low temperature was 54 degrees. The normal low is 58. The record low is 39 degrees, which was set in 1963. A trace of precipitation fell yesterday, which brings the monthly total to 2.49 inches. This is 1.29 inches below the normal amount of 3.78 inches for May. The total precipitation for the year now stands at 12.83 inches, which is 0.79 inches above normal. Yesterday, the maximum wind observed was 12 miles an hour from the north. The highest wind gust observed was 17 miles per hour from the north. The normal high temperature for today is 79 degrees, and the normal low is 58. The record high for today is 97, which occurred in 1939, and the record low is 39, which occurred in 1966. Sunrise today is at 6:03 a.m. and sunset is at 8:37 p.m. The Manhattan, Kansas climate summary for yesterday, May 23, 2026. Yesterday's high temperature was 76 degrees. The normal high is 79. Yesterday's low temperature was 49 degrees. The normal low is 56. No precipitation fell yesterday, which leaves the monthly total at 0.01 inches. This is 3.34 inches below the normal amount of 3.35 inches for May. The total precipitation for the year still stands at 5.81 inches, which is 4.11 inches below normal. Yesterday, the maximum wind observed was 7 miles an hour from the southeast. The highest wind gust observed was 10 miles per hour from the east. The normal high temperature for today is 80 degrees, and the normal low is 56. Sunrise today is at 6:07 a.m. and sunset is at 8:41 p.m. This is NOAA Weather Radio Station WXK91 in Topeka. Here are the two AM conditions for the local area. At Topeka, fog was reported. The temperature was 52 degrees, the dew point 52, and the relative humidity was 100%. The wind was calm. The pressure was 30.03 inches and falling. At Manhattan, it was clear. The temperature was 50 degrees, the dew point 50, and the relative humidity was 100%. The wind was calm. Around the region, it was clear, with a temperature of 50 at Lawrence, 58 at Kansas City, 52 at Emporia, 59 at Concordia, and 61 at Beatrice. It was partly cloudy, with a temperature of 60 at Omaha, and 59 at Wichita. At Springfield, it was mostly cloudy, with a temperature of 60. Once again, at Manhattan, it was 50 degrees under clear skies. Once again, at Topeka, it was 52 degrees with fog. Now here is your National Weather Service forecast. West of tonight, mostly clear. Near steady temperature in the middle 50s. Light and variable winds. Sunday, sunny. Highs in the lower 80s. South winds 5 to 10 miles per hour. Sunday night, mostly clear in the evening, then becoming partly cloudy. Lows in the upper 50s. South winds 5 to 10 miles per hour. Memorial Day, sunny. Highs in the middle 80s. South winds 5 to 10 miles per hour. Monday night, partly cloudy. Lows in the upper 50s. Southeast winds 5 to 10 miles per hour. Tuesday, mostly sunny. Highs in the middle 80s. Tuesday night, partly cloudy. A slight chance of showers and thunderstorms in the evening, then a chance of showers and thunderstorms after midnight. Lows in the lower 60s. Chance of rain 30%. Wednesday, partly sunny. A slight chance of showers and thunderstorms in the morning, then a chance of showers and thunderstorms in the afternoon.
Highs in the middle 80s. Chance of rain 40%. Wednesday night, mostly cloudy with a chance of showers. A chance of thunderstorms, mainly in the evening. Lows in the middle 60s. Chance of rain 30%. Thursday, mostly cloudy. A slight chance of showers and thunderstorms in the morning, then showers likely with a chance of thunderstorms in the afternoon. Highs in the lower 80s. Chance of rain 70%. Thursday night and Friday, mostly cloudy. A chance of showers and thunderstorms. Lows in the middle 60s. Highs in the upper 70s. Chance of rain 50%. Friday night and Saturday, mostly cloudy. A slight chance of showers and thunderstorms. Lows in the lower 60s. Highs in the upper 70s. This hazardous weather outlook is for central Kansas, east central Kansas, north central Kansas, and northeast Kansas. For today and tonight, the probability for widespread hazardous weather is low. For Sunday through Friday, the probability for widespread hazardous weather is low. The Topeka, Kansas climate summary for yesterday, May 23, 2026. Yesterday's high temperature was 75 degrees. The normal high is 79. The record high is 95 degrees, which was set in 1939. Yesterday's low temperature was 54 degrees. The normal low is 58. The record low is 39 degrees, which was set in 1963. A trace of precipitation fell yesterday, which brings the monthly total to 2.49 inches. This is 1.29 inches below the normal amount of 3.78 inches for May. The total precipitation for the year now stands at 12.83 inches, which is 0.79 inches above normal. Yesterday the maximum wind observed was 12 miles an hour from the north. The highest wind gust observed was 17 miles per hour from the north. The normal high temperature for today is 79 degrees, and the normal low is 58. The record high for today is 97, which occurred in 1939, and the record low is 39, which occurred in 1966. Sunrise today is at 6:03 a.m. and sunset is at 8:37 p.m. The Manhattan, Kansas climate summary for yesterday, May 23, 2026. Yesterday's high temperature was 76 degrees. The normal high is 79. Yesterday's low temperature was 49 degrees. The normal low is 56. No precipitation fell yesterday, which leaves the monthly total at 0.01 inches. This is 3.34 inches below the normal amount of 3.35 inches for May. The total precipitation for the year still stands at 5.81 inches, which is 4.11 inches below normal. Yesterday the maximum wind observed was 7 miles an hour from the southeast. The highest wind gust observed was 10 miles per hour from the east. The normal high temperature for today is 80 degrees, and the normal low is 56. Sunrise today is at 6:07 a.m. and sunset is at 8:41 p.m. This is NOAA Weather Radio Station WXK91 in Topeka. Here are the two AM conditions for the local area. At Topeka, fog was reported. The temperature was 52 degrees, the dew point 52, and the relative humidity was 100%. The wind was calm. The pressure was 30.03 inches and falling. At Manhattan, it was clear. The temperature was 50 degrees, the dew point 50, and the relative humidity was 100%. The wind was calm. Around the region, it was clear, with a temperature of 50 at Lawrence, 58 at Kansas City, 52 at Emporia, 59 at Concordia, and 61 at Beatrice. It was partly cloudy, with a temperature of 60 at Omaha, and 59 at Wichita. At Springfield, it was mostly cloudy, with a temperature of 60. Once again, at Manhattan, it was 50 degrees under clear skies. Once again, at Topeka, it was 52 degrees with fog. Now here is your National Weather Service forecast.
Rest of tonight, mostly clear. Near steady temperature in the middle 50s. Light and variable winds. Sunday, sunny. Highs in the lower 80s. South winds 5 to 10 miles per hour. Sunday night, mostly clear in the evening, then becoming partly cloudy. Lows in the upper 50s. South winds 5 to 10 miles per hour. Memorial Day, sunny. Highs in the middle 80s. South winds 5 to 10 miles per hour. Monday night, partly cloudy. Lows in the upper 50s. Southeast winds 5 to 10 miles per hour. Tuesday, mostly sunny. Highs in the middle 80s. Tuesday night, partly cloudy. A slight chance of showers and thunderstorms in the evening, then a chance of showers and thunderstorms after midnight. Lows in the lower 60s. Chance of rain 30%. Wednesday, partly sunny. A slight chance of showers and thunderstorms in the morning, then a chance of showers and thunderstorms in the afternoon. Highs in the middle 80s. Chance of rain 40%. Wednesday night, mostly cloudy with a chance of showers. A chance of thunderstorms, mainly in the evening. Lows in the middle 60s. Chance of rain 30%. Thursday, mostly cloudy. A slight chance of showers and thunderstorms in the morning, then showers likely with a chance of thunderstorms in the afternoon. Highs in the lower 80s. Chance of rain 70%. Thursday night and Friday, mostly cloudy. A chance of showers and thunderstorms. Lows in the middle 60s. Highs in the upper 70s. Chance of rain 50%. Friday night and Saturday, mostly cloudy. A slight chance of showers and thunderstorms. Lows in the lower 60s. Highs in the upper 70s. The current time is 2:24 a.m. Central Daylight Time. The Topeka, Kansas climate summary for yesterday, May 23, 2026. Yesterday's high temperature was 75 degrees. The normal high is 79. The record high is 95 degrees, which was set in 1939. Yesterday's low temperature was 54 degrees. The normal low is 58. The record low is 39 degrees, which was set in 1963. A trace of precipitation fell yesterday, which brings the monthly total to 2.49 inches. This is 1.29 inches below the normal amount of 3.78 inches for May. The total precipitation for the year now stands at 12.83 inches, which is 0.79 inches above normal. Yesterday the maximum wind observed was 12 miles an hour from the north. The highest wind gust observed was 17 miles per hour from the north. The normal high temperature for today is 79 degrees, and the normal low is 58. The record high for today is 97, which occurred in 1939, and the record low is 39, which occurred in 1966. Sunrise today is at 6:03 a.m. and sunset is at 8:37 p.m. The Manhattan, Kansas climate summary for yesterday, May 23, 2026. Yesterday's high temperature was 76 degrees. The normal high is 79. Yesterday's low temperature was 49 degrees. The normal low is 56. No precipitation fell yesterday, which leaves the monthly total at 0.01 inches. This is 3.34 inches below the normal amount of 3.35 inches for May. The total precipitation for the year still stands at 5.81 inches, which is 4.11 inches below normal. Yesterday the maximum wind observed was 7 miles an hour from the southeast. The highest wind gust observed was 10 miles per hour from the east. The normal high temperature for today is 80 degrees, and the normal low is 56. Sunrise today is at 6:07 a.m. and sunset is at 8:41 p.m. This is NOAA Weather Radio Station WXK91 in Topeka. Here are the 2 a.m. conditions for the local area. At Topeka, fog was reported.
The temperature was 52 degrees, the dew point 52, and the relative humidity was 100%. The wind was calm. The pressure was 30.03 inches and falling. At Manhattan, it was clear. The temperature was 50 degrees, the dew point 50, and the relative humidity was 100%. The wind was calm. Around the region, it was clear, with a temperature of 50 at Lawrence, 58 at Kansas City, 52 at Emporia, 59 at Concordia, and 61 at Beatrice. It was partly cloudy, with a temperature of 60 at Omaha, and 59 at Wichita. At Springfield, it was mostly cloudy, with a temperature of 60. Once again, at Manhattan, it was 50 degrees under clear skies. Once again, at Topeka, it was 52 degrees with fog. Now here is your National Weather Service forecast. West of tonight, mostly clear. Near steady temperature in the middle 50s. Light and variable winds. Sunday, sunny. Highs in the lower 80s. South winds 5 to 10 miles per hour. Sunday night, mostly clear in the evening, then becoming partly cloudy. Lows in the upper 50s. South winds 5 to 10 miles per hour. Memorial Day, sunny. Highs in the middle 80s. South winds 5 to 10 miles per hour. Monday night, partly cloudy. Lows in the upper 50s. Southeast winds 5 to 10 miles per hour. Tuesday, mostly sunny. Highs in the middle 80s. Tuesday night, partly cloudy. A slight chance of showers and thunderstorms in the evening, then a chance of showers and thunderstorms after midnight. Lows in the lower 60s. Chance of rain 30%. Wednesday, partly sunny. A slight chance of showers and thunderstorms in the morning, then a chance of showers and thunderstorms in the afternoon. Highs in the middle 80s. Chance of rain 40%. Wednesday night, mostly cloudy with a chance of showers. A chance of thunderstorms, mainly in the evening. Lows in the middle 60s. Chance of rain 30%. Thursday, mostly cloudy. A slight chance of showers and thunderstorms in the morning, then showers likely with a chance of thunderstorms in the afternoon. Highs in the lower 80s. Chance of rain 70%. Thursday night and Friday, mostly cloudy. A chance of showers and thunderstorms. Lows in the middle 60s. Highs in the upper 70s. Chance of rain 50%. Friday night and Saturday, mostly cloudy. A slight chance of showers and thunderstorms. Lows in the lower 60s. Highs in the upper 70s. This hazardous weather outlook is for central Kansas, east central Kansas, north central Kansas, and northeast Kansas. For today and tonight, there is a low chance for storms to move into north central Kansas this evening. If storms do impact the area, they could produce strong wind gusts, potentially up to 60 miles per hour. For Monday through Saturday, the probability for widespread hazardous weather is low. The Topeka, Kansas climate summary for yesterday, May 23, 2026. Yesterday's high temperature was 75 degrees. The normal high is 79. The record high is 95 degrees, which was set in 1939. Yesterday's low temperature was 54 degrees. The normal low is 58. The record low is 39 degrees, which was set in 1963. A trace of precipitation fell yesterday, which brings the monthly total to 2.49 inches. This is 1.29 inches below the normal amount of 3.78 inches for May. The total precipitation for the year now stands at 12.83 inches, which is 0.79 inches above normal. Yesterday the maximum wind observed was 12 miles an hour from the north. The highest wind gust observed was 17 miles per hour from the north. The normal high temperature for today is 79 degrees, and the normal low is 58.
The record high for today is 97, which occurred in 1939, and the record low is 39, which occurred in 1966. Sunrise today.

is at 6:03 a.m. and sunset is at 8:37 p.m. The Manhattan, Kansas climate summary for yesterday, May 23, 2026. Yesterday's high temperature was 76 degrees. The normal high is 79. Yesterday's low temperature was 49 degrees. The normal low is 56. No precipitation fell yesterday, which leaves the monthly total at 0.01 inches. This is 3.34 inches below the normal amount of 3.35 inches for May. The total precipitation for the year still stands at 5.81 inches, which is 4.11 inches below normal. Yesterday the maximum wind observed was 7 miles an hour and 35 inches for May. The total precipitation for the year still stands at 5.81 inches, which is 4.11 inches below normal. Yesterday the maximum wind observed was 7 miles an hour from the southeast. The highest wind gust observed was 10 miles per hour from the east. The normal high temperature for today is 80 degrees, and the normal low is 56. Sunrise today is at 6:07 a.m. and sunset is at 8:41 p.m. This is NOAA Weather Radio Station WXK91 in Topeka. Here are the two AM conditions for the local area. At Topeka, fog was reported. The temperature was 52 degrees, the dew point 52, and the relative humidity was 100%. The wind was calm. The pressure was 30.03 inches and falling. At Manhattan, it was clear. The temperature was 50 degrees, the dew point 50, and the relative humidity was 100%. The wind was calm. Around the region, it was clear, with a temperature of 50 at Lawrence, 58 at Kansas City, 52 at Emporia, 59 at Concordia, and 61 at Beatrice. It was partly cloudy, with a temperature of 60 at Omaha, and 59 at Wichita. At Springfield, it was mostly cloudy, with a temperature of 60. Once again, at Manhattan, it was 50 degrees under clear skies. Once again, at Topeka, it was 52 degrees with fog. Now here is your National Weather Service forecast. West of tonight, mostly clear. Near steady temperature in the middle 50s. Light and variable winds. Sunday, sunny. Highs in the lower 80s. South winds 5 to 10 miles per hour. Sunday night, mostly clear in the evening, then becoming partly cloudy. Lows in the upper 50s. South winds 5 to 10 miles per hour. Memorial Day, sunny. Highs in the middle 80s. South winds 5 to 10 miles per hour. Monday night, partly cloudy. Lows in the upper 50s. Southeast winds 5 to 10 miles per hour. Tuesday, mostly sunny. Highs in the middle 80s. Tuesday night, partly cloudy. A slight chance of showers and thunderstorms in the evening, then a chance of showers and thunderstorms after midnight. Lows in the lower 60s. Chance of rain 30%. Wednesday, partly sunny. A slight chance of showers and thunderstorms in the morning, then a chance of showers and thunderstorms in the afternoon. Highs in the middle 80s. Chance of rain 40%. Wednesday night, mostly cloudy with a chance of showers. A chance of thunderstorms, mainly in the evening. Lows in the middle 60s. Chance of rain 30%. Thursday, mostly cloudy. A slight chance of showers and thunderstorms in the morning, then showers likely with a chance of thunderstorms in the afternoon. Highs in the lower 80s. Chance of rain 70%. Thursday night and Friday, mostly cloudy. A chance of showers and thunderstorms. Lows in the middle 60s. Highs in the upper 70s. Chance of rain 50%. Friday night and Saturday, mostly cloudy. A slight chance of showers and thunderstorms. Lows in the lower 60s. Highs in the upper 70s. This hazardous weather outlook is for Central Kansas, East Central Kansas, North Central Kansas, and Northeast Kansas.

for today and tonight, there is a low chance for storms to move into north-central Kansas this evening. If storms do impact the area, they could produce strong wind gusts, potentially up to 60 miles per hour. For Monday through Saturday, the probability for widespread hazardous weather is low. The Topeka, Kansas climate summary for yesterday, May 23, 2026. Yesterday's high temperature was 75 degrees. The normal high is 79. The record high is 95 degrees, which was set in 1939. Yesterday's low temperature was 54 degrees. The record low is 39 degrees, which was set in 1963. A trace of precipitation fell yesterday, which brings the monthly total to 2.49 inches. This is 1.29 inches below the normal amount of 3.78 inches for May. The total precipitation for the year now stands at 12.83 inches, which is 0.79 inches above normal. Yesterday, the maximum wind observed was 12 miles an hour from the north. The highest wind gust observed was 17 miles per hour from the north. The normal high temperature for today is 79 degrees, and the normal low is 58. The record high for today is 97, which occurred in 1939, and the record low is 39, which occurred in 1966. Sunrise today is at 6:03 a.m. and sunset is at 8:37 p.m. This is NOAA Weather Radio WXK91 in Topeka. The current time is 2:38 a.m. Central Daylight Time. The Manhattan, Kansas climate summary for yesterday, May 23, 2026. Yesterday's high temperature was 76 degrees. The normal high is 79. Yesterday's low temperature was 49 degrees. The normal low is 56. No precipitation fell yesterday, which leaves the monthly total at 0.01 inches. This is 3.34 inches below the normal amount of 3.35 inches for May. The total precipitation for the year still stands at 5.81 inches, which is 4.11 inches below normal. Yesterday, the maximum wind observed was 7 miles an hour from the southeast. The highest wind gust observed was 10 miles per hour from the east. The normal high temperature for today is 80 degrees, and the normal low is 56. Sunrise today is at 6:07 a.m. and sunset is at 8:41 p.m. The Rangeland Fire Danger Index will be in a low category this afternoon. Low fire danger means controlled burns can be executed with reasonable safety. Check with local authorities to ensure burning is allowed before starting a planned burn. 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Here are the 2 a.m. conditions for the local area. At Topeka, fog was reported. The temperature was 52 degrees, the dew point 52, and the relative humidity was 100%. The wind was calm. The pressure was 30.03 inches and falling. At Manhattan, it was clear. The temperature was 50 degrees, the dew point 50, and the relative humidity was 100%. The wind was calm. Around the region, it was clear, with a temperature of 50 at Lawrence, 58 at Kansas City, 52 at Emporia, 59 at Concordia, and 61 at Beatrice. It was partly cloudy, with a temperature of 60 at Omaha, and 59 at Wichita. At Springfield, it was mostly cloudy, with a temperature of 60. Once again, at Manhattan, it was 50 degrees under clear skies. Once again, at Topeka, it was 52 degrees with fog. Now here is your National Weather Service forecast. Today, sunny. Highs in the lower 80s. South winds 5 to 10 miles per hour. Tonight, mostly clear in the evening, then becoming partly cloudy. Lows in the upper 50s. South winds 5 to 10 miles per hour. Memorial Day, sunny. Highs in the middle 80s. South winds 5 to 10 miles per hour. Monday night, partly cloudy. Lows in the upper 50s. Southeast winds 5 to 10 miles.

lows in the middle 60s. Chance of rain 30%. Thursday, mostly cloudy. A slight chance of showers and thunderstorms in the morning, then showers likely with a chance of thunderstorms in the afternoon. Highs in the lower 80s. Chance of rain 70%. Thursday night and Friday, mostly cloudy. A chance of showers and thunderstorms. Lows in the middle 60s. Highs in the upper 70s. Chance of rain 50%. Friday night and Saturday, mostly cloudy. A slight chance of showers and thunderstorms. Lows in the lower 60s. Highs in the upper 70s. This hazardous weather outlook is for central Kansas, east central Kansas, north central Kansas, and northeast Kansas. For today and tonight, there is a low chance for storms to move into north central Kansas this evening. If storms do impact the area, they could produce strong wind gusts, potentially up to 60 miles per hour. For Monday through Saturday, the probability for widespread hazardous weather is low. The Topeka, Kansas climate summary for yesterday, May 23, 2026. Yesterday's high temperature was 75 degrees. The normal high is 79. The record high is 95 degrees, which was set in 1939. Yesterday's low temperature was 54 degrees. The normal low is 58. The record low is 39 degrees, which was set in 1963. A trace of precipitation fell yesterday, which brings the monthly total to 2.49 inches. This is 1.29 inches below the normal amount of 3.78 inches for May. The total precipitation for the year now stands at 12.83 inches, which is 0.79 inches above normal. Yesterday, the maximum wind observed was 12 miles an hour from the north. The highest wind gust observed was 17 miles per hour from the north. The normal high temperature for today is 79 degrees, and the normal low is 58. The record high for today is 97, which occurred in 1939, and the record low is 39, which occurred in 1966. Sunrise today is at 6:03 a.m. and sunset is at 8:37 p.m. The Manhattan, Kansas climate summary for yesterday, May 23, 2026. Yesterday's high temperature was 76 degrees. The normal high is 79. Yesterday's low temperature was 49 degrees. The normal low is 56. No precipitation fell yesterday, which leaves the monthly total at 0.01 inches. This is 3.34 inches below the normal amount of 3.35 inches for May. The total precipitation for the year still stands at 5.81 inches, which is 4.11 inches below normal. Yesterday, the maximum wind observed was 7 miles an hour from the southeast. The highest wind gust observed was 10 miles per hour from the east. The normal high temperature for today is 80 degrees, and the normal low is 56. Sunrise today is at 6:07 a.m. and sunset is at 8:41 p.m. This is NOAA Weather Radio Station WXK91 in Topeka. Here are the two AM conditions for the local area. At Topeka, fog was reported. The temperature was 52 degrees, the dew point 52, and the relative humidity was 100%. The wind was calm. The pressure was 30.03 inches and falling. At Manhattan, it was clear. The temperature was 50 degrees, the dew point 50, and the relative humidity was 100%. The wind was calm. Around the region, it was clear, with a temperature of 50 at Lawrence, 58 at Kansas City, 52 at Emporia, 59 at Concordia, and 61 at Beatrice. It was partly cloudy, with a temperature of 60 at Omaha, and 59 at Wichita. At Springfield, it was mostly cloudy, with a temperature of 60. Once again, at Manhattan, it was 50 degrees under clear skies. Once again, at Topeka, it was 52 degrees with fog. Now here is your National Weather Service forecast. Today, sunny. Highs in the lower 80s,

south winds 5 to 10 miles per hour. Tonight, mostly clear in the evening, then becoming partly cloudy. Lows in the upper 50s. South winds 5 to 10 miles per hour. Memorial Day, sunny. Highs in the middle 80s. South winds 5 to 10 miles per hour. Monday night, partly cloudy. Lows in the upper 50s. Southeast winds 5 to 10 miles per hour. Tuesday, mostly sunny. Highs in the middle 80s. Southeast winds 5 to 10 miles per hour. Tuesday night, partly cloudy. A slight chance of showers and thunderstorms in the evening, then a chance of showers and thunderstorms after midnight. Lows in the lower 60s. Chance of rain 30%. Wednesday, partly sunny. A slight chance of showers and thunderstorms in the morning, then a chance of showers and thunderstorms in the afternoon. Highs in the middle 80s. Chance of rain 40%. Wednesday night, mostly cloudy with a chance of showers. A chance of thunderstorms, mainly in the evening. Lows in the middle 60s. Chance of rain 30%. Thursday, mostly cloudy. A slight chance of showers and thunderstorms in the morning, then showers likely with a chance of thunderstorms in the afternoon. Highs in the lower 80s. Chance of rain 70%. Thursday night and Friday, mostly cloudy. A chance of showers and thunderstorms. Lows in the middle 60s. Highs in the upper 70s. Chance of rain 50%. Friday night and Saturday, mostly cloudy. A slight chance of showers and thunderstorms. Lows in the lower 60s. Highs in the upper 70s. The Rangeland Fire Danger Index will be in a low category this afternoon. Low fire danger means controlled burns can be executed with reasonable safety. Check with local authorities to ensure burning is allowed before starting a planned burn. This hazardous weather outlook is for Central Kansas, East Central Kansas, North Central Kansas, and Northeast Kansas. For today and tonight, there is a low chance for storms to move into North Central Kansas this evening. If storms do impact the area, they could produce strong wind gusts, potentially up to 60 miles per hour. For Monday through Saturday, the probability for widespread hazardous weather is low. The Topeka, Kansas climate summary for yesterday, May 23, 2026. Yesterday's high temperature was 75 degrees. The normal high is 79. The record high is 95 degrees, which was set in 1939. Yesterday's low temperature was 54 degrees. The normal low is 58. The record low is 39 degrees, which was set in 1963. A trace of precipitation fell yesterday, which brings the monthly total to 2.49 inches. This is 1.29 inches below the normal amount of 3.78 inches for May. The total precipitation for the year now stands at 12.83 inches, which is 0.79 inches above normal. Yesterday the maximum wind observed was 12 miles an hour from the north. The highest wind gust observed was 17 miles per hour from the north. The normal high temperature for today is 79 degrees, and the normal low is 58. The record high for today is 97, which occurred in 1939, and the record low is 39, which occurred in 1966. Sunrise today is at 6:03 a.m. and sunset is at 8:37 p.m. The Manhattan, Kansas climate summary for yesterday, May 23, 2026. Yesterday's high temperature was 76 degrees. The normal high is 79. Yesterday's low temperature was 49 degrees. The normal low is 56. No precipitation fell yesterday, which leaves the monthly total at 0.01 inches. This is 3.34 inches below the normal amount of 3.35 inches for May. The total precipitation for the year still stands at 5.81 inches, which is 4.11 inches below normal. Yesterday the maximum wind observed was 7 miles an hour from the southeast.
the highest wind gust observed was 10 miles per hour from the east. The normal high temperature for today is 80 degrees, and the normal low is 56. Sunrise today is at 6:07 a.m. and sunset is at 8:41 p.m. The current time is 2:53 a.m. Central Daylight Time. 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Here are the 2 a.m. conditions for the local area. At Topeka, fog was reported. The temperature was 52 degrees, the dew point 52, and the relative humidity was 100%. The wind was calm. The pressure was 30.03 inches and falling. At Manhattan, it was clear. The temperature was 50 degrees, the dew point 50, and the relative humidity was 100%. The wind was calm. Around the region, it was clear, with a temperature of 50 at Lawrence, 58 at Kansas City, 52 at Emporia, 59 at Concordia, and 61 at Beatrice. It was partly cloudy, with a temperature of 60 at Omaha, and 59 at Wichita. At Springfield, it was mostly cloudy, with a temperature of 60. Once again, at Manhattan, it was 50 degrees under clear skies. Once again, at Topeka, it was 52 degrees with fog. Now here is your National Weather Service forecast. Today, sunny. Highs in the lower 80s. South winds 5 to 10 miles per hour. Tonight, mostly clear in the evening, then becoming partly cloudy. Lows in the upper 50s. South winds 5 to 10 miles per hour. Memorial Day, sunny. Highs in the middle 80s. South winds 5 to 10 miles per hour. Monday night, partly cloudy. Lows in the upper 50s. Southeast winds 5 to 10 miles per hour. Tuesday, mostly sunny. Highs in the middle 80s. Southeast winds 5 to 10 miles per hour. Tuesday night, partly cloudy. A slight chance of showers and thunderstorms in the evening, then a chance of showers and thunderstorms after midnight. Lows in the lower 60s. Chance of rain 30%. Wednesday, partly sunny. A slight chance of showers and thunderstorms in the morning, then a chance of showers and thunderstorms in the afternoon. Highs in the middle 80s. Chance of rain 40%. Wednesday night, mostly cloudy with a chance of showers. A chance of thunderstorms, mainly in the evening. Lows in the middle 60s. Chance of rain 30%. Thursday, mostly cloudy. A slight chance of showers and thunderstorms in the morning, then showers likely with a chance of thunderstorms in the afternoon. Highs in the lower 80s. Chance of rain 70%. Thursday night and Friday, mostly cloudy. A chance of showers and thunderstorms. Lows in the middle 60s. Highs in the upper 70s. Chance of rain 50%. Friday night and Saturday, mostly cloudy. A slight chance of showers and thunderstorms. Lows in the lower 60s. Highs in the upper 70s. This hazardous weather outlook is for Central Kansas, East Central Kansas, North Central Kansas, and Northeast Kansas. For today and tonight, there is a low chance for storms to move into North Central Kansas this evening. If storms do impact the area, they could produce strong wind gusts, potentially up to 60 miles per hour. For Monday through Saturday, the probability for widespread hazardous weather is low. The Topeka, Kansas climate summary for yesterday, May 23, 2026. Yesterday's high temperature was 75 degrees. The normal high is 79. The record high is 95 degrees, which was set in 1939. Yesterday's low temperature was 54 degrees. The normal low is 58. The record low is 39 degrees, which was set in 1963. A trace of precipitation fell yesterday, which brings the monthly total to 2.49 inches. This is 1.29 inches below the normal amount of 3.78 inches for May. The total precipitation

the year now stands at 12.83 inches, which is 0.79 inches above normal. Yesterday, the maximum wind observed was 12 miles an hour from the north. The highest wind gust observed was 17 miles per hour from the north. The normal high temperature for today is 79 degrees, and the normal low is 58. The record high for today is 97, which occurred in 1939, and the record low is 39, which occurred in 1966. Sunrise today is at 6:03 a.m. and sunset is at 8:37 p.m. The Rangeland Fire Danger Index will be in a low category this afternoon. Low fire danger means controlled burns can be executed with reasonable safety. Check with local authorities to ensure burning is allowed before starting a planned burn. The Manhattan, Kansas climate summary for yesterday, May 23, 2026. Yesterday's high temperature was 76 degrees. The normal high is 79. Yesterday's low temperature was 49 degrees. The normal low is 56. No precipitation fell yesterday, which leaves the monthly total at 0.01 inches. This is 3.34 inches below the normal amount of 3.35 inches for May. The total precipitation for the year still stands at 5.81 inches, which is 4.11 inches below normal. Yesterday, the maximum wind observed was 7 miles an hour from the southeast. The highest wind gust observed was 10 miles per hour from the east. The normal high temperature for today is 80 degrees, and the normal low is 56. Sunrise today is at 6:07 a.m. and sunset is at 8:41 p.m. This is NOAA Weather Radio Station WXK91 in Topeka. Here are the two AM conditions for the local area. At Topeka, fog was reported. The temperature was 52 degrees, the dew point 52, and the relative humidity was 100%. The wind was calm. The pressure was 30.03 inches and falling. At Manhattan, it was clear. The temperature was 50 degrees, the dew point 50, and the relative humidity was 100%. The wind was calm. Around the region, it was clear, with a temperature of 50 at Lawrence, 58 at Kansas City, 52 at Emporia, 59 at Concordia, and 61 at Beatrice. It was partly cloudy, with a temperature of 60 at Omaha, and 59 at Wichita. At Springfield, it was mostly cloudy, with a temperature of 60. Once again, at Manhattan, it was 50 degrees under clear skies. Once again, at Topeka, it was 52 degrees with fog. Now here is your National Weather Service forecast. Today, sunny. Highs in the lower 80s. South winds 5 to 10 miles per hour. Tonight, mostly clear in the evening, then becoming partly cloudy. Lows in the upper 50s. South winds 5 to 10 miles per hour. Memorial Day, sunny. Highs in the middle 80s. South winds 5 to 10 miles per hour. Monday night, partly cloudy. Lows in the upper 50s. Southeast winds 5 to 10 miles per hour. Tuesday, mostly sunny. Highs in the middle 80s. Southeast winds 5 to 10 miles per hour. Tuesday night, partly cloudy. A slight chance of showers and thunderstorms in the evening, then a chance of showers and thunderstorms after midnight. Lows in the lower 60s. Chance of rain 30%. Wednesday, partly sunny. A slight chance of showers and thunderstorms in the morning, then a chance of showers and thunderstorms in the afternoon. Highs in the middle 80s. Chance of rain 40%. Wednesday night, mostly cloudy with a chance of showers. A chance of thunderstorms, mainly in the evening. Lows in the middle 60s. Chance of rain 30%. Thursday, mostly cloudy. A slight chance of showers and thunderstorms in the morning, then showers likely with a chance of thunderstorms in the afternoon. Highs in the lower 80s. Chance of rain 70%. Thursday night and Friday, mostly cloudy.

a chance of showers and thunderstorms. Lows in the middle 60s. Highs in the upper 70s. Chance of rain 50%. Friday night and Saturday, mostly cloudy. A slight chance of showers and thunderstorms. Lows in the lower 60s. Highs in the upper 70s. This hazardous weather outlook is for central Kansas, east central Kansas, north central Kansas, and northeast Kansas. For today and tonight, there is a low chance for storms to move into north central Kansas this evening. If storms do impact the area, they could produce strong wind gusts, potentially up to 60 miles per hour. For Monday through Saturday, the probability for widespread hazardous weather is low. The Topeka, Kansas climate summary for yesterday, May 23, 2026. Yesterday's high temperature was 75 degrees. The normal high is 79. The record high is 95 degrees, which was set in 1939. Yesterday's low temperature was 54 degrees. The normal low is 58. The record low is 39 degrees, which was set in 1963. A trace of precipitation fell yesterday, which brings the monthly total to 2.49 inches. This is 1.29 inches below the normal amount of 3.78 inches for May. The total precipitation for the year now stands at 12.83 inches, which is 0.79 inches above normal. Yesterday, the maximum wind observed was 12 miles an hour from the north. The highest wind gust observed was 17 miles per hour from the north. The normal high temperature for today is 79 degrees, and the normal low is 58. The record high for today is 97, which occurred in 1939, and the record low is 39, which occurred in 1966. Sunrise today is at 6:03 a.m. and sunset is at 8:37 p.m. The Manhattan, Kansas climate summary for yesterday, May 23, 2026. Yesterday's high temperature was 76 degrees. The normal high is 79. Yesterday's low temperature was 49 degrees. The normal low is 56. No precipitation fell yesterday, which leaves the monthly total at 0.01 inches. This is 3.34 inches below the normal amount of 3.35 inches for May. The total precipitation for the year still stands at 5.81 inches, which is 4.11 inches below normal. Yesterday, the maximum wind observed was 7 miles an hour from the southeast. The highest wind gust observed was 10 miles per hour from the east. The normal high temperature for today is 80 degrees, and the normal low is 56. Sunrise today is at 6:07 a.m. and sunset is at 8:41 p.m. This is NOAA Weather Radio Station WXK91 in Topeka. Now here is your National Weather Service forecast. Today, sunny. Highs in the lower 80s. South winds 5 to 10 miles per hour. Tonight, mostly clear in the evening, then becoming partly cloudy. Lows in the upper 50s. South winds 5 to 10 miles per hour. Memorial Day, sunny. Highs in the middle 80s. South winds 5 to 10 miles per hour. Monday night, partly cloudy. Lows in the upper 50s. Southeast winds 5 to 10 miles per hour. Tuesday, mostly sunny. Highs in the middle 80s. Southeast winds 5 to 10 miles per hour. Tuesday night, partly cloudy. A slight chance of showers and thunderstorms in the evening, then a chance of showers and thunderstorms after midnight. Lows in the lower 60s. Chance of rain 30%. Wednesday, partly sunny. A slight chance of showers and thunderstorms in the morning, then a chance of showers and thunderstorms in the afternoon. Highs in the middle 80s. Chance of rain 40%. Wednesday night, mostly cloudy with a chance of showers. A chance of thunderstorms, mainly in the evening. Lows in the middle 60s. Chance of rain 30%. Thursday, mostly cloudy. A slight chance of showers and thunderstorms.

storms in the morning, then showers likely with a chance of thunderstorms in the afternoon. Highs in the lower 80s. Chance of rain 70%. Thursday night and Friday, mostly cloudy. A chance of showers and thunderstorms. Lows in the middle 60s. Highs in the upper 70s. Chance of rain 50%. Friday night and Saturday, mostly cloudy. A slight chance of showers and thunderstorms.

index will be in the low category this afternoon. Low fire danger means controlled burns can be executed with reasonable safety. Check with local authorities to ensure burning is allowed before starting a planned burn. This hazardous weather outlook is for central Kansas, east central Kansas, north central Kansas, and northeast Kansas. For today and tonight, there is a low chance for storms to move into north central Kansas this evening. If storms do impact the area, they could produce strong wind gusts, potentially up to 60 miles per hour. For Monday through Saturday, the probability for widespread hazardous weather is low. The Topeka, Kansas climate summary for yesterday, May 23, 2026. Yesterday's high temperature was 75 degrees. The normal high is 79. The record high is 95 degrees, which was set in 1939. Yesterday's low temperature was 54 degrees. The normal low is 58. The record low is 39 degrees, which was set in 1963. A trace of precipitation fell yesterday, which brings the monthly total to 2.49 inches. This is 1.29 inches below the normal amount of 3.78 inches for May. The total precipitation for the year now stands at 12.83 inches, which is 0.79 inches above normal. Yesterday, the maximum wind observed was 12 miles an hour from the north. The highest wind gust observed was 17 miles per hour from the north. The normal high temperature for today is 79 degrees, and the normal low is 58. The record high for today is 97, which occurred in 1939, and the record low is 39, which occurred in 1966. Sunrise today is at 6:03 a.m. and sunset is at 8:37 p.m. The Manhattan, Kansas climate summary for yesterday, May 23, 2026. Yesterday's high temperature was 76 degrees. The normal high is 79. Yesterday's low temperature was 49 degrees. The normal low is 56. No precipitation fell yesterday, which leaves the monthly total at 0.01 inches. This is 3.34 inches below the normal amount of 3.35 inches for May. The total precipitation for the year still stands at 5.81 inches, which is 4.11 inches below normal. Yesterday, the maximum wind observed was 7 miles an hour from the southeast. The highest wind gust observed was 10 miles per hour from the east. The normal high temperature for today is 80 degrees, and the normal low is 56. Sunrise today is at 6:07 a.m. and sunset is at 8:41 p.m. This is NOAA Weather Radio Station WXK91 in Topeka. Here are the 3 a.m. conditions for the local area. At Topeka, it was clear. The temperature was 52 degrees, the dew point 51, and the relative humidity was 97%. The wind was calm. The pressure was 30.03 inches and steady. At Manhattan, it was clear. The temperature was 50 degrees, the dew point 49, and the relative humidity was 96%. The wind was calm. Around the region, it was clear, with a temperature of 49 at Lawrence, 56 at Kansas City, 53 at Emporia, 57 at Concordia, and 58 at Beatrice. It was partly cloudy, with a temperature of 58 at Omaha, and 56 at Wichita. At Springfield, it was cloudy, with a temperature of 60. Once again, at Manhattan, it was 50 degrees under clear skies. Once again, at Topeka, it was 52 degrees under clear skies. Now here is your National Weather Service forecast. Today, sunny. Highs in the lower 80s. South winds 5 to 10 miles per hour. Tonight, mostly clear in the evening, then becoming partly cloudy. Lows in the upper 50s. South winds 5 to 10 miles per hour. Memorial Day, sunny. Highs in the middle 80s. South winds 5 to 10 miles per hour. Monday night, partly cloudy. Lows in the upper 50s. Southeast winds 5 to 10 miles per hour.

mostly sunny. Highs in the middle 80s. Southeast winds 5 to 10 miles per hour. Tuesday night, partly cloudy. A slight chance of showers and thunderstorms in the evening, then a chance of showers and thunderstorms after midnight. Lows in the lower 60s. Chance of rain 30%. Wednesday, partly sunny. A slight chance of showers and thunderstorms in the morning, then a chance of showers and thunderstorms in the afternoon. Highs in the middle 80s. Chance of rain 40%. Wednesday night, mostly cloudy with a chance of showers. A chance of thunderstorms, mainly in the evening. Lows in the middle 60s. Chance of rain 30%. Thursday, mostly cloudy. A slight chance of showers and thunderstorms in the morning, then showers likely with a chance of thunderstorms in the afternoon. Highs in the lower 80s. Chance of rain 70%. Thursday night and Friday, mostly cloudy. A chance of showers and thunderstorms. Lows in the middle 60s. Highs in the upper 70s. Chance of rain 50%. Friday night and Saturday, mostly cloudy. A slight chance of showers and thunderstorms. Lows in the lower 60s. Highs in the upper 70s. This hazardous weather outlook is for central Kansas, east central Kansas, north central Kansas, and northeast Kansas. For today and tonight, there is a low chance for storms to move into north central Kansas this evening. If storms do impact the area, they could produce strong wind gusts, potentially up to 60 miles per hour. For Monday through Saturday, the probability for widespread hazardous weather is low. The Topeka, Kansas climate summary for yesterday, May 23, 2026. Yesterday's high temperature was 75 degrees. The normal high is 79. The record high is 95 degrees, which was set in 1939. Yesterday's low temperature was 54 degrees. The normal low is 58. The record low is 39 degrees, which was set in 1963. A trace of precipitation fell yesterday, which brings the monthly total to 2.49 inches. This is 1.29 inches below the normal amount of 3.78 inches for May. The total precipitation for the year now stands at 12.83 inches, which is 0.79 inches above normal. Yesterday the maximum wind observed was 12 miles an hour from the north. The highest wind gust observed was 17 miles per hour from the north. The normal high temperature for today is 79 degrees, and the normal low is 58. The record high for today is 97, which occurred in 1939, and the record low is 39, which occurred in 1966. Sunrise today is at 6:03 a.m. and sunset is at 8:37 p.m. The Manhattan, Kansas climate summary for yesterday, May 23, 2026. Yesterday's high temperature was 76 degrees. The normal high is 79. Yesterday's low temperature was 49 degrees. The normal low is 56. No precipitation fell yesterday, which leaves the monthly total at 0.01 inches. This is 3.34 inches below the normal amount of 3.35 inches for May. The total precipitation for the year still stands at 5.81 inches, which is 4.11 inches below normal. Yesterday the maximum wind observed was 7 miles an hour from the southeast. The highest wind gust observed was 10 miles per hour from the east. The normal high temperature for today is 80 degrees, and the normal low is 56. Sunrise today is at 6:07 a.m. and sunset is at 8:41 p.m. The Rangeland Fire Danger Index will be in a low category this afternoon. Low fire danger means controlled burns can be executed with reasonable safety. Check with local authorities to ensure burning is allowed before starting a planned burn. 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Here are the 3 a.m. conditions for the local area. At Topeka, it was clear. The temperature was 52 degrees, the dew point 51, and
and the relative humidity was 97%. The wind was calm. The pressure was 30.03 inches and steady. At Manhattan, it was clear. The temperature was 50 degrees, the dew point 49, and the relative humidity was 96%. The wind was calm. Around the region, it was clear, with a temperature of 49 at Lawrence, 56 at Kansas City, 53 at Emporia, 57 at Concordia, and 58 at Beatrice. It was partly cloudy, with a temperature of 58 at Omaha, and 56 at Wichita. At Springfield, it was cloudy, with a temperature of 60. Once again, at Manhattan, it was 50 degrees under clear skies. Once again, at Topeka, it was 52 degrees under clear skies. Now here is your National Weather Service forecast. Today, sunny. Highs in the lower 80s. South winds 5 to 10 miles per hour. Tonight, mostly clear in the evening, then becoming partly cloudy. Lows in the upper 50s. South winds 5 to 10 miles per hour. Memorial Day, sunny. Highs in the middle 80s. South winds 5 to 10 miles per hour. Monday night, partly cloudy. Lows in the upper 50s. Southeast winds 5 to 10 miles per hour. Tuesday, mostly sunny. Highs in the middle 80s. Southeast winds 5 to 10 miles per hour. Tuesday night, partly cloudy. A slight chance of showers and thunderstorms in the evening, then a chance of showers and thunderstorms after midnight. Lows in the lower 60s. Chance of rain 30%. Wednesday, partly sunny. A slight chance of showers and thunderstorms in the morning, then a chance of showers and thunderstorms in the afternoon. Highs in the middle 80s. Chance of rain 40%. Wednesday night, mostly cloudy with a chance of showers. A chance of thunderstorms, mainly in the evening. Lows in the middle 60s. Chance of rain 30%. Thursday, mostly cloudy. A slight chance of showers and thunderstorms in the morning, then showers likely with a chance of thunderstorms in the afternoon. Highs in the lower 80s. Chance of rain 70%. Thursday night and Friday, mostly cloudy. A chance of showers and thunderstorms. Lows in the middle 60s. Highs in the upper 70s. Chance of rain 50%. Friday night and Saturday, mostly cloudy. A slight chance of showers and thunderstorms. Lows in the lower 60s. Highs in the upper 70s. This hazardous weather outlook is for Central Kansas, East Central Kansas, North Central Kansas and Northeast Kansas. For today and tonight, there is a low chance for storms to move into North Central Kansas this evening. If storms do impact the area, they could produce strong wind gusts, potentially up to 60 miles per hour. For Monday through Saturday, the probability for widespread hazardous weather is low. The Topeka, Kansas climate summary for yesterday, May 23, 2026. Yesterday's high temperature was 75 degrees. The normal high is 79. The record high is 95 degrees, which was set in 1939. Yesterday's low temperature was 54 degrees. The normal low is 58. The record low is 39 degrees, which was set in 1963. A trace of precipitation fell yesterday, which brings the monthly total to 2.49 inches. This is 1.29 inches below the normal amount of 3.78 inches for May. The total precipitation for the year now stands at 12.83 inches, which is 0.79 inches above normal. Yesterday the maximum wind observed was 12 miles an hour from the north. The highest wind gust observed was 17 miles per hour from the north. The normal high temperature for today is 79 degrees, and the normal low is 58. The record high for today is 97, which occurred in 1939, and the record low is 39, which occurred in 1966. Sunrise today is at 6:03 a.m. and sunset is at 8:37 p.m.
The current time is 3:23 a.m. Central Daylight Time. The Manhattan, Kansas climate summary for yesterday, May 23, 2026. Yesterday's high temperature was 76 degrees. The normal high is 79. Yesterday's low temperature was 49 degrees. The normal low is 56. No precipitation fell yesterday, which leaves the monthly total at 0.01 inches. This is 3.34 inches below the normal amount of 3.35 inches for May. The total precipitation for the year still stands at 5.81 inches, which is 4.11 inches below normal. Yesterday the maximum wind observed was 7 miles an hour from the southeast. The highest wind gust observed was 10 miles per hour from the east. The normal high temperature for today is 80 degrees, and the normal low is 56. Sunrise today is at 6:07 a.m. and sunset is at 8:41 p.m. This is NOAA Weather Radio Station WXK91 in Topeka. Here are the 3 a.m. conditions for the local area. At Topeka, it was clear. The temperature was 52 degrees, the dew point 51, and the relative humidity was 97%. The wind was calm. The pressure was 30.03 inches and steady. At Manhattan, it was clear. The temperature was 50 degrees, the dew point 49, and the relative humidity was 96%. The wind was calm. Around the region, it was clear, with a temperature of 49 at Lawrence, 56 at Kansas City, 53 at Emporia, 57 at Concordia, and 58 at Beatrice. It was partly cloudy, with a temperature of 58 at Omaha, and 56 at Wichita. At Springfield, it was cloudy, with a temperature of 60. Once again, at Manhattan, it was 50 degrees under clear skies. Once again, at Topeka, it was 52 degrees under clear skies. Now here is your National Weather Service forecast. Today, sunny. Highs in the lower 80s. South winds 5 to 10 miles per hour. Tonight, mostly clear in the evening, then becoming partly cloudy. Lows in the upper 50s. South winds 5 to 10 miles per hour. Memorial Day, sunny. Highs in the middle 80s. South winds 5 to 10 miles per hour. Monday night, partly cloudy. Lows in the upper 50s. Southeast winds 5 to 10 miles per hour. Tuesday, mostly sunny. Highs in the middle 80s. Southeast winds 5 to 10 miles per hour. Tuesday night, partly cloudy. A slight chance of showers and thunderstorms in the evening, then a chance of showers and thunderstorms after midnight. Lows in the lower 60s. Chance of rain 30%. Wednesday, partly sunny. A slight chance of showers and thunderstorms in the morning, then a chance of showers and thunderstorms in the afternoon. Highs in the middle 80s. Chance of rain 40%. Wednesday night, mostly cloudy with a chance of showers. A chance of thunderstorms, mainly in the evening. Lows in the middle 60s. Chance of rain 30%. Thursday, mostly cloudy. A slight chance of showers and thunderstorms in the morning, then showers likely with a chance of thunderstorms in the afternoon. Highs in the lower 80s. Chance of rain 70%. Thursday night and Friday, mostly cloudy. A chance of showers and thunderstorms. Lows in the middle 60s. Highs in the upper 70s. Chance of rain 50%. Friday night and Saturday, mostly cloudy. A slight chance of showers and thunderstorms. Lows in the lower 60s. Highs in the upper 70s. The Rangeland Fire Danger Index will be in a low category this afternoon. Low fire danger means controlled burns can be executed with reasonable safety. Check with local authorities to ensure burning is allowed before starting a planned burn. This hazardous weather outlook is for Central Kansas, East Central Kansas, North Central Kansas, and Northeast Kansas. For today and tonight,
there is a low chance for storms to move into north-central Kansas this evening. If storms do impact the area, they could produce strong wind gusts, potentially up to 60 miles per hour. For Monday through Saturday, the probability for widespread hazardous weather is low. The Topeka, Kansas climate summary for yesterday, May 23, 2026. Yesterday's high temperature was 75 degrees. The normal high is 79. The record high is 95 degrees, which was set in 1939. Yesterday's low temperature was 54 degrees. The normal low is 58. The record low is 39 degrees, which was set in 1963. A trace of precipitation fell yesterday, which brings the monthly total to 2.49 inches. This is 1.29 inches below the normal amount of 3.78 inches for May. The total precipitation for the year now stands at 12.83 inches, which is 0.79 inches above normal. Yesterday, the maximum wind observed was 12 miles an hour from the north. The highest wind gust observed was 17 miles per hour from the north. The normal high temperature for today is 79 degrees, and the normal low is 58. The record high for today is 97, which occurred in 1939, and the record low is 39, which occurred in 1966. Sunrise today is at 6:03 a.m. and sunset is at 8:37 p.m. This is NOAA Weather Radio Station WXK91 in Topeka. Here are the 3 a.m. conditions for the local area. At Topeka, it was clear. The temperature was 52 degrees, the dew point 51, and the relative humidity was 97%. The wind was calm. The pressure was 30.03 inches and steady. At Manhattan, it was clear. The temperature was 50 degrees, the dew point 49, and the relative humidity was 96%. The wind was calm. Around the region, it was clear, with a temperature of 49 at Lawrence, 56 at Kansas City, 53 at Emporia, 57 at Concordia, and 58 at Beatrice. It was partly cloudy, with a temperature of 58 at Omaha, and 56 at Wichita. At Springfield, it was cloudy, with a temperature of 60. Once again, at Manhattan, it was 50 degrees under clear skies. Once again, at Topeka, it was 52 degrees under clear skies. Now here is your National Weather Service forecast. Today, sunny. Highs in the lower 80s. South winds 5 to 10 miles per hour. Tonight, mostly clear in the evening, then becoming partly cloudy. Lows in the upper 50s. South winds 5 to 10 miles per hour. Memorial Day, sunny. Highs in the middle 80s. South winds 5 to 10 miles per hour. Monday night, partly cloudy. Lows in the upper 50s. Southeast winds 5 to 10 miles per hour. Tuesday, mostly sunny. Highs in the middle 80s. Southeast winds 5 to 10 miles per hour. Tuesday night, partly cloudy. A slight chance of showers and thunderstorms in the evening, then a chance of showers and thunderstorms after midnight. Lows in the lower 60s. Chance of rain 30%. Wednesday, partly sunny. A slight chance of showers and thunderstorms in the morning, then a chance of showers and thunderstorms in the afternoon. Highs in the middle 80s. Chance of rain 40%. Wednesday night, mostly cloudy with a chance of showers. A chance of thunderstorms, mainly in the evening. Lows in the middle 60s. Chance of rain 30%. Thursday, mostly cloudy. A slight chance of showers and thunderstorms in the morning, then showers low 60s. Chance of rain 30%. Thursday, mostly cloudy. A slight chance of showers and thunderstorms in the morning, then showers likely with a chance of thunderstorms in the afternoon. Highs in the lower 80s. Chance of rain 70%. Thursday night and Friday, mostly cloudy. A chance of showers and thunderstorms. Lows in the middle 60s.

highs in the upper 70s. Chance of rain 50%. Friday night and Saturday, mostly cloudy. A slight chance of showers and thunderstorms. Lows in the lower 60s. Highs in the upper 70s. This hazardous weather outlook is for central Kansas, east central Kansas, north central Kansas, and northeast Kansas. For today and tonight, there is a low chance for storms to move into north central Kansas this evening. If storms do impact the area, they could produce strong wind gusts, potentially up to 60 miles per hour. For Monday through Saturday, the probability for widespread hazardous weather is low. The Topeka, Kansas climate summary for yesterday, May 23, 2026. Yesterday's high temperature was 75 degrees. The normal high is 79. The record high is 95 degrees, which was set in 1939. Yesterday's low temperature was 54 degrees. The normal low is 58. The record low is 39 degrees, which was set in 1963. A trace of precipitation fell yesterday, which brings the monthly total to 2.49 inches. This is 1.29 inches below the normal amount of 3.78 inches for May. The total precipitation for the year now stands at 12.83 inches, which is 0.79 inches above normal. Yesterday, the maximum wind observed was 12 miles an hour from the north. The highest wind gust observed was 17 miles per hour from the north. The normal high temperature for today is 79 degrees, and the normal low is 58. The record high for today is 97, which occurred in 1939, and the record low is 39, which occurred in 1966. Sunrise today is at 6:03 a.m. and sunset is at 8:37 p.m. The Manhattan, Kansas climate summary for yesterday, May 23, 2026. Yesterday's high temperature was 76 degrees. The normal high is 79. Yesterday's low temperature was 49 degrees. The normal low is 56. No precipitation fell yesterday, which leaves the monthly total at 0.01 inches. This is 3.34 inches below the normal amount of 3.35 inches for May. The total precipitation for the year still stands at 5.81 inches, which is 4.11 inches below normal. Yesterday, the maximum wind observed was 7 miles an hour from the southeast. The highest wind gust observed was 10 miles per hour from the east. The normal high temperature for today is 80 degrees, and the normal low is 56. Sunrise today is at 6:07 a.m. and sunset is at 8:41 p.m. This is NOAA Weather Radio Station WXK91 in Topeka. Here are the 3 a.m. conditions for the local area. At Topeka, it was clear. The temperature was 52 degrees, the dew point 51, and the relative humidity was 97%. The wind was calm. The pressure was 30.03 inches and steady. At Manhattan, it was clear. The temperature was 50 degrees, the dew point 49, and the relative humidity was 96%. The wind was calm. Around the region, it was clear, with a temperature of 49 at Lawrence, 56 at Kansas City, 53 at Emporia, 57 at Concordia, and 58 at Beatrice. It was partly cloudy, with a temperature of 58 at Omaha, and 56 at Wichita. At Springfield, it was cloudy, with a temperature of 60. Once again, at Manhattan, it was 50 degrees under clear skies. Once again, at Topeka, it was 52 degrees under clear skies. Now here is your National Weather Service forecast. Today, sunny. Highs in the lower 80s. South winds 5 to 10 miles per hour. Tonight, mostly clear in the evening, then becoming partly cloudy. Lows in the upper 50s. South winds 5 to 10 miles per hour. Memorial Day, sunny. Highs in the middle 80s. South winds 5 to 10 miles per hour. Monday night, partly cloudy. Lows in the upper 50s.
southeast winds 5 to 10 miles per hour. Tuesday, mostly sunny. Highs in the middle 80s. Southeast winds 5 to 10 miles per hour. Tuesday night, partly cloudy. A slight chance of showers and thunderstorms in the evening, then a chance of showers and thunderstorms after midnight. Lows in the lower 60s. Chance of rain 30%. Wednesday, partly sunny. A slight chance of showers and thunderstorms in the morning, then a chance of showers and thunderstorms in the afternoon. Highs in the middle 80s. Chance of rain 40%. Wednesday night, mostly cloudy with a chance of showers. A chance of thunderstorms, mainly in the evening. Lows in the middle 60s. Chance of rain 30%. Thursday, mostly cloudy. A slight chance of showers and thunderstorms in the morning, then showers likely with a chance of thunderstorms in the afternoon. Highs in the lower 80s. Chance of rain 70%. Thursday night and Friday, mostly cloudy. A chance of showers and thunderstorms. Lows in the middle 60s. Highs in the upper 70s. Chance of rain 50%. Friday night and Saturday, mostly cloudy. A slight chance of showers and thunderstorms. Lows in the lower 60s. Highs in the upper 70s. 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The current time is 3:40 a.m. Central Daylight Time. The Rangeland Fire Danger Index will be in a low category this afternoon. Low fire danger means controlled burns can be executed with reasonable safety. Check with local authorities to ensure burning is allowed before starting a planned burn. This hazardous weather outlook is for Central Kansas, East Central Kansas, North Central Kansas, and Northeast Kansas. For today and tonight, there is a low chance for storms to move into North Central Kansas this evening. If storms do impact the area, they could produce strong wind gusts, potentially up to 60 miles per hour. For Monday through Saturday, the probability for widespread hazardous weather is low. The Topeka, Kansas climate summary for yesterday, May 23, 2026. Yesterday's high temperature was 75 degrees. The normal high is 79. The record high is 95 degrees, which was set in 1939. Yesterday's low temperature was 54 degrees. The normal low is 58. The record low is 39 degrees, which was set in 1963. A trace of precipitation fell yesterday, which brings the monthly total to 2.49 inches. This is 1.29 inches below the normal amount of 3.78 inches for May. The total precipitation for the year now stands at 12.83 inches, which is 0.79 inches above normal. Yesterday, the maximum wind observed was 12 miles an hour from the north. The highest wind gust observed was 17 miles per hour from the north. The normal high temperature for today is 79 degrees, and the normal low is 58. The record high for today is 97, which occurred in 1939, and the record low is 39, which occurred in 1966. Sunrise today is at 6:03 a.m. and sunset is at 8:37 p.m. The Manhattan, Kansas climate summary for yesterday, May 23, 2026. Yesterday's high temperature was 76 degrees. The normal high is 79. Yesterday's low temperature was 49 degrees. The normal low is 56. No precipitation fell yesterday, which leaves the monthly total at 0.01 inches. This is 3.34 inches below the normal amount of 3.35 inches for

At Topeka, it was clear. The temperature was 52 degrees, the dew point 51, and the relative humidity was 97%. The wind was calm. The pressure was 30.03 inches and steady. At Manhattan, it was clear. The temperature was 50 degrees, the dew point 49, and the relative humidity was 96%. The wind was calm. Around the region, it was clear, with a temperature of 49 at Lawrence, 56 at Kansas City, 53 at Emporia, 57 at Concordia, and 58 at Beatrice. It was partly cloudy, with a temperature of 58 at Omaha, and 56 at Wichita. At Springfield, it was cloudy, with a temperature of 60, with 50 degrees under clear skies. Once again, at Topeka, it was 52 degrees under clear skies. Now here is your National Weather Service forecast. Today, sunny. Highs in the lower 80s. South winds 5 to 10 miles per hour. Tonight, mostly clear in the evening, then becoming partly cloudy. Lows in the upper 50s. South winds 5 to 10 miles per hour. Memorial Day, sunny. Highs in the middle 80s. South winds 5 to 10 miles per hour. Monday night, partly cloudy. Lows in the upper 50s. Southeast winds 5 to 10 miles per hour. Tuesday, mostly sunny. Highs in the middle 80s. Southeast winds 5 to 10 miles per hour. Tuesday night, partly cloudy. A slight chance of showers and thunderstorms in the evening, then a chance of showers and thunderstorms after midnight. Lows in the lower 60s. Chance of rain 30%. Wednesday, partly sunny. A slight chance of showers and thunderstorms in the morning, then a chance of showers and thunderstorms in the afternoon. Highs in the middle 80s. Chance of rain 40%. Wednesday night, mostly cloudy with a chance of showers. A chance of thunderstorms, mainly in the evening. Lows in the middle 60s. Chance of rain 30%. Thursday, mostly cloudy. A slight chance of showers and thunderstorms in the morning, then showers likely with a chance of thunderstorms in the afternoon. Highs in the lower 80s. Chance of rain 70%. Thursday night and Friday, mostly cloudy. A chance of showers and thunderstorms. Lows in the middle 60s. Highs in the upper 70s. Chance of rain 50%. Friday night and Saturday, mostly cloudy. A slight chance of showers and thunderstorms. Lows in the lower 60s. Highs in the upper 70s. This hazardous weather outlook is for central Kansas, east central Kansas, north central Kansas, and northeast Kansas. For today and tonight, there is a low chance for storms to move into north central Kansas this evening. If storms do impact the area, they could produce strong wind gusts, potentially up to 60 miles per hour. For Monday through Saturday, the probability for widespread hazardous weather is low. The Topeka, Kansas climate summary for yesterday, May 23, 2026. Yesterday's high temperature was 75 degrees. The normal high is 79. The record high is 95 degrees, which was set in 1939. Yesterday's low temperature was 54 degrees. The normal low is 58. The record low is 39 degrees, which was set in 1963. A trace of precipitation fell yesterday, which brings the monthly total to 2.49 inches. This is 1.29 inches below the normal amount of 3.78 inches for May. The total precipitation for the year now stands at 12.83 inches, which is 0.79 inches above normal. Yesterday the maximum wind observed was 12 miles an hour from the north. The highest wind gust observed was 17 miles per hour from the north. The normal high temperature for today is 79 degrees, and the normal low is 58. The record high for today is 97, which occurred in 1939, and the record low is 39, which occurred in 1966. Sunrise today is at 6:00.

were 3 a.m. and sunset is at 8:37 p.m. The Rangeland Fire Danger Index will be in a low category this afternoon. Low fire danger means controlled burns can be executed with reasonable safety. Check with local authorities to ensure burning is allowed before starting a planned burn. The Manhattan, Kansas climate summary for yesterday, May 23, 2026. Yesterday's high temperature was 76 degrees. The normal high is 79. Yesterday's low temperature was 49 degrees. The normal low is 56. No precipitation fell yesterday, which leaves the monthly total at 0.01 inches. This is 3.34 inches below the normal amount of 3.35 inches for May. The total precipitation for the year still stands at 5.81 inches, which is 4.11 inches below normal. Yesterday, the maximum wind observed was 7 miles an hour from the southeast. The highest wind gust observed was 10 miles per hour from the east. The normal high temperature for today is 80 degrees, and the normal low is 56. Sunrise today is at 6:07 a.m. and sunset is at 8:41 p.m. This is NOAA Weather Radio Station WXK91 in Topeka. Here are the 3 a.m. conditions for the local area. At Topeka, it was clear. The temperature was 52 degrees, the dew point 51, and the relative humidity was 97%. The wind was calm. The pressure was 30.03 inches and steady. At Manhattan, it was clear. The temperature was 50 degrees, the dew point 49, and the relative humidity was 96%. The wind was calm. Around the region, it was clear, with a temperature of 49 at Lawrence, 56 at Kansas City, 53 at Emporia, 57 at Concordia, and 58 at Beatrice. It was partly cloudy, with a temperature of 58 at Omaha, and 56 at Wichita. At Springfield, it was cloudy, with a temperature of 60. Once again, at Manhattan, it was 50 degrees under clear skies. Once again, at Topeka, it was 52 degrees under clear skies. Now here is your National Weather Service forecast. Today, sunny. Highs in the lower 80s. South winds 5 to 10 miles per hour. Tonight, mostly clear in the evening, then becoming partly cloudy. Lows in the upper 50s. South winds 5 to 10 miles per hour. Memorial Day, sunny. Highs in the middle 80s. South winds 5 to 10 miles per hour. Monday night, partly cloudy. Lows in the upper 50s. Southeast winds 5 to 10 miles per hour. Tuesday, mostly sunny. Highs in the middle 80s. Southeast winds 5 to 10 miles per hour. Tuesday night, partly cloudy. A slight chance of showers and thunderstorms in the evening, then a chance of showers and thunderstorms after midnight. Lows in the lower 60s. Chance of rain 30%. Wednesday, partly sunny. A slight chance of showers and thunderstorms in the morning, then a chance of showers and thunderstorms in the afternoon. Highs in the middle 80s. Chance of rain 40%. Wednesday night, mostly cloudy with a chance of showers. A chance of thunderstorms, mainly in the evening. Lows in the middle 60s. Chance of rain 30%. Thursday, mostly cloudy. A slight chance of showers and thunderstorms in the morning, then showers likely with a chance of thunderstorms in the afternoon. Highs in the lower 80s. Chance of rain 70%. Thursday night and Friday, mostly cloudy. A chance of showers and thunderstorms. Lows in the middle 60s. Highs in the upper 70s. Chance of rain 50%. Friday night and Saturday, mostly cloudy. A slight chance of showers and thunderstorms. Lows in the lower 60s. Highs in the upper 70s. The current time is 3:53 a.m. Central Daylight Time. This hazardous weather outlook is for Central Kansas, East Central Kansas,

central Kansas and northeast Kansas. For today and tonight, there is a low chance for storms to move into north central Kansas this evening. If storms do impact the area, they could produce strong wind gusts, potentially up to 60 miles per hour. For Monday through Saturday, the probability for widespread hazardous weather is low. The Topeka, Kansas climate summary for yesterday, May 23, 2026. Yesterday's high temperature was 75 degrees. The normal high is 79. The record high is 95 degrees, which was set in 1939. Yesterday's low temperature was 54 degrees. The normal low is 58. The record low is 39 degrees, which was set in 1963. A trace of precipitation fell yesterday, which brings the monthly total to 2.49 inches. This is 1.29 inches below the normal amount of 3.78 inches for May. The total precipitation for the year now stands at 12.83 inches, which is 0.79 inches above normal. Yesterday, the maximum wind observed was 12 miles an hour from the north. The highest wind gust observed was 17 miles per hour from the north. The normal high temperature for today is 79 degrees, and the normal low is 58. The record high for today is 97, which occurred in 1939, and the record low is 39, which occurred in 1966. Sunrise today is at 6:03 a.m. and sunset is at 8:37 p.m. The Manhattan, Kansas climate summary for yesterday, May 23, 2026. Yesterday's high temperature was 76 degrees. The normal high is 79. Yesterday's low temperature was 49 degrees. The normal low is 56. No precipitation fell yesterday, which leaves the monthly total at 0.01 inches. This is 3.34 inches below the normal amount of 3.35 inches for May. The total precipitation for the year still stands at 5.81 inches, which is 4.11 inches below normal. Yesterday, the maximum wind observed was 7 miles an hour from the southeast. The highest wind gust observed was 10 miles per hour from the east. The normal high temperature for today is 80 degrees, and the normal low is 56. Sunrise today is at 6:07 a.m. and sunset is at 8:41 p.m. This is NOAA Weather Radio Station WXK91 in Topeka. Here are the 3 a.m. conditions for the local area. At Topeka, it was clear. The temperature was 52 degrees, the dew point 51, and the relative humidity was 97%. The wind was calm. The pressure was 30.03 inches and steady. At Manhattan, it was clear. The temperature was 50 degrees, the dew point 49, and the relative humidity was 96%. The wind was calm. Around the region, it was clear, with a temperature of 49 at Lawrence, 56 at Kansas City, 53 at Emporia, 57 at Concordia, and 58 at Beatrice. It was partly cloudy, with a temperature of 58 at Omaha, and 56 at Wichita. At Springfield, it was cloudy, with a temperature of 60. Once again, at Manhattan, it was 50 degrees under clear skies. Once again, at Topeka, it was 52 degrees under clear skies. Now here is your National Weather Service forecast. Today, sunny. Highs in the lower 80s. South winds 5 to 10 miles per hour. Tonight, mostly clear in the evening, then becoming partly cloudy. Lows in the upper 50s. South winds 5 to 10 miles per hour. Memorial Day, sunny. Highs in the middle 80s. South winds 5 to 10 miles per hour. Monday night, partly cloudy. Lows in the upper 50s. Southeast winds 5 to 10 miles per hour. Tuesday, mostly sunny. Highs in the middle 80s. Southeast winds 5 to 10 miles per hour. Tuesday night, partly cloudy. A slight chance of showers and thunderstorms in the evening, then a chance of showers and thunderstorms after midnight. Lows in the lower 60s.

Chance of rain 30%. Wednesday, partly sunny. A slight chance of showers and thunderstorms in the morning, then a chance of showers and thunderstorms in the afternoon. Highs in the middle 80s. Chance of rain 40%. Wednesday night, mostly cloudy with a chance of showers. A chance of thunderstorms, mainly in the evening. Lows in the middle 60s. Chance of rain 30%. Thursday, mostly cloudy. A slight chance of showers and thunderstorms in the morning, then showers likely with a chance of thunderstorms in the afternoon. Highs in the lower 80s. Chance of rain 70%. Thursday night and Friday, mostly cloudy. A chance of showers and thunderstorms. Lows in the middle 60s. Highs in the upper 70s. Chance of rain 50%. Friday night and Saturday, mostly cloudy. A slight chance of showers and thunderstorms. Lows in the lower 60s. Highs in the upper 70s. The Rangeland Fire Danger Index will be in a low category this afternoon. Low fire danger means controlled burns can be executed with reasonable safety. Check with local authorities to ensure burning is allowed before starting a planned burn. This hazardous weather outlook is for Central Kansas, East Central Kansas, North Central Kansas, and Northeast Kansas. For today and tonight, there is a low chance for storms to move into North Central Kansas this evening. If storms do impact the area, they could produce strong wind gusts, potentially up to 60 miles per hour. For Monday through Saturday, the probability for widespread hazardous weather is low. The Topeka, Kansas climate summary for yesterday, May 23, 2026. Yesterday's high temperature was 75 degrees. The normal high is 79. The record high is 95 degrees, which was set in 1939. Yesterday's low temperature was 54 degrees. The normal low is 58. The record low is 39 degrees, which was set in 1963. A trace of precipitation fell yesterday, which brings the monthly total to 2.49 inches. This is 1.29 inches below the normal amount of 3.78 inches for May. The total precipitation for the year now stands at 12.83 inches, which is 0.79 inches above normal. Yesterday the maximum wind observed was 12 miles an hour from the north. The highest wind gust observed was 17 miles per hour from the north. The normal high temperature for today is 79 degrees, and the normal low is 58. The record high for today is 97, which occurred in 1939, and the record low is 39, which occurred in 1966. Sunrise today is at 6:03 a.m. and sunset is at 8:37 p.m. The Manhattan, Kansas climate summary for yesterday, May 23, 2026. Yesterday's high temperature was 76 degrees. The normal high is 79. Yesterday's low temperature was 49 degrees. The normal low is 56. No precipitation fell yesterday, which leaves the monthly total at 0.01 inches. This is 3.34 inches below the normal amount of 3.35 inches for May. The total precipitation for the year still stands at 5.81 inches, which is 4.11 inches below normal. Yesterday the maximum wind observed was 7 miles an hour from the southeast. The highest wind gust observed was 10 miles per hour from the east. The normal high temperature for today is 80 degrees, and the normal low is 56. Sunrise today is at 6:07 a.m. and sunset is at 8:41 p.m. This is NOAA Weather Radio Station WXK91 in Topeka. Here are the 3 a.m. conditions for the local area. At Topeka, it was clear. The temperature was 52 degrees, the dew point 51, and the relative humidity was 97%. The wind was calm. The pressure was 30.03 inches and steady. At Manhattan, it was clear. The temperature was 50 degrees, the dew point 49, and the relative humidity was 96%. The wind was

calm. Around the region, it was clear, with a temperature of 49 at Lawrence, 56 at Kansas City, 53 at Emporia, 57 at Concordia, and 58 at Beatrice. It was partly cloudy, with a temperature of 58 at Omaha, and 56 at Wichita. At Springfield, it was cloudy, with a temperature of 60. Once again, at Manhattan, it was 50 degrees under clear skies. Once again, at Topeka, it was 52 degrees under clear skies. Now here is your National Weather Service forecast. Today, sunny. Highs in the lower 80s. South winds 5 to 10 miles per hour. Tonight, mostly clear in the evening, then becoming partly cloudy. Lows in the upper 50s. South winds 5 to 10 miles per hour. Memorial Day, sunny. Highs in the middle 80s. South winds 5 to 10 miles per hour. Monday night, partly cloudy. Lows in the upper 50s. Southeast winds 5 to 10 miles per hour. Tuesday, mostly sunny. Highs in the middle 80s. Southeast winds 5 to 10 miles per hour. Tuesday night, partly cloudy. A slight chance of showers and thunderstorms in the evening, then a chance of showers and thunderstorms after midnight. Lows in the lower 60s. Chance of rain 30%. Wednesday, partly sunny. A slight chance of showers and thunderstorms in the morning, then a chance of showers and thunderstorms in the afternoon. Highs in the middle 80s. Chance of rain 40%. Wednesday night, mostly cloudy with a chance of showers. A chance of thunderstorms, mainly in the evening. Lows in the middle 60s. Chance of rain 30%. Thursday, mostly cloudy. A slight chance of showers and thunderstorms in the morning, then showers likely with a chance of thunderstorms in the afternoon. Highs in the lower 80s. Chance of rain 70%. Thursday night and Friday, mostly cloudy. A chance of showers and thunderstorms. Lows in the middle 60s. Highs in the upper 70s. Chance of rain 50%. Friday night and Saturday, mostly cloudy. A slight chance of showers and thunderstorms. Lows in the lower 60s. Highs in the upper 70s. This hazardous weather outlook is for Central Kansas, East Central Kansas, North Central Kansas, and Northeast Kansas. For today and tonight, there is a low chance for storms to move into North Central Kansas this evening. If storms do impact the area, they could produce strong wind gusts, potentially up to 60 miles per hour. For Monday through Saturday, the probability for widespread hazardous weather is low. The Topeka, Kansas climate summary for yesterday, May 23, 2026. Yesterday's high temperature was 75 degrees. The normal high is 79. The record high is 95 degrees, which was set in 1939. Yesterday's low temperature was 54 degrees. The normal low is 58. The record low is 39 degrees, which was set in 1963. A trace of precipitation fell yesterday, which brings the monthly total to 2.49 inches. This is 1.29 inches below the normal amount of 3.78 inches for May. The 12.83 inches, which is 0.79 inches above normal. Yesterday the maximum wind observed was 12 miles an hour from the north. The highest wind gust observed was 17 miles per hour from the north. The normal high temperature for today is 79 degrees, and the normal low is 58. The record high for today is 97, which occurred in 1939, and the record low is 39, which occurred in 1966. Sunrise today is at 6:03 a.m. and sunset is at 8:37 p.m. The current time is 4:08 a.m. Central Daylight Time. The Rangeland Fire Danger Index will be in a low category this afternoon. Low fire danger means controlled burns can be executed with reasonable safety. Check with local authorities to ensure burning is allowed before starting a planned burn.

The Manhattan, Kansas climate summary for yesterday, May 23, 2026. Yesterday's high temperature was 76 degrees. The normal high is 79. Yesterday's low temperature was 49 degrees. The normal low is 56. No precipitation fell yesterday, which leaves the monthly total at 0.01 inches. This is 3.34 inches below the normal amount of 3.35 inches for May. The total precipitation for the year still stands at 5.81 inches, which is 4.11 inches below normal. Yesterday the maximum wind observed was 7 miles an hour from the southeast. The highest wind gust observed was 10 miles per hour from the east. The normal high temperature for today is 80 degrees, and the normal low is 56. Sunrise today is at 6:07 a.m. and sunset is at 8:41 p.m. This is NOAA Weather Radio Station WXK91 in Topeka. Now here is your National Weather Service forecast. Today, sunny. Highs in the lower 80s. South winds 5 to 10 miles per hour. Tonight, mostly clear in the evening, then becoming partly cloudy. Lows in the upper 50s. South winds 5 to 10 miles per hour. Memorial Day, sunny. Highs in the middle 80s. South winds 5 to 10 miles per hour. Monday night, partly cloudy. Lows in the upper 50s. Southeast winds 5 to 10 miles per hour. Tuesday, mostly sunny. Highs in the middle 80s. Southeast winds 5 to 10 miles per hour. Tuesday night, partly cloudy. A slight chance of showers and thunderstorms in the evening, then a chance of showers and thunderstorms after midnight. Lows in the lower 60s. Chance of rain 30%. Wednesday, partly sunny. A slight chance of showers and thunderstorms in the morning, then a chance of showers and thunderstorms in the afternoon. Highs in the middle 80s. Chance of rain 40%. Wednesday night, mostly cloudy with a chance of showers. A chance of thunderstorms, mainly in the evening. Lows in the middle 60s. Chance of rain 30%. Thursday, mostly cloudy. A slight chance of showers and thunderstorms in the morning, then showers likely with a chance of thunderstorms in the afternoon. Highs in the lower 80s. Chance of rain 70%. Thursday night and Friday, mostly cloudy. A chance of showers and thunderstorms. Lows in the middle 60s. Highs in the upper 70s. Chance of rain 50%. Friday night and Saturday, mostly cloudy. A slight chance of showers and thunderstorms. Lows in the lower 60s. Highs in the upper 70s. This hazardous weather outlook is for Central Kansas, East Central Kansas, North Central Kansas and Northeast Kansas. For today and tonight, there is a low chance for storms to move into North Central Kansas this evening. If storms do impact the area, they could produce strong wind gusts, potentially up to 60 miles per hour. For Monday through Saturday, the probability for widespread hazardous weather is low. The Topeka, Kansas climate summary for yesterday, May 23, 2026. Yesterday's high temperature was 75 degrees. The normal high is 79. The record high is 95 degrees, which was set in 1939. Yesterday's low temperature was 54 degrees. The normal low is 58. The record low is 39 degrees, which was set in 1963. A trace of precipitation fell yesterday, which brings the monthly total to 2.49 inches. This is 1.29 inches below the normal amount of 3.78 inches for May. The total precipitation for the year now stands at 12.83 inches, which is 0.79 inches above normal. Yesterday the maximum wind observed was 12 miles an hour from the north. The highest wind gust observed was 17 miles per hour from the north. The normal high temperature for today is 79 degrees, and the normal low is 58. The record high for today is 97, which
occurred in 1939, and the record low is 39, which occurred in 1966. Sunrise today is at 6:03 a.m. and sunset is at 8:37 p.m. The Manhattan, Kansas climate summary for yesterday, May 23, 2026. Yesterday's high temperature was 76 degrees. The normal high is 79. Yesterday's low temperature was 49 degrees. The normal low is 56. No precipitation fell yesterday, which leaves the monthly total at 0.01 inches. This is 3.34 inches below the normal amount of 3.35 inches for May. The total precipitation for the year still stands at 5.81 inches, which is 4.11 inches below normal. Yesterday the maximum wind observed was 7 miles an hour from the southeast. The highest wind gust observed was 10 miles per hour from the east. The normal high temperature for today is 80 degrees, and the normal low is 56. Sunrise today is at 6:07 a.m. and sunset is at 8:41 p.m. This is NOAA Weather Radio Station WXK91 in Topeka. Here are the 4 a.m. conditions for the local area. At Topeka, it was partly cloudy. The temperature was 51 degrees, the dew point 51, and the relative humidity was 100%. The wind was southwest at 3 miles an hour. The pressure was 30.03 inches and steady. At Manhattan, it was clear. The temperature was 48 degrees, the dew point 48, and the relative humidity was 100%. The wind was calm. Around the region, it was clear, with a temperature of 49 at Lawrence, 56 at Kansas City, 51 at Emporia, and 58 at Concordia. Under clear skies, Beatrice reported 57, Omaha reported 57, and Wichita reported 54. At Springfield, it was partly cloudy, with a temperature of 59. Once again, at Manhattan, it was 48 degrees under clear skies. Once again, at Topeka, it was 51 degrees under partly cloudy skies. Now here is your National Weather Service forecast. Today, sunny. Highs in the lower 80s. South winds 5 to 10 miles per hour. Tonight, mostly clear in the evening, then becoming partly cloudy. Lows in the upper 50s. South winds 5 to 10 miles per hour.

the upper 50s. Southeast winds 5 to 10 miles per hour. Tuesday, mostly sunny. Highs in the middle 80s. Southeast winds 5 to 10 miles per hour. Tuesday night, partly cloudy. A slight chance of showers and thunderstorms in the evening, then a chance of showers and thunderstorms after midnight. Lows in the lower 60s. Chance of rain 30%. Wednesday, partly sunny. A slight chance of showers and thunderstorms in the morning, then a chance of showers and thunderstorms in the afternoon. Highs in the middle 80s. Chance of rain 40%. Wednesday night, mostly cloudy with a chance of showers. A chance of thunderstorms, mainly in the evening. Lows in the middle 60s. Chance of rain 30%. Thursday, mostly cloudy. A slight chance of showers and thunderstorms in the morning, then showers likely with a chance of thunderstorms in the afternoon. Highs in the lower 80s. Chance of rain 70%. Thursday night and Friday, mostly cloudy. A chance of showers and thunderstorms. Lows in the middle 60s. Highs in the upper 70s. Chance of rain 50%. Friday night and Saturday, mostly cloudy. A slight chance of showers and thunderstorms. Lows in the lower 60s. Highs in the upper 70s. The Rangeland Fire Danger Index will be in a low category this afternoon. Low fire danger means controlled burns can be executed with reasonable safety. Check with local authorities to ensure burning is allowed before starting a planned burn. This hazardous weather outlook is for Central Kansas, East Central Kansas, North Central Kansas, and Northeast Kansas. For today and tonight, there is a low chance for storms to move into North Central Kansas this evening. If storms do impact the area, they could produce strong wind gusts, potentially up to 60 miles per hour. For Monday through Saturday, the probability for widespread hazardous weather is low. The Topeka, Kansas climate summary for yesterday, May 23, 2026. Yesterday's high temperature was 75 degrees. The normal high is 79. The record high is 95 degrees, which was set in 1939. Yesterday's low temperature was 54 degrees. The normal low is 58. The record low is 39 degrees, which was set in 1963. A trace of precipitation fell yesterday, which brings the monthly total to 2.49 inches. This is 1.29 inches below the normal amount of 3.78 inches for May. The total precipitation for the year now stands at 12.83 inches, which is 0.79 inches above normal. Yesterday, the maximum wind observed was 12 miles an hour from the north. The highest wind gust observed was 17 miles per hour from the north. The normal high temperature for today is 79 degrees, and the normal low is 58. The record high for today is 97, which occurred in 1939, and the record low is 39, which occurred in 1966. Sunrise today is at 6:03 a.m. and sunset is at 8:37 p.m. The Manhattan, Kansas climate summary for yesterday, May 23, 2026. Yesterday's high temperature was 76 degrees. The normal high is 79. Yesterday's low temperature was 49 degrees. The normal low is 56. No precipitation fell yesterday, which leaves the monthly total at 0.01 inches. This is 3.34 inches below the normal amount of 3.35 inches for May. The total precipitation for the year still stands at 5.81 inches, which is 4.11 inches below normal. Yesterday, the maximum wind observed was 7 miles an hour from the southeast. The highest wind gust observed was 10 miles per hour from the east. The normal high temperature for today is 80 degrees, and the normal low is 56. Sunrise today is at 6:07 a.m. and sunset is at 8:41 p.m. This is NOAA Weather Radio Station WXK91 in Topeka. Here are the 4 a.m. conditions for the local area.

Topeka, it was partly cloudy. The temperature was 51 degrees, the dew point 51, and the relative humidity was 100%. The wind was southwest at 3 miles an hour. The pressure was 30.03 inches and steady. At Manhattan, it was clear. The temperature was 48 degrees, the dew point 48, and the relative humidity was 100%. The wind was calm. Around the region, it was clear, with a temperature of 49 at Lawrence, 56 at Kansas City, 51 at Emporia, and 58 at Concordia. Under clear skies, Beatrice reported 57, Omaha reported 57, and Wichita reported 54. At Springfield, it was partly cloudy, with a temperature of 59. Once again, at Manhattan, it was 48 degrees under clear skies. Once again, at Topeka, it was 51 degrees under partly cloudy skies. Now here is your National Weather Service forecast. Today, sunny. Highs in the lower 80s. South winds 5 to 10 miles per hour. Tonight, mostly clear in the evening, then becoming partly cloudy. Lows in the upper 50s. South winds 5 to 10 miles per hour. Memorial Day, sunny. Highs in the middle 80s. South winds 5 to 10 miles per hour. Monday night, partly cloudy. Lows in the upper 50s. Southeast winds 5 to 10 miles per hour. Tuesday, mostly sunny. Highs in the middle 80s. Southeast winds 5 to 10 miles per hour. Tuesday night, partly cloudy. A slight chance of showers and thunderstorms in the evening, then a chance of showers and thunderstorms after midnight. Lows in the lower 60s. Chance of rain 30%. Wednesday, partly sunny. A slight chance of showers and thunderstorms in the morning, then a chance of showers and thunderstorms in the afternoon. Highs in the middle 80s. Chance of rain 40%. Wednesday night, mostly cloudy with a chance of showers. A chance of thunderstorms, mainly in the evening. Lows in the middle 60s. Chance of rain 30%. Thursday, mostly cloudy. A slight chance of showers and thunderstorms in the morning, then showers likely with a chance of thunderstorms in the afternoon. Highs in the lower 80s. Chance of rain 70%. Thursday night and Friday, mostly cloudy. A chance of showers and thunderstorms. Lows in the middle 60s. Highs in the upper 70s. Chance of rain 50%. Friday night and Saturday, mostly cloudy. A slight chance of showers and thunderstorms. Lows in the lower 60s. Highs in the upper 70s. The current time is 4:25 a.m. Central Daylight Time. This hazardous weather outlook is for Central Kansas, East Central Kansas, North Central Kansas, and Northeast Kansas. For today and tonight, there is a low chance for storms to move into North Central Kansas this evening. If storms do impact the area, they could produce strong wind gusts, potentially up to 60 miles per hour. For Monday through Saturday, the probability for widespread hazardous weather is low. The Topeka, Kansas climate summary for yesterday, May 23, 2026. Yesterday's high temperature was 75 degrees. The normal high is 79. The record high is 95 degrees, which was set in 1939. Yesterday's low temperature was 54 degrees. The normal low is 58. The record low is 39 degrees, which was set in 1963. A trace of precipitation fell yesterday, which brings the monthly total to 2.49 inches. This is 1.29 inches below the normal amount of 3.78 inches for May. The total precipitation for the year now stands at 12.83 inches, which is 0.79 inches above normal. Yesterday the maximum wind observed was 12 miles an hour from the north. The highest wind gust observed was 17 miles per hour from the north. The normal high temperature for today is 79 degrees, and the normal low is 58.
The record high for today is 97, which occurred in 1939, and the record low is 39, which occurred in 1966. Sunrise today is at 6:03 a.m. and sunset is at 8:37 p.m. The Manhattan, Kansas climate summary for yesterday, May 23, 2026. Yesterday's high temperature was 76 degrees. The normal high is 79. Yesterday's low temperature was 49 degrees. The normal low is 56. No precipitation fell yesterday, which leaves the monthly total at 0.01 inches. This is 3.34 inches below the normal amount of 3.35 inches for May. The total precipitation for the year still stands at 5.81 inches, which is 4.11 inches below normal. Yesterday the maximum wind observed was 7 miles an hour from the southeast. The highest wind gust observed was 10 miles per hour from the east. The normal high temperature for today is 80 degrees, and the normal low is 56. Sunrise today is at 6:07 a.m. and sunset is at 8:41 p.m. The Rangeland Fire Danger Index will be in a low category this afternoon. Low fire danger means controlled burns can be executed with reasonable safety. Check with local authorities to ensure burning is allowed before starting a planned burn. 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Here are the 4 a.m. conditions for the local area. At Topeka, it was partly cloudy. The temperature was 51 degrees, the dew point 51, and the relative humidity was 100%. The wind was southwest at 3 miles an hour. The pressure was 30.03 inches and steady. At Manhattan, it was clear. The temperature was 48 degrees, the dew point 48, and the relative humidity was 100%. The wind was calm. Around the region, it was clear, with a temperature of 49 at Lawrence, 56 at Kansas City, 51 at Emporia, and 58 at Concordia. Under clear skies, Beatrice reported 57, Omaha reported 57, and Wichita reported 54. At Springfield, it was partly cloudy, with a temperature of 59. Once again, at Manhattan, it was 48 degrees under clear skies. Once again, at Topeka, it was 51 degrees under partly cloudy skies. Now here is your National Weather Service forecast. Today, sunny. Highs in the lower 80s. South winds 5 to 10 miles per hour. Tonight, mostly clear in the evening, then becoming partly cloudy. Lows in the upper 50s. South winds 5 to 10 miles per hour. Memorial Day, sunny. Highs in the middle 80s. South winds 5 to 10 miles per hour. Monday night, partly cloudy. Lows in the upper 50s. Southeast winds 5 to 10 miles per hour. Tuesday, mostly sunny. Highs in the middle 80s. Southeast winds 5 to 10 miles per hour. Tuesday night, partly cloudy. A slight chance of showers and thunderstorms in the evening, then a chance of showers and thunderstorms after midnight. Lows in the lower 60s. Chance of rain 30%. Wednesday, partly sunny. A slight chance of showers and thunderstorms in the morning, then a chance of showers and thunderstorms in the afternoon. Highs in the middle 80s. Chance of rain 40%. Wednesday night, mostly cloudy with a chance of showers. A chance of thunderstorms, mainly in the evening. Lows in the middle 60s. Chance of rain 30%. Thursday, mostly cloudy. A slight chance of showers and thunderstorms in the morning, then showers likely with a chance of thunderstorms in the afternoon. Highs in the lower 80s. Chance of rain 70%. Thursday night and Friday, mostly cloudy. A chance of showers and thunderstorms. Lows in the middle 60s. Highs in the upper 70s. Chance of rain 50%. Friday night and Saturday, mostly cloudy. A slight chance of showers and thunderstorms. Lows in the

lower 60s. Highs in the upper 70s. This is NOAA Weather Radio Station WXK91 in Topeka. Here are the 4 a.m. conditions for the local area. At Topeka, it was partly cloudy. The temperature was 51 degrees, the dew point 51, and the relative humidity was 100%. The wind was southwest at 3 miles an hour. The pressure was 30.03 inches and steady. At Manhattan, it was clear. The temperature was 48 degrees, the dew point 48, and the relative humidity was 100%. The wind was calm. Around the region, it was clear, with a temperature of 49 at Lawrence, 56 at Kansas City, 51 at Emporia, and 58 at Concordia. Under clear skies, Beatrice reported 57, Omaha reported 57, and Wichita reported 54. At Springfield, it was partly cloudy, with a temperature of 59. Once again, at Manhattan, it was 48 degrees under clear skies. Once again, at Topeka, it was 51 degrees under partly cloudy skies. Now here is your National Weather Service forecast. Today, sunny, clear skies. Once again, at Topeka, it was 51 degrees under partly cloudy skies. Now here is your National Weather Service forecast. Today, sunny. Highs in the lower 80s. South winds 5 to 10 miles per hour. Tonight, mostly clear in the evening, then becoming partly cloudy. Lows in the upper 50s. South winds 5 to 10 miles per hour. Memorial Day, sunny. Highs in the middle 80s. South winds 5 to 10 miles per hour. Monday night, partly cloudy. Lows in the upper 50s. Southeast winds 5 to 10 miles per hour. Tuesday, mostly sunny. Highs in the middle 80s. Southeast winds 5 to 10 miles per hour. Tuesday night, partly cloudy. A slight chance of showers and thunderstorms in the evening, then a chance of showers and thunderstorms after midnight. Lows in the lower 60s. Chance of rain 30%. Wednesday, partly sunny. A slight chance of showers and thunderstorms in the morning, then a chance of showers and thunderstorms in the afternoon. Highs in the middle 80s. Chance of rain 40%. Wednesday night, mostly cloudy with a chance of showers. A chance of thunderstorms, mainly in the evening. Lows in the middle 60s. Chance of rain 30%. Thursday, mostly cloudy. A slight chance of showers and thunderstorms in the morning, then showers likely with a chance of thunderstorms in the afternoon. Highs in the lower 80s. Chance of rain 70%. Thursday night and Friday, mostly cloudy. A chance of showers and thunderstorms. Lows in the middle 60s. Highs in the upper 70s. Chance of rain 50%. Friday night and Saturday, mostly cloudy. A slight chance of showers and thunderstorms. Lows in the lower 60s. Highs in the upper 70s. This hazardous weather outlook is for central Kansas, east central Kansas, north central Kansas, and northeast Kansas. For today and tonight, there is a low chance for storms to move into north central Kansas this evening. If storms do impact the area, they could produce strong wind gusts, potentially up to 60 miles per hour. For Monday through Saturday, the probability for widespread hazardous weather is low. The Topeka, Kansas climate summary for yesterday, May 23, 2026. Yesterday's high temperature was 75 degrees. The normal high is 79. The record high is 95 degrees, which was set in 1939. Yesterday's low temperature was 54 degrees. The normal low is 58. The record low is 39 degrees, which was set in 1963. A trace of precipitation fell yesterday, which brings the monthly total to 2.49 inches. This is 1.29 inches below the normal amount of 3.78 inches for May. The total precipitation

The year now stands at 12.83 inches, which is 0.79 inches above normal. Yesterday, the maximum wind observed was 12 miles an hour from the north. The highest wind gust observed was 17 miles per hour from the north. The normal high temperature for today is 79 degrees, and the normal low is 58. The record high for today is 97, which occurred in 1939, and the record low is 39, which occurred in 1966. Sunrise today is at 6:03 a.m. and sunset is at 8:37 p.m. The Manhattan, Kansas climate summary for yesterday, May 23, 2026. Yesterday's high temperature was 76 degrees. The normal high is 79. Yesterday's low temperature was 49 degrees. The normal low is 56. No precipitation fell yesterday, which leaves the monthly total at 0.01 inches. This is 3.34 inches below the normal amount of 3.35 inches for May. The total precipitation for the year still stands at 5.81 inches, which is 4.11 inches below normal. Yesterday, the maximum wind observed was 7 miles an hour from the southeast. The highest wind gust observed was 10 miles per hour from the east. The normal high temperature for today is 80 degrees, and the normal low is 56. Sunrise today is at 6:07 a.m. and sunset is at 8:41 p.m. This is NOAA Weather Radio WXK91 in Topeka. The current time is 4:38 a.m. Central Daylight Time. The Rangeland Fire Danger Index will be in a low category this afternoon. Low fire danger means controlled burns can be executed with reasonable safety. Check with local authorities to ensure burning is allowed before starting a planned burn. 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Here are the 4 a.m. conditions for the local area. At Topeka, it was partly cloudy. The temperature was 51 degrees, the dew point 51, and the relative humidity was 100%. The wind was southwest at 3 miles an hour. The pressure was 30.03 inches and steady. At Manhattan, it was clear. The temperature was 48 degrees, the dew point 48, and the relative humidity was 100%. The wind was calm. Around the region, it was clear, with a temperature of 49 at Lawrence, 56 at Kansas City, 51 at Emporia, and 58 at Concordia. Under clear skies, Beatrice reported 57, Omaha reported 57, and Wichita reported 54. At Springfield, it was partly cloudy, with a temperature of 59. Once again, at Manhattan, it was 48 degrees under clear skies. Once again, at Topeka, it was 51 degrees under partly cloudy skies. Now here is your National Weather Service forecast. Today, sunny. Highs in the lower 80s. South winds 5 to 10 miles per hour. Tonight, mostly clear in the evening, then becoming partly cloudy. Lows in the upper 50s. South winds 5 to 10 miles per hour. Memorial Day, sunny. Highs in the middle 80s. South winds 5 to 10 miles per hour. Monday night, partly cloudy. Lows in the upper 50s. Southeast winds 5 to 10 miles per hour. Tuesday, mostly sunny. Highs in the middle 80s. Southeast winds 5 to 10 miles per hour. Tuesday night, partly cloudy. A slight chance of showers and thunderstorms in the evening, then a chance of showers and thunderstorms after midnight. Lows in the lower 60s. Chance of rain 30%. Wednesday, partly sunny. A slight chance of showers and thunderstorms in the morning, then a chance of showers and thunderstorms in the afternoon. Highs in the middle 80s. Chance of rain 40%. Wednesday night, mostly cloudy with a chance of showers. A chance of thunderstorms, mainly in the evening. Lows in the middle 60s. Chance of rain 30%. Thursday, mostly cloudy.
A slight chance of showers and thunderstorms in the morning, then showers likely with a chance of thunderstorms in the afternoon. Highs in the lower 80s. Chance of rain 70%. Thursday night and Friday, mostly cloudy. A chance of showers and thunderstorms. Lows in the middle 60s. Highs in the upper 70s. Chance of rain 50%. Friday night and Saturday, mostly cloudy. A slight chance of showers and thunderstorms. Lows in the lower 60s. Highs in the upper 70s. This hazardous weather outlook is for central Kansas, east central Kansas, north central Kansas, and northeast Kansas. For today and tonight, there is a low chance for storms to move into north central Kansas this evening. If storms do impact the area, they could produce strong wind gusts, potentially up to 60 miles per hour. For Monday through Saturday, the probability for widespread hazardous weather is low. The Topeka, Kansas climate summary for yesterday, May 23, 2026. Yesterday's high temperature was 75 degrees. The normal high is 79. The record high is 95 degrees, which was set in 1939. Yesterday's low temperature was 54 degrees. The normal low is 58. The record low is 39 degrees, which was set in 1963. A trace of precipitation fell yesterday, which brings the monthly total to 2.49 inches. This is 1.29 inches below the normal amount of 3.78 inches for May. The total precipitation for the year now stands at 12.83 inches, which is 0.79 inches above normal. Yesterday, the maximum wind observed was 12 miles an hour from the north. The highest wind gust observed was 17 miles per hour from the north. The normal high temperature for today is 79 degrees, and the normal low is 58. The record

9 degrees. The normal low is 56. No precipitation fell yesterday, which leaves the monthly total at 0.01 inches. This is 3.34 inches below the normal amount of 3.35 inches for May. The total precipitation for the year still stands at 5.81 inches, which is 4.11 inches below normal. Yesterday the maximum wind observed was 7 miles an hour from the southeast. The highest wind gust observed was 10 miles per hour from the east. The normal high temperature for today is 80 degrees, and the normal low is 56. Sunrise today is at 6:07 a.m. and sunset is at 8:41 p.m. This is NOAA Weather Radio Station WXK91 in Topeka. Here are the 4 a.m. conditions for the local area. At Topeka, it was partly cloudy. The temperature was 51 degrees, the dew point 51, and the relative humidity was 100%. The wind was southwest at 3 miles an hour. The pressure was 30.03 inches and steady. At Manhattan, it was clear. The temperature was 48 degrees, the dew point 48, and the relative humidity was 100%. The wind was calm. Around the region, it was clear, with a temperature of 49 at Lawrence, 56 at Kansas City, 51 at Emporia, and 58 at Concordia. Under clear skies, Beatrice reported 57, Omaha reported 57, and Wichita reported 54. At Springfield, it was partly cloudy, with a temperature of 59. Once again, at Manhattan, it was 48 degrees under clear skies. Once again, at Topeka, it was 51 degrees under partly cloudy skies. Now here is your National Weather Service forecast. Today, sunny. Highs in the lower 80s. South winds 5 to 10 miles per hour. Tonight, mostly clear in the evening, then becoming partly cloudy. Lows in the upper 50s. South winds 5 to 10 miles per hour. Memorial Day, sunny. Highs in the middle 80s. South winds 5 to 10 miles per hour. Monday night, partly cloudy. Lows in the upper 50s. Southeast winds 5 to 10 miles per hour. Tuesday, mostly sunny. Highs in the middle 80s. Southeast winds 5 to 10 miles per hour. Tuesday night, partly cloudy. A slight chance of showers and thunderstorms in the evening, then a chance of showers and thunderstorms after midnight. Lows in the lower 60s. Chance of rain 30%. Wednesday, partly sunny. A slight chance of showers and thunderstorms in the morning, then a chance of showers and thunderstorms in the afternoon. Highs in the middle 80s. Chance of rain 40%. Wednesday night, mostly cloudy with a chance of showers. A chance of thunderstorms, mainly in the evening. Lows in the middle 60s. Chance of rain 30%. Thursday, mostly cloudy. A slight chance of showers and thunderstorms in the morning, then showers likely with a chance of thunderstorms in the afternoon. Highs in the lower 80s. Chance of rain 70%. Thursday night and Friday, mostly cloudy. A chance of showers and thunderstorms. Lows in the middle 60s. Highs in the upper 70s. Chance of rain 50%. Friday night and Saturday, mostly cloudy. A slight chance of showers and thunderstorms. Lows in the lower 60s. Highs in the upper 70s. The Rangeland Fire Danger Index will be in a low category this afternoon. Low fire danger means controlled burns can be executed with reasonable safety. Check with local authorities to ensure burning is allowed before starting a planned burn. This hazardous weather outlook is for Central Kansas, East Central Kansas, North Central Kansas, and Northeast Kansas. For today and tonight, there is a low chance for storms to move into North Central Kansas this evening. If storms do impact the area, they could produce strong wind gusts, potentially up to 60 miles per hour. For Monday through Saturday, the probability for widespread

Hazardous weather is low. The Topeka, Kansas climate summary for yesterday, May 23, 2026. Yesterday's high temperature was 75 degrees. The normal high is 79. The record high is 95 degrees, which was set in 1939. Yesterday's low temperature was 54 degrees. The normal low is 58. The record low is 39 degrees, which was set in 1963. A trace of precipitation fell yesterday, which brings the monthly total to 2.49 inches. This is 1.29 inches below the normal amount of 3.78 inches for May. The total precipitation for the year now stands at 12.83 inches, which is 0.79 inches above normal. Yesterday the maximum wind observed was 12 miles an hour from the north. The highest wind gust observed was 17 miles per hour from the north. The normal high temperature for today is 79 degrees, and the normal low is 58. The record high for today is 97, which occurred in 1939, and the record low is 39, which occurred in 1966. Sunrise today is at 6:03 a.m. and sunset is at 8:37 p.m. The Manhattan, Kansas climate summary for yesterday, May 23, 2026. Yesterday's high temperature was 76 degrees. The normal high is 79. Yesterday's low temperature was 49 degrees. The normal low is 56. No precipitation fell yesterday, which leaves the monthly total at 0.01 inches. This is 3.34 inches below the normal amount of 3.35 inches for May. The total precipitation for the year still stands at 5.81 inches, which is 4.11 inches below normal. Yesterday the maximum wind observed was 7 miles an hour from the southeast. The highest wind gust observed was 10 miles per hour from the east. The normal high temperature for today is 80 degrees, and the normal low is 56. Sunrise today is at 6:07 a.m. and sunset is at 8:41 p.m. This is NOAA Weather Radio Station WXK91 in Topeka. Here are the 4 a.m. conditions for the local area. At Topeka, it was partly cloudy. The temperature was 51 degrees, the dew point 51, and the relative humidity was 100%. The wind was southwest at 3 miles an hour. The pressure was 30.03 inches and steady. At Manhattan, it was clear. The temperature was 48 degrees, the dew point 48, and the relative humidity was 100%. The wind was calm. Around the region, it was clear, with a temperature of 49 at Lawrence, 56 at Kansas City, 51 at Emporia, and 58 at Concordia. Under clear skies, Beatrice reported 57, Omaha reported 57, and Wichita reported 54. At Springfield, it was partly cloudy, with a temperature of 59. Once again, at Manhattan, it was 48 degrees under clear skies. Once again, at Topeka, it was 51 degrees under partly cloudy skies. Now here is your National Weather Service forecast. Today, sunny. Highs in the lower 80s. South winds 5 to 10 miles per hour. Tonight, mostly clear in the evening, then becoming partly cloudy. Lows in the upper 50s. South winds 5 to 10 miles per hour. Memorial Day, sunny. Highs in the middle 80s. South winds 5 to 10 miles per hour. Monday night, partly cloudy. Lows in the upper 50s. Southeast winds 5 to 10 miles per hour. Tuesday, mostly sunny. Highs in the middle 80s. Southeast winds 5 to 10 miles per hour. Tuesday night, partly cloudy. A slight chance of showers and thunderstorms in the evening, then a chance of showers and thunderstorms after midnight. Lows in the lower 60s. Chance of rain 30%. Wednesday, partly sunny. A slight chance of showers and thunderstorms in the morning, then a chance of showers and thunderstorms in the afternoon. Highs in the middle 80s.
chance of rain 40%. Wednesday night, mostly cloudy with a chance of showers. A chance of thunderstorms, mainly in the evening. Lows in the middle 60s. Chance of rain 30%. Thursday, mostly cloudy. A slight chance of showers and thunderstorms in the morning, then showers likely with a chance of thunderstorms in the afternoon. Highs in the lower 80s. Chance of rain 70%. Thursday night and Friday, mostly cloudy. A chance of showers and thunderstorms. Lows in the middle 60s. Highs in the upper 70s. Chance of rain 50%. Friday night and Saturday, mostly cloudy. A slight chance of showers and thunderstorms. Lows in the lower 60s. Highs in the upper 70s. The current time is 4:55 a.m. Central Daylight Time. This hazardous weather outlook is for Central Kansas, East Central Kansas, North Central Kansas, and Northeast Kansas. For today and tonight, there is a low chance for storms to move into North Central Kansas this evening. If storms do impact the area, they could produce strong wind gusts, potentially up to 60 miles per hour. For Monday through Saturday, the probability for widespread hazardous weather is low. The Topeka, Kansas climate summary for yesterday, May 23, 2026. Yesterday's high temperature was 75 degrees. The normal high is 79. The record high is 95 degrees, which was set in 1939. Yesterday's low temperature was 54 degrees. The normal low is 58. The record low is 39 degrees, which was set in 1963. A trace of precipitation fell yesterday, which brings the monthly total to 2.49 inches. This is 1.29 inches below the normal amount of 3.78 inches for May. The total precipitation for the year now stands at 12.83 inches, which is 0.79 inches above normal. Yesterday the maximum wind observed was 12 miles an hour from the north. The highest wind gust observed was 17 miles per hour from the north. The normal high temperature for today is 79 degrees, and the normal low is 58. The record high for today is 97, which occurred in 1939, and the record low is 39, which occurred in 1966. Sunrise today is at 6:03 a.m. and sunset is at 8:37 p.m. The Manhattan, Kansas climate summary for yesterday, May 23, 2026. Yesterday's high temperature was 76 degrees. The normal high is 79. Yesterday's low temperature was 49 degrees. The normal low is 56. No precipitation fell yesterday, which leaves the monthly total at 0.01 inches. This is 3.34 inches below the normal amount of 3.35 inches for May. The total precipitation for the year still stands at 5.81 inches, which is 4.11 inches below normal. Yesterday the maximum wind observed was 7 miles an hour from the southeast. The highest wind gust observed was 10 miles per hour from the east. The normal high temperature for today is 80 degrees, and the normal low is 56. Sunrise today is at 6:07 a.m. and sunset is at 8:41 p.m. The Rangeland Fire Danger Index will be in a low category this afternoon. Low fire danger means controlled burns can be executed with reasonable safety. Check with local authorities to ensure burning is allowed before starting a planned burn. 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Here are the 4 a.m. conditions for the local area. At Topeka, it was partly cloudy. The temperature was 51 degrees. The dew point 51, and the relative humidity was 100%. The wind was southwest at 3 miles an hour. The pressure was 30.03 inches and steady. At Manhattan, it was clear. The temperature was 48 degrees, the dew point 48, and the relative humidity was 100%. The wind was calm. Around the region, it was clear, with a temperature of 49 at Lawrence, 56 at Kansas City,
51 at Emporia, and 58 at Concordia. Under clear skies, Beatrice reported 57, Omaha reported 57, and Wichita reported 54. At Springfield, it was partly cloudy, with a temperature of 59. Once again, at Manhattan, it was 48 degrees under clear skies. Once again, at Topeka, it was 51 degrees under partly cloudy skies. Now here is your National Weather Service forecast. Today, sunny. Highs in the lower 80s. South winds 5 to 10 miles per hour. Tonight, mostly clear in the evening, then becoming partly cloudy. Lows in the upper 50s. South winds 5 to 10 miles per hour. Memorial Day, sunny. Highs in the middle 80s. South winds 5 to 10 miles per hour. Monday night, partly cloudy. Lows in the upper 50s. Southeast winds 5 to 10 miles per hour. Tuesday, mostly sunny. Highs in the middle 80s. Southeast winds 5 to 10 miles per hour. Tuesday night, partly cloudy. A slight chance of showers and thunderstorms in the evening, then a chance of showers and thunderstorms after midnight. Lows in the lower 60s. Chance of rain 30%. Wednesday, partly sunny. A slight chance of showers and thunderstorms in the morning, then a chance of showers and thunderstorms in the afternoon. Highs in the middle 80s. Chance of rain 40%. Wednesday night, mostly cloudy with a chance of showers. A chance of thunderstorms, mainly in the evening. Lows in the middle 60s. Chance of rain 30%. Thursday, mostly cloudy. A slight chance of showers and thunderstorms in the morning, then showers likely with a chance of thunderstorms in the afternoon. Highs in the lower 80s. Chance of rain 70%. Thursday night and Friday, mostly cloudy. A chance of showers and thunderstorms. Lows in the middle 60s. Highs in the upper 70s. Chance of rain 50%. Friday night and Saturday, mostly cloudy. A slight chance of showers and thunderstorms. Lows in the lower 60s. Highs in the upper 70s. This hazardous weather outlook is for Central Kansas, East Central Kansas, North Central Kansas and Northeast Kansas. For today and tonight, there is a low chance for storms to move into North Central Kansas this evening. If storms do impact the area, they could produce strong wind gusts, potentially up to 60 miles per hour. For Monday through Saturday, the probability for widespread hazardous weather is low. The Topeka, Kansas climate summary for yesterday, May 23, 2026. Yesterday's high temperature was 75 degrees. The normal high is 79. The record high is 95 degrees, which was set in 1939. Yesterday's low temperature was 54 degrees. The normal low is 58. The record low is 39 degrees, which was set in 1963. A trace of precipitation fell yesterday, which brings the monthly total to 2.49 inches. This is 1.29 inches below the normal amount of 3.78 inches for May. The total precipitation for the year now stands at 12.83 inches, which is 0.79 inches above normal. Yesterday the maximum wind observed was 12 miles an hour from the north. The highest wind gust observed was 17 miles per hour from the north. The normal high temperature for today is 79 degrees, and the normal low is 58. The record high for today is 97, which occurred in 1939, and the record low is 39, which occurred in 1966. Sunrise today is at 6:03 a.m. and sunset is at 8:37 p.m. The Manhattan, Kansas climate summary for yesterday, May 23, 2026. Yesterday's high temperature was 76 degrees. The normal high is 79. Yesterday's low temperature was 49 degrees. The normal low is 56. No precipitation fell yesterday, which leaves the monthly total at 0.01 inches.
This is 3.34 inches below the normal amount of 3.35 inches for May. The total precipitation for the year still stands at 5.81 inches, which is 4.11 inches below normal. Yesterday, the maximum wind observed was 7 miles an hour from the southeast. The highest wind gust observed was 10 miles per hour from the east. The normal high temperature for today is 80 degrees, and the normal low is 56. Sunrise today is at 6:07 a.m. and sunset is at 8:41 p.m. This is NOAA Weather Radio Station WXK91 in Topeka. Here are the 4 a.m. conditions for the local area. At Topeka, it was partly cloudy. The temperature was 51 degrees, the dew point 51, and the relative humidity was 100%. The wind was southwest at 3 miles an hour. The pressure was 30.03 inches and steady. At Manhattan, it was clear. The temperature was 48 degrees, the dew point 48, and the relative humidity was 100%. The wind was calm. Around the region, it was clear, with a temperature of 49 at Lawrence, 56 at Kansas City, 51 at Emporia, and 58 at Concordia. Under clear skies, Beatrice reported 57, Omaha reported 57, and Wichita reported 54. At Springfield, it was partly cloudy, with a temperature of 59. Once again, at Manhattan, it was 48 degrees under clear skies. Once again, at Topeka, it was 51 degrees under partly cloudy skies. Now here is your National Weather Service forecast. Today, sunny. Highs in the lower 80s. South winds 5 to 10 miles per hour. Tonight, mostly clear in the evening, then becoming partly cloudy. Lows in the upper 50s. South winds 5 to 10 miles per hour. Memorial Day, sunny. Highs in the middle 80s. South winds 5 to 10 miles per hour. Monday night, partly cloudy. Lows in the upper 50s. Southeast winds 5 to 10 miles per hour. Tuesday, mostly sunny. Highs in the middle 80s. Southeast winds 5 to 10 miles per hour. Tuesday night, partly cloudy. A slight chance of showers and thunderstorms in the evening, then a chance of showers and thunderstorms after midnight. Lows in the lower 60s. Chance of rain 30%. Wednesday, partly sunny. A slight chance of showers and thunderstorms in the morning, then a chance of showers and thunderstorms in the afternoon. Highs in the middle 80s. Chance of rain 40%. Wednesday night, mostly cloudy with a chance of showers. A chance of thunderstorms, mainly in the evening. Lows in the middle 60s. Chance of rain 30%. Thursday, mostly cloudy. A slight chance of showers and thunderstorms in the morning, then showers likely with a chance of thunderstorms in the afternoon. Highs in the lower 80s. Chance of rain 70%. Thursday night and Friday, mostly cloudy. A chance of showers and thunderstorms. Lows in the middle 60s. Highs in the upper 70s. Chance of rain 50%. Friday night and Saturday, mostly cloudy. A slight chance of showers and thunderstorms. Lows in the lower 60s. Highs in the upper 70s. The current time is 5:08 a.m. Central Daylight Time. The Rangeland Fire Danger Index will be in a low category this afternoon. Low fire danger means controlled burns can be executed with reasonable safety. Check with local authorities to ensure burning is allowed before starting a planned burn. This hazardous weather outlook is for Central Kansas, East Central Kansas, North Central Kansas, and Northeast Kansas. For today and tonight, there is a low chance for storms to move into North Central Kansas this evening. If storms do impact the area, they could produce strong wind gusts, potentially up to 60 miles per hour. For Monday through Saturday, the probability for widespread hazardous weather is low.
the Topeka, Kansas climate summary for yesterday, May 23, 2026. Yesterday's high temperature was 75 degrees. The normal high is 79. The record high is 95 degrees, which was set in 1939. Yesterday's low temperature was 54 degrees. The normal low is 58. The record low is 39 degrees, which was set in 1963. A trace of precipitation fell yesterday, which brings the monthly total to 2.49 inches. This is 1.29 inches below the normal amount of 3.78 inches for May. The total precipitation for the year now stands at 12.83 inches, which is 0.79 inches above normal. Yesterday, the maximum wind observed was 12 miles an hour from the north. The highest wind gust observed was 17 miles per hour from the north. The normal high temperature for today is 79 degrees, and the normal low is 58. The record high for today is 97, which occurred in 1939, and the record low is 39, which occurred in 1966. Sunrise today is at 6:03 a.m. and sunset is at 8:37 p.m. The Manhattan, Kansas climate summary for yesterday, May 23, 2026. Yesterday's high temperature was 76 degrees. The normal high is 79. Yesterday's low temperature was 49 degrees. The normal low is 56. No precipitation fell yesterday, which leaves the monthly total at 0.01 inches. This is 3.34 inches below the normal amount of 3.35 inches for May. The total precipitation for the year still stands at 5.81 inches, which is 4.11 inches below normal. Yesterday, the maximum wind observed was 7 miles an hour from the southeast. The highest wind gust observed was 10 miles per hour from the east. The normal high temperature for today is 80 degrees, and the normal low is 56. Sunrise today is at 6:07 a.m. and sunset is at 8:41 p.m. This is NOAA Weather Radio Station WXK91 in Topeka. Here are the 5 a.m. conditions for the local area. At Topeka, fog was reported, reducing the visibility to 1/4 of a mile. The temperature was 48 degrees, the dew point 48, and the relative humidity was 100%. The wind was calm. The pressure was 30.04 inches and rising. At Manhattan, it was clear. The temperature was 47 degrees, the dew point 47, and the relative humidity was 100%. The wind was southwest at 5 miles an hour. Around the region, at Springfield, fog was reported, with a temperature of 58. It was clear, with a temperature of 54 at Kansas City, 51 at Emporia, 57 at Concordia, 55 at Beatrice, and 54 at Wichita. It was partly cloudy, with a temperature of 4 Lawrence, and 57 at Omaha. Once again, at Manhattan, it was 47 degrees under clear skies. Once again, at Topeka, it was 48 degrees with fog. Now here is your National Weather Service forecast. Today, sunny. Highs in the lower 80s. South winds 5 to 10 miles per hour. Tonight, mostly clear in the evening, then becoming partly cloudy. Lows in the upper 50s. South winds 5 to 10 miles per hour. Memorial Day, sunny. Highs in the middle 80s. South winds 5 to 10 miles per hour. Monday night, partly cloudy. Lows in the upper 50s. Southeast winds 5 to 10 miles per hour. Tuesday, mostly sunny. Highs in the middle 80s. Southeast winds 5 to 10 miles per hour. Tuesday night, partly cloudy. A slight chance of showers and thunderstorms in the evening, then a chance of showers and thunderstorms after midnight. Lows in the lower 60s. Chance of rain 30%. Wednesday, partly sunny. A slight chance of showers and thunderstorms in the morning, then a chance of showers and thunderstorms in the afternoon. Highs in the middle 80s.
chance of rain 40%. Wednesday night, mostly cloudy with a chance of showers. A chance of thunderstorms, mainly in the evening. Lows in the middle 60s. Chance of rain 30%. Thursday, mostly cloudy. A slight chance of showers and thunderstorms in the morning, then showers likely with a chance of thunderstorms in the afternoon. Highs in the lower 80s. Chance of rain 70%. Thursday night and Friday, mostly cloudy. A chance of showers and thunderstorms. Lows in the middle 60s. Highs in the upper 70s. Chance of rain 50%. Friday night and Saturday, mostly cloudy. A slight chance of showers and thunderstorms. Lows in the lower 60s. Highs in the upper 70s. This hazardous weather outlook is for central Kansas, east central Kansas, north central Kansas, and northeast Kansas. For today and tonight, there is a low chance for storms to move into north central Kansas this evening. If storms do impact the area, they could produce strong wind gusts, potentially up to 60 miles per hour. For Monday through Saturday, the probability for widespread hazardous weather is low. The Topeka, Kansas climate summary for yesterday, May 23, 2026. Yesterday's high temperature was 75 degrees. The normal high is 79. The record high is 95 degrees, which was set in 1939. Yesterday's low temperature was 54 degrees. The normal low is 58. The record low is 39 degrees, which was set in 1963. A trace of precipitation fell yesterday, which brings the monthly total to 2.49 inches. This is 1.29 inches below the normal amount of 3.78 inches for May. The total precipitation for the year now stands at 12.83 inches, which is 0.79 inches above normal. Yesterday the maximum wind observed was 12 miles an hour from the north. The highest wind gust observed was 17 miles per hour from the north. The normal high temperature for today is 79 degrees, and the normal low is 58. The record high for today is 97, which occurred in 1939, and the record low is 39, which occurred in 1966. Sunrise today is at 6:03 a.m. and sunset is at 8:37 p.m. The Manhattan, Kansas climate summary for yesterday, May 23, 2026. Yesterday's high temperature was 76 degrees. The normal high is 79. Yesterday's low temperature was 49 degrees. The normal low is 56. No precipitation fell yesterday, which leaves the monthly total at 0.01 inches. This is 3.34 inches below the normal amount of 3.35 inches for May. The total precipitation for the year still stands at 5.81 inches, which is 4.11 inches below normal. Yesterday the maximum wind observed was 7 miles an hour from the southeast. The highest wind gust observed was 10 miles per hour from the east. The normal high temperature for today is 80 degrees, and the normal low is 56. Sunrise today is at 6:07 a.m. and sunset is at 8:41 p.m. The Rangeland Fire Danger Index will be in a low category this afternoon. Low fire danger means controlled burns can be executed with reasonable safety. Check with local authorities to ensure burning is allowed before starting a planned burn. 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Here are the 5 a.m. conditions for the local area. At Topeka, fog was reported, reducing the visibility to 1/4 of a mile. The temperature was 48 degrees, the dew point 48, and the relative humidity was 100%. The wind was calm. The pressure was 30.04 inches and rising. At Manhattan, it was clear. The temperature was 47 degrees, the dew point 47, and the relative humidity was 100%. The wind was southwest at 5 miles an hour. Around the region, at Springfield, fog was reported, with a temperature of 58.
It was clear, with a temperature of 54 at Kansas City, 51 at Emporia, 57 at Concordia, 55 at Beatrice,

and 54 at Wichita. It was partly cloudy, with a temperature of 46 at Lawrence and 57 at Omaha. Once again, at Manhattan, it was 47 degrees under clear skies. Once again, at Topeka, it was 48 degrees with fog. Now here is your National Weather Service forecast. Today, sunny. Highs in the lower 80s. South winds 5 to 10 miles per hour. Tonight, mostly clear in the evening, then becoming partly cloudy. Lows in the upper 50s. South winds 5 to 10 miles per hour. Memorial Day, sunny. Highs in the middle 80s. South winds 5 to 10 miles per hour. Monday night, partly cloudy. Lows in the upper 50s. Southeast winds 5 to 10 miles per hour. Tuesday, mostly sunny. Highs in the middle 80s. Southeast winds 5 to 10 miles per hour. Tuesday night, partly cloudy. A slight chance of showers and thunderstorms in the evening, then a chance of showers and thunderstorms after midnight. Lows in the lower 60s. Chance of rain 30%. Wednesday, partly sunny. A slight chance of showers and thunderstorms in the morning, then a chance of showers and thunderstorms in the afternoon. Highs in the middle 80s. Chance of rain 40%. Wednesday night, mostly cloudy with a chance of showers. A chance of thunderstorms, mainly in the evening. Lows in the middle 60s. Chance of rain 30%. Thursday, mostly cloudy. A slight chance of showers and thunderstorms in the morning, then showers likely with a chance of thunderstorms in the afternoon. Highs in the lower 80s. Chance of rain 70%. Thursday night and Friday, mostly cloudy. A chance of showers and thunderstorms. Lows in the middle 60s. Highs in the upper 70s. Chance of rain 50%. Friday night and Saturday, mostly cloudy. A slight chance of showers and thunderstorms. Lows in the lower 60s. Highs in the upper 70s. This hazardous weather outlook is for Central Kansas, East Central Kansas, North Central Kansas and Northeast Kansas. For today and tonight, there is a low chance for storms to move into North Central Kansas this evening. If storms do impact the area, they could produce strong wind gusts, potentially up to 60 miles per hour. For Monday through Saturday, the probability for widespread hazardous weather is low. The Topeka, Kansas climate summary for yesterday, May 23, 2026. Yesterday's high temperature was 75 degrees. The normal high is 79. The record high is 95 degrees, which was set in 1939. Yesterday's low temperature was 54 degrees. The normal low is 58. The record low is 39 degrees, which was set in 1963. A trace of precipitation fell yesterday, which brings the monthly total to 2.49 inches. This is 1.29 inches below the normal amount of 3.78 inches for May. The total precipitation for the year now stands at 12.83 inches, which is 0.79 inches above normal. Yesterday the maximum wind observed was 12 miles an hour from the north. The highest wind gust observed was 17 miles per hour from the north. The normal high temperature for today is 79 degrees, and the normal low is 58. The record high for today is 97, which occurred in 1939, and the record low is 39, which occurred in 1966. Sunrise today is at 6:03 a.m. and sunset is at 8:37 p.m. The current time is 5:23 a.m. Central Daylight Time. The Manhattan, Kansas climate summary for yesterday, May 23, 2026. Yesterday's high temperature was 76 degrees. The normal high is 79. Yesterday's low temperature was 49 degrees. The normal low is 56. No precipitation fell yesterday, which leaves the monthly total at 0.01 inches. This is 3.34 inches below the normal.

amount of 3.35 inches for May. The total precipitation for the year still stands at 5.81 inches, which is 4.11 inches below normal. Yesterday, the maximum wind observed was 7 miles an hour from the southeast. The highest wind gust observed was 10 miles per hour from the east. The normal high temperature for today is 80 degrees, and the normal low is 56. Sunrise today is at 6:07 a.m. and sunset is at 8:41 p.m. This is NOAA Weather Radio Station WXK91 in Topeka. Here are the 5 a.m. conditions for the local area. At Topeka, fog was reported, reducing the visibility to 1/4 of a mile. The temperature was 48 degrees, the dew point 48, and the relative humidity was 100%. The wind was calm. The pressure was 30.04 inches and rising. At Manhattan, it was clear. The temperature was 47 degrees, the dew point 47, and the relative humidity was 100%. The wind was southwest at 5 miles an hour. Around the region, at Springfield, fog was reported, with a temperature of 58. It was clear, with a temperature of 54 at Kansas City, 51 at Emporia, 57 at Concordia, 55 at Beatrice, and 54 at Wichita. It was partly cloudy, with a temperature of 46 at Lawrence, and 57 at Omaha. Once again, at Manhattan, it was 47 degrees under clear skies. Once again, at Topeka, it was 48 degrees with fog. Now here is your National Weather Service forecast. Today, sunny. Highs in the lower 80s. South winds 5 to 10 miles per hour. Tonight, mostly clear in the evening, then becoming partly cloudy. Lows in the upper 50s. South winds 5 to 10 miles per hour. Memorial Day, sunny. Highs in the middle 80s. South winds 5 to 10 miles per hour. Monday night, partly cloudy. Lows in the upper 50s. Southeast winds 5 to 10 miles per hour. Tuesday, mostly sunny. Highs in the middle 80s. Southeast winds 5 to 10 miles per hour. Tuesday night, partly cloudy. A slight chance of showers and thunderstorms in the evening, then a chance of showers and thunderstorms after midnight. Lows in the lower 60s. Chance of rain 30%. Wednesday, partly sunny. A slight chance of showers and thunderstorms in the morning, then a chance of showers and thunderstorms in the afternoon. Highs in the middle 80s. Chance of rain 40%. Wednesday night, mostly cloudy with a chance of showers. A chance of thunderstorms, mainly in the evening. Lows in the middle 60s. Chance of rain 30%. Thursday, mostly cloudy. A slight chance of showers and thunderstorms in the morning, then showers likely with a chance of thunderstorms in the afternoon. Highs in the lower 80s. Chance of rain 70%. Thursday night and Friday, mostly cloudy. A chance of showers and thunderstorms. Lows in the middle 60s. Highs in the upper 70s. Chance of rain 50%. Friday night and Saturday, mostly cloudy. A slight chance of showers and thunderstorms. Lows in the lower 60s. Highs in the upper 70s. The Rangeland Fire Danger Index will be in the low category this afternoon. Low fire danger means controlled burns can be executed with reasonable safety. Check with local authorities to ensure burning is allowed before starting a planned burn. This hazardous weather outlook is for Central Kansas, East Central Kansas, North Central Kansas, and Northeast Kansas. For today and tonight, there is a low chance for storms to move into North Central Kansas this evening. If storms do impact the area, they could produce strong wind gusts, potentially up to 60 miles per hour. For Monday through Saturday, the probability for widespread hazardous weather is low. The Topeka, Kansas climate summary for yesterday, May 23, 2026. Yesterday's high temperature was 75 degrees.

The normal high is 79. The record high is 95 degrees, which was set in 1939. Yesterday's low temperature was 54 degrees. The normal low is 58. The record low is 39 degrees, which was set in 1963. A trace of precipitation fell yesterday, which brings the monthly total to 2.49 inches. This is 1.29 inches below the normal amount of 3.78 inches for May. The total precipitation for the year now stands at 12.83 inches, which is 0.79 inches above normal. Yesterday the maximum wind observed was 12 miles an hour from the north. The highest wind gust observed was 17 miles per hour from the north. The normal high temperature for today is 79 degrees, and the normal low is 58. The record high for today is 97, which occurred in 1939, and the record low is 39, which occurred in 1966. Sunrise today is at 6:03 a.m. and sunset is at 8:37 p.m. This is NOAA Weather Radio Station WXK91 in Topeka. Here are the 5 a.m. conditions for the local area. At Topeka, fog was reported, reducing the visibility to 1/4 of a mile. The temperature was 48 degrees, the dew point 48, and the relative humidity was 100%. The wind was calm. The pressure was 30.04 inches and rising. At Manhattan, it was clear. The temperature was 47 degrees, the dew point 47, and the relative humidity was 100%. The wind was southwest at 5 miles an hour. Around the region, at Springfield, fog was reported, with a temperature of 58. It was clear, with a temperature of 54 at Kansas City, 51 at Emporia, 57 at Concordia, 55 at Beatrice, and 54 at Wichita. It was partly cloudy, with a temperature of 46 at Lawrence, and 57 at Omaha. Once again, at Manhattan, it was 47 degrees under clear skies. Once again, at Topeka, it was 48 degrees with fog. Now here is your National Weather Service forecast. Today, sunny. Highs in the lower 80s. South winds 5 to 10 miles per hour. Tonight, mostly clear in the evening, then becoming partly cloudy. Lows in the upper 50s. South winds 5 to 10 miles per hour. Memorial Day, sunny. Highs in the middle 80s. South winds 5 to 10 miles per hour. Monday night, partly cloudy. Lows in the upper 50s. Southeast winds 5 to 10 miles per hour. Tuesday, mostly sunny. Highs in the middle 80s. Southeast winds 5 to 10 miles per hour. Tuesday night, partly cloudy. A slight chance of showers and thunderstorms in the evening, then a chance of showers and thunderstorms after midnight. Lows in the lower 60s. Chance of rain 30%. Wednesday, partly sunny. A slight chance of showers and thunderstorms in the morning, then a chance of showers and thunderstorms in the afternoon. Highs in the middle 80s. Chance of rain 40%. Wednesday night, mostly cloudy with a chance of showers. A chance of thunderstorms in the middle 80s. Chance of rain 40%. Wednesday night, mostly cloudy with a chance of showers. A chance of thunderstorms, mainly in the evening. Lows in the middle 60s. Chance of rain 30%. Thursday, mostly cloudy. A slight chance of showers and thunderstorms in the morning, then showers likely with a chance of thunderstorms in the afternoon. Highs in the lower 80s. Chance of rain 70%. Thursday night and Friday, mostly cloudy. A chance of showers and thunderstorms. Lows in the middle 60s. Highs in the upper 70s. Chance of rain 50%. Friday night and Saturday, mostly cloudy. A slight chance of showers and thunderstorms. Lows in the lower 60s. Highs in the upper 70s. This hazardous weather outlook is for Central Kansas, East Central Kansas, North Central.

Kansas and northeast Kansas. For today and tonight, there is a low chance for storms to move into north-central Kansas this evening. If storms do impact the area, they could produce strong wind gusts, potentially up to 60 miles per hour. For Monday through Saturday, the probability for widespread hazardous weather is low. The Topeka, Kansas climate summary for yesterday, May 23, 2026. Yesterday's high temperature was 75 degrees. The normal high is 79. The record high is 95 degrees, which was set in 1939. Yesterday's low temperature was 54 degrees. The normal low is 58. The record low is 39 degrees, which was set in 1963. A trace of precipitation fell yesterday, which brings the monthly total to 2.49 inches. This is 1.29 inches below the normal amount of 3.78 inches for May. The total precipitation for the year now stands at 12.83 inches, which is 0.79 inches above normal. Yesterday, the maximum wind observed was 12 miles an hour from the north. The highest wind gust observed was 17 miles per hour from the north. The normal high temperature for today is 79 degrees, and the normal low is 58. The record high for today is 97, which occurred in 1939, and the record low is 39, which occurred in 1966. Sunrise today is at 6:03 a.m. and sunset is at 8:37 p.m. The Manhattan, Kansas climate summary for yesterday, May 23, 2026. Yesterday's high temperature was 76 degrees. The normal high is 79. Yesterday's low temperature was 49 degrees. The normal low is 56. No precipitation fell yesterday, which leaves the monthly total at 0.01 inches. This is 3.34 inches below the normal amount of 3.35 inches for May. The total precipitation for the year still stands at 5.81 inches, which is 4.11 inches below normal. Yesterday, the maximum wind observed was 7 miles an hour from the southeast. The highest wind gust observed was 10 miles per hour from the east. The normal high temperature for today is 80 degrees, and the normal low is 56. Sunrise today is at 6:07 a.m. and sunset is at 8:41 p.m. This is NOAA Weather Radio Station WXK91 in Topeka. Here are the 5 a.m. conditions for the local area. At Topeka, fog was reported, reducing the visibility to 1/4 of a mile. The temperature was 48 degrees, the dew point 48, and the relative humidity was 100%. The wind was calm. The pressure was 30.04 inches and rising. At Manhattan, it was clear. The temperature was 47 degrees, the dew point 47, and the relative humidity was 100%. The wind was southwest at 5 miles an hour. Around the region, at Springfield, fog was reported, with a temperature of 58. It was clear, with a temperature of 54 at Kansas City, 51 at Emporia, 57 at Concordia, 55 at Beatrice, and 54 at Wichita. It was partly cloudy, with a temperature of 46 at Lawrence, and 57 at Omaha. Once again, at Manhattan, it was 47 degrees under clear skies. Once again, at Topeka, it was 48 degrees with fog. This is NOAA Weather Radio WXK91 in Topeka. The current time is 5:38 a.m. Central Daylight Time. The Rangeland Fire Danger Index will be in a low category this afternoon. Low fire danger means controlled burns can be executed with reasonable safety. Check with local authorities to ensure burning is allowed before starting a planned burn. Now here is your National Weather Service forecast. Today, sunny. Highs in the lower 80s. South winds 5 to 10 miles per hour. Tonight, mostly clear in the evening, then becoming partly cloudy. Lows in the upper 50s. South winds 5 to 10 miles per hour. Memorial Day, sunny. Highs in the middle 80s.

south winds 5 to 10 miles per hour. Monday night, partly cloudy. Lows in the upper 50s. Southeast winds 5 to 10 miles per hour. Tuesday, mostly sunny. Highs in the middle 80s. Southeast winds 5 to 10 miles per hour. Tuesday night, partly cloudy. A slight chance of showers and thunderstorms in the evening, then a chance of showers and thunderstorms after midnight. Lows in the lower 60s. Chance of rain 30%. Wednesday, partly sunny. A slight chance of showers and thunderstorms in the morning, then a chance of showers and thunderstorms in the afternoon. Highs in the middle 80s. Chance of rain 40%. Wednesday night, mostly cloudy with a chance of showers. A chance of thunderstorms, mainly in the evening. Lows in the middle 60s. Chance of rain 30%. Thursday, mostly cloudy. A slight chance of showers and thunderstorms in the morning, then showers likely with a chance of thunderstorms in the afternoon. Highs in the lower 80s. Chance of rain 70%. Thursday night and Friday, mostly cloudy. A chance of showers and thunderstorms. Lows in the middle 60s. Highs in the upper 70s. Chance of rain 50%. Friday night and Saturday, mostly cloudy. A slight chance of showers and thunderstorms. Lows in the lower 60s. Highs in the upper 70s. This hazardous weather outlook is for central Kansas, east central Kansas, north central Kansas, and northeast Kansas. For today and tonight, there is a low chance for storms to move into north central Kansas this evening. If storms do impact the area, they could produce strong wind gusts, potentially up to 60 miles per hour. For Monday through Saturday, the probability for widespread hazardous weather is low. The Topeka, Kansas climate summary for yesterday, May 23, 2026. Yesterday's high temperature was 75 degrees. The normal high is 79. The record high is 95 degrees, which was set in 1939. Yesterday's low temperature was 54 degrees. The normal low is 58. The record low is 39 degrees, which was set in 1963. A trace of precipitation fell yesterday, which brings the monthly total to 2.49 inches. This is 1.29 inches below the normal amount of 3.78 inches for May. The total precipitation for the year now stands at 12.83 inches, which is 0.79 inches above normal. Yesterday the maximum wind observed was 12 miles an hour from the north. The highest wind gust observed was 17 miles per hour from the north. The normal high temperature for today is 79 degrees, and the normal low is 58. The record high for today is 97, which occurred in 1939, and the record low is 39, which occurred in 1966. Sunrise today is at 6:03 a.m. and sunset is at 8:37 p.m. The Manhattan, Kansas climate summary for yesterday, May 23, 2026. Yesterday's high temperature was 76 degrees. The normal high is 79. Yesterday's low temperature was 49 degrees. The normal low is 56. No precipitation fell yesterday, which leaves the monthly total at 0.01 inches. This is 3.34 inches below the normal amount of 3.35 inches for May. The total precipitation for the year still stands at 5.81 inches, which is 4.11 inches below normal. Yesterday the maximum wind observed was 7 miles an hour from the southeast. The highest wind gust observed was 10 miles per hour from the east. The normal high temperature for today is 80 degrees, and the normal low is 56. Sunrise today is at 6:07 a.m. and sunset is at 8:41 p.m. This is NOAA Weather Radio Station WXK91 in Topeka. Here are the 5 a.m. conditions for the local area. At Topeka, fog was reported, reducing the visibility to 1/4 of a mile. The temperature was 48 degrees, the dew point 48.

at Omaha. Once again, at Manhattan, it was 47 degrees under clear skies. Once again, at Topeka, it was 48 degrees with fog. Now here is your National Weather Service forecast. Today, sunny. Highs in the lower 80s. South winds 5 to 10 miles per hour. Tonight, mostly clear in the evening, then becoming partly cloudy. Lows in the upper 50s. South winds 5 to 10 miles per hour. Memorial Day, sunny. Highs in the middle 80s. South winds 5 to 10 miles per hour. Monday night, partly cloudy. Lows in the upper 50s. Southeast winds 5 to 10 miles per hour. Tuesday, mostly sunny. Highs in the middle 80s. Southeast winds 5 to 10 miles per hour. Tuesday night, partly cloudy. A slight chance of showers and thunderstorms in the evening, then a chance of showers and thunderstorms after midnight. Lows in the lower 60s. Chance of rain 30%. Wednesday, partly sunny. A slight chance of showers and thunderstorms in the morning, then a chance of showers and thunderstorms in the afternoon. Highs in the middle 80s. Chance of rain 40%. Wednesday night, mostly cloudy with a chance of showers. A chance of thunderstorms, mainly in the evening. Lows in the middle 60s. Chance of rain 30%. Thursday, mostly cloudy. A slight chance of showers and thunderstorms in the morning, then showers likely with a chance of thunderstorms in the afternoon. Highs in the lower 80s. Chance of rain 70%. Thursday night and Friday, mostly cloudy. A chance of showers and thunderstorms. Lows in the middle 60s. Highs in the upper 70s. Chance of rain 50%. Friday night and Saturday, mostly cloudy. A slight chance of showers and thunderstorms. Lows in the lower 60s. Highs in the upper 70s. This hazardous weather outlook is for Central Kansas, East Central Kansas, North Central Kansas and Northeast Kansas. For today and tonight, there is a low chance for storms to move into North Central Kansas this evening. If storms do impact the area, they could produce strong wind gusts, potentially up to 60 miles per hour. For Monday through Saturday, the probability for widespread hazardous weather is low. The Topeka, Kansas climate summary for yesterday, May 23, 2026. Yesterday's high temperature was 75 degrees. The normal high is 79. The record high is 95 degrees, which was set in 1939. Yesterday's low temperature was 54 degrees. The normal low is 58. The record low is 39 degrees, which was set in 1963. A trace of precipitation fell yesterday, which brings the monthly total to 2.49 inches. This is 1.29 inches below the normal amount of 3.78 inches for May. The total precipitation for the year now stands at 12.83 inches, which is 0.79 inches above normal. Yesterday the maximum wind observed was 12 miles an hour from the north. The highest wind gust observed was 17 miles per hour from the north. The normal high temperature for today is 79 degrees, and the normal low is 58. The record high for today is 97, which occurred in 1939, and the record low is 39, which occurred in 1966. Sunrise today is at 6:03 a.m. and sunset is at 8:37 p.m. The Rangeland Fire Danger Index will be in a low category this afternoon. Low fire danger means controlled burns can be executed with reasonable safety. Check with local authorities to ensure burning is allowed before starting a planned burn. The Manhattan, Kansas climate summary for yesterday, May 23, 2026. Yesterday's high temperature was 76 degrees. The normal high is 79. Yesterday's low temperature was 49 degrees. The normal low is 56.
No precipitation fell yesterday, which leaves the monthly total at 0.01 inches.

This is 3.34 inches below the normal amount of 3.35 inches for May. The total precipitation for the year still stands at 5.81 inches, which is 4.11 inches below normal. Yesterday, the maximum wind observed was 7 miles an hour from the southeast. The highest wind gust observed was 10 miles per hour from the east. The normal high temperature for today is 80 degrees, and the normal low is 56. Sunrise today is at 6:07 a.m. and sunset is at 8:41 p.m. This is NOAA Weather Radio Station WXK 91 in Topeka. Here are the 5 a.m. conditions for the local area. At Topeka, fog was reported, reducing the visibility to 1/4 of a mile. The temperature was 48 degrees, the dew point 48, and the relative humidity was 100%. The wind was calm. The pressure was 30.04 inches and rising. At Manhattan, it was clear. The temperature was 47 degrees, the dew point 47, and the relative humidity was 100%. The wind was southwest at 5 miles an hour. Around the region, at Springfield, fog was reported, with a temperature of 58. It was clear, with a temperature of 54 at Kansas City, 51 at Emporia, 57 at Concordia, 55 at Beatrice, and 54 at Wichita. It was partly cloudy, with a temperature of 46 at Lawrence, and 57 at Omaha. Once again, at Manhattan, it was 47 degrees under clear skies. Once again, at Topeka, it was 48 degrees with fog. Now here is your National Weather Service forecast. Today, sunny. Highs in the lower 80s. South winds 5 to 10 miles per hour. Tonight, mostly clear in the evening, then becoming partly cloudy. Lows in the upper 50s. South winds 5 to 10 miles per hour. Memorial Day, sunny. Highs in the middle 80s. South winds 5 to 10 miles per hour. Monday night, partly cloudy. Lows in the upper 50s. Southeast winds 5 to 10 miles per hour. Tuesday, mostly sunny. Highs in the middle 80s. Southeast winds 5 to 10 miles per hour. Tuesday night, partly cloudy. A slight chance of showers and thunderstorms in the evening, then a chance of showers and thunderstorms after midnight. Lows in the lower 60s. Chance of rain 30%. Wednesday, partly sunny. A slight chance of showers and thunderstorms in the morning, then a chance of showers and thunderstorms in the afternoon. Highs in the middle 80s. Chance of rain 40%. Wednesday night, mostly cloudy with a chance of showers. A chance of thunderstorms, mainly in the evening. Lows in the middle 60s. Chance of rain 30%. Thursday, mostly cloudy. A slight chance of showers and thunderstorms in the morning, then showers likely with a chance of thunderstorms in the afternoon. Highs in the lower 80s. Chance of rain 70%. Thursday night and Friday, mostly cloudy. A chance of showers and thunderstorms. Lows in the middle 60s. Highs in the upper 70s. Chance of rain 50%. Friday night and Saturday, mostly cloudy. A slight chance of showers and thunderstorms. Lows in the lower 60s. Highs in the upper 70s. The current time is 5:53 a.m. Central Daylight Time. This hazardous weather outlook is for Central Kansas, East Central Kansas, North Central Kansas, and Northeast Kansas. For today and tonight, there is a low chance for storms to move into North Central Kansas this evening. If storms do impact the area, they could produce strong wind gusts, potentially up to 60 miles per hour. For Monday through Saturday, the probability for widespread hazardous weather is low. The Topeka, Kansas climate summary for yesterday, May 23, 2026. Yesterday's high temperature was 75 degrees. The normal high is 79. The record high is 95 degrees, which was set in 1939.
Yesterday's low temperature was 54 degrees. The normal low is 58. The record low 83. A trace of precipitation fell yesterday, which brings the monthly total to 2.49 inches. This is 1.29 inches below the normal amount of 3.78 inches for May. The total precipitation for the year now stands at 12.83 inches, which is 0.79 inches above normal. Yesterday the maximum wind observed was 12 miles an hour from the north. The highest wind gust observed was 17 miles per hour from the north. The normal high temperature for today is 79 degrees, and the normal low is 58. The record high for today is 97, which occurred in 1939, and the record low is 39, which occurred in 1966. Sunrise today is at 6:03 a.m. and sunset is at 8:37 p.m. The Manhattan, Kansas climate summary for yesterday, May 23, 2026. Yesterday's high temperature was 76 degrees. The normal high is 79. Yesterday's low temperature was 49 degrees. The normal low is 56. No precipitation fell yesterday, which leaves the monthly total at 0.01 inches. This is 3.34 inches below the normal amount of 3.35 inches for May. The total precipitation for the year still stands at 5.81 inches, which is 4.11 inches below normal. Yesterday the maximum wind observed was 7 miles an hour from the southeast. The highest wind gust observed was 10 miles per hour from the east. The normal high temperature for today is 80 degrees, and the normal low is 56. Sunrise today is at 6:07 a.m. and sunset is at 8:41 p.m. This is NOAA Weather Radio Station WXK91 in Topeka. Here are the 5 a.m. conditions for the local area. At Topeka, fog was reported, reducing the visibility to 1/4 of a mile. The temperature was 48 degrees, the dew point 48, and the relative humidity was 100%. The wind was calm. The pressure was 30.04 inches and rising. At Manhattan, it was clear. The temperature was 47 degrees. The dew point 47, and the relative humidity was 100%. The wind was southwest at 5 miles an hour. Around the region, at Springfield, fog was reported, with a temperature of 58. It was clear, with a temperature of 54 at Kansas City, 51 at Emporia, 57 at Concordia, 55 at Beatrice, and 54 at Wichita. It was partly cloudy, with a temperature of 46 at Lawrence, and 57 at Omaha. Once again, at Manhattan, it was 47 degrees under clear skies. Once again, at Topeka, it was 48 degrees with fog. The Rangeland Fire Danger Index will be in a low category this afternoon. Low fire danger means controlled burns can be executed with reasonable safety. Check with local authorities to ensure burning is allowed before starting a planned burn. Now here is your National Weather Service forecast. Today, sunny. Highs in the lower 80s. South winds 5 to 10 miles per hour. Tonight, mostly clear in the evening, then becoming partly cloudy. Lows in the upper 50s. South winds 5 to 10 miles per hour. Memorial Day, sunny. Highs in the middle 80s. South winds 5 to 10 miles per hour. Monday night, partly cloudy. Lows in the upper 50s. Southeast winds 5 to 10 miles per hour. Tuesday, mostly sunny. Highs in the middle 80s. Southeast winds 5 to 10 miles per hour. Tuesday night, partly cloudy. A slight chance of showers and thunderstorms in the evening, then a chance of showers and thunderstorms after midnight. Lows in the lower 60s. Chance of rain 30%. Wednesday, partly sunny. A slight chance of showers and thunderstorms in the morning, then a chance of showers and thunderstorms in the afternoon. Highs in the middle 80s. Chance of rain 40%.
Wednesday night, mostly cloudy with a chance of showers. A chance of thunderstorms, mainly in the evening. Lows in the middle 60s. Chance of rain 30%. Thursday, mostly cloudy. A slight chance of showers and thunderstorms in the morning, then showers likely with a chance of thunderstorms in the afternoon. Highs in the lower 80s. Chance of rain 70%. Thursday night and Friday, mostly cloudy. A chance of showers and thunderstorms. Lows in the middle 60s. Highs in the upper 70s. Chance of rain 50%. Friday night and Saturday, mostly cloudy. A slight chance of showers and thunderstorms. Lows in the lower 60s. Highs in the upper 70s. This hazardous weather outlook is for central Kansas, east central Kansas, north central Kansas, and northeast Kansas.

Monday through Saturday. The probability for widespread hazardous weather is low. The Topeka, Kansas climate summary for yesterday, May 23, 2026. Yesterday's high temperature was 75 degrees. The normal high is 79. The record high is 95 degrees, which was set in 1939. Yesterday's low temperature was 54 degrees. The normal low is 58. The record low is 39 degrees, which was set in 1963. A trace of precipitation fell yesterday, which brings the monthly total to 2.49 inches. This is 1.29 inches below the normal amount of 3.78 inches for May. The total precipitation for the year now stands at 12.83 inches, which is 0.79 inches above normal. Yesterday the maximum wind observed was 12 miles an hour from the north. The highest wind gust observed was 17 miles per hour from the north. The normal high temperature for today is 79 degrees, and the normal low is 58. The record high for today is 97, which occurred in 1939, and the record low is 39, which occurred in 1966. Sunrise today is at 6:03 a.m. and sunset is at 8:37 p.m. The Manhattan, Kansas climate summary for yesterday, May 23, 2026. Yesterday's high temperature was 76 degrees. The normal high is 79. Yesterday's low temperature was 49 degrees. The normal low is 56. No precipitation fell yesterday, which leaves the monthly total at 0.0.

Yesterday, the maximum wind observed was 7 miles an hour from the southeast. The highest wind gust observed was 10 miles per hour from the east. The normal high temperature for today is 80 degrees, and the normal low is 56. Sunrise today is at 6:07 a.m. and sunset is at 8:41 p.m. This is NOAA Weather Radio Station WXK91 in Topeka. Here are the 5 a.m. conditions for the local area. At Topeka, fog was reported, reducing the visibility to 1/4 of a mile. The temperature was 48 degrees, the dew point 48, and the relative humidity was 100%. The wind was calm. The pressure was 30.04 inches and rising. At Manhattan, it was clear. The temperature was 47 degrees, the dew point 47, and the relative humidity was 100%. The wind was southwest at 5 miles an hour. Around the region, at Springfield, fog was reported, with a temperature of 58. It was clear, with a temperature of 54 at Kansas City, 51 at Emporia, 57 at Concordia, 55 at Beatrice, and 54 at Wichita. It was partly cloudy, with a temperature of 46 at Lawrence, and 57 at Omaha. Once again, at Manhattan, it was 47 degrees under clear skies. Once again, at Topeka, it was 48 degrees with fog. Now here is your National Weather Service forecast. Today, sunny. Highs in the lower 80s. South winds 5 to 10 miles per hour. Tonight, mostly clear in the evening, then becoming partly cloudy. Lows in the upper 50s. South winds 5 to 10 miles per hour. Memorial Day, sunny. Highs in the middle 80s. South winds 5 to 10 miles per hour. Monday night, partly cloudy. Lows in the upper 50s. Southeast winds 5 to 10 miles per hour. Tuesday, mostly sunny. Highs in the middle 80s. Southeast winds 5 to 10 miles per hour. Tuesday night, partly cloudy. A slight chance of showers and thunderstorms in the evening, then a chance of showers and thunderstorms after midnight. Lows in the lower 60s. Chance of rain 30%. Wednesday, partly sunny. A slight chance of showers and thunderstorms.

storms in the morning, then showers likely with a chance of thunderstorms in the afternoon. Highs in the lower 80s. Chance of rain 70%. Thursday night and Friday, mostly cloudy. A chance of showers and thunderstorms. Lows in the middle 60s. Highs in the upper 70s. Chance of rain 50%. Friday night and Saturday, mostly cloudy. A slight chance of showers and thunderstorms. Lows in the lower 60s. Highs in the upper 70s. This hazardous weather outlook is for central Kansas, east central Kansas, north central Kansas, and northeast Kansas. For today and tonight, there is a low chance for storms to move into north central Kansas this evening. If storms do impact the area, they could produce strong wind gusts, potentially up to 60 miles per hour. For Monday through Saturday, the probability for widespread hazardous weather is low. The Topeka, Kansas climate summary for yesterday, May 23, 2026. Yesterday's high temperature was 75 degrees. The normal high is 79. The record high is 95 degrees, which was set in 1939. Yesterday's low temperature was 54 degrees. The normal low is 58. The record low is 39 degrees, which was set in 1963. A trace of precipitation fell yesterday, which brings the monthly total to 2.49 inches. This is 1.29 inches below the normal amount of 3.78 inches for May. The total precipitation for the year now stands at 12.

check with local authorities to ensure burning is allowed before starting a planned burn. The Manhattan, Kansas climate summary for yesterday, May 23, 2026. Yesterday's high temperature was 76 degrees. The normal high is 79. Yesterday's low temperature was 49 degrees. The normal low is 56. No precipitation fell yesterday, which leaves the monthly total at 0.01 inches. This is 3.34 inches below the normal amount of 3.35 inches for May. The total precipitation for the year still stands at 5.81 inches, which is 4.11 inches below normal. Yesterday the maximum wind observed was 7 miles an hour from the southeast. The highest wind gust observed was 10 miles per hour from the east. The normal high temperature for today is 80 degrees, and the normal low is 56. Sunrise today is at 6:07 a.m. and sunset is at 8:41 p.m. This is NOAA Weather Radio Station WXK91 in Topeka. Now here is your National Weather Service forecast. Today, sunny. Highs in the lower 80s. South winds 5 to 10 miles per hour. Tonight, mostly clear in the evening, then becoming partly cloudy. Lows in the upper 50s. South winds 5 to 10 miles per hour. Memorial Day, sunny. Highs in the middle 80s. South winds 5 to 10 miles per hour. Monday night, partly cloudy. Lows in the upper 50s. Southeast winds 5 to 10 miles per hour. Tuesday, mostly sunny. Highs in the middle 80s. Southeast winds 5 to 10 miles per hour. Tuesday night, partly cloudy. A slight chance of showers and thunderstorms in the evening, then a chance of showers and thunderstorms after midnight. Lows in the lower 60s. Chance of rain 30%. Wednesday, partly sunny. A slight chance of showers and thunderstorms in the morning, then a chance of showers and thunderstorms in the afternoon. Highs in the middle 80s. Chance of rain 40%. Wednesday night, mostly cloudy with a chance of showers. A chance of thunderstorms, mainly in the evening. Lows in the middle 60s. Chance of rain 30%. Thursday, mostly cloudy. A slight chance of showers and thunderstorms in the morning, then showers likely with a chance of thunderstorms in the afternoon. Highs in the lower 80s. Chance of rain 70%. Thursday night and Friday, mostly cloudy. A chance of showers and thunderstorms. Lows in the middle 60s. Highs in the upper 70s. Chance of rain 50%. Friday night and Saturday, mostly cloudy. A slight chance of showers and thunderstorms. Lows in the lower 60s. Highs in the upper 70s. This hazardous weather outlook is for Central Kansas, East Central Kansas, North Central Kansas and Northeast Kansas. For today and tonight, there is a low chance for storms to move into North Central Kansas this evening. If storms do impact the area, they could produce strong wind gusts, potentially up to 60 miles per hour. For Monday through Saturday, the probability for widespread hazardous weather is low. The Topeka, Kansas climate summary for yesterday, May 23, 2026. Yesterday's high temperature was 75 degrees. The normal high is 79. The record high is 95 degrees, which was set in 1939. Yesterday's low temperature was 54 degrees. The normal low is 58. The record low is 39 degrees, which was set in 1963. A trace of precipitation fell yesterday, which brings the monthly total to 2.49 inches. This is 1.29 inches below the normal amount of 3.78 inches for May. The total precipitation for the year now stands at 12.83 inches, which is 0.79 inches above normal. Yesterday the maximum wind observed was 12 miles an hour from the north. The highest wind gust observed was 17 miles per hour from the north. The normal high temperature for today is 70.

59 degrees, and the normal low is 58. The record high for today is 97, which occurred in 1939, and the record low is 39, which occurred in 1966. Sunrise today is at 6:03 a.m. and sunset is at 8:37 p.m. The Manhattan, Kansas climate summary for yesterday, May 23, 2026. Yesterday's high temperature was 76 degrees. The normal high is 79. Yesterday's low temperature was 49 degrees. The normal low is 56. No precipitation fell yesterday, which leaves the monthly total at 0.01 inches. This is 3.34 inches below the normal amount of 3.35 inches for May. The total precipitation for the year still stands at 5.81 inches, which is 4.11 inches below normal. Yesterday, the maximum wind observed was 7 miles an hour from the southeast. The highest wind gust observed was 10 miles per hour from the east. The normal high temperature for today is 80 degrees, and the normal low is 56. Sunrise today is at 6:07 a.m. and sunset is at 8:41 p.m. This is NOAA Weather Radio Station WXK91 in Topeka. Here are the 6 a.m. conditions for the local area. At Topeka, it was mostly cloudy. The temperature was 50 degrees, the dew point 49, and the relative humidity was 96%. The wind was calm. The pressure was 30.06 inches and rising. At Manhattan, it was clear. The temperature was 46 degrees, the dew point 46, and the relative humidity was 100%. The wind was calm. Around the region, at Springfield, fog was reported, with a temperature of 56. It was clear, with a temperature of 46 at Lawrence, 54 at Kansas City, 49 at Emporia, 55 at Concordia, and 53 at Beatrice. It was partly cloudy, with a temperature of 55 at Omaha, and 55 at Wichita. Once again, at Manhattan, it was 46 degrees under clear skies. Once again, at Topeka, it was 50 degrees under mostly cloudy skies. Now here is your National Weather Service forecast. Today, sunny. Highs in the lower 80s. South winds 5 to 10 miles per hour. Tonight, mostly clear in the evening, then becoming partly cloudy. Lows in the upper 50s. South winds 5 to 10 miles per hour. Memorial Day, sunny. Highs in the middle 80s. South winds 5 to 10 miles per hour. Monday night, partly cloudy. Lows in the upper 50s. Southeast winds 5 to 10 miles per hour. Tuesday, mostly sunny. Highs in the middle 80s. Southeast winds 5 to 10 miles per hour. Tuesday night, partly cloudy. A slight chance of showers and thunderstorms in the evening, then a chance of showers and thunderstorms after midnight. Lows in the lower 60s. Chance of rain 30%. Wednesday, partly sunny. A slight chance of showers and thunderstorms in the morning, then a chance of showers and thunderstorms in the afternoon. Highs in the middle 80s. Chance of rain 40%. Wednesday night, mostly cloudy with a chance of showers. A chance of thunderstorms, mainly in the evening. Lows in the middle 60s. Chance of rain 30%. Thursday, mostly cloudy. A slight chance of showers and thunderstorms in the morning, then showers likely with a chance of thunderstorms in the afternoon. Highs in the lower 80s. Chance of rain 70%. Thursday night and Friday, mostly cloudy. A chance of showers and thunderstorms. Lows in the middle 60s. Highs in the upper 70s. Chance of rain 50%. Friday night and Saturday, mostly cloudy. A slight chance of showers and thunderstorms. Lows in the lower 60s. Highs in the upper 70s. The Rangeland Fire Danger Index will be in a low category this afternoon. Low fire danger means controlled burns can be executed with reasonable safety.
check with local authorities to ensure burning is allowed before starting a planned burn. This hazardous weather outlook is for Central Kansas, East Central Kansas, North Central Kansas, and Northeast Kansas. For today and tonight, there is a low chance for storms to move into North Central Kansas this evening. If storms do impact the area, they could produce strong wind gusts, potentially up to 60 miles per hour. For Monday through Saturday, the probability for widespread hazardous weather is low. The Topeka, Kansas climate summary for yesterday, May 23, 2026. Yesterday's high temperature was 75 degrees. The normal high is 79. The record high is 95 degrees, which was set in 1939. Yesterday's low temperature was 54 degrees.

Yesterday, the maximum wind observed was 7 miles an hour from the southeast. The highest wind gust observed was 10 miles per hour from the east. The normal high temperature for today is 80 degrees, and the normal low is 56. Sunrise today is at 6:07 a.m. and sunset is at 8:41 p.m. This is NOAA Weather Radio Station WXK91 in Topeka. Here are the 6 a.m. conditions for the local area. At Topeka, it was mostly cloudy. The temperature was 50 degrees, the dew point 49, and the relative humidity was 96%. The wind was calm. The pressure was 30.06 inches and rising. At Manhattan, it was clear. The temperature was 46 degrees, the dew point 46, and the relative humidity was 100%. The wind was calm. Around the region, at Springfield, fog was reported, with a temperature of 56. It was clear, with a temperature of 46 at Lawrence, 54 at Kansas City, 49 at Emporia, 55 at Concordia, and 53 at Beatrice. It was partly cloudy, with a temperature of 55 at Omaha, and 55 at Wichita. Once again, at Manhattan, it was 46 degrees under clear skies. Once again, at Topeka, it was 50 degrees under mostly cloudy skies. The current time is 6:23 a.m. Central Daylight Time. Now here is your National Weather Service forecast. Today, sunny. Highs in the lower 80s. South winds 5 to 10 miles per hour. Tonight, mostly clear in the evening, then becoming partly cloudy. Lows in the upper 50s. South winds 5 to 10 miles per hour. Memorial Day, sunny. Highs in the middle 80s. South winds 5 to 10 miles per hour. Monday night, partly cloudy. Lows in the upper 50s. Southeast winds 5 to 10 miles per hour. Tuesday, mostly sunny. Highs in the middle 80s. Southeast winds 5 to 10 miles per hour. Tuesday night, partly cloudy. A slight chance of showers and thunderstorms in the evening, then a chance of showers and thunderstorms after midnight. Lows in the lower 60s. Chance of rain 30%. Wednesday, partly sunny. A slight chance of showers and thunderstorms in the morning, then a chance of showers and thunderstorms in the afternoon. Highs in the middle 80s. Chance of rain 40%. Wednesday night, mostly cloudy with a chance of showers. A chance of thunderstorms, mainly in the evening. Lows in the middle 60s. Chance of rain 30%. Thursday, mostly cloudy. A slight chance of showers and thunderstorms in the morning, then showers likely with a chance of thunderstorms in the afternoon. Highs in the lower 80s. Chance of rain 70%. Thursday night and Friday, mostly cloudy. A chance of showers and thunderstorms. Lows in the middle 60s. Highs in the upper 70s. Chance of rain 50%. Friday night and Saturday, mostly cloudy. A slight chance of showers and thunderstorms. Lows in the lower 60s. Highs in the upper 70s. This hazardous weather outlook is for Central Kansas, East Central Kansas, North Central Kansas, and Northeast Kansas.

Highs in the middle 80s. Southeast winds 5 to 10, partly cloudy. A slight chance of showers and thunderstorms in the evening, then a chance of showers and thunderstorms after midnight. Lows in the lower 60s. Chance of rain 30%. Wednesday, partly sunny. A slight chance of showers and thunderstorms in the morning, then a chance of showers and thunderstorms in the afternoon. Highs in the middle 80s. Chance of rain 40%. Wednesday night, mostly cloudy with a chance of showers. A chance of thunderstorms, mainly in the evening. Lows in the middle 60s. Chance of rain 30%. Thursday, mostly cloudy. A slight chance of showers and thunderstorms in the morning, then showers likely with a chance of thunderstorms in the afternoon. Chance of rain 30%. Thursday, mostly cloudy. A slight chance of showers and thunderstorms in the morning, then showers likely with a chance of thunderstorms in the afternoon. Highs in the lower 80s. Chance of rain 70%. Thursday night and Friday, mostly cloudy. A chance of showers and thunderstorms. Lows.

Victoria. At Topeka, it was mostly cloudy. The temperature was 50 degrees, the dew point 49, and the relative humidity was 96%. The wind was calm. The pressure was 30.06 inches and rising. At Manhattan, it was clear. The temperature was 46 degrees, the dew point 46, and the relative humidity was 100%. The wind was calm. Around the region, at Springfield, fog was reported, with a temperature of 56. It was clear, with a temperature of 46 at Lawrence, 54 at Kansas City, 49 at Emporia, 55 at Concordia, and 53 at Beatrice. It was partly cloudy, with a temperature of 55 at Omaha, and 55 at Wichita. Once again, at Manhattan, it was 46 degrees under clear skies. Once again, at Topeka, it was 50 degrees under mostly cloudy skies. Now here is your National Weather Service forecast. Today, sunny. Highs in the lower 80s. South winds 5 to 10 miles per hour. Tonight, mostly clear in the evening, then becoming partly cloudy. Lows in the upper 50s. South winds 5 to 10 miles per hour. Memorial Day, sunny. Highs in the middle 80s. South winds 5 to 10 miles per hour. Monday night, partly cloudy. Lows in the upper 50s. Southeast winds 5 to 10 miles per hour. Tuesday, mostly sunny. Highs in the middle 80s. Southeast winds 5 to 10 miles per hour. Tuesday night, partly cloudy. A slight chance of showers and thunderstorms in the evening, then a chance of showers and thunderstorms after midnight. Lows in the lower 60s. Chance of rain 30%. Wednesday, partly sunny. A slight chance of showers and thunderstorms in the morning, then a chance of showers and thunderstorms in the afternoon. Highs in the middle 80s. Chance of rain 40%. Wednesday night, mostly cloudy with a chance of showers. A chance of thunderstorms, mainly in the evening. Lows in the middle 60s. Chance of rain 30%. Thursday, mostly cloudy. A slight chance of showers and thunderstorms in the morning, then showers likely with a chance of thunderstorms in the afternoon. Highs in the lower 80s. Chance of rain 70%. Thursday night and Friday, mostly cloudy. A chance of showers and thunderstorms. Lows in the middle 60s. Highs in the upper 70s. Chance of rain 50%. Friday night and Saturday, mostly cloudy. A slight chance of showers and thunderstorms. Lows in the lower 60s. Highs in the upper 70s. 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The current time is 6:40 a.m. Central Daylight Time. This hazardous weather outlook is for Central Kansas, East Central Kansas, North Central Kansas, and Northeast Kansas. For today and tonight, there is a low chance for storms to move into North Central Kansas this evening. If storms do impact the area, they could produce strong wind gusts, potentially up to 60 miles per hour. For Monday through Saturday, the probability for widespread hazardous weather is low. The Topeka, Kansas climate summary for yesterday, May 23, 2026. Yesterday's high temperature was 75 degrees. The normal high is 79. The record high is 95 degrees, which was set in 1939. Yesterday's low temperature was 54 degrees. The normal low is 58. The record low is 39 degrees, which was set in 1963. A trace of precipitation fell yesterday, which brings the monthly total to 2.49 inches. This is 1.29 inches below the normal amount of 3.78 inches for May. The total precipitation for the year now stands at 12.83 inches, which is 0.79 inches above normal. Yesterday the maximum wind observed was 12 miles an hour from the north. The highest wind gust observed was 17 miles per hour from the north. The normal high temperature

Today is 79 degrees, and the normal low is 58. The record high for today is 97, which occurred in 1939, and the record low is 39, which occurred in 1966. Sunrise today is at 6:03 a.m., and sunset is at 8:37 p.m. The Manhattan, Kansas climate summary for yesterday, May 23, 2026. Yesterday's high temperature was 76 degrees. The normal high is 79. Yesterday's low temperature was 49 degrees. The normal low is 56. No precipitation fell yesterday, which leaves the monthly total at 0.01 inches. This is 3.34 inches below the normal amount of 3.35 inches for May. The total precipitation for the year still stands at 5.81 inches, which is 4.11 inches below normal. Yesterday, the maximum wind observed was 7 miles an hour from the southeast. The highest wind gust observed was 10 miles per hour from the east. The normal high temperature for today is 80 degrees, and the normal low is 56. Sunrise today is at 6:07 a.m. and sunset is at 8:41 p.m. This is NOAA Weather Radio Station WXK91, 6 a.m. conditions for the local area. At Topeka, it was mostly cloudy. The temperature was 50 degrees, the dew point 49, and the relative humidity was 96%. The wind was calm. The pressure was 30.06 inches and rising. At Manhattan, it was clear. The temperature was 46 degrees, the dew point 46, and the relative humidity was 100%. The wind was calm. Around the region, at Springfield, fog was reported, with a temperature of 56. It was clear, with a temperature of 46 at Lawrence, 54 at Kansas City, 49 at Emporia, 55 at Concordia, and 53 at Beatrice. It was partly cloudy, with a temperature of 55 at Omaha, and 55 at Wichita. Once again, at Manhattan, it was 46 degrees under clear skies. Once again, at Topeka, it was 50 degrees under mostly cloudy skies. Now here is your National Weather Service forecast. Today, sunny. Highs in the lower 80s. South winds 5 to 10 miles per hour. Tonight, mostly clear in the evening, then becoming partly cloudy. Lows in the upper 50s. South winds 5 to 10 miles per hour.

partly sunny. A slight chance of showers and thunderstorms in the morning, then a chance of showers and thunderstorms in the afternoon. Highs in the middle 80s. Chance of rain 40%. Wednesday night, mostly cloudy with a chance of showers. A chance of thunderstorms, mainly in the evening. Lows in the middle 60s. Chance of rain 30%. Thursday, mostly cloudy. A slight chance of showers and thunderstorms in the morning, then showers likely with a chance of thunderstorms in the afternoon. Highs in the lower 80s. Chance of rain 70%. Thursday night and Friday, mostly cloudy. A chance of showers and thunderstorms. Lows in the middle 60s. Highs in the upper 70s. Chance of rain 50%. Friday night and Saturday, mostly cloudy. A slight chance of showers and thunderstorms. Lows in the lower 60s. Highs in the upper 70s. This hazardous weather outlook is for central Kansas, east central Kansas, north central Kansas, and northeast Kansas. For today and tonight, there is a low chance for storms to move into north central Kansas this evening. If storms do impact the area, they could produce strong wind gusts, potentially up to 60 miles per hour. For Monday through Saturday, the probability for widespread hazardous weather is low. The Topeka, Kansas climate summary for yesterday, May 23, 2026. Yesterday's high temperature was 75 degrees. The normal high is 79. The record high is 95 degrees, which was set in 1939. Yesterday's low temperature was 54 degrees. The normal low is 58. The record low is 39 degrees, which was set in 1963. A trace of precipitation fell yesterday, which brings the monthly total to 2.49 inches. This is 1.29 inches below the normal amount of 3.78 inches for May. The total precipitation for the year now stands at 12.83 inches, which is 0.79 inches above normal. Yesterday the maximum wind observed was 12 miles an hour from the north. The highest wind gust observed was 17 miles per hour from the north. The normal high temperature for today is 79 degrees, and the normal low is 58. The record high for today is 97, which occurred in 1939, and the record low is 39, which occurred in 1966. Sunrise today is at 6:03 a.m. and sunset is at 8:37 p.m. The Manhattan, Kansas climate summary for yesterday, May 23, 2026. Yesterday's high temperature was 76 degrees. The normal high is 79. Yesterday's low temperature was 49 degrees. The normal low is 56. No precipitation fell yesterday, which leaves the monthly total at 0.01 inches. This is 3.34 inches below the normal amount of 3.35 inches for May. The total precipitation for the year still stands at 5.81 inches, which is 4.11 inches below normal. Yesterday the maximum wind observed was 7 miles an hour from the southeast. The highest wind gust observed was 10 miles per hour from the east. The normal high temperature for today is 80 degrees, and the normal low is 56. Sunrise today is at 6:07 a.m. and sunset is at 8:41 p.m. This is NOAA Weather Radio Station WXK91 in Topeka. Here are the 6 a.m. conditions for the local area. At Topeka, it was mostly cloudy. The temperature was 50 degrees, the dew point 49, and the relative humidity was 96%. The wind was calm. The pressure was 30.06 inches and rising. At Manhattan, it was clear. The temperature was 46 degrees, the dew point 46, and the relative humidity was 100%. The wind was calm. Around the region, at Springfield, fog was reported, with a temperature of 56. It was clear, with a temperature of 46 at Lawrence, 54 at Kansas City, 49 at Emporia, 55 at Concordia, and 53 at Beatrice. It was partly cloudy.

with a temperature of 55 at Omaha and 55 at Wichita. Once again, at Manhattan, it was 46 degrees under clear skies. Once again, at Topeka, it was 50 degrees under mostly cloudy skies. Now here is your National Weather Service forecast. Today, sunny. Highs in the lower 80s. South winds 5 to 10 miles per hour. Tonight, mostly clear in the evening, then becoming partly cloudy. Lows in the upper 50s. South winds 5 to 10 miles per hour. Memorial Day, sunny. Highs in the middle 80s. South winds 5 to 10 miles per hour. Monday night, partly cloudy. Lows in the upper 50s. Southeast winds 5 to 10 miles per hour. Tuesday, mostly sunny. Highs in the middle 80s. Southeast winds 5 to 10 miles per hour. Tuesday night, partly cloudy. A slight chance of showers and thunderstorms in the evening, then a chance of showers and thunderstorms after midnight. Lows in the lower 60s. Chance of rain 30%. Wednesday, partly sunny. A slight chance of showers and thunderstorms in the morning, then a chance of showers and thunderstorms in the afternoon. Highs in the middle 80s. Chance of rain 40%. Wednesday night, mostly cloudy with a chance of showers. A chance of thunderstorms, mainly in the evening. Lows in the middle 60s. Chance of rain 30%. Thursday, mostly cloudy. A slight chance of showers and thunderstorms in the morning, then showers likely with a chance of thunderstorms in the afternoon. Highs in the lower 80s. Chance of rain 70%. Thursday night and Friday, mostly cloudy. A chance of showers and thunderstorms. Lows in the middle 60s. Highs in the upper 70s. Chance of rain 50%. Friday night and Saturday, mostly cloudy. A slight chance of showers and thunderstorms. Lows in the lower 60s. Highs in the upper 70s. This hazardous weather outlook is for central Kansas, east central Kansas, north central Kansas, and northeast Kansas. For today and tonight, there is a low chance for storms to move into north central Kansas this evening. If storms do impact the area, they could produce strong wind gusts, potentially up to 60 miles per hour. For Monday through Saturday, the probability for widespread hazardous weather is low. The current time is 6:53 a.m. Central Daylight Time. The Topeka, Kansas climate summary for yesterday, May 23, 2026. Yesterday's high temperature was 75 degrees. The normal high is 79. The record high is 95 degrees, which was set in 1939. Yesterday's low temperature was 54 degrees. The normal low is 58. The record low is 39 degrees, which was set in 1963. A trace of precipitation fell yesterday, which brings the monthly total to 2.49 inches. This is 1.29 inches below the normal amount of 3.78 inches for May. The total precipitation for the year now stands at 12.83 inches, which is 0.79 inches above normal. Yesterday the maximum wind observed was 12 miles an hour from the north. The highest wind gust observed was 17 miles per hour from the north. The normal high temperature for today is 79 degrees, and the normal low is 58. The record high for today is 97, which occurred in 1939, and the record low is 39, which occurred in 1966. Sunrise today is at 6:03 a.m. and sunset is at 8:37 p.m. The Manhattan, Kansas climate summary for yesterday, May 23, 2026. Yesterday's high temperature was 76 degrees. The normal high is 79. Yesterday's low temperature was 49 degrees. The normal low is 56. No precipitation fell yesterday, which leaves the monthly total at 0.01 inches. This is 3.34 inches below the normal amount of 3.35 inches for May.
The total precipitation for the year still stands at 5.81 inches, which is 4.11 inches below normal. Yesterday, the maximum wind observed was 7 miles an hour from the southeast. The highest wind gust observed was 10 miles per hour from the east. The normal high temperature for today is 80 degrees, and the normal low is 56. Sunrise today is at 6:07 a.m. and sunset is at 8:41 p.m. This is NOAA Weather Radio Station WXK91 in Topeka. Here are the 6 a.m. conditions for the local area. At Topeka, it was mostly cloudy. The temperature was 50 degrees, the dew point 49, and the relative humidity was 96%. The wind was calm. The pressure was 30.06 inches and rising. At Manhattan, it was clear. The temperature was 46 degrees, the dew point 46, and the relative humidity was 100%. The wind was calm. Around the region, at Springfield, fog was reported, with a temperature of 56. It was clear, with a temperature of 46 at Lawrence, 54 at Kansas City, 49 at Emporia, 55 at Concordia, and 53 at Beatrice. It was partly cloudy, with a temperature of 55 at Omaha, and 55 at Wichita. Once again, at Manhattan, it was 46 degrees under clear skies. Once again, at Topeka, it was 50 degrees under mostly cloudy skies. Now here is your National Weather Service forecast. Today, sunny. Highs in the lower 80s. South winds 5 to 10 miles per hour. Tonight, mostly clear in the evening, then becoming partly cloudy. Lows in the upper 50s. South winds 5 to 10 miles per hour. Memorial Day, sunny. Highs in the middle 80s. South winds 5 to 10 miles per hour. Monday night, partly cloudy. Lows in the upper 50s. Southeast winds 5 to 10 miles per hour. Tuesday, mostly sunny. Highs in the middle 80s. Southeast winds 5 to 10 miles per hour. Tuesday night, partly cloudy. A slight chance of showers and thunderstorms in the evening, then a chance of showers and thunderstorms after midnight. Lows in the lower 60s. Chance of rain 30%. Wednesday, partly sunny. A slight chance of showers and thunderstorms in the morning, then a chance of showers and thunderstorms in the afternoon. Highs in the middle 80s. Chance of rain 40%. Wednesday night, mostly cloudy with a chance of showers. A chance of thunderstorms, mainly in the evening. Lows in the middle 60s. Chance of rain 30%. Thursday, mostly cloudy. A slight chance of showers and thunderstorms in the morning, then showers likely with a chance of thunderstorms in the afternoon. Highs in the lower 80s. Chance of rain 70%. Thursday night and Friday, mostly cloudy. A chance of showers and thunderstorms. Lows in the middle 60s. Highs in the upper 70s. Chance of rain 50%. Friday night and Saturday, mostly cloudy. A slight chance of showers and thunderstorms. Lows in the lower 60s. Highs in the upper 70s. This hazardous weather outlook is for Central Kansas, East Central Kansas, North Central Kansas, and Northeast Kansas. For today and tonight, there is a low chance for storms to move into North Central Kansas this evening. If storms do impact the area, they could produce strong wind gusts, potentially up to 60 miles per hour. For Monday through Saturday, the probability for widespread hazardous weather is low. The Topeka, Kansas climate summary for yesterday, May 23, 2026. Yesterday's high temperature was 75 degrees. The normal high is 79. The record high is 95 degrees, which was set in 1939. Yesterday's low temperature was 54 degrees. The normal low is 58. The record low is 39 degrees, which was set in 1963. A trace of precipitation fell yesterday, which brings the monthly total

to 0.79 inches above normal. Yesterday, the maximum wind observed was 12 miles an hour from the north. The highest wind gust observed was 17 miles per hour from the north. The normal high temperature for today is 79 degrees, and the normal low is 58. The record high for today is 97, which occurred in 1939, and the record low is 39, which occurred in 1966. Sunrise today is at 6:03 a.m. and sunset is at 8:37 p.m. The Manhattan, Kansas climate summary for yesterday, May 23, 2026. Yesterday's high temperature was 76 degrees. The normal high is 79. Yesterday's low temperature was 49 degrees. The normal low is 56. No precipitation fell yesterday, which leaves the monthly total at 0.01 inches. This is 3.34 inches below the normal amount of 3.35 inches for May. The total precipitation for the year still stands at 5.81 inches, which is 4.11 inches below normal. Yesterday, the maximum wind observed was 7 miles an hour from the southeast. The highest wind gust observed was 10 miles per hour from the east. The normal high temperature for today is 80 degrees, and the normal low is 56. Sunrise today is at 6:07 a.m. and sunset is at 8:41 p.m. This is NOAA Weather Radio Station WXK91 in Topeka. Here are the 6 a.m. conditions for the local area. At Topeka, it was mostly cloudy. The temperature was 50 degrees, the dew point 49, and the relative humidity was 96%. The wind was calm. The pressure was 30.06 inches and rising. At Manhattan, it was clear. The temperature was 46 degrees, the dew point 46, and the relative humidity was 100%. The wind was calm. Around the region, at Springfield, fog was reported, with a temperature of 56. It was clear, with a temperature of 46 at Lawrence, 54 at Kansas City, 49 at Emporia, 55 at Concordia, and 53 at Beatrice. It was partly cloudy, with a temperature of 55 at Omaha, and 55 at Wichita. Once again, at Manhattan, it was 46 degrees under clear skies. Once again, at Topeka, it was 50 degrees under mostly cloudy skies. Now here is your National Weather Service forecast. Today, sunny. Highs in the lower 80s. South winds 5 to 10 miles per hour. Tonight, mostly clear in the evening, then becoming partly cloudy. Lows in the upper 50s. South winds 5 to 10 miles per hour. Memorial Day, sunny. Highs in the middle 80s. South winds 5 to 10 miles per hour. Monday night, partly cloudy. Lows in the upper 50s. Southeast winds 5 to 10 miles per hour. Tuesday, mostly sunny. Highs in the middle 80s. Southeast winds 5 to 10 miles per hour. Tuesday night, partly cloudy. A slight chance of showers and thunderstorms in the evening, then a chance of showers and thunderstorms after midnight. Lows in the lower 60s. Chance of rain 30%. Wednesday, partly sunny. A slight chance of showers and thunderstorms in the morning, then a chance of showers and thunderstorms in the afternoon. Highs in the middle 80s. Chance of rain 40%. Wednesday night, mostly cloudy with a chance of showers. A chance of thunderstorms, mainly in the evening. Lows in the middle 60s. Chance of rain 30%. Thursday, mostly cloudy. A slight chance of showers and thunderstorms in the morning, then showers likely with a chance of thunderstorms in the afternoon. Highs in the lower 80s. Chance of rain 70%. Thursday night and Friday, mostly cloudy. A chance of showers and thunderstorms. Lows in the middle 60s. Highs in the upper 70s. Chance of rain 50%. Friday night and Saturday, mostly cloudy. A slight chance of showers and thunderstorms.

Lows in the lower 60s. Highs in the upper 70s. This hazardous weather outlook is for central Kansas, east central Kansas, north central Kansas, and northeast Kansas. For today and tonight, there is a low chance for storms to move into north central Kansas this evening. If storms do impact the area, they could produce strong wind gusts, potentially up to 60 miles per hour. For Monday through Saturday, the probability for widespread hazardous weather is low. The Topeka, Kansas climate summary for yesterday, May 23, 2026. Yesterday's high temperature was 75 degrees. The normal high is 79. The record high is 95 degrees, which was set in 1939. Yesterday's low temperature was 54 degrees. The normal low is 58. The record low is 39 degrees, which was set in 1963. A trace of precipitation fell yesterday, which brings the monthly total to 2.49 inches. This is 1.29 inches below the normal amount of 3.78 inches for May. The total precipitation for the year now stands at 12.83 inches, which is 0.79 inches above normal. Yesterday, the maximum wind observed was 12 miles an hour from the north. The highest wind gust observed was 17 miles per hour from the north. The normal high temperature for today is 79 degrees, and the normal low is 58. The record high for today is 97, which occurred in 1939, and the record low is 39, which occurred in 1966. Sunrise today is at 6:03 a.m. and sunset is at 8:37 p.m. The Manhattan, Kansas climate summary for yesterday, May 23, 2026. Yesterday's high temperature was 76 degrees. The normal high is 79. Yesterday's low temperature was 49 degrees. The normal low is 56. No precipitation fell yesterday, which leaves the monthly total at 0.01 inches. This is 3.34 inches below the normal amount of 3.35 inches for May. The total precipitation for the year still stands at 5.81 inches, which is 4.11 inches below normal. Yesterday, the maximum wind observed was 7 miles an hour from the southeast. The highest wind gust observed was 10 miles per hour from the east. The normal high temperature for today is 80 degrees, and the normal low is 56. Sunrise today is at 6:07 a.m. and sunset is at 8:41 p.m. The current time is 7:08 a.m. Central Daylight Time. 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Now here is your National Weather Service forecast. Today, sunny. Highs in the lower 80s. South winds 5 to 10 miles per hour. Tonight, mostly clear in the evening, then becoming partly cloudy. Lows in the upper 50s. South winds 5 to 10 miles per hour. Memorial Day, sunny. Highs in the middle 80s. South winds 5 to 10 miles per hour. Monday night, partly cloudy. Lows in the upper 50s. Southeast winds 5 to 10 miles per hour. Tuesday, mostly sunny. Highs in the middle 80s. Southeast winds 5 to 10 miles per hour. Tuesday night, partly cloudy. A slight chance of showers and thunderstorms in the evening, then a chance of showers and thunderstorms after midnight. Lows in the lower 60s. Chance of rain 30%. Wednesday, partly sunny. A slight chance of showers and thunderstorms in the morning, then a chance of showers and thunderstorms in the afternoon. Highs in the middle 80s. Chance of rain 40%. Wednesday night, mostly cloudy with a chance of showers. A chance of thunderstorms, mainly in the evening. Lows in the middle 60s. Chance of rain 30%. Thursday, mostly cloudy. A slight chance of showers and thunderstorms in the morning, then showers likely with a chance of thunderstorms in the afternoon. Highs in the lower 80s. Chance of rain 70%. Thursday night and Friday,
mostly cloudy. A chance of showers and thunderstorms. Lows in the middle 60s. Highs in the upper 70s. Chance of rain 50%. Friday night and Saturday, mostly cloudy. A slight chance of showers and thunderstorms. Lows in the lower 60s. Highs in the upper 70s. This hazardous weather outlook is for central Kansas, east central Kansas, north central Kansas, and northeast Kansas. For today and tonight, there is a low chance for storms to move into north central Kansas this evening. If storms do impact the area, they could produce strong wind gusts, potentially up to 60 miles per hour. For Monday through Saturday, the probability for widespread hazardous weather is low. The Topeka, Kansas climate summary for yesterday, May 23, 2026. Yesterday's high temperature was 75 degrees. The normal high is 79. The record high is 95 degrees, which was set in 1939. Yesterday's low temperature was 54 degrees. The normal low is 58. The record low is 39 degrees, which was set in 1963. A trace of precipitation fell yesterday, which brings the monthly total to 2.49 inches. This is 1.29 inches below the normal amount of 3.78 inches for May. The total precipitation for the year now stands at 12.83 inches, which is 0.79 inches above normal. Yesterday the maximum wind observed was 12 miles an hour from the north. The highest wind gust observed was 17 miles per hour from the north. The normal high temperature for today is 79 degrees, and the normal low is 58. The record high for today is 97, which occurred in 1939, and the record low is 39, which occurred in 1966. Sunrise today is at 6:03 a.m. and sunset is at 8:37 p.m. The Manhattan, Kansas climate summary for yesterday, May 23, 2026. Yesterday's high temperature was 76 degrees. The normal high is 79. Yesterday's low temperature was 49 degrees. The normal low is 56. No precipitation fell yesterday, which leaves the monthly total at 0.01 inches. This is 3.34 inches below the normal amount of 3.35 inches for May. The total precipitation for the year still stands at 5.81 inches, which is 4.11 inches below normal. Yesterday the maximum wind observed was 7 miles an hour from the southeast. The highest wind gust observed was 10 miles per hour from the east. The normal high temperature for today is 80 degrees, and the normal low is 56. Sunrise today is at 6:07 a.m. and sunset is at 8:41 p.m. This is NOAA Weather Radio Station WXK91 in Topeka. Here are the 7 a.m. conditions for the local area. At Topeka, fog was reported. The temperature was 51 degrees, the dew point 51, and the relative humidity was 100%. The wind was calm. The pressure was 30.08 inches and rising. At Manhattan, it was clear. The temperature was 49 degrees, the dew point 49, and the relative humidity was 100%. The wind was calm. Around the region, at Springfield, fog was reported, with a temperature of 57. It was clear, with a temperature of 49 at Lawrence, 54 at Kansas City, 51 at Emporia, 56 at Concordia, and 54 at Beatrice. It was partly cloudy, with a temperature of 58 at Omaha, and 56 at Wichita. Once again, at Manhattan, it was 49 degrees under clear skies. Once again, at Topeka, it was 51 degrees with fog. Now here is your National Weather Service forecast. Today, sunny. Highs in the lower 80s. South winds 5 to 10 miles per hour. Tonight, mostly clear in the evening, then becoming partly cloudy. Lows in the upper 50s. South winds 5 to 10 miles per hour. Memorial Day, sunny. Highs in the middle 80s.
south winds 5 to 10

miles per hour. Monday night, partly cloudy. Lows in the upper 50s. Southeast winds 5 to 10 miles per hour. Tuesday, mostly sunny. Highs in the middle 80s. Southeast winds 5 to 10 miles per hour. Tuesday night, partly cloudy. A slight chance of showers and thunderstorms in the evening, then a chance of showers and thunderstorms after midnight. Lows in the lower 60s. Chance of rain 30%. Wednesday, partly sunny. A slight chance of showers and thunderstorms in the morning, then a chance of showers and thunderstorms in the afternoon. Highs in the middle 80s. Chance of rain 40%. Wednesday night, mostly cloudy with a chance of showers. A chance of thunderstorms, mainly in the evening. Lows in the middle 60s. Chance of rain 30%. Thursday, mostly cloudy. A slight chance of showers and thunderstorms in the morning, then showers likely with a chance of thunderstorms in the afternoon. Highs in the lower 80s. Chance of rain 70%. Thursday night and Friday, mostly cloudy. A chance of showers and thunderstorms. Lows in the middle 60s. Highs in the upper 70s. Chance of rain 50%. Friday night and Saturday, mostly cloudy. A slight chance of showers and thunderstorms. Lows in the lower 60s. Highs in the upper 70s. This hazardous weather outlook is for central Kansas, east central Kansas, north central Kansas, and northeast Kansas. For today and tonight, there is a low chance for storms to move into north central Kansas this evening. If storms do impact the area, they could produce strong wind gusts, potentially up to 60 miles per hour. For Monday through Saturday, the probability for widespread hazardous weather is low. The Topeka, Kansas climate summary for yesterday, May 23, 2026. Yesterday's high temperature was 75 degrees. The normal high is 79. The record high is 95 degrees, which was set in 1939. Yesterday's low temperature was 54 degrees. The normal low is 58. The record low is 39 degrees, which was set in 1963. A trace of precipitation fell yesterday, which brings the monthly total to 2.49 inches. This is 1.29 inches below the normal amount of 3.78 inches for May. The total precipitation for the year now stands at 12.83 inches, which is 0.79 inches above normal. Yesterday the maximum wind observed was 12 miles an hour from the north. The highest wind gust observed was 17 miles per hour from the north. The normal high temperature for today is 79 degrees, and the normal low is 58. The record high for today is 97, which occurred in 1939, and the record low is 39, which occurred in 1966. Sunrise today is at 6:03 a.m. and sunset is at 8:37 p.m. The Manhattan, Kansas climate summary for yesterday, May 23, 2026. Yesterday's high temperature was 76 degrees. The normal high is 79. Yesterday's low temperature was 49 degrees. The normal low is 56. No precipitation fell yesterday, which leaves the monthly total at 0.01 inches. This is 3.34 inches below the normal amount of 3.35 inches for May. The total precipitation for the year still stands at 5.81 inches, which is 4.11 inches below normal. Yesterday the maximum wind observed was 7 miles an hour from the southeast. The highest wind gust observed was 10 miles per hour from the east. The normal high temperature for today is 80 degrees, and the normal low is 56. Sunrise today is at 6:07 a.m. and sunset is at 8:41 p.m. This is NOAA Weather Radio Station WXK91 in Topeka. Here are the 7 a.m. conditions for the local area. At Topeka, fog was reported. The temperature was 51 degrees, the dew point 51, and the relative humidity was 100%. The wind was calm.
pressure was 30.08 inches and rising. At Manhattan, it was clear. The temperature was 49 degrees, the dew point 49, and the relative humidity was 100%. The wind was calm. Around the region, at Springfield, fog was reported, with a temperature of 57. It was clear, with a temperature of 49 at Lawrence, 54 at Kansas City, 51 at Emporia, 56 at Concordia, and 54 at Beatrice. It was partly cloudy, with a temperature of 58 at Omaha, and 56 at Wichita. Once again, at Manhattan, it was 49 degrees under clear skies. Once again, at Topeka, it was 51 degrees with fog. Now here is your National Weather Service forecast. Today, sunny. Highs in the lower 80s. South winds 5 to 10 miles per hour. Tonight, mostly clear in the evening, then becoming partly cloudy. Lows in the upper 50s. South winds 5 to 10 miles per hour. Memorial Day, sunny. Highs in the middle 80s. South winds 5 to 10 miles per hour. Monday night, partly cloudy. Lows in the upper 50s. Southeast winds 5 to 10 miles per hour. Tuesday, mostly sunny. Highs in the middle 80s. Southeast winds 5 to 10 miles per hour. Tuesday night, partly cloudy. A slight chance of showers and thunderstorms in the evening, then a chance of showers and thunderstorms after midnight. Lows in the lower 60s. Chance of rain 30%. Wednesday, partly sunny. A slight chance of showers and thunderstorms in the morning, then a chance of showers and thunderstorms in the afternoon. Highs in the middle 80s. Chance of rain 40%. Wednesday night, mostly cloudy with a chance of showers. A chance of thunderstorms, mainly in the evening. Lows in the middle 60s. Chance of rain 30%. Thursday, mostly cloudy. A slight chance of showers and thunderstorms in the morning, then showers likely with a chance of thunderstorms in the afternoon. Highs in the lower 80s. Chance of rain 70%. Thursday night and Friday, mostly cloudy. A chance of showers and thunderstorms. Lows in the middle 60s. Highs in the upper 70s. Chance of rain 50%. Friday night and Saturday, mostly cloudy. A slight chance of showers and thunderstorms. Lows in the lower 60s. Highs in the upper 70s. The current time is 7:23 a.m. Central Daylight Time. This hazardous weather outlook is for Central Kansas, East Central Kansas, North Central Kansas, and Northeast Kansas. For today and tonight, there is a low chance for storms to move into North Central Kansas this evening. If storms do impact the area, they could produce strong wind gusts, potentially up to 60 miles per hour. For Monday through Saturday, the probability for widespread hazardous weather is low. The Topeka, Kansas climate summary for yesterday, May 23, 2026. Yesterday's high temperature was 75 degrees. The normal high is 79. The record high is 95 degrees, which was set in 1939. Yesterday's low temperature was 54 degrees. The normal low is 58. The record low is 39 degrees, which was set in 1963. A trace of precipitation fell yesterday, which brings the monthly total to 2.49 inches. This is 1.29 inches below the normal amount of 3.78 inches for May. The total precipitation for the year now stands at 12.83 inches, which is 0.79 inches above normal. Yesterday the maximum wind observed was 12 miles an hour from the north. The highest wind gust observed was 17 miles per hour from the north. The normal high temperature for today is 79 degrees, and the normal low is 58. The record high for today is 97, which occurred in 1939, and the record low is 39, which occurred in 1966. Sunrise today is at 6:03 a.m. and sunset is at 8:30.

7 p.m. The Manhattan, Kansas climate summary for yesterday, May 23, 2026. Yesterday's high temperature was 76 degrees. The normal high is 79. Yesterday's low temperature was 49 degrees. The normal low is 56. No precipitation fell yesterday, which leaves the monthly total at 0.01 inches. This is 3.34 inches below the normal amount of 3.35 inches for May. The total precipitation for the year still stands at 5.81 inches, which is 4.11 inches below normal. Yesterday the maximum wind observed was 7 miles an hour from the southeast. The highest wind gust observed was 10 miles per hour from the east. The normal high temperature for today is 80 degrees, and the normal low is 56. Sunrise today is at 6:07 a.m. and sunset is at 8:41 p.m. This is NOAA Weather Radio Station WXK91 in Topeka. Here are the 7 a.m. conditions for the local area. At Topeka, fog was reported. The temperature was 51 degrees, the dew point 51, and the relative humidity was 100%. The wind was calm. The pressure was 30.08 inches and rising. At Manhattan, it was clear. The temperature was 49 degrees, the dew point 49, and the relative humidity was 100%. The wind was calm. Around the region, at Springfield, fog was reported, with a temperature of 57. It was clear, with a temperature of 49 at Lawrence, 54 at Kansas City, 51 at Emporia, 56 at Concordia, and 54 at Beatrice. It was partly cloudy, with a temperature of 58 at Omaha, and 56 at Wichita. Once again, at Manhattan, it was 49 degrees under clear skies. Once again, at Topeka, it was 51 degrees with fog. Now here is your National Weather Service forecast. Today, sunny. Highs in the lower 80s. South winds 5 to 10 miles per hour. Tonight, mostly clear in the evening, then becoming partly cloudy. Lows in the upper 50s. South winds 5 to 10 miles per hour. Memorial Day, sunny. Highs in the middle 80s. South winds 5 to 10 miles per hour. Monday night, partly cloudy. Lows in the upper 50s. Southeast winds 5 to 10 miles per hour. Tuesday, mostly sunny. Highs in the middle 80s. Southeast winds 5 to 10 miles per hour. Tuesday night, partly cloudy. A slight chance of showers and thunderstorms in the evening, then a chance of showers and thunderstorms after midnight. Lows in the lower 60s. Chance of rain 30%. Wednesday, partly sunny. A slight chance of showers and thunderstorms in the morning, then a chance of showers and thunderstorms in the afternoon. Highs in the middle 80s. Chance of rain 40%. Wednesday night, mostly cloudy with a chance of showers. A chance of thunderstorms, mainly in the evening. Lows in the middle 60s. Chance of rain 30%. Thursday, mostly cloudy. A slight chance of showers and thunderstorms in the morning, then showers likely with a chance of thunderstorms in the afternoon. Highs in the lower 80s. Chance of rain 70%. Thursday night and Friday, mostly cloudy. A chance of showers and thunderstorms. Lows in the middle 60s. Highs in the upper 70s. Chance of rain 50%. Friday night and Saturday, mostly cloudy. A slight chance of showers and thunderstorms. Lows in the lower 60s. Highs in the upper 70s. This hazardous weather outlook is for Central Kansas, East Central Kansas, North Central Kansas and Northeast Kansas. For today and tonight, there is a low chance for storms to move into North Central Kansas this evening. If storms do impact the area, they could produce strong wind gusts, potentially up to 60 miles per hour. For Monday through Saturday, the probability for widespread hazardous weather is low.

The Topeka, Kansas climate summary for yesterday, May 23, 2026. Yesterday's high temperature was 75 degrees. The normal high is 79. The record high is 95 degrees, which was set in 1939. Yesterday's low temperature was 54 degrees. The normal low is 58. The record low is 39 degrees, which was set in 1963. A trace of precipitation fell yesterday, which brings the monthly total to 2.49 inches. This is 1.29 inches below the normal amount of 3.78 inches for May. The total precipitation for the year now stands at 12.83 inches, which is 0.79 inches above normal. Yesterday the maximum wind observed was 12 miles an hour from the north. The highest wind gust observed was 17 miles per hour from the north. The normal high temperature for today is 79 degrees, and the normal low is 58. The record high for today is 97, which occurred in 1939, and the record low is 39, which occurred in 1966. Sunrise today is at 6:03 a.m. and sunset is at 8:37 p.m. The Manhattan, Kansas climate summary for yesterday, May 23, 2026. Yesterday's high temperature was 76 degrees. The normal high is 79. Yesterday's low temperature was 49 degrees. The normal low is 56. No precipitation fell yesterday, which leaves the monthly total at 0.01 inches. This is 3.34 inches below the normal amount of 3.35 inches for May. The total precipitation for the year still stands at 5.81 inches, which is 4.11 inches below normal. Yesterday the maximum wind observed was 7 miles an hour from the southeast. The highest wind gust observed was 10 miles per hour from the east. The normal high temperature for today is 80 degrees, and the normal low is 56. Sunrise today is at 6:07 a.m. and sunset is at 8:41 p.m. This is NOAA Weather Radio Station WXK91 in Topeka. Here are the 7 a.m. conditions for the local area. 7 a.m. and sunset is at 8:41 p.m. This is NOAA Weather Radio Station WXK91 in Topeka. Here are the 7 a.m. conditions for the local area. At Topeka, fog was reported. The temperature was 51 degrees, the dew point 51, and the relative humidity was 100%. The wind was calm. The pressure was 30.08 inches and rising. At Manhattan, it was clear. The temperature was 49 degrees, the dew point 49, and the relative humidity was 100%. The wind was calm. Around the region, at Springfield, fog was reported, with a temperature of 57. It was clear, with a temperature of 49 at Lawrence, 54 at Kansas City, 51 at Emporia, 56 at Concordia, and 54 at Beatrice. It was partly cloudy, with a temperature of 58 at Omaha, and 56 at Wichita. Once again, at Manhattan, it was 49 degrees under clear skies. Once again, at Topeka, it was 51 degrees with the National Weather Service forecast. Today, sunny. Highs in the lower 80s. South winds 5 to 10 miles per hour. Tonight, mostly clear in the evening, then becoming partly cloudy. Lows in the upper 50s. South winds 5 to 10 miles per hour. Memorial Day, sunny. Highs in the middle 80s. South winds 5 to 10 miles per hour. Monday night, partly cloudy. Lows in the upper 50s. Southeast winds 5 to 10 miles per hour. Tuesday, mostly sunny. Highs in the middle 80s. Southeast winds 5 to 10 miles per hour. Tuesday night, partly cloudy. A slight chance of showers and thunderstorms in the evening, then a chance of showers and thunderstorms after midnight. Lows in the lower 60s. Chance of rain 30%. Wednesday, partly sunny. A slight chance of showers and thunderstorms in the morning, then a chance of showers and thunderstorms.

the afternoon. Highs in the middle 80s. Chance of rain 40%. Wednesday night, mostly cloudy with a chance of showers. A chance of thunderstorms, mainly in the evening. Lows in the middle 60s. Chance of rain 30%. Thursday, mostly cloudy. A slight chance of showers and thunderstorms in the morning, then showers likely with a chance of thunderstorms in the afternoon. Highs in the lower 80s. Chance of rain 70%. Thursday night and Friday, mostly cloudy. A chance of showers and thunderstorms. Lows in the middle 60s. Highs in the upper 70s. Chance of rain 50%. Friday night and Saturday, mostly cloudy. A slight chance of showers and thunderstorms. Lows in the lower 60s. Highs in the upper 70s. This hazardous weather outlook is for central Kansas, east central Kansas, north central Kansas, and northeast Kansas. For today and tonight, there is a low chance for storms to move into north central Kansas this evening. If storms do impact the area, they could produce strong wind gusts, potentially up to 60 miles per hour. For Monday through Saturday, the probability for widespread hazardous weather is low. The Topeka, Kansas climate summary for yesterday, May 23, 2026. Yesterday's high temperature was 75 degrees. The normal high is 79. The record high is 95 degrees, which was set in 1939. Yesterday's low temperature was 54 degrees. The normal low is 58. The record low is 39 degrees, which was set in 1963. A trace of precipitation fell yesterday, which brings the monthly total to 2.49 inches. This is 1.29 inches below the normal amount of 3.78 inches for May. The total precipitation for the year now stands at 12.83 inches, which is 0.79 inches above normal. Yesterday the maximum wind observed was 12 miles an hour from the north. The highest wind gust observed was 17 miles per hour from the north. The normal high temperature for today is 79 degrees, and the normal low is 58. The record high for today is 97, which occurred in 1939, and the record low is 39, which occurred in 1966. Sunrise today is at 6:03 a.m. and sunset is at 8:37 p.m. This is NOAA Weather Radio WXK91 in Topeka. The current time is 7:38 a.m. Central Daylight Time. The Manhattan, Kansas climate summary for yesterday, May 23, 2026. Yesterday's high temperature was 76 degrees. The normal high is 79. Yesterday's low temperature was 49 degrees. The normal low is 56. No precipitation fell yesterday, which leaves the monthly total at 0.01 inches. This is 3.34 inches below the normal amount of 3.35 inches for May. The total precipitation for the year still stands at 5.81 inches, which is 4.11 inches below normal. Yesterday the maximum wind observed was 7 miles an hour from the southeast. The highest wind gust observed was 10 miles per hour from the east. The normal high temperature for today is 80 degrees, and the normal low is 56. Sunrise today is at 6:07 a.m. and sunset is at 8:41 p.m. This is NOAA Weather Radio Station WXK91 in Topeka. Here are the 7 a.m. conditions for the local area. At Topeka, fog was reported. The temperature was 51 degrees, the dew point 51, and the relative humidity was 100%. The wind was calm. The pressure was 30.08 inches and rising. At Manhattan, it was clear. The temperature was 49 degrees, the dew point 49, and the relative humidity was 100%. The wind was calm. Around the region, at Springfield, fog was reported, with a temperature of 57. It was clear, with a temperature of 49 at Lawrence, 54 at Kansas City, 51 at Emporia, 56 at Concordia,
and 54 at Beatrice. It was partly cloudy, with a temperature of 58 at Omaha and 56 at Wichita. Once again, at Manhattan, it was 49 degrees under clear skies. Once again, at Topeka, it was 51 degrees with fog. Now here is your National Weather Service forecast. Today, sunny. Highs in the lower 80s. South winds 5 to 10 miles per hour. Tonight, mostly clear in the evening, then becoming partly cloudy. Lows in the upper 50s. South winds 5 to 10 miles per hour. Memorial Day, sunny. Highs in the middle 80s. South winds 5 to 10 miles per hour. Monday night, partly cloudy. Lows in the upper 50s. Southeast winds 5 to 10 miles per hour. Tuesday, mostly sunny. Highs in the middle 80s. Southeast winds 5 to 10 miles per hour. Tuesday night, partly cloudy. A slight chance of showers and thunderstorms in the evening, then a chance of showers and thunderstorms after midnight. Lows in the lower 60s. Chance of rain 30%. Wednesday, partly sunny. A slight chance of showers and thunderstorms in the morning, then a chance of showers and thunderstorms in the afternoon. Highs in the middle 80s. Chance of rain 40%. Wednesday night, mostly cloudy with a chance of showers. A chance of thunderstorms, mainly in the evening. Lows in the middle 60s. Chance of rain 30%. Thursday, mostly cloudy. A slight chance of showers and thunderstorms in the morning, then showers likely with a chance of thunderstorms in the afternoon. Highs in the lower 80s. Chance of rain 70%. Thursday night and Friday, mostly cloudy. A chance of showers and thunderstorms. Lows in the middle 60s. Highs in the upper 70s. Chance of rain 50%. Friday night and Saturday, mostly cloudy. A slight chance of showers and thunderstorms. Lows in the lower 60s. Highs in the upper 70s. This hazardous weather outlook is for Central Kansas, East Central Kansas, North Central Kansas and Northeast Kansas. For today and tonight, there is a low chance for storms to move into North Central Kansas this evening. If storms do impact the area, they could produce strong wind gusts, potentially up to 60 miles per hour. For Monday through Saturday, the probability for widespread hazardous weather is low. The Topeka, Kansas climate summary for yesterday, May 23, 2026. Yesterday's high temperature was 75 degrees. The normal high is 79. The record high is 95 degrees, which was set in 1939. Yesterday's low temperature was 54 degrees. The normal low is 58. The record low is 39 degrees, which was set in 1963. A trace of precipitation fell yesterday, which brings the monthly total to 2.49 inches. This is 1.29 inches below the normal amount of 3.78 inches for May. The total precipitation for the year now stands at 12.83 inches, which is 0.79 inches above normal. Yesterday the maximum wind observed was 12 miles an hour from the north. The highest wind gust observed was 17 miles per hour from the north. The normal high temperature for today is 79 degrees, and the normal low is 58. The record high for today is 97, which occurred in 1939, and the record low is 39, which occurred in 1966. Sunrise today is at 6:03 a.m. and sunset is at 8:37 p.m. The Manhattan, Kansas climate summary for yesterday, May 23, 2026. Yesterday's high temperature was 76 degrees. The normal high is 79. Yesterday's low temperature was 49 degrees. The normal low is 56. No precipitation fell yesterday, which leaves the monthly total at 0.01 inches. This is 3.34 inches below the normal amount of 3.35 inches for May.
The total precipitation for the year still stands at 5.81 inches.

7 a.m. conditions for the local area. At Topeka, fog was reported. The temperature was 51 degrees, the dew point 51, and the relative humidity was 100%. The wind was calm. The pressure was 30.08 inches and rising. At Manhattan, it was clear. The temperature was 49 degrees, the dew point 49, and the relative humidity was 100%. The wind was calm. Around the region, at Springfield, fog was reported, with a temperature of 57. It was clear, with a temperature of 49 at Lawrence, 54 at Kansas City, 51 at Emporia, 56 at Concordia, and 54 at Beatrice. It was partly cloudy, with a temperature of 58 at Omaha, and 56 at Wichita. Once again, at Manhattan, it was 49 degrees under clear skies. Once again, at Topeka, it was 51 degrees with fog. Now here is your National Weather Service forecast. Today, sunny. Highs in the lower 80s. South winds 5 to 10 miles per hour. Tonight, mostly clear in the evening, then becoming partly cloudy. Lows in the upper 50s. South winds 5 to 10 miles per hour. Memorial Day, sunny. Highs in the middle 80s. South winds 5 to 10 miles per hour. Monday night, partly cloudy. Lows in the upper 50s. Southeast winds 5 to 10 miles per hour. Tuesday, mostly sunny. Highs in the middle 80s. Southeast winds 5 to 10 miles per hour. Tuesday night, partly cloudy. A slight chance of showers and thunderstorms in the evening, then a chance of showers and thunderstorms after midnight. Lows in the lower 60s. Chance of rain 30%. Wednesday, partly sunny. A slight chance of showers and thunderstorms in the morning, then a chance of showers and thunderstorms in the afternoon. Highs in the middle 80s. Chance of rain 40%. Wednesday night, mostly cloudy with a chance of showers. A chance of thunderstorms, mainly in the evening. Lows in the middle 60s. Chance of rain 30%. Thursday, mostly cloudy. A slight chance of showers and thunderstorms in the morning, then showers likely with a chance of thunderstorms in the afternoon. Highs in the lower 80s. Chance of rain 70%. Thursday night and Friday, mostly cloudy. A chance of showers and thunderstorms. Lows in the middle 60s. Highs in the upper 70s. Chance of rain 50%. Friday night and Saturday, mostly cloudy. A slight chance of showers and thunderstorms. Lows in the lower 60s. Highs in the upper 70s. This hazardous weather outlook is for Central Kansas, East Central Kansas, North Central Kansas, and Northeast Kansas. For today and tonight, there is a low chance for storms to move into North Central Kansas this evening. If storms do impact the area, they could produce strong wind gusts, potentially up to 60 miles per hour. For Monday through Saturday, the probability for widespread hazardous weather is low. The Topeka, Kansas climate summary for yesterday, May 23, 2026. Yesterday's high temperature was 75 degrees. The normal high is 79. The record high is 95 degrees, which was set in 1939. Yesterday's low temperature was 54 degrees. The normal low is 58. The record low is 39 degrees, which was set in 1963. A trace of precipitation fell yesterday, which brings the monthly total to 2.49 inches. This is 1.29 inches below the normal amount of 3.78 inches for May. The total precipitation for the year now stands at 12.83 inches, which is 0.79 inches above normal. Yesterday, the maximum wind observed was 12 miles an hour from the north. The highest wind gust observed was 17 miles per hour from the north. The normal high temperature for today is 79 degrees, and the normal low is 58. The record high for today is 97, which occurred in 1939, and the

record low is 39, which occurred in 1966. Sunrise today is at 6:03 a.m. and sunset is at 8:37 p.m. The Manhattan, Kansas climate summary for yesterday, May 23, 2026. Yesterday's high temperature was 76 degrees. The normal high is 79. Yesterday's low temperature was 49 degrees. The normal low is 56. No precipitation fell yesterday, which leaves the monthly total at 0.01 inches. This is 3.34 inches below the normal amount of 3.35 inches for May. The total precipitation for the year still stands at 5.81 inches, which is 4.11 inches below normal. Yesterday the maximum wind observed was 7 miles an hour from the southeast. The highest wind gust observed was 10 miles per hour from the east. The normal high temperature for today is 80 degrees, and the normal low is 56. Sunrise today is at 6:07 a.m. and sunset is at 8:41 p.m. This is NOAA Weather Radio Station WXK91 in Topeka. Here are the 7 a.m. conditions for the local area. At Topeka, fog was reported. The temperature was 51 degrees, the dew point 51, and the relative humidity was 100%. The wind was calm. The pressure was 30.08 inches and rising. At Manhattan, it was clear. The temperature was 49 degrees, the dew point 49, and the relative humidity was 100%. The wind was calm. Around the region, at Springfield, fog was reported, with a temperature of 57. It was clear, with a temperature of 49 at Lawrence, 54 at Kansas City, 51 at Emporia, 56 at Concordia, and 54 at Beatrice. It was partly cloudy, with a temperature of 58 at Omaha, and 56 at Wichita. Once again, at Manhattan, it was 49 degrees under clear skies. Once again, at Topeka, it was 51 degrees with fog. The current time is 7:53 a.m. Central Daylight Time. Now here is your National Weather Service forecast. Today, sunny. Highs in the lower 80s. South winds 5 to 10 miles per hour. Tonight, mostly clear in the evening, then becoming partly cloudy. Lows in the upper 50s. South winds 5 to 10 miles per hour. Memorial Day, sunny. Highs in the middle 80s. South winds 5 to 10 miles per hour. Monday night, partly cloudy. Lows in the upper 50s. Southeast winds 5 to 10 miles per hour. Tuesday, mostly sunny. Highs in the middle 80s. Southeast winds 5 to 10 miles per hour. Tuesday night, partly cloudy. A slight chance of showers and thunderstorms in the evening, then a chance of showers and thunderstorms after midnight. Lows in the lower 60s. Chance of rain 30%. Wednesday, partly sunny. A slight chance of showers and thunderstorms in the morning, then a chance of showers and thunderstorms in the afternoon. Highs in the middle 80s. Chance of rain 40%. Wednesday night, mostly cloudy with a chance of showers. A chance of thunderstorms, mainly in the evening. Lows in the middle 60s. Chance of rain 30%. Thursday, mostly cloudy. A slight chance of showers and thunderstorms in the morning, then showers likely with a chance of thunderstorms in the afternoon. Highs in the lower 80s. Chance of rain 70%. Thursday night and Friday, mostly cloudy. A chance of showers and thunderstorms. Lows in the middle 60s. Highs in the upper 70s. Chance of rain 50%. Friday night and Saturday, mostly cloudy. A slight chance of showers and thunderstorms. Lows in the lower 60s. Highs in the upper 70s. This hazardous weather outlook is for Central Kansas, East Central Kansas, North Central Kansas and Northeast Kansas. For today and tonight, there is a low chance for storms to move into North Central Kansas this evening.
If storms do impact the area, they could produce strong wind gusts, potentially up to 60 miles per hour. For Monday through Saturday, the probability for widespread hazardous weather is low. The Topeka, Kansas climate summary for yesterday, May 23, 2026. Yesterday's high temperature was 75 degrees. The normal high is 79. The record high is 95 degrees, which was set in 1939. Yesterday's low temperature was 54 degrees. The normal low is 58. The record low is 39 degrees, which was set in 1963. A trace of precipitation fell yesterday, which brings the monthly total to 2.49 inches. This is 1.29 inches below the normal amount of 3.78 inches for May. The total precipitation for the year now stands at 12.83 inches, which is 0.79 inches above normal. Yesterday, the maximum wind observed was 12 miles an hour from the north. The highest wind gust observed was 17 miles per hour from the north. The normal high temperature for today is 79 degrees, and the normal low is 58. The record high for today is 97, which occurred in 1939, and the record low is 39, which occurred in 1966. Sunrise today is at 6:03 a.m. and sunset is at 8:37 p.m. The Manhattan, Kansas climate summary for yesterday, May 23, 2026. Yesterday's high temperature was 76 degrees. The normal high is 79. Yesterday's low temperature was 49 degrees. The normal low is 56. No precipitation fell yesterday, which leaves the monthly total at 0.01 inches. This is 3.34 inches below the normal amount of 3.35 inches for May. The total precipitation for the year still stands at 5.81 inches, which is 4.11 inches below normal. Yesterday, the maximum wind observed was 7 miles an hour from the southeast. The highest wind gust observed was 10 miles per hour from the east. The normal high temperature for today is 80 degrees, and the normal low is 56. Sunrise today is at 6:07 a.m. and sunset is at 8:41 p.m. This is NOAA Weather Radio Station WXK91 in Topeka. Here are the 7 a.m. conditions for the local area. At Topeka, fog was reported. The temperature was 51 degrees, the dew point 51, and the relative humidity was 100%. The wind was calm. The pressure was 30.08 inches and rising. At Manhattan, it was clear. The temperature was 49 degrees, the dew point 49, and the relative humidity was 100%. The wind was calm. Around the region, at Springfield, fog was reported, with a temperature of 57. It was clear, with a temperature of 49 at Lawrence, 54 at Kansas City, 51 at Emporia, 56 at Concordia, and 54 at Beatrice. It was partly cloudy, with a temperature of 58 at Omaha, and 56 at Wichita. Once again, at Manhattan, it was 49 degrees under clear skies. Once again, at Topeka, it was 51 degrees with fog. Now here is your National Weather Service forecast. Today, sunny. Highs in the lower 80s. South winds 5 to 10 miles per hour. Tonight, mostly clear in the evening, then becoming partly cloudy. Lows in the upper 50s. South winds 5 to 10 miles per hour. Memorial Day, sunny. Highs in the middle 80s. South winds 5 to 10 miles per hour. Monday night, partly cloudy. Lows in the upper 50s. Southeast winds 5 to 10 miles per hour. Tuesday, mostly sunny. Highs in the middle 80s. Southeast winds 5 to 10 miles per hour. Tuesday night, partly cloudy. A slight chance of showers and thunderstorms in the evening, then a chance of showers and thunderstorms after midnight. Lows in the lower 60s. Chance of rain 30%. Wednesday, partly sunny.
a slight chance of showers and thunderstorms in the morning, then a chance of showers and thunderstorms in the afternoon. Highs in the middle 80s. Chance of rain 40%. Wednesday night, mostly cloudy with a chance of showers. A chance of thunderstorms, mainly in the evening. Lows in the middle 60s. Chance of rain 30%. Thursday, mostly cloudy. A slight chance of showers and thunderstorms in the morning, then showers likely with a chance of thunderstorms in the afternoon. Highs in the lower 80s. Chance of rain 70%. Thursday night and Friday, mostly cloudy. A chance of showers and thunderstorms. Lows in the middle 60s. Highs in the upper 70s. Chance of rain 50%. Friday night and Saturday, mostly cloudy. A slight chance of showers and thunderstorms. Lows in the lower 60s. Highs in the upper 70s. This hazardous weather outlook is for central Kansas, east central Kansas, north central Kansas, and northeast Kansas. For today and tonight, there is a low chance for storms to move into north central Kansas this evening. If storms do impact the area, they could produce strong wind gusts, potentially up to 60 miles per hour. For Monday through Saturday, the probability for widespread hazardous weather is low. The Topeka, Kansas climate summary for yesterday, May 23, 2026. Yesterday's high temperature was 75 degrees. The normal high is 79. The record high is 95 degrees, which was set in 1939. Yesterday's low temperature was 54 degrees. The normal low is 58. The record low is 39 degrees, which was set in 1963. A trace of precipitation fell yesterday, which brings the monthly total to 2.49 inches. This is 1.29 inches below the normal amount of 3.78 inches for May. The total precipitation for the year now stands at 12.83 inches, which is 0.79 inches above normal. Yesterday the maximum wind observed was 12 miles an hour from the north. The highest wind gust observed was 17 miles per hour from the north. The normal high temperature for today is 79 degrees, and the normal low is 58. The record high for today is 97, which occurred in 1939, and the record low is 39, which occurred in 1966. Sunrise today is at 6:03 a.m. and sunset is at 8:37 p.m. The Manhattan, Kansas climate summary for yesterday, May 23, 2026. Yesterday's high temperature was 76 degrees. The normal high is 79. Yesterday's low temperature was 49 degrees. The normal low is 56. No precipitation fell yesterday, which leaves the monthly total at 0.01 inches. This is 3.34 inches below the normal amount of 3.35 inches for May. The total precipitation for the year still stands at 5.81 inches, which is 4.11 inches below normal. Yesterday the maximum wind observed was 7 miles an hour from the southeast. The highest wind gust observed was 10 miles per hour from the east. The normal high temperature for today

Now here is your National Weather Service forecast. Today, sunny. Highs in the lower 80s. South winds 5 to 10 miles per hour. Tonight, mostly clear in the evening, then becoming partly cloudy. Lows in the upper 50s. South winds 5 to 10 miles per hour. Memorial Day, sunny. Highs in the middle 80s. South winds 5 to 10 miles per hour. Monday night, partly cloudy. Lows in the upper 50s. Southeast winds 5 to 10 miles per hour. Tuesday, mostly sunny. Highs in the middle 80s. Southeast winds 5 to 10 miles per hour. Tuesday night, partly cloudy. A slight chance of showers and thunderstorms in the evening, then a chance of showers and thunderstorms after midnight. Lows in the lower 60s. Chance of rain 30%. Wednesday, partly sunny. A slight chance of showers and thunderstorms in the morning, then a chance of showers and thunderstorms in the afternoon. Highs in the middle 80s. Chance of rain 40%. Wednesday night, mostly cloudy with a chance of showers. A chance of thunderstorms, mainly in the evening. Lows in the middle 60s. Chance of rain 30%. Thursday, mostly cloudy. A slight chance of showers and thunderstorms in the morning, then showers likely with a chance of thunderstorms in the afternoon. Highs in the lower 80s. Chance of rain 70%. Thursday night and Friday, mostly cloudy. A chance of showers and thunderstorms. Lows in the middle 60s. Highs in the upper 70s. Chance of rain 50%. Friday night and Saturday, mostly cloudy. A slight chance of showers and thunderstorms. Lows in the lower 60s. Highs in the upper 70s. This hazardous weather outlook is for Central Kansas, East Central Kansas, North Central Kansas and Northeast Kansas. For today and tonight, there is a low chance for storms to move into North Central Kansas this evening. If storms do impact the area, they could produce strong wind gusts, potentially up to 60 miles per hour. For Monday through Saturday, the probability for widespread hazardous weather is low. The Topeka, Kansas climate summary for yesterday, May 23, 2026. Yesterday's high temperature was 75 degrees. The normal high is 79. The record high is 95 degrees, which was set in 1939. Yesterday's low temperature was 54 degrees. The normal low is 58. The record low is 39 degrees, which was set in 1963. A trace of precipitation fell yesterday, which brings the monthly total to 2.49 inches. This is 1.29 inches below the normal amount of 3.78 inches for May. The total precipitation for the year now stands at 12.83 inches, which is 0.79 inches above normal. Yesterday the maximum wind observed was 12 miles an hour from the north. The highest wind gust observed was 17 miles per hour from the north. The normal high temperature for today is 79 degrees, and the normal low is 58. The record high for today is 97, which occurred in 1939, and the record low is 39, which occurred in 1966. Sunrise today is at 6:03 a.m. and sunset is at 8:37 p.m. The current time is 8:09 a.m. Central Daylight Time. The Manhattan, Kansas climate summary for yesterday.

below the normal amount of 3.35 inches for May. The total precipitation for the year still stands at 5.81 inches, which is 4.11 inches below normal. Yesterday, the maximum wind observed was 7 miles an hour from the southeast. The highest wind gust observed was 10 miles per hour from the east. The normal high temperature for today is 80 degrees, and the normal low is 56. Sunrise today is at 6:07 a.m. and sunset is at 8:41 p.m. This is NOAA Weather Radio Station WXK91 in Topeka. Now here is your National Weather Service forecast. Today, sunny. Highs in the lower 80s. South winds 5 to 10 miles per hour. Tonight, mostly clear in the evening, then becoming partly cloudy. Lows in the upper 50s. South winds 5 to 10 miles per hour. Memorial Day, sunny. Highs in the middle 80s. South winds 5 to 10 miles per hour. Monday night, partly cloudy. Lows in the upper 50s. Southeast winds 5 to 10 miles per hour. Tuesday, mostly sunny. Highs in the middle 80s. Southeast winds 5 to 10 miles per hour. Tuesday night, partly cloudy. A slight chance of showers and thunderstorms in the evening, then a chance of showers and thunderstorms after midnight. Lows in the lower 60s. Chance of rain 30%. Wednesday, partly sunny. A slight chance of showers and thunderstorms in the morning, then a chance of showers and thunderstorms in the afternoon. Highs in the middle 80s. Chance of rain 40%. Wednesday night, mostly cloudy with a chance of showers. A chance of thunderstorms, mainly in the evening. Lows in the middle 60s. Chance of rain 30%. Thursday, mostly cloudy. A slight chance of showers and thunderstorms in the morning, then showers likely with a chance of thunderstorms in the afternoon. Highs in the lower 80s. Chance of rain 70%. Thursday night and Friday, mostly cloudy. A chance of showers and thunderstorms. Lows in the middle 60s. Highs in the upper 70s. Chance of rain 50%. Friday night and Saturday, mostly cloudy. A slight chance of

they could produce strong wind gusts, potentially up to 60 miles per hour. For Monday through Saturday, the probability for widespread hazardous weather is low. The Topeka, Kansas climate summary for yesterday, May 23rd, temperature was 75 degrees. The normal high is 79. The record high is 95 degrees, which was set in 1939. Yesterday's low temperature was 54 degrees. The normal low is 58. The record low is 39 degrees, which was set in 1963. A trace of precipitation fell yesterday, which brings the monthly total to 2.49 inches. This is 1.29 inches below the normal amount of 3.78 inches for May. The total precipitation for the year now stands at 12.83 inches, which is 0.79 inches above normal. Yesterday the maximum wind observed was 12 miles an hour from the north. The highest wind gust observed was 17 miles per hour from the north. The normal high temperature for today is 79.

observed was 7 miles an hour from the southeast. The highest wind gust observed was 10 miles per hour from the east. The normal high temperature for today is 80 degrees, and the normal low is 56. Sunrise today is at 6:07 a.m. and sunset is at 8:41 p.m. This is NOAA Weather Radio Station WXK91 in Topeka. Here are the 8 a.m. conditions for the local area. At Topeka, it was sunny. The temperature was 55 degrees, the dew point 54, and the relative humidity was 96%. The wind was calm. The pressure was 30.09 inches and rising. At Manhattan, it was sunny. The temperature was 56 degrees, the dew point 52, and the relative humidity was 86%. The wind was calm. Around the region, it was sunny, with a temperature of 55 at Lawrence, 59 at Kansas City, 62 at Concordia, 60 at Beatrice, and 63 at Omaha. It was mostly sunny, with a temperature of 56 at Emporia, and 61 at Springfield. At Wichita, it was partly sunny, with a temperature of 59. Once again, at Manhattan, it was 56 degrees under sunny skies. Once again, at Topeka, it was 55 degrees under sunny skies. Now here is your National Weather Service forecast. Today, sunny. Highs in the lower 80s.

lows in the lower 60s, highs in the upper 70s. Now here is your National Weather Service forecast. Rest of today, sunny. Highs in the lower 80s. Southeast winds 5 to 10 miles per hour. Tonight, mostly clear in the evening, then becoming lows in the upper 50s. South winds 5 to 10 miles per hour. Memorial Day, sunny. Highs in the middle 80s. South winds 5 to 10 miles per hour. Monday night, partly cloudy. Lows in the upper 50s. Southeast winds 5 to 10 miles per hour. Tuesday, mostly sunny. Highs in the middle 80s. Southeast winds 5 to 10 miles per hour. Tuesday night, partly cloudy. A slight chance of showers and thunderstorms in the evening, then a chance of showers and thunderstorms after midnight. Lows in the lower 60s. Chance of rain 30%. Wednesday, partly sunny. A slight chance of showers and thunderstorms in the morning, then a chance of showers and thunderstorms in the afternoon. Highs in the middle 80s. Chance of rain 40%. Wednesday night, mostly cloudy with a chance of showers. A chance of thunderstorms, mainly in the evening. Lows in the middle 60s. Chance of rain 30%. Thursday, mostly cloudy. A slight chance of showers and thunderstorms in the morning, then showers likely with a chance of thunderstorms in the afternoon. Highs in the lower 80s. Chance of rain 70%. Thursday night and Friday, mostly cloudy. A chance of showers and thunderstorms. Lows in the middle 60s. Highs in the upper 70s. Chance of rain 50%. Friday night and Saturday, mostly cloudy. A slight chance of showers and thunderstorms. Lows in the lower 60s. Highs in the upper 70s. This hazardous weather outlook is for Central Kansas, East Central Kansas, North Central Kansas and Northeast Kansas. For today and tonight, there is a low chance for storms to move into North Central Kansas this evening. If storms do impact the area, they could produce strong wind gusts, potentially up to 60 miles per hour. For Monday through Saturday, the probability for widespread hazardous weather is low. The Topeka, Kansas climate summary for yesterday, May 23, 2026. Yesterday's high temperature was 75 degrees. The normal high is 79. The record high is 95 degrees, which was set in 1939. Yesterday's low temperature was 54 degrees. The normal low is 58. The record low is 39 degrees, which was set in 1963. A trace of precipitation fell yesterday, which brings the monthly total to 2.49 inches. This is 1.29 inches below the normal amount of 3.78 inches for May. The total precipitation for the year now stands at 12.83 inches, which is 0.79 inches above normal. Yesterday the maximum wind observed was 12 miles an hour from the north. The highest wind gust observed was 17 miles per hour from the north. The normal high temperature for today is 79 degrees, and the normal low is 58. The record high for today is 97, which occurred in 1939, and the record low is 39, which occurred in 1966. Sunrise today is at 6:03 a.m. and sunset is at 8:37 p.m. The Manhattan, Kansas climate summary for yesterday, May 23, 2026. Yesterday's high temperature was 76 degrees. The normal high is 79. Yesterday's low temperature was 49 degrees. The normal low is 56. No precipitation fell yesterday, which leaves the monthly total at 0.01 inches. This is 3.34 inches below the normal amount of 3.35 inches for May. The total precipitation for the year still stands at 5.81 inches, which is 4.11 inches below normal. Yesterday the maximum wind observed was 7 miles an hour from the southeast. The highest wind gust observed was 10 miles per hour from the east.

The normal high temperature for today is 80 degrees, and the normal low is 56. Sunrise today is at 6:07 a.m. and sunset is at 8:41 p.m. The current time is 8:24 a.m. Central Daylight Time. 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Here are the 8 a.m. conditions for the local area. At Topeka, it was sunny. The temperature was 55 degrees, the dew point 54, and the relative humidity was 96%. The wind was calm. The pressure was 30.09 inches and rising. At Manhattan, it was sunny. The temperature was 56 degrees, the dew point 52, and the relative humidity was 86%. The wind was calm. Around the region, it was sunny, with a temperature of 55 at Lawrence, 59 at Kansas City, 62 at Concordia, 60 at Beatrice, and 63 at Omaha. It was mostly sunny, with a temperature of 56 at Emporia, and 61 at Springfield. At Wichita, it was partly sunny, with a temperature of 59. Once again, at Manhattan, it was 56 degrees under sunny skies. Once again, at Topeka, it was 55 degrees under sunny skies. Now here is your National Weather Service forecast. West of today, sunny. Highs in the lower 80s. Southeast winds 5 to 10 miles per hour. Tonight, mostly clear in the evening, then becoming partly cloudy. Lows in the upper 50s. South winds 5 to 10 miles per hour. Memorial Day, sunny. Highs in the middle 80s. South winds 5 to 10 miles per hour. Monday night, partly cloudy. Lows in the upper 50s. Southeast winds 5 to 10 miles per hour. Tuesday, mostly sunny.

26. Yesterday's high temperature was 75 degrees. The normal high is 79. The record high is 95 degrees, which was set in 1939. Yesterday's low temperature was 54 degrees. The normal low is 58. The record low is 39 degrees, which was set in 1963. A trace of precipitation fell yesterday.

5 degrees, the dew point 54, and the relative humidity was 96%. The wind was calm. The pressure was 30.09 inches and rising. At Manhattan, it was sunny. The temperature was 56 degrees, the dew point 54.

is 58. The record low is 39 degrees, which was set in 1963. A trace of precipitation fell yesterday, which brings the monthly total to 2.49 inches. This is 1.29 inches below the normal amount of 3.78 inches for May. The total precipitation for the year now stands at 12.83 inches, which is 0.79 inches above normal. Yesterday the maximum wind observed was 12 miles an hour from the north. The highest wind gust observed was 17 miles per hour from the north. The normal high temperature for today is 79 degrees, and the normal low is 58. The record high for today is 97, which occurred in 1939, and the record low is 39, which occurred in 1966. Sunrise today is at 6:03 a.m. and sunset is at 8:37 p.m. The Manhattan, Kansas climate summary for yesterday, May 23, 2026. Yesterday's high temperature was 76 degrees. The normal high is 79. Yesterday's low temperature was 49 degrees. The normal low is 56. No precipitation fell yesterday, which leaves the monthly total at 0.01 inches. This is 3.34 inches below the normal amount of 3.35 inches for May. The total precipitation for the year still stands at 5.81 inches, which is 4.11 inches below normal. Yesterday the maximum wind observed was 7 miles an hour from the southeast. The highest wind gust observed was 10 miles per hour from the east. The normal high temperature for today is 80 degrees, and the normal low is 56. Sunrise today is at 6:07 a.m. and sunset is at 8:41 p.m. This is NOAA Weather Radio Station WXK91 in Topeka. Here are the 8 a.m. conditions for the local area. At Topeka, it was sunny. The temperature was 55 degrees, the dew point 54, and the relative humidity was 96%. The wind was calm. The pressure was 30.09 inches and rising. At Manhattan, it was sunny. The temperature was 56 degrees, the dew point 52, and the relative humidity was 86%. The wind was calm. Around the region, it was sunny, with a temperature of 55 at Lawrence, 59 at Kansas City, 62 at Concordia, 60 at Beatrice, and 63 at Omaha. It was mostly sunny, with a temperature of 56 at Emporia, and 61 at Springfield. At Wichita, it was partly sunny, with a temperature of 59. Once again, at Manhattan, it was 56 degrees under sunny skies. Once again, at Topeka, it was 55 degrees under sunny skies. This is NOAA Weather Radio WXK91 in Topeka. The current time is 8:38 a.m. Central Daylight Time. Now here is your

60 miles per hour. For Monday through Saturday, the probability for widespread hazardous weather is low. The Topeka, Kansas climate summary for yesterday, May 23, 2026. Yesterday's high temperature was 75 degrees. The normal high is 79. The record high is 95 degrees, which was set in 1939. Yesterday's low temperature was 54 degrees. The normal low is 58. The record low is 39 degrees, which was set in 1963. A trace of precipitation fell yesterday, which brings the monthly total to 2.49 inches. This is 1.29 inches below the normal amount of 3.78 inches for May. The total precipitation for the year now stands at 12.83 inches, which is 0.79 inches above normal. Yesterday the maximum wind observed was 12 miles an hour from the north. The highest wind gust observed was 17 miles per hour from the north. The normal high temperature for today is 79 degrees, and the normal low is 58. The record high for today is 97, which occurred in 1939, and the record low is 39, which occurred in 1966. Sunrise today is at 6:03 a.m. and sunset is at 8:37 p.m. The Manhattan, Kansas climate summary for yesterday, May 23, 2026. Yesterday's high temperature was 76 degrees. The normal high is 79. Yesterday's low temperature was 49 degrees. The normal low is 56. No precipitation fell yesterday, which leaves the monthly total at 0.01 inches. This is 3.34 inches below the normal amount of 3.35 inches for May. The total precipitation for the year still stands at 5.81 inches, which is 4.11 inches below normal. Yesterday the maximum wind observed was 7 miles an hour from the southeast. The highest wind gust observed was 10 miles per hour from the east. The normal high temperature for today is 80 degrees, and the normal low is 56. Sunrise today is at 6:07 a.m. and sunset is at 8:41 p.m. This is NOAA Weather Radio Station WXK91 in Topeka. Here are the 8 a.m. conditions for the local area. At Topeka, it was sunny. The temperature was 55 degrees, the dew point 54, and the relative humidity was 96%. The wind was calm. The pressure was 30.09 inches and rising. At Manhattan, it was sunny. The temperature was 56 degrees, the dew point 52, and the relative humidity was 86%. The wind was calm. Around the region, it was sunny, with a temperature of 55 at Lawrence, 59 at Kansas City, 62 at Concordia, 60 at Beatrice, and 63 at Omaha. It was mostly sunny, with a temperature of 56 at Emporia, and 61 at Springfield. At Wichita, it was partly sunny, with a temperature of 59. Once again, at Manhattan, it was 56 degrees under sunny skies. Once again, at Topeka, it was 55 degrees under sunny skies. Now here is your National Weather Service forecast. West of today, sunny. Highs in the lower 80s. Southeast winds 5 to 10 miles per hour. Tonight, mostly clear in the evening, then becoming partly cloudy. Lows in the upper 50s. South winds 5 to 10 miles per hour. Memorial Day, sunny. Highs in the middle 80s. South winds 5 to 10 miles per hour. Monday night, partly cloudy. Lows in the upper 50s. Southeast winds 5 to 10 miles per hour. Tuesday, mostly sunny. Highs in the middle 80s. Southeast winds 5 to 10 miles per hour. Tuesday night, partly cloudy. A slight chance of showers and thunderstorms in the evening, then a chance of showers and thunderstorms after midnight. Lows in the lower 60s. Chance of rain 30%. Wednesday, partly sunny. A slight chance of showers and thunderstorms in the morning, then a chance of showers and thunderstorms.

a slight chance of showers and thunderstorms. Lows in the lower 60s. Highs in the upper 70s. This hazardous weather outlook is for central Kansas, east central Kansas, north central Kansas, and northeast Kansas. For today and tonight, there is a low chance for storms to move into north central Kansas this evening. If storms do impact the area, they could produce strong wind gusts, potentially up to 60 miles per hour. For Monday through Saturday, the probability for widespread hazardous weather is low. The Topeka, Kansas climate summary for yesterday, May 23, 2026. Yesterday's high temperature was 75 degrees. The normal high is 79. The record high is 95 degrees, which was set in 1939. Yesterday's low temperature was 54 degrees. The normal low is 58. The record low is 39 degrees, which was set in 1963. A trace of precipitation fell yesterday, which brings the monthly total to 2.49 inches. This is 1.29 inches below the normal amount of 3.78 inches for May. The total precipitation for the year now stands at 12.83 inches, which is 0.79 inches above normal. Yesterday the maximum wind observed was 12 miles an hour from the north. The highest wind gust observed was 17 miles per hour from the north. The normal high temperature for today is 79 degrees, and the normal low is 58. The record high for today is 97, which occurred in 1939, and the record low is 39, which occurred in 1966. Sunrise today is at 6:03 a.m. and sunset is at 8:37 p.m. The Manhattan, Kansas climate summary for yesterday, May 23, 2026. Yesterday's high temperature was 76 degrees. The normal high is 79. Yesterday's low temperature was 49 degrees. The normal low is 56. No precipitation fell yesterday, which leaves the monthly total at 0.01 inches. This is 3.34 inches below the normal amount of 3.35 inches for May. The total precipitation for the year still stands at 5.81 inches, which is 4.11 inches below normal. Yesterday the maximum wind observed was 7 miles an hour from the southeast. The highest wind gust observed was 10 miles per hour from the east. The normal high temperature for today is 80 degrees, and the normal low is 56. Sunrise today is at 6:07 a.m. and sunset is at 8:41 p.m. This is NOAA Weather Radio Station WXK91 in Topeka. Here are the 8 a.m. conditions for the local area. At Topeka, it was sunny. The temperature was 55 degrees, the dew point 54, and the relative humidity was 96%. The wind was calm. The pressure was 30.09 inches and rising. At Manhattan, it was sunny. The temperature was 56 degrees, the dew point 52, and the relative humidity was 86%. The wind was calm. Around the region, it was sunny, with a temperature of 55 at Lawrence, 59 at Kansas City, 62 at Concordia, 60 at Beatrice, and 63 at Omaha. It was mostly sunny, with a temperature of 56 at Emporia, and 61 at Springfield. At Wichita, it was partly sunny, with a temperature of 59. Once again, at Manhattan, it was 56 degrees under sunny skies. Once again, at Topeka, it was 55 degrees under sunny skies. Now here is your National Weather Service forecast. Rest of today, sunny. Highs in the lower 80s. Southeast winds 5 to 10 miles per hour. Tonight, mostly clear in the evening, then becoming partly cloudy. Lows in the upper 50s. South winds 5 to 10 miles per hour. Memorial Day, sunny. Highs in the middle 80s. South winds 5 to 10 miles per hour. Monday night, partly cloudy. Lows in the upper 50s. Southeast winds 5 to 10 miles per hour. Tuesday, mostly sunny.

Highs in the middle 80s. Southeast winds 5 to 10 miles per hour. Tuesday night, partly cloudy. A slight chance of showers and thunderstorms in the evening, then a chance of showers and thunderstorms after midnight. Lows in the lower 60s. Chance of rain 30%. Wednesday, partly sunny. A slight chance of showers and thunderstorms in the morning, then a chance of showers and thunderstorms in the afternoon. Highs in the middle 80s. Chance of rain 40%. Wednesday night, mostly cloudy with a chance of showers. A chance of thunderstorms, mainly in the evening. Lows in the middle 60s. Chance of rain 30%. Thursday, mostly cloudy. A slight chance of showers and thunderstorms in the morning, then showers likely with a chance of thunderstorms in the afternoon. Highs in the lower 80s. Chance of rain 70%. Thursday night and Friday, mostly cloudy. A chance of showers and thunderstorms. Lows in the middle 60s. Highs in the upper 70s. Chance of rain 50%. Friday night and Saturday, mostly cloudy. A slight chance of showers and thunderstorms. Lows in the lower 60s. Highs in the upper 70s. The current time is 8:53 a.m. Central Daylight Time. This hazardous weather outlook is for Central Kansas, East Central Kansas, North Central Kansas, and Northeast Kansas. For today and tonight, there is a low chance for storms to move into North Central Kansas this evening. If storms do impact the area, they could produce strong wind gusts, potentially up to 60 miles per hour. For Monday through Saturday, the probability for widespread hazardous weather is low. The Topeka, Kansas climate summary for yesterday, May 23, 2026. Yesterday's high temperature was 75 degrees. The normal high is 79. The record high is 95 degrees, which was set in 1939. Yesterday's low temperature was 54 degrees. The normal low is 58. The record low is 39 degrees, which was set in 1963. A trace of precipitation fell yesterday, which brings the monthly total to 2.49 inches. This is 1.29 inches below the normal amount of 3.78 inches for May. The total precipitation for the year now stands at 12.83 inches, which is 0.79 inches above normal. Yesterday the maximum wind observed was 12 miles an hour from the north. The highest wind gust observed was 17 miles per hour from the north. The normal high temperature for today is 79 degrees, and the normal low is 58. The record high for today is 97, which occurred in 1939, and the record low is 39, which occurred in 1966. Sunrise today is at 6:03 a.m. and sunset is at 8:37 p.m. The Manhattan, Kansas climate summary for yesterday, May 23, 2026. Yesterday's high temperature was 76 degrees. The normal high is 79. Yesterday's low temperature was 49 degrees. The normal low is 56. No precipitation fell yesterday, which leaves the monthly total at 0.01 inches. This is 3.34 inches below the normal amount of 3.35 inches for May. The total precipitation for the year still stands at 5.81 inches, which is 4.11 inches below normal. Yesterday the maximum wind observed was 7 miles an hour from the southeast. The highest wind gust observed was 10 miles per hour from the east. The normal high temperature for today is 80 degrees, and the normal low is 56. Sunrise today is at 6:07 a.m. and sunset is at 8:41 p.m. This is NOAA Weather Radio Station WXK91 in Topeka. Here are the 8 a.m. conditions for the local area. At Topeka, it was sunny. The temperature was 55 degrees, the dew point 54, and the relative humidity was 96%. The wind was calm. The pressure was 30.09 inches and rising. At Manhattan, it was sunny.
The temperature was 56 degrees, the dew point 52, and the relative humidity was 86%. The wind was calm. Around the region, it was sunny, with a temperature of 55 at Lawrence, 59 at Kansas City, 62 at Concordia, 60 at Beatrice, and 63 at Omaha. It was mostly sunny, with a temperature of 56 at Emporia, and 61 at Springfield. At Wichita, it was partly sunny, with a temperature of 59. Once again, at Manhattan, it was 56 degrees under sunny skies. Once again, at Topeka, it was 55 degrees under sunny skies. Now here is your National Weather Service forecast. Rest of today, sunny. Highs in the lower 80s. Southeast winds 5 to 10 miles per hour. Tonight, mostly clear in the evening, then becoming partly cloudy. Lows in the upper 50s. South winds 5 to 10 miles per hour. Memorial Day, sunny. Highs in the middle 80s. South winds 5 to 10 miles per hour. Monday night, partly cloudy. Lows in the upper 50s. Southeast winds 5 to 10 miles per hour. Tuesday, mostly sunny. Highs in the middle 80s. Southeast winds 5 to 10 miles per hour. Tuesday night, partly cloudy. A slight chance of showers and thunderstorms in the evening, then a chance of showers and thunderstorms after midnight. Lows in the lower 60s. Chance of rain 30%. Wednesday, partly sunny. A slight chance of showers and thunderstorms in the morning, then a chance of showers and thunderstorms in the afternoon. Highs in the middle 80s. Chance of rain 40%. Wednesday night, mostly cloudy with a chance of showers. A chance of thunderstorms, mainly in the evening. Lows in the middle 60s. Chance of rain 30%. Thursday, mostly cloudy. A slight chance of showers and thunderstorms in the morning, then showers likely with a chance of thunderstorms in the afternoon. Highs in the lower 80s. Chance of rain 70%. Thursday night and Friday, mostly cloudy. A chance of showers and thunderstorms. Lows in the middle 60s. Highs in the upper 70s. Chance of rain 50%. Friday night and Saturday, mostly cloudy. A slight chance of showers and thunderstorms. Lows in the lower 60s. Highs in the upper 70s. This hazardous weather outlook is for central Kansas, east central Kansas, north central Kansas, and northeast Kansas. For today and tonight, there is a low chance for storms to move into north central Kansas this evening. If storms do impact the area, they could produce strong wind gusts, potentially up to 60 miles per hour. For Monday through Saturday, the probability for widespread hazardous weather is low. The Topeka, Kansas climate summary for yesterday, May 23, 2026. Yesterday's high temperature was 75 degrees. The normal high is 79. The record high is 95 degrees, which was set in 1939. Yesterday's low temperature was 54 degrees. The normal low is 58. The record low is 39 degrees, which was set in 1963. A trace of precipitation fell yesterday, which brings the monthly total to 2.49 inches. This is 1.29 inches below the normal amount of 3.78 inches for May. The total precipitation for the year now stands at 12.83 inches, which is 0.79 inches above normal. Yesterday the maximum wind observed was 12 miles an hour from the north. The highest wind gust observed was 17 miles per hour from the north. The normal high temperature for today is 79 degrees, and the normal low is 58. The record high for today is 97, which occurred in 1939, and the record low is 39, which occurred in 1966. Sunrise today is at 6:03 a.m. and sunset is at 8:37 p.m. The Manhattan, Kansas climate summary for yesterday, May 23, 2026.
Yesterday's high temperature was 76 degrees.

The normal high is 79. Yesterday's low temperature was 49 degrees. The normal low is 56. No precipitation fell yesterday, which leaves the monthly total at 0.01 inches. This is 3.34 inches below the normal amount of 3.35 inches for May. The total precipitation for the year still stands at 5.81 inches, which is 4.11 inches below normal. Yesterday the maximum wind observed was 7 miles an hour from the southeast. The highest wind gust observed was 10 miles per hour from the east. The normal high temperature for today is 80 degrees, and the normal low is 56. Sunrise today is at 6:07 a.m. and sunset is at 8:41 p.m. This is NOAA Weather Radio Station WXK91 in Topeka. Here are the 8 a.m. conditions for the local area. At Topeka, it was sunny. The temperature was 55 degrees, the dew point 54, and the relative humidity was 96%. The wind was calm. The pressure was 30.09 inches and rising. At Manhattan, it was sunny. The temperature was 56 degrees, the dew point 52, and the relative humidity was 86%. The wind was calm. Around the region, it was sunny, with a temperature of 55 at Lawrence, 59 at Kansas City, 62 at Concordia, 60 at Beatrice, and 63 at Omaha. It was mostly sunny, with a temperature of 56 at Emporia, and 61 at Springfield. At Wichita, it was partly sunny, with a temperature of 59. Once again, at Manhattan, it was 56 degrees under sunny skies. Once again, at Topeka, it was 55 degrees under sunny skies. Now here is your National Weather Service forecast. Rest of today, sunny. Highs in the lower 80s. Southeast winds 5 to 10 miles per hour. Tonight, mostly clear in the evening, then becoming partly cloudy. Lows in the upper 50s. South winds 5 to 10 miles per hour. Memorial Day, sunny. Highs in the middle 80s. South winds 5 to 10 miles per hour. Monday night, partly cloudy. Lows in the upper 50s. Southeast winds 5 to 10 miles per hour. Tuesday, mostly sunny. Highs in the middle 80s. Southeast winds 5 to 10 miles per hour. Tuesday night.

chance of showers and thunderstorms in the morning, then a chance of showers and thunderstorms in the afternoon. Highs in the middle 80s. Chance of rain 40%. Wednesday night, mostly cloudy with a chance of showers. A chance of thunderstorms, mainly in the evening. Lows in the middle 60s. Chance of rain 30%. Thursday, mostly cloudy. A slight chance of showers and thunderstorms in the morning, then showers likely with a chance of thunderstorms in the afternoon. Highs in the lower 80s. Chance of rain 70%. Thursday night and Friday, mostly cloudy. A chance of showers and thunderstorms. Lows in the middle 60s. Highs in the upper 70s. Chance of rain 50%. Friday night and Saturday, mostly cloudy. A slight chance of showers and thunderstorms. Lows in the lower 60s. Highs in the upper 70s. This hazardous weather outlook is for central Kansas, east central Kansas, north central Kansas, and northeast Kansas. For today and tonight, there is a low chance for storms to move into north central Kansas this evening. If storms do impact the area, they could produce strong wind gusts, potentially up to 60 miles per hour. For Monday through Saturday, the probability for widespread hazardous weather is low. The Topeka, Kansas climate summary for yesterday, May 23, 2026. Yesterday's high temperature was 75 degrees. The normal high is 79. The record high is 95 degrees, which was set in 1939. Yesterday's low temperature was 54 degrees. The normal low is 58. The record low is 39 degrees, which was set in 1963. A trace of precipitation fell yesterday, which brings the monthly total to 2.49 inches. This is 1.29 inches below the normal amount of 3.78 inches for May. The total precipitation for the year now stands at 12.83 inches, which is 0.79 inches above normal. Yesterday the maximum wind observed was 12 miles an hour from the north. The highest wind gust observed was 17 miles per hour from the north. The normal high temperature for today is 79 degrees, and the normal low is 58. The record high for today is 97, which occurred in 1939, and the record low is 39, which occurred in 1966. Sunrise today is at 6:03 a.m. and sunset is at 8:37 p.m. The current time is 9:08 a.m. Central Daylight Time. The Manhattan, Kansas climate summary for yesterday, May 23, 2026. Yesterday's high temperature was 76 degrees. The normal high is 79. Yesterday's low temperature was 49 degrees. The normal low is 56. No precipitation fell yesterday, which leaves the monthly total at 0.01 inches. This is 3.34 inches below the normal amount of 3.35 inches for May. The total precipitation for the year still stands at 5.81 inches, which is 4.11 inches below normal. Yesterday the maximum wind observed was 7 miles an hour from the southeast. The highest wind gust observed was 10 miles per hour from the east. The normal high temperature for today is 80 degrees, and the normal low is 56. Sunrise today is at 6:07 a.m. and sunset is at 8:41 p.m. This is NOAA Weather Radio Station WXK91 in Topeka. 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

lows in the upper 50s. South winds 5 to 10 miles per hour. Memorial Day, sunny. Highs in the middle 80s. South winds 5 to 10 miles per hour. Monday night, partly cloudy. Lows in the upper 50s. Southeast winds 5 to 10 miles per hour. Tuesday, mostly sunny. Highs in the middle 80s. Southeast winds 5 to 10 miles per hour. Tuesday night, partly cloudy. A slight chance of showers and thunderstorms in the evening, then a chance of showers and thunderstorms after midnight. Lows in the lower 60s. Chance of rain 30%. Wednesday, partly sunny. A slight chance of showers and thunderstorms in the morning, then a chance of showers and thunderstorms in the afternoon. Highs in the middle 80s. Chance of rain 40%. Wednesday night, mostly cloudy with a chance of showers. A chance of thunderstorms, mainly in the evening. Lows in the middle 60s. Chance of rain 30%. Thursday, mostly cloudy. A slight chance of showers and thunderstorms in the morning, then showers likely with a chance of thunderstorms in the afternoon. Highs in the lower 80s. Chance of rain 70%. Thursday night and Friday, mostly cloudy. A chance of showers and thunderstorms. Lows in the middle 60s. Highs in the upper 70s. Chance of rain 50%. Friday night and Saturday, mostly cloudy. A slight chance of showers and thunderstorms. Lows in the lower 60s. Highs in the upper 70s. This hazardous weather outlook is for central Kansas, east central Kansas, north central Kansas, and northeast Kansas. For today and tonight, there is a low chance for storms to move into north central Kansas this evening. If storms do impact the area, they could produce strong wind gusts, potentially up to 60 miles per hour. For Monday through Saturday, the probability for widespread hazardous weather is low. The Topeka, Kansas climate summary for yesterday, May 23, 2026. Yesterday's high temperature was 75 degrees. The normal high is 79. The record high is 95 degrees, which was set in 1939. Yesterday's low temperature was 54 degrees. The normal low is 58. The record low is 39 degrees, which was set in 1963. A trace of precipitation fell yesterday, which brings the monthly total to 2.49 inches. This is 1.29 inches below the normal amount of 3.78 inches for May. The total precipitation for the year now stands at 12.83 inches, which is 0.79 inches above normal. Yesterday the maximum wind observed was 12 miles an hour from the north. The highest wind gust observed was 17 miles per hour from the north. The normal high temperature for today is 79 degrees, and the normal low is 58. The record high for today is 97, which occurred in 1939, and the record low is 39, which occurred in 1966. Sunrise today is at 6:03 a.m. and sunset is at 8:37 p.m. The Manhattan, Kansas climate summary for yesterday, May 23, 2026. Yesterday's high temperature was 76 degrees. The normal high is 79. Yesterday's low temperature was 49 degrees. The normal low is 56. No precipitation fell yesterday, which leaves the monthly total at 0.01 inches. This is 3.34 inches below the normal amount of 3.35 inches for May. The total precipitation for the year still stands at 5.81 inches, which is 4.11 inches below normal. Yesterday the maximum wind observed was 7 miles an hour from the southeast. The highest wind gust observed was 10 miles per hour from the east. The normal high temperature for today is 80 degrees, and the normal low is 56. Sunrise today is at 6:07 a.m. and sunset is at 8:41 p.m. This is NOAA Weather Radio Station WXK91 in Topeka. Here are the 9 a.m. conditions for the local

area. At Topeka, it was sunny. The temperature was 60 degrees, the dew point 57, and the relative humidity was 89%. The wind was calm. The pressure was 30.10 inches and rising. At Manhattan, it was sunny. The temperature was 61 degrees, the dew point 54, and the relative humidity was 77%. The wind was calm. Around the region, it was sunny, with a temperature of 63 at Lawrence, 64 at Kansas City, and 69 at Concordia. Under sunny skies, Beatrice reported 66, Omaha reported 67, and Springfield reported 62. At Emporia, it was mostly sunny, with a temperature of 63. At Wichita, it was partly sunny, with a temperature of 63. Once again, at Manhattan, it was 61 degrees under sunny skies. Once again, at Topeka, it was 60 degrees under sunny skies. Now here is your National Weather Service forecast. Rest of today, sunny. Highs in the lower 80s. Southeast winds 5 to 10 miles per hour. Tonight, mostly clear in the evening, then becoming partly cloudy. Lows in the upper 50s. South winds 5 to 10 miles per hour. Memorial

Monday night, partly cloudy. Lows in the upper 50s. Southeast winds 5 to 10 miles per hour. Tuesday, mostly sunny. Highs in the middle 80s. Southeast winds 5 to 10 miles per hour. Tuesday night, partly cloudy. A slight chance of showers and thunderstorms in the evening, then a chance of showers and thunderstorms after midnight. Lows in the lower 60s. Chance of rain 30%.

thunderstorms in the afternoon. Highs in the middle 80s. Chance of rain 40%. Wednesday night, mostly cloudy with a chance of showers. A chance of thunderstorms, mainly in the evening. Lows in the middle 60s. Chance of rain 30%. Thursday, mostly cloudy. A slight chance of showers and thunderstorms in the morning, then showers likely with a chance of thunderstorms in the afternoon. Highs in the lower 80s.

miles an hour from the north. The highest wind gust observed was 17 miles per hour from the north. The normal high temperature for today is 79 degrees, and the normal low is 58. The record high for today is 97, which occurred in 1939, and the record low is 39, which occurred in 1966. Sunrise today is at 6:03 a.m. and sunset is at 8:37 p.m. The Manhattan, Kansas climate summary for yesterday, May 23, 2026. Yesterday's high temperature was 76 degrees. The normal high is 79. Yesterday's low temperature was 49 degrees. The normal low is 56. No precipitation fell yesterday, which leaves the monthly total at 0.01 inches. This is 3.34 inches below the normal amount of 3.35 inches for May. The total precipitation for the year still stands at 5.81 inches, which is 4.11 inches below normal. Yesterday, the maximum wind observed was

partly cloudy. A slight chance of showers and thunderstorms in the evening, then a chance of showers and thunderstorms after midnight. Lows in the lower 60s. Chance of rain 30%. Wednesday, partly sunny. A slight chance of showers and thunderstorms in the morning, then a chance of showers and thunderstorms in the afternoon. Highs in the middle 80s. Chance of rain 40%. Wednesday night, mostly cloudy with a chance of showers. A chance of thunderstorms, mainly in the evening. Lows in the middle 60s. Chance of rain 30%. Thursday, mostly cloudy. A slight chance of showers and thunderstorms in the morning, then showers likely with a chance of thunderstorms in the afternoon. Highs in the lower 80s. Chance of rain 70%. Thursday night and Friday, mostly cloudy. A chance of showers and thunderstorms. Lows in the middle 60s. Highs in the upper 70s. Chance of rain 50%. Friday night and Saturday, mostly cloudy. A slight chance of showers and thunderstorms. Lows in the lower 60s. Highs in the upper 70s. The current time is 9:24 a.m. Central Daylight Time. This hazardous weather outlook is for Central Kansas, East Central Kansas, North Central Kansas, and Northeast Kansas. For today and tonight, there is a low chance for storms to move into North Central Kansas this evening. If storms do impact the area, they could produce strong wind gusts, potentially up to 60 miles per hour. For Monday through Saturday, the probability for widespread hazardous weather is low. The Topeka, Kansas climate summary for yesterday, May 23, 2026. Yesterday's high temperature was 75 degrees. The normal high is 79. The record high is 95 degrees, which was set in 1939. Yesterday's low temperature was 54 degrees. The normal low is 58. The record low is 39 degrees, which was set in 1963. A trace of precipitation fell yesterday, which brings the monthly total to 2.49 inches. This is 1.29 inches below the normal amount of 3.78 inches for May. The total precipitation for the year now stands at 12.83 inches, which is 0.79 inches above normal. Yesterday the maximum wind observed was 12 miles an hour from the north. The highest wind gust observed was 17 miles per hour from the north. The normal high temperature for today is 79 degrees, and the normal low is 58. The record high for today is 97, which occurred in 1939, and the record low is 39, which occurred in 1966. Sunrise today is at 6:03 a.m. and sunset is at 8:37 p.m. The Manhattan, Kansas climate summary for yesterday, May 23, 2026. Yesterday's high temperature was 76 degrees. The normal high is 79. Yesterday's low temperature was 49 degrees. The normal low is 56. No precipitation fell yesterday, which leaves the monthly total at 0.01 inches. This is 3.34 inches below the normal amount of 3.35 inches for May. The total precipitation for the year still stands at 5.81 inches, which is 4.11 inches below normal. Yesterday the maximum wind observed was 7 miles an hour from the southeast. The highest wind gust observed was 10 miles per hour from the east. The normal high temperature for today is 80 degrees, and the normal low is 56. Sunrise today is at 6:07 a.m. and sunset is at 8:41 p.m. This is NOAA Weather Radio Station WXK91 in Topeka. Here are the 9 a.m. conditions for the local area. At Topeka, it was sunny. The temperature was 60 degrees, the dew point 57, and the relative humidity was 89%. The wind was calm. The pressure was 30.10 inches and rising. At Manhattan, it was sunny. The temperature was 61 degrees, the dew point 54, and the relative humidity was 77%. The wind was calm.

Around the region, it was sunny, with a temperature of 63 at Lawrence, 64 at Kansas City, and 69 at Concordia. Under sunny skies, Beatrice reported 66, Omaha reported 67, and Springfield reported 62. At Emporia, it was mostly sunny, with a temperature of 63. At Wichita, it was partly sunny, with a temperature of 63. Once again, at Manhattan, it was 61 degrees under sunny skies. Once again, at Topeka, it was 60 degrees under sunny skies. Now here is your National Weather Service forecast. Rest of today, sunny. Highs in the lower 80s. Southeast winds 5 to 10 miles per hour. Tonight, mostly clear in the evening, then becoming partly cloudy. Lows in the upper 50s. South winds 5 to 10 miles per hour. Memorial Day, sunny. Highs in the middle 80s. South winds 5 to 10 miles per hour. Monday night, partly cloudy. Lows in the upper 50s. Southeast winds 5 to 10 miles per hour. Tuesday, mostly sunny. Highs in the middle 80s. Southeast winds 5 to 10 miles per hour. Tuesday night, partly cloudy. A slight chance of showers and thunderstorms in the evening, then a chance of showers and thunderstorms after midnight. Lows in the lower 60s. Chance of rain 30%. Wednesday, partly sunny. A slight chance of showers and thunderstorms in the morning, then a chance of showers and thunderstorms in the afternoon. Highs in the middle 80s. Chance of rain 40%. Wednesday night, mostly cloudy with a chance of showers. A chance of thunderstorms, mainly in the evening. Lows in the middle 60s. Chance of rain 30%.

Chance of rain 70%. Thursday night and Friday, mostly cloudy. A chance of showers and thunderstorms. Lows in the middle 60s. Highs in the upper 70s. Chance of

Texas and northeast Kansas. For today and tonight, there is a low chance for storms to move into north-central Kansas this evening. If storms do impact the area, they could produce strong wind gusts, potentially up to 60 miles per hour. For Monday through Saturday,

79. The record high is 95 degrees, which was set in 1939. Yesterday's low temperature was 54 degrees. The normal low is 58. The record low is 39 degrees, which was set in 1963. A trace of precipitation fell yesterday, which brings the monthly total to 2.49 inches. This is 1.29 inches below the normal amount of 3.78 inches for May. The total precipitation for the year now stands at 12.83 inches, which is 0.79 inches above normal. Yesterday the maximum wind observed was 12 miles an hour from the north. The highest wind gust observed was 17 miles per hour from the north. The normal high temperature for today is 79 degrees, and the normal low is 58. The record high for today is 97, which occurred in 1939, and the record low is 39, which occurred in 1966. Sunrise today is at 6:03 a.m. and sunset is at 8:37 p.m. The Manhattan, Kansas climate summary for yesterday, May 23, 2026. Yesterday's high temperature was 76 degrees. The normal high is 79. Yesterday's low temperature was... The Manhattan, Kansas climate summary for yesterday, May 23, 2026. Yesterday's high temperature was 76 degrees. The normal high is 79. Yesterday's low temperature was 40.

Station WXK91 in Topeka. Here are the 9 a.m. conditions for the local area. At Topeka, it was sunny. The temperature was 60 degrees, the dew point 57, and the relative humidity was 89%. The wind was calm. The pressure was 30.10 inches and rising. At Manhattan, it was sunny. The temperature was 61 degrees, the dew point 54, and the relative humidity was 77%. The wind was calm. Around the region, it was sunny, with a temperature of 63 at Lawrence, 64 at Kansas City, and 69 at Concordia. Under sunny skies, Beatrice reported 66, Omaha reported 67, and Springfield reported 62. At Emporia, it was mostly sunny, with a temperature of 63. At Wichita, it was partly sunny, with a temperature of 63. Once again, at Manhattan, it was 61 degrees under sunny skies. Once again, at Topeka, it was 60 degrees under sunny skies. Now here is your National Weather Service forecast. Rest of today, sunny. Highs in the lower 80s. Southeast winds 5 to 10 miles per hour. Tonight, mostly clear in the evening, then becoming partly cloudy. Lows in the upper 50s. South winds 5 to 10 miles per hour. Memorial Day, sunny. Highs in the middle 80s. South winds 5 to 10 miles per hour. Monday night, partly cloudy. Lows in the upper 50s. Southeast winds 5 to 10 miles per hour. Tuesday, mostly sunny. Highs in the middle 80s. Southeast winds 5 to 10 miles per hour. Tuesday night, partly cloudy. A slight chance of showers and thunderstorms in the evening, then a chance of showers and thunderstorms after midnight. Lows in the lower 60s. Chance of rain 30%. Wednesday, partly sunny. A slight chance of showers and thunderstorms in the morning, then a chance of showers and thunderstorms in the afternoon. Highs in the middle 80s. Chance of rain 40%. Wednesday night, mostly cloudy with a chance of showers. A chance of thunderstorms, mainly in the evening. Lows in the middle 60s. Chance of rain 30%. Thursday, mostly cloudy. A slight chance of showers and thunderstorms in the morning, then showers likely with a chance of thunderstorms in the afternoon. Highs in the lower 80s. Chance of rain 70%. Thursday night and Friday, mostly cloudy. A chance of showers and thunderstorms. Lows in the middle 60s. Highs in the upper 70s. Chance of rain 50%. Friday night and Saturday, mostly cloudy. A slight chance of showers and thunderstorms. Lows in the lower 60s. Highs in the upper 70s. This hazardous weather outlook is for Central Kansas, East Central Kansas, North Central Kansas, and Northeast Kansas. For today and tonight, there is a low chance for storms to move into North Central Kansas this evening. If storms do impact the area, they could produce strong wind gusts, potentially up to 60 miles per hour. For Monday through Saturday, the probability for widespread hazardous weather is low. The Topeka, Kansas climate summary for yesterday, May 23, 2026. Yesterday's high temperature was 75 degrees. The normal high is 79. The record high is 95 degrees, which was set in 1939. Yesterday's low temperature was 54 degrees. The normal low is 58. The record low is 39 degrees, which was set in 1963. A trace of precipitation fell yesterday, which brings the monthly total to 2.49 inches. This is 1.29 inches below the normal amount of 3.78 inches for May. The total precipitation for the year now stands at 12.83 inches, which is 0.79 inches above normal. Yesterday the maximum wind observed was 12 miles an hour from the north. The highest wind gust observed was 17 miles per hour from the north. The normal high

temperature for today is 79 degrees, and the normal low is 58. The record high for today is 97, which occurred in 1939, and the record low is 39, which occurred in 1966. Sunrise today is at 6:03 a.m. and sunset is at 8:37 p.m. This is NOAA Weather Radio WXK91 in Topeka. The current time is 9:39 a.m. Central Daylight Time. The Manhattan, Kansas climate summary for yesterday, May 23, 2026. Yesterday's high temperature was 76 degrees. The normal high is 79. Yesterday's low temperature was 49 degrees. The normal low is 56. No precipitation fell yesterday, which leaves the monthly total at 0.01 inches. This is 3.34 inches below the normal amount of 3.35 inches for May. The total precipitation for the year still stands at 5.81 inches, which is 4.11 inches below normal. Yesterday, the maximum wind observed was 7 miles an hour from the southeast. The highest wind gust observed was 10 miles per hour from the east. The normal high temperature for today is 80 degrees, and the normal low is 56. Sunrise today is at 6:07 a.m. and sunset is at 8:41 p.m. This is NOAA Weather Radio Station WXK91 in Topeka. Here are the 9 a.m. conditions for the local area. At Topeka, it was sunny. The temperature was 60 degrees, the dew point 57, and the relative humidity was 89%. The wind was calm. The pressure was 30.10 inches and rising. At Manhattan, it was sunny. The temperature was 61 degrees, the dew point 54, and the relative humidity was 77%. The wind was calm. Around the region, it was sunny, with a temperature of 63 at Lawrence, 64 at Kansas City, and 69 at Concordia. Under sunny skies, Beatrice reported 66, Omaha reported 66.

sunny. Highs in the lower 80s. Southeast winds 5 to 10 miles per hour. Tonight, mostly clear in the evening, then becoming partly cloudy. Lows in the upper 50s. South winds 5 to 10 miles per hour. Memorial Day, sunny. Highs in the middle 80s. South winds 5 to 10 miles per hour. Monday night, partly cloudy. Lows in the upper 50s. Southeast winds 5 to 10 miles per hour. Tuesday, mostly sunny. Highs in the middle 80s. Southeast winds 5 to 10 miles per hour. Tuesday night, partly cloudy. A slight chance of showers and thunderstorms in the evening, then a chance of showers and thunderstorms after midnight. Lows in the lower 60s. Chance of rain 30%. Wednesday, partly sunny. A slight chance of showers and thunderstorms in the morning, then a chance of showers and thunderstorms in the afternoon. Highs in the middle 80s. Chance of rain 40%. Wednesday night, mostly cloudy with a chance of showers. A chance of thunderstorms, mainly in the evening. Lows in the middle 60s. Chance of rain 30%. Thursday, mostly cloudy. A slight chance of showers and thunderstorms in the morning, then showers likely with a chance of thunderstorms in the afternoon. Highs in the lower 80s. Chance of rain 70%. Thursday night and Friday, mostly cloudy. A chance of showers and thunderstorms. Lows in the middle 60s. Highs in the upper 70s. Chance of rain 50%. Friday night and Saturday, mostly cloudy. A slight chance of showers and thunderstorms. Lows in the lower 60s. Highs in the upper 70s. This hazardous weather outlook is for central Kansas, east central Kansas, north central Kansas, and northeast Kansas. For today and tonight, there is a low chance for storms to move into north central Kansas this evening. If storms do impact the area, they could produce strong wind gusts, potentially up to 60 miles per hour. For Monday through Saturday, the probability for widespread hazardous weather is low. The Topeka, Kansas climate summary for yesterday, May 23, 2026. Yesterday's high temperature was 75 degrees. The normal high is 79. The record high is 95 degrees, which was set in 1939. Yesterday's low temperature was 54 degrees. The normal low is 58. The record low is 39 degrees, which was set in 1963. A trace of precipitation fell yesterday, which brings the monthly total to 2.49 inches. This is 1.29 inches below the normal amount of 3.78 inches for May. The total precipitation for the year now stands at 12.83 inches, which is 0.79 inches above normal. Yesterday the maximum wind observed was 12 miles an hour from the north. The highest wind gust observed was 17 miles per hour from the north. The normal high temperature for today is 79 degrees, and the normal low is 58. The record high for today is 97, which occurred in 1939, and the record low is 39, which occurred in 1966. Sunrise today is at 6:03 a.m. and sunset is at 8:37 p.m. The Manhattan, Kansas climate summary for yesterday, May 23, 2026. Yesterday's high temperature was 76 degrees. The normal high is 79. Yesterday's low temperature was 49 degrees. The normal low is 56. No precipitation fell yesterday, which leaves the monthly total at 0.01 inches. This is 3.34 inches below the normal amount of 3.35 inches for May. The total precipitation for the year still stands at 5.81 inches, which is 4.11 inches below normal. Yesterday the maximum wind observed was 7 miles an hour from the southeast. The highest wind gust observed was 10 miles per hour from the east. The normal high temperature for today is 80 degrees, and the normal low is 56. Sunrise today is at 6:07.

Manhattan, it was sunny. The temperature was 61 degrees, the dew point 54, and the relative humidity was 77%. The wind was calm. Around the region, it was sunny, with a temperature of 63 at Lawrence, 64 at Kansas City, and 69 at Concordia. Under sunny skies, Beatrice reported 66, Omaha reported 67, and Springfield reported 62. At Emporia, it was mostly sunny, with a temperature of 63. At Wichita, it was partly sunny, with a temperature of 63. Once again, at Manhattan, it was 61 degrees under sunny skies. Once again, at Topeka, it was 60 degrees under sunny skies. Now here is your National Weather Service forecast. Rest of today, sunny. Highs in the lower 80s. Southeast winds 5 to 10 miles per hour. Tonight, mostly clear in the evening, then becoming partly cloudy. Lows in the upper 50s. South winds 5 to 10 miles per hour. Memorial Day, sunny. Highs in the middle 80s. South winds 5 to 10 miles per hour. Monday night, partly cloudy. Lows in the upper 50s. Southeast winds 5 to 10 miles per hour. Tuesday, mostly sunny. Highs in the middle 80s. Southeast winds 5 to 10 miles per hour. Tuesday night, partly cloudy. A slight chance of showers and thunderstorms in the evening, then a chance of showers and thunderstorms after midnight. Lows in the lower 60s. Chance of rain 30%. Wednesday, partly sunny. A slight chance of showers and thunderstorms in the morning, then a chance of showers and thunderstorms in the afternoon. Highs in the middle 80s. Chance of rain 40%. Wednesday night, mostly cloudy with a chance of showers. A chance of thunderstorms, mainly in the evening. Lows in the middle 60s. Chance of rain 30%. Thursday, mostly cloudy. A slight chance of showers and thunderstorms in the morning, then showers likely with a chance of thunderstorms in the afternoon. Highs in the lower 80s. Chance of rain 70%. Thursday night and Friday, mostly cloudy. A chance of showers and thunderstorms. Lows in the middle 60s. Highs in the upper 70s. Chance of rain 50%. Friday night and Saturday, mostly cloudy. A slight chance of showers and thunderstorms. Lows in the lower 60s. Highs in the upper 70s. This hazardous weather outlook is for central Kansas, east central Kansas, north central Kansas, and northeast Kansas. For today and tonight, there is a low chance for storms to move into north central Kansas this evening. If storms do impact the area, they could produce strong wind gusts, potentially up to 60 miles per hour. For Monday through Saturday, the probability for widespread hazardous weather is low. The Topeka, Kansas climate summary for yesterday, May 23, 2026. Yesterday's high temperature was 75 degrees. The normal high is 79. The record high is 95 degrees, which was set in 1939. Yesterday's low temperature was 54 degrees. The normal low is 58. The record low is 39 degrees, which was set in 1963. A trace of precipitation fell yesterday, which brings the monthly total to 2.49 inches. This is 1.29 inches below the normal amount of 3.78 inches for May. The total precipitation for the year now stands at 12.83 inches, which is 0.79 inches above normal. Yesterday the maximum wind observed was 12 miles an hour from the north. The highest wind gust observed was 17 miles per hour from the north. The normal high temperature for today is 79 degrees, and the normal low is 58. The record high for today is 97, which occurred in 1939, and the record low is 39, which occurred in 1966. Sunrise today is at 6:03 a.m. and sunset is at 8:37 p.m. The Manhattan, Kansas climate summary for yesterday.

yesterday, May 23rd, 2026. Yesterday's high temperature was 76 degrees. The normal high is 79. Yesterday's low temperature was 49 degrees. The normal low is 56. No precipitation fell yesterday, which leaves the monthly total at 0.01 inches. This is 3.34 inches below the normal amount of 3.35 inches for May. The total precipitation for the year still stands at 5.81 inches, which is 4.11 inches below normal. Yesterday the maximum wind observed was 7 miles an hour from the southeast. The highest wind gust observed was 10 miles per hour from the east. The normal high temperature for today is 80 degrees, and the normal low is 56. Sunrise today is at 6:07 a.m. and sunset is at 8:41 p.m. The current time is 9:53 a.m. Central Daylight Time. 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Here are the 9 a.m. conditions for the local area. At Topeka, it was sunny. The temperature was 60 degrees, the dew point 57, and the relative humidity was 89%. The wind was calm. The pressure was 30.10 inches and rising. At Manhattan, it was sunny. The temperature was 61 degrees, the dew point 54, and the relative

Cambria. Under sunny skies, Beatrice reported 66, Omaha reported 67, and Springfield reported 62. At Emporia, it was mostly sunny, with a temperature of 63. At Wichita, it was partly sunny, with a temperature of 63. Once again, at Manhattan, it was 61 degrees under sunny skies. Once again, at Topeka, it was 60 degrees under sunny skies. Now here is your National Weather Service forecast. Rest of today, sunny. Highs in the lower 80s. Southeast winds 5 to 10 miles per hour. Tonight, mostly clear in the evening, then becoming partly cloudy. Lows in the upper 50s. South winds 5 to 10 miles per hour. Memorial Day, sunny. Highs in the middle 80s. South winds 5 to 10 miles per hour. Monday night, partly cloudy. Lows in the upper 50s. Southeast winds 5 to 10 miles per hour. Tuesday, mostly sunny. Highs in the middle 80s. Southeast winds 5 to 10 miles per hour. Tuesday night, partly cloudy. A slight chance of showers and thunderstorms in the evening, then a chance of showers and thunderstorms after midnight. Lows in the lower 60s. Chance of rain 30%. Wednesday, partly sunny. A slight chance of showers and thunderstorms in the morning, then a chance of showers and thunderstorms in the afternoon. Highs in the middle 80s. Chance of rain 40%. Wednesday night, mostly cloudy with a chance of showers. A chance of thunderstorms, mainly in the evening. Lows in the middle 60s. Chance of rain 30%. Thursday, mostly cloudy. A slight chance of showers and thunderstorms in the morning, then showers likely with a chance of thunderstorms in the afternoon. Highs in the lower 80s. Chance of rain 70%. Thursday night and Friday, mostly cloudy. A chance of showers and thunderstorms. Lows in the middle 60s. Highs in the upper 70s. Chance of rain 50%. Friday night and Saturday, mostly cloudy. A slight chance of showers and thunderstorms. Lows in the lower 60s. Highs in the upper 70s. This hazardous weather outlook is for Central Kansas, East Central Kansas, North Central Kansas and Northeast Kansas. For today and tonight, there is a low chance for storms to move into North Central Kansas this evening. If storms do impact the area, they could produce strong wind gusts, potentially up to 60 miles per hour. For Monday through Saturday, the probability for widespread hazardous weather is low. The Topeka, Kansas climate summary for yesterday, May 23, 2026. Yesterday's high temperature was 75 degrees. The normal high is 79. The record high is 95 degrees, which was set in 1939. Yesterday's low temperature was 54 degrees. The normal low is 58. The record low is 39 degrees, which was set in 1963. A trace of precipitation fell yesterday, which brings the monthly total to 2.49 inches. This is 1.29 inches below the normal amount of 3.78 inches for May. The total precipitation for the year now stands at 12.83 inches, which is 0.79 inches above normal. Yesterday the maximum wind observed was 12 miles an hour from the north. The highest wind gust observed was 17 miles per hour from the north. The normal high temperature for today is 79 degrees, and the normal low is 58. The record high for today is 97, which occurred in 1939, and the record low is 39, which occurred in 1966. Sunrise today is at 6:03 a.m. and sunset is at 8:37 p.m. The Manhattan, Kansas climate summary for yesterday, May 23, 2026. Yesterday's high temperature was 76 degrees. The normal high is 79. Yesterday's low temperature was 49 degrees. The normal low is 56. No precipitation fell yesterday, which leaves the

roughly total at 0.01 inches. This is 3.34 inches below the normal amount of 3.35 inches for May. The total precipitation for the year still stands at 5.81 inches, which is 4.11 inches below normal. Yesterday, the maximum wind observed was 7 miles an hour from the southeast. The highest wind gust observed was 10 miles per hour from the east. The normal high temperature for today is 80 degrees, and the normal low is 56. Sunrise today is at 6:07 a.m. and sunset is at 8:41 p.m. This is NOAA Weather Radio Station WXK91 in Topeka. Here are the 9 a.m. conditions for the local area. At Topeka, it was sunny. The temperature was 60 degrees, the dew point 57, and the relative humidity was 89%. The wind was calm. The pressure was 30.10 inches and rising. At Manhattan, it was sunny. The temperature was 61 degrees, the dew point 54, and the relative humidity was 77%. The wind was calm. Around the region, it was sunny, with a temperature of 63 at Lawrence, 64 at Kansas City, and 69 at Concordia. Under sunny skies, Beatrice reported 66, Omaha reported 67, and Springfield reported 62. At Emporia, it was mostly sunny, with a temperature of 63. At Wichita, it was partly sunny, with a temperature of 63. Once again, at Manhattan, it was 61 degrees under sunny skies. Once again, at Topeka, it was 60 degrees under sunny skies. Now here is your National Weather Service forecast. Rest of today, sunny. Highs in the lower 80s. Southeast winds 5 to 10 miles per hour. Tonight, mostly clear in the evening, then becoming partly cloudy. Lows in the upper 50s. South winds 5 to 10 miles per hour. Memorial Day, sunny. Highs in the middle 80s. South winds 5 to 10 miles per hour. Monday night, partly cloudy. Lows in the upper 5 to 10 miles per hour. Tuesday, mostly sunny. Highs in the

and a chance of showers and thunderstorms after midnight. Lows in the lower 60s. Chance of rain 30%. Wednesday, partly sunny. A slight chance of showers and thunderstorms in the morning, then a chance of showers and thunderstorms in the afternoon. Highs in the middle 80s. Chance of rain 40%. Wednesday night, mostly cloudy with a chance of showers. A chance of thunderstorms, mainly in the evening. Lows in the middle 60s. Chance of rain 30%. Thursday, mostly cloudy. A slight chance of showers and thunderstorms in the morning, then showers likely with a chance of thunderstorms in the afternoon. Highs in the lower 80s. Chance of rain 70%. Thursday night and Friday, mostly cloudy. A chance of showers and thunderstorms. Lows in the middle 60s. Highs in the upper 70s. Chance of rain 50%. Friday night and Saturday, mostly cloudy. A slight chance of showers and thunderstorms. Lows in the lower 60s. Highs in the upper 70s. This hazardous weather outlook is for central Kansas, east central Kansas, north central Kansas, and northeast Kansas. For today and tonight, there is a low chance for storms to move into north central Kansas this evening. If storms do impact the area, they could produce strong wind gusts, potentially up to 60 miles per hour. For Monday through Saturday, the probability for widespread hazardous weather is low. This is NOAA Weather Radio Station WXK91 in Topeka. Here are the 9 a.m. conditions for the local area. At Topeka, it was sunny. The temperature was 60 degrees. The dew point 57, and the relative humidity was 89%. The wind was calm. The pressure was 30.10 inches and rising. At Manhattan, it was sunny. The temperature was 61 degrees, the dew point 54, and the relative humidity was 77%. The wind was calm. Around the region, it was sunny, with a temperature of 63 at Lawrence, 64 at Kansas City, and 69 at Concordia. Under sunny skies, Beatrice reported 66, Omaha reported 67, and Springfield reported 62. At Emporia, it was mostly sunny, with a temperature of 63. At Wichita, it was partly sunny, with a temperature of 63. Once again, at Manhattan, it was 61 degrees under sunny skies. Once again, at Topeka, it was 60 degrees under sunny skies. Now here is your National Weather Service forecast. West of today, sunny. Highs in the lower 80s. Southeast winds 5 to 10 miles per hour. Tonight, mostly clear in the evening, then becoming partly cloudy. Lows in the upper 50s. South winds 5 to 10 miles per hour. Memorial Day, sunny. Highs in the middle 80s. South winds 5 to 10 miles per hour. Monday night, partly cloudy. Lows in the upper 50s. Southeast winds 5 to 10 miles per hour. Tuesday, mostly sunny. Highs in the middle 80s. Southeast winds 5 to 10 miles per hour. Tuesday night, partly cloudy. A slight chance of showers and thunderstorms in the evening, then a chance of showers and thunderstorms after midnight. Lows in the lower 60s. Chance of rain 30%. Wednesday, partly sunny. A slight chance of showers and thunderstorms in the morning, then a chance of showers and thunderstorms in the afternoon. Highs in the middle 80s. Chance of rain 40%. Wednesday night, mostly cloudy with a chance of showers. A chance of thunderstorms, mainly in the evening. Lows in the middle 60s. Chance of rain 30%. Thursday, mostly cloudy. A slight chance of showers and thunderstorms in the morning, then showers likely with a chance of thunderstorms in the afternoon. Highs in the lower 80s. Chance of rain 70%. Thursday night and Friday, mostly cloudy. A chance of showers and thunderstorms.

Lows in the middle 60s. Highs in the upper 70s. Chance of rain 50%. Friday night and Saturday, mostly cloudy. A slight chance of showers and thunderstorms. Lows in the lower 60s. Highs in the upper 70s. This hazardous weather outlook is for central Kansas, east central Kansas, north central Kansas, and northeast Kansas. For today and tonight, there is a low chance for storms to move into north central Kansas this evening. If storms do impact the area, they could produce strong wind gusts, potentially up to 60 miles per hour. For Monday through Saturday, the probability for widespread hazardous weather is low. This is NOAA Weather Radio Station WXK91 in Topeka. Now here is your National Weather Service forecast. West of today, sunny. Highs in the lower 80s. Southeast winds 5 to 10 miles per hour. Tonight, mostly clear in the evening, then becoming partly cloudy. Lows in the upper 50s. South winds 5 to 10 miles per hour. Memorial Day, sunny. Highs in the middle 80s. South winds 5 to 10 miles per hour. Monday night, partly cloudy. Lows in the upper 50s. Southeast winds 5 to 10 miles per hour. Tuesday, mostly sunny. Highs in the middle 80s. Southeast winds 5 to 10 miles per hour. Tuesday night, partly cloudy. A slight chance of showers and thunderstorms in the evening, then a chance of showers and thunderstorms after midnight. Lows in the lower 60s. Chance of rain 30%. Wednesday, partly sunny. A slight chance of showers and thunderstorms in the morning, then a chance of showers and thunderstorms in the afternoon. Highs in the middle 80s. Chance of rain 40%. Wednesday night, mostly cloudy with a chance of showers. A chance of thunderstorms, mainly in the evening. Lows in the middle 60s. Chance of rain 30%. Thursday, mostly cloudy. A slight chance of showers and thunderstorms in the morning, then showers likely with a chance of thunderstorms in the afternoon. Highs in the lower 80s. Chance of rain 70%. Thursday night and Friday, mostly cloudy. A chance of showers and thunderstorms. Lows in the middle 60s. Highs in the upper 70s. Chance of rain 50%. Friday night and Saturday, mostly cloudy. A slight chance of showers and thunderstorms. Lows in the lower 60s. Highs in the upper 70s. The current time is 10:10 a.m. Central Daylight Time. This hazardous weather outlook is for central Kansas, east central Kansas, north central Kansas, and northeast Kansas. For today and tonight, there is a low chance for storms to move into north central Kansas this evening. If storms do impact the area, they could produce strong wind gusts, potentially up to 60 miles per hour. For Monday through Saturday, the probability for widespread hazardous weather is low. This is NOAA Weather Radio Station WXK91 in Topeka. Now here is your National Weather Service forecast. West of today, sunny. Highs in the lower 80s. Southeast winds 5 to 10 miles per hour. Tonight, mostly clear in the evening, then becoming partly cloudy. Lows in the upper 50s. South winds 5 to 10 miles per hour. Memorial Day, sunny. Highs in the middle 80s. South winds 5 to 10 miles per hour. Monday night, partly cloudy. Lows in the upper 50s. Southeast winds 5 to 10 miles per hour. Tuesday, mostly sunny. Highs in the middle 80s. Southeast winds 5 to 10 miles per hour. Tuesday night, partly cloudy. A slight chance of showers and thunderstorms in the evening, then a chance of showers and thunderstorms after midnight. Lows in the lower 60s. Chance of rain 30%. Wednesday, partly sunny.
a slight chance of showers and thunderstorms in the morning, then a chance of showers and thunderstorms in the afternoon. Highs in the middle 80s. Chance of rain 40%. Wednesday night, mostly cloudy with a chance of showers. A chance of thunderstorms, mainly in the evening. Lows in the middle 60s. Chance of rain 30%. Thursday, mostly cloudy. A slight chance of showers and thunderstorms in the morning, then showers likely with a chance of thunderstorms in the afternoon. Highs in the lower 80s. Chance of rain 70%. Thursday night and Friday, mostly cloudy. A chance of showers and thunderstorms. Lows in the middle 60s. Highs in the upper 70s. Chance of rain 50%. Friday night and Saturday, mostly cloudy. A slight chance of showers and thunderstorms. Lows in the lower 60s. Highs in the upper 70s. This hazardous weather outlook is for central Kansas, east central Kansas, north central Kansas, and northeast Kansas. For today and tonight, there is a low chance for storms to move into north central Kansas this evening. If storms do impact the area, they could produce strong wind gusts, potentially up to 60 miles per hour. For Monday through Saturday, the probability for widespread hazardous weather is low. This is NOAA Weather Radio Station WXK91 in Topeka. Here are the 10 a.m. conditions for the local area. At Topeka, it was sunny. The temperature was 69 degrees, the dew point 55, and the relative humidity was 60%. The wind was calm. The pressure was 30.11 inches and rising. At Manhattan, it was sunny. The temperature was 68 degrees, the dew point 57, and the relative humidity was 68%. The wind was calm. Around the region, it was 67 at Springfield. It was sunny, with a temperature of 68 at Lawrence, 70 at Kansas City, 69 at Emporia, 72 at Concordia, and 71 at Beatrice. It was mostly sunny, with a temperature of 72 at Omaha, and 69 at Wichita. Once again, at Manhattan, it was 68 degrees under sunny skies. Once again, at Topeka, it was 69 degrees under sunny skies. Now here is your National Weather Service forecast. West of today, sunny. Highs in the lower 80s. Southeast winds 5 to 10 miles per hour. Tonight, mostly clear in the evening, then becoming partly cloudy. Lows in the upper 50s. South winds 5 to 10 miles per hour. Memorial Day, sunny. Highs in the middle 80s. South winds 5 to 10 miles per hour. Monday night, partly cloudy. Lows in the upper 50s. Southeast winds 5 to 10 miles per hour. Tuesday, mostly sunny. Highs in the middle 80s. Southeast winds 5 to 10 miles per hour. Tuesday night, partly cloudy. A slight chance of showers and thunderstorms in the evening, then a chance of showers and thunderstorms after midnight. Lows in the lower 60s. Chance of rain 30%. Wednesday, partly sunny. A slight chance of showers and thunderstorms in the morning, then a chance of showers and thunderstorms in the afternoon. Highs in the middle 80s. Chance of rain 40%. Wednesday night, mostly cloudy with a chance of showers. A chance of thunderstorms, mainly in the evening. Lows in the middle 60s. Chance of rain 30%. Thursday, mostly cloudy. A slight chance of showers and thunderstorms in the morning, then showers likely with a chance of thunderstorms in the afternoon. Highs in the lower 80s. Chance of rain 70%. Thursday night and Friday, mostly cloudy. A chance of showers and thunderstorms. Lows in the middle 60s. Highs in the upper 70s. Chance of rain 50%. Friday night and Saturday, mostly cloudy. A slight chance of showers and thunderstorms. Lows in the lower 60s.
Highs in the upper 70s.

This hazardous weather outlook is for Central Kansas, East Central Kansas, North Central Kansas, and Northeast Kansas. For today and tonight, there is a low chance for storms to move into North Central Kansas this evening. If storms do impact the area, they could produce strong wind gusts, potentially up to 60 miles per hour. For Monday through Saturday, the probability for widespread hazardous weather is low. This is NOAA Weather Radio Station WXK91 in Topeka. Here are the 10 a.m. conditions for the local area. At Topeka, it was sunny. The temperature was 69 degrees, the dew point 55, and the relative humidity was 60%. The wind was calm. The pressure was 30.11 inches and rising. At Manhattan, it was sunny. The temperature was 68 degrees, the dew point 57, and the relative humidity was 68%. The wind was calm. Around the region, it was 67 at Springfield. It was sunny, with a temperature of 68 at Lawrence, 70 at Kansas City, 69 at Emporia, 72 at Concordia, and 71 at Beatrice. It was mostly sunny, with a temperature of 72 at Omaha, and 69 at Wichita. Once again, at Manhattan, it was 68 degrees under sunny skies. Once again, at Topeka, it was 69 degrees under sunny skies. Now here is your National Weather Service forecast. Rest of today, sunny. Highs in the lower 80s. Southeast winds 5 to 10 miles per hour. Tonight, mostly clear in the evening, then becoming partly cloudy. Lows in the upper 50s. South winds 5 to 10 miles per hour. Memorial Day, sunny. Highs in the middle 80s. South winds 5 to 10 miles per hour. Monday night, partly cloudy. Lows in the upper 50s. Southeast winds 5 to 10 miles per hour. Tuesday, mostly sunny. Highs in the middle 80s. Southeast winds 5 to 10 miles per hour. Tuesday night, partly cloudy. A slight chance of showers and thunderstorms in the evening, then a chance of showers and thunderstorms after midnight. Lows in the lower 60s. Chance of rain 30%. Wednesday, partly sunny. A slight chance of showers and thunderstorms in the morning, then a chance of showers and thunderstorms in the afternoon. Highs in the middle 80s. Chance of rain 40%. Wednesday night, mostly cloudy with a chance of showers. A chance of thunderstorms, mainly in the evening. Lows in the middle 60s. Chance of rain 30%. Thursday, mostly cloudy. A slight chance of showers and thunderstorms in the morning, then showers likely with a chance of thunderstorms in the afternoon. Highs in the lower 80s. Chance of rain 70%. Thursday night and Friday, mostly cloudy. A chance of showers and thunderstorms. Lows in the middle 60s. Highs in the upper 70s. Chance of rain 50%. Friday night and Saturday, mostly cloudy. A slight chance of showers and thunderstorms. Lows in the lower 60s. Highs in the upper 70s. This hazardous weather outlook is for Central Kansas, East Central Kansas, North Central Kansas, and Northeast Kansas. For today and tonight, there is a low chance for storms to move into North Central Kansas this evening. If storms do impact the area, they could produce strong wind gusts, potentially up to 60 miles per hour. For Monday through Saturday, the probability for widespread hazardous weather is low. This is NOAA Weather Radio Station WXK91 in Topeka. Here are the 10 a.m. conditions for the local area. At Topeka, it was sunny. The temperature was 69 degrees, the dew point 55, and the relative humidity was 60%. The wind was calm. The pressure was 30.11 inches and rising. At Manhattan, it was sunny. The temperature was 68 degrees, the dew point 57, and the relative humidity was 68%. The wind was calm.
around the region, it was 67 at Springfield. It was sunny, with a temperature of 68 at Lawrence, 70 at Kansas City, 69 at Emporia, 72 at Concordia, and 71 at Beatrice. It was mostly sunny, with a temperature of 72 at Omaha, and 69 at Wichita. Once again, at Manhattan, it was 68 degrees under sunny skies. Once again, at Topeka, it was 69 degrees under sunny skies. Now here is your National Weather Service forecast. Rest of today, sunny. Highs in the lower 80s. Southeast winds 5 to 10 miles per hour. Tonight, mostly clear in the evening, then becoming partly cloudy. Lows in the upper 50s. South winds 5 to 10 miles per hour. Memorial Day, sunny. Highs in the middle 80s. South winds 5 to 10 miles per hour. Monday night, partly cloudy. Lows in the upper 50s. Southeast winds 5 to 10 miles per hour. Tuesday, mostly sunny. Highs in the middle 80s. Southeast winds 5 to 10 miles per hour. Tuesday night, partly cloudy. A slight chance of showers and thunderstorms in the evening, then a chance of showers and thunderstorms after midnight. Lows in the lower 60s. Chance of rain 30%. Wednesday, partly sunny. A slight chance of showers and thunderstorms in the morning, then a chance of showers and thunderstorms in the afternoon. Highs in the middle 80s. Chance of rain 40%. Wednesday night, mostly cloudy with a chance of showers. A chance of thunderstorms, mainly in the evening. Lows in the middle 60s. Chance of rain 30%. Thursday, mostly cloudy. A slight chance of showers and thunderstorms in the morning, then showers likely with a chance of thunderstorms in the afternoon. Highs in the lower 80s. Chance of rain 70%. Thursday night and Friday, mostly cloudy. A chance of showers and thunderstorms. Lows in the middle 60s. Highs in the upper 70s. Chance of rain 50%. Friday night and Saturday, mostly cloudy. A slight chance of showers and thunderstorms. Lows in the lower 60s. Highs in the upper 70s. The current time is 10:24 a.m. Central Daylight Time. This hazardous weather outlook is for Central Kansas, East Central Kansas, North Central Kansas, and Northeast Kansas. For today and tonight, there is a low chance for storms to move into North Central Kansas this evening. If storms do impact the area, they could produce strong wind gusts, potentially up to 60 miles per hour. For Monday through Saturday, the probability for widespread hazardous weather is low. This is NOAA Weather Radio Station WXK91 in Topeka. Here are the 10 a.m. conditions for the local area. At Topeka, it was sunny. The temperature was 69 degrees, the dew point 55, and the relative humidity was 60%. The wind was calm. The pressure was 30.11 inches and rising. At Manhattan, it was sunny. The temperature was 68 degrees, the dew point 57, and the relative humidity was 68%. The wind was calm. Around the region, it was 67 at Springfield. It was sunny, with a temperature of 68 at Lawrence, 70 at Kansas City, 69 at Emporia, 72 at Concordia, and 71 at Beatrice. It was mostly sunny, with a temperature of 72 at Omaha, and 69 at Wichita. Once again, at Manhattan, it was 68 degrees under sunny skies. Once again, at Topeka, it was 69 degrees under sunny skies. Now here is your National Weather Service forecast. Rest of today, sunny. Highs in the lower 80s. Southeast winds 5 to 10 miles per hour. Tonight, mostly clear in the evening, then becoming partly cloudy. Lows in the upper 50s. South winds 5 to 10 miles per hour. Memorial Day, sunny.

highs in the middle 80s. South winds 5 to 10 miles per hour. Monday night, partly cloudy. Lows in the upper 50s. Southeast winds 5 to 10 miles per hour. Tuesday, mostly sunny. Highs in the middle 80s. Southeast winds 5 to 10 miles per hour. Tuesday night, partly cloudy. A slight chance of showers and thunderstorms in the evening, then a chance of showers and thunderstorms after midnight. Lows in the lower 60s. Chance of rain 30%. Wednesday, partly sunny. A slight chance of showers and thunderstorms in the morning, then a chance of showers and thunderstorms in the afternoon. Highs in the middle 80s. Chance of rain 40%. Wednesday night, mostly cloudy with a chance of showers. A chance of thunderstorms, mainly in the evening. Lows in the middle 60s. Chance of rain 30%. Thursday, mostly cloudy. A slight chance of showers and thunderstorms in the morning, then showers likely with a chance of thunderstorms in the afternoon. Highs in the lower 80s. Chance of rain 70%. Thursday night and Friday, mostly cloudy. A chance of showers and thunderstorms. Lows in the middle 60s. Highs in the upper 70s. Chance of rain 50%. Friday night and Saturday, mostly cloudy. A slight chance of showers and thunderstorms. Lows in the lower 60s. Highs in the upper 70s. This hazardous weather outlook is for central Kansas, east central Kansas, north central Kansas, and northeast Kansas. For today and tonight, there is a low chance for storms to move into north central Kansas this evening. If storms do impact the area, they could produce strong wind gusts, potentially up to 60 miles per hour. For Monday through Saturday, the probability for widespread hazardous weather is low. This is NOAA Weather Radio Station WXK91 in Topeka. Here are the 10 a.m. conditions for the local area. At Topeka, it was sunny. The temperature was 69 degrees, the dew point 55, and the relative humidity was 60%. The wind was calm. The pressure was 30.11 inches and rising. At Manhattan, it was sunny. The temperature was 68 degrees, the dew point 57, and the relative humidity was 68%. The wind was calm. Around the region, it was 67 at Springfield. It was sunny, with a temperature of 68 at Lawrence, 70 at Kansas City, 69 at Emporia, 72 at Concordia, and 71 at Beatrice. It was mostly sunny, with a temperature of 72 at Omaha, and 69 at Wichita. Once again, at Manhattan, it was 68 degrees under sunny skies. Once again, at Topeka, it was 69 degrees under sunny skies. Now here is your National Weather Service forecast. Rest of today, sunny. Highs in the lower 80s. Southeast winds 5 to 10 miles per hour. Tonight, mostly clear in the evening, then becoming partly cloudy. Lows in the upper 50s. South winds 5 to 10 miles per hour. Memorial Day, sunny. Highs in the middle 80s. South winds 5 to 10 miles per hour. Monday night, partly cloudy. Lows in the upper 50s. Southeast winds 5 to 10 miles per hour. Tuesday, mostly sunny. Highs in the middle 80s. Southeast winds 5 to 10 miles per hour. Tuesday night, partly cloudy. A slight chance of showers and thunderstorms in the evening, then a chance of showers and thunderstorms after midnight. Lows in the lower 60s. Chance of rain 30%. Wednesday, partly sunny. A slight chance of showers and thunderstorms in the morning, then a chance of showers and thunderstorms in the afternoon. Highs in the middle 80s. Chance of rain 40%. Wednesday night, mostly cloudy with a chance of showers. A chance of thunderstorms, mainly in the evening. Lows in the middle 60s. Chance of rain 30%.

80%. Thursday, mostly cloudy. A slight chance of showers and thunderstorms in the morning, then showers likely with a chance of thunderstorms in the afternoon. Highs in the lower 80s. Chance of rain 70%. Thursday night and Friday, mostly cloudy. A chance of showers and thunderstorms. Lows in the middle 60s. Highs in the upper 70s. Chance of rain 50%. Friday night and Saturday, mostly cloudy. A slight chance of showers and thunderstorms. Lows in the lower 60s. Highs in the upper 70s. This hazardous weather outlook is for central Kansas, east central Kansas, north central Kansas, and northeast Kansas. For today and tonight, there is a low chance for storms to move into north central Kansas this evening. If storms do impact the area, they could produce strong wind gusts, potentially up to 60 miles per hour. For Monday through Saturday, the probability for widespread hazardous weather is low. Yeah, they could produce strong wind gusts, potentially up to 60 miles per hour. For Monday through Saturday, the probability for widespread hazardous weather is low. This is NOAA Weather Radio Station WXK91 in Topeka. Here are the 10 a.m. conditions for the local area. At Topeka, it was sunny. The temperature was 69 degrees, the dew point 55, and the relative humidity was 60%. The wind was calm. The pressure was 30.11 inches and rising. At Manhattan, it was sunny. The temperature was 68 degrees, the dew point 57, and the relative humidity was 68%. The wind was calm. Around the region, it was 67 at Springfield. It was sunny, with a temperature of 68 at Lawrence, 70 at Kansas City, 69 at Emporia, 72 at Concordia, and 71 at Beatrice. It was mostly sunny, with a temperature of 72 at Omaha, and 69 at Wichita. Once again, at Manhattan, it was 68 degrees under sunny skies. Once again, at Topeka, it was 69 degrees under sunny skies. Now here is your National Weather Service forecast. Rest of today, sunny. Highs in the lower 80s. Southeast winds 5 to 10 miles per hour. Tonight, mostly clear in the evening, then becoming partly cloudy. Lows in the upper 50s. South winds 5 to 10 miles per hour. Memorial Day, sunny. Highs in the middle 80s. South winds 5 to 10 miles per hour. Monday night, partly cloudy. Lows in the upper 50s. Southeast winds 5 to 10 miles per hour. Tuesday, mostly sunny. Highs in the middle 80s. Southeast winds 5 to 10 miles per hour. Tuesday night, partly cloudy. A slight chance of showers and thunderstorms in the evening, then a chance of showers and thunderstorms after midnight. Lows in the lower 60s. Chance of rain 30%. Wednesday, partly sunny. A slight chance of showers and thunderstorms in the morning, then a chance of showers and thunderstorms in the afternoon. Highs in the middle 80s. Chance of rain 40%. Wednesday night, mostly cloudy with a chance of showers. A chance of thunderstorms, mainly in the evening. Lows in the middle 60s. Chance of rain 30%. Thursday, mostly cloudy. A slight chance of showers and thunderstorms in the morning, then showers likely with a chance of thunderstorms in the afternoon. Highs in the lower 80s. Chance of rain 70%. Thursday night and Friday, mostly cloudy. A chance of showers and thunderstorms. Lows in the middle 60s. Highs in the upper 70s. Chance of rain 50%. Friday night and Saturday, mostly cloudy. A slight chance of showers and thunderstorms. Lows in the lower 60s. Highs in the upper 70s. This hazardous weather outlook is for central Kansas, east central Kansas, north central Kansas, and northeast Kansas. For today and tonight,

there's a low chance for storms to move, and if storms do impact the area, they could produce strong wind gusts, potentially up to 60 miles per hour. For Monday through Saturday, the probability for widespread hazardous weather is low. This is NOAA Weather Radio Station WXK91 in Topeka. Here are the 10 a.m. conditions for the local area. At Topeka, it was sunny. The temperature was 69 degrees, the dew point 55, and the relative humidity was 60%. The wind was calm. The pressure was 30.11 inches and rising. At Manhattan, it was sunny. The temperature was 68 degrees, the dew point 57, and the relative humidity was 68%. The wind was calm. Around the region, it was 67 at Springfield. It was sunny, with a temperature of 68 at Lawrence, 70 at Kansas City, 69 at Emporia,

again at Manhattan. It was 68 degrees under sunny skies. Once again at Topeka, it was 69 degrees under sunny skies. This is NOAA Weather Radio WXK91 in Topeka. The current time is 10:38 a.m. Central Daylight Time. Now here is your National Weather Service forecast. West of today, sunny. Highs in the lower 80s. Southeast winds 5 to 10 miles per hour. Tonight, mostly clear in the evening, then becoming partly cloudy. Lows in the upper 50s. South winds 5 to 10 miles per hour. Memorial Day, sunny. Highs in the middle 80s. South winds 5 to 10 miles per hour. Monday night, partly cloudy. Lows in the upper 50s. Southeast winds 5 to 10 miles per hour. Tuesday, mostly sunny. Highs in the middle 80s. Southeast winds 5 to 10 miles per hour. Tuesday night, partly cloudy. A slight chance of showers and thunderstorms in the evening, then a chance of showers and thunderstorms after midnight. Lows in the lower 60s. Chance of rain 30%. Wednesday, partly sunny. A slight chance of showers and thunderstorms in the morning, then a chance of showers and thunderstorms in the afternoon. Highs in the middle 80s. Chance of rain 40%. Wednesday night, mostly cloudy with a chance of showers. A chance of thunderstorms, mainly in the evening. Lows in the middle 60s. Chance of rain 30%. Thursday, mostly cloudy. A slight chance of showers and thunderstorms in the morning, then showers likely with a chance of thunderstorms in the afternoon. Highs in the lower 80s. Chance of rain 70%. Thursday night and Friday, mostly cloudy. A chance of showers and thunderstorms. Lows in the middle 60s. Highs in the upper 70s. Chance of rain 50%. Friday night and Saturday, mostly cloudy. A slight chance of showers and thunderstorms. Lows in the lower 60s. Highs in the upper 70s. This hazardous weather outlook is for Central Kansas, East Central Kansas, North Central Kansas, and Northeast Kansas.

station WXK91 in Topeka. Here are the 10 a.m. conditions for the local area. At Topeka, it was sunny. The temperature was 69 degrees, the dew point 55, and the relative humidity was 60%. The wind was calm. The pressure was 30.11 inches and rising. At Manhattan, it was sunny. The temperature was 68 degrees, the dew point 57, and the relative humidity was 68%. The wind was calm. Around the region, it was 67 at Springfield. It was sunny, with a temperature of 68 at Lawrence, 70 at Kansas City, 69 at Emporia, 72 at Concordia, and 71 at Beatrice. It was mostly sunny, with a temperature of 72 at Omaha, and 69 at Wichita. Once again, at Manhattan, it was 68 degrees under sunny skies. Once again, at Topeka, it was 69 degrees under sunny skies. Now here is your National Weather Service forecast. Highs in the lower 80s. Southeast winds 5 to 10 miles per hour. Becoming partly cloudy. Lows in the upper 50s. South winds 5 to 10 miles per hour. Memorial Day, sunny. Highs in the middle 80s. South winds 5 to 10 miles per hour. Monday night, partly cloudy. Lows in the upper 50s. Southeast winds 5 to 10 miles per hour. Tuesday, mostly sunny. Highs in the middle 80s. Southeast winds 5 to 10 miles per hour. Tuesday night, partly cloudy. A slight chance of showers and thunderstorms in the evening, then a chance of showers and thunderstorms after midnight. Lows in the lower 60s. Chance of rain 30%. Wednesday, partly sunny. A slight chance of showers and thunderstorms in the morning, then a chance of showers and thunderstorms in the afternoon. Highs in the middle 80s. Chance of rain 40%. Wednesday night, mostly cloudy with a chance of showers. A chance of thunderstorms, mainly in the evening. Lows in the middle 60s. Chance of rain 30%. Thursday, mostly cloudy. A slight chance of showers and thunderstorms in the morning, then showers likely with a chance of thunderstorms in the afternoon. Highs in the lower 80s. Chance of rain 70%. Thursday night and Friday, mostly cloudy. A chance of showers and thunderstorms. Lows in the middle 60s. Highs in the upper 70s. Chance of rain 50%. Friday night and Saturday, mostly cloudy. A slight chance of showers and thunderstorms. Lows in the lower 60s. Highs in the upper 70s. This hazardous weather outlook is for Central Kansas, East Central Kansas, North Central Kansas and Northeast Kansas. For today and tonight, there is a low chance for storms to move into North Central Kansas this evening. If storms do impact the area, they could produce strong wind gusts, potentially up to 60 miles per hour. For Monday through Saturday, the probability for widespread hazardous weather is low. This is NOAA Weather Radio Station WXK91 in Topeka. Here are the 10 a.m. conditions for the local area. At Topeka, it was sunny. The temperature was 69 degrees, the dew point 55, and the relative humidity was 60%. The wind was calm. The pressure was 30.11 inches and rising. At Manhattan, it was sunny. The temperature was 68 degrees. The dew point 57, and the relative humidity was 68%. The wind was calm. Around the region, it was 67 at Springfield. It was sunny, with a temperature of 68 at Lawrence, 70 at Kansas City, 69 at Emporia, 72 at Concordia, and 71 at Beatrice. It was mostly sunny, with a temperature of 72 at Omaha, and 69 at Wichita. Once again, at Manhattan, it was 68 degrees under sunny skies. Once again, at Topeka, it was 69 degrees under sunny skies.
Now here is your National Weather Service forecast. West of today, sunny. Highs in the lower 80s. Southeast winds 5 to 10 miles per hour. Tonight, mostly clear in the evening, then becoming partly cloudy. Lows in the upper 50s. South winds 5 to 10 miles per hour. Memorial Day, sunny. Highs in the middle 80s. South winds 5 to 10 miles per hour. Monday night, partly cloudy. Lows in the upper 50s. Southeast winds 5 to 10 miles per hour. Tuesday, mostly sunny. Highs in the middle 80s.

A slight chance of showers and thunderstorms in the morning, then showers likely with a chance of thunderstorms in the afternoon. Highs in the lower 80s. Chance of rain 70%. Thursday night and Friday, mostly cloudy. A chance of showers and thunderstorms. Lows in the middle 60s. Highs in the upper 70s. Chance of rain 50%. Friday night and Saturday, mostly cloudy. A slight chance of showers and thunderstorms. Lows in the lower 60s. Highs in the upper 70s. Now here is your National Weather Service forecast. West of today, sunny. Highs in the lower 80s. South winds around 5 miles per hour, becoming southeast with gusts up to 20 miles per hour this afternoon. Tonight, mostly clear in the evening, then becoming partly cloudy. Lows in the upper 50s. South winds 5 to 10 miles per hour. Memorial Day, sunny. Highs in the middle 80s. South winds 5 to 10 miles per hour. Monday night, partly cloudy. Lows in the upper 50s. Southeast winds 5 to 10 miles per hour. Tuesday, mostly sunny. Highs in the middle 80s. Southeast winds 5 to 10 miles per hour. Tuesday night, partly cloudy. A slight chance of showers and thunderstorms in the evening, then a chance of showers and thunderstorms after midnight. Lows in the lower 60s. Chance of rain 30%. Wednesday, partly sunny. A slight chance of showers and thunderstorms in the morning, then a chance of showers and thunderstorms in the afternoon. Highs in the middle 80s. Chance of rain 40%. Wednesday night, mostly cloudy with a chance of showers. A chance of thunderstorms, mainly in the evening. Lows in the middle 60s. Chance of rain 30%. Thursday, mostly cloudy. A slight chance of showers and thunderstorms in the morning, then showers likely with a chance of thunderstorms in the afternoon. Highs in the lower 80s. Chance of rain 70%. Thursday night and Friday, mostly cloudy. A chance of showers and thunderstorms. Lows in the middle 60s. Highs in the upper 70s. Chance of rain 50%. Friday night and Saturday, mostly cloudy. A slight chance of showers and thunderstorms. Lows in the lower 60s. Highs in the upper 70s. This hazardous weather outlook is for central Kansas, east central Kansas, north central Kansas, and northeast Kansas. For today and tonight, there is a low chance for storms to move into north central Kansas this evening. If storms do impact the area, they could produce strong wind gusts, potentially up to 60 miles per hour. For Monday through Saturday, the probability for widespread hazardous weather is low. This is NOAA Weather Radio Station WXK91 in Topeka. Here are the 10 a.m. conditions for the local area. At Topeka, it was sunny. The temperature was 69 degrees, the dew point 55, and the relative humidity was 60%. The wind was calm. The pressure was 30.11 inches and rising. At Manhattan, it was sunny. The temperature was 68 degrees, the dew point 57, and the relative humidity was 68%. The wind was calm. Around the region, it was 67 at Springfield. It was sunny, with a temperature of 68 at Lawrence, 70 at Kansas City, 69 at Emporia, 72 at Concordia, and 71 at Beatrice. It was mostly sunny, with a temperature of 72 at Omaha, and 69 at Wichita. Once again, at Manhattan, it was 68 degrees under sunny skies. Once again, at Topeka, it was 69 degrees under sunny skies. Now here is your National Weather Service forecast. West of today, sunny. Highs in the lower 80s. South winds around 5 miles per hour, becoming southeast with gusts up to 20 miles per hour this afternoon. Tonight, mostly clear in the evening, then becoming partly cloudy.

lows in the upper 50s. South winds 5 to 10 miles per hour. Memorial Day, sunny. Highs in the middle 80s. South winds 5 to 10 miles per hour. Monday night, partly cloudy. Lows in the upper 50s. Southeast winds 5 to 10 miles per hour. Tuesday, mostly sunny. Highs in the middle 80s. Southeast winds 5 to 10 miles per hour. Tuesday night, partly cloudy. A slight chance of showers and thunderstorms in the evening, then a chance of showers and thunderstorms after midnight. Lows in the lower 60s. Chance of rain 30%. Wednesday, partly sunny. A slight chance of showers and thunderstorms in the morning, then a chance of showers and thunderstorms in the afternoon. Highs in the middle 80s. Chance of rain 40%. Wednesday night, mostly cloudy with a chance of showers. A chance of thunderstorms, mainly in the evening. Lows in the middle 60s. Chance of rain 30%. Thursday, mostly cloudy. A slight chance of showers and thunderstorms in the morning, then showers likely with a chance of thunderstorms in the afternoon. Highs in the lower 80s. Chance of rain 70%. Thursday night and Friday, mostly cloudy. A chance of showers and thunderstorms. Lows in the middle 60s. Highs in the upper 70s. Chance of rain 50%. Friday night and Saturday, mostly cloudy. A slight chance of showers and thunderstorms. Lows in the lower 60s. Highs in the upper 70s. The current time is 10:54 a.m. Central Daylight Time. This hazardous weather outlook is for Central Kansas, East Central Kansas, North Central Kansas, and Northeast Kansas. For today and tonight, there is a low chance for storms to move into North Central Kansas this evening. If storms do impact the area, they could produce strong wind gusts, potentially up to 60 miles per hour. For Monday through Saturday, the probability for widespread hazardous weather is low. This is NOAA Weather Radio Station WXK91 in Topeka. Here are the 10 a.m. conditions for the local area. At Topeka, it was sunny. The temperature was 69 degrees, the dew point 55, and the relative humidity was 60%. The wind was calm. The pressure was 30.11 inches and rising. At Manhattan, it was sunny. The temperature was 68 degrees, the dew point 57, and the relative humidity was 68%. The wind was calm. Around the region, it was 67 at Springfield. It was sunny, with a temperature of 68 at Lawrence, 70 at Kansas City, 69 at Emporia, 72 at Concordia, and 71 at Beatrice. It was mostly sunny, with a temperature of 72 at Omaha, and 69 at Wichita. Once again, at Manhattan, it was 68 degrees under sunny skies. Once again, at Topeka, it was 69 degrees under sunny skies. Now here is your National Weather Service forecast. Rest of today, sunny. Highs in the lower 80s. South winds around 5 miles per hour, becoming southeast with gusts up to 20 miles per hour this afternoon. Tonight, mostly clear in the evening, then becoming partly cloudy. Lows in the upper 50s. South winds 5 to 10 miles per hour. Memorial Day, sunny. Highs in the middle 80s. South winds 5 to 10 miles per hour. Monday night, partly cloudy. Lows in the upper 50s. Southeast winds 5 to 10 miles per hour. Tuesday, mostly sunny. Highs in the middle 80s. Southeast winds 5 to 10 miles per hour. Tuesday night, partly cloudy. A slight chance of showers and thunderstorms in the evening, then a chance of showers and thunderstorms after midnight. Lows in the lower 60s. Chance of rain 30%. Wednesday, partly sunny.
a slight chance of showers and thunderstorms in the morning, then a chance of showers and thunderstorms in the afternoon. Highs in the middle 80s. Chance of rain 40%. Wednesday night, mostly cloudy with a chance of showers. A chance of thunderstorms, mainly in the evening. Lows in the middle 60s. Chance of rain 30%. Thursday, mostly cloudy. A slight chance of showers and thunderstorms in the morning, then showers likely with a chance of thunderstorms in the afternoon. Highs in the lower 80s. Chance of rain 70%. Thursday night and Friday, mostly cloudy. A chance of showers and thunderstorms. Lows in the middle 60s. Highs in the upper 70s. Chance of rain 50%. Friday night and Saturday, mostly cloudy. A slight chance of showers and thunderstorms. Lows in the lower 60s. Highs in the upper 70s. This hazardous weather outlook is for central Kansas, east central Kansas, north central Kansas, and northeast Kansas. For today and tonight, there is a low chance for storms to move into north central Kansas this evening. If storms do impact the area, they could produce strong wind gusts, potentially up to 60 miles per hour. For Monday through Saturday, the probability for widespread hazardous weather is low. This is NOAA Weather Radio Station WXK91 in Topeka. Here are the 10 a.m. conditions for the local area. At Topeka, it was sunny. The temperature was 69 degrees, the dew point 55, and the relative humidity was 60%. The wind was calm. The pressure was 30.11 inches and rising. At Manhattan, it was sunny. The temperature was 68 degrees, the dew point 57, and the relative humidity was 68%. The wind was calm. Around the region, it was 67 at Springfield. It was sunny, with a temperature of 68 at Lawrence, 70 at Kansas City, 69 at Emporia, 72 at Concordia, and 71 at Beatrice. It was mostly sunny, with a temperature of 72 at Omaha, and 69 at Wichita. Once again, at Manhattan, it was 68 degrees under sunny skies. Once again, at Topeka, it was 69 degrees under sunny skies. Now here is your National Weather Service forecast. West of today, sunny. Highs in the lower 80s. South winds around 5 miles per hour, becoming southeast with gusts up to 20 miles per hour this afternoon. Tonight, mostly clear in the evening, then becoming partly cloudy. Lows in the upper 50s. South winds 5 to 10 miles per hour. Memorial Day, sunny. Highs in the middle 80s. South winds 5 to 10 miles per hour. Monday night, partly cloudy. Lows in the upper 50s. Southeast winds 5 to 10 miles per hour. Tuesday, mostly sunny. Highs in the middle 80s. Southeast winds 5 to 10 miles per hour. Tuesday night, partly cloudy. A slight chance of showers and thunderstorms in the evening, then a chance of showers and thunderstorms after midnight. Lows in the lower 60s. Chance of rain 30%. Wednesday, partly sunny. A slight chance of showers and thunderstorms in the morning, then a chance of showers and thunderstorms in the afternoon. Highs in the middle 80s. Chance of rain 40%. Wednesday night, mostly cloudy with a chance of showers. A chance of thunderstorms, mainly in the evening. Lows in the middle 60s. Chance of rain 30%. Thursday, mostly cloudy. A slight chance of showers and thunderstorms in the morning, then showers likely with a chance of thunderstorms in the afternoon. Highs in the lower 80s.

60s. Highs in the upper 70s. Chance of rain 50%. Friday night and Saturday, mostly cloudy. A slight chance of showers and thunderstorms. Lows in the lower 60s. Highs in the upper 70s. This hazardous weather outlook is for central Kansas, east central Kansas, north central Kansas, and northeast Kansas. For today and tonight, there is a low chance for storms to move into north central Kansas this evening. If storms do impact the area, they could produce strong wind gusts, potentially up to 60 miles per hour. For Monday through Saturday, the probability for widespread hazardous weather is low. This is NOAA Weather Radio Station WXK91 in Topeka. Here are the 10 a.m. conditions for the local area. At Topeka, it was sunny. The temperature was 69 degrees, the dew point 55, and the relative humidity was 60%. The wind was calm. The pressure was 30.11 inches and rising. At Manhattan, it was sunny. The temperature was 68 degrees, the dew point 57, and the relative humidity was 68%. The wind was calm. Around the region, it was 67 at Springfield. It was sunny, with a temperature of 68 at Lawrence, 70 at Kansas City, 69 at Emporia, 72 at Concordia, and 71 at Beatrice. It was mostly sunny, with a temperature of 72 at Omaha, and 69 at Wichita. Once again, at Manhattan, it was 68 degrees under sunny skies. Once again, at Topeka, it was 69 degrees under sunny skies. Now here is your National Weather Service forecast. West of today, sunny. Highs in the lower 80s. South winds around 5 miles per hour, becoming southeast with gusts up to 20 miles per hour this afternoon. Tonight, mostly clear in the evening, then becoming partly cloudy. Lows in the upper 50s. South winds 5 to 10 miles per hour. Memorial Day, sunny. Highs in the middle 80s. South winds 5 to 10 miles per hour. Monday night, partly cloudy. Lows in the upper 50s. Southeast winds 5 to 10 miles per hour. Tuesday, mostly sunny. Highs in the middle 80s. Southeast winds 5 to 10 miles per hour. Tuesday night, partly cloudy. A slight chance of showers and thunderstorms in the evening, then a chance of showers and thunderstorms after midnight. Lows in the lower 60s. Chance of rain 30%. Wednesday, partly sunny. A slight chance of showers and thunderstorms in the morning, then a chance of showers and thunderstorms in the afternoon. Highs in the middle 80s. Chance of rain 40%. Wednesday night, mostly cloudy with a chance of showers. A chance of thunderstorms, mainly in the evening. Lows in the middle 60s. Chance of rain 30%. Thursday, mostly cloudy. A slight chance of showers and thunderstorms in the morning, then showers likely with a chance of thunderstorms in the afternoon. Highs in the lower 80s. Chance of rain 70%. Thursday night and Friday, mostly cloudy. A chance of showers and thunderstorms. Lows in the middle 60s. Highs in the upper 70s. Chance of rain 50%. Friday night and Saturday, mostly cloudy. A slight chance of showers and thunderstorms. Lows in the lower 60s. Highs in the upper 70s. This hazardous weather outlook is for central Kansas, east central Kansas, north central Kansas, and northeast Kansas. For today and tonight, there is a low chance for storms to move into north central Kansas this evening. If storms do impact the area, they could produce strong wind gusts, potentially up to 60 miles per hour. For Monday through Saturday, the probability for widespread hazardous weather is low. This is NOAA Weather Radio Station WXK91 in Topeka. Now here is your National Weather Service forecast. West of today, sunny. Highs in the lower 80s.

south winds around 5 miles per hour, becoming southeast with gusts up to 20 miles per hour this afternoon. Tonight, mostly clear in the evening, then becoming partly cloudy. Lows in the upper 50s. South winds 5 to 10 miles per hour. Memorial Day, sunny. Highs in the middle 80s. South winds 5 to 10 miles per hour. Monday night, partly cloudy. Lows in the upper 50s. Southeast winds 5 to 10 miles per hour. Tuesday, mostly sunny. Highs in the middle 80s. Southeast winds 5 to 10 miles per hour. Tuesday night, partly cloudy. A slight chance of showers and thunderstorms in the evening, then a chance of showers and thunderstorms after midnight. Lows in the lower 60s. Chance of rain 30%. Wednesday, partly sunny. A slight chance of showers and thunderstorms in the morning, then a chance of showers and thunderstorms in the afternoon. Highs in the middle 80s. Chance of rain 40%. Wednesday night, mostly cloudy with a chance of showers. A chance of thunderstorms, mainly in the evening. Lows in the middle 60s. Chance of rain 30%. Thursday, mostly cloudy. A slight chance of showers and thunderstorms in the morning, then showers likely with a chance of thunderstorms in the afternoon. Highs in the lower 80s. Chance of rain 70%. Thursday night and Friday, mostly cloudy. A chance of showers and thunderstorms. Lows in the middle 60s. Highs in the upper 70s. Chance of rain.

The current time is 11:09 a.m. Central Daylight Time. This hazardous weather outlook is for Central Kansas, East Central Kansas, North Central Kansas, and Northeast Kansas. For today and tonight, there is a low chance for storms to move into North Central Kansas this evening. If storms do impact the area, they could produce strong wind gusts, potentially up to 60 miles per hour. For Monday through Saturday, the probability for widespread hazardous weather is low.

clear in the evening, then becoming partly cloudy. Lows in the upper 50s. South winds 5 to 10 miles per hour. Memorial Day, sunny. Highs in the middle 80s. South winds 5 to 10 miles per hour. Monday night, partly cloudy. Lows in the upper 50s.

Wednesday, partly sunny. A slight chance of showers and thunderstorms in the morning, then a chance of showers and thunderstorms in the afternoon. Highs in the middle 80s. Chance of rain 40%. Wednesday night, mostly cloudy with a chance of showers. A chance of thunderstorms, mainly in the evening. Lows in the middle 60s. Chance of rain 30%. Thursday, mostly cloudy. A slight chance of showers and thunderstorms in the morning, then showers likely with a chance of thunderstorms in the afternoon. Highs in the lower 80s. Chance of rain 70%. Thursday night and Friday, mostly cloudy. A chance of showers and thunderstorms. Lows in the middle 60s. Highs in the upper 70s. Chance of rain 50%. Friday night and Saturday, mostly cloudy. A slight chance of showers and thunderstorms. Lows in the lower 60s. Highs in the upper 70s. This hazardous weather outlook is for central Kansas, east central Kansas, north central Kansas, and northeast Kansas. For today and tonight, there is a low chance for storms to move into north central Kansas this evening. If storms do impact the area, they could produce strong wind gusts, potentially up to 60 miles per hour. For Monday through Saturday, the probability for widespread hazardous weather is low. This is NOAA Weather Radio Station WXK91 in Topeka. Here are the 11 a.m. conditions for the local area. At Topeka, it was sunny. The temperature was 74 degrees, the dew point 53, and the relative humidity was 48%. The wind was variable at 3 miles an hour. The pressure was 30.10 inches and falling. At Manhattan, it was sunny. The temperature was 73 degrees, the dew point 53, and the relative humidity was 49%. The wind was south at 3 miles an hour. Around the region, it was sunny, with a temperature of 73 at Lawrence, 73 at Kansas City, and 71 at Emporia. Under sunny skies, Concordia reported 77, Beatrice reported 74, and Springfield reported 70. It was mostly sunny, with a temperature of 75 at Omaha, and 74 at Wichita. Once again, at Manhattan, it was 73 degrees under sunny skies. Once again, at Topeka, it was 74 degrees under sunny skies. Now here is your National Weather Service forecast. Rest of today, sunny. Highs in the lower 80s. South winds around 5 miles per hour, becoming southeast with gusts up to 20 miles per hour this afternoon. Tonight, mostly clear in the evening, then becoming partly cloudy. Lows in the upper 50s. South winds 5 to 10 miles per hour. Memorial Day, sunny. Highs in the middle 80s. South winds 5 to 10 miles per hour. Monday night, partly cloudy. Lows in the upper 50s. Southeast winds 5 to 10 miles per hour. Tuesday, mostly sunny. Highs in the middle 80s. Southeast winds 5 to 10 miles per hour. Tuesday night, partly cloudy. A slight chance of showers and thunderstorms in the evening, then a chance of showers and thunderstorms after midnight. Lows in the lower 60s. Chance of rain 30%. Wednesday, partly sunny. A slight chance of showers and thunderstorms in the morning, then a chance of showers and thunderstorms in the afternoon. Highs in the middle 80s. Chance of rain 40%. Wednesday night, mostly cloudy with a chance of showers. A chance of thunderstorms, mainly in the evening. Lows in the middle 60s. Chance of rain 30%. Thursday, mostly cloudy. A slight chance of showers and thunderstorms in the morning, then showers likely with a chance of thunderstorms in the afternoon. Highs in the lower 80s. Chance of rain 70%. Thursday night and Friday, mostly cloudy. A chance of showers and thunderstorms. Lows in the middle 60s. Highs in the upper 70s.

chance of rain 50%. Friday night and Saturday, mostly cloudy. A slight chance of showers and thunderstorms. Lows in the lower 60s. Highs in the upper 70s. This hazard

storms to impact the area, they could produce strong wind gusts, potentially up to 60 miles per hour. For Monday through Saturday, the probability for widespread hazardous weather is low. This is NOAA Weather Radio Station WXK91 in Topeka. Here are the 11 a.m. conditions for the local area. At Topeka, it was sunny. The temperature was 74 degrees, the dew point 53, and the relative humidity was 48%. The wind was variable at 3 miles an hour. The pressure was 30.10 inches and falling. At Manhattan, it was sunny. The temperature was 73 degrees, the dew point 53, and the relative humidity was 49%. The wind was south at 3 miles an hour. Around the region, it was sunny, with a temperature of 73 at Lawrence, 73 at Kansas City, and 71 at Emporia. Under sunny skies, Concordia reported 77, Beatrice reported 74, and Springfield reported 70. It was mostly sunny, with a temperature of 75 at Omaha, and 74 at Wichita. Once again, at Manhattan, it was 73 degrees under sunny skies. Once again, at Topeka, it was 74 degrees under sunny skies. Now here is your National Weather Service forecast. West of today, sunny. Highs in the lower 80s. South winds around 5 miles per hour, becoming southeast with gusts up to 20 miles per hour this afternoon. Tonight, mostly clear in the evening, then becoming partly cloudy. Lows in the upper 50s. South winds 5 to 10 miles per hour. Memorial Day, sunny. Highs in the middle 80s. South winds 5 to 10 miles per hour. Monday night, partly cloudy. Lows in the upper 50s. Southeast winds 5 to 10 miles per hour. Tuesday, mostly sunny. Highs in the middle 80s. Southeast winds 5 to 10 miles per hour. Tuesday night, partly cloudy. A slight chance of showers and thunderstorms in the evening, then a chance of showers and thunderstorms after midnight. Lows in the lower 60s. Chance of rain 30%. Wednesday, partly sunny. A slight chance of showers and thunderstorms in the morning, then a chance of showers and thunderstorms in the afternoon. Highs in the middle 80s. Chance of rain 40%. Wednesday night, mostly cloudy with a chance of showers. A chance of thunderstorms, mainly in the evening. Lows in the middle 60s. Chance of rain 30%. Thursday, mostly cloudy. A slight chance of showers and thunderstorms in the morning, then showers likely with a chance of thunderstorms in the afternoon. Highs in the lower 80s. Chance of rain 70%. Thursday night and Friday, mostly cloudy. A chance of showers and thunderstorms. Lows in the middle 60s. Highs in the upper 70s. Chance of rain 50%. Friday night and Saturday, mostly cloudy. A slight chance of showers and thunderstorms. Lows in the lower 60s. Highs in the upper 70s. This hazardous weather outlook is for Central Kansas, East Central Kansas, North Central Kansas, and Northeast Kansas. For today and tonight, there is a low chance for storms to move into North Central Kansas this evening. If storms do impact the area, they could produce strong wind gusts, potentially up to 60 miles per hour. For Monday through Saturday, the probability for widespread hazardous weather is low. This is NOAA Weather Radio Station WXK91 in Topeka. Here are the 11 a.m. conditions for the local area. At Topeka, it was sunny. The temperature was 74 degrees, the dew point 53, and the relative humidity was 48%. The wind was variable at 3 miles an hour. The pressure was 30.10 inches and falling. At Manhattan, it was sunny. The temperature was 73 degrees, the dew point 53, and the relative humidity was 49%. The wind was south at 3 miles an hour.

around the region. It was sunny with a temperature of 73 at Lawrence, 73 at Kansas City, and 71 at Emporia. Under sunny skies, Concordia reported 77, Beatrice reported 74, and Springfield reported 70. It was mostly sunny, with a temperature of 75 at Omaha and 74 at Wichita. Once again, at Manhattan, it was 73 degrees under sunny skies. Once again, at Topeka, it was 74 degrees under sunny skies. Now here is your National Weather Service forecast. West of today, sunny. Highs in the lower 80s. South winds around 5 miles per hour, becoming southeast with gusts up to 20 miles per hour this afternoon. Tonight, mostly clear in the evening, then becoming partly cloudy. Lows in the upper 50s. South winds 5 to 10 miles per hour. Memorial Day, sunny. Highs in the middle 80s. South winds 5 to 10 miles per hour. Monday night, partly cloudy. Lows in the upper 50s. Southeast winds 5 to 10 miles per hour. Tuesday, mostly sunny. Highs in the middle 80s. Southeast winds 5 to 10 miles per hour. Tuesday night, partly cloudy. A slight chance of showers and thunderstorms in the evening, then a chance of showers and thunderstorms after midnight. Lows in the lower 60s. Chance of rain 30%. Wednesday, partly sunny. A slight chance of showers and thunderstorms in the morning, then a chance of showers and thunderstorms in the afternoon. Highs in the middle 80s. Chance of rain 40%. Wednesday night, mostly cloudy with a chance of showers. A chance of thunderstorms, mainly in the evening. Lows in the middle 60s. Chance of rain 30%. Thursday, mostly cloudy. A slight chance of showers and thunderstorms in the morning, then showers likely with a chance of thunderstorms in the afternoon. Highs in the lower 80s. Chance of rain 70%. Thursday night and Friday, mostly cloudy. A chance of showers and thunderstorms. Lows in the middle 60s. Highs in the upper 70s. Chance of rain 50%. Friday night and Saturday, mostly cloudy. A slight chance of showers and thunderstorms. Lows in the lower 60s. Highs in the upper 70s. The current time is 11:25 a.m. Central Daylight Time. This hazardous weather outlook is for Central Kansas, East Central Kansas, North Central Kansas, and Northeast Kansas. For today and tonight, there is a low chance for storms to move into North Central Kansas this evening. If storms do impact the area, they could produce strong wind gusts, potentially up to 60 miles per hour. For Monday through Saturday, the probability for widespread hazardous weather is low. This is NOAA Weather Radio Station WXK91 in Topeka. Here are the 11 a.m. conditions for the local area. At Topeka, it was sunny. The temperature was 74 degrees, the dew point 53, and the relative humidity was 48%. The wind was variable at 10 miles an hour. The pressure was 30.10 inches and falling. At Manhattan, it was sunny. The temperature was 73 degrees, the dew point 53, and the relative humidity was 49%. The wind was south at 3 miles an hour. Around the region, it was sunny, with a temperature of 73 at Lawrence, 73 at Kansas City, and 71 at Emporia. Under sunny skies, Concordia reported 77, Beatrice reported 74, and Springfield reported 70. It was mostly sunny, with a temperature of 75 at Omaha and 74 at Wichita. Once again, at Manhattan, it was 73 degrees under sunny skies. Once again, at Topeka, it was 74 degrees under sunny skies. Now here is your National Weather Service forecast. West of today, sunny. Highs in the lower 80s. South winds around 5 miles per hour.
becoming southeast with gusts up to 20 miles per hour this afternoon. Tonight, mostly clear in the evening, then becoming partly cloudy. Lows in the upper 50s. South winds 5 to 10 miles per hour. Memorial Day, sunny. Highs in the middle 80s. South winds 5 to 10 miles per hour. Monday night, partly cloudy. Lows in the upper 50s. Southeast winds 5 to 10 miles per hour. Tuesday, mostly sunny. Highs in the middle 80s. Southeast winds 5 to 10 miles per hour. Tuesday night, partly cloudy. A slight chance of showers and thunderstorms in the evening, then a chance of showers and thunderstorms after midnight. Lows in the lower 60s. Chance of rain 30%. Wednesday, partly sunny. A slight chance of showers and thunderstorms in the morning, then a chance of showers and thunderstorms in the afternoon. Highs in the middle 80s. Chance of rain 40%. Wednesday night, mostly cloudy with a chance of showers. A chance of thunderstorms, mainly in the evening. Lows in the middle 60s. Chance of rain 30%. Thursday, mostly cloudy. A slight chance of showers and thunderstorms in the morning, then showers likely with a chance of thunderstorms in the afternoon. Highs in the lower 80s. Chance of rain 70%. Thursday night and Friday, mostly cloudy. A chance of showers and thunderstorms. Lows in the middle 60s. Highs in the upper 70s. Chance of rain 50%. Friday night and Saturday, mostly cloudy. A slight chance of showers and thunderstorms. Lows in the lower 60s. Highs in the upper 70s. This hazardous weather outlook is for central Kansas, east central Kansas, north central Kansas, and northeast Kansas. For today and tonight, there is a low chance for storms to move into north central Kansas this evening. If storms do impact the area, they could produce strong wind gusts, potentially up to 60 miles per hour. For Monday through Saturday, the probability for widespread hazardous weather is low. This is NOAA Weather Radio Station WXK91 in Topeka. Here are the 11 a.m. conditions for the local area. At Topeka, it was sunny. The temperature was 74 degrees, the dew point 53, and the relative humidity was 48%. The wind was variable at 3 miles an hour. The pressure was 30.10 inches and falling. At Manhattan, it was sunny. The temperature was 73 degrees, the dew point 53, and the relative humidity was 49%. The wind was south at 3 miles an hour. Around the region, it was sunny, with a temperature of 73 at Lawrence, 73 at Kansas City, and 71 at Emporia. Under sunny skies, Concordia reported 77, Beatrice reported 74, and Springfield reported 70. It was mostly sunny, with a temperature of 75 at Omaha, and 74 at Wichita. Once again, at Manhattan, it was 73 degrees under sunny skies. Once again, at Topeka, it was 74 degrees under sunny skies. Now here is your National Weather Service forecast. West of today, sunny. Highs in the lower 80s. South winds around 5 miles per hour, becoming southeast with gusts up to 20 miles per hour this afternoon. Tonight, mostly clear in the evening, then becoming partly cloudy. Lows in the upper 50s. South winds 5 to 10 miles per hour. Memorial Day, sunny. Highs in the middle 80s. South winds 5 to 10 miles per hour. Monday night, partly cloudy. Lows in the upper 50s. Southeast winds 5 to 10 miles per hour. Tuesday, mostly sunny. Highs in the middle 80s. Southeast winds 5 to 10 miles per hour. Tuesday night, partly cloudy. A slight chance of showers and thunderstorms in the evening, then a chance of showers and thunderstorms after midnight. Lows in the lower 60s.

chance of rain 30%. Wednesday, partly sunny. A slight chance of showers and thunderstorms in the morning, then a chance of showers and thunderstorms in the afternoon. Highs in the middle 80s. Chance of rain 40%. Wednesday night, mostly cloudy with a chance of showers. A chance of thunderstorms, mainly in the evening. Lows in the middle 60s. Chance of rain 30%. Thursday, mostly cloudy. A slight chance of showers and thunderstorms in the morning, then showers likely with a chance of thunderstorms in the afternoon. Highs in the lower 80s. Chance of rain 70%. Thursday night and Friday, mostly cloudy. A chance of showers and thunderstorms. Lows in the middle 60s. Highs in the upper 70s. Chance of rain 50%. Friday night and Saturday, mostly cloudy. A slight chance of showers and thunderstorms. Lows in the middle 60s. Highs in the upper 70s. Chance of rain 50%. Friday night and Saturday, mostly cloudy. A slight chance of showers and thunderstorms. Lows in the lower 60s. Highs in the upper 70s. This hazardous weather outlook is for central Kansas, east central Kansas, north central Kansas and northeast Kansas. For today and tonight, there is a low chance for storms to move into north central Kansas this evening. If storms do impact the area, they could produce strong wind gusts, potentially up to 60 miles per hour. For Monday through Saturday, the probability for widespread hazardous weather is low. This is NOAA Weather Radio Station WXK91 in Topeka. Here are the 11 a.m. conditions for the local area. At Topeka, it was sunny. The temperature was 74 degrees, the dew point 53, and the relative humidity was 48%. The wind was variable at 3 miles an hour. The pressure was 30.10 inches and falling. At Manhattan, it was sunny. The temperature was 73 degrees, the dew point 53, and the relative humidity was 49%. The wind was south at 3 miles an hour. Around the region, it was sunny, with a temperature of 73 at Lawrence, 73 at Kansas City, and 71 at Emporia. Under sunny skies, Concordia reported 77, Beatrice reported 74, and Springfield reported 70. It was mostly sunny, with a temperature of 75 at Omaha, and 74 at Wichita. Once again, at Manhattan, it was 73 degrees under sunny skies. Once again, at Topeka, it was 74 degrees under sunny skies. Now here is your National Weather Service forecast. Rest of today, sunny. Highs in the lower 80s. South winds around 5 miles per hour, becoming southeast with gusts up to 20 miles per hour this afternoon. Tonight, mostly clear in the evening, then becoming partly cloudy. Lows in the upper 50s. South winds 5 to 10 miles per hour. Memorial Day, sunny. Highs in the middle 80s. South winds 5 to 10 miles per hour. Monday night, partly cloudy. Lows in the upper 50s. Southeast winds 5 to 10 miles per hour. Tuesday, mostly sunny. Highs in the middle 80s. Southeast winds 5 to 10 miles per hour. Tuesday night, partly cloudy. A slight chance of showers and thunderstorms in the evening, then a chance of showers and thunderstorms after midnight. Lows in the lower 60s. Chance of rain 30%. Wednesday, partly sunny. A slight chance of showers and thunderstorms in the morning, then a chance of showers and thunderstorms in the afternoon. Highs in the middle 80s. Chance of rain 40%. Wednesday night, mostly cloudy with a chance of showers. A chance of thunderstorms, mainly in the evening. Lows in the middle 60s. Chance of rain 30%. Thursday, mostly cloudy. A slight chance of showers and thunderstorms in the morning, then showers likely with a chance of thunderstorms in the afternoon.

highs in the lower 80s. Chance of rain 70%. Thursday night and Friday, mostly cloudy. A chance of showers and thunderstorms. Lows in the middle 60s. Highs in the upper 70s. Chance of rain 50%. Friday night and Saturday, mostly cloudy. A slight chance of showers and thunderstorms. Lows in the lower 60s. Highs in the upper 70s. This hazardous weather outlook is for central Kansas, east central Kansas, north central Kansas, and northeast Kansas. For today and tonight, there is a low chance for storms to move into north central Kansas this evening. If storms do impact the area, they could produce strong wind gusts, potentially up to 60 miles per hour. For Monday through Saturday, the probability for widespread hazardous weather is low. This is NOAA Weather Radio Station WXK91 in Topeka. Here are the 11 a.m. conditions for the local area. At Topeka, it was sunny. The temperature was 74 degrees, the dew point 53, and the relative humidity was 48%. The wind was variable at 3 miles an hour. The pressure was 30.10 inches and falling. At Manhattan, it was sunny. The temperature was 73 degrees, the dew point 53, and the relative humidity was 49%. The wind was south at 3 miles an hour. Around the region, it was sunny, with a temperature of 73 at Lawrence, 73 at Kansas City, and 71 at Emporia. Under sunny skies, Concordia reported 77, Beatrice reported 74, and Springfield reported 70. It was mostly sunny, with a temperature of 75 at Omaha, and 74 at Wichita. Once again, at Manhattan, it was 73 degrees under sunny skies. Once again, at Topeka, it was 74 degrees under sunny skies. This is NOAA Weather Radio WXK91 in Topeka. The current time is 11:39 a.m. Central Daylight Time. Now here is your National Weather Service forecast. Rest of today, sunny. Highs in the lower 80s. South winds around 5 miles per hour, becoming southeast with gusts up to 20 miles per hour this afternoon. Tonight, mostly clear in the evening, then becoming partly cloudy. Lows in the upper 50s. South winds 5 to 10 miles per hour. Memorial Day, sunny. Highs in the middle 80s. South winds 5 to 10 miles per hour. Monday night, partly cloudy. Lows in the upper 50s. Southeast winds 5 to 10 miles per hour. Tuesday, mostly sunny. Highs in the middle 80s. Southeast winds 5 to 10 miles per hour. Tuesday night, partly cloudy. A slight chance of showers and thunderstorms in the evening, then a chance of showers and thunderstorms after midnight. Lows in the lower 60s. Chance of rain 30%. Wednesday, partly sunny. A slight chance of showers and thunderstorms in the morning, then a chance of showers and thunderstorms in the afternoon. Highs in the middle 80s. Chance of rain 40%. Wednesday night, mostly cloudy with a chance of showers. A chance of thunderstorms, mainly in the evening. Lows in the middle 60s. Chance of rain 30%. Thursday, mostly cloudy. A slight chance of showers and thunderstorms in the morning, then showers likely with a chance of thunderstorms in the afternoon. Highs in the lower 80s. Chance of rain 70%. Thursday night and Friday, mostly cloudy. A chance of showers and thunderstorms. Lows in the middle 60s. Highs in the upper 70s. Chance of rain 50%. Friday night and Saturday, mostly cloudy. A slight chance of showers and thunderstorms. Lows in the lower 60s. Highs in the upper 70s. This hazardous weather outlook is for central Kansas, east central Kansas, north central Kansas, and northeast Kansas. For today and tonight, there is a low chance for storms to move into north central.
central Kansas this evening. If storms do impact the area, they could produce strong wind gusts, potentially up to 60 miles per hour. For Monday through Saturday, the probability for widespread hazardous weather is low. This is NOAA Weather Radio Station WXK91 in Topeka. Here are the 11 a.m. conditions for the local area. At Topeka, it was sunny. The temperature was 74 degrees, the dew point 53, and the relative humidity was 48%. The wind was variable at 3 miles an hour. The pressure was 30.10 inches and falling. At Manhattan, it was sunny. The temperature was 73 degrees, the dew point 53, and the relative humidity was 49%. The wind was south at 3 miles an hour. Around the region, it was sunny, with a temperature of 73 at Lawrence, 73 at Kansas City, and 71 at Emporia. Under sunny skies, Concordia reported 77, Beatrice reported 74, and Springfield reported 70. It was mostly sunny, with a temperature of 75 at Omaha, and 74 at Wichita. Once again, at Manhattan, it was 73 degrees under sunny skies. Once again, at Topeka, it was 74 degrees under sunny skies. Now here is your National Weather Service forecast. Rest of today, sunny. Highs in the lower 80s. South winds around 5 miles per hour, becoming southeast with gusts up to 20 miles per hour this afternoon. Tonight, mostly clear in the evening, then becoming partly cloudy. Lows in the upper 50s. South winds 5 to 10 miles per hour. Memorial Day, sunny. Highs in the middle 80s. South winds 5 to 10 miles per hour. Monday night, partly cloudy. Lows in the upper 50s. Southeast winds 5 to 10 miles per hour. Tuesday, mostly sunny. Highs in the middle 80s. Southeast winds 5 to 10 miles per hour. Tuesday night, partly cloudy. A slight chance of showers and thunderstorms in the evening, then a chance of showers and thunderstorms after midnight. Lows in the lower 60s. Chance of rain 30%. Wednesday, partly sunny. A slight chance of showers and thunderstorms in the morning, then a chance of showers and thunderstorms in the afternoon. Highs in the middle 80s. Chance of rain 40%. Wednesday night, mostly cloudy with a chance of showers. A chance of thunderstorms, mainly in the evening. Lows in the middle 60s. Chance of rain 30%. Thursday, mostly cloudy. A slight chance of showers and thunderstorms in the morning, then showers likely with a chance of thunderstorms in the afternoon. Highs in the lower 80s. Chance of rain 70%. Thursday night and Friday, mostly cloudy. A chance of showers and thunderstorms. Lows in the middle 60s. Highs in the upper 70s. Chance of rain 50%. Friday night and Saturday, mostly cloudy. A slight chance of showers and thunderstorms. Lows in the lower 60s. Highs in the upper 70s. This hazardous weather outlook is for central Kansas, east central Kansas, north central Kansas, and northeast Kansas. For today and tonight, there is a low chance for storms to move into north central Kansas this evening. If storms do impact the area, they could produce strong wind gusts, potentially up to 60 miles per hour. For Monday through Saturday, the probability for widespread hazardous weather is low. This is NOAA Weather Radio Station WXK91 in Topeka. Here are the 11 a.m. conditions for the local area. At Topeka, it was sunny. The temperature was 74 degrees, the dew point 53, and the relative humidity was 48%. The wind was variable at 3 miles an hour. The pressure was 30.10 inches and falling. At Manhattan, it was sunny. The temperature was 73 degrees, the dew point 53, and the relative humidity was 49% an hour.
Around the region, it was sunny, with a temperature of 73 at Lawrence, 73 at Kansas City, and 71 at Emporia. Under sunny skies, Concordia reported 77, Beatrice reported 74, and Springfield reported 70. It was mostly sunny, with a temperature of 75 at Omaha, and 74 at Wichita. Once again, at Manhattan, it was 73 degrees under sunny skies. Once again, at Topeka, it was 74 degrees under sunny skies. Now here is your National Weather Service forecast. Rest of today, sunny. Highs in the lower 80s.

60s. Chance of rain 30%. Wednesday, partly sunny. A slight chance of showers and thunderstorms in the morning, then a chance of showers and thunderstorms in the afternoon. Highs in the middle 80s. Chance of rain 40%. Wednesday night, mostly cloudy with a chance of showers. A chance of thunderstorms, mainly in the evening. Lows in the middle 60s. Chance of rain 30%. Thursday, mostly cloudy. A slight chance of showers and thunderstorms in the morning, then showers likely with a chance of thunderstorms in the afternoon. Highs in the lower 80s. Chance of rain 70%. Thursday night and Friday, mostly cloudy. A chance of showers and thunderstorms. Lows in the middle 60s. Highs in the upper 70s. Chance of rain 50%. Friday night and Saturday, mostly cloudy. A slight chance of showers and thunderstorms. Lows in the lower 60s. Highs in the upper 70s. This hazardous weather outlook is for central Kansas, east central Kansas, north central Kansas, and northeast Kansas. For today and tonight, there is a low chance for storms to move into north central Kansas this evening. If storms do impact the area, they could produce strong wind gusts, potentially up to 60 miles per hour. For Monday through Saturday, the probability for widespread hazardous weather is low. This is NOAA Weather Radio Station WXK91 in Topeka. Here are the 11 a.m. conditions for the local area. At Topeka, it was sunny. The temperature was 74 degrees, the dew point 53, and the relative humidity was 48%. The wind was variable at 3 miles an hour. The pressure was 30.10 inches and falling. At Manhattan, it was sunny. The temperature was 73 degrees, the dew point 53, and the relative humidity was 49%.

the temperature of 75 at Omaha and 74 at Wichita. Once again, at Manhattan, it was 73 degrees under sunny skies. Once again, at Topeka, it was 74 degrees under sunny skies. Now here is your National Weather Service forecast. Rest of today, sunny. Highs in the lower 80s. South winds around 5 miles per hour, becoming southeast with gusts up to 20 miles per hour this afternoon. Tonight, mostly clear in the evening, then becoming partly cloudy. Lows in the upper 50s. South winds 5 to 10 miles per hour. Memorial Day, sunny. Highs in the middle 80s. South winds 5 to 10 miles per hour. Monday night, partly cloudy. Lows in the upper 50s. Southeast winds 5 to 10 miles per hour. Tuesday, mostly sunny. Highs in the middle 80s. Southeast winds 5 to 10 miles per hour. Tuesday night, partly cloudy. A slight chance of showers and thunderstorms in the evening, then a chance of showers and thunderstorms after midnight. Lows in the lower 60s. Chance of rain 30%. Wednesday, partly sunny. A slight chance of showers and thunderstorms in the morning, then a chance of showers and thunderstorms in the afternoon. Highs in the middle 80s. Chance of rain 40%. Wednesday night, mostly cloudy with a chance of showers. A chance of thunderstorms, mainly in the evening. Lows in the middle 60s. Chance of rain 30%. Thursday, mostly cloudy. A slight chance of showers and thunderstorms in the morning, then showers likely with a chance of thunderstorms in the afternoon. Highs in the lower 80s. Chance of rain 70%. Thursday night and Friday, mostly cloudy. A chance of showers and thunderstorms. Lows in the middle 60s. Highs in the upper 70s. Chance of rain 50%. Friday night and Saturday, mostly cloudy. A slight chance of showers and thunderstorms. Lows in the lower 60s. Highs in the upper 70s. The current time is 11:53 a.m. Central Daylight Time. This hazardous weather outlook is for Central Kansas, East Central Kansas, North Central Kansas, and Northeast Kansas. For today and tonight, there is a low chance for storms to move into North Central Kansas this evening. If storms do impact the area, they could produce strong wind gusts, potentially up to 60 miles per hour. For Monday through Saturday, the probability for widespread hazardous weather is low. This is NOAA Weather Radio Station WXK91 in Topeka. Here are the 11 a.m. conditions for the local area. At Topeka, it was sunny. The temperature was 74 degrees, the dew point 53, and the relative humidity was 48%. The wind was variable at 3 miles an hour. The pressure was 30.10 inches and falling. At Manhattan, it was sunny. The temperature was 73 degrees, the dew point 53, and the relative humidity was 49%. The wind was south at 3 miles an hour. Around the region, it was sunny, with a temperature of 73 at Lawrence, 73 at Kansas City, and 71 at Emporia. Under sunny skies, Concordia reported 77, Beatrice reported 74, and Springfield reported 70. It was mostly sunny, with a temperature of 75 at Omaha, and 74 at Wichita. Once again, at Manhattan, it was 73 degrees under sunny skies. Once again, at Topeka, it was 74 degrees under sunny skies. Now here is your National Weather Service forecast. Rest of today, sunny. Highs in the lower 80s. South winds around 5 miles per hour, becoming southeast with gusts up to 20 miles per hour this afternoon. Tonight, mostly clear in the evening, then becoming partly cloudy. Lows in the upper 50s. South winds 5 to 10 miles per hour. Memorial Day, sunny. Highs in the middle 80s.

south winds 5 to 10 miles per hour. Monday night, partly cloudy. Lows in the upper 50s. Southeast winds 5 to 10 miles per hour. Tuesday, mostly sunny. Highs in the middle 80s. Southeast winds 5 to 10 miles per hour. Tuesday night, partly cloudy. A slight chance of showers and thunderstorms in the evening, then a chance of showers and thunderstorms after midnight. Lows in the lower 60s. Chance of rain 30%. Wednesday, partly sunny. A slight chance of showers and thunderstorms in the morning, then a chance of showers and thunderstorms in the afternoon. Highs in the middle 80s. Chance of rain 40%. Wednesday night, mostly cloudy with a chance of showers. A chance of thunderstorms, mainly in the evening. Lows in the middle 60s. Chance of rain 30%. Thursday, mostly cloudy. A slight chance of showers and thunderstorms in the morning, then showers likely with a chance of thunderstorms in the afternoon. Highs in the lower 80s. Chance of rain 70%. Thursday night and Friday, mostly cloudy. A chance of showers and thunderstorms. Lows in the middle 60s. Highs in the upper 70s. Chance of rain 50%. Friday night and Saturday, mostly cloudy. A slight chance of showers and thunderstorms. Lows in the lower 60s. Highs in the upper 70s. This hazardous weather outlook is for central Kansas, east central Kansas, north central Kansas, and northeast Kansas. For today and tonight, there is a low chance for storms to move into north central Kansas this evening. If storms do impact the area, they could produce strong wind gusts, potentially up to 60 miles per hour. For Monday through Saturday, the probability for widespread hazardous weather is low. This is NOAA Weather Radio Station WXK91 in Topeka. Here are the 11 a.m. conditions for the local area. At Topeka, it was sunny. The temperature was 74 degrees, the dew point 53, and the relative humidity was 48%. The wind was variable at 3 miles an hour. The pressure was 30.10 inches and falling. At Manhattan, it was sunny. The temperature was 73 degrees, the dew point 53, and the relative humidity was 49%. The wind was south at 3 miles an hour. Around the region, it was sunny, with a temperature of 73 at Lawrence, 73 at Kansas City, and 71 at Emporia. Under sunny skies, Concordia reported 77, Beatrice reported 74, and Springfield reported 70. It was mostly sunny, with a temperature of 75 at Omaha, and 74 at Wichita. Once again, at Manhattan, it was 73 degrees under sunny skies. Once again, at Topeka, it was 74 degrees under sunny skies. Now here, rest of today, sunny. Highs in the lower 80s. South winds around 5 miles per hour, becoming southeast with gusts up to 20 miles per hour this afternoon. Tonight, mostly clear in the evening, then becoming partly cloudy. Lows in the upper 50s. South winds 5 to 10 miles per hour. Memorial Day, sunny. Highs in the middle 80s. South winds 5 to 10 miles per hour. Monday night, partly cloudy. Lows in the upper 50s. Southeast winds 5 to 10 miles per hour. Tuesday, mostly sunny. Highs in the middle 80s. Southeast winds 5 to 10 miles per hour. Tuesday night, partly cloudy. A slight chance of showers and thunderstorms in the evening, then a chance of showers and thunderstorms after midnight. Lows in the lower 60s. Chance of rain 30%. Wednesday, partly sunny. A slight chance of showers and thunderstorms in the morning, then a chance of showers and thunderstorms in the afternoon. Highs in the middle 80s. Chance of rain 40%. Wednesday night, mostly cloudy with a chance of showers. A chance of thunderstorms.

mainly in the evening. Lows in the middle 60s. Chance of rain 30%. Thursday, mostly cloudy. A slight chance of showers and thunderstorms in the morning, then showers likely with a chance of thunderstorms in the afternoon. Highs in the lower 80s. Chance of rain 70%. Thursday night and Friday, mostly cloudy. A chance of showers and thunderstorms. Lows in the middle 60s. Highs in the upper 70s. Chance of rain 50%. Friday night and Saturday, mostly cloudy. A slight chance of showers and thunderstorms. Lows in the lower 60s. Highs in the upper 70s. This hazardous weather outlook is for central Kansas, east central Kansas, north central Kansas, and northeast Kansas. For today and tonight, there is a low chance for storms to move into north central Kansas this evening. If storms do impact the area, they could produce strong wind gusts, potentially up to 60 miles per hour. For Monday through Saturday, the probability for widespread hazardous weather is low. This is NOAA Weather Radio Station WXK91 in Topeka. Here are the 11 a.m. conditions for the local area. At Topeka, it was sunny. The temperature was 74 degrees, the dew point 53, and the relative humidity was 48%. The wind was variable at 3 miles an hour. The pressure was 30.10 inches and falling. At Manhattan, it was sunny. The temperature was 73 degrees, the dew point 53, and the relative humidity was 49%. The wind was south at 3 miles an hour. Around the region, it was sunny, with a temperature of 73 at Lawrence, 73 at Kansas City, and 71 at Emporia. Under sunny skies, Concordia reported 77, Beatrice reported 74, and Springfield reported 70. It was mostly sunny, with a temperature of 75 at Omaha, and 74 at Wichita. Once again, at Manhattan,

Best of today, sunny. Highs in the lower 80s. Southeast winds 5 to 10 miles per hour. Tonight, mostly clear. Patchy fog after midnight. Lows in the upper 50s. Southeast winds 5 to 10 miles per hour. Memorial Day, sunny. Highs in the middle 80s. South winds 10 to 15 miles per hour. Monday night, mostly clear in the evening, then becoming partly cloudy. Lows in the upper 50s. Southeast winds 5 to 10 miles per hour. Tuesday, mostly sunny. Highs in the middle 80s. Southeast winds 5 to 10 miles per hour. Tuesday night, partly cloudy. A slight chance of showers and thunderstorms in the evening, then a chance of showers and thunderstorms after midnight. Lows in the lower 60s. Chance of rain 30%. Wednesday, partly sunny. A slight chance of showers and thunderstorms in the morning, then a chance of showers and thunderstorms in the afternoon. Highs in the middle 80s. Chance of rain 40%. Wednesday night, mostly cloudy with a chance of showers. A chance of thunderstorms, mainly in the evening. Lows in the middle 60s. Chance of rain 30%. Thursday, mostly cloudy. A slight chance of showers and thunderstorms in the morning, then showers likely with a chance of thunderstorms in the afternoon. Highs in the lower 80s. Chance of rain 70%.

50%. Friday night and Saturday, mostly cloudy. A slight chance of showers and thunderstorms. Lows in the lower 60s. Highs in the upper 70s. This hazardous weather outlook is for central Kansas, east central Kansas, north central Kansas, and northeast Kansas. For today and tonight, there is a low chance for storms to move into north central Kansas this evening. If storms do impact the area, they could produce strong wind gusts, potentially up to 60 miles per hour. For Monday through Saturday, the probability for widespread hazardous weather is low. This is NOAA Weather Radio Station WXK91 in Topeka. Now here is your National Weather Service forecast. Rest of today, sunny. Highs in the lower 80s. Southeast winds 5 to 10 miles per hour. Tonight, mostly clear. Patchy fog after midnight. Lows in the upper 50s. Southeast winds 5 to 10 miles per hour. Memorial Day, sunny. Highs in the middle 80s. South winds 10 to 15 miles per hour. Monday night, mostly clear in the evening, then becoming partly cloudy. Lows in the upper 50s. Southeast winds 5 to 10 miles per hour. Tuesday, mostly sunny. Highs in the middle 80s. Southeast winds 5 to 10 miles per hour. Tuesday night, partly cloudy. A slight chance of showers and thunderstorms in the evening, then a chance of showers and thunderstorms after midnight. Lows in the lower 60s. Chance of rain 30%. Wednesday, partly sunny. A slight chance of showers and thunderstorms in the morning, then a chance of showers and thunderstorms in the afternoon. Highs in the middle 80s. Chance of rain 40%. Wednesday night, mostly cloudy with a chance of showers. A chance of thunderstorms, mainly in the evening. Lows in the middle 60s. Chance of rain 30%. Thursday, mostly cloudy. A slight chance of showers and thunderstorms in the morning, then showers likely with a chance of thunderstorms in the afternoon. Highs in the lower 80s. Chance of rain 70%. Thursday night and Friday, mostly cloudy. A chance of showers and thunderstorms. Lows in the middle 60s. Highs in the upper 70s. Chance of rain 50%. Friday night and Saturday, mostly cloudy. A slight chance of showers and thunderstorms. Lows in the lower 60s. Highs in the upper 70s. The current time is 12:09 p.m. Central Daylight Time. This hazardous weather outlook is for central Kansas, east central Kansas, north central Kansas, and northeast Kansas. For today and tonight, there is a low chance for storms to move into north central Kansas this evening. If storms do impact the area, they could produce strong wind gusts, potentially up to 60 miles per hour. For Monday through Saturday, the probability for widespread hazardous weather is low. This is NOAA Weather Radio Station WXK91 in Topeka. Now here is your National Weather Service forecast. Rest of today, sunny. Highs in the lower 80s. Southeast winds 5 to 10 miles per hour. Tonight, mostly clear. Patchy fog after midnight. Lows in the upper 50s. Southeast winds 5 to 10 miles per hour. Memorial Day, sunny. Highs

Tuesday night, partly cloudy. A slight chance of showers and thunderstorms in the evening, then a chance of showers and thunderstorms after midnight. Lows in the lower 60s. Chance of rain 30%. Wednesday, partly sunny. A slight chance of showers and thunderstorms in the morning, then a chance of showers and thunderstorms in the afternoon. Highs in the middle 80s. Chance of rain 40%. Wednesday night, mostly cloudy with a chance of showers. A chance of thunderstorms, mainly in the evening. Lows in the middle 60s. Chance of rain 30%. Thursday, mostly cloudy. A slight chance of showers and thunderstorms in the morning, then showers likely with a chance of thunderstorms in the afternoon. Highs in the lower 80s. Chance of rain 70%. Thursday night and Friday, mostly cloudy. A chance of showers and thunderstorms. Lows in the middle 60s. Highs in the upper 70s. Chance of rain 50%. Friday night and Saturday, mostly cloudy. A slight chance of showers and thunderstorms. Lows in the lower 60s. Highs in the upper 70s. This hazardous weather outlook is for central Kansas, east central Kansas, north central Kansas, and northeast Kansas. For today and tonight, there is a low chance for storms to move into north central Kansas this evening. If storms do impact the area, they could produce strong wind gusts, potentially up to 60 miles per hour. For Monday through Saturday, the probability for widespread hazardous weather is low. This is NOAA Weather Radio Station WXK 91 in Topeka. Here are the noon conditions for the local area. At Topeka, it was sunny. The temperature was 76 degrees, the dew point 49, and the relative humidity was 38%. The wind was northeast at 3 miles an hour. The pressure was 30.09 inches and falling. At Manhattan, it was sunny. The temperature was 76 degrees, the dew point 51, and the relative humidity was 41%. Around the region, it was sunny, with a temperature of 75 at Lawrence, 76 at Kansas City, 74 at Emporia, 79 at Concordia, and 77 at Beatrice. It was mostly sunny, with a temperature of 78 at Omaha, and 77 at Wichita. At Springfield, it was partly sunny, with a temperature of 72. Once again, at Manhattan, it was 76 degrees under sunny skies. Once again, at Topeka, it was 76 degrees under sunny skies. Now here is your National Weather Service forecast. Rest of today, sunny. Highs in the lower 80s. Southeast winds 5 to 10 miles per hour. Tonight, mostly clear. Patchy fog after midnight. Lows in the upper 50s. Southeast winds 5 to 10 miles per hour. Memorial Day, sunny. Highs in the middle 80s. South winds 10 to 15 miles per hour. Monday night, mostly clear in the evening, then becoming partly cloudy. Lows in the upper 50s. Southeast winds 5 to 10 miles per hour. Tuesday, mostly sunny. Highs in the middle 80s. Southeast winds 5 to 10 miles per hour. Tuesday night, partly cloudy. A slight chance of showers and thunderstorms in the evening, then a chance of showers and thunderstorms after midnight. Lows in the lower 60s. Chance of rain 30%. Wednesday, partly sunny. A slight chance of showers and thunderstorms in the morning, then a chance of showers and thunderstorms in the afternoon. Highs in the middle 80s. Chance of rain 40%. Wednesday night, mostly cloudy with a chance of showers. A chance of thunderstorms, mainly in the evening. Lows in the middle 60s. Chance of rain mostly cloudy. A slight chance of showers and thunderstorms in the morning, then showers likely with a chance of thunderstorms in the afternoon. Highs in the lower 80s. Chance of rain 70%. Thursday night and Friday, mostly

cloudy. A chance of showers and thunderstorms. Lows in the middle 60s. Highs in the upper 70s. Chance of rain 50%. Friday night and Saturday, mostly cloudy. A slight chance of showers and thunderstorms. Lows in the lower 60s. Highs in the upper 70s. This hazardous weather outlook is for central Kansas, east central Kansas, north central Kansas, and northeast Kansas. For today and tonight, there is a low chance for storms to move into north central Kansas this evening. If storms do impact the area, they could produce strong wind gusts, potentially up to 60 miles per hour. For Monday through Saturday, the probability for widespread, this is NOAA Weather Radio Station WXK91 in Topeka. Here are the noon conditions for the local area. At Topeka, it was sunny. The temperature was 76 degrees, the dew point 49, and the relative humidity was 38%. The wind was northeast at 3 miles an hour. The pressure was 30.09 inches and falling. At Manhattan, it was sunny. The temperature was 76 degrees, the dew point 51, and the relative humidity was 41%. Around the region, it was sunny, with a temperature of 75 at Lawrence, 76 at Kansas City, 74 at Emporia, 79 at Concordia, and 77 at Beatrice. It was mostly sunny, with a temperature of 78 at Omaha, and 77 at Wichita. At Springfield, it was partly sunny, with a temperature of 72. Once again, at Manhattan, it was 76 degrees under sunny skies. Once again, at Topeka, it was 76 degrees under sunny skies. Now here is your National Weather Service forecast. West of today, sunny. Highs in the lower 80s. Southeast winds 5 to 10 miles per hour. Tonight, mostly clear. Patchy fog after midnight. Lows in the upper 50s. Southeast winds 5 to 10 miles per hour. Memorial Day, sunny. Highs in the middle 80s. South winds 10 to 15 miles per hour. Monday night, mostly clear in the evening, then becoming partly cloudy. Lows in the upper 50s. Southeast winds 5 to 10 miles per hour. Tuesday, mostly sunny. Highs in the middle 80s. Southeast winds 5 to 10 miles per hour. Tuesday night, partly cloudy. A slight chance of showers and thunderstorms in the evening, then a chance of showers and thunderstorms after midnight. Lows in the lower 60s. Chance of rain 30%. Wednesday, partly sunny. A slight chance of showers and thunderstorms in the morning, then a chance of showers and thunderstorms in the afternoon. Highs in the middle 80s. Chance of rain 40%. Wednesday night, mostly cloudy with a chance of showers. A chance of thunderstorms, mainly in the evening. Lows in the middle 60s. Chance of rain 30%. Thursday, mostly cloudy. A slight chance of showers and thunderstorms in the morning, then showers likely with a chance of thunderstorms in the afternoon. Highs in the lower 80s. Chance of rain 70%. Thursday night and Friday, mostly cloudy. A chance of showers and thunderstorms. Lows in the middle 60s. Highs in the upper 70s. Chance of rain 50%. Friday night and Saturday, mostly cloudy. A slight chance of showers and thunderstorms. Lows in the lower 60s. Highs in the upper 70s. This hazardous weather outlook is for central Kansas, east central Kansas, north central Kansas, and northeast Kansas. For today and tonight, there is a low chance for storms to move into north central Kansas this evening. If storms do impact the area, they could produce strong wind gusts, potentially up to 60 miles per hour. For Monday through Saturday, the probability for widespread hazardous weather is low. This is NOAA Weather Radio Station WXK91 in Topeka. Here are the noon conditions for the local area.
At Topeka, it was sunny. The temperature was 76 degrees, the dew point 49, and the relative humidity was 38%. The wind was northeast at 3 miles an hour. The pressure was 30.09 inches and falling. At Manhattan, it was sunny. The temperature was 76 degrees, the dew point 51, and the relative humidity was 41%. Around the region, it was sunny, with a temperature of 75 at Lawrence, 76 at Kansas City, 74 at Emporia, 79 at Concordia, and 77 at Beatrice. It was mostly sunny, with a temperature of 78 at Omaha, and 77 at Wichita. At Springfield, it was partly sunny, with a temperature of 72. Once again, at Manhattan, it was 76 degrees under sunny skies. Once again, at Topeka, it was 76 degrees under sunny skies. Now here is your National Weather Service forecast. West of today, sunny. Highs in the lower 80s. Southeast winds 5 to 10 miles per hour. Tonight, mostly clear. Patchy fog after midnight. Lows in the upper 50s. Southeast winds 5 to 10 miles per hour. Memorial Day, sunny. Highs in the middle 80s. South winds 10 to 15 miles per hour. Monday night, mostly clear in the evening, then becoming partly cloudy. Lows in the upper 50s. Southeast winds 5 to 10 miles per hour. Tuesday, mostly sunny. Highs in the middle 80s. Southeast winds 5 to 10 miles per hour. Tuesday night, partly cloudy. A slight chance of showers and thunderstorms in the evening, then a chance of showers and thunderstorms after midnight. Lows in the lower 60s. Chance of rain 30%. Wednesday, partly sunny. A slight chance of showers and thunderstorms in the morning, then a chance of showers and thunderstorms in the afternoon. Highs in the middle 80s. Chance of rain 40%. Wednesday night, mostly cloudy with a chance of showers. A chance of thunderstorms, mainly in the evening. Lows in the middle 60s. Chance of rain 30%. Thursday, mostly cloudy. A slight chance of showers and thunderstorms in the morning, then showers likely with a chance of thunderstorms in the afternoon. Highs in the lower 80s. Chance of rain 70%. Thursday night and Friday, mostly cloudy. A chance of showers and thunderstorms. Lows in the middle 60s. Highs in the upper 70s. Chance of rain 50%. Friday night and Saturday, mostly cloudy. A slight chance of showers and thunderstorms. Lows in the lower 60s. Highs in the upper 70s. The current time is 12:24 p.m. Central Daylight Time. This hazardous weather outlook is for Central Kansas, East Central Kansas, North Central Kansas, and Northeast Kansas. For today and tonight, there is a low chance for storms to move into North Central Kansas this evening. If storms do impact the area, they could produce strong wind gusts, potentially up to 60 miles per hour. For Monday through Saturday, the probability for widespread hazardous weather is low. This is NOAA Weather Radio Station WXK91 in Topeka. Here are the noon conditions for the local area. At Topeka, it was sunny. The temperature was 76 degrees, the dew point 49, and the relative humidity was 38%. The wind was northeast at 3 miles an hour. The pressure was 30.09 inches and falling. At Manhattan, it was sunny. The temperature was 76 degrees, the dew point 51, and the relative humidity was 41%. Around the region, it was sunny, with a temperature of 75 at Lawrence, 76 at Kansas City, 74 at Emporia, 79 at Concordia, and 77 at Beatrice. It was mostly sunny, with a temperature of 78 at Omaha, and 77 at Wichita. At Springfield, it was partly sunny, with a temperature of 72. Once again,

Again, at Manhattan, it was 76 degrees under sunny skies. Once again, at Topeka, it was 76 degrees under sunny skies. Now here is your National Weather Service forecast. West of today, sunny. Highs in the lower 80s. Southeast winds 5 to 10 miles per hour. Tonight, mostly clear. Patchy fog after midnight. Lows in the upper 50s. Southeast winds 5 to 10 miles per hour. Memorial Day, sunny. Highs in the middle 80s. South winds 10 to 15 miles per hour. Monday night, mostly clear in the evening, then becoming partly cloudy. Lows in the upper 50s. Southeast winds 5 to 10 miles per hour. Tuesday, mostly sunny. Highs in the middle 80s. Southeast winds 5 to 10 miles per hour. Tuesday night, partly cloudy. A slight chance of showers and thunderstorms in the evening, then a chance of showers and thunderstorms after midnight. Lows in the lower 60s. Chance of rain 30%. Wednesday, partly sunny. A slight chance of showers and thunderstorms in the morning, then a chance of showers and thunderstorms in the afternoon. Highs in the middle 80s. Chance of rain 40%. Wednesday night, mostly cloudy with a chance of showers. A chance of thunderstorms, mainly in the evening. Lows in the middle 60s. Chance of rain 30%. Thursday, mostly cloudy. A slight chance of showers and thunderstorms in the morning, then showers likely with a chance of thunderstorms in the afternoon. Highs in the lower 80s. Chance of rain 70%. Thursday night and Friday, mostly cloudy. A chance of showers and thunderstorms. Lows in the middle 60s. Highs in the upper 70s. Chance of rain 50%. Friday night and Saturday, mostly cloudy. A slight chance of showers and thunderstorms. Lows in the lower 60s. Highs in the upper 70s. This hazardous weather outlook is for Central Kansas, East Central Kansas, North Central Kansas, and Northeast Kansas. For today and tonight, there is a low chance for storms to move into North Central Kansas this evening. If storms do impact the area, they could produce strong wind gusts, potentially up to 60 miles per hour. For Monday through Saturday, the probability for widespread hazardous weather is low. This is NOAA Weather Radio Station WXK91 in Topeka. Here are the noon conditions for the local area. At Topeka, it was sunny. The temperature was 76 degrees, the dew point 49, and the relative humidity was 38%. The wind was northeast at 3 miles an hour. The pressure was 30.09 inches and falling. At Manhattan, it was sunny. The temperature was 76 degrees, the dew point 51, and the relative humidity was 41%. Around the region, it was sunny, with a temperature of 75 at Lawrence, 76 at Kansas City, 74 at Emporia, 79 at Concordia, and 77 at Beatrice. It was mostly sunny, with a temperature of 78 at Omaha, and 77 at Wichita. At Springfield, it was partly sunny, with a temperature of 72. Once again, at Manhattan, it was 76 degrees under sunny skies. Once again, at Topeka, it was 76 degrees under sunny skies. Now here is your National Weather Service forecast. West of today, sunny. Highs in the lower 80s. Southeast winds 5 to 10 miles per hour. Tonight, mostly clear. Patchy fog after midnight. Lows in the upper 50s. Southeast winds 5 to 10 miles per hour. Memorial Day, sunny. Highs in the middle 80s. South winds 10 to 15 miles per hour. Monday night, mostly clear in the evening, then becoming partly cloudy. Lows in the upper 50s. Southeast winds 5 to 10 miles per hour. Tuesday, mostly sunny. Highs in the middle.

80s. Southeast winds 5 to 10 miles per hour. Tuesday night, partly cloudy. A slight chance of showers and thunderstorms in the evening, then a chance of showers and thunderstorms after midnight. Lows in the lower 60s. Chance of rain 30%. Wednesday, partly sunny. A slight chance of showers and thunderstorms in the morning, then a chance of showers and thunderstorms in the afternoon. Highs in the middle 80s. Chance of rain 40%. Wednesday night, mostly cloudy with a chance of showers. A chance of thunderstorms, mainly in the evening. Lows in the middle 60s. Chance of rain 30%. Thursday, mostly cloudy. A slight chance of showers and thunderstorms in the morning, then showers likely with a chance of thunderstorms in the afternoon. Highs in the lower 80s. Chance of rain 70%. Thursday night and Friday, mostly cloudy. A chance of showers and thunderstorms. Lows in the middle 60s. Highs in the upper 70s. Chance of rain 50%. Friday night and Saturday, mostly cloudy. A slight chance of showers and thunderstorms. Lows in the lower 60s. Highs in the upper 70s. This hazardous weather outlook is for central Kansas, east central Kansas, north central Kansas, and northeast Kansas. For today and tonight, there is a low chance for storms to move into north central Kansas this evening. If storms do impact the area, they could produce strong wind gusts, potentially up to 60 miles per hour. For Monday through Saturday, the probability for widespread hazardous weather is low. This is NOAA Weather Radio Station WXK91 in Topeka. Here are the noon conditions for the local area. At Topeka, it was sunny. The temperature was 76 degrees, the dew point 49, and the relative humidity was 38%. The wind was northeast at 3 miles an hour. The pressure was 30.09 inches, and the relative humidity was 38%. The wind was northeast at 3 miles an hour. The pressure was 30.09 inches and falling. At Manhattan, it was sunny. The temperature was 76 degrees, the dew point 51, and the relative humidity was 41%. Around the region, it was sunny, with a temperature of 75 at Lawrence, 76 at Kansas City, 74 at Emporia, 79 at Concordia, and 77 at Beatrice. It was mostly sunny, with a temperature of 78 at Omaha, and 77 at Wichita. At Springfield, it was partly sunny, with a temperature of 72. Once again, at Manhattan, it was 76 degrees under sunny skies. Once again, at Topeka, it was 76 degrees under sunny skies. Now here is your National Weather Service forecast. West of today, sunny. Highs in the lower 80s. Southeast winds 5 to 10 miles per hour. Tonight, mostly clear. Patchy fog after midnight. Lows in the upper 50s. Southeast winds 5 to 10 miles per hour. Memorial Day, sunny. Highs in the middle 80s. South winds 10 to 15 miles per hour. Monday night, mostly clear in the evening, then becoming partly cloudy. Lows in the upper 50s. Southeast winds 5 to 10 miles per hour. Tuesday, mostly sunny. Highs in the middle 80s. Southeast winds 5 to 10 miles per hour. Tuesday night, partly cloudy. A slight chance of showers and thunderstorms in the evening, then a chance of showers and thunderstorms after midnight. Lows in the lower 60s. Chance of rain 30%. Wednesday, partly sunny. A slight chance of showers and thunderstorms in the morning, then a chance of showers and thunderstorms in the afternoon. Highs in the middle 80s. Chance of rain 40%. Wednesday night, mostly cloudy with a chance of showers. A chance of thunderstorms, mainly in the evening. Lows in the middle 60s. Chance of rain 30%. Thursday, mostly

mostly cloudy. A slight chance of showers and thunderstorms in the morning, then showers likely with a chance of thunderstorms in the afternoon. Highs in the lower 80s. Chance of rain 70%. Thursday night and Friday, mostly cloudy. A chance of showers and thunderstorms. Lows in the middle 60s. Highs in the upper 70s. Chance of rain 50%. Friday night and Saturday, mostly cloudy. A slight chance of showers and thunderstorms. Lows in the lower 60s. Highs in the upper 70s. This hazardous weather outlook is for central Kansas, east central Kansas, north central Kansas, and northeast Kansas. For today and tonight, there is a low chance for storms to move into north central Kansas this evening. If storms do impact the area, they could produce strong wind gusts, potentially up to 60 miles per hour. For Monday through Saturday, the probability for widespread hazardous weather is low. This is NOAA Weather Radio Station WXK91 in Topeka. Here are the noon conditions for the local area. At Topeka, it was sunny. The temperature was 76 degrees, the dew point 49, and the relative humidity was 38%. The wind was northeast at 3 miles an hour. The pressure was 30.09 inches and falling. At Manhattan, it was sunny. The temperature was 76 degrees, the dew point 51, and the relative humidity was 41%. Around the region, it was sunny, with a temperature of 75 at Lawrence, 76 at Kansas City, 74 at Emporia, 79 at Concordia, and 77 at Beatrice. It was mostly sunny, with a temperature of 78 at Omaha, and 77 at Wichita. At Springfield, it was partly sunny, with a temperature of 72. Once again, at Manhattan, it was 76 degrees under sunny skies. Once again, at Topeka, it was 76 degrees under sunny skies. Now here is your National Weather Service forecast. Rest of today, sunny. Highs in the lower 80s. Southeast winds 5 to 10 miles per hour. Tonight, mostly clear. Patchy fog after midnight. Lows in the upper 50s. Southeast winds 5 to 10 miles per hour. Memorial Day, sunny. Highs in the middle 80s. South winds 10 to 15 miles per hour. Monday night, mostly clear in the evening, then becoming partly cloudy. Lows in the upper 50s. Southeast winds 5 to 10 miles per hour. Tuesday, mostly sunny. Highs in the middle 80s. Southeast winds 5 to 10 miles per hour. Tuesday night, partly cloudy. A slight chance of showers and thunderstorms in the evening, then a chance of showers and thunderstorms after midnight. Lows in the lower 60s. Chance of rain 30%. Wednesday, partly sunny. A slight chance of showers and thunderstorms in the morning, then a chance of showers and thunderstorms in the afternoon. Highs in the middle 80s. Chance of rain 40%. Wednesday night, mostly cloudy with a chance of showers. A chance of thunderstorms, mainly in the evening. Lows in the middle 60s. Chance of rain 30%. Thursday, mostly cloudy. A slight chance of showers and thunderstorms in the morning, then showers likely with a chance of thunderstorms in the afternoon. Highs in the lower 80s. Chance of rain 70%. Thursday night and Friday, mostly cloudy. A chance of showers and thunderstorms. Lows in the middle 60s. Highs in the upper 70s. Chance of rain 50%. Friday night and Saturday, mostly cloudy. A slight chance of showers and thunderstorms. Lows in the lower 60s. Highs in the upper 70s. 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The current time is 12:40 p.m. Central Daylight Time. This hazardous weather outlook is for central Kansas, east central Kansas, north central Kansas, and northeast Kansas.
For today and tonight, there is a low chance for storms to move into north-central Kansas this evening. If storms do impact the area, they could produce strong wind gusts, potentially up to 60 miles per hour. For Monday through Saturday, the probability for widespread hazardous weather is low. This is NOAA Weather Radio Station WXK91 in Topeka. Here are the noon conditions for the local area. At Topeka, it was sunny. The temperature was 76 degrees, the dew point 49, and the relative humidity was 38%. The wind was northeast at 3.

sunny with a temperature of 75 at Lawrence, 76 at Kansas City, 74 at Emporia, 79 at Concordia, and 77 at Beatrice. It was mostly sunny with a temperature of 78 at Omaha and 77 at Wichita. At Springfield, it was partly sunny with a temperature of 72. Once again, at Manhattan, it was 76 degrees under sunny skies. Once again, at Topeka, it was 76 degrees under sunny skies. Now here is your National Weather Service forecast. Rest of today, sunny. Highs in the lower 80s. Southeast winds 5 to 10 miles per hour. Tonight, mostly clear. Patchy fog after midnight. Lows in the upper 50s. Southeast winds 5 to 10 miles per hour. Memorial Day, sunny. Highs in the middle 80s. South winds 10 to 15 miles per hour. Monday night, mostly clear in the evening, then becoming partly cloudy. Lows in the upper 50s. Southeast winds 5 to 10 miles per hour. Tuesday, mostly sunny. Highs in the middle 80s. Southeast winds 5 to 10 miles per hour. Tuesday night, partly cloudy. A slight chance of showers and thunderstorms in the evening, then a chance of showers and thunderstorms after midnight. Lows in the lower 60s. Chance of rain 30%. Wednesday, partly sunny. A slight chance of showers and thunderstorms in the morning, then a chance of showers and thunderstorms in the afternoon. Highs in the middle 80s. Chance of rain 40%. Wednesday night, mostly cloudy with a chance of showers. A chance of thunderstorms, mainly in the evening. Lows in the middle 60s. Chance of rain 30%. Thursday, mostly cloudy. A slight chance of showers and thunderstorms in the morning, then showers likely with a chance of thunderstorms in the afternoon. Highs in the lower 80s. Chance of rain 70%. Thursday night and Friday, mostly cloudy. A chance of showers and thunderstorms. Lows in the middle 60s. Highs in the upper 70s. Chance of rain 50%. Friday night and Saturday, mostly cloudy. A slight chance of showers and thunderstorms. Lows in the lower 60s. Highs in the upper 70s. This hazardous weather outlook is for Central Kansas, East Central Kansas, North Central Kansas, and Northeast Kansas. For today and tonight, there is a low chance for storms to move into North Central Kansas this evening. If storms do impact the area, they could produce strong wind gusts, potentially up to 60 miles per hour. For Monday through Saturday, the probability for widespread hazardous weather is low. This is NOAA Weather Radio Station WXK91 in Topeka. Here are the noon conditions for the local area. At Topeka, it was sunny. The temperature was 76 degrees, the dew point 49, and the relative humidity was 38%. The wind was northeast at 3 miles an hour. The pressure was 30.09 inches and falling. At Manhattan, it was sunny. The temperature was 76 degrees, the dew point 51, and the relative humidity was 41%. Around the region, it was sunny, with a temperature of 75 at Lawrence, 76 at Kansas City, 74 at Emporia, 79 at Concordia, and 77 at Beatrice. It was mostly sunny, with a temperature of 78 at Omaha and 77 at Wichita. At Springfield, it was partly sunny, with a temperature of 72. Once again, at Manhattan, it was 76 degrees under sunny skies. Once again, at Topeka, it was 76 degrees under sunny skies. Now here is your National Weather Service forecast. Rest of today, sunny. Highs in the lower 80s. Southeast winds 5 to 10 miles per hour. Tonight, mostly clear. Patchy fog after midnight. Lows in the upper 50s. Southeast winds 5 to 10 miles per hour.

Memorial Day, sunny. Highs in the middle 80s. South winds 10 to 15 miles per hour. Monday night, mostly clear in the evening, then becoming partly cloudy. Lows in the upper 50s. Southeast winds 5 to 10 miles per hour. Tuesday, mostly sunny. Highs in the middle 80s. Southeast winds 5 to 10 miles per hour. Tuesday night, partly cloudy. A slight chance of showers and thunderstorms in the evening, then a chance of showers and thunderstorms after midnight. Lows in the lower 60s. Chance of rain 30%. Wednesday, partly sunny. A slight chance of showers and thunderstorms in the morning, then a chance of showers and thunderstorms in the afternoon. Highs in the middle 80s. Chance of rain 40%. Wednesday night, mostly cloudy with a chance of showers. A chance of thunderstorms, mainly in the evening. Lows in the middle 60s. Chance of rain 30%. Thursday, mostly cloudy. A slight chance of showers and thunderstorms in the morning, then showers likely with a chance of thunderstorms in the afternoon. Highs in the lower 80s. Chance of rain 70%. Thursday night and Friday, mostly cloudy. A chance of showers and thunderstorms. Lows in the middle 60s. Highs in the upper 70s. Chance of rain 50%. Friday night and Saturday, mostly cloudy. A slight chance of showers and thunderstorms. Lows in the lower 60s. Highs in the upper 70s. This hazardous weather outlook is for central Kansas, east central Kansas, north central Kansas, and northeast Kansas. For today and tonight, there is a low chance for storms to move into north central Kansas this evening. If storms do impact the area, they could produce strong wind gusts.

temperature was 76 degrees, the dew point 49, and the relative humidity was 38%. The wind was northeast at 3 miles an hour. The pressure was 30.09 inches and falling. At Manhattan, it was sunny. The temperature was 76 degrees, the dew point 51, and the relative humidity was 41%. Around the region, it was sunny, with a temperature of 75 at Lawrence, 76 at Kansas City, 74 at Emporia, 79 at Concordia, and 77 at Beatrice. It was mostly sunny, with a temperature of 78 at Omaha, and 77 at Wichita. At Springfield, it was partly sunny, with a temperature of 72. Once again, at Manhattan, it was 76 degrees under sunny skies. Once again, at Topeka, it was 76 degrees under sunny skies. Now here is your National Weather Service forecast. Rest of today, sunny. Highs in the lower 80s. Southeast winds 5 to 10 miles per hour. Tonight, mostly clear. Patchy fog after midnight. Lows in the upper 50s. Southeast winds 5 to 10 miles per hour. Memorial Day, sunny. Highs in the middle 80s. South winds 10 to 15 miles per hour. Monday night, mostly clear in the evening, then becoming partly cloudy. Lows in the upper 50s. Southeast winds 5 to 10 miles per hour. Tuesday, mostly sunny. Highs in the middle 80s. Southeast winds 5 to 10 miles per hour. Tuesday night, partly cloudy. A slight chance of showers and thunderstorms in the evening, then a chance of showers and thunderstorms after midnight. Lows in the lower 60s. Chance of rain 30%. Wednesday, partly sunny. A slight chance of showers and thunderstorms in the morning, then a chance of showers and thunderstorms in the afternoon. Highs in the middle 80s. Chance of rain 40%. Wednesday night, mostly cloudy with a chance of showers. A chance of thunderstorms, mainly in the evening. Lows in the middle 60s. Chance of rain 30%. Thursday, mostly cloudy. A slight chance of showers and thunderstorms in the morning, then showers likely with a chance of thunderstorms in the afternoon. Highs in the lower 80s. Chance of rain 70%. Thursday night and Friday, mostly cloudy. A chance of showers and thunderstorms. Lows in the middle 60s. Highs in the upper 70s. Chance of rain 50%. Friday night and Saturday, mostly cloudy. A slight chance of showers and thunderstorms. Lows in the lower 60s. Highs in the upper 70s. This hazardous weather outlook is presented.

was to impact the area, they could produce strong wind gusts, potentially up to 60 miles per hour. For Monday through Saturday, the probability for widespread hazardous weather is low. 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The current time is 12:53 p.m. Central Daylight Time. Here are the noon conditions for the local area. At Topeka, it was sunny. The temperature was 76 degrees, the dew point 49, and the relative humidity was 38%. The wind was northeast at 3 miles an hour. The pressure was 30.09 inches and falling. At Manhattan, it was sunny. The temperature was 76 degrees, the dew point 51, and the relative humidity was 41%.

Once again, at Manhattan, it was 76 degrees under sunny skies. Once again, at Topeka, it was 76 degrees under sunny skies. Now here is your National Weather Service forecast. Rest of today, sunny. Highs in the lower 80s. Southeast winds 5 to 10 miles per hour. Tonight, mostly clear. Patchy fog after midnight. Lows in the upper 50s. Southeast winds 5 to 10 miles per hour. Memorial Day, sunny. Highs in the middle 80s. South winds 10 to 15 miles per hour. Monday night, mostly clear in the evening, then becoming partly cloudy. Lows in the upper 50s. Southeast winds 5 to 10 miles per hour. Tuesday, mostly sunny. Highs in the middle 80s. Southeast winds 5 to 10 miles per hour. Tuesday night, partly cloudy. A slight chance of showers and thunderstorms in the evening, then a chance of showers and thunderstorms after midnight. Lows in the lower 60s. Chance of rain 30%. Wednesday, partly sunny. A slight chance of showers and thunderstorms in the morning, then a chance of showers and thunderstorms in the afternoon. Highs in the middle 80s. Chance of rain 40%. Wednesday night, mostly cloudy with a chance of showers. A chance of thunderstorms, mainly in the evening. Lows in the middle 60s. Chance of rain 30%. Thursday, mostly cloudy. A slight chance of showers and thunderstorms in the morning, then showers likely with a chance of thunderstorms in the afternoon. Highs in the lower 80s. Chance of rain 70%. Thursday night and Friday, mostly cloudy. A chance of showers and thunderstorms. Lows in the middle 60s. Highs in the upper 70s. Chance of rain 50%. Friday night and Saturday, mostly cloudy. A slight chance of showers and thunderstorms. Lows in the lower 60s. Highs in the upper 70s. This hazardous

conditions for the local area. At Topeka, it was sunny. The temperature was 76 degrees, the dew point 49, and the relative humidity was 38%. The wind was northeast at 3 miles an hour. The pressure was 30.09 inches and falling. At Manhattan, it was sunny. The temperature was 76 degrees, the dew point 51, and the relative humidity was 41%. Around the region, it was sunny, with a temperature of 75 at Lawrence, 76 at Kansas City, 74 at Emporia, 79 at Concordia, and 77 at Beatrice. It was mostly sunny, with a temperature of 78 at Omaha, and 77 at Wichita. At Springfield, it was partly sunny, with a temperature of 72. Once again, at Manhattan, it was 76 degrees under sunny skies. Once again, at Topeka, it was 76 degrees under sunny skies. Now here is your National Weather Service forecast. West of today, sunny. Highs in the lower 80s. Southeast winds 5 to 10 miles per hour. Tonight, mostly clear. Patchy fog after midnight. Lows in the upper 50s. Southeast winds 5 to 10 miles per hour. Memorial Day, sunny. Highs in the middle 80s. South winds 10 to 15 miles per hour. Monday night, mostly clear in the evening, then becoming partly cloudy. Lows in the upper 50s. Southeast winds 5 to 10 miles per hour. Tuesday, mostly sunny. Highs in the middle 80s. Southeast winds 5 to 10 miles per hour. Tuesday night, partly cloudy. A slight chance of showers and thunderstorms in the evening. Showers and thunderstorms after midnight. Lows in the lower 60s. Chance of rain 30%. A slight chance of showers and thunderstorms in the morning, then a chance of showers and thunderstorms in the afternoon. Highs in the middle 80s. Chance of rain 40%. Wednesday night, mostly cloudy with a chance of showers. A chance of thunderstorms, mainly in the evening. Lows in the middle 60s. Chance of rain 30%. Thursday, mostly cloudy. A slight chance of showers and thunderstorms in the morning, then showers likely with a chance of thunderstorms in the afternoon. Highs in the lower 80s. Chance of rain 70%. Thursday night and Friday, mostly cloudy. A chance of showers and thunderstorms. Lows in the middle 60s. Highs in the upper 70s. Chance of rain 50%. Friday night and Saturday, mostly cloudy. A slight chance of showers and thunderstorms. Lows in the lower 60s. Highs in the upper 70s. This hazardous weather outlook is for Central Kansas, East Central Kansas, North Central Kansas, and Northeast Kansas. For today and tonight, there is a low chance for storms to move into North Central Kansas this evening. If storms do impact the area, they could produce strong wind gusts, potentially up to 60 miles per hour. For Monday through Saturday, the probability for widespread hazardous weather is low. This is NOAA Weather Radio Station WXK91 in Topeka. Here are the noon conditions for the local area. At Topeka, it was sunny. The temperature was 76 degrees, the dew point 49, and the relative humidity was 38%. The wind was northeast at 3 miles an hour. The pressure was 30.09 inches and falling. At Manhattan, it was sunny. The temperature was 76 degrees, the dew point 51, and the relative humidity was 41%. Around the region, it was sunny, with a temperature of 75 at Lawrence, 76 at Kansas City, 74 at Emporia, 79 at Concordia, and 77 at Beatrice. It was mostly sunny, with a temperature of 78 at Omaha, and 77 at Wichita. At Springfield, it was partly sunny, with a temperature of 72. Once again, at Manhattan, it was 76 degrees under sunny skies. Once again,

Topeka, it was 76 degrees under sunny skies. Now here is your National Weather Service forecast. West of today, sunny. Highs in the lower 80s. Southeast winds 5 to 10 miles per hour. Tonight, mostly clear. Patchy fog after midnight. Lows in the upper 50s. Southeast winds 5 to 10 miles per hour. Memorial Day, sunny. Highs in the middle 80s. South winds 10 to 15 miles per hour. Monday night, mostly clear in the evening, then becoming partly cloudy. Lows in the upper 50s. Southeast winds 5 to 10 miles per hour. Tuesday, mostly sunny. Highs in the middle 80s. Southeast winds 5 to 10 miles per hour. Tuesday night, partly cloudy. A slight chance of showers and thunderstorms in the evening, then a chance of showers and thunderstorms after midnight. Lows in the lower 60s. Chance of rain 30%. Wednesday, partly sunny. A slight chance of showers and thunderstorms in the morning, then a chance of showers and thunderstorms in the afternoon. Highs in the middle 80s. Chance of rain 40%. Wednesday night, mostly cloudy with a chance of showers. A chance of thunderstorms, mainly in the evening. Lows in the middle 60s. Chance of rain 30%. Thursday, mostly cloudy. A slight chance of showers and thunderstorms in the morning, then showers likely with a chance of thunderstorms in the afternoon. Highs in the lower 80s. Chance of rain 70%. Thursday night and Friday, mostly cloudy. A chance of showers and thunderstorms. Lows in the middle 60s. Highs in the upper 70s. Chance of rain 50%. Friday night and Saturday, mostly cloudy. A slight chance of showers and thunderstorms. Lows in the lower 60s. Highs in the upper 70s. This hazardous weather outlook is for central Kansas, east central Kansas, north central Kansas, and northeast Kansas. For today and tonight, there is a low chance for storms to move into north central Kansas this evening. If storms do impact the area, they could produce strong wind gusts, potentially up to 60 miles per hour. For Monday through Saturday, the probability for widespread hazardous weather is low. This is NOAA Weather Radio Station WXK91 in Topeka. Now here is your National Weather Service forecast. West of today, sunny. Highs in the lower 80s. Southeast winds 5 to 10 miles per hour. Tonight, mostly clear. Patchy fog after midnight. Lows in the upper 50s.

mostly clear in the evening, then becoming partly cloudy. Lows in the upper 50s. Southeast winds 5 to 10 miles per hour. Tuesday, mostly sunny. Highs in the middle 80s. Southeast winds 5 to 10 miles per hour. Tuesday night, partly cloudy. A slight chance of showers and thunderstorms in the evening, then a chance of showers and thunderstorms after midnight. Lows in the lower 60s. Chance of rain 30%. Wednesday, partly sunny. A slight chance of showers and thunderstorms in the morning, then a chance of showers and thunderstorms in the afternoon. Highs in the middle 80s. Chance of rain 40%. Wednesday night, mostly cloudy with a chance of showers. A chance of thunderstorms, mainly in the evening. Lows in the middle 60s. Chance of rain 30%. Thursday, mostly cloudy. A slight chance of showers and thunderstorms in the morning, then showers likely with a chance of thunderstorms in the afternoon. Highs in the lower 80s. Chance of rain 70%. Thursday night and Friday, mostly cloudy. A chance of showers and thunderstorms. Lows in the middle 60s. Highs in the upper 70s. Chance of rain 50%. Friday night and Saturday, mostly cloudy. A slight chance of showers and thunderstorms. Lows in the lower 60s. Highs in the upper 70s. This hazardous weather outlook is for central Kansas, east central Kansas, north central Kansas, and northeast Kansas. For today and tonight, there is a low chance for storms to move into north central Kansas this evening. If storms do impact the area, they could produce strong wind gusts, potentially up to 60 miles per hour. For Monday through Saturday, the probability for widespread hazardous weather is low. 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The current time is 1:08 p.m. Central Daylight Time. Now here is your National Weather Service forecast. West of today, sunny. Highs in the lower 80s. Southeast winds 5 to 10 miles per hour. Tonight, mostly clear. Patchy fog after midnight. Lows in the upper 50s. Southeast winds 5 to 10 miles per hour. Memorial Day, sunny. Highs in the middle 80s. South winds 10 to 15 miles per hour. Monday night, mostly clear in the evening, then becoming partly cloudy. Lows in the upper 50s. Southeast winds 5 to 10 miles per hour. Tuesday, mostly sunny. Highs in the middle 80s. Southeast winds 5 to 10 miles per hour. Tuesday night, partly cloudy. A slight chance of showers and thunderstorms in the evening, then a chance of showers and thunderstorms after midnight. Lows in the lower 60s. Chance of rain 30%. Wednesday, partly sunny. A slight chance of showers and thunderstorms in the morning, then a chance of showers and thunderstorms in the afternoon. Highs in the middle 80s. Chance of rain 40%. Wednesday night, mostly cloudy with a chance of showers. A chance of thunderstorms, mainly in the evening. Lows in the middle 60s. Chance of rain 30%. Thursday, mostly cloudy. A slight chance of showers and thunderstorms in the morning, then showers likely with a chance of thunderstorms in the afternoon. Highs in the lower 80s. Chance of rain 70%. Thursday night and Friday, mostly cloudy. A chance of showers and thunderstorms. Lows in the middle 60s. Highs in the upper 70s. Chance of rain 50%. Friday night and Saturday, mostly cloudy. A slight chance of showers and thunderstorms. Lows in the lower 60s. Highs in the upper 70s. This hazardous weather outlook is for central Kansas, east central Kansas, north central Kansas, and northeast Kansas. For today and tonight, there is a low chance for storms to move into north central Kansas this evening. If storms do impact the area,

They could produce strong wind gusts, potentially up to 60 miles per hour. For Monday through Saturday, the probability for widespread hazardous weather is low. This is NOAA Weather Radio Station WXK91 in Topeka. Now here is your National Weather Service forecast. West of today, sunny. Highs in the lower 80s. Southeast winds 5 to 10 miles per hour. Tonight, mostly clear. Patchy fog after midnight. Lows in the upper 50s. Southeast winds 5 to 10 miles per hour. Memorial Day, sunny. Highs in the middle 80s. South winds 10 to 15 miles per hour. Monday night, mostly clear in the evening, then becoming partly cloudy. Lows in the upper 50s. Southeast winds 5 to 10 miles per hour. Tuesday, mostly sunny. Highs in the middle 80s. Southeast winds 5 to 10 miles per hour. Tuesday night, partly cloudy. A slight chance of showers and thunderstorms in the evening, then a chance of showers and thunderstorms after midnight. Lows in the lower 60s. Chance of rain 30%. Wednesday, partly sunny. A slight chance of showers and thunderstorms in the morning, then a chance of showers and thunderstorms in the afternoon. Highs in the middle 80s. Chance of rain 40%. Wednesday night, mostly cloudy with a chance of showers. A chance of thunderstorms, mainly in the evening. Lows in the middle 60s. Chance of rain 30%. Thursday, mostly cloudy. A slight chance of showers and thunderstorms in the morning, then showers likely with a chance of thunderstorms in the afternoon. Highs in the lower 80s. Chance of rain 70%. Thursday night and Friday, mostly cloudy. A chance of showers and thunderstorms. Lows in the middle 60s. Highs in the upper 70s. Chance of rain 50%. Friday night and Saturday, mostly cloudy. A slight chance of showers and thunderstorms. Lows in the lower 60s. Highs in the upper 70s. This hazardous weather outlook is for Central Kansas, East Central Kansas, North Central Kansas, and Northeast Kansas. For today and tonight, there is a low chance for storms to move into North Central Kansas this evening. If storms do impact the area, they could produce strong wind gusts, potentially up to 60 miles per hour. For Monday through Saturday, the probability for widespread hazardous weather is low. This is NOAA Weather Radio Station WXK91 in Topeka. Here are the 1 p.m. conditions for the local area. At Topeka, it was sunny. The temperature was 77 degrees, the dew point 50, and the relative humidity was 38%. The wind was calm. The pressure was 30.08 inches and falling. At Manhattan, it was sunny. The temperature was 79 degrees, the dew point 54, and the relative humidity was 41%. The wind was variable at 3 miles an hour. Around the region, it was sunny, with a temperature of 78 at Lawrence, 78 at Kansas City, 76 at Emporia, 81 at Concordia, and 79 at Beatrice. It was mostly sunny, with a temperature of 80 at Omaha, 74 at Springfield, and 79 at Wichita. Once again, at Manhattan, it was 79 degrees under sunny skies. Once again, at Topeka, it was 77 degrees under sunny skies.

clear. Patchy fog after midnight. Lows in the upper 50s. Southeast winds 5 to 10 miles per hour. Memorial Day, sunny. Highs in the middle 80s. South winds 10 to 15 miles per hour. Monday night, mostly clear in the evening, then becoming partly cloudy. Lows in the upper 50s. Southeast winds 5 to 10 miles per hour. Tuesday, mostly sunny. Highs in the middle 80s. Southeast winds 5 to 10 miles per hour. Tuesday night, partly cloudy. A slight chance of showers and thunderstorms in the evening, then a chance of showers and thunderstorms after midnight. Lows in the lower 60s. Chance of rain 30%. Wednesday, partly sunny. A slight chance of showers and thunderstorms in the morning, then a chance of showers and thunderstorms in the afternoon. Highs in the middle 80s. Chance of rain 40%. Wednesday night, mostly cloudy with a chance of showers. A chance of thunderstorms, mainly in the evening. Lows in the middle 60s. Chance of rain 30%. Thursday, mostly cloudy. A slight chance of showers and thunderstorms in the morning, then showers likely with a chance of thunderstorms in the afternoon. Highs in the lower 80s. Chance of rain 70%. Thursday night and Friday, mostly cloudy. A chance of showers and thunderstorms. Lows in the middle 60s. Highs in the upper 70s. Chance of rain 50%. Friday night and Saturday, mostly cloudy.

impact the area, they could produce strong wind gusts, potentially up to 60 miles per hour. For Monday through Saturday, the probability for widespread hazardous weather is low. This is NOAA Weather Radio Station WXK91 in Topeka. Here are the 1 p.m. conditions for the local area. At Topeka, it was sunny. The temperature was 77 degrees, the dew point 50, and the relative humidity was 38%. The wind was calm. The pressure was 30.08 inches and falling. At Manhattan, it was sunny. The temperature was 79 degrees, the dew point 54, and the relative humidity was 41%. The wind was variable at 3 miles an hour, with a temperature of 78 at Lawrence, 78 at Kansas City, 76 at Emporia, 81 at Concordia, and 79 at Beatrice. It was mostly sunny, with a temperature of 80 at Omaha, 74 at Springfield, and 79 at Wichita. Once again, at Manhattan, it was 79 degrees under sunny skies. Once again, at Topeka, it was 77 degrees under sunny skies. Now here is your National Weather Service forecast. Rest of today, sunny. Highs in the lower 80s. Southeast winds 5 to 10 miles per hour. Tonight, mostly clear. Patchy fog after midnight. Lows in the upper 50s. Southeast winds 5 to 10 miles per hour. Memorial Day, sunny. Highs in the middle 80s. South winds 10 to 15 miles per hour. Monday night, mostly clear in the evening, then becoming partly cloudy. Lows in the upper 50s. Southeast winds 5 to 10 miles per hour. Tuesday, mostly sunny. Highs in the middle 80s. Southeast winds 5 to 10 miles per hour. Tuesday night, partly cloudy. A slight chance of showers and thunderstorms in the evening, then a chance of showers and thunderstorms after midnight. Lows in the lower 60s. Chance of rain 30%. Wednesday, partly sunny. A slight chance of showers and thunderstorms in the morning, then a chance of showers and thunderstorms in the afternoon. Highs in the middle 80s. Chance of rain 40%. Wednesday night, mostly cloudy with a chance of showers. A chance of thunderstorms, mainly in the evening. Lows in the middle 60s. Chance of rain 30%. Thursday, mostly cloudy. A slight chance of showers and thunderstorms in the morning, then showers likely with a chance of thunderstorms in the afternoon. Highs in the lower 80s. Chance of rain 70%. Thursday night and Friday, mostly cloudy. A chance of showers and thunderstorms. Lows in the middle 60s. Highs in the upper 70s. Chance of rain 50%. Friday night and Saturday, mostly cloudy. A slight chance of showers and thunderstorms. Lows in the lower 60s. Highs in the upper 70s. This hazardous weather outlook is for Central Kansas, East Central Kansas, North Central Kansas, and Northeast Kansas. For today and tonight, there is a low chance for storms to move into North Central Kansas this evening. If storms do impact the area, they could produce strong wind gusts, potentially up to 60 miles per hour. For Monday through Saturday, the probability for widespread hazardous weather is low. This is NOAA Weather Radio Station WXK91 in Topeka. Here are the 1 p.m. conditions for the local area. At Topeka, it was sunny. The temperature was 77 degrees, the dew point 50, and the relative humidity was 38%. The wind was calm. The pressure was 30.08 inches and falling. At Manhattan, it was sunny. The temperature was 79 degrees, the dew point 54, and the relative humidity was 41%. The wind was variable at 3 miles an hour. Around the region, it was sunny, with a temperature of 78 at Lawrence, 78 at Kansas City, 76 at Emporia, 81 at Concordia,
and 79 at Beatrice. It was mostly sunny, with a temperature of 80 at Omaha, 74 at Springfield, and 79 at Wichita. Once again, at Manhattan, it was 79 degrees under sunny skies. Once again, at Topeka, it was 77 degrees under sunny skies. Now here is your National Weather Service forecast. Rest of today, sunny. Highs in the lower 80s. Southeast winds 5 to 10 miles per hour. Tonight, mostly clear. Patchy fog after midnight. Lows in the upper 50s. Southeast winds 5 to 10 miles per hour. Memorial Day, sunny. Highs in the middle 80s. South winds 10 to 15 miles per hour. Monday night, mostly clear in the evening, then becoming partly cloudy. Lows in the upper 50s. Southeast winds 5 to 10 miles per hour. Tuesday, mostly sunny. Highs in the middle 80s. Southeast winds 5 to 10 miles per hour. Tuesday night, partly cloudy. A slight chance of showers and thunderstorms in the evening, then a chance of showers and thunderstorms after midnight. Lows in the lower 60s. Chance of rain 30%. Wednesday, partly sunny. A slight chance of showers and thunderstorms in the morning, then a chance of showers and thunderstorms in the afternoon. Highs in the middle 80s. Chance of rain 40%. Wednesday night, mostly cloudy with a chance of showers. A chance of thunderstorms, mainly in the evening. Lows in the middle 60s. Chance of rain 30%. Thursday, mostly cloudy. A slight chance of showers and thunderstorms in the morning, then showers likely with a chance of thunderstorms in the afternoon. Highs in the lower 80s. Chance of rain 70%. Thursday night and Friday, mostly cloudy. A chance of showers and thunderstorms. Lows in the middle 60s. Highs in the upper 70s. Chance of rain 50%. Friday night and Saturday, mostly cloudy. A slight chance of showers and thunderstorms. Lows in the lower 60s. Highs in the upper 70s. The current time is 1:25 p.m. Central Daylight Time. This hazardous weather outlook is for Central Kansas, East Central Kansas, North Central Kansas, and Northeast Kansas. For today and tonight, there is a low chance for storms to move into North Central Kansas this evening. If storms do impact the area, they could produce strong wind gusts, potentially up to 60 miles per hour. For Monday through Saturday, the probability for widespread hazardous weather is low. This is NOAA Weather Radio Station WXK91 in Topeka. Here are the 1 p.m. conditions for the local area. At Topeka, it was sunny. The temperature was 77 degrees, the dew point 50, and the relative humidity was 38%. The wind was calm. The pressure was 30.08 inches and falling. At Manhattan, it was sunny. The temperature was 79 degrees, the dew point 54, and the relative humidity was 41%. The wind was variable at 3 miles an hour. Around the region, it was sunny, with a temperature of 78 at Lawrence, 78 at Kansas City, 76 at Emporia, 81 at Concordia, and 79 at Beatrice. It was mostly sunny, with a temperature of 80 at Omaha, 74 at Springfield, and 79 at Wichita. Once again, at Manhattan, it was 79 degrees under sunny skies. Once again, at Topeka, it was 77 degrees under sunny skies. Now here is your National Weather Service forecast. West of today, sunny. Highs in the lower 80s. Southeast winds 5 to 10 miles per hour. Tonight, mostly clear. Patchy fog after midnight. Lows in the upper 50s. Southeast winds 5 to 10 miles per hour. Memorial Day, sunny. Highs in the middle 80s. South winds 10 to 15 miles per hour.
Monday night, mostly clear in the evening, then becoming partly cloudy. Lows in the upper 50s. Southeast winds 5 to 10 miles per hour. Tuesday, mostly sunny. Highs in the middle 80s. Southeast winds 5 to 10 miles per hour. Tuesday night, partly cloudy. A slight chance of showers and thunderstorms in the evening, then a chance of showers and thunderstorms after midnight. Lows in the lower 60s. Chance of rain 30%. Wednesday, partly sunny. A slight chance of showers and thunderstorms in the morning, then a chance of showers and thunderstorms in the afternoon. Highs in the middle 80s. Chance of rain 40%. Wednesday night, mostly cloudy with a chance of showers. A chance of thunderstorms, mainly in the evening. Lows in the middle 60s. Chance of rain 30%. Thursday, mostly cloudy. A slight chance of showers and thunderstorms in the morning, then showers likely with a chance of thunderstorms in the afternoon. Highs in the lower 80s. Chance of rain 70%. Thursday night and Friday, mostly cloudy. A chance of showers and thunderstorms. Lows in the middle.

Lows in the lower 60s. Highs in the upper 70s. Now here is your National Weather Service forecast. This afternoon, sunny. Highs in the lower 80s. Southeast winds 5 to 10 miles per hour with gusts up to 20 miles per hour. Tonight, mostly clear. Patchy fog after midnight. Lows in the upper 50s. Southeast winds 5 to 10 miles per hour. Memorial Day, sunny. Highs in the middle 80s. South winds 10 to 15 miles per hour. Monday night, mostly clear in the evening, then becoming partly cloudy. Lows in the upper 50s. Southeast winds 5 to 10 miles per hour. Tuesday, mostly sunny. Highs in the middle 80s. Southeast winds 5 to 10 miles per hour. Tuesday night, partly cloudy. Lows in the lower 60s. Wednesday, mostly sunny. A chance of showers and thunderstorms in the afternoon. Highs in the middle 80s. Chance of rain 40%. Wednesday night, mostly cloudy with a slight chance of thunderstorms. A slight chance of showers in the evening, then a chance of showers after midnight. Lows in the middle 60s. Chance of rain 30%. Thursday, mostly cloudy. A chance of showers with a slight chance of thunderstorms.

the chance of showers and thunderstorms. Lows in the middle 60s. Highs in the lower 80s. Chance of rain 50%. Friday night and Saturday, mostly cloudy. A slight chance of showers and thunderstorms. Lows in the lower 60s. Highs in the lower 80s. This hazardous weather outlook is for central Kansas, east central Kansas, north central Kansas, and northeast Kansas. For today and tonight, there is a low chance for storms to move into north central Kansas this evening. If storms do impact the area, they could produce strong wind gusts, potentially up to 60 miles per hour. For Monday through Saturday, the probability for widespread hazardous weather is low. This is NOAA Weather Radio Station WXK 91 in Topeka. Here are the 1 p.m. conditions for the local area. At Topeka, it was sunny. The temperature was 77 degrees, the dew point 50, and the relative humidity was 38%. The wind was calm. The pressure was 30.08 inches and falling. At Manhattan, it was sunny. The temperature was 79 degrees, the dew point 54, and the relative humidity was 41%. The wind was variable at 3 miles an hour. Around the region, it was sunny, with a temperature of 78 at Lawrence, 78 at Kansas City, 76 at Emporia, 81 at Concordia, and 79 at Beatrice. It was mostly sunny, with a temperature of 80 at Omaha, 74 at Springfield, and 79 at Wichita. Once again, at Manhattan, it was 79 degrees under sunny skies. Once again, at Topeka, it was 77 degrees under sunny skies, and 79 at Wichita. Once again, at Manhattan, it was 79 degrees under sunny skies. Once again, at Topeka, it was 77 degrees under sunny skies. Now here is your National Weather Service forecast. This afternoon, sunny. Highs in the lower 80s. Southeast winds 5 to 10 miles per hour with gusts up to 20 miles per hour. Tonight, mostly clear. Patchy fog after midnight. Lows in the upper 50s. Southeast winds 5 to 10 miles per hour. Memorial Day, sunny. Highs in the middle 80s. South winds 10 to 15 miles per hour. Monday night, mostly clear in the evening, then becoming partly cloudy. Lows in the upper 50s. Southeast winds 5 to 10 miles per hour. Tuesday, mostly sunny. Highs in the middle 80s. Southeast winds 5 to 10 miles per hour. Tuesday night, partly cloudy. Lows in the lower 60s. Wednesday, mostly sunny. A chance of showers and thunderstorms in the afternoon. Highs in the middle 80s. Chance of rain 40%. Wednesday night, mostly cloudy with a slight chance of thunderstorms. A slight chance of showers in the evening, then a chance of showers after midnight. Lows in the middle 60s. Chance of rain 30%. Thursday, mostly cloudy. A chance of showers with a slight chance of thunderstorms in the morning, then showers likely with a chance of thunderstorms in the afternoon. Highs around 80. Chance of rain 70%. Thursday night and Friday, mostly cloudy with a chance of showers and thunderstorms. Lows in the middle 60s. Highs in the lower 80s. Chance of rain 50%. Friday night and Saturday, mostly cloudy. A slight chance of showers and thunderstorms. Lows in the lower 60s. Highs in the lower 80s. This hazardous weather outlook is for central Kansas, east central Kansas, north central Kansas, and northeast Kansas. For today and tonight, there is a low chance for storms to move into north central Kansas this evening. If storms do impact the area, they could produce strong wind gusts, potentially up to 60 miles per hour. For Monday through Saturday, the probability for widespread hazardous weather is low. 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

here are the 1 p.m. conditions for the local area. At Topeka, it was sunny. The temperature was 77 degrees, the dew point 50, and the relative humidity was 38%. The wind was calm. The pressure was 30.08 inches and falling. At Manhattan, it was sunny. The temperature was 79 degrees, the dew point 54, and the relative humidity was 41%. The wind was variable at 3 miles an hour. Around the region, it was sunny, with a temperature of 78 at Lawrence, 78 at Kansas City, 76 at Emporia, 81 at Concordia, and 79 at Beatrice. It was mostly sunny, with a temperature of 80 at Omaha, 74 at Springfield, and 79 at Wichita. Once again, at Manhattan, it was 79 degrees under sunny skies. Once again, at Topeka, it was 77 degrees under sunny skies. Now here is your National Weather Service forecast. This afternoon, sunny. Highs in the lower 80s. Southeast winds 5 to 10 miles per hour with gusts up to 20 miles per hour. Tonight, mostly clear. Patchy fog after midnight. Lows in the upper 50s. Southeast winds 5 to 10 miles per hour. Memorial Day, sunny. Highs in the middle 80s. South winds 10 to 15 miles per hour. Monday night, mostly clear in the evening, then becoming partly cloudy. Lows in the upper 50s. Southeast winds 5 to 10 miles per hour. Tuesday, mostly sunny. Highs in the middle 80s. Southeast winds 5 to 10 miles per hour. Tuesday night, partly cloudy. Lows in the lower 60s. Wednesday, mostly sunny. A chance of showers and thunderstorms in the afternoon. Highs in the middle 80s. Chance of rain 40%. Wednesday night, mostly cloudy with a slight chance of thunderstorms. A slight chance of showers in the evening, then a chance of showers after midnight. Lows in the middle 60s. Chance of rain 30%. Thursday, mostly cloudy. A chance of showers with a slight chance of thunderstorms in the morning, then showers likely with a chance of thunderstorms in the afternoon. Highs around 80. Chance of rain 70%. Thursday night and Friday, mostly cloudy with a chance of showers and thunderstorms. Lows in the middle 60s. Highs in the lower 80s. Chance of rain 50%. Friday night and Saturday, mostly cloudy. A slight chance of showers and thunderstorms. Lows in the lower 60s. Highs in the lower 80s. 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The current time is 1:39 p.m. Central Daylight Time. This hazardous weather outlook is for Central Kansas, East Central Kansas, North Central Kansas, and Northeast Kansas. For today and tonight, there is a low chance for storms to move into North Central Kansas this evening. If storms do impact the area, they could produce strong wind gusts, potentially up to 60 miles per hour. For Monday through Saturday, the probability for widespread hazardous weather is low. This is NOAA Weather Radio Station WXK91 in Topeka. Here are the 1 p.m. conditions for the local area. At Topeka, it was sunny. The temperature was 77 degrees, the dew point 50, and the relative humidity was 38%. The wind was calm. The pressure was 30.08 inches and falling. At Manhattan, it was sunny. The temperature was 79 degrees, the dew point 54, and the relative humidity was 41%. The wind was variable at 3 miles an hour. Around the region, it was sunny, with a temperature of 78 at Lawrence, 78 at Kansas City, 76 at Emporia, 81 at Concordia, and 79 at Beatrice. It was mostly sunny, with a temperature of 80 at Omaha, 74 at Springfield, and 79 at Wichita. Once again, at Manhattan, it was 79 degrees under sunny skies. Once again,
At Topeka, it was 77 degrees under sunny skies. Now here is your National Weather Service forecast. This afternoon, sunny. Highs in the lower 80s. Southeast winds 5 to 10 miles per hour with gusts up to 20 miles per hour. Tonight, mostly clear. Patchy fog after midnight. Lows in the upper 50s. Southeast winds 5 to 10 miles per hour. Memorial Day, sunny. Highs in the middle 80s. South winds 10 to 15 miles per hour. Monday night, mostly clear in the evening, then becoming partly cloudy. Lows in the upper 50s. Southeast winds 5 to 10 miles per hour. Tuesday, mostly sunny. Highs in the middle 80s. Southeast winds 5 to 10 miles per hour. Tuesday night, partly cloudy. Lows in the lower 60s. Wednesday, mostly sunny. A chance of showers and thunderstorms in the afternoon. Highs in the middle 80s. Chance of rain 40%. Wednesday night, mostly cloudy with a slight chance of thunderstorms. A slight chance of showers in the evening, then a chance of showers after midnight. Lows in the middle 60s. Chance of rain 30%. Thursday, mostly cloudy. A chance of showers with a slight chance of thunderstorms in the morning, then showers likely with a chance of thunderstorms in the afternoon. Highs around 80. Chance of rain 70%. Thursday night and Friday, mostly cloudy with a chance of showers and thunderstorms. Lows in the middle 60s. Highs in the lower 80s. Chance of rain 50%. Friday night and Saturday, mostly cloudy. A slight chance of showers and thunderstorms. Lows in the lower 60s. Highs in the lower 80s. This hazardous weather outlook is for central Kansas, east central Kansas, north central Kansas, and northeast Kansas. For today and tonight, there is a low chance for storms to move into north central Kansas this evening. If storms do impact the area, they could produce strong wind gusts, potentially up to 60 miles per hour. For Monday through Saturday, the probability for widespread hazardous weather is low. This is NOAA Weather Radio Station WXK91 in Topeka. Here are the 1 p.m. conditions for the local area. At Topeka, it was sunny. The temperature was 77 degrees, the dew point 50, and the relative humidity was 38%. The wind was calm. The pressure was 30.08 inches and falling. At Manhattan, it was sunny. The temperature was 79 degrees, the dew point 54, and the relative humidity was 41%. The wind was variable at 3 miles an hour. Around the region, it was sunny, with a temperature of 78 at Lawrence, 78 at Kansas City, 76 at Emporia, 81 at Concordia, and 79 at Beatrice. It was mostly sunny, with a temperature of 80 at Omaha, 74 at Springfield, and 79 at Wichita. Once again, at Manhattan, it was 79 degrees under sunny skies. Once again, at Topeka, it was 77 degrees under sunny skies. Now here is your National Weather Service forecast. This afternoon, sunny. Highs in the lower 80s.

upper 50s. Southeast winds 5 to 10 miles per hour. Memorial Day, sunny. Highs in the middle 80s. South winds 10 to 15 miles per hour. Monday night, mostly clear in the evening, then becoming partly cloudy. Lows in the upper 50s. Southeast winds 5 to 10 miles per hour. Tuesday, mostly sunny. Highs in the middle 80s. Southeast winds 5 to 10 miles per hour. Tuesday night, partly cloudy. Lows in the lower 60s. Wednesday, mostly sunny. A chance of showers and thunderstorms in the afternoon. Highs in the middle 80s. Chance of rain 40%. Wednesday night, mostly cloudy with a slight chance of thunderstorms. A slight chance of showers in the evening, then a chance of showers after midnight. Lows in the middle 60s. Chance of rain 30%. Thursday, mostly cloudy. A chance of showers with a slight chance of thunderstorms in the morning, then showers likely with a chance of thunderstorms in the afternoon. Highs around 80. Chance of rain 70%. Thursday night and Friday, mostly cloudy with a chance of showers and thunderstorms. Lows in the middle 60s. Highs in the lower 80s. Chance of rain 50%. Friday night and Saturday, mostly cloudy. A slight chance of showers and thunderstorms. Lows in the lower 60s. Highs in the lower 80s. This hazardous weather outlook is for central Kansas, east central Kansas, north central Kansas, and northeast Kansas. For today and tonight, there is a low chance for storms to move into north central Kansas this evening. If storms do impact the area, they could produce strong wind gusts, potentially up to 60 miles per hour. For Monday through Saturday, the probability for widespread hazardous weather is low. This is NOAA Weather Radio Station WXK91 in Topeka. Here are the 1 p.m. conditions for the local area. At Topeka, it was sunny. The temperature was 77 degrees, the dew point 50, and the relative humidity was 38%. The wind was calm. The pressure was 30.08 inches and falling. At Manhattan, it was sunny. The temperature was 79 degrees, the dew point 54, and the relative humidity was 41%. The wind was variable at 3 miles an hour. Around the region, it was sunny, with a temperature of 78 at Lawrence, 78 at Kansas City, 76 at Emporia, 81 at Concordia, and 79 at Beatrice. It was mostly sunny, with a temperature of 80 at Omaha, 74 at Springfield, and 79 at Wichita. Once again, at Manhattan, it was 79 degrees under sunny skies. Once again, at Topeka, it was 77 degrees under sunny skies. Now here is your National Weather Service forecast. This afternoon, sunny. Highs in the lower 80s. Southeast winds 5 to 10 miles per hour with gusts up to 20 miles per hour.

Wednesday night, mostly cloudy with a slight chance of thunderstorms. A slight chance of showers in the evening, then a chance of showers after midnight. Lows in the middle 60s. Chance of rain 30%. Thursday, mostly cloudy. A chance of showers with a slight chance of thunderstorms in the morning, then showers likely with a chance of thunderstorms in the afternoon. Highs around 80. Chance of rain 70%. Thursday night and Friday, mostly cloudy with a chance of showers and thunderstorms. Lows in the middle 60s. Highs in the lower 80s. Chance of rain 50%. Friday night and Saturday, mostly cloudy. A slight chance of showers and thunderstorms. Lows in the lower 60s. Highs in the lower 80s. This hazardous weather outlook is for central Kansas, east central Kansas, north central Kansas, and northeast Kansas. For today and tonight, there is a low chance for storms to move into north central Kansas this evening. If storms do impact the area, they could produce strong wind gusts, potentially up to 60 miles per hour. For Monday through Saturday, the probability for widespread hazardous weather is low. This is NOAA Weather Radio Station WXK91 in Topeka. Here are the 1 p.m. conditions for the local area. At Topeka, it was sunny. The temperature was 77 degrees, the dew point 50, and the relative humidity was 38%. The wind was calm. The pressure was 30.08 inches and falling. At Manhattan, it was sunny. The temperature was 79 degrees, the dew point 54, and the relative humidity was 41%. The wind was variable at 3 miles an hour. Around the region, it was sunny, with a temperature of 78 at Lawrence, 78 at Kansas City, 76 at Emporia, 81 at Concordia, and 79 at Beatrice. It was mostly sunny, with a temperature of 80 at Omaha, 74 at Springfield, and 79 at Wichita. Once again, at Manhattan, it was 79 degrees under sunny skies. Once again, at Topeka, it was 77 degrees under sunny skies. Now here is your National Weather Service forecast. This afternoon, sunny. Highs in the lower 80s. Southeast winds 5 to 10 miles per hour with gusts up to 20 miles per hour. Tonight, mostly clear. Patchy fog after midnight. Lows in the upper 50s. Southeast winds 5 to 10 miles per hour. Memorial Day, sunny. Highs in the middle 80s. South winds 10 to 15 miles per hour. Monday night, mostly clear in the evening, then becoming partly cloudy. Lows in the upper 50s. Southeast winds 5 to 10 miles per hour. Tuesday, mostly sunny. Highs in the middle 80s. Southeast winds 5 to 10 miles per hour. Tuesday night, partly cloudy. Lows in the lower 60s. Wednesday, mostly sunny. A chance of showers and thunderstorms in the afternoon. Highs in the middle 80s. Chance of rain 40%. Wednesday night, mostly cloudy with a slight chance of thunderstorms. A slight chance of showers in the evening, then a chance of showers after midnight. Lows in the middle 60s. Chance of rain 30%. Thursday, mostly cloudy. A chance of showers with a slight chance of thunderstorms in the morning, then showers likely with a chance of thunderstorms in the afternoon. Highs around 80. Chance of rain 70%. Thursday night and Friday, mostly cloudy with a chance of showers and thunderstorms. Lows in the middle 60s. Highs in the lower 80s. Chance of rain 50%. Friday night and Saturday, mostly cloudy. A slight chance of showers and thunderstorms. Lows in the lower 60s. Highs in the lower 80s. The current time is 1:54 p.m. Central Daylight Time. This hazardous weather outlook is for central Kansas, east central Kansas, north central Kansas, and northeast Kansas.

for today and tonight. There is a low chance for storms to move into north-central Kansas this evening. If storms do impact the area, they could produce strong wind gusts, potentially up to 60 miles per hour. For Monday through Saturday, the probability for widespread hazardous weather is low. This is NOAA Weather Radio Station WXK91 in Topeka. Here are the 1 p.m. conditions for the local area. At Topeka, it was sunny. The temperature was 77 degrees, the dew point 50, and the relative humidity was 38%. The wind was calm. The pressure was 30.08 inches and falling. At Manhattan, it was sunny. The temperature was 79 degrees, the dew point 54, and the relative humidity was 41%. The wind was variable at 3 miles an hour. Around the region, it was sunny, with a temperature of 78 at Lawrence, 78 at Kansas City, 76 at Emporia, 81 at Concordia, and 79 at Beatrice. It was mostly sunny, with a temperature of 80 at Omaha, 74 at Springfield, and 79 at Wichita. Once again, at Manhattan, it was 79 degrees under sunny skies. Once again, at Topeka, it was 77 degrees under sunny skies. Now here is your National Weather Service forecast. This afternoon, sunny. Highs in the lower 80s. Southeast winds 5 to 10 miles per hour with gusts up to 20 miles per hour. Tonight, mostly clear. Patchy fog after midnight. Lows in the upper 50s. Southeast winds 5 to 10 miles per hour. Memorial Day, sunny. Highs in the middle 80s. South winds 10 to 15 miles per hour. Monday night, mostly clear in the evening, then becoming partly cloudy. Lows in the upper 50s. Southeast winds 5 to 10 miles per hour. Tuesday, mostly sunny. Highs in the middle 80s. Southeast winds 5 to 10 miles per hour. Tuesday night, partly cloudy. Lows in the lower 60s. Wednesday, mostly sunny. A chance of showers and thunderstorms in the afternoon. Highs in the middle 80s. Chance of rain 40%. Wednesday night, mostly cloudy with a slight chance of thunderstorms. A slight chance of showers in the evening, then a chance of showers after midnight. Lows in the middle 60s. Chance of rain 30%. Thursday, mostly cloudy. A chance of showers with a slight chance of thunderstorms in the morning, then showers likely with a chance of thunderstorms in the afternoon. Highs around 80. Chance of rain 70%. Thursday night and Friday, mostly cloudy with a chance of showers and thunderstorms. Lows in the middle 60s. Highs in the lower 80s. Chance of rain 50%. Friday night and Saturday, mostly cloudy. A slight chance of showers and thunderstorms. Lows in the lower 60s. Highs in the lower 80s. This hazardous weather outlook is for central Kansas, east central Kansas, north central Kansas, and northeast Kansas. For today and tonight, there is a low chance for storms to move into north-central Kansas this evening. If storms do impact the area, they could produce strong wind gusts, potentially up to 60 miles per hour. For Monday through Saturday, the probability for widespread hazardous weather is low. This is NOAA Weather Radio Station WXK91 in Topeka. Here are the 1 p.m. conditions for the local area. At Topeka, it was sunny. The temperature was 77 degrees, the dew point 50, and the relative humidity was 38%. The wind was calm. The pressure was 30.08 inches and falling. At Manhattan, it was sunny. The temperature was 79 degrees, the dew point 54, and the relative humidity was 41%. The wind was variable at 3 miles an hour. Around the region, it was sunny, with a temperature of 78 at Lawrence, 78 at Kansas City, 76 at Emporia,
81 at Concordia, and 79 at Beatrice. It was mostly sunny, with a temperature of 80 at Omaha, 74 at Springfield, and 79 at Wichita. Once again, at Manhattan, it was 79 degrees under sunny skies. Once again, at Topeka, it was 77 degrees under sunny skies. Now here is your National Weather Service forecast. This afternoon, sunny. Highs in the lower 80s. Southeast winds 5 to 10 miles per hour with gusts up to 20 miles per hour. Tonight, mostly clear. Patchy fog after midnight. Lows in the upper 50s. Southeast winds 5 to 10 miles per hour. Memorial Day, sunny. Highs in the middle 80s. South winds 10 to 15 miles per hour. Monday night, mostly clear in the evening, then becoming partly cloudy. Lows in the upper 50s. Southeast winds 5 to 10 miles per hour. Tuesday, mostly sunny. Highs in the middle 80s. Southeast winds 5 to 10 miles per hour. Tuesday night, partly cloudy. Lows in the lower 60s. Wednesday, mostly sunny. A chance of showers and thunderstorms in the afternoon. Highs in the middle 80s. Chance of rain 40%. Wednesday night, mostly cloudy with a slight chance of thunderstorms. A slight chance of showers in the evening, then a chance of showers after midnight. Lows in the middle 60s. Chance of rain 30%. Thursday, mostly cloudy. A chance of showers with a slight chance of thunderstorms in the morning, then showers likely with a chance of thunderstorms in the afternoon. Highs around 80. Chance of rain 70%. Thursday night and Friday, mostly cloudy with a chance of showers and thunderstorms. Lows in the middle 60s. Highs in the lower 80s. Chance of rain 50%. Friday night and Saturday.

central Kansas, north central Kansas, and northeast Kansas. For today and tonight, there is a low chance for storms to move into north central Kansas this evening. If storms do impact the area, they could produce strong wind gusts, potentially up to 60 miles per hour. For Monday through Saturday, the probability for widespread hazardous weather is low. This is NOAA Weather Radio Station WXK91 in Topeka. Here are the 1 p.m. conditions for the local area. At Topeka, it was sunny. The temperature was 77 degrees, the dew point 50, and the relative humidity was 38%. The wind was calm. The pressure was 30.08 inches and falling. At Manhattan, it was sunny. The temperature was 79 degrees, the dew point 54, and the relative humidity was 41%. The wind was variable at 3 miles an hour. Around the region, it was sunny, with a temperature of 78 at Lawrence, 78 at Kansas City, 76 at Emporia, 81 at Concordia, and 79 at Beatrice. It was mostly sunny, with a temperature of 80 at Omaha, 74 at Springfield, and 79 at Wichita. Once again, at Manhattan, it was 79 degrees under sunny skies. Once again, at Topeka, it was 77 degrees under sunny skies. Now here is your National Weather Service forecast. This afternoon, sunny. Highs in the lower 80s. Southeast winds 5 to 10 miles per hour with gusts up to 20 miles per hour. Tonight, mostly clear. Patchy fog after midnight. Lows in the upper 50s. Southeast winds 5 to 10 miles per hour. Memorial Day, sunny. Highs in the middle 80s. South winds 10 to 15 miles per hour. Monday night, mostly clear in the evening, then becoming partly cloudy. Lows in the upper 50s. Southeast winds 5 to 10 miles per hour. Tuesday, mostly sunny. Highs in the middle 80s. Southeast winds 5 to 10 miles per hour. Tuesday night, partly cloudy. Lows in the lower 60s. Wednesday, mostly sunny. A chance of showers and thunderstorms in the afternoon. Highs in the middle 80s. Chance of rain 40%. Wednesday night, mostly cloudy. A slight chance of showers and thunderstorms in the evening, then a chance of showers and thunderstorms after midnight. Lows in the middle 60s. Chance of rain 30%. Thursday, mostly cloudy. A chance of showers and thunderstorms in the morning, then showers and thunderstorms likely in the afternoon. Highs around 80. Chance of rain 70%. Thursday night and Friday, mostly cloudy with a chance of showers and thunderstorms. Lows in the middle 60s. Highs in the lower 80s. Chance of rain 50%. Friday night and Saturday, mostly cloudy. A slight chance of showers and thunderstorms. Lows in the lower 60s. Highs in the lower 80s. This hazardous weather outlook is for central Kansas, east central Kansas, north central Kansas, and northeast Kansas. For today and tonight, there is a low chance for storms to move into north central Kansas this evening. If storms do impact the area, they could produce strong wind gusts, potentially up to 60 miles per hour. For Monday through Saturday, the probability for widespread hazardous weather is low. This is NOAA Weather Radio Station WXK91 in Topeka. Now here is your National Weather Service forecast. This afternoon, sunny. Highs in the lower 80s. Southeast winds 5 to 10 miles per hour with gusts up to 20 miles per hour. Tonight, mostly clear. Patchy fog after midnight. Lows in the upper 50s. Southeast winds 5 to 10 miles per hour.

Lows in the middle 60s. Chance of rain 30%. Thursday, mostly cloudy. A chance of showers and thunderstorms in the morning, then showers and thunderstorms likely in the afternoon. Highs around 80. Chance of rain 70%. Thursday night and Friday, mostly cloudy with a chance of showers and thunderstorms. Lows in the middle 60s. Highs in the lower 80s. Chance of rain 50%. Friday night and Saturday, mostly cloudy. A slight chance of showers and thunderstorms. Lows in the lower 60s. Highs in the lower 80s.

widespread hazardous weather is low. This is NOAA Weather Radio Station WXK91 in Topeka. Now here is your National Weather Service forecast. This afternoon, sunny. Highs in the lower 80s. Southeast winds 5 to 10 miles per hour with gusts up to 20 miles per hour. Tonight, mostly clear. Patchy fog after midnight. Lows in the upper 50s. Southeast winds 5 to 10 miles per hour. Memorial Day, sunny. Highs in the middle 80s. South winds 10 to 15 miles per hour. Monday night, mostly clear in the evening, then becoming partly cloudy. Lows in the upper 50s. Southeast winds 5 to 10 miles per hour. Tuesday, mostly sunny. Highs in the middle 80s. Southeast winds 5 to 10 miles per hour. Tuesday night, partly cloudy. Lows in the lower 60s. Wednesday, mostly sunny. A chance of showers and thunderstorms in the afternoon. Highs in the middle 80s. Chance of rain 40%. Wednesday night, mostly cloudy. A slight chance of showers and thunderstorms in the evening, then a chance of showers and thunderstorms after midnight. Lows in the middle 60s. Chance of rain 30%. Thursday, mostly cloudy. A chance of showers and thunderstorms in the morning, then showers and thunderstorms likely in the afternoon. Highs around 80. Chance of rain 70%. Thursday night and Friday, mostly cloudy with a chance of showers and thunderstorms. Lows in the middle 60s. Highs in the lower 80s. Chance of rain 50%. Friday night and Saturday, mostly cloudy. A slight chance of showers and thunderstorms. Lows in the lower 60s. Highs in the lower 80s. This hazardous weather outlook is for Central Kansas, East Central Kansas, North Central Kansas, and Northeast Kansas. For today and tonight, there is a low chance for storms to move into North Central Kansas this evening. If storms do impact the area, they could produce strong wind gusts, potentially up to 60 miles per hour. For Monday through Saturday, the probability for widespread hazardous weather is low. This is NOAA Weather Radio Station WXK91 in Topeka. Here are the 2 p.m. conditions for the local area. At Topeka, it was sunny. The temperature was 80 degrees, the dew point 48, and the relative humidity was 32%. The wind was east at 7 miles an hour. The pressure was 30.06 inches and falling. At Manhattan, it was sunny. The temperature was 80 degrees, the dew point 56, and the relative humidity was 43%. The wind was south at 7 miles an hour. Around the region, it was sunny, with a temperature of 80 at Lawrence, 80 at Kansas City, 79 at Emporia, 82 at Concordia, and 81 at Beatrice. It was mostly sunny, with a temperature of 82 at Omaha, and 81 at Wichita. At Springfield, it was partly sunny, with a temperature of 77. Once again, at Manhattan, it was 80 degrees under sunny skies. Once again, at Topeka, it was 80 degrees under sunny skies. Now here is your National Weather Service forecast. This afternoon, sunny. Highs in the lower 80s. Southeast winds 5 to 10 miles per hour with gusts up to 20 miles per hour. Tonight, mostly clear. Patchy fog after midnight. Lows in the upper 50s. Southeast winds 5 to 10 miles per hour. Memorial Day, sunny. Highs in the middle 80s. South winds 10 to 15 miles per hour. Monday night, mostly clear in the evening, then becoming partly cloudy. Lows in the upper 50s. Southeast winds 5 to 10 miles per hour. Tuesday, mostly sunny. Highs in the middle 80s. Southeast winds 5 to 10 miles per hour. Tuesday night, partly cloudy. Lows in the lower 60s.

Wednesday, mostly sunny. A chance of showers and thunderstorms in the afternoon. Highs in the middle 80s. Chance of rain 40%. Wednesday night, mostly cloudy. A slight chance of showers and thunderstorms in the evening, then a chance of showers and thunderstorms after midnight. Lows in the middle 60s. Chance of rain 30%. Thursday, mostly cloudy. A chance of showers and thunderstorms in the morning, then showers and thunderstorms likely in the afternoon. Highs around 80. Chance of rain 70%. Thursday night and Friday, mostly cloudy with a chance of showers and thunderstorms. Lows in the middle 60s. Highs in the lower 80s. Chance of rain 50%. Friday night and Saturday, mostly cloudy. A slight chance of showers and thunderstorms. Lows in the lower 60s. Highs in the lower 80s. This hazardous weather outlook is for central Kansas, east central Kansas, north central Kansas, and northeast Kansas. For today and tonight, there is a low chance for storms to move into north central Kansas this evening. If storms do impact the area, they could produce strong winds per hour. For Monday through Saturday, the probability for widespread hazardous weather is low. This is NOAA Weather Radio Station WXK91 in Topeka. Here are the 2 p.m. conditions for the local area. At Topeka, it was sunny. The temperature was 80 degrees, the dew point 48, and the relative humidity was 32%. The wind was east at 7 miles an hour. The pressure was 30.06 inches and falling. At Manhattan, it was sunny. The temperature was 80 degrees, the dew point 56, and the relative humidity was 43%. The wind was south at 7 miles an hour. Around the region, it was sunny, with a temperature of 80 at Lawrence, 80 at Kansas City, 79 at Emporia, 82 at Concordia, and 81 at Beatrice. It was mostly sunny, with a temperature of 82 at Omaha, and 81 at Wichita. At Springfield, it was partly sunny, with a temperature of 77. Once again, at Manhattan, it was 80 degrees under sunny skies. Once again, at Topeka, it was 80 degrees under sunny skies. Now here is your National Weather Service forecast. This afternoon, sunny. Highs in the lower 80s. Southeast winds 5 to 10 miles per hour with gusts up to 20 miles per hour. Tonight, mostly clear. Patchy fog after midnight. Lows in the upper 50s. Southeast winds 5 to 10 miles per hour. Memorial Day, sunny. Highs in the middle 80s. South winds 10 to 15 miles per hour. Monday night, mostly clear in the evening, then becoming partly cloudy. Lows in the upper 50s. Southeast winds 5 to 10 miles per hour. Tuesday, mostly sunny. Highs in the middle 80s. Southeast winds 5 to 10 miles per hour. Tuesday night, partly cloudy. Lows in the lower 60s. Wednesday, mostly sunny. A chance of showers and thunderstorms in the afternoon. Highs in the middle 80s. Chance of rain 40%. Wednesday night, mostly cloudy. A slight chance of showers and thunderstorms in the evening, then a chance of showers and thunderstorms after midnight. Lows in the middle 60s. Chance of rain 30%. Thursday, mostly cloudy. A chance of showers and thunderstorms in the morning, then showers and thunderstorms likely in the afternoon. Highs around 80. Chance of rain 70%. Thursday night and Friday, mostly cloudy with a chance of showers and thunderstorms. Lows in the middle 60s. Highs in the lower 80s. Chance of rain 50%. Friday night and Saturday, mostly cloudy. A slight chance of showers and thunderstorms. Lows in the lower 60s. Highs in the lower 80s. This hazardous weather outlook is for central Kansas, east central Kansas,
north central Kansas, and northeast Kansas. For today and tonight, there is a low chance for storms to move into north central Kansas this evening. If storms do impact the area, they could produce strong wind gusts, potentially up to 60 miles per hour. For Monday through Saturday, the probability for widespread hazardous weather is low. This is NOAA Weather Radio Station WXK 91 in Topeka. Here are the 2 p.m. conditions for the local area. At Topeka, it was sunny. The temperature was 80 degrees, the dew point 48, and the relative humidity was 32%. The wind was east at 7 miles an hour. The pressure was 30.06 inches and falling. At Manhattan, it was sunny. The temperature was 80 degrees, the dew point 56, and the relative humidity was 43%. The wind was south at 7 miles an hour. Around the region, it was sunny, with a temperature of 80 at Lawrence, 80 at Kansas City, 79 at Emporia, 82 at Concordia, and 81 at Beatrice. It was mostly sunny, with a temperature of 82 at Omaha, and 81 at Wichita. At Springfield, it was partly sunny, with a temperature of 77. Once again, at Manhattan, it was 80 degrees under sunny skies. Once again, at Topeka, it was 80 degrees under sunny skies. Now here is your National Weather Service forecast. This afternoon, sunny. Highs in the lower 80s. Southeast winds 5 to 10 miles per hour with gusts up to 20 miles per hour. Tonight, mostly clear. Patchy fog after midnight. Lows in the upper 50s. Southeast winds 5 to 10 miles per hour. Memorial Day, sunny. Highs in the middle 80s. South winds 10 to 15 miles per hour. Monday night, mostly clear in the evening, then becoming partly cloudy. Lows in the upper 50s. Southeast winds 5 to 10 miles per hour. Tuesday, mostly sunny. Highs in the middle 80s. Southeast winds 5 to 10 miles per hour. Tuesday night, partly cloudy. Lows in the lower 60s. Wednesday, mostly sunny. A chance of showers and thunderstorms in the afternoon. Highs in the middle 80s. Chance of rain 40%. Wednesday night, mostly cloudy. A slight chance of showers and thunderstorms in the evening, then a chance of showers and thunderstorms after midnight. Lows in the middle 60s. Chance of rain 30%. Thursday, mostly cloudy. A chance of showers and thunderstorms in the morning, then showers and thunderstorms likely in the afternoon. Highs around 80. Chance of rain 70%. Thursday night and Friday, mostly cloudy with a chance of showers and thunderstorms. Lows in the middle 60s. Highs in the lower 80s. Chance of rain 50%. Friday night and Saturday, mostly cloudy. A slight chance of showers and thunderstorms. Lows in the lower 60s. Highs in the lower 80s. The current time is 2:23 p.m. Central Daylight Time. This hazardous weather outlook is for Central Kansas, East Central Kansas, North Central Kansas, and Northeast Kansas. For today and tonight, there is a low chance for storms to move into North Central Kansas this evening. If storms do impact the area, they could produce strong wind gusts, potentially up to 60 miles per hour. Probability for widespread hazardous weather is low. This is NOAA Weather Radio Station WXK 91 in Topeka. Here are the 2 p.m. conditions for the local area. At Topeka, it was sunny. The temperature was 80 degrees, the dew point 48, and the relative humidity was 32%. The wind was east at 7 miles an hour. The pressure was 30.06 inches and falling. At Manhattan, it was sunny. The temperature was 80 degrees, the dew point 56, and the relative humidity was 43%. The wind was south at 7 miles an hour.
around the region. It was sunny with a temperature of 88 Lawrence.

80 at Kansas City, 79 at Emporia, 82 at Concordia, and 81 at Beatrice. It was mostly sunny, with a temperature of 82 at Omaha and 81 at Wichita. At Springfield, it was partly sunny, with a temperature of 77. Once again, at Manhattan, it was 80 degrees under sunny skies. Once again, at Topeka, it was 80 degrees under sunny skies. Now here is your National Weather Service forecast. This afternoon, sunny. Highs in the lower 80s. Southeast winds 5 to 10 miles per hour with gusts up to 20 miles per hour. Tonight, mostly clear. Patchy fog after midnight. Lows in the upper 50s. Southeast winds 5 to 10 miles per hour. Memorial Day, sunny. Highs in the middle 80s. South winds 10 to 15 miles per hour. Monday night, mostly clear in the evening, then becoming partly cloudy. Lows in the upper 50s. Southeast winds 5 to 10 miles per hour. Tuesday, mostly sunny. Highs in the middle 80s. Southeast winds 5 to 10 miles per hour. Tuesday night, partly cloudy. Lows in the lower 60s. Wednesday, mostly sunny. A chance of showers and thunderstorms in the afternoon. Highs in the middle 80s. Chance of rain 40%. Wednesday night, mostly cloudy. A slight chance of showers and thunderstorms in the evening, then a chance of showers and thunderstorms after midnight. Lows in the middle 60s. Chance of rain 30%. Thursday, mostly cloudy. A chance of showers and thunderstorms in the morning, then showers and thunderstorms likely in the afternoon. Highs around 80. Chance of rain 70%. Thursday night and Friday, mostly cloudy with a chance of showers and thunderstorms. Lows in the middle 60s. Highs in the lower 80s. Chance of rain 50%. Friday night.

weather outlook is for Central Kansas, East Central Kansas, North Central Kansas, and Northeast Kansas. For today and tonight, there is a low chance for storms to move into North Central Kansas this evening. If storms do impact the area, they could produce strong wind gusts, potentially up to 60 miles per hour. For Monday through Saturday, the probability for widespread hazardous weather is low. This is NOAA Weather Radio Station WXK91 in Topeka. Here are the 2 p.m. conditions for the local area. At Topeka, it was sunny. The temperature was 80 degrees, the dew point 48, and the relative humidity was 32%. The wind was east at 7 miles an hour. The pressure was 30.06 inches and falling. At Manhattan, it was sunny. The temperature was 80 degrees, the dew point 56, and the relative humidity was 43%. The wind was south at 7 miles an hour. Around the region, it was sunny, with a temperature of 80 at Lawrence, 80 at Kansas City, 79 at Emporia, 82 at Concordia, and 81 at Beatrice. It was mostly sunny, with a temperature of 82 at Omaha, and 81 at Wichita. At Springfield, it was partly sunny, with a temperature of 77. Once again, at Manhattan, it was 80 degrees under sunny skies. Once again, at Topeka, it was 80 degrees under sunny skies. Now here is your National Weather Service forecast. This afternoon, sunny. Highs in the lower 80s. Southeast winds 5 to 10 miles per hour with gusts up to 20 miles per hour. Tonight, mostly clear. Patchy fog after midnight. Lows in the upper 50s. Southeast winds 5 to 10 miles per hour. Memorial Day, sunny. Highs in the middle 80s. South winds 10 to 15 miles per hour. Monday night, mostly clear in the evening, then becoming partly cloudy. Lows in the upper 50s. Southeast winds 5 to 10 miles per hour. Tuesday, mostly sunny. Highs in the middle 80s. Southeast winds 5 to 10 miles per hour. Tuesday night, partly cloudy. Lows in the lower 60s. Wednesday, mostly sunny. A chance of showers and thunderstorms in the afternoon. Highs in the middle 80s. Chance of rain 40%. Wednesday night, mostly cloudy. A slight chance of showers and thunderstorms in the evening, then a chance of showers and thunderstorms after midnight. Lows in the middle 60s. Chance of rain 30%. Thursday, mostly cloudy. A chance of showers and thunderstorms in the morning, then showers and thunderstorms likely in the afternoon. Highs around 80. Chance of rain 70%. Thursday night and Friday, mostly cloudy with a chance of showers and thunderstorms. Lows in the middle 60s. Highs in the lower 80s. Chance of rain 50%. Friday night and Saturday, mostly cloudy. A slight chance of showers and thunderstorms. Lows in the lower 60s. Highs in the lower 80s. This hazardous weather outlook is for Central Kansas, East Central Kansas, North Central Kansas, and Northeast Kansas. For today and tonight, there is a low chance for storms to move into North Central Kansas this evening. If storms do impact the area, they could produce strong wind gusts, potentially up to 60 miles per hour. For Monday through Saturday, the probability for widespread hazardous weather is low. This is NOAA Weather Radio Station WXK91 in Topeka. Here are the 2 p.m. conditions for the local area. At Topeka, it was sunny. The temperature was 80 degrees, the dew point 48, and the relative humidity was 32%. The wind was east at 7 miles an hour. The pressure was 30.06 inches and falling. At Manhattan, it was sunny. The temperature was 80 degrees, the dew point 56, and the relative humidity was 43%. The wind was south at 7 miles an hour. Around the region, it was sunny, with a

temperature of 80 at Lawrence, 80 at Kansas City, 79 at Emporia, 82 at Concordia, and 81 at Beatrice. It was mostly sunny, with a temperature of 82 at Omaha, and 81 at Wichita. At Springfield, it was partly sunny, with a temperature of 77. Once again, at Manhattan, it was 80 degrees under sunny skies. Once again, at Topeka, it was 80 degrees under sunny skies. Now here is your National Weather Service forecast. This afternoon, sunny. Highs in the lower 80s. Southeast winds 5 to 10 miles per hour with gusts up to 20 miles per hour. Tonight, mostly clear. Patchy fog after midnight. Lows in the upper 50s. Southeast winds 5 to 10 miles per hour. Memorial Day, southeast winds 5 to 10 miles per hour. Memorial Day, sunny. Highs in the middle 80s. South winds 10 to 15 miles per hour. Monday night, mostly clear in the evening, then becoming partly cloudy. Lows in the upper 50s. Southeast winds 5 to 10 miles per hour. Tuesday, mostly sunny. Highs in the middle 80s. Southeast winds 5 to 10 miles per hour. Tuesday night, partly cloudy. Lows in the lower 60s. Wednesday, mostly sunny. A chance of showers and thunderstorms in the afternoon. Highs in the middle 80s. Chance of rain 40%. Wednesday night, mostly cloudy. A slight chance of showers and thunderstorms in the evening, then a chance of showers and thunderstorms after midnight. Lows in the middle 60s. Chance of rain 30%. Thursday, mostly cloudy. A chance of showers and thunderstorms in the morning, then showers and thunderstorms likely in the afternoon. Highs around 80. Chance of rain 70%. Thursday night and Friday, mostly cloudy with a chance of showers and thunderstorms. Lows in the middle 60s. Highs in the lower 80s. Chance of rain 50%. Friday night and Saturday, mostly cloudy. A slight chance of showers and thunderstorms. Lows in the lower 60s. Highs in the lower 80s. This hazardous weather outlook is for Central Kansas, East Central Kansas, North Central Kansas and Northeast Kansas. For today and tonight, there is a low chance for storms to move into North Central Kansas this evening. If storms do impact the area, they could produce strong wind gusts, potentially up to 60 miles per hour. For Monday through Saturday, the probability for widespread hazardous weather is low. This is NOAA Weather Radio Station WXK91 in Topeka. Here are the 2 p.m. conditions for the local area. At Topeka, it was sunny. The temperature was 80 degrees, the dew point 48, and the relative humidity was 32%. The wind was east at 7 miles an hour. The pressure was 30.06 inches and falling. At Manhattan, it was sunny. The temperature was 80 degrees, the dew point 56, and the relative humidity was 43%. The wind was

field, it was partly sunny, with a temperature of 77. Once again, at Manhattan, it was 80 degrees under sunny skies. Once again, at Topeka, it was 80 degrees under sunny skies. Now here is your National Weather Service forecast. This afternoon, sunny. Highs in the lower 80s. Southeast winds 5 to 10 miles per hour with gusts up to 20 miles per hour. Tonight, mostly clear. Patchy fog after midnight. Lows in the upper 50s. Southeast winds

5 to 10 miles per hour. Tuesday, mostly sunny. Highs in the middle 80s. Southeast winds 5 to 10 miles per hour. Tuesday night, partly cloudy. Lows in the lower 60s. Wednesday, mostly sunny. A chance of showers and thunderstorms in the afternoon. Highs in the middle 80s. Chance of rain 40%. Wednesday night, mostly cloudy. A slight chance of showers and thunderstorms in the evening, then a chance of showers and thunderstorms after midnight. Lows in the middle 60s. Chance of rain 30%. Thursday, mostly cloudy. A chance of showers and thunderstorms in the morning, then showers and thunderstorms likely in the afternoon. Highs around 80. Chance of rain 70%. Thursday night and Friday, mostly cloudy with a chance of showers and thunderstorms. Lows in the middle 60s. Highs in the lower 80s. Chance of rain 50%. Friday night and Saturday, mostly cloudy. A slight chance of showers and thunderstorms. Lows in the lower 60s. Highs in the lower 80s. 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The current time is 2:38 p.m. Central Daylight Time. This hazardous weather outlook is for Central Kansas, East Central Kansas, North Central Kansas, and Northeast Kansas. For today and tonight, there is a low chance for storms to move into North Central Kansas this evening. If storms do impact the area, they could produce strong wind gusts, potentially up to 60 miles per hour. For Monday through Saturday, the probability for widespread hazardous weather is low. This is NOAA Weather Radio Station WXK91 in Topeka. Here are the 2 p.m. conditions for the local area. At Topeka, it was sunny. The temperature was 80 degrees, the dew point 48, and the relative humidity was 32%. The wind was east at 7 miles an hour. The pressure was 30.06 inches and falling. At Manhattan, it was sunny. The temperature was 80 degrees, the dew point 56, and the relative humidity was 43%. The wind was south at 7 miles an hour. Around the region, it was sunny, with a temperature of 80 at Lawrence, 80 at Kansas City, 79 at Emporia, 82 at Concordia, and 81 at Beatrice. It was mostly sunny, with a temperature of 82 at Omaha, and 81 at Wichita. At Springfield, it was partly sunny, with a temperature of 77. Once again, at Manhattan, it was 80 degrees under sunny skies. Once again, at Topeka, it was 80 degrees under sunny skies. Now here is your National Weather Service forecast. This afternoon, sunny. Highs in the lower 80s. Southeast winds 5 to 10 miles per hour with gusts up to 20 miles per hour. Tonight, mostly clear. Patchy fog after midnight. Lows in the upper 50s. Southeast winds 5 to 10 miles per hour. Memorial Day, sunny. Highs in the middle 80s. South winds 10 to 15 miles per hour. Monday night, mostly clear in the evening, then becoming partly cloudy. Lows in the upper 50s. Southeast winds 5 to 10 miles per hour. Tuesday, mostly sunny. Highs in the middle 80s. Southeast winds 5 to 10 miles per hour. Tuesday night, partly cloudy. Lows in the lower 60s. Wednesday, mostly sunny. A chance of showers and thunderstorms in the afternoon. Highs in the middle 80s. Chance of rain 40%. Wednesday night, mostly cloudy. A slight chance of showers and thunderstorms in the evening, then a chance of showers and thunderstorms after midnight. Lows in the middle 60s. Chance of rain 30%. Thursday, mostly cloudy. A chance of showers and thunderstorms in the morning, then showers and thunderstorms likely in the afternoon. Highs around 80. Chance of rain 70%. Thursday night

and Friday, mostly cloudy with a chance of showers and thunderstorms. Lows in the middle 60s. Highs in the lower 80s. Chance of rain 50%. Friday night and Saturday, mostly cloudy. A slight chance of showers and thunderstorms. Lows in the lower 60s. Highs in the lower 80s. This hazardous weather outlook is for central Kansas, east central Kansas, north central Kansas, and northeast Kansas. For today and tonight, there is a low chance for storms to move into north central Kansas this evening. If storms do impact the area, they could

was 80 degrees, the dew point 48, and the relative humidity was 32%. The wind was east at 7 miles an hour. The pressure was 30.06 inches and falling. At Manhattan, it was sunny. The temperature was 80 degrees, the dew point 56, and the relative humidity was 43%. The wind was south at 7 miles an hour. Around the region, it was sunny, with a temperature of 80 at Lawrence, 80 at Kansas City, 79 at Emporia, 82 at Concordia, and 81 at Beatrice. It was mostly sunny, with a temperature of 82 at Omaha, and 81 at Wichita. At Springfield, it was partly sunny, with a temperature of 77. Once again, at Manhattan, it was 80 degrees under sunny skies. Once again, at Topeka, it was 80 degrees under sunny skies. Now here is your National Weather Service forecast. This afternoon, sunny. Highs in the lower 80s. Southeast winds 5 to 10 miles per hour with gusts up to 20 miles per hour. Tonight, mostly clear. Patchy fog after midnight. Lows in the upper 50s. Southeast winds 5 to 10 miles per hour. Memorial Day, sunny. Highs in the middle 80s. South winds 10 to 15 miles per hour. Monday night, mostly clear in the evening, then becoming partly cloudy. Lows in the upper 50s. Southeast winds 5 to 10 miles per hour. Tuesday, mostly sunny. Highs in the middle 80s. Southeast winds 5 to 10 miles per hour. Tuesday night, partly cloudy. Lows in the lower 60s. Wednesday, mostly sunny. A chance of showers and thunderstorms in the afternoon. Highs in the middle 80s. Chance of rain 40%. Wednesday night, mostly cloudy. A slight chance of showers and thunderstorms in the evening, then a chance of showers and thunderstorms after midnight. Lows in the middle 60s. Chance of rain 30%. Thursday, mostly cloudy. A chance of showers and thunderstorms in the morning, then showers and thunderstorms likely in the afternoon. Highs around 80. Chance of rain 70%. Thursday night and Friday, mostly cloudy with a chance of showers and thunderstorms. Lows in the middle 60s. Highs in the lower 80s. Chance of rain 50%. Friday night and Saturday, mostly cloudy. A slight chance of showers and thunderstorms. Lows in the lower 60s. Highs in the lower 80s. This hazardous weather outlook is for Central Kansas, East Central Kansas, North Central Kansas, and Northeast Kansas. For today and tonight, there is a low chance for storms to move into North Central Kansas this evening. If storms do impact the area, they could produce strong wind gusts, potentially up to 60 miles per hour. For Monday through Saturday, the probability for widespread hazardous weather is low. This is NOAA Weather Radio Station WXK91 in Topeka. Here are the 2 p.m. conditions for the local area. At Topeka, it was sunny. The temperature was 80 degrees, the dew point 48, and the relative humidity was 32%. The wind was east at 7 miles an hour. The pressure was 30.06 inches and falling. At Manhattan, it was sunny. The temperature was 80 degrees, the dew point 56, and the relative humidity was 43%. The wind was south at 7 miles an hour. Around the region, it was sunny, with a temperature of 80 at Lawrence, 80 at Kansas City, 79 at Emporia, 82 at Concordia, and 81 at Beatrice. It was mostly sunny, with a temperature of 82 at Omaha, and 81 at Wichita. At Springfield, it was partly sunny, with a temperature of 77. Once again, at Manhattan, it was 80 degrees under sunny skies. Once again, at Topeka, it was 80 degrees under sunny skies. Now here is your National Weather Service forecast. This afternoon, sunny. Highs in the lower 80s.

west, winds 5 to 10 miles per hour with gusts up to 20 miles per hour. Tonight, mostly clear. Patchy fog after midnight. Lows in the upper 50s. Southeast winds 5 to 10 miles per hour. Memorial Day, sunny. Highs in the middle 80s. South winds 10 to 15 miles per hour. Monday night, mostly clear in the evening, then becoming partly cloudy. Lows in the upper 50s. Southeast winds 5 to 10 miles per hour. Tuesday, mostly sunny. Highs in the middle 80s. Southeast winds 5 to 10 miles per hour. Tuesday night, partly cloudy. Lows in the lower 60s. Wednesday, mostly sunny. A chance of showers and thunderstorms in the afternoon. Highs in the middle 80s. Chance of rain 40%. Wednesday night, mostly cloudy. A slight chance of showers and thunderstorms in the evening, then a chance of showers and thunderstorms after midnight. Lows in the middle 60s. Chance of rain 30%. Thursday, mostly cloudy. A chance of showers and thunderstorms in the morning, then showers and thunderstorms likely in the afternoon.

for storms to move into north-central Kansas this evening. If storms do impact the area, they could produce strong wind gusts, potentially up to 60 miles per hour. For Monday through Saturday, the probability for widespread hazardous weather is low. This is NOAA Weather Radio Station WXK91 in Topeka. Here are the 2 p.m. conditions for the local area. At Topeka, it was sunny. The temperature was 80 degrees, the dew point 48, and the relative humidity was 32%. The wind was east at 7 miles an hour. The pressure was 30.06 inches and falling. At Manhattan, it was sunny. The temperature was 80 degrees, the dew point 56, and the relative humidity was 43%. The wind was south at 7 miles an hour. Around the region, it was sunny, with a temperature of 80 at Lawrence, 80 at Kansas City, 79 at Emporia, 82 at Concordia, and 81 at Beatrice. It was mostly sunny, with a temperature of 82 at Omaha, and 81 at Wichita. At Springfield, it was partly sunny, with a temperature of 77. Once again, at Manhattan, it was 80 degrees under sunny skies. Once again, at Topeka, it was 80 degrees under sunny skies. Now here is your National Weather Service forecast. This afternoon, sunny. Highs in the lower 80s.

5 to 10 miles per hour. Memorial Day, sunny. Highs in the middle 80s. South winds 10 to 15 miles per hour. Monday night, mostly clear in the evening, then becoming partly cloudy. Lows in the upper 50s. Southeast winds 5 to 10 miles per hour. Tuesday, mostly sunny. Highs in the middle 80s. Southeast winds 5 to 10 miles per hour. Tuesday night, partly cloudy. Lows in the lower 60s. Wednesday, mostly sunny. A chance of showers and thunderstorms in the afternoon. Highs in the middle 80s. Chance of rain 40%. Wednesday night, mostly cloudy. A slight chance of showers and thunderstorms in the evening, then a chance of showers and thunderstorms after midnight. Lows in the middle 60s. Chance of rain 30%. Thursday, mostly cloudy. A chance of showers and thunderstorms in the morning, then showers and thunderstorms likely in the afternoon. Highs around 80. Chance of rain 70%. Thursday night and Friday, mostly cloudy with a chance of showers and thunderstorms. Lows in the middle 60s. Highs in the lower 80s. Chance of rain 50%. Friday night and Saturday, mostly cloudy. A slight chance of showers and thunderstorms. Lows in the lower 60s. Highs in the lower 80s. The current time is 2:54 p.m. Central Daylight Time. This hazardous weather outlook is for Central Kansas, East Central Kansas, North Central Kansas, and Northeast Kansas. For today and tonight, there is a low chance for storms to move into North Central Kansas this evening. If storms do impact the area, they could produce strong wind gusts, potentially up to 60 miles per hour. For Monday through Saturday, the probability for widespread hazardous weather is low. This is NOAA Weather Radio Station WXK91 in Topeka. Here are the 2 p.m. conditions for the local area. At Topeka, it was sunny. The temperature was 80 degrees, the dew point 48, and the relative humidity was 32%. The wind was east at 7 miles an hour. The pressure was 30.06 inches and falling.

around the region. It was sunny with a temperature of 80 at Lawrence, 80 at Kansas City, 79 at Emporia, 82 at Concordia, and 81 at Beatrice. It was mostly sunny with a temperature of 82 at Omaha and 81 at Wichita. At Springfield, it was partly sunny with a temperature of 77. Once again, at Manhattan, it was 80 degrees under sunny skies. Once again, at Topeka, it was 80 degrees under sunny skies. Now here is your National Weather Service forecast. This afternoon, sunny. Highs in the lower 80s. Southeast winds 5 to 10 miles per hour with gusts up to 20 miles per hour. Tonight, mostly clear. Patchy fog after midnight. Lows in the upper 50s. Southeast winds 5 to 10 miles per hour. Memorial Day, sunny. Highs in the middle 80s. South winds 10 to 15 miles per hour. Monday night, mostly clear in the evening, then becoming partly cloudy. Lows in the upper 50s. Southeast winds 5 to 10 miles per hour. Tuesday, mostly sunny. Highs in the middle 80s. Southeast winds 5 to 10 miles per hour. Tuesday night, partly cloudy. Lows in the lower 60s. Wednesday, mostly sunny. A chance of showers and thunderstorms in the afternoon. Highs in the middle 80s. Chance of rain 40%. Wednesday night, mostly cloudy. A slight chance of showers and thunderstorms in the evening, then a chance of showers and thunderstorms after midnight. Lows in the middle 60s. Chance of rain 30%. Thursday, mostly cloudy. A chance of showers and thunderstorms in the morning, then showers and thunderstorms likely in the afternoon. Highs around 80. Chance of rain 70%. Thursday night and Friday, mostly cloudy with a chance of showers and thunderstorms. Lows in the middle 60s. Highs in the lower 80s. Chance of rain 50%. Friday night and Saturday, mostly cloudy. A slight chance of showers and thunderstorms. Lows in the lower 60s. Highs in the lower 80s. This hazardous weather outlook is for central Kansas, east central Kansas, north central Kansas, and northeast Kansas. For today and tonight, there is a low chance for storms to move into north central Kansas this evening. If storms do impact the area, they could produce strong wind gusts, potentially up to 60 miles per hour. For Monday through Saturday, the probability for widespread hazardous weather is low. This is NOAA Weather Radio Station WXK91 in Topeka. Here are the 2 p.m. conditions for the local area. At Topeka, it was sunny. The temperature was 80 degrees, the dew point 48, and the relative humidity was 32%. The wind was east at 7 miles an hour. The pressure was 30.06 inches and falling. At Manhattan, it was sunny. The temperature was 80 degrees, the dew point 56, and the relative humidity was 43%. The wind was south at 7 miles an hour. Around the region, it was sunny, with a temperature of 80 at Lawrence, 80 at Kansas City, 79 at Emporia, 82 at Concordia, and 81 at Beatrice. It was mostly sunny, with a temperature of 82 at Omaha, and 81 at Wichita. At Springfield, it was partly sunny, with a temperature of 77. Once again, at Manhattan, it was 80 degrees under sunny skies. Once again, at Topeka, it was 80 degrees under sunny skies. Now here is your National Weather Service forecast. This afternoon, sunny. Highs in the lower 80s. Southeast winds 5 to 10 miles per hour with gusts up to 20 miles per hour. Tonight, mostly clear. Patchy fog after midnight. Lows in the upper 50s. Southeast winds 5 to 10 miles per hour. Memorial

southeast winds 5 to 10 miles per hour. Tuesday, mostly sunny. Highs in the middle 80s. Southeast winds 5 to 10 miles per hour. Tuesday night, partly cloudy. Lows in the lower 60s. Wednesday, mostly sunny. A chance of showers and thunderstorms in the afternoon. Highs in the middle 80s. Chance of rain 40%. Wednesday night, mostly cloudy. A slight chance of showers and thunderstorms in the evening, then a chance of showers and thunderstorms after midnight. Lows in the middle 60s. Chance of rain 30%. Thursday, mostly cloudy. A chance of showers and thunderstorms in the morning, then showers and thunderstorms likely in the afternoon. Highs around 80. Chance of rain 70%. Thursday night and Friday, mostly cloudy with a chance of showers and thunderstorms. Lows in the middle 60s. Highs in the lower 80s. Chance of rain 50%. Friday night and Saturday, mostly cloudy. A slight chance of showers and thunderstorms. Lows in the lower 60s. Highs in the lower 80s. This hazardous weather outlook is for central Kansas, east central Kansas, north central Kansas, and northeast Kansas. For today and tonight, there is a low chance for storms to move into north central Kansas this evening. If storms do impact the area, they could produce strong wind gusts, potentially up to 60 miles per hour. For Monday through Saturday, the probability for widespread hazardous weather is low. This is NOAA Weather Radio Station WXK91 in Topeka. Here are the 2 p.m. conditions for the local area. At Topeka, it was sunny. The temperature was 80 degrees, the dew point 48, and the relative humidity was 32%. The wind was east at 7 miles an hour. The pressure was 30.06 inches and falling. At Manhattan, it was sunny. The temperature was 80 degrees, the dew point 56, and the relative humidity was 43%. The wind was south at 7 miles an hour. Around the region, it was sunny, with a temperature of 80 at Lawrence, 80 at Kansas City, 79 at Emporia, 82 at Concordia, and 81 at Beatrice. It was mostly sunny, with a temperature of 82 at Omaha, and 81 at Wichita. At Springfield, it was partly sunny, with a temperature of 77. Once again, at Manhattan, it was 80 degrees under sunny skies. Once again, at Topeka, it was 80 degrees under sunny skies. Now here is your National Weather Service forecast. This afternoon, sunny. Highs in the lower 80s. Southeast winds 5 to 10 miles per hour with gusts up to 20 miles per hour. Tonight, mostly clear. Patchy fog after midnight. Lows in the upper 50s. Southeast winds 5 to 10 miles per hour. Memorial Day, sunny. Highs in the middle 80s. South winds 10 to 15 miles per hour. Monday night, mostly clear in the evening, then becoming partly cloudy. Lows in the upper 50s. Southeast winds 5 to 10 miles per hour. Tuesday, mostly sunny. Highs in the middle 80s. Southeast winds 5 to 10 miles per hour. Tuesday night, partly cloudy. Lows in the lower 60s. Wednesday, mostly sunny. A chance of showers and thunderstorms in the afternoon. Highs in the middle 80s. Chance of rain 40%. Wednesday night, mostly cloudy. A slight chance of showers and thunderstorms in the evening, then a chance of showers and thunderstorms after midnight. Lows in the middle 60s. Chance of rain 30%. Thursday, mostly cloudy. A chance of showers and thunderstorms in the morning, then showers and thunderstorms likely in the afternoon. Highs around 80. Chance of rain 70%. Thursday night and Friday, mostly cloudy with a chance of showers and thunderstorms. Lows in the middle 60s. Highs in the lower 80s.

Chance of rain 50%. Friday night and Saturday, mostly cloudy. A slight chance of showers and thunderstorms. Lows in the lower 60s. Highs in the lower 80s. This hazardous weather outlook is for central Kansas, east central Kansas, north central Kansas, and northeast Kansas. For today and tonight, there is a low chance for storms to move into north central Kansas this evening. If storms do impact the area, they could produce strong wind gusts, potentially up to 60 miles per hour. For Monday through Saturday, the probability for widespread hazardous weather is low. This is NOAA Weather Radio Station WXK91 in Topeka. Now here is your National Weather Service forecast. This afternoon, sunny. Highs in the lower 80s. Southeast winds 5 to 10 miles per hour with gusts up to 20 miles per hour. Tonight, mostly clear. Patchy fog after midnight. Lows in the upper 50s. Southeast winds 5 to 10 miles per hour. Memorial Day, sunny. Highs in the middle 80s. South winds 10 to 15 miles per hour. Monday night, mostly clear in the evening, then becoming partly cloudy. Lows in the upper 50s. Southeast winds 5 to 10 miles per hour. Tuesday, mostly sunny. Highs in the middle 80s. Southeast winds 5 to 10 miles per hour. Tuesday night, partly cloudy. Lows in the lower 60s. Wednesday, mostly sunny. A chance of showers and thunderstorms in the afternoon. Highs in the middle 80s. Chance of rain 40%. Wednesday night, mostly cloudy. A slight chance of showers and thunderstorms in the evening, then a chance of showers and thunderstorms after midnight. Lows in the middle 60s. Chance of rain 30%. Thursday, mostly cloudy. A chance of showers and thunderstorms in the morning, then showers and thunderstorms likely in the afternoon. Highs around 80. Chance of rain 70%. Thursday night and Friday, mostly cloudy with a chance of showers and thunderstorms. Lows in the middle 60s. Highs in the lower 80s. Chance of rain 50%. Friday night and Saturday, mostly cloudy. A slight chance of showers and thunderstorms. Lows in the lower 60s. Highs in the lower 80s. The current time is 3:08 p.m. Central Daylight Time. This hazardous weather outlook is for central Kansas, east central Kansas, north central Kansas, and northeast Kansas. For today and tonight, there is a low chance for storms to move into north central Kansas this evening. If storms do impact the area, they could produce strong wind gusts, potentially up to 60 miles per hour. For Monday through Saturday, the probability for widespread hazardous weather is low. This is NOAA Weather Radio Station WXK91 in Topeka. Now here is your National Weather Service forecast. This afternoon, sunny. Highs in the lower 80s. Southeast winds 5 to 10 miles per hour with gusts up to 20 miles per hour. Tonight, mostly clear. Patchy fog after midnight. Lows in the upper 50s. Southeast winds 5 to 10 miles per hour. Memorial Day, sunny. Highs in the middle 80s. South winds 10 to 15 miles per hour. Monday night, mostly clear in the evening, then becoming partly cloudy. Lows in the upper 50s. Southeast winds 5 to 10 miles per hour. Tuesday, mostly sunny. Highs in the middle 80s. Southeast winds 5 to 10 miles per hour. Tuesday night, partly cloudy. Lows in the lower 60s.

mostly cloudy. A slight chance of showers and thunderstorms in the evening, then a chance of showers and thunderstorms after midnight. Lows in the middle 60s. Chance of rain 30%. Thursday, mostly cloudy. A chance of showers and thunderstorms in the morning, then showers and thunderstorms likely in the afternoon. Highs around 80. Chance of rain 70%. Thursday night and Friday, mostly cloudy with a chance of showers and thunderstorms. Lows in the middle 60s. Highs in the lower 80s. Chance of rain 50%. Friday night and Saturday, mostly cloudy. A slight chance of showers and thunderstorms. Lows in the lower 60s. Highs in the lower 80s. This hazardous weather outlook is for central Kansas, east central Kansas, north central Kansas, and northeast Kansas. For today and tonight, there is a low chance for storms to move into north central Kansas this evening. If storms do impact the area, they could produce strong wind gusts. For Monday through Saturday, the probability for widespread hazardous weather is low. This is NOAA Weather Radio Station WXK91 in Topeka. Here are the 3 p.m. conditions for the local area. At Topeka, it was sunny. The temperature was 81 degrees, the dew point 42, and the relative humidity was 25%. The wind was southeast at 8 miles an hour. The pressure was 30.04 inches and falling. At Manhattan, it was sunny. The temperature was 81 degrees, the dew point 56, and the relative humidity was 42%. The wind was south at 10 miles an hour. Around the region, it was sunny, with a temperature of 81 at Lawrence, 81 at Kansas City, 79 at Emporia, 84 at Concordia, and 83 at Beatrice. It was mostly sunny, with a temperature of 83 at Omaha, 77 at Springfield, and 83 at Wichita. Once again, at Manhattan, it was 81 degrees under sunny skies. Once again, at Topeka, it was 81 degrees under sunny skies. Now here is your National Weather Service forecast. This afternoon, sunny. Highs in the lower 80s. Southeast winds 5 to 10 miles per hour with gusts up.

0: hour.
1: Memorial Day.
0: Sunny. Highs in the middle 80s. South winds 10 to 15 miles per hour. Monday night, mostly clear in the evening, then becoming partly cloudy. Lows in the upper 50s.

Tuesday night, partly cloudy. Lows in the lower 60s. Wednesday, mostly sunny. A chance of showers and thunderstorms in the afternoon. Highs in the middle 80s. Chance of rain 40%. Wednesday night, mostly cloudy. A slight chance of showers and thunderstorms in the evening, then a chance of showers and thunderstorms after midnight. Lows in the middle 60s. Chance of rain 30%. Thursday, mostly cloudy. A chance of showers and thunderstorms in the morning, then showers and thunderstorms likely in the afternoon. Highs around 80. Chance of rain 70%. Thursday night and Friday, mostly cloudy with a chance of showers and thunderstorms. Lows in the middle 60s. Highs in the lower 80s. Chance of rain 50%. Friday night and Saturday, mostly cloudy. A slight chance of showers and thunderstorms. Lows in the lower 60s. Highs in the lower 80s. This hazardous weather outlook is for central Kansas, east central Kansas, north central Kansas, and northeast Kansas. For today and tonight, there is a low chance for storms to move into north central Kansas this evening. If storms do impact the area, they could produce strong wind gusts, potentially up to 60 miles per hour. For Monday through Saturday, the probability for widespread hazardous weather is low. This is NOAA Weather Radio Station WXK91 in Topeka. Here are the 3 p.m. conditions for the local area. At Topeka, it was sunny. The temperature was 81 degrees, the dew point 42, and the relative humidity was 25%. The wind was southeast at 8 miles an hour. The pressure was 30.04 inches and falling. At Manhattan, it was sunny. The temperature was 81 degrees, the dew point 56, and the relative humidity was 42%. The wind was south at 10 miles an hour. Around the region, it was sunny, with a temperature of 81 at Lawrence, 81 at Kansas City, 79 at Emporia, 84 at Concordia, and 83 at Beatrice. It was mostly sunny, with a temperature of 83 at Omaha, 77 at Springfield, and 83 at Wichita. Once again, at Manhattan, it was 81 degrees under sunny skies. Once again, at Topeka, it was 81 degrees under sunny skies. Now here is your National Weather Service forecast. This afternoon, sunny. Highs in the lower 80s. Southeast winds 5 to 10 miles per hour with gusts up to 20 miles per hour. Tonight, mostly clear. Patchy fog after midnight. Lows in the upper 50s. Southeast winds 5 to 10 miles per hour. Memorial Day, sunny. Highs in the middle 80s. South winds 10 to 15 miles per hour. Monday night, mostly clear in the evening, then becoming partly cloudy. Lows in the upper 50s. Southeast winds 5 to 10 miles per hour. Tuesday, mostly sunny. Highs in the middle 80s. Southeast winds 5 to 10 miles per hour. Tuesday night, partly cloudy. Lows in the lower 60s. Wednesday, mostly sunny. A chance of showers and thunderstorms in the afternoon. Highs in the middle 80s. Chance of rain 40%. Wednesday night, mostly cloudy. A slight chance of showers and thunderstorms in the evening, then a chance of showers and thunderstorms after midnight. Lows in the middle 60s. Chance of rain 30%. Thursday, mostly cloudy. A chance of showers and thunderstorms in the morning, then showers and thunderstorms likely in the afternoon. Highs around 80. Chance of rain 70%. Thursday night and Friday, mostly cloudy with a chance of showers and thunderstorms. Lows in the middle 60s. Highs in the lower 80s. Chance of rain 50%. Friday night and Saturday, mostly cloudy. A slight chance of showers and thunderstorms.

The temperature was 81 degrees, the dew point 56, and the relative humidity was 42%. The wind was south at 10 miles an hour. Around the region, it was sunny, with a temperature of 81 at Lawrence, 81 at Kansas City, 79 at Emporia, 84 at Concordia, and 83 at Beatrice. It was mostly sunny, with a temperature of 83 at Omaha, 77 at Springfield, and 83 at Wichita. Once again, at Manhattan, it was 81 degrees under sunny skies. Once again, at Topeka, it was 81 degrees under sunny skies. Now here is your National Weather Service forecast. This afternoon, sunny. Highs in the lower 80s. Southeast winds 5 to 10 miles per hour with gusts up to 20 miles per hour. Tonight, mostly clear. Patchy fog after midnight. Lows in the upper 50s. Southeast winds 5 to 10 miles per hour. Memorial Day, sunny. Highs in the middle 80s. South winds 10 to 15 miles per hour. Monday night, mostly clear in the evening, then becoming partly cloudy. Lows in the upper 50s. Southeast winds 5 to 10 miles per hour. Tuesday, mostly sunny. Highs in the middle 80s. Southeast winds 5 to 10 miles per hour. Tuesday night, partly cloudy. Lows in the lower 60s. Wednesday, mostly sunny. A chance of showers and thunderstorms in the afternoon. Highs in the middle 80s. Chance of rain 40%. Wednesday night, mostly cloudy. A slight chance of showers and thunderstorms in the evening, then a chance of showers and thunderstorms after midnight. Lows in the middle 60s. Chance of rain 30%. Thursday, mostly cloudy. A chance of showers and thunderstorms in the morning, then showers and thunderstorms likely in the afternoon. Highs around 80. Chance of rain 70%. Thursday night and Friday, mostly cloudy with a chance of showers and thunderstorms. Lows in the middle 60s. Highs in the lower 80s. Chance of rain 50%. Friday night and Saturday, mostly cloudy. A slight chance of showers and thunderstorms. Lows in the lower 60s. Highs in the lower 80s. This hazardous weather outlook is for central Kansas, east central Kansas, north central Kansas, and northeast Kansas. For today and tonight, there is a low chance for storms to move into north central Kansas this evening. If storms do impact the area, they could produce strong wind gusts, potentially up to 60 miles per hour. For Monday through Saturday, the probability for widespread hazardous weather is low. The current time is 3:23 p.m. Central Daylight Time. 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Here are the 3 p.m. conditions for the local area. At Topeka, it was sunny. The temperature was 81 degrees, the dew point 42, and the relative humidity was 25%. The wind was southeast at 8 miles an hour. The pressure was 30.04 inches and falling. At Manhattan, it was sunny. The temperature was 81 degrees, the dew point 56, and the relative humidity was 42%. The wind was south at 10 miles an hour. Around the region, it was sunny, with a temperature of 81 at Lawrence, 81 at Kansas City, 79 at Emporia, 84 at Concordia, and 83 at Beatrice. It was mostly sunny, with a temperature of 83 at Omaha, 77 at Springfield, and 83 at Wichita. Once again, at Manhattan, it was 81 degrees under sunny skies. Once again, at Topeka, it was 81 degrees under sunny skies. Now here is your National Weather Service forecast. This afternoon, sunny. Highs in the lower 80s. Southeast winds 5 to 10 miles per hour with gusts up to 20 miles per hour. Tonight, mostly clear. Patchy fog after midnight.
lows in the upper

50s. Southeast wind 5 to 10 miles per hour. Memorial Day, sunny. Highs in the middle 80s. South winds 10 to 15 miles per hour. Monday night, mostly clear in the evening, then becoming partly cloudy. Lows in the upper 50s. Southeast wind 5 to 10 miles per hour. Tuesday, mostly sunny. Highs in the middle 80s. Southeast wind 5 to 10 miles per hour. Tuesday night, partly cloudy. Lows in the lower 60s. Wednesday, mostly sunny. A chance of showers and thunderstorms in the afternoon. Highs in the middle 80s. Chance of rain 40%. Wednesday night, mostly cloudy. A slight chance of showers and thunderstorms in the evening, then a chance of showers and thunderstorms after midnight. Lows in the middle 60s. Chance of rain 30%. Thursday, mostly cloudy. A chance of showers and thunderstorms in the morning, then showers and thunderstorms likely in the afternoon. Highs around 80. Chance of rain 70%. Thursday night and Friday, mostly cloudy with a chance of showers and thunderstorms. Lows in the middle 60s. Highs in the lower 80s. Chance of rain 50%. Friday night and Saturday, mostly cloudy. A slight

This hazardous weather outlook is for Central Kansas, East Central Kansas, North Central Kansas, and Northeast Kansas. For today and tonight, there is a low chance for storms to move into North Central Kansas this evening. If storms do impact the area, they could produce strong wind gusts, potentially up to 60 miles per hour. For Monday through Saturday, the probability for widespread hazardous weather is low. This is NOAA Weather Radio Station WXK91 in Topeka. Here are the 3 p.m. conditions for the local area. At Topeka, it was sunny. The temperature was 81 degrees, the dew point 42, and the relative humidity was 25%. The wind was southeast at 8 miles an hour. The pressure was 30.04 inches and falling. At Manhattan, it was sunny. The temperature was 81 degrees.

50%. Friday night and Saturday, mostly cloudy. A slight chance of showers and thunderstorms. Lows in the lower 60s. Highs in the lower 80s. This hazardous weather outlook is for central Kansas, east central Kansas, north central Kansas, and northeast Kansas. For today and tonight, there is a low chance for storms to move into north central Kansas this evening. If storms do impact the area, they could produce strong wind gusts, potentially up to 60 miles per hour. For Monday through Saturday, the probability for widespread hazardous weather is low. This is NOAA Weather Radio Station WXK91 in Topeka. Here are the 3 p.m. conditions for the local area. At Topeka, it was sunny. The temperature was 81 degrees, the dew point 42, and the relative humidity was 25%. The wind was southeast at 8 miles an hour. The pressure was 30.04 inches and falling. At Manhattan, it was sunny. The temperature was 81 degrees, the dew point 56, and the relative humidity was 42%. The wind was south at 10 miles an hour. Around the region, it was sunny, with a temperature of 81 at Lawrence, 81 at Kansas City, 79 at Emporia, 84 at Concordia, and 83 at Beatrice. It was mostly sunny, with a temperature of 83 at Omaha, 77 at Springfield, and 83 at Wichita. Once again, at Manhattan, it was 81 degrees under sunny skies. Once again, at Topeka, it was 81 degrees under sunny skies. Now here is your National Weather Service forecast. This afternoon, sunny. Highs in the lower 80s. Southeast winds 5 to 10 miles per hour with gusts up to 20 miles per hour. Tonight, mostly clear. Patchy fog after midnight. Lows in the upper 50s. Southeast winds 5 to 10 miles per hour. Memorial Day, sunny. Highs in the middle 80s. South winds 10 to 15 miles per hour. Monday night, mostly clear in the evening, then becoming partly cloudy. Lows in the upper 50s. Southeast winds 5 to 10 miles per hour. Tuesday, mostly sunny.

showers and thunderstorms after midnight. Lows in the middle 60s. Chance of rain 30%. Thursday, mostly cloudy. A chance of shower.

storms. Lows in the middle 60s. Highs in the lower 80s. Chance of rain 50%. Friday night and Saturday, mostly cloudy. A slight chance of showers and thunderstorms. Lows in the lower 60s. Highs in the lower 80s. 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The current time is 3:38 p.m. Central Daylight Time. This hazardous weather outlook is for Central Kansas, East Central Kansas, North Central Kansas, and Northeast Kansas. For today and tonight, there is a low chance for storms to move into North Central Kansas this evening. If storms do impact the area, they could produce strong wind gusts, potentially up to 60 miles per hour. For Monday through Saturday, the probability for widespread hazardous weather is low. This is NOAA Weather Radio Station WXK91 in Topeka. Here are the 3 p.m. conditions for the local area. At Topeka, it was sunny. The temperature was 81 degrees, the dew point 42, and the relative humidity was 25%. The wind was southeast at 8 miles an hour. The pressure was 30.04 inches and falling. At Manhattan, it was sunny. The temperature was 81 degrees, the dew point 56, and the relative humidity was 42%. The wind was south at 10 miles an hour. Around the region, it was sunny, with a temperature of 81 at Lawrence, 81 at Kansas City, 79 at Emporia, 84 at Concordia, and 83 at Beatrice. It was mostly sunny, with a temperature of 83 at Omaha, 77 at Springfield, and 83 at Wichita. Once again, at Manhattan, it was 81 degrees under sunny skies. Once again, at Topeka, it was 81 degrees under sunny skies. Now here is your National Weather Service forecast. This afternoon, sunny. Highs in the lower 80s. Southeast winds 5 to 10 miles per hour with gusts up to 20 miles per hour. Tonight, mostly clear. Patchy fog after midnight. Lows in the upper 50s. Southeast winds 5 to 10 miles per hour. Memorial Day, sunny. Highs in the middle 80s. South winds 10 to 15 miles per hour. Monday night, mostly clear in the evening, then becoming partly cloudy. Lows in the upper 50s. Southeast winds 5 to 10 miles per hour. Tuesday, mostly sunny. Highs in the middle 80s. Southeast winds 5 to 10 miles per hour. Tuesday night, partly cloudy. Lows in the lower 60s. Wednesday, mostly sunny. A chance of showers and thunderstorms in the afternoon. Highs in the middle 80s. Chance of rain 40%. Wednesday night, mostly cloudy. A slight chance of showers and thunderstorms in the evening, then a chance of showers and thunderstorms after midnight. Lows in the middle 60s. Chance of rain 30%. Thursday, mostly cloudy. A chance of showers and thunderstorms in the morning, then showers and thunderstorms likely in the afternoon. Highs around 80. Chance of rain 70%. Thursday night and Friday, mostly cloudy with a chance of showers and thunderstorms. Lows in the middle 60s. Highs in the lower 80s. Chance of rain 50%. Friday night and Saturday, mostly cloudy. A slight chance of showers and thunderstorms. Lows in the lower 60s. Highs in the lower 80s. This hazardous weather outlook is for Central Kansas, East Central Kansas, North Central Kansas,

conditions for the local area. At Topeka, it was sunny. The temperature was 81 degrees, the dew point 42, and the relative humidity was 25%. The wind was southeast at 8 miles an hour. The pressure was 30.04 inches and falling. At Manhattan, it was sunny. The temperature was 81 degrees, the dew point 56, and the relative humidity was 42%. The wind was south at 10 miles an hour. Around the region, it was sunny, with a temperature of 81 at Lawrence, 81 at Kansas City, 79 at Emporia, 84 at Concordia, and 83 at Beatrice. It was mostly sunny, with a temperature of 83 at Omaha, 77.

5 to 10 miles per hour. Tuesday night, partly cloudy. Lows in the lower 60s. Wednesday, mostly sunny. A chance of showers and thunderstorms in the afternoon. Highs in the middle 80s. Chance of rain 40%. Wednesday night, mostly cloudy. A slight chance of showers and thunderstorms in the evening, then a chance of showers and thunderstorms after midnight. Lows in the middle 60s. Chance of rain 30%. Thursday, mostly cloudy. A chance of showers and thunderstorms in the morning, then showers and thunderstorms likely in the afternoon. Highs around 80. Chance of rain 70%. Thursday night and Friday, mostly cloudy with a chance of showers and thunderstorms. Lows in the middle 60s. Highs in the lower 80s. Chance of rain 50%. Friday night and Saturday, mostly cloudy. A slight chance of showers and thunderstorms. Lows in the lower 60s. Highs in the lower 80s. This hazardous weather outlook is for central Kansas, east central Kansas, north central Kansas, and northeast Kansas. For today and tonight, there is a low chance for storms to move into north central Kansas this evening. If storms do impact the area, they could produce strong wind gusts, potentially up to 60 miles per hour. For Monday through Saturday, the probability for widespread hazardous weather is low. This is NOAA Weather Radio Station WXK91 in Topeka. Here are the 3 p.m. conditions for the local area. At Topeka, it was sunny. The temperature was 81 degrees, the dew point 42, and the relative humidity was 25%. The wind was southeast at 8 miles an hour. The pressure was 30.04 inches and falling. At Manhattan, it was sunny. The temperature was 81 degrees, the dew point 56, and the relative humidity was 42%. The wind was south at 10 miles an hour. Around the region, it was sunny, with a temperature of 81 at Lawrence, 81 at Kansas City, 79 at Emporia, 84 at Concordia, and 83 at Beatrice. It was mostly sunny, with a temperature of 83 at Omaha, 77 at Springfield, and 83 at Wichita. Once again, at Manhattan, it was 81 degrees under sunny skies. Once again, at Topeka, it was 81 degrees under sunny skies. Now here is your National Weather Service forecast. This afternoon, sunny. Highs in the lower 80s. Southeast winds 5 to 10 miles per hour with gusts up to 20 miles per hour. Tonight, mostly clear. Patchy fog after midnight. Lows in the upper 50s. Southeast winds 5 to 10 miles per hour. Memorial Day, sunny. Highs in the middle 80s. South winds 10 to 15 miles per hour. Monday night, mostly clear in the evening, then becoming partly cloudy. Lows in the upper 50s. Southeast winds 5 to 10 miles per hour. Tuesday, mostly sunny. Highs in the middle 80s. Southeast winds 5 to 10 miles per hour. Tuesday night, partly cloudy. Lows in the lower 60s. Wednesday, mostly sunny. A chance of showers and thunderstorms in the afternoon. Highs in the middle 80s. Chance of rain 40%. Wednesday night, mostly cloudy. A slight chance of showers and thunderstorms in the evening, then a chance of showers and thunderstorms after midnight. Lows in the middle 60s. Chance of rain 30%. Thursday, mostly cloudy. A chance of showers and thunderstorms in the morning, then showers and thunderstorms likely in the afternoon. Highs around 80. Chance of rain 70%. Thursday night and Friday, mostly cloudy with a chance of showers and thunderstorms. Lows in the middle 60s. Highs in the lower 80s. Chance of rain 50%. Friday night and Saturday, mostly cloudy. A slight chance of showers and thunderstorms. Lows in the

were 60s. Highs in the lower 80s. This hazardous weather outlook is for central Kansas, east central Kansas, north central Kansas, and northeast Kansas. For today and tonight, there is a low chance for storms to move into north central Kansas this evening. If storms do impact the area, they could produce strong wind gusts, potentially up to 60 miles per hour. For Monday through Saturday, the probability for widespread hazardous weather is low. This is NOAA Weather Radio Station WXK91 in Topeka. Here are the 3 p.m. conditions for the local area. At Topeka, it was sunny. The temperature was 81 degrees, the dew point 42, and the relative humidity was 25%. The wind was southeast at 8 miles an hour. The pressure was 30.04 inches and falling. At Manhattan, it was sunny. The temperature was 81 degrees, the dew point 56, and the relative humidity was 42%. The wind was south at 10 miles an hour. Around the region, it was sunny, with a temperature of 81 at Lawrence, 81 at Kansas City, 79 at Emporia, 84 at Concordia, and 83 at Beatrice. It was mostly sunny, with a temperature of 83 at Omaha, 77 at Springfield, and 83 at Wichita. Once again, at Manhattan, it was 81 degrees under sunny skies. Once again, at Topeka, it was 81 degrees under sunny skies. Now here is your National Weather Service forecast. This afternoon, sunny. Highs in the lower 80s. Southeast winds 5 to 10 miles per hour with gusts up to 20 miles per hour. Tonight, mostly clear. Patchy fog after midnight. Lows in the upper 50s. Southeast winds 5 to 10 miles per hour. Memorial Day, sunny. Highs in the middle 80s. South winds 10 to 15 miles per hour. Monday night, mostly clear in the evening, then becoming partly cloudy. Lows in the upper 50s. Southeast winds 5 to 10 miles per hour. Tuesday, mostly sunny. Highs in the middle 80s. Southeast winds 5 to 10 miles per hour. Tuesday night, partly cloudy. Lows in the lower 60s. Wednesday, mostly sunny. A chance of showers and thunderstorms in the afternoon. Highs in the middle 80s. Chance of rain 40%. Wednesday night, mostly cloudy. A slight chance of showers and thunderstorms in the evening, then a chance of showers and thunderstorms after midnight. Lows in the middle 60s. Chance of rain 30%. Thursday, mostly cloudy. A chance of showers and thunderstorms in the morning, then showers and thunderstorms likely in the afternoon. Highs around 80. Chance of rain 70%. Thursday night and Friday, mostly cloudy with a chance of showers and thunderstorms. Lows in the middle 60s. Highs in the lower 80s. Chance of rain 50%. Friday night and Saturday, mostly cloudy. A slight chance of showers and thunderstorms. Lows in the lower 60s. Highs in the lower 80s. The current time is 3:53 p.m. Central Daylight Time. This hazardous weather outlook is for central Kansas, east central Kansas, north central Kansas, and northeast Kansas. For today and tonight, there is a low chance for storms to move into north central Kansas this evening. If storms do impact the area, they could produce strong wind gusts, potentially up to 60 miles per hour. For Monday through Saturday, the probability for widespread hazardous weather is low. This is NOAA Weather Radio Station WXK91 in Topeka. Here are the 3 p.m. conditions for the local area. At Topeka, it was sunny. The temperature was 81 degrees. The dew point 42, and the relative humidity was 25%. The wind was southeast at 8 miles an hour. The pressure was 30.04 inches and falling. At Manhattan, it was sunny. The temperature was 81 degrees.

the dew point 56, and the relative humidity was 42%. The wind was south at 10 miles an hour. Around the region, it was sunny, with a temperature of 81 at Lawrence, 81 at Kansas City, 79 at Emporia, 84 at Concordia, and 83 at Beatrice. It was mostly sunny, with a temperature of 83 at Omaha, 77 at Springfield, and 83 at Wichita. Once again, at Manhattan, it was 81 degrees under sunny skies. Once again, at Topeka, it was 81 degrees under sunny skies. Now here is your National Weather Service forecast. This afternoon, sunny. Highs in the lower 80s. Southeast winds 5 to 10 miles per hour with gusts up to 20 miles per hour. Tonight, mostly clear. Patchy fog after midnight. Lows in the upper 50s. Southeast winds 5 to 10 miles per hour. Memorial Day, sunny. Highs in the middle 80s. South winds 10 to 15 miles per hour. Monday night, mostly clear in the evening, then becoming partly cloudy. Lows in the upper 50s. Southeast winds 5 to 10 miles per hour. Tuesday, mostly sunny. Highs in the middle 80s. Southeast winds 5 to 10 miles per hour. Tuesday night, partly cloudy. Lows in the lower 60s. Wednesday, mostly sunny. A chance of showers and thunderstorms in the afternoon. Highs in the middle 80s. Chance of rain 40%. Wednesday night, mostly cloudy. A slight chance of showers and thunderstorms in the evening, then a chance of showers and thunderstorms after midnight. Lows in the middle 60s. Chance of rain 30%. Thursday, mostly cloudy. A chance of showers and thunderstorms in the morning, then showers and thunderstorms likely in the afternoon. Highs around 80. Chance of rain 70%. Thursday night and Friday, mostly cloudy with a chance of showers and thunderstorms. Lows in the middle 60s. Highs in the lower 80s. Chance of rain 50%. Friday night and Saturday, mostly cloudy. A slight chance of showers and thunderstorms. Lows in the lower 60s. Highs in the lower 80s. This hazardous weather outlook is for Central Kansas, East Central Kansas, North Central Kansas, and Northeast Kansas. For today and tonight, there is a low chance for storms to move into North Central Kansas this evening. If storms do impact the area, they could produce strong wind gusts, potentially up to 60 miles per hour. For Monday through Saturday, the probability for widespread hazardous weather is low. This is NOAA Weather Radio Station WXK91 in Topeka. Here are the 3 p.m. conditions for the local area. At Topeka, it was sunny. The temperature was 81 degrees, the dew point 42, and the relative humidity was 25%. The wind was southeast at 8 miles an hour. The pressure was 30.04 inches and falling. At Manhattan, it was sunny. The temperature was 81 degrees, the dew point 56, and the relative humidity was 42%. The wind was south at 10 miles an hour. Around the region, it was sunny, with a temperature of 81 at Lawrence, 81 at Kansas City, 79 at Emporia, 84 at Concordia, and 83 at Beatrice. It was mostly sunny, with a temperature of 83 at Omaha, 77 at Springfield, and 83 at Wichita. Once again, at Manhattan, it was 81 degrees under sunny skies. Once again, at Topeka, it was 81 degrees under sunny skies. Now here is your National Weather Service forecast. This afternoon, sunny. Highs in the lower 80s. Southeast winds 5 to 10 miles per hour with gusts up to 20 miles per hour. Tonight, mostly clear. Patchy fog after midnight. Lows in the upper 50s. Southeast winds 5 to 10 miles per hour. Memorial Day, sunny. Highs in the middle.

80s. South winds 10 to 15 miles per hour. Monday night, mostly clear in the evening, then becoming partly cloudy. Lows in the upper 50s. Southeast winds 5 to 10 miles per hour. Tuesday, mostly sunny. Highs in the middle 80s. Southeast winds 5 to 10 miles per hour. Tuesday night, partly cloudy. Lows in the lower 60s. Wednesday, mostly sunny. A chance of showers and thunderstorms in the afternoon. Highs in the middle 80s. Chance of rain 40%. Wednesday night, mostly cloudy. A slight chance of showers and thunderstorms in the evening, then a chance of showers and thunderstorms after midnight. Lows in the middle 60s. Chance of rain 30%. Thursday, mostly cloudy. A chance of showers and thunderstorms in the morning, then showers and thunderstorms likely in the afternoon. Highs around 80. Chance of rain 70%. Thursday night and Friday, mostly cloudy with a chance of showers and thunderstorms. Lows in the middle 60s. Highs in the lower 80s. Chance of rain 50%. Friday night and Saturday, mostly cloudy. A slight chance of showers and thunderstorms. Lows in the lower 60s. Highs in the lower 80s. This hazardous weather outlook is for central Kansas, east central Kansas, north central Kansas and northeast Kansas. For today and tonight, there is a low chance for storms to move into north central Kansas this evening. If storms do impact the area, they could produce strong wind gusts, potentially up to 60 miles per hour. For Monday through Saturday, the probability for widespread hazardous weather is low. This is NOAA Weather Radio Station WXK91 in Topeka. Here are the 3 p.m. conditions for the local area. At Topeka, it was sunny. The temperature was 81 degrees, the dew point 42, and the relative humidity was 25%. The wind was southeast at 8 miles an hour. The pressure was 30.04 inches and falling. At Manhattan, it was sunny. The temperature was 81 degrees, the dew point 56, and the relative humidity was 42%. The wind was south at 10 miles an hour. Around the region, it was sunny, with a temperature of 81 at Lawrence, 81 at Kansas City, 79 at Emporia, 84 at Concordia, and 83 at Beatrice. It was mostly sunny, with a temperature of 83 at Omaha, 77 at Springfield, and 83 at Wichita. Once again, at Manhattan, it was 81 degrees under sunny skies. Once again, at Topeka, it was 81 degrees under sunny skies. Now here is your National Weather Service forecast. This afternoon, sunny. Highs in the lower 80s. Southeast winds 5 to 10 miles per hour with gusts up to 20 miles per hour. Tonight, mostly clear. Patchy fog after midnight. Lows in the upper 50s. Southeast winds 5 to 10 miles per hour. Memorial Day, sunny. Highs in the middle 80s. South winds 10 to 15 miles per hour. Monday night, mostly clear in the evening, then becoming partly cloudy. Lows in the upper 50s. Southeast winds 5 to 10 miles per hour. Tuesday, mostly sunny. Highs in the middle 80s. Southeast winds 5 to 10 miles per hour. Tuesday night, partly cloudy. Lows in the lower 60s. Wednesday, mostly sunny. A chance of showers and thunderstorms in the afternoon. Highs in the middle 80s. Chance of rain 40%. Wednesday night, mostly cloudy. A slight chance of showers and thunderstorms in the evening, then a chance of showers and thunderstorms after midnight. Lows in the middle 60s. Chance of rain 30%. Thursday, mostly cloudy. A chance of showers and thunderstorms in the morning, then showers and thunderstorms likely in the afternoon. Highs around 80. Chance of rain 70%.

20%. Thursday night and Friday, mostly cloudy with a chance of showers and thunderstorms. Lows in the middle 60s. Highs in the lower 80s. Chance of rain 50%. Friday night and Saturday, mostly cloudy. A slight chance of showers and thunderstorms. Lows in the lower 60s. Highs in the lower 80s. This hazardous weather outlook is for central Kansas, east central Kansas, north central Kansas, and northeast Kansas. For today and tonight, there is a low chance for storms to move into north central Kansas this evening. If storms do impact the area, they could produce strong wind gusts, potentially up to 60 miles per hour. For Monday through Saturday, the probability for widespread hazardous weather is low. This is NOAA Weather Radio Station WXK91 in Topeka. Now here is your National Weather Service forecast. This afternoon, sunny. Highs in the lower 80s. Southeast winds 5 to 10 miles per hour with gusts up to 20 miles per hour. Tonight, mostly clear. Patchy fog after midnight. Lows in the upper 50s. Southeast winds 5 to 10 miles per hour. Memorial Day, sunny. Highs in the middle 80s. South winds 10 to 15 miles per hour. Monday night, mostly clear in the evening, then becoming partly cloudy. Lows in the upper 50s. Southeast winds 5 to 10 miles per hour. Tuesday, mostly sunny. Highs in the middle 80s. Southeast winds 5 to 10 miles per hour. Tuesday night, partly cloudy. Lows in the lower 60s. Wednesday, mostly sunny. A chance of showers and thunderstorms in the afternoon. Highs in the middle 80s. Chance of rain 40%. Wednesday night, mostly cloudy. A slight chance of showers and thunderstorms in the evening, then a chance of showers and thunderstorms after midnight. Lows in the middle 60s. Chance of rain 30%. Thursday, mostly cloudy. A chance of showers and thunderstorms in the morning, then showers and thunderstorms likely in the afternoon. Highs around 80. Chance of rain 70%. Thursday night and Friday, mostly cloudy with a chance of showers and thunderstorms. Lows in the middle 60s. Highs in the lower 80s. Chance of rain 50%. Friday night and Saturday, mostly cloudy. A slight chance of showers and thunderstorms. Lows in the lower 60s. Highs in the lower 80s. This hazardous weather outlook is for central Kansas, east central Kansas, north central Kansas, and northeast Kansas. For today and tonight, there is a low chance for storms to move into north central Kansas this evening. If storms do impact the area, they could produce strong wind gusts, potentially up to 60 miles per hour. For Monday through Saturday, the probability for widespread hazardous weather is low. The current time is 4:08 p.m. Central Daylight Time. 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Now here is your National Weather Service forecast. This afternoon, sunny. Highs in the lower 80s. Southeast winds 5 to 10 miles per hour with gusts up to 20 miles per hour. Tonight, mostly clear. Patchy fog after midnight. Lows in the upper 50s. Southeast winds 5 to 10 miles per hour. Memorial Day, sunny. Highs in the middle 80s. South winds 10 to 15 miles per hour. Monday night, mostly clear in the evening, then becoming partly cloudy. Lows in the upper 50s. Southeast winds 5 to 10 miles per hour. Tuesday, mostly sunny. Highs in the middle 80s. Southeast winds 5 to 10 miles per hour. Tuesday night, partly cloudy. Lows in the lower 60s. Wednesday, mostly sunny. A chance of showers and thunderstorms in the afternoon. Highs in the middle 80s. Chance of rain.

40%. Wednesday night, mostly cloudy. A slight chance of showers and thunderstorms in the evening, then a chance of showers and thunderstorms after midnight. Lows in the middle 60s. Chance of rain 30%. Thursday, mostly cloudy. A chance of showers and thunderstorms in the morning, then showers and thunderstorms likely in the afternoon. Highs around 80. Chance of rain 70%. Thursday night and Friday, mostly cloudy with a chance of showers and thunderstorms. Lows in the middle 60s. Highs in the lower 80s. Chance of rain 50%. Friday night and Saturday, mostly cloudy. A slight chance of showers and thunderstorms. Lows in the lower 60s. Highs in the lower 80s. This hazardous weather outlook is for central Kansas, east central Kansas, north central Kansas and northeast Kansas. For today and tonight, there is a low chance for storms to move into north central Kansas this evening. If storms do impact the area, they could produce strong wind gusts, potentially up to 60 miles per hour. For Monday through Saturday, the probability for widespread hazardous weather is low. This is NOAA Weather Radio Station WXK91 in Topeka. Now here is your National Weather Service forecast. This afternoon, sunny. Highs in the lower 80s. Southeast winds 5 to 10 miles per hour with gusts up to 20 miles per hour. Tonight, mostly clear. Patchy fog after midnight. Lows in the upper 50s. Southeast winds 5 to 10 miles per hour. Memorial Day, sunny. Highs in the middle 80s. South winds 10 to 15 miles per hour. Monday night, mostly clear in the evening, then becoming partly cloudy. Lows in the upper 50s. Southeast winds 5 to 10 miles per hour. Tuesday, mostly sunny. Highs in the middle 80s. Southeast winds 5 to 10 miles per hour. Tuesday night, partly cloudy. Lows in the lower 60s. Wednesday, mostly sunny. A chance of showers and thunderstorms in the afternoon. Highs in the middle 80s. Chance of rain 40%. Wednesday night, mostly cloudy. A slight chance of showers and thunderstorms in the evening, then a chance of showers and thunderstorms after midnight. Lows in the middle 60s. Chance of rain 30%. Thursday, mostly cloudy. A chance of showers and thunderstorms in the morning, then showers and thunderstorms likely in the afternoon. Highs around 80. Chance of rain 70%. Thursday night and Friday, mostly cloudy with a chance of showers and thunderstorms. Lows in the middle 60s. Highs in the lower 80s. Chance of rain 50%. Friday night and Saturday, mostly cloudy. A slight chance of showers and thunderstorms. Lows in the lower 60s. Highs in the lower 80s. This hazardous weather outlook is for central Kansas, east central Kansas, north central Kansas and northeast Kansas. For today and tonight, there is a low chance for storms to move into north central Kansas this evening. If storms do impact the area, they could produce strong wind gusts, potentially up to 60 miles per hour. For Monday through Saturday, the probability for widespread hazardous weather is low. This is NOAA Weather Radio Station WXK91 in Topeka. Here are the 4 p.m. conditions for the local area. At Topeka, it was sunny. The temperature was 82 degrees, the dew point 45, and the relative humidity was 27%. The wind was southeast at 8 miles an hour. The pressure was 30.04 inches and steady. At Manhattan, it was sunny. The temperature was 82 degrees, the dew point 50, and the relative humidity was 32%. The wind was south at 10 miles an hour. Around the region, it was sunny, with a temperature of 82 at Lawrence, 82 at Kansas City, 80 at Emporia, 84 at Concordia, and 84 at Beatrice.

It was mostly sunny, with a temperature of 84 at Omaha and 84 at Wichita. At Springfield, it was partly sunny, with a temperature of 78. Once again, at Manhattan, it was 82 degrees under sunny skies. Once again, at Topeka, it was 82 degrees under sunny skies. Now here is your National Weather Service forecast. This afternoon, sunny. Highs in the lower 80s. Southeast winds 5 to 10 miles per hour with gusts up to 20 miles per hour. Tonight, mostly clear. Patchy fog after midnight. Lows in the upper 50s. Southeast winds 5 to 10 miles per hour. Memorial Day, sunny. Highs in the middle 80s. South winds 10 to 15 miles per hour. Monday night, mostly clear in the evening, then becoming partly cloudy. Lows in the upper 50s. Southeast winds 5 to 10 miles per hour. Tuesday, mostly sunny. Highs in the middle 80s. Southeast winds 5 to 10 miles per hour. Tuesday night, partly cloudy. Lows in the lower 60s. Wednesday, mostly sunny. A chance of showers and thunderstorms in the afternoon. Highs in the middle 80s. Chance of rain 40%. Wednesday night, mostly cloudy. A slight chance of showers and thunderstorms in the evening, then a chance of showers and thunderstorms after midnight. Lows in the middle 60s. Chance of rain 30%. Thursday, mostly cloudy. A chance of showers and thunderstorms in the morning, then showers and thunderstorms likely in the afternoon. Highs around 80. Chance of rain 70%. Thursday night and Friday, mostly cloudy with a chance of showers and thunderstorms. Lows in the middle 60s. Highs in the lower 80s. Chance of rain 50%. Friday night and Saturday, mostly cloudy. A slight chance of showers and thunderstorms. Lows in the lower 60s. Highs in the lower 80s. This hazardous weather outlook is for Central Kansas, East Central Kansas, North Central Kansas and Northeast Kansas. For today and tonight, there is a low chance for storms to move into North Central Kansas this evening. If storms do impact the area, they could produce strong wind gusts, potentially up to 60 miles per hour. For Monday through Saturday, the probability for widespread hazardous weather is low. 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Here are the 4 p.m. conditions for the local area. At Topeka, it was sunny. The temperature was 82 degrees, the dew point 45, and the relative humidity was 27%. The wind was southeast at 8 miles an hour. The pressure was 30.04 inches and steady. At Manhattan, it was sunny. The temperature was 82 degrees, the dew point 50, and the relative humidity was 32%. The wind was south at 10 miles an hour. Around the region, it was sunny, with a temperature of 82 at Lawrence, 82 at Kansas City, 80 at Emporia, 84 at Concordia, and 84 at Beatrice. It was mostly sunny, with a temperature of 84 at Omaha, and 84 at Wichita. At Springfield, it was partly sunny, with a temperature of 78. Once again, at Manhattan, it was 82 degrees under sunny skies. Once again, at Topeka, it was 82 degrees under sunny skies. Now here is your National Weather Service forecast. This afternoon, sunny. Highs in the lower 80s. Southeast winds 5 to 10 miles per hour with gusts up to 20 miles per hour. Tonight, mostly clear. Patchy fog after midnight. Lows in the upper 50s. Southeast winds 5 to 10 miles per hour. Memorial Day, sunny. Highs in the middle 80s. South winds 10 to 15 miles per hour. Monday night, mostly clear in the evening, then becoming partly cloudy. Lows in the upper 50s. Southeast winds 5 to 10 miles.

miles per hour. Tuesday, mostly sunny. Highs in the middle 80s. Southeast winds 5 to 10 miles per hour. Tuesday night, partly cloudy. Lows in the lower 60s. Wednesday, mostly sunny. A chance of showers and thunderstorms in the afternoon. Highs in the middle 80s. Chance of rain 40%. Wednesday night, mostly cloudy. A slight chance of showers and thunderstorms in the evening, then a chance of showers and thunderstorms after midnight. Lows in the middle 60s. Chance of rain 30%. Thursday, mostly cloudy. A chance of showers and thunderstorms in the morning, then showers and thunderstorms likely in the afternoon. Highs around 80. Chance of rain 70%. Thursday night and Friday, mostly cloudy with a chance of showers and thunderstorms. Lows in the middle 60s. Highs in the lower 80s. Chance of rain 50%. Friday night and Saturday, mostly cloudy. A slight chance of showers and thunderstorms. Lows in the lower 60s. Highs in the lower 80s. This hazardous weather outlook is for central Kansas, east central Kansas, north central Kansas, and northeast Kansas. For today and tonight, there is a low chance for storms to move into north central Kansas this evening. If storms do impact the area, they could produce strong wind gusts, potentially up to 60 miles per hour. For Monday through Saturday, the probability for widespread hazardous weather is low. This is NOAA Weather Radio Station W.

It was sunny. The temperature was 82 degrees, the dew point 50, and the relative humidity was 32%. The wind was south at 10 miles an hour. Around the region, it was sunny, with a temperature of 82 at Lawrence, 82 at Kansas City, 80 at Emporia, 84 at Concordia, and 84 sunny, with a temperature of 84 at Omaha, and 84 at Wichita. At Springfield, it was partly sunny, with a temperature of 78. Once again, at Manhattan, it was

winds 5 to 10 miles per hour with gusts up to 20 miles per hour. Tonight, mostly clear. Patchy fog after midnight. Lows in the upper 50s. Southeast winds 5 to 10 miles per hour. Memorial Day, sunny. Highs in the middle 80s. South winds 10 to 15 miles per hour. Monday night, mostly clear in the evening, then becoming partly cloudy. Lows in the upper 50s. Southeast winds 5 to 10 miles per hour. Tuesday, mostly sunny. Highs in the middle 80s. Southeast winds 5 to 10 miles per hour. Tuesday night, partly cloudy. Lows in the lower 60s. Wednesday, mostly sunny. A chance of showers and thunderstorms in the afternoon. Highs in the middle 80s. Chance of rain 40%. Wednesday night, mostly cloudy. A slight chance of showers and thunderstorms in the evening, then a chance of showers and thunderstorms after midnight. Lows in the middle 60s. Chance of rain 30%. Thursday.

ribs in the lower 60s. Pies in the lower 80s. The current time is 4:24 p.m. Central Daylight Time. This hazardous weather outlook is for Central Kansas, East Central Kansas, North Central Kansas, and Northeast Kansas. For today and tonight,

wind was southeast at 8 miles an hour. The pressure was 30.04 inches and steady. At Manhattan, it was sunny. The temperature was 82 degrees, the dew point 50, and the relative humidity was 32%. The wind was south at 10 miles an hour. Around the region, it was sunny, with a temperature of 82 at Lawrence, 82 at Kansas City, 80 at Emporia, 84 at Concordia, and 84 at Beatrice. It was mostly sunny, with a temperature of 84 at Omaha, and 84 at Wichita. At Springfield, it was partly sunny, with a temperature of 78. Once again, at Manhattan, it was 82 degrees under sunny skies. Once again, at Topeka, it was 82 degrees under sunny skies. Now here is your National Weather Service forecast. This afternoon, sunny. Highs in the lower 80s. Southeast winds 5 to 10 miles per hour with gusts up to 20 miles per hour. Tonight, mostly clear. Patchy fog after midnight. Lows in the upper 50s. Southeast winds 5 to 10 miles per hour. Memorial Day, sunny. Highs in the middle 80s. South winds 10 to 15 miles per hour. Monday night, mostly clear in the evening, then becoming partly cloudy. Lows in the upper 50s. Southeast winds 5 to 10 miles per hour. Tuesday, mostly sunny. Highs in the middle 80s. Southeast winds 5 to 10 miles per hour. Tuesday night, partly cloudy. Lows in the lower 60s. Wednesday, mostly sunny. A chance of showers and thunderstorms in the afternoon. Highs in the middle 80s. Chance of rain 40%. Wednesday night, mostly cloudy. A slight chance of showers and thunderstorms in the evening, then a chance of showers and thunderstorms after midnight. Lows in the middle 60s. Chance of rain 30%. Thursday, mostly cloudy. A chance of showers and thunderstorms in the morning, then showers and thunderstorms likely in the afternoon. Highs around 80. Chance of rain 70%. Thursday night and Friday, mostly cloudy with a chance of showers and thunderstorms. Lows in the middle 60s. Highs in the lower 80s. Chance of rain 50%. Friday night and Saturday, mostly cloudy. A slight chance of showers and thunderstorms. Lows in the lower 60s. Highs in the lower 80s. This hazardous weather outlook is for central Kansas, east central Kansas, north central Kansas, and northeast Kansas. For today and tonight, there is a low chance for storms to move into north central Kansas this evening. If storms do impact the area, they could produce strong wind gusts, potentially up to 6 to Saturday. The probability for widespread hazardous weather is low. This is NOAA Weather Radio Station WXK91 in Topeka. Here are the 4 p.m. conditions for the local area. At Topeka, it was sunny. The temperature was 82 degrees, the dew point 45, and the relative humidity was 27%. The wind was southeast at 8 miles an hour. The pressure was 30.04 inches and steady. At Manhattan, it was sunny. The temperature was 82 degrees, the dew point 50, and the relative humidity was 32%. The wind was south at 10 miles an hour. Around the region, it was sunny, with a temperature of 82 at Lawrence, 82 at Kansas City, 80 at Emporia, 84 at Concordia, and 84 at Beatrice. It was mostly sunny, with a temperature of 84 at Omaha, and 84 at Wichita. At Springfield, it was partly sunny, with a temperature of 78. Once again, at Manhattan, it was 82 degrees under sunny skies. Once again, at Topeka, it was 82 degrees under sunny skies. Now here is your National Weather Service forecast. This afternoon, sunny. Highs in the lower 80s. Southeast winds 5 to 10 miles per hour with gusts up to 20 miles per hour. Tonight, mostly clear.

patchy fog after midnight. Lows in the upper 50s. Southeast winds 5 to 10 miles per hour. Memorial Day, sunny. Highs in the middle 80s. South winds 10 to 15 miles per hour. Monday night, mostly clear in the evening, then becoming partly cloudy. Lows in the upper 50s. Southeast winds 5 to 10 miles per hour. Tuesday, mostly sunny. Highs in the middle 80s. Southeast winds 5 to 10 miles per hour. Tuesday night, partly cloudy. Lows in the lower 60s. Wednesday, mostly sunny. A chance of showers and thunderstorms in the afternoon. Highs in the middle 80s. Chance of rain 40%.

rain 30%. Thursday, mostly cloudy. A chance of showers and thunderstorms in the morning, then showers and thunderstorms likely in the afternoon. Highs around 80.

cloudy. A slight chance of showers and thunderstorms. Lows in the lower 60s. Highs in the lower 80s. This hazardous weather outlook is for central Kansas, east central Kansas, north central Kansas, and northeast Kansas. For today and tonight, there is a low chance for storms to move into north central Kansas this evening. If storms do impact the area, they could produce strong wind gusts, potentially up to 60 miles per hour. For Monday through Saturday, the probability for widespread hazardous weather is low. This is NOAA Weather Radio. For Monday through Saturday, the probability for widespread hazardous weather is low. This is NOAA Weather Radio Station WXK91 in Topeka. Here are the 4 p.m. conditions for the local area. At Topeka, it was sunny. The temperature was 82 degrees, the dew point 45, and the relative humidity was 27%. The wind was southeast at 8 miles an hour. The pressure was 30.04 inches and steady. At Manhattan, it was sunny. The temperature was 82 degrees, the dew point 50, and the relative humidity was 32%. The wind was south at 10 miles an hour. Around the

lows in the upper 50s. Southeast winds 5 to 10 miles per hour. Memorial Day, sunny. Highs in the middle 80s. South winds 10 to 15 miles per hour. Monday night, mostly clear in the evening, then becoming partly cloudy. Lows in the upper 50s. Southeast winds 5 to 10 miles per hour. Tuesday, mostly sunny. Highs in the middle 80s. Southeast winds 5 to 10 miles per hour. Tuesday night, partly cloudy. Lows in the lower 60s. Wednesday, mostly sunny. A chance of showers and thunderstorms in the afternoon. Highs in the middle 80s. Chance of rain 40%. Wednesday night, mostly cloudy. A slight chance of showers and thunderstorms in the evening, then a chance of showers and thunderstorms after midnight. Lows in the middle 60s. Chance of rain 30%. Thursday, mostly cloudy. A chance of showers and thunderstorms in the morning, then showers and thunderstorms likely in the afternoon. Highs around 80. Chance of rain 70%. Thursday night and Friday, mostly cloudy with a chance of showers and thunderstorms. Lows in the middle 60s. Highs in the lower 80s. Chance of rain 50%. Friday night and Saturday, mostly cloudy. A slight chance of showers and thunderstorms. Lows in the lower 60s. Highs in the lower 80s. This hazardous weather outlook is for central Kansas, east central Kansas, north central Kansas, and northeast Kansas. For today and tonight, there is a low chance for storms to move into north central Kansas this evening. If storms do impact the area, they could produce strong wind gusts, potentially up to 60 miles per hour. For Monday through Saturday, the probability for widespread hazardous weather is low. The Topeka, Kansas climate summary for this evening, as of 4 p.m., May 24, 2026. Today's high temperature was 82 degrees. The normal high is 79. The record high is 97 degrees, which was set in 1939. Today's low temperature was 48 degrees. The normal low is 58. The record low is 39 degrees, which was set in 1966. No precipitation fell today, which leaves the monthly total at 2.49 inches. The total precipitation for the year still stands at 12.83 inches. Today the maximum wind observed was 13 miles an hour from the southeast. The highest wind gust observed was 17 miles per hour from the southeast. Sunset tonight is at 8:37 p.m. Sunrise tomorrow is at 6:02 a.m. The Manhattan, Kansas climate summary for this evening, as of 4 p.m., May 24, 2026. Today's high temperature was 83 degrees. This high was 3 degrees above the normal high of 80. Today's low temperature was 46 degrees. This low was 10 degrees below the normal low of 56. No precipitation fell today, which leaves the monthly total at 0.01 inches. The total precipitation for the year still stands at 5.81 inches. Today the maximum wind observed was 13 miles an hour from the south. The highest wind gust observed was 18 miles per hour from the south. Sunset tonight is at 8:41 p.m. Sunrise tomorrow is at 6:06 a.m. This is NOAA Weather Radio WXK91 in Topeka. The current time is 4:38 p.m. Central Daylight Time. 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Here are the 4 p.m. conditions for the local area. At Topeka, it was sunny. The temperature was 82 degrees, the dew point 45, and the relative humidity was 27%. The wind was southeast at 8 miles an hour.

10 miles an hour. Around the region, it was sunny, with a temperature of 82 at Lawrence, 82 at Kansas City, 80 at Emporia, 84 at Concordia, and 84 at Beatrice. It was mostly sunny, with a temperature of 84 at Omaha, and 84 at Wichita. At Springfield, it was partly sunny, with a temperature of 78. Once again, at Manhattan, it was 82 degrees under sunny skies. Once again, at Topeka, it was 82 degrees.

Hour. Tonight, mostly clear. Patchy fog after midnight. Lows in the upper 50s. Southeast winds 5 to 10 miles per hour. Memorial Day, sunny. Highs in the middle 80s. South winds 10 to 15 miles per hour. Monday night, mostly clear in the evening, then becoming partly cloudy. Lows in the upper 50s. Southeast winds 5 to 10 miles per hour. Tuesday, mostly sunny. Highs in the middle 80s. Southeast winds 5 to 10 miles per hour. Tuesday night, partly cloudy. Lows in the lower 60s. Wednesday, mostly sunny. A chance of showers and thunderstorms in the afternoon. Highs in the middle 80s. Chance of rain 40%. Wednesday night, mostly cloudy. A slight chance of showers and thunderstorms in the evening, then a chance of showers and thunderstorms after midnight. Lows in the middle 60s. Chance of rain 30%. Thursday, mostly cloudy. A chance of showers and thunderstorms in the morning, then showers and thunderstorms likely in the afternoon. Highs around 80. Chance of rain 70%. Thursday night and Friday, mostly cloudy with a chance of showers and thunderstorms. Lows in the middle 60s. Highs in the lower 80s. Chance of rain 50%. Friday night and Saturday, mostly cloudy. A slight chance of showers and thunderstorms. Lows in the lower 60s. Highs in the lower 80s. This hazardous weather outlook is for central Kansas, east central Kansas, north central Kansas, and northeast Kansas. For today and tonight, there is a low chance for storms to move into north central Kansas this evening. If storms do impact the area, they could produce strong wind gusts, potentially up to 60 miles per hour. For Monday through Saturday, the probability for widespread hazardous weather is low. The Topeka, Kansas climate summary for this evening, as of 4 p.m., May 24, 2026. Today's high temperature was 82 degrees. The normal high is 79. The record high is 97 degrees, which was set in 1939. Today's low temperature was 48 degrees. The normal low is 58. The record low is 39 degrees, which was set in 1966. No precipitation fell today, which leaves the monthly total at 2.49 inches. The total precipitation for the year still stands at 12.83 inches. Today the maximum wind observed was 13 miles an hour from the southeast. The highest wind gust observed was 17 miles per hour from the southeast. Sunset tonight is at 8:37 p.m. Sunrise tomorrow is at 6:02 a.m. The Manhattan, Kansas climate summary for this evening, as of 4 p.m., May 24, 2026. Today's high temperature was 83 degrees. This high was 3 degrees above the normal high of 80. Today's low temperature was 46 degrees. This low was 10 degrees below the normal low of 56. No precipitation fell today, which leaves the monthly total at 0.01 inches. The total precipitation for the year still stands at 5.81 inches. Today the maximum wind observed was 13 miles an hour from the south. The highest wind gust observed was 18 miles per hour from the south. Sunset tonight is at 8:41 p.m. Sunrise tomorrow is at 6:06 a.m. This is NOAA Weather Radio Station WXK91 in Topeka. Here are the 4 p.m. conditions for the local area. At Topeka, it was sunny. The temperature was 82 degrees, the dew point 45, and the relative humidity was 27%. The wind was southeast at 8 miles an hour. The pressure was 30.04 inches and steady. At Manhattan, it was sunny. The temperature was 82 degrees, the dew point 50, and the relative humidity was 32%. The wind was south at 10 miles an hour. Around the region, it was sunny, with a temperature of 82 at Lawrence, 82 at Kansas.

City, 80 at Emporia, 84 at Concordia, and 84 at Beatrice. It was mostly sunny, with a temperature of 84 at Omaha, and 84 at Wichita. At Springfield, it was partly sunny, with a temperature of 78. Once again, at Manhattan, it was 82 degrees under sunny skies. Once again, at Topeka, it was 82 degrees under sunny skies. Now here is your National Weather Service forecast. This afternoon, sunny. Highs in the lower 80s. Southeast winds 5 to 10 miles per hour with gusts up to 20 miles per hour. Tonight, mostly clear. Patchy fog after midnight. Lows in the upper 50s. Southeast winds 5 to 10 miles per hour. Memorial Day, sunny. Highs in the middle 80s. South winds 10 to 15 miles per hour. Monday night, mostly clear in the evening, then becoming partly cloudy. Lows in the upper 50s. Southeast winds 5 to 10 miles per hour. Tuesday, mostly sunny. Highs in the middle 80s. Southeast winds 5 to 10 miles per hour. Tuesday night, partly cloudy. Lows in the lower 60s. Wednesday, mostly sunny. A chance of showers and thunderstorms in the afternoon. Highs in the middle 80s. Chance of rain 40%. Wednesday night, mostly cloudy. A slight chance of showers and thunderstorms in the evening, then a chance of showers and thunderstorms after midnight. Lows in the middle 60s. Chance of rain 30%. Thursday, mostly cloudy. A chance of showers and thunderstorms in the morning, then showers and thunderstorms likely in the afternoon. Highs around 80. Chance of rain 70%. Thursday night and Friday, mostly cloudy with a chance of showers and thunderstorms. Lows in the middle 60s. Highs in the lower 80s. Chance of rain 50%. Friday night and Saturday, mostly cloudy. A slight chance of showers and thunderstorms. Lows in the lower 60s. Highs in the lower 80s. This hazardous weather outlook is for Central Kansas, East Central Kansas, North Central Kansas, and Northeast Kansas. For today and tonight, there is a low chance for storms to move into North Central Kansas this evening. If storms do impact the area, they could produce strong wind gusts, potentially up to 60 miles per hour. For Monday through Saturday, the probability for widespread hazardous weather is low. The Topeka, Kansas climate summary for this evening, as of 4 p.m., May 24, 2026. Today's high temperature was 82 degrees. The normal high is 79. The record high is 97 degrees, which was set in 1939. Today's low temperature was 48 degrees. The normal low is 58. The record low is 39 degrees, which was set in 1966. No precipitation fell today, which leaves the monthly total at 2.49 inches. The total precipitation for the year still stands at 12.83 inches. Today the maximum wind observed was 13 miles an hour from the southeast. The highest wind gust observed was 17 miles per hour from the southeast. Sunset tonight is at 8:37 p.m. Sunrise tomorrow is at 6:02 a.m. The Manhattan, Kansas climate summary for this evening, as of 4 p.m., May 24, 2026. Today's high temperature was 83 degrees. This high was 3 degrees above the normal high of 80. Today's low temperature was 46 degrees. This low was 10 degrees below the normal low of 56. No precipitation fell today, which leaves the monthly total at 0.01 inches. The total precipitation for the year still stands at 5.81 inches. Today the maximum wind observed was 13 miles an hour from the south. The highest wind gust observed was 18 miles per hour from the south. Sunset tonight is at 8:41 p.m. Sunrise tomorrow is at 6:06 a.m.
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Here are the 4 p.m. conditions for the local area. At Topeka, it was sunny. The temperature was 82 degrees, the dew point 45, and the relative humidity was 27%. The wind was southeast at 8 miles an hour. The pressure was 30.04 inches and steady. At Manhattan, it was sunny. The temperature was 82 degrees, the dew point 50, and the relative humidity was 32%. The wind was south at 10 miles an hour. Around the region, it was sunny, with a temperature of 82 at Lawrence, 82 at Kansas City, 80 at Emporia, 84 at Concordia, and 84 at Beatrice. It was mostly sunny, with a temperature of 84 at Omaha, and 84 at Wichita. At Springfield, it was partly sunny, with a temperature of 78. Once again, at Manhattan, it was 82 degrees under sunny skies. Once again, at Topeka, it was 82 degrees under sunny skies. Now here is your National Weather Service forecast. This afternoon, sunny. Highs in the lower 80s. Southeast winds 5 to 10 miles per hour with gusts up to 20 miles per hour. Tonight, mostly clear. Patchy fog after midnight. Lows in the upper 50s. Southeast winds 5 to 10 miles per hour. Memorial Day, sunny. Highs in the middle 80s. South winds 10 to 15 miles per hour. Monday night, mostly clear in the evening, then becoming partly cloudy. Lows in the upper 50s. Southeast winds 5 to 10 miles per hour. Tuesday, mostly sunny. Highs in the middle 80s. Southeast winds 5 to 10 miles per hour. Tuesday night, partly cloudy. Lows in the lower 60s. Wednesday, mostly sunny. A chance of showers and thunderstorms in the afternoon. Highs in the middle 80s. Chance of rain 40%. Wednesday night, mostly cloudy. A slight chance of showers and thunderstorms in the evening, then a chance of showers and thunderstorms after midnight. Lows in the middle 60s. Chance of rain 30%. Thursday, mostly cloudy. A chance of showers and thunderstorms in the morning, then showers and thunderstorms likely in the afternoon. Highs around 80. Chance of rain 70%. Thursday night and Friday, mostly cloudy with a chance of showers and thunderstorms. Lows in the middle 60s. Highs in the lower 80s. Chance of rain 50%. Friday night and Saturday, mostly cloudy. A slight chance of showers and thunderstorms. Lows in the lower 60s. Highs in the lower 80s. The current time is 4:53 p.m. Central Daylight Time. This hazardous weather outlook is for Central Kansas, East Central Kansas, North Central Kansas, and Northeast Kansas. For today and tonight, there is a low chance for storms to move into North Central Kansas this evening. If storms do impact the area, they could produce strong wind gusts, potentially up to 60 miles per hour. For Monday through Saturday, the probability for widespread hazardous weather is low. The Topeka, Kansas climate summary for this evening, as of 4 p.m., May 24, 2026. Today's high temperature was 82 degrees. The normal high is 79. The record high is 97 degrees, which was set in 1939. Today's low temperature was 48 degrees. The normal low is 58. The record low is 39 degrees, which was set in 1966. No precipitation fell today, which leaves the monthly total at 2.49 inches. The total precipitation for the year still stands at 12.83 inches. Today the maximum wind observed was 13 miles an hour from the southeast. The highest wind gust observed was 17 miles per hour from the southeast. Sunset tonight is at 8:37 p.m. Sunrise tomorrow is at 6:02 a.m. The Manhattan, Kansas climate summary for this evening,
as of 4 p.m., May 24th, 2026.

Today's high temperature was 83 degrees. This high was 3 degrees above the normal high of 80. Today's low temperature was 46 degrees. This low was 10 degrees below the normal low of 56. No precipitation fell today, which leaves the monthly total at 0.01 inches. The total precipitation for the year still stands at 5.81 inches. Today the maximum wind observed was 13 miles an hour from the south. The highest wind gust observed was 18 miles per hour from the south. Sunset tonight is at 8:41 p.m. Sunrise tomorrow is at 6:06 a.m. This is NOAA Weather Radio Station WXK91 in Topeka. Here are the 4 p.m. conditions for the local area. At Topeka, it was sunny. The temperature was 82 degrees, the dew point 45, and the relative humidity was 27%. The wind was southeast at 8 miles an hour. The pressure was 30.04 inches and steady. At Manhattan, it was sunny. The temperature was 82 degrees, the dew point 50, and the relative humidity was 32%. The wind was south at 10 miles an hour. Around the region, it was sunny, with a temperature of 82 at Lawrence, 82 at Kansas City, 80 at Emporia, 84 at Concordia, and 84 at Beatrice. It was mostly sunny, with a temperature of 84 at Omaha, and 84 at Wichita. At Springfield, it was partly sunny, with a temperature of 78. Once again, at Manhattan, it was 82 degrees under sunny skies. Once again, at Topeka, it was 82 degrees under sunny skies. Now here is your National Weather Service forecast. This afternoon, sunny. Highs in the lower 80s. Southeast winds 5 to 10 miles per hour with gusts up to 20 miles per hour. Tonight, mostly clear. Patchy fog after midnight. Lows in the upper 50s. Southeast winds 5 to 10 miles per hour. Memorial Day, sunny. Highs in the middle 80s. South winds 10 to 15 miles per hour. Monday night, mostly clear in the evening, then becoming partly cloudy. Lows in the upper 50s. Southeast winds 5 to 10 miles per hour. Tuesday, mostly sunny. Highs in the middle 80s. Southeast winds 5 to 10 miles per hour. Tuesday night, partly cloudy. Lows in the lower 60s. Wednesday, mostly sunny. A chance of showers and thunderstorms in the afternoon. Highs in the middle 80s. Chance of rain 40%. Wednesday night, mostly cloudy. A slight chance of showers and thunderstorms in the evening, then a chance of showers and thunderstorms after midnight. Lows in the middle 60s. Chance of rain 30%. Thursday, mostly cloudy. A chance of showers and thunderstorms in the morning, then showers and thunderstorms likely in the afternoon. Highs around 80. Chance of rain 70%. Thursday night and Friday, mostly cloudy with a chance of showers and thunderstorms. Lows in the middle 60s. Highs in the lower 80s. Chance of rain 50%. Friday night and Saturday, mostly cloudy. A slight chance of showers and thunderstorms. Lows in the lower 60s. Highs in the lower 80s. East Central Kansas, North Central Kansas, and Northeast Kansas. For today and tonight, there is a low chance for storms to move into North Central Kansas this evening. If storms do impact the area, they could produce strong wind gusts, potentially up to 60 miles per hour. For Monday through Saturday, the probability for widespread hazardous weather is low.

The record low is 39 degrees, which was set in 1966. No precipitation fell today, which leaves the monthly total at 2.49 inches. The total precipitation for the year still stands at 12.83 inches. Today the maximum wind observed was 13 miles an hour from the southeast. The highest wind gust observed was 17 miles per hour from the southeast. Sunset tonight is at 8:37 p.m. Sunrise tomorrow is at 6:02 a.m. The Manhattan, Kansas climate summary for this evening, as of 4 p.m., May 24, 2026. Today's high temperature was 83 degrees. This high was 3 degrees above the normal high of 80. Today's low temperature was 46 degrees. This low was 10 degrees below the normal low of 56. No precipitation fell today, which leaves the monthly total at 0.01 inches. The total precipitation for the year still stands at 5.81 inches. Today the maximum wind observed was 13 miles an hour from the south. The highest wind gust observed was 18 miles per hour from the south. Sunset tonight is at 8:41 p.m. Sunrise tomorrow is at 6:06 a.m. This is NOAA Weather Radio Station WXK91 in Topeka. Here are the 4 p.m. conditions for the local area. At Topeka, it was sunny. The temperature was 82 degrees, the dew point 45, and the relative humidity was 27%. The wind was southeast at 8 miles an hour. The pressure was 30.04 inches and steady. At Manhattan, it was sunny. The temperature was 82 degrees, the dew point 50, and the relative humidity was 32%. The wind was south at 10 miles an hour. Around the region, it was sunny, with a temperature of 82 at Lawrence, 82 at Kansas City, 80 at Emporia, 84 at Concordia, and 84 at Beatrice. It was mostly sunny, with a temperature of 84 at Omaha, and 84 at Wichita. At Springfield, it was partly sunny, with a temperature of 78. Once again, at Manhattan, it was 82 degrees under sunny skies. Once again, at Topeka, it was 82 degrees under sunny skies. Now here is your National Weather Service forecast. This afternoon, sunny. Highs in the lower 80s. Southeast winds 5 to 10 miles per hour with gusts up to 20 miles per hour. Tonight, mostly clear. Patchy fog after midnight. Lows in the upper 50s. Southeast winds 5 to 10 miles per hour. Memorial Day, sunny. Highs in the middle 80s. South winds 10 to 15 miles per hour.

northeast winds 5 to 10 miles per hour. Tuesday night, partly cloudy. Lows in the lower 60s. Wednesday, mostly sunny. A chance of showers and thunderstorms in the afternoon. Highs in the middle 80s. Chance of rain 40%. Wednesday night, mostly cloudy. A slight chance of showers and thunderstorms in the evening, then a chance of showers and thunderstorms after midnight. Lows in the middle 60s. Chance of rain 30%. Thursday, mostly cloudy. A chance of showers and thunderstorms in the morning, then showers and thunderstorms likely in the afternoon. Highs around 80. Chance of rain 70%. Thursday night and Friday, mostly cloudy with a chance of showers and thunderstorms. Lows in the middle 60s. Highs in the lower 80s. Chance of rain 50%. Friday night and Saturday, mostly cloudy. A slight chance of showers and thunderstorms. Lows in the lower 60s. Highs in the lower 80s. This hazardous weather outlook is for central Kansas, east central Kansas, north central Kansas, and northeast Kansas. For today and tonight, there is a low chance for storms to move into north central Kansas this evening. If storms do impact the area, they could produce strong wind gusts, potentially up to 60 miles per hour. For Monday through Saturday, the probability for widespread hazardous weather is low. The Topeka, Kansas climate summary for this evening, as of 4 p.m., May 24, 2026. Today's high temperature was 82 degrees. The normal high is 79. The record high is 97 degrees, which was set in 1939. Today's low temperature was 48 degrees. The normal low is 58. The record low is 39 degrees, which was set in 1966. No precipitation fell today, which leaves the monthly total at 2.49 inches. The total precipitation for the year still stands at 12.83 inches. Today the maximum wind observed was 13 miles an hour from the southeast. The highest wind gust observed was 17 miles per hour from the southeast. Sunset tonight is at 8:37 p.m. Sunrise tomorrow is at 6:02 a.m. The Manhattan, Kansas climate summary for this evening, as of 4 p.m., May 24, 2026. Today's high temperature was 83 degrees. This high was 3 degrees above the normal high of 80. Today's low temperature was 46 degrees. This low was 10 degrees below the normal low of 56. No precipitation fell today, which leaves the monthly total at 0.01 inches. The total precipitation for the year still stands at 5.81 inches. Today the maximum wind observed was 13 miles an hour from the south. The highest wind gust observed was 18 miles per hour from the south. Sunset tonight is at 8:41 p.m. Sunrise tomorrow is at 6:06 a.m. This is NOAA Weather Radio Station WXK91 in Topeka. Now here is your National Weather Service forecast. This afternoon, sunny. Highs in the lower 80s. Southeast winds 5 to 10 miles per hour with gusts up to 20 miles per hour. Tonight, mostly clear. Patchy fog after midnight. Lows in the upper 50s. Southeast winds 5 to 10 miles per hour. Memorial Day, sunny. Highs in the middle 80s. South winds 10 to 15 miles per hour. Monday night, mostly clear in the evening, then becoming partly cloudy. Lows in the upper 50s. Southeast winds 5 to 10 miles per hour. Tuesday, mostly sunny. Highs in the middle 80s. Southeast winds 5 to 10 miles per hour. Tuesday night, partly cloudy. Lows in the lower 60s. Wednesday, mostly sunny. A chance of showers and thunderstorms in the afternoon. Highs in the middle 80s. Chance of rain 40%. Wednesday night, mostly cloudy. A slight chance of showers and thunderstorms in the

then a chance of showers and thunderstorms after midnight. Lows in the middle 60s. Chance of rain 30%. Thursday, mostly cloudy. A chance of showers and thunderstorms in the morning, then showers and thunderstorms likely in the afternoon. Highs around 80.

Highs in the lower 80s. The current time is 5:09 p.m. Central Daylight Time. This hazardous weather outlook is for Central Kansas, East Central Kansas, North

potentially up to 60 miles per hour. For Monday through Saturday, the probability for widespread hazardous weather is low. The Topeka, Kansas climate summary for this evening, as of 4 p.m., May 24, 2026. Today's high temperature was 82 degrees. The normal high is 79.

total of 56. No precipitation fell today, which leaves the monthly total at 0.01 inches. The total precipitation for the year still stands at 5.81 inches. Today the maximum wind observed was 13 miles an hour from the south. The highest wind gust observed was 18 miles per hour from the south. Sunset tonight is at 8:41 p.m. Sunrise tomorrow is at 6:06 a.m. This is NOAA Weather Radio Station WXK91 in Topeka. Here are the 5 p.m. conditions for the local area. At Topeka, it was sunny. The temperature was 82 degrees, the dew point 52, and the relative humidity was 35%. The wind was southeast at 10 miles an hour. The pressure was 30.02 inches and falling. At Manhattan, it was sunny. The temperature was 83 degrees, the dew point 52, and the relative humidity was 34%. The wind was southeast at 12 miles an hour. Around the region, it was sunny, with a temperature of 83 at Lawrence, 82 at Kansas City, 80 at Emporia, 85 at Concordia, and 84 at Beatrice. It was mostly sunny, with a temperature of 84 at Omaha, 78 at Springfield, and 84 at Wichita. Once again, at Manhattan, it was 83 degrees under sunny skies. Once again, at Topeka, it was 82 degrees under sunny skies. Now here is your National Weather Service forecast. This afternoon, sunny. Highs in the lower 80s. Southeast winds 5 to 10 miles per hour with gusts up to 20 miles per hour. Tonight, mostly clear. Patchy fog after midnight. Lows in the upper 50s. Southeast winds 5 to 10 miles per hour. Memorial Day, sunny. Highs in the middle 80s. South winds 10 to 15 miles per hour. Monday night, mostly clear in the evening, then becoming partly cloudy. Lows in the upper 50s. Southeast winds 5 to 10 miles per hour. Tuesday, mostly sunny. Highs in the middle 80s. Southeast winds 5 to 10 miles per hour. Tuesday night, partly cloudy. Lows in the lower 60s. Wednesday, mostly sunny. A chance of showers and thunderstorms in the afternoon. Highs in the middle 80s. Chance of rain 40%. Wednesday night, mostly cloudy. A slight chance of showers and thunderstorms in the evening, then a chance of showers and thunderstorms after midnight. Lows in the middle 60s. Chance of rain 30%. Thursday, mostly cloudy. A chance of showers and thunderstorms in the morning, then showers and thunderstorms likely in the afternoon. Highs around 80. Chance of rain 70%. Thursday night and Friday, mostly cloudy with a chance of showers and thunderstorms. Lows in the middle 60s. Highs in the lower 80s. Chance of rain 50%. Friday night and Saturday, mostly cloudy. A slight chance of showers and thunderstorms. Lows in the lower 60s. Highs in the lower 80s. This hazardous weather outlook is for Central Kansas, East Central Kansas, North Central Kansas, and Northeast Kansas. For today and tonight, there is a low chance for storms to move into North Central Kansas this evening. If storms do impact the area, they could produce strong wind gusts, potentially up to 60 miles per hour. For Monday through Saturday, the probability for widespread hazardous weather is low. The Topeka, Kansas climate summary for this evening, as of 4 p.m., May 24, 2026. Today's high temperature was 82 degrees. The normal high is 79. The record high is 97 degrees, which was set in 1939. Today's low temperature was 48 degrees. The normal low is 58. The record low is 39 degrees, which was set in 1966. No precipitation fell today, which leaves the monthly total at 2.49 inches. The total precipitation for the year still stands at 12.83.

inches. Today, the maximum wind observed was 13 miles an hour from the southeast. The highest wind gust observed was 17 miles per hour from the southeast. Sunset tonight is at 8:37 p.m. Sunrise tomorrow is at 6:02 a.m. The Manhattan, Kansas climate summary for this evening, as of 4 p.m., May 24, 2026. Today's high temperature was 83 degrees. This high was 3 degrees above the normal high of 80. Today's low temperature was 46 degrees. This low was 10 degrees below the normal low of 56. No precipitation fell today, which leaves the monthly total at 0.01 inches. The total precipitation for the year still stands at 5.81 inches. Today the maximum wind observed was 13 miles an hour from the south. The highest wind gust observed was 18 miles per hour from the south. Sunset tonight is at 8:41 p.m. Sunrise tomorrow is at 6:06 a.m. This is NOAA Weather Radio Station WXK91 in Topeka. Here are the 5 p.m. conditions for the local area. At Topeka, it was sunny. The temperature was 82 degrees, the dew point 52, and the relative humidity was 35%. The wind was southeast at 10 miles an hour. The pressure was 30.02 inches and falling. At Manhattan, it was sunny. The temperature was 83 degrees, the dew point 52, and the relative humidity was 34%. The wind was southeast at 12 miles an hour. Around the region, it was sunny, with a temperature of 83 at Lawrence, 82 at Kansas City, 80 at Emporia, 85 at Concordia, and 84 at Beatrice. It was mostly sunny, with a temperature of 84 at Omaha, 78 at Springfield, and 84 at Wichita. Once again, at Manhattan, it was 83 degrees under sunny skies. Once again, at Topeka, it was 82 degrees under sunny skies. Now here is your National Weather Service forecast. This afternoon, sunny. Highs in the lower 80s. Southeast winds 5 to 10 miles per hour with gusts up to 20 miles per hour. Tonight, mostly clear. Patchy fog after midnight. Lows in the upper 50s. Southeast winds 5 to 10 miles per hour. Memorial Day, sunny. Highs in the middle 80s. South winds 10 to 15 miles per hour. Monday night, mostly clear in the evening, then becoming partly cloudy. Lows in the upper 50s. Southeast winds 5 to 10 miles per hour. Tuesday, mostly sunny. Highs in the middle 80s. Southeast winds 5 to 10 miles per hour. Tuesday night, partly cloudy. Lows in the lower 60s. Wednesday, mostly sunny. A chance of showers and thunderstorms in the afternoon. Highs in the middle 80s. Chance of rain 40%. Wednesday night, mostly cloudy. A slight chance of showers and thunderstorms in the evening, then a chance of showers and thunderstorms after midnight. Lows in the middle 60s. Chance of rain 30%. Thursday, mostly cloudy. A chance of showers and thunderstorms in the morning, then showers and thunderstorms likely in the afternoon. Highs around 80. Chance of rain 70%. Thursday night and Friday, mostly cloudy with a chance of showers and thunderstorms. Lows in the middle 60s. Highs in the lower 80s. Chance of rain 50%. Friday night and Saturday, mostly cloudy. A slight chance of showers and thunderstorms. Lows in the lower 60s. Highs in the lower 80s. This hazardous weather outlook is for Central Kansas, East Central Kansas, North Central Kansas, and Northeast Kansas. For today and tonight, there is a low chance for storms to move into North Central Kansas this evening. If storms do impact the area, they could produce strong wind gusts, potentially up to 60 miles per hour. For Monday through Saturday, the probability for widespread hazardous weather is low.
The Topeka, Kansas climate summary for this evening, as of 4 p.m., May 24, 2026. Today's high temperature was 82 degrees. The normal high is 79. The record high is 97 degrees, which was set in 1939. Today's low temperature was 48 degrees. The normal low is

Sunset tonight is at 8:37 p.m. Sunrise tomorrow is at 6:02 a.m. The Manhattan, Kansas climate summary for this evening, as of 4 p.m., May 24, 2026. Today's high temperature was 83 degrees. This high was 3 degrees above the normal high of 80. Today's low temperature was 46 degrees. This low was 10 degrees below the normal low of 56. No precipitation fell today, which leaves the monthly total at 0.01 inches. The total precipitation for the year still stands at 5.81 inches. Today the maximum wind observed was 13 miles an hour from the south. The highest wind gust observed was 18 miles per hour from the south. Sunset tonight is at 8:41 p.m. Sunrise tomorrow is at 6:06 a.m. The current time is 5:23 p.m. Central Daylight Time. 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Here are the 5 p.m. conditions for the local area. At Topeka, it was sunny. The temperature was 82 degrees, the dew point 52, and the relative humidity was 35%. The wind was southeast at 10 miles an hour. The pressure was 30.02 inches and falling. At Manhattan, it was sunny. The temperature was 83 degrees, the dew point 52, and the relative humidity was 34%. The wind was southeast at 12 miles an hour. Around the region, it was sunny, with a temperature of 83 at Lawrence, 82 at Kansas City, 80 at Emporia, 85 at Concordia, and 84 at Beatrice. It was mostly sunny, with a temperature of 84 at Omaha, 78 at Springfield, and 84 at Wichita. Once again, at Manhattan, it was 83 degrees under sunny skies. Once again, at Topeka, it was 82 degrees under sunny skies. Now here is your National Weather Service forecast. This afternoon, sunny. Highs in the lower 80s. Southeast winds 5 to 10 miles per hour with gusts up to 20 miles per hour. Tonight, mostly clear. Patchy fog after midnight. Lows in the upper 50s. Southeast winds 5 to 10 miles per hour. Memorial Day, sunny. Highs in the middle 80s. South winds 10 to 15 miles per hour. Monday night, mostly clear in the evening, then becoming partly cloudy. Lows in the upper 50s. Southeast winds 5 to 10 miles per hour. Tuesday, mostly sunny,

Is in the middle 80s. Chance of rain 40%. Wednesday night, mostly cloudy. A slight chance of showers and thunderstorms in the evening, then a chance of showers and thunderstorms after midnight. Lows in the middle 60s. Chance of rain 30%. Thursday, mostly cloudy. A chance of showers and thunderstorms in the morning, then showers and thunderstorms likely in the afternoon. Highs around 80. Chance of rain 70%. Thursday night and Friday, mostly cloudy with a chance of showers and thunderstorms. Lows in the middle 60s. Highs in the lower 80s. Chance of rain 50%. Friday night and Saturday, mostly cloudy. A slight chance of showers and thunderstorms. Lows in the lower 60s. Highs in the lower 80s. This hazardous weather outlook is for central Kansas, east central Kansas, north central Kansas, and northeast Kansas. For today and tonight, there is a low chance for storms to move into north central Kansas this evening. If storms do impact the area, they could produce strong wind gusts, potentially up to 60 miles per hour. For Monday through Saturday, the probability for widespread hazardous weather is low. The Topeka, Kansas climate summary for this evening, as of 4 p.m., May 24, 2026. Today's high temperature was 82 degrees. The normal high is 79. The record high is 97 degrees, which was set in 1939. Today's low temperature was 48 degrees. The normal low is 58. The record low is 39 degrees, which was set in 1966. No precipitation fell today, which leaves the monthly total at 2.49 inches. The total precipitation for the year still stands at 12.83 inches. Today the maximum wind observed was 13 miles an hour from the southeast. The highest wind gust observed was 17 miles per hour from the southeast. Sunset tonight is at 8:37 p.m. Sunrise tomorrow is at 6:02 a.m. The Manhattan, Kansas climate summary for this evening, as of 4 p.m., May 24, 2026. Today's high temperature was 83 degrees. This high was 3 degrees above the normal high of 80. Today's low temperature was 46 degrees. This low was 10 degrees below the normal low of 56. No precipitation fell today, which leaves the monthly total at 0.01 inches. The total precipitation for the year still stands at 5.81 inches. Today the maximum wind observed was 13 miles an hour from the south. The highest wind gust observed was 18 miles per hour from the south. Sunset tonight is at 8:41 p.m. Sunrise tomorrow is at 6:06 a.m. This is NOAA Weather Radio Station WXK91 in Topeka. Here are the 5 p.m. conditions for the local area. At Topeka, it was sunny. The temperature was 82 degrees, the dew point 52, and the relative humidity was 35%. The wind was southeast at 10 miles an hour. The pressure was 30.02 inches and falling. At Manhattan, it was sunny. The temperature was 83 degrees. The dew point 52, and the relative humidity was 34%. The wind was southeast at 12 miles an hour. Around the region, it was sunny, with a temperature of 83 at Lawrence, 82 at Kansas City, 80 at Emporia, 85 at Concordia, and 84 at Beatrice. It was mostly sunny, with a temperature of 84 at Omaha, 78 at Springfield, and 84 at Wichita. Once again, at Manhattan, it was 83 degrees under sunny skies. Once again, at Topeka, it was 82 degrees under sunny skies. Now here is your National Weather Service forecast. This afternoon, sunny. Highs in the lower 80s. Southeast winds 5 to 10 miles per hour with gusts up to 20 miles per hour. Tonight, mostly clear. Patchy fog after midnight. Lows in the upper 50s. Southeast winds 5 to 10 miles per hour.

Memorial Day, sunny. Highs in the middle 80s. South winds 10 to 15 miles per hour. Monday night, mostly clear in the evening, then becoming partly cloudy. Lows in the upper 50s. Southeast winds 5 to 10 miles per hour. Tuesday, mostly sunny. Highs in the middle 80s. Southeast winds 5 to 10 miles per hour. Tuesday night, partly cloudy. Lows in the lower 60s. Wednesday, mostly sunny. A chance of showers and thunderstorms in the afternoon. Highs in the middle 80s. Chance of rain 40%. Wednesday night, mostly cloudy. A slight chance of showers and thunderstorms in the evening, then a chance of showers and thunderstorms after midnight. Lows in the middle 60s. Chance of rain 30%. Thursday, mostly cloudy. A chance of showers and thunderstorms in the morning, then showers and thunderstorms likely in the afternoon. Highs around 80. Chance of rain 70%. Thursday night and Friday, mostly cloudy with a chance of showers and thunderstorms. Lows in the middle 60s. Highs in the lower 80s. Chance of rain 50%. Friday night and Saturday, mostly cloudy. A slight chance of showers and thunderstorms. Lows in the lower 60s. Highs in the lower 80s. This hazardous weather outlook is for central Kansas, east central Kansas, north central Kansas, and northeast Kansas. For today and tonight, there is a low chance for storms to move into north central Kansas this evening. If storms do impact the area, they could produce strong wind gusts, potentially up to 60 miles per hour. For Monday through Saturday, if storms do impact the area, they could produce strong wind gusts, potentially up to 60 miles per hour. For Monday through Saturday, the probability for widespread hazardous weather is low. The Topeka, Kansas climate summary for this evening, as of 4 p.m., May 24, 2026. Today's high temperature was 82 degrees. The normal high is 79. The record high is 97 degrees, which was set in 1939. Today's low temperature was 48 degrees. The normal low is 58. The record low is 39 degrees, which was set in 1966. No precipitation fell today, which leaves the monthly total at 2.49 inches. The total precipitation for the year still stands at 12.83 inches. Today the maximum wind observed was 13 miles an hour from the southeast. The highest wind gust observed was 17 miles per hour from the southeast. Sunset tonight is at 8:37 p.m. Sunrise tomorrow is at 6:02 a.m. The Manhattan, Kansas climate summary for this evening, as of 4 p.m., May 24, 2026. Today's high temperature was 83 degrees. This high was 3 degrees above the normal high of 80. Today's low temperature was 46 degrees. This low was 10 degrees below the normal low of 56.

Here are the 5 p.m. conditions for the local area. At Topeka, it was sunny. The temperature was 82 degrees, the dew point 52, and the relative humidity was 35%. The wind was southeast at 10 miles an hour. The pressure was 30.02 inches and falling. At Manhattan, it was sunny. The temperature was 83 degrees, the dew point 52, and the relative humidity was 34%. The wind was southeast at 12 miles an hour. Around the region, it was sunny, with a temperature of 83 at Lawrence, 82 at Kansas City, 80 at Emporia, 85 at Concordia, and 84 at Beatrice. It was mostly sunny, with a temperature of 84 at Omaha, 78 at Springfield, and 84 at Wichita. Once again, at Manhattan, it was 83 degrees under sunny skies. Once again, at Topeka, it was 82 degrees under sunny skies. Now here is your National Weather Service forecast. This afternoon, sunny. Highs in the lower 80s. Southeast winds 5 to 10 miles per hour with gusts up to 20 miles per hour. Tonight, mostly clear. Patchy fog after midnight. Lows in the upper 50s. Southeast winds 5 to 10 miles per hour. Memorial Day, sunny. Highs in the middle 80s. South winds 10 to 15 miles per hour. Monday night, mostly clear in the evening, then becoming partly cloudy. Lows in the upper 50s. Southeast winds 5 to 10 miles per hour. Tuesday, mostly sunny. Highs in the middle 80s. Southeast winds 5 to 10 miles per hour. Tuesday night, partly cloudy. Lows in the lower 60s. Wednesday, mostly sunny. A chance of showers and thunderstorms in the afternoon. Highs in the middle 80s. Chance of rain 40%. Wednesday night, mostly cloudy. A slight chance of showers and thunderstorms in the evening, then a chance of showers and thunderstorms after midnight. Lows in the middle 60s. Chance of rain 30%. Thursday, mostly cloudy. A chance of showers and thunderstorms in the morning, then showers and thunderstorms likely in the afternoon. Highs around 80. Chance of rain 70%. Thursday night and Friday, mostly cloudy with a chance of showers and thunderstorms. Lows in the middle 60s. Highs in the lower 80s. Chance of rain 50%. Friday night and Saturday, mostly cloudy. A slight chance of showers and thunderstorms. Lows in the lower 60s. Highs in the lower 80s. 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The current time is 5:38 p.m. Central Daylight Time. This hazardous weather outlook is for Central Kansas, East Central Kansas, North Central Kansas, and Northeast Kansas. For today and tonight, there is a low chance for storms to move into North Central Kansas this evening. If storms do impact the area, they could produce strong wind gusts, potentially up to 60 miles per hour. For Monday through Saturday, the probability for widespread hazardous weather is low. The Topeka, Kansas climate summary for this evening, as of 4 p.m., May 24, 2026. Today's high temperature was 82 degrees. The normal high is 79. The record high is 97 degrees, which was set in 1939. Today's low temperature was 48 degrees. The normal low is 58. The record low is 39 degrees, which was set in 1966. No precipitation fell today, which leaves the monthly total at 2.49 inches. The total precipitation for the year still stands at 12.83 inches. Today the maximum wind observed was 13 miles an hour from the southeast. The highest wind gust observed was 17 miles per hour from the southeast. Sunset tonight is at 8:37 p.m. Sunrise tomorrow is at 6:02 a.m. The Manhattan, Kansas climate summary for this evening, as of 4 p.m., May 24, 2020.

26. Today's high temperature was 3 degrees above the normal high of 80. Today's low temperature was 46 degrees. This low was 10 degrees below the normal low of 56. No precipitation fell today, which leaves the monthly total at 0.01 inches. The total precipitation for the year still stands at 5.81 inches. Today the maximum wind observed was 13 miles an hour from the south. The highest wind gust observed was 18 miles per hour from the south. Sunset tonight is at 8:41 p.m. Sunrise tomorrow is at 6:06 a.m. This is NOAA Weather Radio Station WXK91 in Topeka. Here are the 5 p.m. conditions for the local area. At Topeka, it was sunny. The temperature was 82 degrees, the dew point 52, and the relative humidity was 35%. The wind was southeast at 10 miles an hour. The pressure was 30.02 inches and falling. At Manhattan, it was sunny. The temperature was 83 degrees, the dew point 52, and the relative humidity was 34%. The wind was southeast at 12 miles an hour. Around the region, it was sunny, with a temperature of 83 at Lawrence, 82 at Kansas City, 80 at Emporia, 85 at Concordia, and 84 at Beatrice. It was mostly sunny, with a temperature of 84 at Omaha, 78 at Springfield, and 84 at Wichita. Once again, at Manhattan, it was 83 degrees under sunny skies. Once again, at Topeka, it was 82 degrees under sunny skies. Now here is your National Weather Service forecast. This afternoon, sunny. Highs in the lower 80s. Southeast winds 5 to 10 miles per hour with gusts up to 20 miles per hour. Tonight, mostly clear. Patchy fog after midnight. Lows in the upper 50s. Southeast winds 5 to 10 miles per hour. Memorial Day, sunny. Highs in the middle 80s. South winds 10 to 15 miles per hour. Monday night, mostly clear in the evening, then becoming partly cloudy. Lows in the upper 50s. Southeast winds 5 to 10 miles per hour. Tuesday, mostly sunny. Highs in the middle 80s. Southeast winds 5 to 10 miles per hour. Tuesday night, partly cloudy. Lows in the lower 60s. Wednesday, mostly sunny. A chance of showers and thunderstorms in the afternoon. Highs in the middle 80s. Chance of rain 40%. Wednesday night, mostly cloudy. A slight chance of showers and thunderstorms in the evening, then a chance of showers and thunderstorms after midnight. Lows in the middle 60s. Chance of rain 30%. Thursday, mostly cloudy. A chance of showers and thunderstorms in the morning, then showers and thunderstorms likely in the afternoon. Highs around 80. Chance of rain 70%. Thursday night and Friday, mostly cloudy with a chance of showers and thunderstorms. Lows in the middle 60s. Highs in the lower 80s. Chance of rain 50%. Friday night and Saturday, mostly cloudy. A slight chance of showers and thunderstorms. Lows in the lower 60s. Highs in the lower 80s. This hazardous weather outlook is for Central Kansas, East Central Kansas, North Central Kansas and Northeast Kansas. For today and tonight, there is a low chance for storms to move into North Central Kansas this evening. If storms do impact the area, they could produce strong wind gusts, potentially up to 60 miles per hour. For Monday through Saturday, the probability for widespread hazardous weather is low. The Topeka, Kansas climate summary for this evening, as of 4 p.m., May 24, 2026. Today's high temperature was 82 degrees. The normal high is 79. The record high is 97 degrees, which was set in 1939. Today's low temperature was 48 degrees. The normal low is 58. The record low is 39 degrees, which was

Seth, in 1966, no precipitation fell today, which leaves the monthly total at 2.49 inches. The total precipitation for the year still stands at 12.83 inches. Today the maximum wind observed was 13 miles an hour from the southeast. The highest wind gust observed was 17 miles per hour from the southeast. Sunset tonight is at 8:37 p.m. Sunrise tomorrow is at 6:02 a.m. The Manhattan, Kansas climate summary for this evening, as of 4 p.m., May 24, 2026. Today's high temperature was 83 degrees. This high was 3 degrees above the normal high of 80. Today's low temperature was 46 degrees. This low was 10 degrees below the normal low of 56. No precipitation fell today, which leaves the monthly total at 0.01 inches. The total precipitation for the year still stands at 5.81 inches. Today the maximum wind observed was 13 miles an hour from the south. The highest wind gust observed was 18 miles per hour from the south. Sunset tonight is at 8:41 p.m. Sunrise tomorrow is at 6:06 a.m. This is NOAA Weather Radio Station WXK91 in Topeka. Here are the 5 p.m. conditions for the local area. At Topeka, it was sunny. The temperature was 82 degrees, the dew point 52, and the relative humidity was 35%. The wind was southeast at 10 miles an hour. The pressure was 30.02 inches and falling. At Manhattan, it was sunny. The temperature was 83 degrees, the dew point 52, and the relative humidity was 34%. The wind was southeast at 12 miles an hour. Around the region, it was sunny, with a temperature of 83 at Lawrence, 82 at Kansas City, 80 at Emporia, 85 at Concordia, and 84 at Beatrice. It was mostly sunny, with a temperature of 84 at Omaha, 78 at Springfield, and 84 at Wichita. Once again, at Manhattan, it was 83 degrees under sunny skies. Once again, at Topeka, it was 82 degrees under sunny skies. Now here is your National Weather Service forecast. This afternoon, sunny. Highs in the lower 80s. Southeast winds 5 to 10 miles per hour with gusts up to 20 miles per hour. Tonight, mostly clear. Patchy fog after midnight. Lows in the upper 50s. Southeast winds 5 to 10 miles per hour. Memorial Day, sunny. Highs in the middle 80s. South winds 10 to 15 miles per hour. Monday night, mostly clear in the evening, then becoming partly cloudy. Lows in the upper 50s. Southeast winds 5 to 10 miles per hour. Tuesday, mostly sunny. Highs in the middle 80s. Southeast winds 5 to 10 miles per hour. Tuesday night, partly cloudy. Lows in the lower 60s. Wednesday, mostly sunny. A chance of showers and thunderstorms in the afternoon. Highs in the middle 80s. Chance of rain 40%. Wednesday night, mostly cloudy. A slight chance of showers and thunderstorms in the evening, then a chance of showers and thunderstorms after midnight. Lows in the middle 60s. Chance of rain 30%. Thursday, mostly cloudy. A chance of showers and thunderstorms in the morning, then showers and thunderstorms likely in the afternoon. Highs around 80. Chance of rain 70%. Thursday night and Friday, mostly cloudy with a chance of showers and thunderstorms. Lows in the middle 60s. Highs in the lower 80s. Chance of rain 50%. Friday night and Saturday, mostly cloudy. A slight chance of showers and thunderstorms. Lows in the lower 60s. Highs in the lower 80s. This hazardous weather outlook is for Central Kansas, East Central Kansas, North Central Kansas, and Northeast Kansas. For today and tonight, there is a low chance for storms to move into North Central Kansas this evening. If storms do improve,

the area, they could produce strong wind gusts, potentially up to 60 miles per hour. For Monday through Saturday, the probability for widespread hazardous weather is low. The Topeka, Kansas climate summary for this evening, as of 4 p.m., May 24, 2026. Today's high temperature was 82 degrees. The normal high is 79. The record high is 97 degrees, which was set in 1939. Today's low temperature was 48 degrees. The normal low is 58. The record low is 39 degrees, which was set in 1966. No precipitation fell today, which leaves the monthly total at 2.49 inches. The total precipitation for the year still stands at 12.83 inches. Today the maximum wind observed was 13 miles an hour from the southeast. The highest wind gust observed was 17 miles per hour from the southeast. Sunset tonight is at 8:37 p.m. Sunrise tomorrow is at 6:02 a.m. The Manhattan, Kansas climate summary for this evening, as of 4 p.m., May 24, 2026. Today's high temperature was 83 degrees. This high was 3 degrees above the normal high of 80. Today's low temperature was 46 degrees. This low was 10 degrees below the normal low of 56. No precipitation fell today, which leaves the monthly total at 0.01 inches. The total precipitation for the year still stands at 5.81 inches. Today the maximum wind observed was 13 miles an hour from the south. The highest wind gust observed was 18 miles per hour from the south. Sunset tonight is at 8:41 p.m. Sunrise tomorrow is at 6:06 a.m. This is NOAA Weather Radio Station WXK91 in Topeka. Here are the 5 p.m. conditions for the local area. At Topeka, it was sunny. The temperature was 82 degrees, the dew point 52, and the relative humidity was 35%. The wind was southeast at 10 miles an hour. The pressure was 30.02 inches and falling. At Manhattan, it was sunny. The temperature was 83 degrees, the dew point 52, and the relative humidity was 34%. The wind was southeast at 12 miles an hour. Around the region, it was sunny, with a temperature of 83 at Lawrence, 82 at Kansas City, 80 at Emporia, 85 at Concordia, and 84 at Beatrice. It was mostly sunny, with a temperature of 84 at Omaha, 78 at Springfield, and 84 at Wichita. Once again, at Manhattan, it was 83 degrees under sunny skies. Once again under sunny skies. The current time is 5:53 p.m. Central Daylight Time. Now here is your National Weather Service forecast. This afternoon, sunny. Highs in the lower 80s. Southeast winds 5 to 10 miles per hour with gusts up to 20 miles per hour. Tonight, mostly clear. Patchy fog after midnight. Lows in the upper 50s. Southeast winds 5 to 10 miles per hour. Memorial Day, sunny. Highs in the middle 80s. South winds 10 to 15 miles per hour. Monday night, mostly clear in the evening, then becoming partly cloudy. Lows in the upper 50s. Southeast winds 5 to 10 miles per hour. Tuesday, mostly sunny. Highs in the middle 80s. Southeast winds 5 to 10 miles per hour. Tuesday night, partly cloudy. Lows in the lower 60s. Wednesday, mostly sunny. A chance of showers and thunderstorms in the afternoon. Highs in the middle 80s. Chance of rain 40%. Wednesday night, mostly cloudy. A slight chance of showers and thunderstorms in the evening, then a chance of showers and thunderstorms after midnight. Lows in the middle 60s. Chance of rain 30%. Thursday, mostly cloudy. A chance of showers and thunderstorms in the morning, then showers and thunderstorms likely in the afternoon. Highs around 80.
chance of rain 70%. Thursday night and Friday, mostly cloudy with a chance of showers and thunderstorms. Lows in the middle 60s. Highs in the lower 80s. Chance of rain 50%. Friday night and Saturday, mostly cloudy. A slight chance of showers and thunderstorms. Lows in the lower 60s. Highs in the lower 80s. This hazardous weather outlook is for central Kansas, east central Kansas, north central Kansas, and northeast Kansas. For today and tonight, there is a low chance for storms to move into north central Kansas this evening. If storms do impact the area, they could produce strong wind gusts, potentially up to 60 miles per hour. For Monday through Saturday, the probability for widespread hazardous weather is low. The Topeka, Kansas climate summary for this evening, as of 4 p.m., May 24, 2026. Today's high temperature was 82 degrees. The normal high is 79. The record high is 97 degrees, which was set in 1939. Today's low temperature was 48 degrees. The normal low is 58. The record low is 39 degrees, which was set in 1966. No precipitation fell today, which leaves the monthly total at 2.49 inches. The total precipitation for the year still stands at 12.83 inches. Today the maximum wind observed was 13 miles an hour from the southeast. The highest wind gust observed was 17 miles per hour from the southeast. Sunset tonight is at 8:37 p.m. Sunrise tomorrow is at 6:02 a.m. The Manhattan, Kansas climate summary for this evening, as of 4 p.m., May 24, 2026. Today's high temperature was 83 degrees. This high was 3 degrees above the normal high of 80. Today's low temperature was 46 degrees. This low was 10 degrees below the normal low of 56. No precipitation fell today, which leaves the monthly total at 0.01 inches. The total precipitation for the year still stands at 5.81 inches. Today the maximum wind observed was 13 miles an hour from the south. The highest wind gust observed was 18 miles per hour from the south. Sunset tonight is at 8:41 p.m. Sunrise tomorrow is at 6:06 a.m. This is NOAA Weather Radio Station WXK91 in Topeka. Here are the 5 p.m. conditions for the local area. At Topeka, it was sunny. The temperature was 82 degrees, the dew point 52, and the relative humidity was 35%. The wind was southeast at 10 miles an hour. The pressure was 30.02 inches and falling. At Manhattan, it was sunny. The temperature was 83 degrees. The dew point 52, and the relative humidity was 34%. The wind was southeast at 12 miles an hour. Around the region, it was sunny, with a temperature of 83 at Lawrence, 82 at Kansas City, 80 at Emporia, 85 at Concordia, and 84 at Beatrice. It was mostly sunny, with a temperature of 84 at Omaha, 78 at Springfield, and 84 at Wichita. Once again, at Manhattan, it was 83 degrees under sunny skies. Once again, at Topeka, it was 82 degrees under sunny skies. Now here is your National Weather Service forecast. This afternoon, sunny. Highs in the lower 80s. Southeast winds 5 to 10 miles per hour with gusts up to 20 miles per hour. Tonight, mostly clear. Patchy fog after midnight. Lows in the upper 50s. Southeast winds 5 to 10 miles per hour. Memorial Day, sunny. Highs in the middle 80s. South winds 10 to 15 miles per hour. Monday night, mostly clear in the evening, then becoming partly cloudy. Lows in the upper 50s. Southeast winds 5 to 10 miles per hour. Tuesday, mostly sunny. Highs in the middle 80s. Southeast winds 5 to 10 miles per hour. Tuesday night, partly cloudy. Lows in the lower

Wednesday, mostly sunny. A chance of showers and thunderstorms in the afternoon. Highs in the middle 80s. Chance of rain 40%. Wednesday night, mostly cloudy. A slight chance of showers and thunderstorms in the evening, then a chance of showers and thunderstorms after midnight. Lows in the middle 60s. Chance of rain 30%. Thursday, mostly cloudy. A chance of showers and thunderstorms in the morning, then showers and thunderstorms likely in the afternoon. Highs around 80. Chance of rain 70%. Thursday night and Friday, mostly cloudy with a chance of showers and thunderstorms. Lows in the middle 60s. Highs in the lower 80s. Chance of rain 50%. Friday night and Saturday, mostly cloudy. A slight chance of showers and thunderstorms. Lows in the lower 60s. Highs in the lower 80s. This hazardous weather outlook is for central Kansas, east central Kansas, north central Kansas, and northeast Kansas. For today and tonight, there is a low chance for storms to move into north central Kansas this evening. If storms do impact the area, they could produce strong wind gusts, potentially up to 60 miles per hour. For Monday through Saturday, the probability for widespread hazardous weather is low. The Topeka, Kansas climate summary for this evening, as of 4 p.m., May 24, 2026. Today's high temperature was 82 degrees. The normal high is 79. The record high is 97 degrees, which was set in 1939. Today's low temperature was 48 degrees. The normal low is 58. The record low is 39 degrees, which was set in 1966. No precipitation fell today, which leaves the monthly total at 2.49 inches. The total precipitation for the year still stands at 12.83 inches. Today the maximum wind observed was 13 miles an hour from the southeast. The highest wind gust observed was 17 miles per hour from the southeast. Sunset tonight is at 8:37 p.m. Sunrise tomorrow is at 6:02 a.m. The Manhattan, Kansas climate summary for this evening, as of 4 p.m., May 24, 2026. Today's high temperature was 83 degrees. This high was 3 degrees above the normal high of 80. Today's low temperature was 46 degrees. This low was 10 degrees below the normal low of 56. No precipitation fell today, which leaves the monthly total at 0.01 inches. The total precipitation for the year still stands at 5.81 inches. Today the maximum wind observed was 13 miles an hour from the south. The highest wind gust observed was 18 miles per hour from the south. Sunset tonight is at 8:41 p.m. Sunrise tomorrow is at 6:06 a.m. This is NOAA Weather Radio Station WXK91 in Topeka. Here are the 5 p.m. conditions for the local area. At Topeka, it was sunny. The temperature was 82 degrees, the dew point 52, and the relative humidity was 35%. The wind was southeast at 10 miles an hour. The pressure was 30.02 inches and falling. At Manhattan, it was sunny. The temperature was 83 degrees, the dew point 52, and the relative humidity was 34%. The wind was southeast at 12 miles an hour. Around the region, it was sunny, with a temperature of 83 at Lawrence, 82 at Kansas City, 80 at Emporia, 85 at Concordia, and 84 at Beatrice. It was mostly sunny, with a temperature of 84 at Omaha, 78 at Springfield, and 84 at Wichita. Once again, at Manhattan, it was 83 degrees under sunny skies. Once again, at Topeka, it was 82 degrees under sunny skies. Now here is your National Weather Service forecast. This afternoon, sunny. Highs in the lower 80s. Southeast winds 5 to 10 miles per hour with gusts up to 20 miles per hour. Tonight, mostly clear. Patchy fog after

lows in the upper 50s. Southeast winds 5 to 10 miles per hour. Memorial Day, sunny. Highs in the middle 80s. South winds 10 to 15 miles per hour. Monday night, mostly clear in the evening, then becoming partly cloudy. Lows in the upper 50s. Southeast winds 5 to 10 miles per hour. Tuesday, mostly sunny. Highs in the middle 80s. Southeast winds 5 to 10 miles per hour. Tuesday night, partly cloudy. Lows in the lower 60s. Wednesday, mostly sunny. A chance of showers and thunderstorms in the afternoon. Highs in the middle 80s. Chance of rain 40%. Wednesday night, mostly cloudy. A slight chance of showers and thunderstorms in the evening, then a chance of showers and thunderstorms after midnight. Lows in the middle 60s. Chance of rain 30%. Thursday, mostly cloudy. A chance of showers and thunderstorms in the morning, then showers and thunderstorms likely in the afternoon. Highs around 80. Chance of rain 70%. Thursday night and Friday, mostly cloudy with a chance of showers and thunderstorms. Lows in the middle 60s. Highs in the lower 80s. Chance of rain 50%. Friday night and Saturday, mostly cloudy. A slight chance of showers and thunderstorms. Lows in the lower 60s. Highs in the lower 80s. This hazardous weather outlook is for Central Kansas, East Central Kansas, North Central Kansas and Northeast Kansas. For today and tonight, there is a low chance for storms to move into North Central Kansas this evening. If storms do impact the area, they could produce strong wind gusts, potentially up to 60 miles per hour. For Monday through Saturday, the probability for widespread hazardous weather is low. The Topeka, Kansas climate summary for this evening, as of 4 p.m., May 24, 2026. Today's high temperature was 82 degrees. The normal high is 79. The record high is 97 degrees, which was set in 1939. Today's low temperature was 48 degrees. The normal low is 58. The record low is 39 degrees, which was set in 1966. No precipitation fell today, which leaves the monthly total at 2.49 inches. The total precipitation for the year still stands at 12.83 inches. Today the maximum wind observed was 13 miles an hour from the southeast. The highest wind gust observed was 17 miles per hour from the southeast. Sunset tonight is at 8:37 p.m. Sunrise tomorrow is at 6:02 a.m. The current time is 6:08 p.m. Central Daylight Time. The Manhattan, Kansas climate summary for this evening, as of 4 p.m., May 24, 2026. Today's high temperature was 83 degrees. This high was 3 degrees above the normal high of 80. Today's low temperature was 46 degrees. This low was 10 degrees below the normal low of 56. No precipitation fell today, which leaves the monthly total at 0.01 inches. The total precipitation for the year still stands at 5.81 inches. Today the maximum wind observed was 13 miles an hour from the south. The highest wind gust observed was 18 miles per hour from the south. Sunset tonight is at 8:41 p.m. Sunrise tomorrow is at 6:06 a.m. This is NOAA Weather Radio Station WXK91 in Topeka. Now here is your National Weather Service forecast. This afternoon, sunny. Highs in the lower 80s. Southeast winds 5 to 10 miles per hour with gusts up to 20 miles per hour. Tonight, mostly clear. Patchy fog after midnight. Lows in the upper 50s. Southeast winds 5 to 10 miles per hour. Memorial Day, sunny. Highs in the middle 80s. South winds 10 to 15 miles per hour. Monday night, mostly clear in the evening, then becoming partly cloudy.

lows in the upper 50s. Southeast winds 5 to 10 miles per hour. Tuesday, mostly sunny. Highs in the middle 80s. Southeast winds 5 to 10 miles per hour. Tuesday night, partly cloudy. Lows in the lower 60s. Wednesday, mostly sunny. A chance of showers and thunderstorms in the afternoon. Highs in the middle 80s. Chance of rain 40%. Wednesday night, mostly cloudy. A slight chance of showers and thunderstorms in the evening, then a chance of showers and thunderstorms after midnight. Lows in the middle 60s. Chance of rain 30%. Thursday, mostly cloudy. A chance of showers and thunderstorms in the morning, then showers and thunderstorms likely in the afternoon. Highs around 80. Chance of rain 70%. Thursday night and Friday, mostly cloudy with a chance of showers and thunderstorms. Lows in the middle 60s. Highs in the lower 80s. Chance of rain 50%. Friday night and Saturday, mostly cloudy. A slight chance of showers and thunderstorms. Lows in the lower 60s. Highs in the lower 80s. This hazardous weather outlook is for central Kansas, east central Kansas, north central Kansas, and northeast Kansas. For today and tonight, there is a low chance for storms to move into north central Kansas this evening. If storms do impact the area, they could produce strong wind gusts, potentially up to 60 miles per hour. For Monday through Saturday, the probability for widespread hazardous weather is low. The Topeka, Kansas climate summary for this evening, as of 4 p.m., May 24, 2026. Today's high temperature was 82 degrees. The normal high is 79. The record high is 97 degrees, which was set in 1939. Today's low temperature was 48 degrees. The normal low is 58. The record low is 39 degrees, which was set in 1966. No precipitation fell today, which leaves the monthly total at 2.49 inches. The total precipitation for the year still stands at 12.83 inches. Today the maximum wind observed was 13 miles an hour from the southeast. The highest wind gust observed was 17 miles per hour from the southeast. Sunset tonight is at 8:37 p.m. Sunrise tomorrow is at 6:02 a.m. The Manhattan, Kansas climate summary for this evening, as of 4 p.m., May 24, 2026. Today's high temperature was 83 degrees. This high was 3 degrees above the normal high of 80. Today's low temperature was 46 degrees. This low was 10 degrees below the normal low of 56. No precipitation fell today, which leaves the monthly total at 0.01 inches. The total precipitation for the year still stands at 5.81 inches. Today the maximum wind observed was 13 miles an hour from the south. The highest wind gust observed was 18 miles per hour from the south. Sunset tonight is at 8:41 p.m. Sunrise tomorrow is at 6:06 a.m. This is NOAA Weather Radio Station WXK91 in Topeka. Here are the 6 p.m. conditions for the local area. At Topeka, it was sunny. The temperature was 81 degrees, the dew point 50, and the relative humidity was 33%. The wind was southeast at 12 miles an hour. The pressure was 30.01 inches and falling. At Manhattan, it was sunny. The temperature was

sunny with a temperature of 81 at Lawrence, 81 at Kansas City, 80 at Emporia, and 85 at Concordia. It was mostly sunny with a temperature of 84 at Omaha, 78 at Springfield, and 84 at Wichita. Once again, at Manhattan, it was 82 degrees under sunny skies. Once again, at Topeka, it was 81 degrees under sunny skies. Now here is your National Weather Service forecast. This afternoon, sunny. Highs in the lower 80s. Southeast winds 5 to 10 miles per hour with gusts up to 20 miles per hour. Tonight, mostly clear. Patchy fog after midnight. Lows in the upper 50s. Southeast winds 5 to 10 miles per hour. Memorial Day, sunny. Highs in the middle 80s. South winds 10 to 15 miles per hour. Monday night, mostly clear in the evening, then becoming partly cloudy. Lows in the upper 50s. Southeast winds 5 to 10 miles per hour. Tuesday, mostly sunny. Highs in the middle 80s. Southeast winds 5 to 10 miles per hour. Tuesday night, partly cloudy. Lows in the lower 60s. Wednesday, mostly sunny. A chance of showers and thunderstorms in the afternoon. Highs in the middle 80s. Chance of rain 40%. Wednesday night, mostly cloudy. A slight chance of showers and thunderstorms in the evening, then a chance of showers and thunderstorms after midnight. Lows in the middle 60s. Chance of rain 30%. Thursday, mostly cloudy. A chance of showers and thunderstorms in the morning, then showers and thunderstorms likely in the afternoon. Highs around 80. Chance of rain 70%. Thursday night and Friday, mostly cloudy with a chance of showers and thunderstorms. Lows in the middle 60s. Highs in the lower 80s. Chance of rain 50%. Friday night and Saturday, mostly cloudy. A slight chance of showers and thunderstorms. Lows in the lower 60s. Highs in the lower 80s. This hazardous weather outlook is for central Kansas, east central Kansas, north central Kansas, and northeast Kansas. For today and tonight, there is a low chance for storms to move into north central Kansas this evening. If storms do impact the area, they could produce strong wind gusts, potentially up to 60 miles per hour. For Monday through Saturday, the probability for widespread hazardous weather is low. The Topeka, Kansas climate summary for this evening, as of 4 p.m., May 24, 2026. Today's high temperature was 82 degrees. The normal high is 79. The record high is 97 degrees, which was set in 1939. Today's low temperature was 48 degrees. The normal low is 58. The record low is 39 degrees, which was set in 1966. No precipitation fell today, which leaves the monthly total at 2.49 inches. The total precipitation for the year still stands at 12.83 inches. Today the maximum wind observed was 13 miles an hour from the southeast. The highest wind gust observed was 17 miles per hour from the southeast. Sunset tonight is at 8:37 p.m. Sunrise tomorrow is at 6:02 a.m. The Manhattan, Kansas climate summary for this evening, as of 4 p.m., May 24, 2026. Today's high temperature was 83 degrees. This high was 3 degrees above the normal high of 80. Today's low temperature was 46 degrees. This low was 10 degrees below the normal low of 56. No precipitation fell today, which leaves the monthly total at 0.01 inches. The total precipitation for the year still stands at 5.81 inches. Today the maximum wind observed was 13 miles an hour from the south. The highest wind gust observed was 18 miles per hour from the south. Sunset tonight is at 8:41 p.m. Sunrise tomorrow is at 6:06 a.m. This is NOAA Weather Radio Station WXK91.

in Topeka. Here are the 6 p.m. conditions for the local area. At Topeka, it was sunny. The temperature was 81 degrees, the dew point 50, and the relative humidity was 33%. The wind was southeast at 12 miles an hour. The pressure was 30.01 inches and falling. At Manhattan, it was sunny. The temperature was 82 degrees, the dew point 50, and the relative humidity was 32%. The wind was south at 13 miles an hour. Around the region, it was sunny, with a temperature of 81 at Lawrence, 81 at Kansas City, 80 at Emporia, and 85 at Concordia. It was mostly sunny, with a temperature of 84 at Omaha, 78 at Springfield, and 84 at Wichita. Once again, at Manhattan, it was 82 degrees under sunny skies. Once again, at Topeka, it was 81 degrees under sunny skies. Now here is your National Weather Service forecast. This afternoon, sunny. Highs in the lower 80s. Southeast winds.

0: per hour.
1: Memorial Day,
0: sunny.
1: Highs in the middle 80s.
0: South winds 10 to 15 miles per hour.
1: Monday night, mostly clear in the evening, then becoming partly cloudy.
0: Lows in the upper

50s. Wednesday, mostly sunny. A chance of showers and thunderstorms in the afternoon. Highs in the middle 80s. Chance of rain 40%. Wednesday night, mostly cloudy. A slight chance of showers and thunderstorms in the evening, then a chance of showers and thunderstorms after midnight. Lows in the middle 60s. Chance of rain 30%. Thursday, mostly cloudy. A chance of showers and thunderstorms in the morning, then showers and thunderstorms likely in the afternoon. Highs around 80. Chance of rain 70%. Thursday night and Friday, mostly cloudy with a chance of showers and thunderstorms. Highs in the lower 80s.

impact the area, they could produce strong wind gusts, potentially up to 60 miles per hour. For Monday through Saturday, the probability for widespread hazardous weather is low. The current time is 6:23 p.m. Central Daylight Time. The Topeka, Kansas climate summary for this evening, as of 4 p.m., today's high temperature was 82 degrees. The normal high is 79. The record high is 97 degrees, which was set in 1939. Today's low temperature was 48 degrees. The normal low is 58. The record low is 39 degrees, which was set in 1966. No precipitation fell today, which leaves the monthly total at 2.49 inches. The total precipitation for the year still stands at 12.83 inches. Today the maximum wind observed was 13 miles an hour from the southeast. The highest wind gust observed was 17 miles per hour from the southeast. Sunset tonight is at 8:37 p.m. Sunrise tomorrow is at 6:02 a.m. The Manhattan, Kansas climate summary for this evening, as of 4 p.m., May 24, 2026. Today's high temperature was 83 degrees. This high was 3 degrees above the normal high of 80. Today's low temperature was 46 degrees.

The wind was south at 13 miles an hour. Around the region, it was sunny with a temperature of 81 at Lawrence, 81 at Kansas City, 80 at Emporia, and 85 at Concordia. It was mostly sunny with a temperature of 84 at Omaha, 78 at Springfield, and 84 at Wichita. Once again, at Manhattan, it was 82 degrees under sunny skies. Once again, at Topeka, it was 81 degrees under sunny skies. Now here is your National Weather Service forecast. This afternoon, sunny. Highs in the lower 80s. Southeast winds 5 to 10 miles per hour with gusts up to 20 miles per hour. Tonight, mostly clear. Patchy fog after midnight. Lows in the upper 50s. Southeast winds 5 to 10 miles per hour. Memorial Day, sunny. Highs in the middle 80s. South winds 10 to 15 miles per hour. Monday night, mostly clear in the evening, then becoming partly cloudy. Lows in the upper 50s. Southeast winds 5 to 10 miles per hour. Tuesday, mostly sunny. Highs in the middle 80s. Southeast winds 5 to 10 miles per hour. Tuesday night, partly cloudy. Lows in the lower 60s. Wednesday, mostly sunny. A chance of showers and thunderstorms in the afternoon. Highs in the middle 80s. Chance of rain 40%. Wednesday night, mostly cloudy. A slight chance of showers and thunderstorms in the evening, then a chance of showers and thunderstorms after midnight. Lows in the middle 60s. Chance of rain 30%. Thursday, mostly cloudy. A chance of showers and thunderstorms in the morning, then showers and thunderstorms likely in the afternoon. Highs around 80. Chance of rain 70%. Thursday night and Friday, mostly cloudy with a chance of showers and thunderstorms. Lows in the middle 60s. Highs in the lower 80s. Chance of rain 50%. Friday night and Saturday, mostly cloudy. A slight chance of showers and thunderstorms. Lows in the lower 60s. Highs in the lower 80s. This hazardous weather outlook is for Central Kansas, East Central Kansas, North Central Kansas, and Northeast Kansas. For today and tonight, there is a low chance for storms to move into North Central Kansas this evening. If storms do impact the area, they could produce strong wind gusts, potentially up to 60 miles per hour. For Monday through Saturday, the probability for widespread hazardous weather is low. The Topeka, Kansas climate summary for this evening, as of 4 p.m., May 24, 2026. Today's high temperature was 82 degrees. The normal high is 79. The record high is 97 degrees, which was set in 1939. Today's low temperature was 48 degrees. The normal low is 58. The record low is 39 degrees, which was set in 1966. No precipitation fell today, which leaves the monthly total at 2.49 inches. The total precipitation for the year still stands at 12.83 inches. Today the maximum wind observed was 13 miles an hour from the southeast. The highest wind gust observed was 17 miles per hour from the southeast. Sunset tonight is at 8:37 p.m. Sunrise tomorrow is at 6:02 a.m. The Manhattan, Kansas climate summary for this evening, as of 4 p.m., May 24, 2026. Today's high temperature was 83 degrees. This high was 3 degrees above the normal high of 80. Today's low temperature was 46 degrees. This low was 10 degrees below the normal low of 56. No precipitation fell today, which leaves the monthly total at 0.01 inches. The total precipitation for the year still stands at 5.81 inches. Today the maximum wind observed was 13 miles an hour from the south. The highest wind gust observed was 18 miles per hour from the south. Sunset tonight is at 8:41 p.m. Sunrise tomorrow is at 6:06.

AM. This is NOAA Weather Radio Station WXK 91 in Topeka. Here are the 6 p.m. conditions for the local area. At Topeka, it was sunny. The temperature was 81 degrees, the dew point 50, and the relative humidity was 33%. The wind was southeast at 12 miles an hour. The pressure was 30.01 inches and falling. At Manhattan, it was sunny. The temperature was 82 degrees, the dew point 50, and the relative humidity was 32%. The wind was south at 13 miles an hour. Around the region, it was sunny, with a temperature of 81 at Lawrence, 81 at Kansas City, 80 at Emporia, and 85 at Concordia. It was mostly sunny, with a temperature of 84 at Omaha, 78 at Springfield, and 84 at Wichita. Once again, at Manhattan, it was 82 degrees under sunny skies. Once again, at Topeka, it was 81 degrees under sunny skies. Now here is your National Weather Service forecast. This afternoon, sunny. Highs in the lower 80s. Southeast winds 5 to 10 miles per hour with gusts up to 20 miles per hour. Tonight, mostly clear. Patchy fog after midnight. Lows in the upper 50s. Southeast winds 5 to 10 miles per hour. Memorial Day, sunny. Highs in the middle 80s. South winds 10 to 15 miles per hour. Monday night, mostly clear in the evening, then becoming partly cloudy. Lows in the upper 50s. Southeast winds 5 to 10 miles per hour. Tuesday, mostly sunny. Highs in the middle 80s. Southeast winds 5 to 10 miles per hour. Tuesday night, partly cloudy. 10 miles per hour. Tuesday, mostly sunny. Highs in the middle 80s. Southeast winds 5 to 10 miles per hour. Tuesday night, partly cloudy. Lows in the lower 60s. Wednesday, mostly sunny. A chance of showers and thunderstorms in the afternoon. Highs in the middle 80s. Chance of rain 40%. Wednesday night, mostly cloudy. A slight chance of showers and thunderstorms in the evening, then a chance of showers and thunderstorms after midnight. Lows in the middle 60s. Chance of rain 30%. Thursday, mostly cloudy. A chance of showers and thunderstorms in the morning, then showers and thunderstorms likely in the afternoon. Highs around 80. Chance of rain 70%. Thursday night and Friday, mostly cloudy with a chance of showers and thunderstorms. Lows in the middle 60s. Highs in the lower 80s. Chance of rain 50%. Friday night and Saturday, mostly cloudy. A slight chance of showers and thunderstorms. Lows in the lower 60s. Highs in the lower 80s. This hazardous weather outlook is for Central Kansas, East Central Kansas, North Central Kansas, and Northeast Kansas. For today and tonight, there is a low chance for storms to move into North Central Kansas this evening. If storms do impact the area, they could produce strong wind gusts, potentially up to 60 miles per hour. For Monday through Saturday, the probability for widespread hazardous weather is low. The Topeka, Kansas climate summary for this evening, as of 4 p.m., May 24, 2026. Today's high temperature was 82 degrees. The normal high is 79. The record high is 97 degrees, which was set in 1939. Today's low temperature was 48 degrees. The normal low is 58.

2 a.m. The Manhattan, Kansas climate summary for this evening, as of 4 p.m., May 24, 2026. Today's high temperature was 83 degrees. This high was 3 degrees above the normal high of 80. Today's low temperature was 46 degrees. This low was 10 degrees below the normal low of 56. No precipitation fell today, which leaves the monthly total at 0.01 inches. The total precipitation for the year still stands at 5.81 inches. Today the maximum wind observed was 13 miles an hour from the south. The highest wind gust observed was 18 miles per hour from the south. Conditions for the local area. At Topeka, it was sunny. The temperature was 81 degrees, the dew point 50, and the relative humidity was 33%. The wind was south.

sunny. The temperature was 82 degrees, the dew point 50, and the relative humidity was 32%. The wind was south at 13 miles an hour. Around the region, it was sunny, with a temperature of 81 at Lawrence, 81 at Kansas City, 80 at Emporia, and 85 at Concordia. It was mostly sunny, with a temperature of 84 at Omaha, 78 at Spring.

highs in the middle 80s. South winds 10 to 15 miles per hour. Monday night, mostly clear in the evening, then becoming partly cloudy. Lows in the upper 50s. Southeast winds 5 to 10 miles per hour. Tuesday, mostly sunny. Highs in the middle 80s. Southeast winds 5 to 10 miles per hour. Tuesday night, partly cloudy. Lows in the lower 60s. Wednesday, mostly sunny. A chance of showers and thunderstorms in the afternoon. Highs in the middle 80s. Chance of rain 40%. Wednesday night, mostly cloudy. A slight chance of showers and thunderstorms in the evening, then a chance of showers and thunderstorms after midnight. Lows in the middle 60s. Chance of rain 30%. Thursday, mostly cloudy. A chance of showers and thunderstorms in the morning, then showers and thunderstorms likely in the afternoon. Highs around 80. Chance of rain 70%. Thursday night and Friday, mostly cloudy with a chance of showers and thunderstorms. Lows in the middle 60s. Highs in the lower 80s. Chance of rain 50%. Friday night and Saturday, mostly cloudy. A slight chance of showers and thunderstorms. Lows in the lower 60s. Highs in the lower 80s. 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The current time is 6:40 p.m. Central Daylight Time. This hazardous weather outlook is for Central Kansas, East Central Kansas, North Central Kansas, and Northeast Kansas. For today and tonight, there is a low chance for storms to move into North Central Kansas this evening. If storms do impact the area, they could produce strong wind gusts, potentially up to 60 miles per hour. For Monday through Saturday, the probability for widespread hazardous weather is low. The Topeka, Kansas climate summary for this evening, as of 4 p.m., May 24, 2026. Today's high temperature was 82 degrees. The normal high is 79. The record high is 97 degrees, which was set in 1939. Today's low temperature was 48 degrees. The normal low is 58. The record low is 39 degrees, which was set in 1966. No precipitation fell today, which leaves the monthly total at 2.49 inches. The total precipitation for the year still stands at 12.83 inches. Today the maximum wind observed was 13 miles an hour from the southeast. The highest wind gust observed was 17 miles per hour from the southeast. Sunset tonight is at 8:37 p.m. Sunrise tomorrow is at 6:02 a.m. The Manhattan, Kansas climate summary for this evening, as of 4 p.m., May 24, 2026. Today's high temperature was 83 degrees. This high was 3 degrees above the normal high of 80. Today's low temperature was 46 degrees. This low was 10 degrees below the normal low of 56. No precipitation fell today, which leaves the monthly total at 0.0.

at Manhattan, it was sunny. The temperature was 82 degrees, the dew point 50, and the relative humidity was 32%. The wind was south at 13 miles an hour. Around the region, it was sunny, with a temperature of 81 at Lawrence, 81 at Kansas City, 80 at Emporia, and 85 at Concordia. It was mostly sunny, with a temperature of 84 at Omaha, 78 at Springfield, and 84 at Wichita. Once again, at Manhattan, it was 82 degrees under sunny skies. Once again, at Topeka, it was 81 degrees under sunny skies. Now here is your National Weather Service forecast. This afternoon, sunny. Highs in the lower 80s. Southeast winds 5 to 10 miles per hour with gusts up to 20 miles per hour. Tonight, mostly clear. Patchy fog after midnight. Lows in the upper 50s. Southeast winds 5 to 10 miles per hour. Memorial Day, sunny. Highs in the middle 80s. South winds 10 to 15 miles per hour. Monday night, mostly clear in the evening, then becoming partly cloudy. Lows in the upper 50s. Southeast winds 5 to 10 miles per hour. Tuesday, mostly sunny. Highs in the middle 80s. Southeast winds 5 to 10 miles per hour. Tuesday night, partly cloudy. Lows in the lower 60s. Wednesday, mostly sunny. A chance of showers and thunderstorms in the afternoon. Highs in the middle 80s. Chance of rain 40%. Wednesday night, mostly cloudy. A slight chance of showers and thunderstorms in the evening, then a chance of showers and thunderstorms after midnight. Lows in the middle 60s. Chance of rain 30%. Thursday, mostly cloudy. A chance of showers and thunderstorms in the morning, then showers and thunderstorms likely in the afternoon. Highs around 80. Chance of rain 70%. Thursday night and Friday, mostly cloudy with a chance of showers and thunderstorms. Lows in the middle 60s. Highs in the lower 80s. Chance of rain 50%. Friday night and Saturday, mostly cloudy. A slight chance of showers and thunderstorms. Lows in the lower 60s. Highs in the lower 80s. This hazardous weather outlook is for Central Kansas, East Central Kansas, North Central Kansas and Northeast Kansas. For today and tonight, there is a low chance for storms to move into North Central Kansas this evening. If storms do impact the area, they could produce strong wind gusts, potentially up to 60 miles per hour. For Monday through Saturday, the probability for widespread hazardous weather is low. The Topeka, Kansas climate summary for this evening, as of 4 p.m., May 24, 2026. Today's high temperature was 82 degrees. The normal high is 79. The record high is 97 degrees, which was set in 1939. Today's low temperature was 48 degrees. The normal low is 58. The record low is 39 degrees, which was set in 1966. No precipitation fell today, which leaves the monthly total at 2.49 inches. The total precipitation for the year still stands at 12.83 inches. Today the maximum wind observed was 13 miles an hour from the southeast. The highest wind gust observed was 17 miles per hour from the southeast. Sunset tonight is at 8:37 p.m. Sunrise tomorrow is at 6:02 a.m. The Manhattan, Kansas climate summary for this evening, as of 4 p.m., May 24, 2026. Today's high temperature was 83 degrees. This high was 3 degrees above the normal high of 80. Today's low temperature was 46 degrees. This low was 10 degrees below the normal low of 56. No precipitation fell today, which leaves the monthly total at 0.01 inches. The total precipitation for the year still stands at 5.81 inches. Today the maximum wind observed was 13 miles an hour from the south.

Wind gust observed was 18 miles per hour from the south. Sunset tonight is at 8:41 p.m. Sunrise tomorrow is at 6:06 a.m. This is NOAA Weather Radio Station WXK91 in Topeka. Here are the 6 p.m. conditions for the local area. At Topeka, it was sunny. The temperature was 81 degrees, the dew point 50, and the relative humidity was 33%. The wind was southeast at 12 miles an hour. The pressure was 30.01 inches and falling. At Manhattan, it was sunny. The temperature was 82 degrees, the dew point 50, and the relative humidity was 32%.

81 at Kansas City, 80 at Emporia, and 85 at Concordia. It was mostly sunny, with a temperature of 84 at Omaha, 78 at Springfield, and 84 at Wichita. Once again, at Manhattan, it was 82 degrees under sunny skies. Once again, at Topeka, it was 81 degrees under sunny skies. Now here is your National Weather Service forecast. This afternoon, sunny. Highs in the lower 80s. Southeast winds 5 to 10 miles per hour with gusts up to 20 miles per hour. Tonight, mostly clear. Patchy fog after midnight. Lows in the upper 50s. Southeast winds 5 to 10 miles per hour. Memorial Day, sunny. Highs in the middle 80s. South winds 10 to 15 miles per hour. Monday night, mostly clear in the evening, then becoming partly cloudy. Lows in the upper 50s. Southeast winds 5 to 10 miles per hour. Tuesday, mostly sunny. Highs in the middle 80s. Southeast winds 5 to 10 miles per hour. Tuesday night, partly cloudy. Lows in the lower 60s.

highs in the lower 80s. This hazardous weather outlook is for central Kansas, east central Kansas, north central Kansas, and northeast Kansas. For today and tonight, there is a low chance for storms to move into north central Kansas this evening. If storms do impact the area, they could produce strong wind gusts, potentially up to 60 miles per hour. For Monday through Saturday, the probability for widespread hazardous weather is low. The Topeka, Kansas climate summary for this evening, as of 4 p.m., May 24, 2026. Today's high temperature was 82 degrees. The normal high is 79. The record high is 97 degrees, which was set in 1939. Today's low temperature was 48 degrees. The normal low is 58. The record low is 39 degrees, which was set in 1966. No precipitation fell today, which leaves the monthly total at 2.49 inches. The total precipitation for the year still stands at 12.83 inches. Today the maximum wind observed was 13 miles an hour from the southeast. The highest wind gust observed was 17 miles per hour from the southeast. Sunset tonight is at 8:37 p.m. Sunrise tomorrow is at 6:02 a.m. The Manhattan, Kansas climate summary for this evening, as of 4 p.m., May 24, 2026. Today's high temperature was 83 degrees. This high was 3 degrees above the normal high of 80. Today's low temperature was 46 degrees. This low was 10 degrees below the normal low of 56. No precipitation fell today, which leaves the monthly total at 0.01 inches. The total precipitation for the year still stands at 5.81 inches. Today the maximum wind observed was 13 miles an hour from the south. The highest wind gust observed was 18 miles per hour from the south. Sunset tonight is at 8:41 p.m. Sunrise tomorrow is at 6:06 a.m. The current time is 6:53 p.m. Central Daylight Time. 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

Nice. Now here is your National Weather Service forecast. This afternoon, sunny. Highs in the lower 80s. Southeast winds 5 to 10 miles per hour with gusts up to 20 miles per hour. Tonight, mostly clear. Patchy fog after midnight. Lows in the upper 50s. Southeast winds 5 to 10 miles per hour. Memorial Day, sunny. Highs in the middle 80s. South winds 10 to 15 miles per hour. Monday night, mostly clear in the evening, then becoming partly cloudy. Lows in the upper 50s. Southeast winds 5 to 10 miles per hour. Tuesday, mostly sunny. Highs in the middle 80s. Southeast winds 5 to 10 miles per hour. Tuesday night, partly cloudy. Lows in the lower 60s. Wednesday, mostly sunny. A chance of showers and thunderstorms in the afternoon. Highs in the middle 80s. Chance of rain 40%. Wednesday night, mostly cloudy. A slight chance of showers and thunderstorms in the evening, then a chance of showers and thunderstorms after midnight. Lows in the middle 60s. Chance of rain 30%. Thursday, mostly cloudy. A chance of showers and thunderstorms likely in the afternoon. Highs around 80. Chance of rain 70%. Thursday night and Friday, mostly cloudy with a chance of showers and thunderstorms. Lows in the middle 60s. Highs in the lower 80s. Chance of rain 50%. Friday night and Saturday, mostly cloudy. A slight chance of showers and thunderstorms. Lows in the lower 60s. Highs in the lower 80s. This hazardous weather outlook is for central Kansas, east central Kansas, north central Kansas, and northeast Kansas. For today and tonight, there is a low chance for storms to move into north central Kansas this evening. If storms do impact the area, they could produce strong wind gusts, potentially up to 60 miles per hour. For Monday through Saturday, the probability for widespread hazardous weather is low. The Topeka, Kansas climate summary for this evening, as of 4 p.m., May 24, 2026. Today's high temperature was 82 degrees. The normal high is 79. The record high is 97 degrees, which was set in 1939. Today's low temperature was 48 degrees. The normal low is 58. The record low is 39 degrees, which was set in 1966. No precipitation fell today, which leaves the monthly total at 2.49 inches. The total precipitation for the year still stands at 12.83 inches. Today the maximum wind observed was 13 miles an hour from the southeast. The highest wind gust observed was 17 miles per hour from the southeast. Sunset tonight is at 8:37 p.m. Sunrise tomorrow is at 6:02 a.m. The Manhattan, Kansas climate summary for this evening, as of 4 p.m., May 24, 2026. Today's high temperature was 83 degrees. This high was 3 degrees above the normal high of 80. Today's low temperature was 46 degrees. This low was 10 degrees below the normal low of 56. No precipitation fell today, which leaves the monthly total at 0.01 inches. The total precipitation for the year still stands at 5.81 inches. Today the maximum wind observed was 13 miles an hour from the south. The highest wind gust observed was 18 miles per hour from the south. Sunset tonight is at 8:41 p.m. Sunrise tomorrow is at 6:06 a.m. This is NOAA Weather Radio Station WXK91 in Topeka. Here are the 6 p.m. conditions for the local area. At Topeka, it was sunny. The temperature was 81 degrees, the dew point 50, and the relative humidity was 33%. The wind was southeast at 12 miles an hour. The pressure was 30.01 inches and falling. At Manhattan, it was sunny.
The temperature was 82 degrees, the dew point 50.